For tonight, southeast winds around 5 knots. Seas 1 foot or less. For Wednesday, east winds 10 to 15 knots with gusts up to 20 knots. Seas 1 foot or less, then around 2 feet in the afternoon. Wave detail, east 1 foot at 3 seconds, becoming southeast 2 feet at 5 seconds. A slight chance of showers and thunderstorms in the afternoon. For Wednesday night, southeast winds 10 to 15 knots with gusts up to 20 knots. Seas 2 to 3 feet. Wave detail, southeast 3 feet at 5 seconds. A slight chance of showers in the evening, then a chance of showers after midnight. And for Thursday, southeast winds around 15 knots with gusts up to 20 knots. Seas around 3 feet. Wave detail, southeast 3 feet at 5 seconds. Showers likely. A slight chance of thunderstorms in the morning, then a chance of thunderstorms in the afternoon. From the Okaloosa Walton County line to Pascagoula, from 20 to 60 nautical miles offshore. For tonight, southeast winds 5 to 10 knots. Seas 1 foot or less. Wave detail, southeast 1 foot at 2 seconds. For Wednesday, east winds 10 to 15 knots. Seas around 2 feet. Wave detail, southeast 2 feet at 4 seconds. A slight chance of showers and thunderstorms in the afternoon. For Wednesday night, southeast winds around 15 knots with gusts up to 20 knots. Seas 2 to 3 feet. Wave detail, southeast 3 feet at 5 seconds. A chance of showers, mainly in the evening. And for Thursday, southeast winds around 15 knots with gusts up to 20 knots. Seas 3 to 4 feet, occasionally to 5 feet. Wave detail, southeast 3 feet at 5 seconds. A chance of showers with a slight chance of thunderstorms in the morning, then showers likely with a chance of thunderstorms in the afternoon. The Tropical Weather Outlook. For the North Atlantic, Caribbean Sea and the Gulf of America, active systems, the National Hurricane Center is issuing advisories on Tropical Storm Hanna, located well to the east of Bermuda, and has issued the final advisory on post-tropical cyclone Fay, located over the central subtropical Atlantic. Tropical cyclone formation is not expected over the next 7 days. Tidal information, at the mouth of the Mobile River on Tuesday, high tide at 1:35 a.m. Low tide at 11:15 a.m. At the mouth of the Mobile River on Wednesday, high tide at 2:12 a.m. Low tide at 12:52 p.m. At Pensacola Bay on Tuesday, high tide at 12:32 a.m. Low tide at 11:12 a.m. At Pensacola Bay on Wednesday, high tide at 1:18 a.m. Low tide at 12:33 p.m. At the East Pass in Destin on Tuesday, low tide at 10:38 a.m. At the East Pass in Destin on Wednesday, high tide at 12:45 a.m. At 5 p.m. Atlantic Standard Time, the center of post-tropical cyclone Fay was located near latitude 23.7 north, latitude 48.2 west. The post-tropical cyclone is moving toward the west-southwest near 12 miles per hour, and this motion is expected to continue for the next couple of days. Maximum sustained winds are near 30 miles per hour with higher gusts. Little change in strength is forecast, and Fay is forecast to dissipate in a day or so. The estimated minimum central pressure is 1011 millibars 29.86 inches. October 1, 2026. The National Marine Fisheries Service announces that the recreational sector for Gag and Gulf Federal Waters is closed effective Tuesday, September 29, 2026, and remains closed through December 31, 2026. During the recreational closure, the bag and possession limits for Gulf Gag are zero. For more information, call the National Marine Fisheries Service at 727-824-5305. At 9 p.m. GMT 2100 UTC, the center of Tropical Storm Hanna was located near latitude 34.0 north, latitude 44.5 west. Hanna is moving toward the southeast near 12 miles per hour and this motion is forecast to continue with a decrease in forward speed through Wednesday morning, followed by a turn to the east-northeast. Maximum sustained winds are near 40 miles per hour with higher gusts.
Gradual weakening is expected during the next couple of days, and Hanna is likely to become a post-tropical cyclone by Thursday. Tropical storm force winds extend outward up to 70 miles from the center. The estimated minimum central pressure is 1,005 millibars, 29.68 inches. The following marine observations were made as of 6 p.m. Mobile Bay Coast Guard Station. Winds were northeast at 4 knots. Sea temperature 86 degrees. Air temperature 89 degrees. Weeks Bay, southeast winds at 3 knots. Air temperature was 85 degrees. Pensacola Bay, south winds at 5 knots. Air temperature was 86 degrees. The report from the east end of Dauphin Island was not available. Graham Bay, south winds at 9 knots. Air temperature was 85 degrees. And Pettiboy Island, southeast winds at 10 knots. Air temperature was 84 degrees. 12 miles south of Orange Beach. Winds were southeast at 12 knots. Sea temperature 85 degrees. Air temperature 84 degrees. 100 miles south of Destin. Winds were east at 8 knots. Air temperature 83 degrees. Wave heights 1 foot. Wave period 5 seconds. The Pensacola climate summary for this evening, as of 4 p.m., September 29, 2026. Today's high temperature was 90 degrees and the low 68 degrees. No precipitation fell today, which leaves the monthly total at 6.78 inches. The total precipitation for the year still stands at 46.26 inches. Sunset tonight is at 6:36 p.m. Sunrise tomorrow is at 6:42 a.m. This is NOAA Weather Radio, from the Mobile Pensacola National Weather Service. The current time is 7:11 p.m. Central Daylight Time. Here's your marine forecast. On the weather map, light and variable flow continues through today. A moderate to occasionally strong onshore flow develops Wednesday, persisting through the weekend. Seas increase to 3 to 6 feet late week into the weekend. On Perdido Bay, Pensacola Bay including Santa Rosa Sound, and Choctawhatchee Bay. For tonight, southeast winds around 5 knots, becoming northeast late. Waves 1 foot or less. Smooth. For Wednesday, east winds 5 to 10 knots, becoming southeast 10 to 15 knots with gusts up to 20 knots in the afternoon. Waves 1 foot or less. A moderate chop. For Wednesday night, southeast winds 10 to 15 knots. Waves 1 foot or less. A moderate chop. A slight chance of showers after midnight. And for Thursday, southeast winds 10 to 15 knots, increasing to 15 to 20 knots in the afternoon. Waves 1 foot or less. Choppy. Showers likely. A slight chance of thunderstorms in the morning, then a chance of thunderstorms in the afternoon. On Perdido Bay, Pensacola Bay including Santa Rosa Sound, and Choctawhatchee Bay. For tonight, south winds around 5 knots early this evening, becoming light and variable, then becoming east around 5 knots after midnight. Waves 1 foot or less. Smooth. For Wednesday, east winds 5 to 10 knots, becoming southeast in the afternoon. Waves 1 foot or less. Light chop. For Wednesday night, southeast winds 5 to 10 knots. Waves 1 foot or less. Light chop. A slight chance of showers after midnight. And for Thursday, southeast winds 10 to 15 knots with gusts up to 20 knots. Waves 1 foot or less. A moderate chop. A chance of showers in the morning, then showers likely with a chance of thunderstorms in the afternoon. From the Okaloosa-Walton County line to Pascagoula, and out 20 nautical miles. For tonight, southeast winds around 5 knots. Seas 1 foot or less. For Wednesday, east winds 10 to 15 knots with gusts up to 20 knots. Seas 1 foot or less, then around 2 feet in the afternoon. Wave detail, east 1 foot at 3 seconds, becoming southeast 2 feet at 5 seconds. A slight chance of showers and thunderstorms in the afternoon. For Wednesday night,
southeast winds 10 to 15 knots with gusts up to 20 knots. Seas 2 to 3 feet. Wave detail, southeast 3 feet at 5 seconds. A slight chance of showers in the evening, then a chance of showers after midnight. And for Thursday, southeast winds around 15 knots with gusts up to 20 knots. Seas around 3 feet. Wave detail, southeast 3 feet at 5 seconds. Showers likely. A slight chance of thunderstorms in the morning, then a chance of thunderstorms in the afternoon. From the Okaloosa-Walton County line to Pascagoula, from 20 to 60 nautical miles offshore. For tonight, southeast winds 5 to 10 knots. Seas 1 foot or less. Wave detail, southeast 1 foot at 2 seconds. For Wednesday, east winds 10 to 15 knots. Seas around 2 feet. Wave detail, southeast 2 feet at 4 seconds. A slight chance of showers and thunderstorms in the afternoon. For Wednesday night, southeast winds around 15 knots with gusts up to 20 knots. Seas 2 to 3 feet. Wave detail, southeast 3 feet at 5 seconds. A chance of showers, mainly in the evening. And for Thursday, southeast winds around 15 knots with gusts up to 20 knots. Seas 3 to 4 feet, occasionally to 5 feet. Wave detail, southeast 3 feet at 5 seconds. A chance of showers with a slight chance of thunderstorms in the morning, then showers likely with a chance of thunderstorms in the afternoon. Tidal information, at the mouth of the Mobile River on Wednesday, high tide at 2:12 a.m. Low tide at 12:52 p.m. At the mouth of the Mobile River on Thursday, high tide at 3 a.m. Low tide at 3:03 p.m. At Pensacola Bay on Wednesday, high tide at 1:18 a.m. Low tide at 12:33 p.m. At Pensacola Bay on Thursday, high tide at 2:13 a.m. Low tide at 2:04 p.m. At the East Pass in Destin on Wednesday, high tide at 12:45 a.m. Low tide at 11:59 a.m. At the East Pass in Destin on Thursday, high tide at 1:40 a.m. Low tide at 1:30 p.m. At 5 p.m. Atlantic Standard Time, the center of post-tropical cyclone Faye was located near latitude 23.7 north, latitude 48.2 west. The post-tropical cyclone is moving toward the west-southwest near 12 miles per hour, and this motion is expected to continue for the next couple of days. Maximum sustained winds are near 30 miles per hour with higher gusts. Little change in strength is forecast, and Faye is forecast to dissipate in a day or so. The estimated minimum central pressure is 1011 millibars 29.86 inches. 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At 9 p.m. GMT 2100 UTC, the center of Tropical Storm Hanna was located near latitude 34.0 north, latitude 44.5 west. Hanna is moving toward the southeast near 12 miles per hour and this motion is forecast to continue with a decrease in forward speed through Wednesday morning, followed by a turn to the east-northeast. Maximum sustained winds are near 40 miles per hour with higher gusts. Gradual weakening is expected during the next couple of days, and Hanna is likely to become a post-tropical cyclone by Thursday. Tropical storm force winds extend outward up to 70 miles from the center. The estimated minimum central pressure is 1,005 millibars 29.68 inches. The following marine observations were made as of 7 p.m. Mobile Bay Coast Guard Station. Winds were south at 7 knots. Sea temperature 86 degrees. Weeks Bay, southeast winds at 1 knot. Air temperature was 83 degrees. Pensacola Bay. Winds were south at 7 knots. Sea temperature 84 degrees. The report from the east end of Dauphin Island was not available. Graham Bay, southeast winds at 9 knots. Air temperature was 84 degrees. Petty Boy Island. Winds were south at 7 knots. 12 miles south of Orange Beach. Winds were southeast
at 12 knots. Sea temperature 85 degrees. Air temperature 84 degrees. 100 miles south of Destin. Winds were southeast at 8 knots. Air temperature 83 degrees. Wave heights 1 foot. Wave period 6 seconds. The following weather reports were made at 7 p.m. Pensacola International Airport, skies were clear. The temperature was 80 degrees, the dew point was 62, and the relative humidity was 54%. The wind was south at 6 miles an hour. The pressure was 29.93 inches and rising. Pensacola Naval Air Station, skies were clear. The temperature was 81 degrees, the dew point was 63, and the relative humidity was 54%. The wind was south at 8 miles an hour. The pressure was 29.93 inches and rising. The Pensacola climate summary for this evening, as of 4 p.m., September 29, 2026. Today's high temperature was 90 degrees and the low 68 degrees. No precipitation fell today, which leaves the monthly total at 6.78 inches. The total precipitation for the year still stands at 46.26 inches. Sunset tonight is at 6:36 p.m. Sunrise tomorrow is at 6:42 a.m. Across the central Gulf Coast, Milton, clear. Temperature was 76 degrees. Wind southwest at 3 miles an hour. Destin, clear. Temperature was 83 degrees. Wind calm. Mary Esther, clear. Temperature was 83 degrees. Wind south at 3 miles an hour. Mobile, partly cloudy. Temperature was 81 degrees. Wind south at 9 miles an hour. Elsewhere, Hattiesburg, clear and 84. New Orleans, partly cloudy and 84. Montgomery, clear and 73. Tallahassee, partly cloudy and 81. And in Panama City, clear and 77. Here's your National Weather Service forecast. Tonight, clear. Lows in the mid-60s. Southeast winds around 5 miles per hour, becoming northeast after midnight. Wednesday, sunny. Highs in the upper 80s. East winds 5 to 10 miles per hour, becoming southeast with gusts up to 20 miles per hour in the afternoon. Wednesday night, mostly clear. Lows in the lower 70s. Southeast winds 5 to 10 miles per hour. Thursday, mostly sunny. A chance of showers with a slight chance of thunderstorms in the morning, then showers likely with a chance of thunderstorms in the afternoon. Humid with highs in the upper 80s. Southeast winds 10 to 15 miles per hour with gusts up to 25 miles per hour. Chance of rain 70%. Thursday night, mostly clear. A slight chance of showers and thunderstorms after midnight. Lows in the lower 70s. Southeast winds 5 to 10 miles per hour. Chance of rain 20%. Friday, partly sunny. A chance of showers with a slight chance of thunderstorms in the morning, then showers with a chance of thunderstorms in the afternoon. Highs in the upper 80s. Chance of rain 80%. Friday night, mostly cloudy with a chance of showers. A chance of thunderstorms, mainly in the evening. Lows in the lower 70s. Chance of rain 50%. Saturday, a chance of thunderstorms. Showers. Highs in the mid-80s. Chance of rain 90%. This is NOAA Weather Radio, from the Mobile Pensacola National Weather Service. The current time is 7:23 p.m. Central Daylight Time. Here's your marine forecast. On the weather map, light and variable flow continues through today. A moderate to occasionally strong onshore flow develops Wednesday, persisting through the weekend. Seas increase to 3 to 6 feet late week into the weekend. On Perdido Bay, Pensacola Bay including Santa Rosa Sound, and Choctawhatchee Bay. For tonight, southeast winds around 5 knots, becoming northeast late. Waves 1 foot or less. Smooth. For Wednesday, east winds 5 to 10 knots, becoming southeast 10 to 15 knots with gusts up to 20 knots in the afternoon.
Waves 1 foot or less. A moderate chop. For Wednesday night, southeast winds 10 to 15 knots. Waves 1 foot or less. A moderate chop. A slight chance of showers after midnight. And for Thursday, southeast winds 10 to 15 knots, increasing to 15 to 20 knots in the afternoon. Waves 1 foot or less. Choppy. Showers likely. A slight chance of thunderstorms in the morning, then a chance of thunderstorms in the afternoon. On Perdido Bay, Pensacola Bay including Santa Rosa Sound, and Choctawhatchee Bay. For tonight, south winds around 5 knots early this evening, becoming light and variable, then becoming east around 5 knots after midnight. Waves 1 foot or less. Smooth. For Wednesday, east winds 5 to 10 knots, becoming southeast in the afternoon. Waves 1 foot or less. Light chop. For Wednesday night, southeast winds 5 to 10 knots. Waves 1 foot or less. Light chop. A slight chance of showers after midnight. And for Thursday, southeast winds 10 to 15 knots with gusts up to 20 knots. Waves 1 foot or less. A moderate chop. A chance of showers in the morning, then showers likely with a chance of thunderstorms in the afternoon. From the Okaloosa-Walton County line to Pascagoula, and out 20 nautical miles. For tonight, southeast winds around 5 knots. Seas 1 foot or less. For Wednesday, east winds 10 to 15 knots with gusts up to 20 knots. Seas 1 foot or less, then around 2 feet in the afternoon. Wave detail, east 1 foot at 3 seconds, becoming southeast 2 feet at 5 seconds. A slight chance of showers and thunderstorms in the afternoon. For Wednesday night, southeast winds 10 to 15 knots with gusts up to 20 knots. Seas 2 to 3 feet. Wave detail, southeast 3 feet at 5 seconds. A slight chance of showers in the evening, then a chance of showers after midnight. And for Thursday, southeast winds around 15 knots with gusts up to 20 knots. Seas around 3 feet. Wave detail, southeast 3 feet at 5 seconds. Showers likely. A slight chance of thunderstorms in the morning, then a chance of thunderstorms in the afternoon. From the Okaloosa-Walton County line to Pascagoula, from 20 to 60 nautical miles offshore. For tonight, southeast winds 5 to 10 knots. Seas 1 foot or less. Wave detail, southeast 1 foot at 2 seconds. For Wednesday, east winds 10 to 15 knots. Seas around 2 feet. Wave detail, southeast 2 feet at 4 seconds. A slight chance of showers and thunderstorms in the afternoon. For Wednesday night, southeast winds around 15 knots with gusts up to 20 knots. Seas 2 to 3 feet. Wave detail, southeast 3 feet at 5 seconds. A chance of showers, mainly in the evening. And for Thursday, southeast winds around 15 knots with gusts up to 20 knots. Seas 3 to 4 feet, occasionally to 5 feet. Wave detail, southeast 3 feet at 5 seconds. A chance of showers with a slight chance of thunderstorms in the morning, then showers likely with a chance of thunderstorms in the afternoon. Tidal information, at the mouth of the Mobile River on Wednesday, high tide at 2:12 a.m. Low tide at 12:52 p.m. At the mouth of the Mobile River on Thursday, high tide at 3 a.m. Low tide at 3:03 p.m. At Pensacola Bay on Wednesday, high tide at 1:18 a.m. Low tide at 12:33 p.m. At Pensacola Bay on Thursday, high tide at 2:13 a.m. Low tide at 2:04 p.m. At the East Pass in Destin on Wednesday, high tide at 12:45 a.m. Low tide at 11:59 a.m. At the East Pass in Destin on Thursday, high tide at 1:40 a.m. Low tide at 1:30 p.m. At 5 p.m. Atlantic Standard Time, the center of post-tropical cyclone Fay was located near latitude 23.7 north, latitude 48.2 west. The post-tropical cyclone is moving toward the west-southwest near 12 miles per hour, and this motion is expected to continue for the next couple of days.
maximum sustained winds are near 30 miles per hour with higher gusts. Little change in strength is forecast, and Fei is forecast to dissipate in a day or so. The estimated minimum central pressure is 1011 millibars 29.86 inches. At 9 p.m. GMT 2100 UTC, the center of Tropical Storm Hanna was located near latitude 34.0 north, longitude 44.5 west. Hanna is moving toward the southeast near 12 miles per hour and this motion is forecast to continue with a decrease in forward speed through Wednesday morning, followed by a turn to the east-northeast. Maximum sustained winds are near 40 miles per hour with higher gusts. Gradual weakening is expected during the next couple of days, and Hanna is likely to become a post-tropical cyclone by Thursday. Tropical storm force winds extend outward up to 70 miles from the center. The estimated minimum central pressure is 1,005 millibars 29.68 inches. The following marine observations were made as of 7 p.m. Mobile Bay Coast Guard Station. Winds were south at 7 knots. Sea temperature 86 degrees. Weeks Bay, southeast winds at 1 knot. Air temperature was 83 degrees. Pensacola Bay. Winds were south at 7 knots. Sea temperature 84 degrees. The report from the east end of Dauphin Island was not available. Graham Bay, southeast winds at 9 knots. Air temperature was 84 degrees. Petit Boy Island. Winds were south at 7 knots. 12 miles south of Orange Beach. Winds were southeast at 12 knots. Sea temperature 85 degrees. Air temperature 84 degrees. 100 miles south of Destin. Winds were southeast at 8 knots. Air temperature 83 degrees. Wave heights 1 foot. Wave period 6 seconds. The following weather reports were made at 7 p.m. Pensacola International Airport, skies were clear. The temperature was 80 degrees, the dew point was 62, and the relative humidity was 54%. The wind was south at 6 miles an hour. The pressure was 29.93 inches and rising. Pensacola Naval Air Station, skies were clear. The temperature was 81 degrees, the dew point was 63, and the relative humidity was 54%. The wind was south at 8 miles an hour. The pressure was 29.93 inches and rising. The Pensacola climate summary for this evening, as of 4 p.m., September 29, 2026. Today's high temperature was 90 degrees and the low 68 degrees. No precipitation fell today, which leaves the monthly total at 6.78 inches. The total precipitation for the year still stands at 46.26 inches. Sunset tonight is at 6:36 p.m. Sunrise tomorrow is at 6:42 a.m. Across the central Gulf Coast, Milton, clear. Temperature was 76 degrees. Wind southwest at 3 miles an hour. Destin, clear. Temperature was 83 degrees. Wind calm. Mary Esther, clear. Temperature was 83 degrees. Wind south at 3 miles an hour. Mobile, partly cloudy. Temperature was 81 degrees. Wind south at 9 miles an hour. Elsewhere, Hattiesburg, clear and 84. New Orleans, partly cloudy and 84. Montgomery, clear and 73. Tallahassee, partly cloudy and 81. And at Panama City, clear and 77. Here's your National Weather Service forecast. Tonight, clear. Lows in the mid-60s. Southeast winds around 5 miles per hour, becoming northeast after midnight. Wednesday, sunny. Highs in the upper 80s. East winds 5 to 10 miles per hour, becoming southeast with gusts up to 20 miles per hour in the afternoon. Wednesday night, mostly clear. Lows in the lower 70s. Southeast winds 5 to 10 miles per hour. Thursday, mostly sunny. A chance of showers with a slight chance of thunderstorms in the morning, then showers likely with a chance of thunderstorms in the afternoon. Humid with highs in the upper 80s.
Southeast winds 10 to 15 miles per hour with gusts up to 25 miles per hour. Chance of rain 70%. Thursday night, mostly clear. A slight chance of showers and thunderstorms after midnight. Lows in the lower 70s. Southeast winds 5 to 10 miles per hour. Chance of rain 20%. Friday, partly sunny. A chance of showers with a slight chance of thunderstorms in the morning, then showers with a chance of thunderstorms in the afternoon. Highs in the upper 80s. Chance of rain 80%. Friday night, mostly cloudy with a chance of showers. A chance of thunderstorms, mainly in the evening. Lows in the lower 70s. Chance of rain 50%. Saturday, a chance of thunderstorms. Showers. Highs in the mid-80s. Chance of rain 90%. The Tropical Weather Outlook. For the North Atlantic, Caribbean Sea and the Gulf of America, active systems, the National Hurricane Center is issuing advisories on Tropical Storm Hanna, located well to the east of Bermuda, and has issued the final advisory on post-tropical cyclone Fay, located over the central subtropical Atlantic. Tropical cyclone formation is not expected over the next 7 days. This is NOAA Weather Radio, from the Mobile Pensacola National Weather Service. The current time is 7:35 p.m. Central Daylight Time. Here's your marine forecast. On the weather map, light and variable flow continues through today. A moderate to occasionally strong onshore flow develops Wednesday, persisting through the weekend. Seas increase to 3 to 6 feet late week into the weekend. On Perdido Bay, Pensacola Bay including Santa Rosa Sound, and Choctaw Hatchie Bay. For tonight, southeast winds around 5 knots, becoming northeast late. Waves 1 foot or less. Smooth. For Wednesday, east winds 5 to 10 knots, becoming southeast 10 to 15 knots with gusts up to 20 knots in the afternoon. Waves 1 foot or less. A moderate chop. For Wednesday night, southeast winds 10 to 15 knots. Waves 1 foot or less. A moderate chop. A slight chance of showers after midnight. And for Thursday, southeast winds 10 to 15 knots, increasing to 15 to 20 knots in the afternoon. Waves 1 foot or less. Choppy. Showers likely. A slight chance of thunderstorms in the morning, then a chance of thunderstorms in the afternoon. On Perdido Bay, Pensacola Bay including Santa Rosa Sound, and Choctaw Hatchie Bay. For tonight, south winds around 5 knots early this evening, becoming light and variable, then becoming east around 5 knots after midnight. Waves 1 foot or less. Smooth. For Wednesday, east winds 5 to 10 knots, becoming southeast in the afternoon. Waves 1 foot or less. Light chop. For Wednesday night, southeast winds 5 to 10 knots. Waves 1 foot or less. Light chop. A slight chance of showers after midnight. And for Thursday, southeast winds 10 to 15 knots with gusts up to 20 knots. Waves 1 foot or less. A moderate chop. A chance of showers in the morning, then showers likely with a chance of thunderstorms in the afternoon. From the Okaloosa-Walton County line to Pascagoula, and out 20 nautical miles. For tonight, southeast winds around 5 knots. Seas 1 foot or less. For Wednesday, east winds 10 to 15 knots with gusts up to 20 knots. Seas 1 foot or less, then around 2 feet in the afternoon. Wave detail, east 1 foot at 3 seconds, becoming southeast 2 feet at 5 seconds. A slight chance of showers and thunderstorms in the afternoon. For Wednesday night, southeast winds 10 to 15 knots with gusts up to 20 knots. Seas 2 to 3 feet. Wave detail, southeast 3 feet at 5 seconds. A slight chance of showers in the evening, then a chance of showers after midnight. And for Thursday, southeast winds around 15 knots with gusts up to 20 knots. Seas around 3 feet. Wave detail, southeast 3 feet at 5 seconds. Showers likely. A slight chance of thunderstorms in the morning, then a chance of thunderstorms in the afternoon.
from the Okaloosa-Walton County line to Pascagoula, from 20 to 60 nautical miles offshore. For tonight, southeast winds 5 to 10 knots. Seas 1 foot or less. Wave detail, southeast 1 foot at 2 seconds. For Wednesday, east winds 10 to 15 knots. Seas around 2 feet. Wave detail, southeast 2 feet at 4 seconds. A slight chance of showers and thunderstorms in the afternoon. For Wednesday night, southeast winds around 15 knots with gusts up to 20 knots. Seas 2 to 3 feet. Wave detail, southeast 3 feet at 5 seconds. A chance of showers, mainly in the evening. And for Thursday, southeast winds around 15 knots with gusts up to 20 knots. Seas 3 to 4 feet, occasionally to 5 feet. Wave detail, southeast 3 feet at 5 seconds. A chance of showers with a slight chance of thunderstorms in the morning, then showers likely with a chance of thunderstorms in the afternoon. October 1, 2026. The National Marine Fisheries Service announces that the recreational sector for Gag and Gulf federal waters is closed effective Tuesday, September 29, 2026, and remains closed through December 31, 2026. During the recreational closure, the bag and possession limits for Gulf Gag are zero. For more information, call the National Marine Fisheries Service at 727-824-5305. Tidal information, at the mouth of the Mobile River on Wednesday, high tide at 2:12 a.m. Low tide at 12:52 p.m. At the mouth of the Mobile River on Thursday, high tide at 3 a.m. Low tide at 3:03 p.m. At Pensacola Bay on Wednesday, high tide at 1:18 a.m. Low tide at 12:33 p.m. At Pensacola Bay on Thursday, high tide at 2:13 a.m. Low tide at 2:04 p.m. At the East Pass in Destin on Wednesday, high tide at 12:45 a.m. Low tide at 11:59 a.m. At the East Pass in Destin on Thursday, high tide at 1:40 a.m. Low tide at 1:30 p.m. At 5 p.m. Atlantic Standard Time, the center of post-tropical cyclone Fay was located near latitude 23.7 north, latitude 48.2 west. The post-tropical cyclone is moving toward the west-southwest near 12 miles per hour, and this motion is expected to continue for the next couple of days. Maximum sustained winds are near 30 miles per hour with higher gusts. Little change in strength is forecast, and Fay is forecast to dissipate in a day or so. The estimated minimum central pressure is 1011 millibars 29.86 inches. At 9 p.m. GMT 2100 UTC, the center of Tropical Storm Hanna was located near latitude 34.0 north, latitude 44.5 west. Hanna is moving toward the southeast near 12 miles per hour and this motion is forecast to continue with a decrease in forward speed through Wednesday morning, followed by a turn to the east-northeast. Maximum sustained winds are near 40 miles per hour with higher gusts. Gradual weakening is expected during the next couple of days, and Hanna is likely to become a post-tropical cyclone by Thursday. Tropical storm force winds extend outward up to 70 miles from the center. The estimated minimum central pressure is 1,005 millibars 29.68 inches. The following marine observations were made as of 7 p.m. Mobile Bay Coast Guard Station. Winds were south at 7 knots. Sea temperature 86 degrees. Weeks Bay, southeast winds at 1 knot. Air temperature was 83 degrees. Pensacola Bay. Winds were south at 7 knots. Sea temperature 84 degrees. The report from the east end of Dauphin Island was not available. Graham Bay, southeast winds at 9 knots. Air temperature was 84 degrees. Petit Boy Island. Winds were south at 7 knots. 12 miles south of Orange Beach. Winds were southeast at 12 knots. Sea temperature 85 degrees. Air temperature 84 degrees. 100 miles south of Destin. Winds were southeast at 8 knots. Air temperature 83 degrees. Wave heights 1 foot. Wave period 6 seconds.
The following weather report

miles an hour. The pressure was 29.93 inches and rising. The Pensacola climate summary for this evening, as of 4 p.m., September 29, 2026. Today's high temperature was 90 degrees and the low 68 degrees. No precipitation fell today, which leaves the monthly total at 6.78 inches. The total precipitation for the year still stands at 46.26 inches. Sunset tonight is at 6:36 p.m. Sunrise tomorrow is at 6:42 a.m. Across the central Gulf Coast, Milton, clear. Temperature was 76 degrees. Wind southwest at 3 miles an hour. Destin, clear. Temperature was 83 degrees. Wind calm. Mary Esther, clear. Temperature was 83 degrees. Wind south at 3 miles an hour. Mobile, partly cloudy. Temperature was 81 degrees. Wind south at 9 miles an hour. Elsewhere, Hattiesburg, clear and 84. New Orleans, partly cloudy and 84. Montgomery, clear and 73. Tallahassee, partly cloudy and 81. And in Panama City, clear and 77. Here's your National Weather Service forecast. Tonight, clear. Lows in the mid-60s. Southeast winds around 5 miles per hour, becoming northeast after midnight. Wednesday, sunny. Highs in the upper 80s. East winds 5 to 10 miles per hour, becoming southeast with gusts up to 20 miles per hour in the afternoon. Wednesday night, mostly clear. Lows in the lower 70s. Southeast winds 5 to 10 miles per hour. Thursday, mostly sunny. A chance of showers with a slight chance of thunderstorms in the morning, then showers likely with a chance of thunderstorms in the afternoon. Humid with highs in the upper 80s. Southeast winds 10 to 15 miles per hour with gusts up to 25 miles per hour. Chance of rain 70%. Thursday night, mostly clear. A slight chance of showers and thunderstorms after midnight. Lows in the lower 70s. Southeast winds 5 to 10 miles per hour. Chance of rain 20%. Friday, partly sunny. A chance of showers with a slight chance of thunderstorms in the morning, then showers with a chance of thunderstorms in the afternoon. Highs in the upper 80s. Chance of rain 80%. Friday night, mostly cloudy with a chance of showers. A chance of thunderstorms, mainly in the evening. Lows in the lower 70s. Chance of rain 50%. Saturday, a chance of thunderstorms. Showers. Highs in the mid-80s. Chance of rain 90%. 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The current time is 7:48 p.m. Central Daylight Time. Here's your marine forecast. On the weather map, light and variable flow continues through today. A moderate to occasionally strong onshore flow develops Wednesday, persisting through the weekend. Seas increase to 3 to 6 feet late week into the weekend. On Perdido Bay, Pensacola Bay including Santa Rosa Sound, and Choctawhatchee Bay. For tonight, southeast winds around 5 knots, becoming northeast late. Waves 1 foot or less. Smooth. For Wednesday, east winds 5 to 10 knots, becoming southeast 10 to 15 knots with gusts up to 20 knots in the afternoon. Waves 1 foot or less. A moderate chop. For Wednesday night, southeast winds 10 to 15 knots. Waves 1 foot or less. A moderate chop. A slight chance of showers after midnight. And for Thursday, southeast winds 10 to 15 knots, increasing to 15 to 20 knots in the afternoon. Waves 1 foot or less. Choppy. Showers likely. A slight chance of thunderstorms in the morning, then a chance of thunderstorms in the afternoon. On Perdido Bay, Pensacola Bay including Santa Rosa Sound, and Choctawhatchee Bay. For tonight,

0: south winds around 5 knots early this evening, becoming light and variable, then becoming east around 5 knots after midnight. Waves 1 foot or less. Smooth. For Wednesday, east winds 5 to 10 knots, becoming southeast in the afternoon. Waves 1 foot or less. Light chop. For Wednesday night, southeast winds 5 to 10 knots. Waves 1 foot or less. Light chop. A slight chance of showers after midnight. And for Thursday, southeast winds 10 to 15 knots with gusts up to 20 knots. Waves 1 foot or less. A moderate chop. A chance of showers in the morning, then showers likely with a chance of thunderstorms in the afternoon. From the Okaloosa-Walton County line to Pascagoula, and out 20 nautical miles. For tonight, southeast winds around 5 knots. Seas 1 foot or less. For Wednesday, east winds 10 to 15 knots with gusts up to 20 knots. Seas 1 foot or less, then around 2 feet in the afternoon. Wave detail, east 1 foot at 3 seconds, becoming southeast 2 feet at 5 seconds. A slight chance of showers and thunderstorms in the afternoon. For Wednesday night, southeast winds 10 to 15 knots with gusts up to 20 knots. Seas 2 to 3 feet. Wave detail, southeast 3 feet at 5 seconds. A slight chance of showers in the evening, then a chance of showers after midnight. And for Thursday, southeast winds around 15 knots with gusts up to 20 knots. Seas around 3 feet. Wave detail, southeast 3 feet at 5 seconds. Showers likely. A slight chance of thunderstorms in the morning, then a chance of thunderstorms in the afternoon. From the Okaloosa-Walton County line to Pascagoula, from 20 to 60 nautical miles offshore. For tonight, southeast winds 5 to 10 knots. Seas 1 foot or less. Wave detail, southeast 1 foot at 2 seconds. For Wednesday, east winds 10 to 15 knots. Seas around 2 feet. Wave detail, southeast 2 feet at 4 seconds. A slight chance of showers and thunderstorms in the afternoon. For Wednesday night, southeast winds around 15 knots with gusts up to 20 knots. Seas 2 to 3 feet. Wave detail, southeast 3 feet at 5 seconds. A chance of showers, mainly in the evening. And for Thursday, southeast winds around 15 knots with gusts up to 20 knots. Seas 3 to 4 feet, occasionally to 5 feet. Wave detail, southeast 3 feet at 5 seconds. A chance of showers with a slight chance of thunderstorms in the morning, then showers likely with a chance of thunderstorms in the afternoon. Tidal information, at the mouth of the Mobile River on Wednesday, high tide at 2:12 a.m. Low tide at 12:52 p.m. At the mouth of the Mobile River on Thursday, high tide at 3 a.m. Low tide at 3:03 p.m. At Pensacola Bay on Wednesday, high tide at 1:18 a.m. Low tide at 12:33 p.m. At Pensacola Bay on Thursday, high tide at 2:13 a.m. Low tide at 2:04 p.m. At the East Pass in Destin on Wednesday, high tide at 12:45 a.m. Low tide at 11:59 a.m. At the East Pass in Destin on Thursday, high tide at 1:40 a.m. Low tide at 1:30 p.m. At 5 p.m. Atlantic Standard Time, the center of post-tropical cyclone Fay was located near latitude 23.7 north, latitude 48.2 west. The post-tropical cyclone is moving toward the west-southwest near 12 miles per hour, and this motion is expected to continue for the next couple of days. Maximum sustained winds are near 30 miles per hour with higher gusts. Little change in strength is forecast, and Fay is forecast to dissipate in a day or so. The estimated minimum central pressure is 1011 millibars 29.86 inches. At 9 p.m. GMT 2100 UTC, the center of Tropical Storm Hanna was located near latitude 34.0 north, latitude 44.5 west. Hanna is moving toward the southeast near 12 miles per hour and this motion is forecast to continue with a decrease in forward speed through Wednesday morning, followed by a turn to the east-northeast. maximum sustained winds are near 40 miles per hour with higher gusts. Gradual weakening is expected during the next couple of days, and Hanna is likely to become a post-tropical cyclone by Thursday. Tropical storm force winds extend outward up to 70 miles from the center. The estimated minimum central pressure is 1,005 millibars, 29.68 inches. The following marine observations were made as of 7 p.m. Mobile Bay Coast Guard Station. Winds were south at 7 knots. Sea temperature 86 degrees. Weeks Bay, southeast winds at 1 knot. Air temperature was 83 degrees. Pensacola Bay. Winds were south at 7 knots. Sea temperature 84 degrees. The report from the east end of Dauphin Island was not available. Graham Bay, southeast winds at 9 knots. Air temperature was 84 degrees. Petit Boy Island. Winds were south at 7 knots. 12 miles south of Orange Beach. Winds were southeast at 12 knots. Sea temperature 85 degrees. Air temperature 84 degrees. 100 miles south of Destin. Winds were southeast at 8 knots. Air temperature 83 degrees. Wave heights 1 foot. Wave period 6 seconds. The following weather reports were made at 7 p.m. Pensacola International Airport, skies were clear. The temperature was 80 degrees, the dew point was 62, and the relative humidity was 54%. The wind was south at 6 miles an hour. The pressure was 29.93 inches and rising. Pensacola Naval Air Station, skies were clear. The temperature was 81 degrees, the dew point was 63, and the relative humidity was 54%. The wind was south at 8 miles an hour. The pressure was 29.93 inches and rising. The Pensacola climate summary for this evening, as of 4 p.m., September 29, 2026. Today's high temperature was 90 degrees and the low 68 degrees. No precipitation fell today, which leaves the monthly total at 6.78 inches. The total precipitation for the year still stands at 46.26 inches. Sunset tonight is at 6:36 p.m. Sunrise tomorrow is at 6:42 a.m. Across the central Gulf Coast, Milton, clear. Temperature was 76 degrees. Wind southwest at 3 miles an hour. Destin, clear. Temperature was 83 degrees. Wind calm. Mary Esther, clear. Temperature was 83 degrees. Wind south at 3 miles an hour. Mobile, partly cloudy. Temperature was 81 degrees. Wind south at 9 miles an hour. Elsewhere, Hattiesburg, clear and 84. New Orleans, partly cloudy and 84. Montgomery, clear and 73. Tallahassee, partly cloudy and 81. And in Panama City, clear and 77. Here's your National Weather Service forecast. Tonight, clear. Lows in the mid-60s. Southeast winds around 5 miles per hour, becoming northeast after midnight. Wednesday, sunny. Highs in the upper 80s. East winds 5 to 10 miles per hour, becoming southeast with gusts up to 20 miles per hour in the afternoon. Wednesday night, mostly clear. Lows in the lower 70s. Southeast winds 5 to 10 miles per hour. Thursday, mostly sunny. A chance of showers with a slight chance of thunderstorms in the morning, then showers likely with a chance of thunderstorms in the afternoon. Humid with highs in the upper 80s. Southeast winds 10 to 15 miles per hour with gusts up to 25 miles per hour. Chance of rain 70%. Thursday night, mostly clear. A slight chance of showers and thunderstorms after midnight. Lows in the lower 70s. Southeast winds 5 to 10 miles per hour. Chance of rain 20%. Friday, partly sunny. A chance of showers with a slight chance of thunderstorms in the morning, then showers with a chance of thunderstorms in
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0: 70s. Chance of rain 50%. Saturday, a chance of thunderstorms. Showers. Highs in the mid-80s. Chance of rain 90%. This is NOAA Weather Radio from the Mobile Pensacola National Weather Service. The current time is 8 p.m. Central Daylight Time. Here's your marine forecast. On the weather map, light and variable flow continues through today. A moderate to occasionally strong onshore flow develops Wednesday, persisting through the weekend. Seas increase to 3 to 6 feet late week into the weekend. On Perdido Bay, Pensacola Bay including Santa Rosa Sound, and Choctawhatchee Bay. For tonight, southeast winds around 5 knots, becoming northeast late. Waves 1 foot or less. Smooth. For Wednesday, east winds 5 to 10 knots, becoming southeast 10 to 15 knots with gusts up to 20 knots in the afternoon. Waves 1 foot or less. A moderate chop. For Wednesday night, southeast winds 10 to 15 knots. Waves 1 foot or less. A moderate chop. A slight chance of showers after midnight. And for Thursday, southeast winds 10 to 15 knots, increasing to 15 to 20 knots in the afternoon. Waves 1 foot or less. Choppy. Showers likely. A slight chance of thunderstorms in the morning, then a chance of thunderstorms in the afternoon. On Perdido Bay, Pensacola Bay including Santa Rosa Sound, and Choctawhatchee Bay. For tonight, south winds around 5 knots early this evening, becoming light and variable, then becoming east around 5 knots after midnight. Waves 1 foot or less. Smooth. For Wednesday, east winds 5 to 10 knots, becoming southeast in the afternoon. Waves 1 foot or less. Light chop. For Wednesday night, southeast winds 5 to 10 knots. Waves 1 foot or less. Light chop. A slight chance of showers after midnight. And for Thursday, southeast winds 10 to 15 knots with gusts up to 20 knots. Waves 1 foot or less. A moderate chop. A chance of showers in the morning, then showers likely with a chance of thunderstorms in the afternoon. From the Okaloosa-Walton County line to Pascagoula, and out 20 nautical miles. For tonight, southeast winds around 5 knots. Seas 1 foot or less. For Wednesday, east winds 10 to 15 knots with gusts up to 20 knots. Seas 1 foot or less, then around 2 feet in the afternoon. Wave detail. East 1 foot at 3 seconds, becoming southeast 2 feet at 5 seconds. A slight chance of showers and thunderstorms in the afternoon. For Wednesday night, southeast winds 10 to 15 knots with gusts up to 20 knots. Seas 2 to 3 feet. Wave detail, southeast 3 feet at 5 seconds. A slight chance of showers in the evening, then a chance of showers after midnight. And for Thursday, southeast winds around 15 knots with gusts up to 20 knots. Seas around 3 feet. Wave detail, southeast 3 feet at 5 seconds. Showers likely. A slight chance of thunderstorms in the morning, then a chance of thunderstorms in the afternoon. From the Okaloosa-Walton County line to Pascagoula, from 20 to 60 nautical miles offshore. For tonight, southeast winds 5 to 10 knots. Seas 1 foot or less. Wave detail, southeast 1 foot at 2 seconds. For Wednesday, east winds 10 to 15 knots. Seas around 2 feet. Wave detail, southeast 2 feet at 4 seconds. A slight chance of showers and thunderstorms in the afternoon. For Wednesday night, southeast winds around 15 knots with gusts up to 20 knots. Seas 2 to 3 feet. Wave detail, southeast 3 feet at 5 seconds. A chance of showers, mainly in the evening. And for Thursday, southeast winds around 15 knots with gusts up to 20 knots. Seas 3 to 4 feet, occasionally to 5 feet. Wave detail, southeast 3 feet at 5 seconds. a chance of showers with a slight chance of thunderstorms in the morning, then showers likely with a chance of thunderstorms in the afternoon. Tidal information, at the mouth of the Mobile River on Wednesday, high tide at 2:12 a.m. Low tide at 12:52 p.m. At the mouth of the Mobile River on Thursday, high tide at 3 a.m. Low tide at 3:03 p.m. At Pensacola Bay on Wednesday, high tide at 1:18 a.m. Low tide at 12:33 p.m. At Pensacola Bay on Thursday, high tide at 2:13 a.m. Low tide at 2:04 p.m. At the East Pass in Destin on Wednesday, high tide at 12:45 a.m. Low tide at 11:59 a.m. At the East Pass in Destin on Thursday, high tide at 1:40 a.m. Low tide at 1:30 p.m. The Tropical Weather Outlook. For the North Atlantic, Caribbean Sea and the Gulf of America, active systems, the National Hurricane Center is issuing advisories on Tropical Storm Hanna, located well to the east of Bermuda, and has issued the final advisory on post-tropical cyclone Fay, located over the central subtropical Atlantic. Tropical cyclone formation is not expected over the next 7 days. At 5 p.m. Atlantic Standard Time, the center of post-tropical cyclone Fay was located near latitude 23.7 north, latitude 48.2 west. The post-tropical cyclone is moving toward the west-southwest near 12 miles per hour, and this motion is expected to continue for the next couple of days. Maximum sustained winds are near 30 miles per hour with higher gusts. Little change in strength is forecast, and Fay is forecast to dissipate in a day or so. The estimated minimum central pressure is 1011 millibars 29.86 inches. At 9 p.m. GMT 2100 UTC, the center of Tropical Storm Hanna was located near latitude 34.0 north, latitude 44.5 west. Hanna is moving toward the southeast near 12 miles per hour and this motion is forecast to continue with a decrease in forward speed through Wednesday morning, followed by a turn to the east-northeast. Maximum sustained winds are near 40 miles per hour with higher gusts. Gradual weakening is expected during the next couple of days, and Hanna is likely to become a post-tropical cyclone by Thursday. Tropical storm force winds extend outward up to 70 miles from the center. The estimated minimum central pressure is 1,005 millibars 29.68 inches. The following marine observations were made as of 7 p.m. Mobile Bay Coast Guard Station. Winds were south at 7 knots. Sea temperature 86 degrees. Weeks Bay, southeast winds at 1 knot. Air temperature was 83 degrees. Pensacola Bay. Winds were south at 7 knots. Sea temperature 84 degrees. The report from the east end of Dauphin Island was not available. Graham Bay, southeast winds at 9 knots. Air temperature was 84 degrees. Petit Boy Island. Winds were south at 7 knots. 12 miles south of Orange Beach. Winds were southeast at 12 knots. Sea temperature 85 degrees. Air temperature 84 degrees. 100 miles south of Destin. Winds were southeast at 8 knots. Air temperature 83 degrees. Wave heights 1 foot. Wave period 6 seconds. October 1, 2026. The National Marine Fisheries Service announces that the recreational sector for Gag and Gulf Federal Waters is closed effective Tuesday, September 29, 2026, and remains closed through December 31, 2026. During the recreational closure, the bag and possession limits for Gulf Gag are zero. For more information, call the National Marine Fisheries Service at 727-824-5305. The following weather reports were made at 7 p.m. Pensacola International Airport, skies were clear. The temperature was 80 degrees, the dew point was 62, and the relative humidity was 54%. The wind was south at 6 miles an hour. The pressure was 29.93 inches and rising. Pensacola Naval Air Station, skies were clear. The temperature was 81 degrees, the dew point was 63, and the relative humidity was 54%. the wind was south at 8 miles an hour. The pressure was 29.93 inches and rising. The Pensacola climate summary for this evening, as of 4 p.m., September 29, 2026. Today's high temperature was 90 degrees and the low 68 degrees. No precipitation fell today, which leaves the monthly total at 6.78 inches. The total precipitation for the year still stands at 46.26 inches. Sunset tonight is at 6:36 p.m. Sunrise tomorrow is at 6:42 a.m. Here's your National Weather Service forecast. Tonight, clear. Lows in the mid-60s. Southeast winds around 5 miles per hour, becoming northeast after midnight. Wednesday, sunny. Highs in the upper 80s. East winds 5 to 10 miles per hour, becoming southeast with gusts up to 20 miles per hour in the afternoon. Wednesday night, mostly clear. Lows in the lower 70s. Southeast winds 5 to 10 miles per hour. Thursday, mostly sunny. A chance of showers with a slight chance of thunderstorms in the morning, then showers likely with a chance of thunderstorms in the afternoon. Humid with highs in the upper 80s. Southeast winds 10 to 15 miles per hour with gusts up to 25 miles per hour. Chance of rain 70%. Thursday night, mostly clear. A slight chance of showers and thunderstorms after midnight. Lows in the lower 70s. Southeast winds 5 to 10 miles per hour. Chance of rain 20%. Friday, partly sunny. A chance of showers with a slight chance of thunderstorms in the morning, then showers with a chance of thunderstorms in the afternoon. Highs in the upper 80s. Chance of rain 80%. Friday night, mostly cloudy with a chance of showers. A chance of thunderstorms, mainly in the evening. Lows in the lower 70s. Chance of rain 50%. Saturday, a chance of thunderstorms. Showers. Highs in the mid-80s. Chance of rain 90%. 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The current time is 8:12 p.m. Central Daylight Time. Here's your marine forecast. On the weather map, light and variable flow continues through today. A moderate to occasionally strong onshore flow develops Wednesday, persisting through the weekend. Seas increase to 3 to 6 feet late week into the weekend. On Perdido Bay, Pensacola Bay including Santa Rosa Sound, and Choctawhatchee Bay. For tonight, southeast winds around 5 knots, becoming northeast late. Waves 1 foot or less. Smooth. For Wednesday, east winds 5 to 10 knots, becoming southeast 10 to 15 knots with gusts up to 20 knots in the afternoon. Waves 1 foot or less. A moderate chop. For Wednesday night, southeast winds 10 to 15 knots. Waves 1 foot or less. A moderate chop. A slight chance of showers after midnight. And for Thursday, southeast winds 10 to 15 knots, increasing to 15 to 20 knots in the afternoon. Waves 1 foot or less. Choppy. Showers likely. A slight chance of thunderstorms in the morning, then a chance of thunderstorms in the afternoon. On Perdido Bay, Pensacola Bay including Santa Rosa Sound, and Choctawhatchee Bay. For tonight, south winds around 5 knots early this evening, becoming light and variable, then becoming east around 5 knots after midnight. Waves 1 foot or less. Smooth. For Wednesday, east winds 5 to 10 knots, becoming southeast in the afternoon. Waves 1 foot or less. Light chop. For Wednesday night, southeast winds 5 to 10 knots. Waves 1 foot or less. Light chop. A slight chance of showers after midnight. And for Thursday, southeast winds 10 to 15 knots with gusts up to 20 knots. Waves 1 foot or less. A moderate chop. A chance of showers in the morning, then showers likely with a chance of thunderstorms in the afternoon. From the Okaloosa-Walton County line to Pascagoula, and out 20 nautical miles. For tonight, southeast winds around 5 knots. Seas 1 foot or less. for Wednesday. East winds 10 to 15 knots with gusts up to 20 knots. Seas 1 foot or less, then around 2 feet in the afternoon. Wave detail, east 1 foot at 3 seconds, becoming southeast 2 feet at 5 seconds. A slight chance of showers and thunderstorms in the afternoon. For Wednesday night, southeast winds 10 to 15 knots with gusts up to 20 knots. Seas 2 to 3 feet. Wave detail, southeast 3 feet at 5 seconds. A slight chance of showers in the evening, then a chance of showers after midnight. And for Thursday, southeast winds around 15 knots with gusts up to 20 knots. Seas around 3 feet. Wave detail, southeast 3 feet at 5 seconds. Showers likely. A slight chance of thunderstorms in the morning, then a chance of thunderstorms in the afternoon. From the Okaloosa-Walton County line to Pascagoula, from 20 to 60 nautical miles offshore. For tonight, southeast winds 5 to 10 knots. Seas 1 foot or less. Wave detail, southeast 1 foot at 2 seconds. For Wednesday, east winds 10 to 15 knots. Seas around 2 feet. Wave detail, southeast 2 feet at 4 seconds. A slight chance of showers and thunderstorms in the afternoon. For Wednesday night, southeast winds around 15 knots with gusts up to 20 knots. Seas 2 to 3 feet. Wave detail, southeast 3 feet at 5 seconds. A chance of showers, mainly in the evening. And for Thursday, southeast winds around 15 knots with gusts up to 20 knots. Seas 3 to 4 feet, occasionally to 5 feet. Wave detail, southeast 3 feet at 5 seconds. A chance of showers with a slight chance of thunderstorms in the morning, then showers likely with a chance of thunderstorms in the afternoon. Tidal information, at the mouth of the Mobile River on Wednesday, high tide at 2:12 a.m. Low tide at 12:52 p.m. At the mouth of the Mobile River on Thursday, high tide at 3 a.m. Low tide at 3:03 p.m. At Pensacola Bay on Wednesday, high tide at 1:18 a.m. Low tide at 12:33 p.m. At Pensacola Bay on Thursday, high tide at 2:13 a.m. Low tide at 2:04 p.m. At the East Pass in Destin on Wednesday, high tide at 12:45 a.m. Low tide at 11:59 a.m. At the East Pass in Destin on Thursday, high tide at 1:40 a.m. Low tide at 1:30 p.m. This is NOAA Weather Radio Station KEC 86 from Pensacola, Florida. 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At 5 p.m. Atlantic Standard Time, the center of post-tropical cyclone Fay was located near latitude 23.7 north, latitude 48.2 west. The post-tropical cyclone is moving toward the west-southwest near 12 miles per hour, and this motion is expected to continue for the next couple of days. Maximum sustained winds are near 30 miles per hour with higher gusts. Little change in strength is forecast, and Fay is forecast to dissipate in a day or so. The estimated minimum central pressure is 1011 millibars 29.86 inches. At 9 p.m. GMT 2100 UTC, the center of Tropical Storm Hanna was located near latitude 34.0 north, latitude 44.5 west. Hanna is moving toward the southeast near 12 miles per hour and this motion is forecast to continue with a decrease in forward speed through Wednesday morning, followed by a turn to the east-northeast. Maximum sustained winds are near 40 miles per hour with higher gusts. Gradual weakening is expected during the next couple of days, and Hanna is likely to become a post-tropical cyclone by Thursday. Tropical storm force winds extend outward up to 70 miles from the center. The estimated minimum central pressure is 1,005 millibars 29.68 inches. The following weather reports were made at 8 p.m. Pensacola International Airport, skies were clear. The temperature was 80 degrees. The dew point was 63, and the relative humidity was 55%. The wind was south at 3 miles an hour. The pressure was 29.95 inches and rising. Pensacola Naval Air Station, skies were clear. The temperature was 77 degrees, the dew point was 64, and the relative humidity was 64%. The wind was south at 5 miles an hour. The pressure was 29.94 inches and rising. The Pensacola climate summary for this evening, as of 4 p.m., September 29, 2026. Today's high temperature was 90 degrees and the low 68 degrees. No precipitation fell today, which leaves the monthly total at 6.78 inches. The total precipitation for the year still stands at 46.26 inches. Sunset tonight is at 6:36 p.m. Sunrise tomorrow is at 6:42 a.m. Across the central Gulf Coast, Gulf Shores, clear. Temperature was 73 degrees. Wind calm. Milton, clear. Temperature was 74 degrees. Wind calm. Destin, clear. Temperature was 77 degrees. Wind calm. Mary Esther, clear. Temperature was 81 degrees. Wind calm. Mobile, clear. Temperature was 77 degrees. Wind southeast at 6 miles an hour. Elsewhere, Hattiesburg, haze and 78. New Orleans, clear and 82. Montgomery, clear and 75. Tallahassee, partly cloudy and 79. And at Panama City, clear and 74. Here's your National Weather Service forecast. Tonight, clear. Lows in the mid-60s. Southeast winds around 5 miles per hour, becoming northeast after midnight. Wednesday, sunny. Highs in the upper 80s. East winds 5 to 10 miles per hour, becoming southeast with gusts up to 20 miles per hour in the afternoon. Wednesday night, mostly clear. Lows in the lower 70s. Southeast winds 5 to 10 miles per hour. Thursday, mostly sunny. A chance of showers with a slight chance of thunderstorms in the morning, then showers likely with a chance of thunderstorms in the afternoon. Humid with highs in the upper 80s. Southeast winds 10 to 15 miles per hour with gusts up to 25 miles per hour. Chance of rain 70%. Thursday night, mostly clear. A slight chance of showers and thunderstorms after midnight. Lows in the lower 70s. Southeast winds 5 to 10 miles per hour. Chance of rain 20%. Friday, partly sunny. A chance of showers with a slight chance of thunderstorms in the morning, then showers with a chance of thunderstorms in the afternoon. Highs in the upper 80s. Chance of rain 80%. Friday night, mostly cloudy with a chance of showers. A chance of thunderstorms, mainly in the evening. Lows in the lower 70s. Chance of rain 50%. Saturday, a chance of thunderstorms. Showers. Highs in the mid-80s. Chance of rain 90%. 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The current time is 8:23 p.m. Central Daylight Time. Here's your marine forecast. On the weather map, light and variable flow continues through today. A moderate to occasionally strong onshore flow develops Wednesday, persisting through the weekend. Seas increase to 3 to 6 feet late week into the weekend. On Perdido Bay, Pensacola Bay including Santa Rosa Sound, and Choctawhatchee Bay. For tonight, southeast winds around 5 knots, becoming northeast late. Waves 1 foot or less. Smooth. For Wednesday, east winds 5 to 10 knots, becoming southeast 10 to 15 knots with gusts up to 20 knots in the afternoon. Waves 1 foot or less. A moderate chop. For Wednesday night, southeast winds 10 to 15 knots. Waves 1 foot or less. A moderate chop. A slight chance of showers after midnight. And for Thursday, southeast winds 10 to 15 knots, increasing to 15 to 20 knots in the afternoon. Waves 1 foot or less. Choppy. Showers likely. A slight chance of thunderstorms in the morning. Chance of thunderstorms in the afternoon. On Perdido Bay, Pensacola Bay, including Santa Rosa Sound and Choctaw Hatchie Bay. For tonight, south winds around 5 knots early this evening, becoming light and variable, then becoming east around 5 knots after midnight. Waves 1 foot or less. Smooth. For Wednesday, east winds 5 to 10 knots, becoming southeast in the afternoon. Waves 1 foot or less. Light chop. For Wednesday night, southeast winds 5 to 10 knots. Waves 1 foot or less. Light chop. A slight chance of showers after midnight. And for Thursday, southeast winds 10 to 15 knots with gusts up to 20 knots. Waves 1 foot or less. A moderate chop. A chance of showers in the morning, then showers likely with a chance of thunderstorms in the afternoon. From the Okaloosa-Walton County line to Pascagoula, and out 20 nautical miles. For tonight, southeast winds around 5 knots. Seas 1 foot or less. For Wednesday, east winds 10 to 15 knots with gusts up to 20 knots. Seas 1 foot or less, then around 2 feet in the afternoon. Wave detail, east 1 foot at 3 seconds, becoming southeast 2 feet at 5 seconds. A slight chance of showers and thunderstorms in the afternoon. For Wednesday night, southeast winds 10 to 15 knots with gusts up to 20 knots. Seas 2 to 3 feet. Wave detail, southeast 3 feet at 5 seconds. A slight chance of showers in the evening, then a chance of showers after midnight. And for Thursday, southeast winds around 15 knots with gusts up to 20 knots. Seas around 3 feet. Wave detail, southeast 3 feet at 5 seconds. Showers likely. A slight chance of thunderstorms in the morning, then a chance of thunderstorms in the afternoon. From the Okaloosa-Walton County line to Pascagoula, from 20 to 60 nautical miles offshore. For tonight, southeast winds 5 to 10 knots. Seas 1 foot or less. Wave detail, southeast 1 foot at 2 seconds. For Wednesday, east winds 10 to 15 knots. Seas around 2 feet. Wave detail, southeast 2 feet at 4 seconds. A slight chance of showers and thunderstorms in the afternoon. For Wednesday night, southeast winds around 15 knots with gusts up to 20 knots. Seas 2 to 3 feet. Wave detail, southeast 3 feet at 5 seconds. A chance of showers, mainly in the evening. And for Thursday, southeast winds around 15 knots with gusts up to 20 knots. Seas 3 to 4 feet, occasionally to 5 feet. Wave detail, southeast 3 feet at 5 seconds. A chance of showers with a slight chance of thunderstorms in the morning, then showers likely with a chance of thunderstorms in the afternoon. Tidal information, at the mouth of the Mobile River on Wednesday, high tide at 2:12 a.m. Low tide at 12:52 p.m. At the mouth of the Mobile River on Thursday, high tide at 3 a.m. Low tide at 3:03 p.m. At Pensacola Bay on Wednesday, high tide at 1:18 a.m. Low tide at 12:33 p.m. At Pensacola Bay on Thursday, high tide at 2:13 a.m. Low tide at 2:04 p.m. At the East Pass in Destin on Wednesday, high tide at 12:45 a.m. Low tide at 11:59 a.m. At the East Pass in Destin on Thursday, high tide at 1:40 a.m. Low tide at 1:30 p.m. At 5 p.m. Atlantic Standard Time, the center of post-tropical cyclone Faye was located near latitude 23.7 north, longitude 48.2 west. The post-tropical cyclone is moving toward the west-southwest near 12 miles per hour, and this motion is expected to continue for the next couple of days. Maximum sustained winds are near 30 miles per hour with higher gusts. Little change in strength is forecast, and Faye is forecast to dissipate in a day or so. The estimated minimum central pressure is 1011 millibars 29.86 inches. At 9 p.m. GMT 2100 UTC, the center of Tropical Storm Hanna was located near latitude 34.0 north, longitude 44.5 west. antenna is moving toward the southeast near 12 miles per hour, and this motion is forecast to continue with a decrease in forward speed through Wednesday morning, followed by a turn to the east-northeast. Maximum sustained winds are near 40 miles per hour with higher gusts. Gradual weakening is expected during the next couple of days, and Hanna is likely to become a post-tropical cyclone by Thursday. Tropical storm force winds extend outward up to 70 miles from the center. The estimated minimum central pressure is 1,005 millibars, 29.68 inches. The following weather reports were made at 8 p.m. Pensacola International Airport, skies were clear. The temperature was 80 degrees, the dew point was 63, and the relative humidity was 55%. The wind was south at 3 miles an hour. The pressure was 29.95 inches and rising. Pensacola Naval Air Station, skies were clear. The temperature was 77 degrees, the dew point was 64, and the relative humidity was 64%. The wind was south at 5 miles an hour. The pressure was 29.94 inches and rising. The Pensacola climate summary for this evening, as of 4 p.m., September 29, 2026. Today's high temperature was 90 degrees and the low 68 degrees. No precipitation fell today, which leaves the monthly total at 6.78 inches. The total precipitation for the year still stands at 46.26 inches. Sunset tonight is at 6:36 p.m. Sunrise tomorrow is at 6:42 a.m. Across the central Gulf Coast, Gulf Shores, clear. Temperature was 73 degrees. Wind calm. Milton, clear. Temperature was 74 degrees. Wind calm. Destin, clear. Temperature was 77 degrees. Wind calm. Mary Esther, clear. Temperature was 81 degrees. Wind calm. Mobile, clear. Temperature was 77 degrees. Wind southeast at 6 miles an hour. Elsewhere, Hattiesburg, Hays and 78. New Orleans, clear and 82. Montgomery, clear and 75. Tallahassee, partly cloudy and 79. And in Panama City, clear and 74. Here's your National Weather Service forecast. Tonight, clear. Lows in the mid-60s. Southeast winds around 5 miles per hour, becoming northeast after midnight. Wednesday, sunny. Highs in the upper 80s. East winds 5 to 10 miles per hour, becoming southeast with gusts up to 20 miles per hour in the afternoon. Wednesday night, mostly clear. Lows in the lower 70s. Southeast winds 5 to 10 miles per hour. Thursday, mostly sunny. A chance of showers with a slight chance of thunderstorms in the morning, then showers likely with a chance of thunderstorms in the afternoon. Humid with highs in the upper 80s. Southeast winds 10 to 15 miles per hour with gusts up to 25 miles per hour. Chance of rain 70%. Thursday night, mostly clear. A slight chance of showers and thunderstorms after midnight. Lows in the lower 70s. Southeast winds 5 to 10 miles per hour. Chance of rain 20%. Friday, partly sunny. A chance of showers with a slight chance of thunderstorms in the morning, then showers with a chance of thunderstorms in the afternoon. Highs in the upper 80s. Chance of rain 80%. Friday night, mostly cloudy with a chance of showers. A chance of thunderstorms, mainly in the evening. Lows in the lower 70s. Chance of rain 50%. Saturday, a chance of thunderstorms. Showers. Highs in the mid-80s. Chance of rain 90%. This is NOAA Weather Radio, from the Mobile Pensacola National Weather Service. The current time is 8:33 p.m. Central Daylight Time. Here's your marine forecast. On the weather map, light and variable flow continues through today. A moderate to occasionally strong onshore flow develops Wednesday, persisting through the weekend. Seas increase to 3 to 6 feet late week into the weekend. On Perdido Bay, Pensacola Bay, including Santa Rosa Sound and Choctawhatchee Bay. For tonight, southeast winds around 5 knots, becoming northeast late. Waves 1 foot or less. Smooth. For Wednesday, east winds 5 to 10 knots, becoming southeast 10 to 15 knots with gusts up to 20 knots in the afternoon. Waves 1 foot or less. A moderate chop. For Wednesday night, southeast winds 10 to 15 knots. Waves 1 foot or less. A moderate chop. A slight chance of showers after midnight. And for Thursday, southeast winds 10 to 15 knots, increasing to 15 to 20 knots in the afternoon. Waves 1 foot or less. Choppy. Showers likely. A slight chance of thunderstorms in the morning, then a chance of thunderstorms in the afternoon. On Perdido Bay, Pensacola Bay, including Santa Rosa Sound and Choctawhatchee Bay. For tonight, south winds around 5 knots early this evening, becoming light and variable, then becoming east around 5 knots after midnight. Waves 1 foot or less. Smooth. For Wednesday, east winds 5 to 10 knots, becoming southeast in the afternoon. Waves 1 foot or less. Light chop. For Wednesday night, southeast winds 5 to 10 knots. Waves 1 foot or less. Light chop. A slight chance of showers after midnight. And for Thursday, southeast winds 10 to 15 knots with gusts up to 20 knots. Waves 1 foot or less. A moderate chop. A chance of showers in the morning, then showers likely with a chance of thunderstorms in the afternoon. From the Okaloosa-Walton County line to Pascagoula, and out 20 nautical miles. For tonight, southeast winds around 5 knots. Seas 1 foot or less. For Wednesday, east winds 10 to 15 knots with gusts up to 20 knots. Seas 1 foot or less, then around 2 feet in the afternoon. Wave detail, east 1 foot at 3 seconds, becoming southeast 2 feet at 5 seconds. A slight chance of showers and thunderstorms in the afternoon. For Wednesday night, southeast winds 10 to 15 knots with gusts up to 20 knots. Seas 2 to 3 feet. Wave detail, southeast 3 feet at 5 seconds. A slight chance of showers in the evening, then a chance of showers after midnight. And for Thursday, southeast winds around 15 knots with gusts up to 20 knots. Seas around 3 feet. Wave detail, southeast 3 feet at 5 seconds. Showers likely. A slight chance of thunderstorms in the morning, then a chance of thunderstorms in the afternoon. From the Okaloosa-Walton County line to Pascagoula, from 20 to 60 nautical miles offshore. For tonight, southeast winds 5 to 10 knots. Seas 1 foot or less. Wave detail, southeast 1 foot at 2 seconds. For Wednesday, east winds 10 to 15 knots. Seas around 2 feet. Wave detail, southeast 2 feet at 4 seconds. A slight chance of showers and thunderstorms in the afternoon. For Wednesday night, southeast winds around 15 knots with gusts up to 20 knots. Seas 2 to 3 feet. Wave detail, southeast 3 feet at 5 seconds. A chance of showers, mainly in the evening. And for Thursday, southeast winds around 15 knots with gusts up to 20 knots. Seas 3 to 4 feet, occasionally to 5 feet. Wave detail, southeast 3 feet at 5 seconds. A chance of showers with a slight chance of thunderstorms in the morning, then showers likely with a chance of thunderstorms in the afternoon. The Tropical Weather Outlook. For the North Atlantic, Caribbean Sea and the Gulf of America, active systems, the National Hurricane Center is issuing advisories on Tropical Storm Hannah, located well to the east of Bermuda, and has issued the final advisory on post-tropical cyclone Faye, located over the central subtropical Atlantic. Tropical cyclone formation is not expected over the next 7 days. October 1, 2026. The National Marine Fisheries Service announces that the recreational sector for Gag and Gulf Federal Waters is closed effective Tuesday, September 29, 2026, and remains closed through December 31, 2026. During the recreational closure, the bag and possession limits for Golf Gag are zero. For more information, call the National Marine Fisheries Service at 727-824-5305. Tidal information, at the mouth of the Mobile River on Wednesday, high tide at 2:12 a.m. Low tide at 12:52 p.m. At the mouth of the Mobile River on Thursday, high tide at 3 a.m. Low tide at 3:03 p.m. At Pensacola Bay on Wednesday, high tide at 1:18 a.m. Low tide at 12:33 p.m. At Pensacola Bay on Thursday, high tide at 2:13 a.m. Low tide at 2:04 p.m. At the East Pass in Destin on Wednesday, high tide at 12:45 a.m. Low tide at 11:59 a.m. At the East Pass in Destin on Thursday, high tide at 1:40 a.m. Low tide at 1:30 p.m. At 5 p.m. Atlantic Standard Time, the center of post-tropical cyclone Fay was located near latitude 23.7 north, longitude 48.2 west. The post-tropical cyclone is moving toward the west-southwest near 12 miles per hour, and this motion is expected to continue for the next couple of days. Maximum sustained winds are near 30 miles per hour with higher gusts. Little change in strength is forecast, and Fay is forecast to dissipate in a day or so. The estimated minimum central pressure is 1011 millibars 29.86 inches. At 9 p.m. GMT 2100 UTC, the center of Tropical Storm Hanna was located near latitude 34.0 north, longitude 44.5 west. Hanna is moving toward the southeast near 12 miles per hour and this motion is forecast to continue with a decrease in forward speed through Wednesday morning, followed by a turn to the east-northeast. Maximum sustained winds are near 40 miles per hour with higher gusts. Gradual weakening is expected during the next couple of days, and Hanna is likely to become a post-tropical cyclone by Thursday. Tropical storm force winds extend outward up to 70 miles from the center. The estimated minimum central pressure is 1,005 millibars 29.68 inches. The following weather reports were made at 8 p.m. Pensacola International Airport, skies were clear. The temperature was 80 degrees. The dew point was 63, and the relative humidity was 55%. The wind was south at 3 miles an hour. The pressure was 29.95 inches and rising. Pensacola Naval Air Station, skies were clear. The temperature was 77 degrees, the dew point was 64, and the relative humidity was 64%. The wind was south at 5 miles an hour. The pressure was 29.94 inches and rising. The Pensacola climate summary for this evening, as of 4 p.m., September 29, 2026. Today's high temperature was 90 degrees and the low 68 degrees. No precipitation fell today, which leaves the monthly total at 6.78 inches. The total precipitation for the year still stands at 46.26 inches. Sunset tonight is at 6:36 p.m. Sunrise tomorrow is at 6:42 a.m. Across the central Gulf Coast, Gulf Shores, clear. Temperature was 73 degrees. Wind calm. Milton, clear. Temperature was 74 degrees. Wind calm. Destin, clear. Temperature was 77 degrees. Wind calm. Mary Esther, clear. Temperature was 81 degrees. Wind calm. Mobile, clear. Temperature was 77 degrees. Wind southeast at 6 miles an hour. El Hattiesburg, haze and 78. New Orleans, clear and 82. Montgomery, clear and 75. Tallahassee, partly cloudy and 79. And at Panama City, clear and 74. Here's your National Weather Service forecast. Tonight, clear. Lows in the mid-60s. Southeast winds around 5 miles per hour, becoming northeast after midnight. Wednesday, sunny. Highs in the upper 80s. East winds 5 to 10 miles per hour, becoming southeast with gusts up to 20 miles per hour in the afternoon. Wednesday night, mostly clear. lows in the lower 70s. Southeast winds 5 to 10 miles per hour. Thursday, mostly sunny. A chance of showers with a slight chance of thunderstorms in the morning, then showers likely with a chance of thunderstorms in the afternoon. Humid with highs in the upper 80s. Southeast winds 10 to 15 miles per hour with gusts up to 25 miles per hour. Chance of rain 70%.

Chance of rain 50%. Saturday, a chance of thunderstorms. Showers. Highs in the mid-80s. Chance of rain 90%. This is NOAA Weather Radio from the Mobile Pensacola National Weather Service. The current time is 8:45 p.m. Central Daylight Time. Here's your marine forecast. On the weather map, light and variable flow continues through today. A moderate to occasionally strong onshore flow develops Wednesday, persisting through the weekend. Seas increase to 3 to 6 feet late week into the weekend. On Perdido Bay, Pensacola Bay including Santa Rosa Sound, and Choctawhatchee Bay. For tonight, southeast winds around 5 knots, becoming northeast late. Waves 1 foot or less. Smooth. For Wednesday, east winds 5 to 10 knots, becoming southeast 10 to 15 knots with gusts up to 20 knots in the afternoon. Waves 1 foot or less. A moderate chop. For Wednesday night, southeast winds 10 to 15 knots. Waves 1 foot or less. A moderate chop. A slight chance of showers after midnight. And for Thursday, southeast winds 10 to 15 knots, increasing to 15 to 20 knots in the afternoon. Waves 1 foot or less. Choppy. Showers likely. A slight chance of thunderstorms in the morning, then a chance of thunderstorms in the afternoon. On Perdido Bay, Pensacola Bay including Santa Rosa Sound, and Choctawhatchee Bay. For tonight, south winds around 5 knots early this evening, becoming light and variable, then becoming east around 5 knots after midnight. Waves 1 foot or less. Smooth. For Wednesday, east winds 5 to 10 knots, becoming southeast in the afternoon. Waves 1 foot or less. Light chop. For Wednesday night, southeast winds 5 to 10 knots. Waves 1 foot or less. Light chop. A slight chance of showers after midnight. And for Thursday, southeast winds 10 to 15 knots with gusts up to 20 knots. Waves 1 foot or less. A moderate chop. A chance of showers in the morning, then showers likely with a chance of thunderstorms in the afternoon. From the Okaloosa-Walton County line to Pascagoula, and out 20 nautical miles. For tonight, southeast winds around 5 knots. Seas 1 foot or less. For Wednesday, east winds 10 to 15 knots with gusts up to 20 knots. Seas 1 foot or less, then around 2 feet in the afternoon. Wave detail, east 1 foot at 3 seconds, becoming southeast 2 feet at 5 seconds. A slight chance of showers and thunderstorms in the afternoon. For Wednesday night, southeast winds 10 to 15 knots with gusts up to 20 knots. Seas 2 to 3 feet. Wave detail, southeast 3 feet at 5 seconds. A slight chance of showers in the evening, then a chance of showers after midnight. And for Thursday, southeast winds around 15 knots with gusts up to 20 knots. Seas around 3 feet. Wave detail, southeast 3 feet at 5 seconds. Showers likely. A slight chance of thunderstorms in the morning, then a chance of thunderstorms in the afternoon. From the Okaloosa-Walton County line to Pascagoula, from 20 to 60 nautical miles offshore. For tonight, southeast winds 5 to 10 knots. Seas 1 foot or less. Wave detail, southeast 1 foot at 2 seconds. For Wednesday, east winds 10 to 15 knots. Seas around 2 feet. Wave detail, southeast 2 feet at 4 seconds. A slight chance of showers and thunderstorms in the afternoon. For Wednesday night, southeast winds around 15 knots with gusts up to 20 knots. Seas 2 to 3 feet. Wave detail, southeast 3 feet at 5 seconds. A chance of showers, mainly in the evening. And for Thursday, southeast winds around 15 knots with gusts up to 20 knots. Seas 3 to 4 feet, occasionally to 5 feet. Wave detail, southeast 3 feet at 5 seconds. A chance of showers with a slight chance of thunderstorms in the morning, then showers likely with a chance of thunderstorms in the afternoon. 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

0: 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Tidal information, at the mouth of the Mobile River on Wednesday, high tide at 2:12 a.m. Low tide at 12:52 p.m. At the mouth of the Mobile River on Thursday, high tide at 3 a.m. Low tide at 3:03 p.m. At Pensacola Bay on Wednesday, high tide at 1:18 a.m. Low tide at 12:33 p.m. At Pensacola Bay on Thursday, high tide at 2:13 a.m. Low tide at 2:04 p.m. At the East Pass in Destin on Wednesday, high tide at 12:45 a.m. Low tide at 11:59 a.m. At the East Pass in Destin on Thursday, high tide at 1:40 a.m. Low tide at 1:30 p.m. At 5 p.m. Atlantic Standard Time, the center of post-tropical cyclone Faye was located near latitude 23.7 north, latitude 48.2 west. The post-tropical cyclone is moving toward the west-southwest near 12 miles per hour, and this motion is expected to continue for the next couple of days. Maximum sustained winds are near 30 miles per hour with higher gusts. Little change in strength is forecast, and Faye is forecast to dissipate in a day or so. The estimated minimum central pressure is 1011 millibars 29.86 inches. At 9 p.m. GMT 2100 UTC, the center of Tropical Storm Hanna was located near latitude 34.0 north, latitude 44.5 west. Hanna is moving toward the southeast near 12 miles per hour and this motion is forecast to continue with a decrease in forward speed through Wednesday morning, followed by a turn to the east-northeast. Maximum sustained winds are near 40 miles per hour with higher gusts. Gradual weakening is expected during the next couple of days, and Hanna is likely to become a post-tropical cyclone by Thursday. Tropical storm force winds extend outward up to 70 miles from the center. The estimated minimum central pressure is 1,005 millibars 29.68 inches. The following weather reports were made at 8 p.m. Pensacola International Airport, skies were clear. The temperature was 80 degrees, the dew point was 63, and the relative humidity was 55%. The wind was south at 3 miles an hour. The pressure was 29.95 inches and rising. Pensacola Naval Air Station, skies were clear. The temperature was 77 degrees, the dew point was 64, and the relative humidity was 64%. The wind was south at 5 miles an hour. The pressure was 29.94 inches and rising. The Pensacola climate summary for this evening, as of 4 p.m., September 29, 2026. Today's high temperature was 90 degrees and the low 68 degrees. No precipitation fell today, which leaves the monthly total at 6.78 inches. The total precipitation for the year still stands at 46.26 inches. Sunset tonight is at 6:36 p.m. Sunrise tomorrow is at 6:42 a.m. Across the central Gulf Coast, Gulf Shores, clear. Temperature was 73 degrees. Wind calm. Milton, clear. Temperature was 74 degrees. Wind calm. Destin, clear. Temperature was 77 degrees. Wind calm. Mary Esther, clear. Temperature was 81 degrees. Wind calm. Mobile, clear. Temperature was 77 degrees. Wind southeast at 6 miles an hour. Elsewhere, Hattiesburg, Hays and 78. New Orleans, clear and 82. Montgomery, clear and 75. Tallahassee, partly cloudy and 79. And at Panama City, clear and 74. Here's your National Weather Service forecast. Tonight, clear. Lows in the mid-60s. Southeast winds around 5 miles per hour, becoming northeast after midnight. Wednesday, sunny. Highs in the upper 80s. East winds 5 to 10 miles per hour, becoming southeast with gusts up to 20 miles per hour in the afternoon. Wednesday night, mostly clear. Lows in the lower 70s. southeast winds 5 to 10 miles per hour. Thursday, mostly sunny. A chance of showers with a slight chance of thunderstorms in the morning, then showers likely with a chance of thunderstorms in the afternoon. Humid with highs in the upper 80s. Southeast winds 10 to 15 miles per hour with gusts up to 25 miles per hour. Chance of rain 70%. Thursday night, mostly clear. A slight chance of showers and thunderstorms after midnight. Lows in the lower 70s. Southeast winds 5 to 10 miles per hour. Chance of rain 20%. Friday, partly sunny. A chance of showers with a slight chance of thunderstorms in the morning, then showers with a chance of thunderstorms in the afternoon. Highs in the upper 80s. Chance of rain 80%. Friday night, mostly cloudy with a chance of showers. A chance of thunderstorms, mainly in the evening. Lows in the lower 70s. Chance of rain 50%. Saturday, a chance of thunderstorms. Showers. Highs in the mid-80s. Chance of rain 90%. This is NOAA Weather Radio, from the Mobile Pensacola National Weather Service. The current time is 8:56 p.m. Central Daylight Time. Here's your marine forecast. On the weather map, light and variable flow continues through today. A moderate to occasionally strong onshore flow develops Wednesday, persisting through the weekend. Seas increase to 3 to 6 feet late week into the weekend. On Perdido Bay, Pensacola Bay including Santa Rosa Sound, and Choctaw Hatchie Bay. For tonight, southeast winds around 5 knots, becoming northeast late. Waves 1 foot or less. Smooth. For Wednesday, east winds 5 to 10 knots, becoming southeast 10 to 15 knots with gusts up to 20 knots in the afternoon. Waves 1 foot or less. A moderate chop. For Wednesday night, southeast winds 10 to 15 knots. Waves 1 foot or less. A moderate chop. A slight chance of showers after midnight. And for Thursday, southeast winds 10 to 15 knots, increasing to 15 to 20 knots in the afternoon. Waves 1 foot or less. Choppy. Showers likely. A slight chance of thunderstorms in the morning, then a chance of thunderstorms in the afternoon. On Perdido Bay, Pensacola Bay including Santa Rosa Sound, and Choctaw Hatchie Bay. For tonight, south winds around 5 knots early this evening, becoming light and variable, then becoming east around 5 knots after midnight. Waves 1 foot or less. Smooth. For Wednesday, east winds 5 to 10 knots, becoming southeast in the afternoon. Waves 1 foot or less. Light chop. For Wednesday night, southeast winds 5 to 10 knots. Waves 1 foot or less. Light chop. A slight chance of showers after midnight. And for Thursday, southeast winds 10 to 15 knots with gusts up to 20 knots. Waves 1 foot or less. A moderate chop. A chance of showers in the morning, then showers likely with a chance of thunderstorms in the afternoon. From the Okaloosa-Walton County line to Pascagoula, and out 20 nautical miles. For tonight, southeast winds around 5 knots. Seas 1 foot or less. For Wednesday, east winds 10 to 15 knots with gusts up to 20 knots. Seas 1 foot or less, then around 2 feet in the afternoon. Wave detail, east 1 foot at 3 seconds, becoming southeast 2 feet at 5 seconds. A slight chance of showers.
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0: A slight chance of showers in the evening, then a chance of showers after midnight. And for Thursday, southeast winds around 15 knots with gusts up to 20 knots. Seas around 3 feet. Wave detail, southeast 3 feet at 5 seconds. Showers likely. A slight chance of thunderstorms in the morning, then a chance of thunderstorms in the afternoon. From the Okaloosa-Walton County line to Pascagoula, from 20 to 60 nautical miles offshore. For tonight, southeast winds 5 to 10 knots. Seas 1 foot or less. Wave detail, southeast 1 foot at 2 seconds. For Wednesday, east winds 10 to 15 knots. Seas around 2 feet. Wave detail, southeast 2 feet at 4 seconds. A slight chance of showers and thunderstorms in the afternoon. For Wednesday night, southeast winds around 15 knots with gusts up to 20 knots. Seas 2 to 3 feet. Wave detail, southeast 3 feet at 5 seconds. A chance of showers, mainly in the evening. And for Thursday, southeast winds around 15 knots with gusts up to 20 knots. Seas 3 to 4 feet, occasionally to 5 feet. Wave detail, southeast 3 feet at 5 seconds. A chance of showers with a slight chance of thunderstorms in the morning, then showers likely with a chance of thunderstorms in the afternoon. Tidal information, at the mouth of the Mobile River on Wednesday, high tide at 2:12 a.m. Low tide at 12:52 p.m. At the mouth of the Mobile River on Thursday, high tide at 3 a.m. Low tide at 3:03 p.m. At Pensacola Bay on Wednesday, high tide at 1:18 a.m. Low tide at 12:33 p.m. At Pensacola Bay on Thursday, high tide at 2:13 a.m. Low tide at 2:04 p.m. At the East Pass in Destin on Wednesday, high tide at 12:45 a.m. Low tide at 11:59 a.m. At the East Pass in Destin on Thursday, high tide at 1:40 a.m. Low tide at 1:30 p.m. At 5 p.m. Atlantic Standard Time, the center of post-tropical cyclone Fay was located near latitude 23.7 north, longitude 48.2 west. The post-tropical cyclone is moving toward the west-southwest near 12 miles per hour, and this motion is expected to continue for the next couple of days. Maximum sustained winds are near 30 miles per hour with higher gusts. Little change in strength is forecast, and Fay is forecast to dissipate in a day or so. The estimated minimum central pressure is 1011 millibars 29.86 inches. At 9 p.m. GMT 2100 UTC, the center of Tropical Storm Hanna was located near latitude 34.0 north, longitude 44.5 west. Hanna is moving toward the southeast near 12 miles per hour and this motion is forecast to continue with a decrease in forward speed through Wednesday morning, followed by a turn to the east-northeast. Maximum sustained winds are near 40 miles per hour with higher gusts. Gradual weakening is expected during the next couple of days, and Hanna is likely to become a post-tropical cyclone by Thursday. Tropical storm force winds extend outward up to 70 miles from the center. The estimated minimum central pressure is 1,005 millibars 29.68 inches. The following weather reports were made at 8 p.m. Pensacola International Airport, skies were clear. The temperature was 80 degrees. The dew point was 63, and the relative humidity was 55%. The wind was south at 3 miles an hour. The pressure was 29.95 inches and rising. Pensacola Naval Air Station, skies were clear. The temperature was 77 degrees, the dew point was 64, and the relative humidity was 64%. The wind was south at 5 miles an hour. The pressure was 29.94 inches and rising. The Pensacola climate summary for this evening, as of 4 p.m., September 29, 2026. Today's high temperature was 90 degrees and the low 68 degrees. No precipitation fell today, which leaves the monthly total at 6.78 inches. The total precipitation for the year still stands at 46.26 inches. Sunset tonight is at 6:36 p.m. Sunrise tomorrow is at 6:42 a.m. Across the central Gulf Coast, Gulf Shores, clear. Temperature was 73 degrees. Wind calm. Milton, clear. Temperature was 74 degrees. Wind calm. Destin, clear. Temperature was 77 degrees. Wind calm. Mary Esther, clear. Temperature was 81 degrees. Wind calm. Mobile, clear. temperature was 77 degrees. Wind southeast at 6 miles an hour. Elsewhere, Hattiesburg, haze and 78. New Orleans, clear and 82. Montgomery, clear and 75. Tallahassee, partly cloudy and 79. And at Panama City, clear and 74. The Tropical Weather Outlook. For the North Atlantic, Caribbean Sea and the Gulf of America, active systems, the National Hurricane Center is issuing advisories on Tropical Storm Hanna, located well to the east of Bermuda, and has issued the final advisory on post-tropical cyclone Fay, located over the central subtropical Atlantic. Tropical cyclone formation is not expected over the next 7 days. Here's your National Weather Service forecast. Tonight, clear. Lows in the mid-60s. Southeast winds around 5 miles per hour, becoming northeast after midnight. Wednesday, sunny. Highs in the upper 80s. East winds 5 to 10 miles per hour, becoming southeast with gusts up to 20 miles per hour in the afternoon. Wednesday night, mostly clear. Lows in the lower 70s. Southeast winds 5 to 10 miles per hour. Thursday, mostly sunny. A chance of showers with a slight chance of thunderstorms in the morning, then showers likely with a chance of thunderstorms in the afternoon. Humid with highs in the upper 80s. Southeast winds 10 to 15 miles per hour with gusts up to 25 miles per hour. Chance of rain 70%. Thursday night, mostly clear. A slight chance of showers and thunderstorms after midnight. Lows in the lower 70s. Southeast winds 5 to 10 miles per hour. Chance of rain 20%. Friday, partly sunny. A chance of showers with a slight chance of thunderstorms in the morning, then showers with a chance of thunderstorms in the afternoon. Highs in the upper 80s. Chance of rain 80%. Friday night, mostly cloudy with a chance of showers. A chance of thunderstorms, mainly in the evening. Lows in the lower 70s. Chance of rain 50%. Saturday, a chance of thunderstorms. Showers. Highs in the mid-80s. Chance of rain 90%. October 1st, 2026. The National Marine Fisheries Service announces that the recreational sector for Gag and Gulf Federal Waters is closed effective Tuesday, September 29, 2026, and remains closed through December 31, 2026. During the recreational closure, the bag and possession limits for Gulf Gag are zero. For more information, call the National Marine Fisheries Service at 727-824-5305. 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The current time is 9:08 p.m. Central Daylight Time. Here's your marine forecast. On the weather map, light and variable flow continues through today. A moderate to occasionally strong onshore flow develops Wednesday, persisting through the weekend. Seas increase to 3 to 6 feet late week into the weekend. On Perdido Bay, Pensacola Bay including Santa Rosa Sound, and Choctawhatchee Bay. For tonight, southeast winds around 5 knots, becoming northeast late. Waves 1 foot or less. Smooth. For Wednesday, east winds 5 to 10 knots, becoming southeast 10 to 15 knots with gusts up to 20 knots in the afternoon. Waves 1 foot or less. A moderate chop. For Wednesday night, southeast winds 10 to 15 knots. Waves 1 foot or less. A moderate chop. A slight chance of showers after midnight. And for Thursday, southeast winds 10 to 15 knots, increasing to 15 to 20 knots in the afternoon. Waves 1 foot or less. Choppy. Showers likely. A slight chance of thunderstorms in the morning, then a chance of thunderstorms in the afternoon. On Perdido Bay, Pensacola Bay including Santa Rosa Sound, and Choctawhatchee Bay. For tonight, south winds around 5 knots early this evening, becoming light and variable, then becoming east around 5 knots after midnight. Waves 1 foot or less. Smooth. For Wednesday, east winds 5 to 10 knots, becoming southeast in the afternoon. Waves 1 foot or less. light chop. For Wednesday night, southeast winds 5 to 10 knots. Waves 1 foot or less. Light chop. A slight chance of showers after midnight. And for Thursday, southeast winds 10 to 15 knots with gusts up to 20 knots. Waves 1 foot or less. A moderate chop. A chance of showers in the morning, then showers likely with a chance of thunderstorms in the afternoon. From the Okaloosa-Walton County line to Pascagoula, and out 20 nautical miles. For tonight, southeast winds around 5 knots. Seas 1 foot or less. For Wednesday, east winds 10 to 15 knots with gusts up to 20 knots. Seas 1 foot or less, then around 2 feet in the afternoon. Wave detail, east 1 foot at 3 seconds, becoming southeast 2 feet at 5 seconds. A slight chance of showers and thunderstorms in the afternoon. For Wednesday night, southeast winds 10 to 15 knots with gusts up to 20 knots. Seas 2 to 3 feet. Wave detail, southeast 3 feet at 5 seconds. A slight chance of showers in the evening, then a chance of showers after midnight. And for Thursday, southeast winds around 15 knots with gusts up to 20 knots. Seas around 3 feet. Wave detail, southeast 3 feet at 5 seconds. Showers likely. A slight chance of thunderstorms in the morning, then a chance of thunderstorms in the afternoon. From the Okaloosa-Walton County line to Pascagoula, from 20 to 60 nautical miles offshore. For tonight, southeast winds 5 to 10 knots. Seas 1 foot or less. Wave detail, southeast 1 foot at 2 seconds. For Wednesday, east winds 10 to 15 knots. Seas around 2 feet. Wave detail, southeast 2 feet at 4 seconds. A slight chance of showers and thunderstorms in the afternoon. For Wednesday night, southeast winds around 15 knots with gusts up to 20 knots. Seas 2 to 3 feet. Wave detail, southeast 3 feet at 5 seconds. A chance of showers, mainly in the evening. And for Thursday, southeast winds around 15 knots with gusts up to 20 knots. Seas 3 to 4 feet, occasionally to 5 feet. Wave detail, southeast 3 feet at 5 seconds. A chance of showers with a slight chance of thunderstorms in the morning, then showers likely with a chance of thunderstorms in the afternoon. This is NOAA Weather Radio, from the Mobile Pensacola National Weather Service. The current time is 9:13 p.m. Central Daylight Time. Here's your marine forecast. On the weather map, light and variable flow continues through today. A moderate to occasionally strong onshore flow develops Wednesday, persisting through the weekend. Seas increase to 3 to 6 feet late week into the weekend. On Perdido Bay, Pensacola Bay including Santa Rosa Sound, and Choctawhatchee Bay. For tonight, southeast winds around 5 knots, becoming northeast late. Waves 1 foot or less. Smooth. For Wednesday, east winds 5 to 10 knots, becoming southeast 10 to 15 knots with gusts up to 20 knots in the afternoon. Waves 1 foot or less. A moderate chop. For Wednesday night, southeast winds 10 to 15 knots. Waves 1 foot or less. A moderate chop. A slight chance of showers after midnight. And for Thursday, southeast winds 10 to 15 knots, increasing to 15 to 20 knots in the afternoon. Waves 1 foot or less. Choppy. Showers likely. A slight chance of thunderstorms in the morning, then a chance of thunderstorms in the afternoon. On Perdido Bay, Pensacola Bay including Santa Rosa Sound, and Choctawhatchee Bay. For tonight, south winds around 5 knots early this evening, becoming light and variable, then becoming east around 5 knots after midnight. Waves 1 foot or less. Smooth. For Wednesday, east winds 5 to 10 knots, becoming southeast in the afternoon. Waves 1 foot or less. Light chop. For Wednesday night, southeast winds 5 to 10 knots. Waves 1 foot or less. Light chop. A slight chance of showers after midnight. And for Thursday, southeast winds 10 to 15 knots with gusts up to 20 knots. Waves 1 foot or less. A moderate chop. A chance of showers in the morning, then showers likely with a chance of thunderstorms in the afternoon. From the Okaloosa-Walton County line to Pascagoula, and out 20 nautical miles. For tonight, southeast winds around 5 knots. Seas 1 foot or less. For Wednesday, east winds 10 to 15 knots with gusts up to 20 knots. Seas 1 foot or less, then around 2 feet in the afternoon. Wave detail, east 1 foot at 3 seconds, becoming southeast 2 feet at 5 seconds. A slight chance of showers and thunderstorms in the afternoon. For Wednesday night, southeast winds 10 to 15 knots with gusts up to 20 knots. Seas 2 to 3 feet. Wave detail, southeast 3 feet at 5 seconds. A slight chance of showers in the evening, then a chance of showers after midnight. And for Thursday, southeast winds around 15 knots with gusts up to 20 knots. Seas around 3 feet. Wave detail, southeast 3 feet at 5 seconds. Showers likely. A slight chance of thunderstorms in the morning, then a chance of thunderstorms in the afternoon. From the Okaloosa-Walton County line to Pascagoula, from 20 to 60 nautical miles offshore. For tonight, southeast winds 5 to 10 knots. Seas 1 foot or less. Wave detail, southeast 1 foot at 2 seconds. For Wednesday, east winds 10 to 15 knots. Seas around 2 feet. Wave detail, southeast 2 feet at 4 seconds. A slight chance of showers and thunderstorms in the afternoon. For Wednesday night, southeast winds around 15 knots with gusts up to 20 knots. Seas 2 to 3 feet. Wave detail, southeast 3 feet at 5 seconds. A chance of showers, mainly in the evening. And for Thursday, southeast winds around 15 knots with gusts up to 20 knots. Seas 3 to 4 feet, occasionally to 5 feet. Wave detail, southeast 3 feet at 5 seconds. A chance of showers with a slight chance of thunderstorms in the morning, then showers likely with a chance of thunderstorms in the afternoon. 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Tidal information, at the mouth of the Mobile River on Wednesday, high tide at 2:12 a.m. Low tide at 12:52 p.m. At the mouth of the Mobile River on Thursday, high tide at 3 a.m. Low tide at 3:03 p.m. At Pensacola Bay on Wednesday, high tide at 1:18 a.m. Low tide at 12:33 p.m. At Pensacola Bay on Thursday, high tide at 2:13 a.m. Low tide at 2:04 p.m. At the East Pass in Destin on Wednesday, high tide at 12:45 a.m. Low tide at 11:59 a.m. At the East Pass in Destin on Thursday, high tide at 1:40 a.m. Low tide at 1:30 p.m. At 5 p.m. Atlantic Standard Time, the center of post-tropical cyclone Faye was located near latitude 23.7 north, latitude 48.2 west. The post-tropical cyclone is moving toward the west-southwest near 12 miles per hour, and this motion is expected to continue for the next couple of days. Maximum sustained winds are near 30 miles per hour with higher gusts. Little change in strength is forecast, and Faye is forecast to dissipate in a day or so. The estimated minimum central pressure is 1011 millibars 29.86 inches. At 9 p.m. GMT 2100 UTC, the center of tropical storm Hanna was located near latitude 34.0 north, latitude 44.5 west. Hanna is moving toward the southeast near 12 miles per hour and this motion is forecast to continue with a decrease in forward speed through Wednesday morning, followed by a turn to the east-northeast. Maximum sustained winds are near 40 miles per hour with higher gusts. Gradual weakening is expected during the next couple of days, and Hanna is likely to become a post-tropical cyclone by Thursday. Tropical storm force winds extend outward up to 70 miles from the center. The estimated minimum central pressure is 1,005 millibars, 29.68 inches. The following marine observations were made as of 9 p.m. Mobile Bay Coast Guard Station. Winds were south at 2 knots. Sea temperature 86 degrees. Air temperature 82 degrees. Weeks Bay, calm. Air temperature was 75 degrees. Pensacola Bay, south winds at 4 knots. Air temperature was 84 degrees. The report from the east end of Dauphin Island was not available. Graham Bay, southeast winds at 11 knots. Air temperature was 84 degrees. And Pettiboy Island, southeast winds at 10 knots. Air temperature was 82 degrees. 12 miles south of Orange Beach, winds were southeast at 8 knots. Air temperature was 84 degrees. Gulf water temperature 85 degrees. Wave heights 1 foot, with a period of 3 seconds. 100 miles south of Destin. Winds were east at 10 knots. Air temperature 83 degrees. Wave heights 2 feet. Wave period 5 seconds. The following weather reports were made at 9 p.m. Pensacola International Airport, skies were clear. The temperature was 78 degrees, the dew point was 64, and the relative humidity was 61%. The wind was calm. The pressure was 29.96 inches and rising. Pensacola Naval Air Station, skies were clear. The temperature was 73 degrees, the dew point was 64, and the relative humidity was 73%. The wind was calm. The pressure was 29.96 inches and rising. The Pensacola climate summary for this evening, as of 4 p.m., September 29, 2026. Today's high temperature was 90 degrees and the low 68 degrees. No precipitation fell today, which leaves the monthly total at 6.78 inches. The total precipitation for the year still stands at 46.26 inches. Sunset tonight is at 6:36 p.m. Sunrise tomorrow is at 6:42 a.m. Across the central Gulf Coast, the report from Milton was not available. Destin, clear. Temperature was 75 degrees. Wind calm. Mary Esther, clear. Temperature was 72 degrees. Wind calm. Mobile, clear. Temperature was 73 degrees. Wind calm. Elsewhere, Hattiesburg, mostly cloudy and 79. New Orleans, clear and 81. Montgomery, clear and 66. Tallahassee, partly cloudy and 74. And at Panama City, clear and 72. Here's your National Weather Service forecast. Tonight, clear. Lows in the mid-60s. Southeast winds around 5 miles per hour, becoming northeast after midnight. Wednesday, sunny. Highs in the upper 80s. East winds 5 to 10 miles per hour, becoming southeast with gusts up to 20 miles per hour in the afternoon. Wednesday night, mostly clear. Lows in the lower 70s. Southeast winds 5 to 10 miles per hour. Thursday, mostly sunny. A chance of showers with a slight chance of thunderstorms in the morning, then showers likely with a chance of thunderstorms in the afternoon. Humid with highs in the upper 80s. Southeast winds 10 to 15 miles per hour with gusts up to 25 miles per hour. Chance of rain 70%. Thursday night, mostly clear. A slight chance of showers and thunderstorms after midnight. Lows in the lower 70s. Southeast winds 5 to 10 miles per hour. Chance of rain 20%. Friday, partly sunny. A chance of showers with a slight chance of thunderstorms in the morning, then showers with a chance of thunderstorms in the afternoon. Highs in the upper 80s. Chance of rain 80%. Friday night, mostly cloudy with a chance of showers. A chance of thunderstorms, mainly in the evening. Lows in the lower 70s. Chance of rain 50%. Saturday, a chance of thunderstorms. Showers. Highs in the mid-80s. Chance of rain 90%. This is NOAA Weather Radio, from the Mobile Pensacola National Weather Service. The current time is 9:25 p.m. Central Daylight Time. Here's your marine forecast. On the weather map, light and variable flow continues through today. A moderate to occasionally strong onshore flow develops Wednesday, persisting through the weekend. Seas increase to 3 to 6 feet late week into the weekend. On Perdido Bay, Pensacola Bay including Santa Rosa Sound, and Choctaw Hatchie Bay. For tonight, southeast winds around 5 knots, becoming northeast late. Waves 1 foot or less. Smooth. For Wednesday, east winds 5 to 10 knots, becoming southeast 10 to 15 knots with gusts up to 20 knots in the afternoon. Waves 1 foot or less. A moderate chop. For Wednesday night, southeast winds 10 to 15 knots. Waves 1 foot or less. A moderate chop. A slight chance of showers after midnight. And for Thursday, southeast winds 10 to 15 knots, increasing to 15 to 20 knots in the afternoon. Waves 1 foot or less. Choppy. Showers likely. A slight chance of thunderstorms in the morning, then a chance of thunderstorms in the afternoon. On Perdido Bay, Pensacola Bay including Santa Rosa Sound, and Choctaw Hatchie Bay. For tonight, south winds around 5 knots early this evening, becoming light and variable, then becoming east around 5 knots after midnight. Waves 1 foot or less. Smooth. For Wednesday, east winds 5 to 10 knots, becoming southeast in the afternoon. Waves 1 foot or less. Light chop. For Wednesday night, southeast winds 5 to 10 knots. Waves 1 foot or less. Light chop. A slight chance of showers after midnight. And for Thursday, southeast winds 10 to 15 knots with gusts up to 20 knots. Waves 1 foot or less. A moderate chop. A chance of showers in the morning, then showers likely with a chance of thunderstorms in the afternoon. From the Okaloosa-Walton County line to Pascagoula, and out 20 nautical miles. For tonight, southeast winds around 5 knots. Seas 1 foot or less. For Wednesday, east winds 10 to 15 knots with gusts up to 20 knots. Seas 1 foot or less, then around 2 feet in the afternoon. Wave detail, east 1 foot at 3 seconds, becoming southeast 2 feet at 5 seconds. A slight chance of showers and thunderstorms in the afternoon. For Wednesday night, southeast winds 10 to 15 knots with gusts up to 20 knots. Seas 2 to 3 feet. Wave detail, southeast 3 feet at 5 seconds. A slight chance of showers in the evening, then a chance of showers after midnight. And for Thursday, southeast winds around 15 knots with gusts up to 20 knots. Seas around 3 feet. Wave detail, southeast 3 feet at 5 seconds. Showers likely. A slight chance of thunderstorms in the morning, then a chance of thunderstorms in the afternoon. From the Okaloosa-Walton County line to Pascagoula, from 20 to 60 nautical miles offshore. For tonight, southeast winds 5 to 10 knots. Seas 1 foot or less. Wave detail, southeast 1 foot at 2 seconds. For Wednesday, east winds 10 to 15 knots. Seas around 2 feet. Wave detail, southeast 2 feet at 4 seconds. A slight chance of showers and thunderstorms in the afternoon. For Wednesday night, southeast winds around 15 knots with gusts up to 20 knots. Seas 2 to 3 feet. Wave detail, southeast 3 feet at 5 seconds. A chance of showers, mainly in the evening. And for Thursday, southeast winds around 15 knots with gusts up to 20 knots. Seas 3 to 4 feet, occasionally to 5 feet. Wave detail, southeast 3 feet at 5 seconds. A chance of showers with a slight chance of thunderstorms in the morning, then showers likely with a chance of thunderstorms in the afternoon. Tidal information, at the mouth of the Mobile River on Wednesday, high tide at 2:12 a.m. Low tide at 12:52 p.m. At the mouth of the Mobile River on Thursday, high tide at 3 a.m. Low tide at 3:03 p.m. at Pensacola Bay on Wednesday, high tide at 1:18, low tide at 12:33 p.m. At Pensacola Bay on Thursday, high tide at 2:13 a.m. Low tide at 2:04 p.m. At the East Pass in Destin on Wednesday, high tide at 12:45 a.m. Low tide at 11:59 a.m. At the East Pass in Destin on Thursday, high tide at 1:40 a.m. Low tide at 1:30 p.m. At 5 p.m. Atlantic Standard Time, the center of post-tropical cyclone Faye was located near latitude 23.7 north, latitude 48.2 west. The post-tropical cyclone is moving toward the west-southwest near 12 miles per hour, and this motion is expected to continue for the next couple of days. Maximum sustained winds are near 30 miles per hour with higher gusts. Little change in strength is forecast, and Faye is forecast to dissipate in a day or so. The estimated minimum central pressure is 1011 millibars 29.86 inches. At 9 p.m. GMT 2100 UTC, the center of Tropical Storm Hanna was located near latitude 34.0 north, latitude 44.5 west. Hanna is moving toward the southeast near 12 miles per hour and this motion is forecast to continue with a decrease in forward speed through Wednesday morning, followed by a turn to the east-northeast. Maximum sustained winds are near 40 miles per hour with higher gusts. Gradual weakening is expected during the next couple of days, and Hanna is likely to become a post-tropical cyclone by Thursday. Tropical storm force winds extend outward up to 70 miles from the center. The estimated minimum central pressure is 1,005 millibars 29.68 inches. The following marine observations were made as of 9 p.m. Mobile Bay Coast Guard Station. Winds were south at 2 knots. Sea temperature 86 degrees. Air temperature 82 degrees. Weeks Bay, calm. Air temperature was 75 degrees. Pensacola Bay, south winds at 4 knots. Air temperature was 84 degrees. The report from the east end of Dauphin Island was not available. Graham Bay, southeast winds at 11 knots. Air temperature was 84 degrees. And Pettiboy Island, southeast winds at 10 knots. Air temperature was 82 degrees. 12 miles south of Orange Beach, winds were southeast at 8 knots. Air temperature was 84 degrees. Gulf water temperature 85 degrees. Wave heights 1 foot, with a period of 3 seconds. 100 miles south of Destin. Winds were east at 10 knots. Air temperature 83 degrees. Wave height 2 feet. Wave period 5 seconds. The following weather reports were made at 9 p.m. Pensacola International Airport, skies were clear. The temperature was 78 degrees, the dew point was 64, and the relative humidity was 61%. The wind was calm. The pressure was 29.96 inches and rising. Pensacola Naval Air Station, skies were clear. The temperature was 73 degrees, the dew point was 64, and the relative humidity was 73%. The wind was calm. The pressure was 29.96 inches and rising. The Pensacola climate summary for this evening, as of 4 p.m., September 29, 2026. Today's high temperature was 90 degrees and the low 68 degrees. No precipitation fell today, which leaves the monthly total at 6.78 inches. The total precipitation for the year still stands at 46.26 inches. Sunset tonight is at 6:36 p.m. Sunrise tomorrow is at 6:42 a.m. Across the central Gulf Coast, the report from Milton was not available. Destin, clear. Temperature was 75 degrees. Wind calm. Mary Esther, clear. Temperature was 72 degrees. Wind calm. Mobile, clear. Temperature was 73 degrees. Wind calm. Elsewhere, Hattiesburg, mostly cloudy and 79. New Orleans, clear and 81. Montgomery, clear and 66. Tallahassee, partly cloudy and 74. and at Panama City, clear and 72. The Tropical Weather Outlook. For the North Atlantic, Caribbean Sea, and the Gulf of America, active systems, the National Hurricane Center is issuing advisories on Tropical Storm Hanna, located well to the east of Bermuda, and has issued the final advisory on post-tropical cyclone Fay, located over the central subtropical Atlantic. Tropical cyclone formation is not expected over the next 7 days. Here's your National Weather Service forecast. Tonight, clear. Lows in the mid-60s. Southeast winds around 5 miles per hour, becoming northeast after midnight. Wednesday, sunny. Highs in the upper 80s. East winds 5 to 10 miles per hour, becoming southeast with gusts up to 20 miles per hour in the afternoon. Wednesday night, mostly clear. Lows in the lower 70s. Southeast winds 5 to 10 miles per hour. Thursday, mostly sunny. A chance of showers with a slight chance of thunderstorms in the morning, then showers likely with a chance of thunderstorms in the afternoon. Humid with highs in the upper 80s. Southeast winds 10 to 15 miles per hour with gusts up to 25 miles per hour. Chance of rain 70%. Thursday night, mostly clear. A slight chance of showers and thunderstorms after midnight. Lows in the lower 70s. Southeast winds 5 to 10 miles per hour. Chance of rain 20%. Friday, partly sunny. A chance of showers with a slight chance of thunderstorms in the morning, then showers with a chance of thunderstorms in the afternoon. Highs in the upper 80s. Chance of rain 80%. Friday night, mostly cloudy with a chance of showers. A chance of thunderstorms, mainly in the evening. Lows in the lower 70s. Chance of rain 50%. Saturday, a chance of thunderstorms. Showers. Highs in the mid-80s. Chance of rain 90%. This is NOAA Weather Radio, from the Mobile Pensacola National Weather Service. The current time is 9:37 p.m. Central Daylight Time. Here's your marine forecast. On the weather map, light and variable flow continues through today. A moderate to occasionally strong onshore flow develops Wednesday, persisting through the weekend. Seas increase to 3 to 6 feet late week into the weekend. On Perdido Bay, Pensacola Bay including Santa Rosa Sound, and Choctawhatchee Bay. For tonight, southeast winds around 5 knots, becoming northeast late. Waves 1 foot or less. Smooth. For Wednesday, east winds 5 to 10 knots, becoming southeast 10 to 15 knots with gusts up to 20 knots in the afternoon. Waves 1 foot or less. A moderate chop. For Wednesday night, southeast winds 10 to 15 knots. Waves 1 foot or less. A moderate chop. A slight chance of showers after midnight. And for Thursday, southeast winds 10 to 15 knots, increasing to 15 to 20 knots in the afternoon. Waves 1 foot or less. Choppy. Showers likely. A slight chance of thunderstorms in the morning, then a chance of thunderstorms in the afternoon. On Perdido Bay, Pensacola Bay including Santa Rosa Sound, and Choctawhatchee Bay. For tonight, south winds around 5 knots early this evening, becoming light and variable, then becoming east around 5 knots after midnight. Waves 1 foot or less. Smooth. For Wednesday, east winds 5 to 10 knots, becoming southeast in the afternoon. Waves 1 foot or less. Light chop. For Wednesday night, southeast winds 5 to 10 knots. Waves 1 foot or less. Light chop. A slight chance of showers after midnight. And for Thursday, southeast winds 10 to 15 knots with gusts up to 20 knots. Waves 1 foot or less. A moderate chop. A chance of showers in the morning, then showers likely with a chance of thunderstorms in the afternoon. From the Okaloosa-Walton County line to Pascagoula, and out 20 nautical miles. For tonight, southeast winds around 5 knots. Seas 1 foot or less. For Wednesday, east winds 10 to 15 knots with gusts up to 20 knots. sees 1 foot or less, then around 2 feet in the afternoon. Wave detail, east 1 foot at 3 seconds, becoming southeast 2 feet at 5 seconds. A slight chance of showers and thunderstorms in the afternoon. For Wednesday night, southeast winds 10 to 15 knots with gusts up to 20 knots. Seas 2 to 3 feet. Wave detail, southeast 3 feet at 5 seconds. A slight chance of showers in the evening, then a chance of showers after midnight. And for Thursday, southeast winds around 15 knots with gusts up to 20 knots. Seas around 3 feet. Wave detail, southeast 3 feet at 5 seconds. Showers likely. A slight chance of thunderstorms in the morning, then a chance of thunderstorms in the afternoon. From the Okaloosa-Walton County line to Pascagoula, from 20 to 60 nautical miles offshore. For tonight, southeast winds 5 to 10 knots. Seas 1 foot or less. Wave detail, southeast 1 foot at 2 seconds. For Wednesday, east winds 10 to 15 knots. Seas around 2 feet. Wave detail, southeast 2 feet at 4 seconds. A slight chance of showers and thunderstorms in the afternoon. For Wednesday night, southeast winds around 15 knots with gusts up to 20 knots. Seas 2 to 3 feet. Wave detail, southeast 3 feet at 5 seconds. A chance of showers, mainly in the evening. And for Thursday, southeast winds around 15 knots with gusts up to 20 knots. Seas 3 to 4 feet, occasionally to 5 feet. Wave detail, southeast 3 feet at 5 seconds. A chance of showers with a slight chance of thunderstorms in the morning, then showers likely with a chance of thunderstorms in the afternoon. October 1, 2026. The National Marine Fisheries Service announces that the recreational sector for Gag and Gulf Federal Waters is closed effective Tuesday, September 29, 2026, and remains closed through December 31, 2026. During the recreational closure, the bag and possession limits for Gulf Gag are zero. For more information, call the National Marine Fisheries Service at 727-824-5305. Tidal information, at the mouth of the Mobile River on Wednesday, high tide at 2:12 a.m. Low tide at 12:52 p.m. At the mouth of the Mobile River on Thursday, high tide at 3 a.m. Low tide at 3:03 p.m. At Pensacola Bay on Wednesday, high tide at 1:18 a.m. Low tide at 12:33 p.m. At Pensacola Bay on Thursday, high tide at 2:13 a.m. Low tide at 2:04 p.m. At the East Pass in Destin on Wednesday, high tide at 12:45 a.m. Low tide at 11:59 a.m. At the East Pass in Destin on Thursday, high tide at 1:40 a.m. Low tide at 1:30 p.m. The following marine observations were made as of 9 p.m. Mobile Bay Coast Guard Station. Winds were south at 2 knots. Sea temperature 86 degrees. Air temperature 82 degrees. Weeks Bay, calm. Air temperature was 75 degrees. Pensacola Bay, south winds at 4 knots. Air temperature was 84 degrees. The report from the east end of Dauphin Island was not available. Graham Bay, southeast winds at 11 knots. Air temperature was 84 degrees. And Pettiboy Island, southeast winds at 10 knots. Air temperature was 82 degrees. 12 miles south of Orange Beach, winds were southeast at 8 knots. Air temperature was 84 degrees. Gulf water temperature 85 degrees. Wave heights 1 foot, with a period of 3 seconds. 100 miles south of Destin. Winds were east at 10 knots. Air temperature 83 degrees. Wave heights 2 feet. Wave period 5 seconds. The following weather reports were made at 9 p.m. Pensacola International Airport, skies were clear. The temperature was 78 degrees, the dew point was 64, and the relative humidity was 61%. The wind was calm. The pressure was 29.96 inches and rising. Pensacola Naval Air Station, skies were clear. The temperature was 73 degrees, the dew point was 64, and and the relative humidity was 73%. The wind was calm. The pressure was 29.96 inches and rising. The Pensacola climate summary for this evening, as of 4 p.m., September 29th, 2026. Today's high temperature was

Breeze. Wind calm. Mobile, clear. Temperature was 73 degrees. Wind calm. Elsewhere, Hattiesburg, mostly cloudy and 79. New Orleans, clear and 81. Montgomery, clear and 66. Tallahassee, partly cloudy and 74. And at Panama City, clear and 72. Here's your National Weather Service forecast. Tonight, clear. Lows in the mid-60s. Southeast winds around 5 miles per hour, becoming northeast after midnight. Wednesday, sunny. Highs in the upper 80s. East winds 5 to 10 miles per hour, becoming southeast with gusts up to 20 miles per hour in the afternoon. Wednesday night, mostly clear. Lows in the lower 70s. Southeast winds 5 to 10 miles per hour. Thursday, mostly sunny. A chance of showers with a slight chance of thunderstorms in the morning, then showers likely with a chance of thunderstorms in the afternoon. Humid with highs in the upper 80s. Southeast winds 10 to 15 miles per hour with gusts up to 25 miles per hour. Chance of rain 70%. Thursday night, mostly clear. A slight chance of showers and thunderstorms after midnight. Lows in the lower 70s. Southeast winds 5 to 10 miles per hour. Chance of rain 20%. Friday, partly sunny. A chance of showers with a slight chance of thunderstorms in the morning, then showers with a chance of thunderstorms in the afternoon. Highs in the upper 80s. Chance of rain 80%. Friday night, mostly cloudy with a chance of showers. A chance of thunderstorms, mainly in the evening. Lows in the lower 70s. Chance of rain 50%. Saturday, a chance of thunderstorms. Showers. Highs in the mid-80s. Chance of rain 90%. 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The current time is 9:48 p.m. Central Daylight Time. Here's your marine forecast. On the weather map, light and variable flow continues through today. A moderate to occasionally strong onshore flow develops Wednesday, persisting through the weekend. Seas increase to 3 to 6 feet late week into the weekend. On Perdido Bay, Pensacola Bay including Santa Rosa Sound, and Choctawhatchee Bay. For tonight, southeast winds around 5 knots, becoming northeast late. Waves 1 foot or less. Smooth. For Wednesday, east winds 5 to 10 knots, becoming southeast 10 to 15 knots with gusts up to 20 knots in the afternoon. Waves 1 foot or less. A moderate chop. For Wednesday night, southeast winds 10 to 15 knots. Waves 1 foot or less. A moderate chop. A slight chance of showers after midnight. And for Thursday, southeast winds 10 to 15 knots, increasing to 15 to 20 knots in the afternoon. Waves 1 foot or less. Choppy. Showers likely. A slight chance of thunderstorms in the morning, then a chance of thunderstorms in the afternoon. On Perdido Bay, Pensacola Bay including Santa Rosa Sound, and Choctawhatchee Bay. For tonight, south winds around 5 knots early this evening, becoming light and variable, then becoming east around 5 knots after midnight. Waves 1 foot or less. Smooth. For Wednesday, east winds 5 to 10 knots, becoming southeast in the afternoon. Waves 1 foot or less. Light chop. For Wednesday night, southeast winds 5 to 10 knots. Waves 1 foot or less. Light chop. A slight chance of showers after midnight. And for Thursday, southeast winds 10 to 15 knots with gusts up to 20 knots. Waves 1 foot or less. A moderate chop. A chance of showers in the morning, then showers likely with a chance of thunderstorms in the afternoon. From the Okaloosa-Walton County line to Pascagoula, and out 20 nautical miles. For tonight,
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0: Cats. Seas 1 foot or less. For Wednesday, east winds 10 to 15 knots with gusts up to 20 knots. Seas 1 foot or less, then around 2 feet in the afternoon. Wave detail, east 1 foot at 3 seconds, becoming southeast 2 feet at 5 seconds. A slight chance of showers and thunderstorms in the afternoon. For Wednesday night, southeast winds 10 to 15 knots with gusts up to 20 knots. Seas 2 to 3 feet. Wave detail, southeast 3 feet at 5 seconds. A slight chance of showers in the evening, then a chance of showers after midnight. And for Thursday, southeast winds around 15 knots with gusts up to 20 knots. Seas around 3 feet. Wave detail, southeast 3 feet at 5 seconds. Showers likely. A slight chance of thunderstorms in the morning, then a chance of thunderstorms in the afternoon. From the Okaloosa-Walton County line to Pascagoula, from 20 to 60 nautical miles offshore. For tonight, southeast winds 5 to 10 knots. Seas 1 foot or less. Wave detail, southeast 1 foot at 2 seconds. For Wednesday, east winds 10 to 15 knots. Seas around 2 feet. Wave detail, southeast 2 feet at 4 seconds. A slight chance of showers and thunderstorms in the afternoon. For Wednesday night, southeast winds around 15 knots with gusts up to 20 knots. Seas 2 to 3 feet. Wave detail, southeast 3 feet at 5 seconds. A chance of showers, mainly in the evening. And for Thursday, southeast winds around 15 knots with gusts up to 20 knots. Seas 3 to 4 feet, occasionally to 5 feet. Wave detail, southeast 3 feet at 5 seconds. A chance of showers with a slight chance of thunderstorms in the morning, then showers likely with a chance of thunderstorms in the afternoon. Tidal information, at the mouth of the Mobile River on Wednesday, high tide at 2:12 a.m. Low tide at 12:52 p.m. At the mouth of the Mobile River on Thursday, high tide at 3 a.m. Low tide at 3:03 p.m. At Pensacola Bay on Wednesday, high tide at 1:18 a.m. Low tide at 12:33 p.m. At Pensacola Bay on Thursday, high tide at 2:13 a.m. Low tide at 2:04 p.m. At the East Pass in Destin on Wednesday, high tide at 12:45 a.m. Low tide at 11:59 a.m. At the East Pass in Destin on Thursday, high tide at 1:40 a.m. Low tide at 1:30 p.m. The following marine observations were made as of 9 p.m. Mobile Bay Coast Guard Station. Winds were south at 2 knots. Sea temperature 86 degrees. Air temperature 82 degrees. Weeks Bay, calm. Air temperature was 75 degrees. Pensacola Bay, south winds at 4 knots. Air temperature was 84 degrees. The report from the east end of Dauphin Island was not available. Graham Bay, southeast winds at 11 knots. Air temperature was 84 degrees. And Pettiboy Island, southeast winds at 10 knots. Air temperature was 82 degrees. 12 miles south of Orange Beach, winds were southeast at 8 knots. Air temperature was 84 degrees. Gulf water temperature 85 degrees. Wave heights 1 foot, with a period of 3 seconds. 100 miles south of Destin. Winds were east at 10 knots. Air temperature 83 degrees. Wave heights 2 feet. Wave period 5 seconds. The following weather reports were made at 9 p.m. Pensacola International Airport, skies were clear. The temperature was 78 degrees, the dew point was 64, and the relative humidity was 61%. The wind was calm. The pressure was 29.96 inches and rising. Pensacola Naval Air Station, skies were clear. The temperature was 73 degrees, the dew point was 64, and the relative humidity was 73%. The wind was calm. The pressure was 29.96 inches and rising. The Pensacola climate summary for this evening, as of 4 p.m., September 29, 2026. Today's high temperature was 90 degrees and the low 68 degrees. No precipitation fell today, which leaves the monthly total at 6.78 inches. The total precipitation for the year still stands at 46.26 inches. Sunset tonight is at 6:36 p.m. Sunrise tomorrow is at 6:42 a.m. Across the central Gulf Coast, the report from Milton was not available. Destin, clear. Temperature was 75 degrees. Wind calm. Mary Esther, clear. Temperature was 72 degrees. Wind calm. Mobile, clear. Temperature was 73 degrees. Wind calm. Elsewhere, Hattiesburg, mostly cloudy and 79. New Orleans, clear and 81. Montgomery, clear and 66. Tallahassee, partly cloudy and 74. And at Panama City, clear and 72. Here's your National Weather Service forecast. Tonight, clear. Lows in the mid-60s. Southeast winds around 5 miles per hour, becoming northeast after midnight. Wednesday, sunny. Highs in the upper 80s. East winds 5 to 10 miles per hour, becoming southeast with gusts up to 20 miles per hour in the afternoon. Wednesday night, mostly clear. Lows in the lower 70s. Southeast winds 5 to 10 miles per hour. Thursday, mostly sunny. A chance of showers with a slight chance of thunderstorms in the morning, then showers likely with a chance of thunderstorms in the afternoon. Humid with highs in the upper 80s. Southeast winds 10 to 15 miles per hour with gusts up to 25 miles per hour. Chance of rain 70%. Thursday night, mostly clear. A slight chance of showers and thunderstorms after midnight. Lows in the lower 70s. Southeast winds 5 to 10 miles per hour. Chance of rain 20%. Friday, partly sunny. A chance of showers with a slight chance of thunderstorms in the morning, then showers with a chance of thunderstorms in the afternoon. Highs in the upper 80s. Chance of rain 80%. Friday night, mostly cloudy with a chance of showers. A chance of thunderstorms, mainly in the evening. Lows in the lower 70s. Chance of rain 50%. Saturday, a chance of thunderstorms. Showers. Highs in the mid-80s. Chance of rain 90%. This is NOAA Weather Radio, from the Mobile Pensacola National Weather Service. The current time is 9:58 p.m. Central Daylight Time. Here's your marine forecast. On the weather map, light and variable flow continues through today. A moderate to occasionally strong onshore flow develops Wednesday, persisting through the weekend. Seas increase to 3 to 6 feet late week into the weekend. On Perdido Bay, Pensacola Bay including Santa Rosa Sound, and Choctawhatchee Bay. For tonight, southeast winds around 5 knots, becoming northeast late. Waves 1 foot or less. Smooth.
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0: Southeast winds 10 to 15 knots. Waves 1 foot or less. A moderate chop. A slight chance of showers after midnight. And for Thursday, southeast winds 10 to 15 knots, increasing to 15 to 20 knots in the afternoon. Waves 1 foot or less. Choppy. Showers likely. A slight chance of thunderstorms in the morning, then a chance of thunderstorms in the afternoon. On Perdido Bay, Pensacola Bay including Santa Rosa Sound, and Choctawhatchee Bay. For tonight, south winds around 5 knots early this evening, becoming light and variable, then becoming east around 5 knots after midnight. Waves 1 foot or less. Smooth. For Wednesday, east winds 5 to 10 knots, becoming southeast in the afternoon. Waves 1 foot or less. Light chop. For Wednesday night, southeast winds 5 to 10 knots. Waves 1 foot or less. Light chop. A slight chance of showers after midnight. and for Thursday, southeast winds 10 to 15 knots with gusts up to 20 knots. Waves 1 foot or less. A moderate chop. A chance of showers in the morning, then showers likely with a chance of thunderstorms in the afternoon. From the Okaloosa-Walton County line to Pascagoula, and out 20 nautical miles. For tonight, southeast winds around 5 knots. Seas 1 foot or less. For Wednesday, east winds 10 to 15 knots with gusts up to 20 knots. Seas 1 foot or less, then around 2 feet in the afternoon. Wave detail, east 1 foot at 3 seconds, becoming southeast 2 feet at 5 seconds. A slight chance of showers and thunderstorms in the afternoon. For Wednesday night, southeast winds 10 to 15 knots with gusts up to 20 knots. Seas 2 to 3 feet. Wave detail, southeast 3 feet at 5 seconds. A slight chance of showers in the evening, then a chance of showers after midnight. And for Thursday, southeast winds around 15 knots with gusts up to 20 knots. Seas around 3 feet. Wave detail, southeast 3 feet at 5 seconds. Showers likely. A slight chance of thunderstorms in the morning, then a chance of thunderstorms in the afternoon. From the Okaloosa-Walton County line to Pascagoula, from 20 to 60 nautical miles offshore. For tonight, southeast winds 5 to 10 knots. Seas 1 foot or less. Wave detail, southeast 1 foot at 2 seconds. For Wednesday, east winds 10 to 15 knots. Seas around 2 feet. Wave detail, southeast 2 feet at 4 seconds. A slight chance of showers and thunderstorms in the afternoon. For Wednesday night, southeast winds around 15 knots with gusts up to 20 knots. Seas 2 to 3 feet. Wave detail, southeast 3 feet at 5 seconds. A chance of showers, mainly in the evening. And for Thursday, southeast winds around 15 knots with gusts up to 20 knots. Seas 3 to 4 feet, occasionally to 5 feet. Wave detail, southeast 3 feet at 5 seconds. A chance of showers with a slight chance of thunderstorms in the morning, then showers likely with a chance of thunderstorms in the afternoon. Tidal information, at the mouth of the Mobile River on Wednesday, high tide at 2:12 a.m. Low tide at 12:52 p.m. At the mouth of the Mobile River on Thursday, high tide at 3 a.m. Low tide at 3:03 p.m. At Pensacola Bay on Wednesday, high tide at 1:18 a.m. Low tide at 12:33 p.m. At Pensacola Bay on Thursday, high tide at 2:13 a.m. Low tide at 2:04 p.m. At the East Pass in Destin on Wednesday, high tide at 12:45 a.m. Low tide at 11:59 a.m. At the East Pass in Destin on Thursday, high tide at 1:40 a.m. Low tide at 1:30 p.m. At 3 a.m. GMT 0300 UTC, the center of Tropical Storm Hanna was located near latitude 33.7 north, longitude 43.6 west. Hanna is moving toward the southeast near 12 miles per hour. This motion is forecast to continue with a decrease in forward speed through morning, followed by a turn to the east-northeast. Maximum sustained winds remain near 40 miles per hour with higher gusts. Gradual weakening is expected during the next couple of days, and Hanna is likely to become a post-tropical cyclone tonight or Thursday. Tropical storm force winds extend outward up to 70 miles from the center. The estimated minimum central pressure is 1,005 millibars, 29.68 inches. The Tropical Weather Outlook. For the North Atlantic, Caribbean Sea and the Gulf of America, active systems, the National Hurricane Center is issuing advisories on Tropical Storm Hanna, located well to the east of Bermuda, and has issued the final advisory on post-tropical cyclone Fay, located over the central subtropical Atlantic. Tropical cyclone formation is not expected over the next 7 days. The following marine observations were made as of 9 p.m. Mobile Bay Coast Guard Station. Winds were south at 2 knots. Sea temperature 86 degrees. Air temperature 82 degrees. Weeks Bay, calm. Air temperature was 75 degrees. Pensacola Bay, south winds at 4 knots. Air temperature was 84 degrees. The report from the east end of Dauphin Island was not available. Graham Bay, southeast winds at 11 knots. Air temperature was 84 degrees. And Pettiboy Island, southeast winds at 10 knots. Air temperature was 82 degrees. 12 miles south of Orange Beach, winds were southeast at 8 knots. Air temperature was 84 degrees. Gulf water temperature 85 degrees. Wave heights 1 foot, with a period of 3 seconds. 100 miles south of Destin. Winds were east at 10 knots. Air temperature 83 degrees. Wave heights 2 feet. Wave period 5 seconds. The following weather reports were made at 9 p.m. Pensacola International Airport, skies were clear. The temperature was 78 degrees, the dew point was 64, and the relative humidity was 61%. The wind was calm. The pressure was 29.96 inches and rising. Pensacola Naval Air Station, skies were clear. The temperature was 73 degrees, the dew point was 64, and the relative humidity was 73%. The wind was calm. The pressure was 29.96 inches and rising. The Pensacola climate summary for this evening, as of 4 p.m., September 29, 2026. Today's high temperature was 90 degrees and the low 68 degrees. No precipitation fell today, which leaves the monthly total at 6.78 inches. The total precipitation for the year still stands at 46.26 inches. Sunset tonight is at 6:36 p.m. Sunrise tomorrow is at 6:42 a.m. October 1, 2026. The National Marine Fisheries Service announces that the recreational sector for Gag and Gulf Federal Waters is closed effective Tuesday, September 29, 2026, and remains closed through December 31, 2026. During the recreational closure, the bag and possession limits for Gulf Gag are zero. For more information, call the National Marine Fisheries Service at 727-824-5305. Across the central Gulf Coast, the report from Milton was not available. Destin, clear. Temperature was 75 degrees. Wind calm. Mary Esther, clear. Temperature was 72 degrees. Wind calm. Mobile, clear. Temperature was 73 degrees. Wind calm. Elsewhere, Hattiesburg, mostly cloudy and 79. New Orleans, clear and 81. Montgomery, clear and 66. Tallahassee, partly cloudy and 74. And at Panama City, clear and 72. Here's your National Weather Service forecast. Tonight, clear. Lows in the mid-60s. Southeast winds around 5 miles per hour, becoming northeast after midnight. Wednesday, sunny. Highs in the upper 80s. East winds 5 to 10 miles per hour, becoming southeast with gusts up to 20 miles per hour in the afternoon. Wednesday night, mostly clear. Lows in the lower 70s. Southeast winds 5 to 10 miles per hour. Thursday, mostly sunny. A chance of showers with a slight chance of thunderstorms in the morning, then showers likely with a chance of thunderstorms in the afternoon. Humid with highs in the upper 80s. Southeast winds 10 to 15 miles per hour with gusts up to 25 miles per hour. Chance of rain 70%. Thursday night, mostly clear. A slight chance of showers and thunderstorms after midnight. Lows in the lower 70s. Southeast winds 5 to 10 miles per hour. Chance of rain 20%. Friday, partly sunny. A chance of showers with a slight chance of thunderstorms in the morning, then showers with a chance of thunderstorms in the afternoon. Highs in the upper 80s. Chance of rain 80%. Friday night, mostly cloudy with a chance of showers. A chance of thunderstorms, mainly in the evening. Lows in the lower 70s. Chance of rain 50%. Saturday, a chance of thunderstorms. Showers. Highs in the mid-80s. Chance of rain 90%. 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The current time is 10:11 p.m. Central Daylight Time. Here's your marine forecast. On the weather map, light and variable flow continues through today. A moderate to occasionally strong onshore flow develops Wednesday, persisting through the weekend. Seas increase to 3 to 6 feet late week into the weekend. On Perdido Bay, Pensacola Bay including Santa Rosa Sound, and Choctawhatchee Bay. For tonight, southeast winds around 5 knots, becoming northeast late. Waves 1 foot or less. Smooth. For Wednesday, east winds 5 to 10 knots, becoming southeast 10 to 15 knots with gusts up to 20 knots in the afternoon. Waves 1 foot or less. A moderate chop. For Wednesday night, southeast winds 10 to 15 knots. Waves 1 foot or less. A moderate chop. A slight chance of showers after midnight. And for Thursday, southeast winds 10 to 15 knots, increasing to 15 to 20 knots in the afternoon. Waves 1 foot or less. Choppy. Showers likely. A slight chance of thunderstorms in the morning, then a chance of thunderstorms in the afternoon. On Perdido Bay, Pensacola Bay including Santa Rosa Sound, and Choctawhatchee Bay. For tonight, south winds around 5 knots early this evening, becoming light and variable, then becoming east around 5 knots after midnight. Waves 1 foot or less. Smooth. For Wednesday, east winds 5 to 10 knots, becoming southeast in the afternoon. Waves 1 foot or less. Light chop. For Wednesday night, southeast winds 5 to 10 knots. Waves 1 foot or less. Light chop. A slight chance of showers after midnight. And for Thursday, southeast winds 10 to 15 knots with gusts up to 20 knots. Waves 1 foot or less. A moderate chop. A chance of showers in the morning, then showers likely with a chance of thunderstorms in the afternoon. From the Okaloosa-Walton County line to Pascagoula, and out 20 nautical miles. For tonight, southeast winds around 5 knots. Seas 1 foot or less. For Wednesday, east winds 10 to 15 knots with gusts up to 20 knots. Seas 1 foot or less, then around 2 feet in the afternoon. Wave detail, east 1 foot at 3 seconds, becoming southeast 2 feet at 5 seconds. A slight chance of showers and thunderstorms in the afternoon. For Wednesday night, southeast winds 10 to 15 knots with gusts up to 20 knots. Seas 2 to 3 feet. Wave detail, southeast 3 feet at 5 seconds. A slight chance of showers in the evening, then a chance of showers after midnight. And for Thursday, southeast winds around 15 knots with gusts up to 20 knots. Seas around 3 feet. Wave detail, southeast 3 feet at 5 seconds. Showers likely. A slight chance of thunderstorms in the morning, then a chance of thunderstorms in the afternoon. From the Okaloosa-Walton County line to Pascagoula, from 20 to 60 nautical miles offshore. For tonight, southeast winds 5 to 10 knots. Seas 1 foot or less. Wave detail, southeast 1 foot at 2 seconds. For Wednesday, east winds 10 to 15 knots. Seas around 2 feet. Wave detail, southeast 2 feet at 4 seconds. A slight chance of showers and thunderstorms in the afternoon. For Wednesday night, southeast winds around 15 knots with gusts up to 20 knots. Seas 2 to 3 feet. Wave detail, southeast 3 feet at 5 seconds. A chance of showers, mainly in the evening. And for Thursday, southeast winds around 15 knots with gusts up to 20 knots. Seas 3 to 4 feet, occasionally to 5 feet. Wave detail, southeast 3 feet at 5 seconds. A chance of showers with a slight chance of thunderstorms in the morning, then showers likely with a chance of thunderstorms in the afternoon. Tidal information, at the mouth of the Mobile River on Wednesday, high tide at 2:12 a.m. Low tide at 12:52 p.m. At the mouth of the Mobile River on Thursday, high tide at 3 a.m. Low tide at 3:03 p.m. at Pensacola Bay on Wednesday, high tide at 1:18 a.m. Low tide at 12:33 p.m. At Pensacola Bay on Thursday, high tide at 2:13 a.m. Low tide at 2:04 p.m. At the East Pass in Destin on Wednesday, high tide at 12:45 a.m. Low tide at 11:59 a.m. At the East Pass in Destin on Thursday, high tide at 1:40 a.m. Low tide at 1:30 p.m. At 3 a.m. GMT 0300 UTC, the center of Tropical Storm Hanna was located near latitude 33.7 north, longitude 43.6 west. Hanna is moving toward the southeast near 12 miles per hour. This motion is forecast to continue with a decrease in forward speed through morning, followed by a turn to the east-northeast. Maximum sustained winds remain near 40 miles per hour with higher gusts. Gradual weakening is expected during the next couple of days, and Hanna is likely to become a post-tropical cyclone tonight or Thursday. Tropical storm force winds extend outward up to 70 miles from the center. The estimated minimum central pressure is 1,005 millibars, 29.68 inches. 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The following marine observations were made as of 10 p.m. Mobile Bay Coast Guard Station. Winds were west at 3 knots. Sea temperature 86 degrees. Air temperature 81 degrees. Weeks Bay, calm. Air temperature was 73 degrees. Pensacola Bay, calm. Air temperature was 82 degrees. The report from the east end of Dauphin Island was not available. Graham Bay, southeast winds at 9 knots. Air temperature was 84 degrees. And Pettiboy Island, south winds at 7 knots. Air temperature was 82 degrees. 12 miles south of Orange Beach. Winds were southeast at 8 knots. Sea temperature 85 degrees. Air temperature 84 degrees. Wave heights 1 foot. 100 miles south of Destin. Winds were east at 10 knots. Air temperature 83 degrees. Wave heights 2 feet. Wave period 5 seconds. The following weather reports were made at 10 p.m. Pensacola International Airport, skies were clear. The temperature was 75 degrees, the dew point was 64, and the relative humidity was 68%. The wind was calm. The pressure was 29.96 inches and steady. Pensacola Naval Air Station, skies were clear. The temperature was 71 degrees, the dew point was 66, and the relative humidity was 84%. The wind was calm. The pressure was 29.95 inches and falling. The Pensacola climate summary for this evening, as of 4 p.m., September 29, 2026. Today's high temperature was 90 degrees and the low 68 degrees. No precipitation fell today, which leaves the monthly total at 6.78 inches. The total precipitation for the year still stands at 46.26 inches. Sunset tonight is at 6:36 p.m. Sunrise tomorrow is at 6:42 a.m. Across the central Gulf Coast, Gulf Shores, clear. Temperature was 72 degrees. Wind calm. The report from Milton was not available. Destin, clear. Temperature was 74 degrees. Wind calm. Mary Esther, clear. Temperature was 72 degrees. Wind calm. Mobile, clear. Temperature was 71 degrees. Wind calm. Elsewhere, Hattiesburg, clear and 74. New Orleans, clear and 80. Montgomery, clear and 65. Tallahassee, clear and 73. And at Panama City, clear and 71. Here's your National Weather Service forecast. Tonight, clear. Lows in the mid-60s. Southeast winds around 5 miles per hour, becoming northeast after midnight. Wednesday, sunny. Highs in the upper 80s. east winds 5 to 10 miles per hour, becoming southeast with gusts up to 20 miles per hour in the afternoon. Wednesday night, mostly clear. Lows in the lower 70s. Southeast winds 5 to 10 miles per hour. Thursday, mostly sunny. A chance of showers with a slight chance of thunderstorms in the morning, then showers likely with a chance of thunderstorms in the afternoon. Humid with highs in the upper 80s. Southeast winds 10 to 15 miles per hour with gusts up to 25 miles per hour. Chance of rain 70%. Thursday night, mostly clear. A slight chance of showers and thunderstorms after midnight. Lows in the lower 70s. Southeast winds 5 to 10 miles per hour. Chance of rain 20%. Friday, partly sunny. A chance of showers with a slight chance of thunderstorms in the morning, then showers with a chance of thunderstorms in the afternoon. Highs in the upper 80s. Chance of rain 80%. Friday night, mostly cloudy with a chance of showers. A chance of thunderstorms, mainly in the evening. Lows in the lower 70s. Chance of rain 50%. Saturday, a chance of thunderstorms. Showers. Highs in the mid-80s. Chance of rain 90%. 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The current time is 10:22 p.m. Central Daylight Time. Here's your marine forecast. On the weather map, light and variable flow continues through today. A moderate to occasionally strong onshore flow develops Wednesday, persisting through the weekend. Seas increase to 3 to 6 feet late week into the weekend. On Perdido Bay, Pensacola Bay including Santa Rosa Sound, and Choctawhatchee Bay. For tonight, southeast winds around 5 knots, becoming northeast late. Waves 1 foot or less. Smooth. For Wednesday, east winds 5 to 10 knots, becoming southeast 10 to 15 knots with gusts up to 20 knots in the afternoon. Waves 1 foot or less. A moderate chop. For Wednesday night, southeast winds 10 to 15 knots. Waves 1 foot or less. A moderate chop. A slight chance of showers after midnight. And for Thursday, southeast winds 10 to 15 knots, increasing to 15 to 20 knots in the afternoon. Waves 1 foot or less. Choppy. Showers likely. A slight chance of thunderstorms in the morning, then a chance of thunderstorms in the afternoon. On Perdido Bay, Pensacola Bay including Santa Rosa Sound, and Choctawhatchee Bay. For tonight, south winds around 5 knots early this evening, becoming light and variable, then becoming east around 5 knots after midnight. Waves 1 foot or less. Smooth. For Wednesday, east winds 5 to 10 knots, becoming southeast in the afternoon. Waves 1 foot or less. Light chop. For Wednesday night, southeast winds 5 to 10 knots. Waves 1 foot or less. Light chop. A slight chance of showers after midnight. And for Thursday, southeast winds 10 to 15 knots with gusts up to 20 knots. Waves 1 foot or less. A moderate chop. A chance of showers in the morning, then showers likely with a chance of thunderstorms in the afternoon. From the Okaloosa-Walton County line to Pascagoula, and out 20 nautical miles. For tonight, southeast winds around 5 knots. Seas 1 foot or less. For Wednesday, east winds 10 to 15 knots with gusts up to 20 knots. Seas 1 foot or less, then around 2 feet in the afternoon. Wave detail, east 1 foot at 3 seconds, becoming southeast 2 feet at 5 seconds. A slight chance of showers and thunderstorms in the afternoon. For Wednesday night, southeast winds 10 to 15 knots with gusts up to 20 knots. Seas 2 to 3 feet. Wave detail, southeast 3 feet at 5 seconds. A slight chance of showers in the evening, then a chance of showers after midnight. And for Thursday, southeast winds around 15 knots with gusts up to 20 knots. Seas around 3 feet. Wave detail, southeast 3 feet at 5 seconds. Showers likely. A slight chance of thunderstorms in the morning, then a chance of thunderstorms in the afternoon. From the Okaloosa-Walton County line to Pascagoula, from 20 to 60 nautical miles offshore. For tonight, southeast winds 5 to 10 knots. Seas 1 foot or less. Wave detail, southeast 1 foot at 2 seconds. For Wednesday, east winds 10 to 15 knots. Seas around 2 feet. Wave detail, southeast 2 feet at 4 seconds. A slight chance of showers and thunderstorms in the afternoon. For Wednesday night, southeast winds around 15 knots with gusts up to 20 knots. Seas 2 to 3 feet. Wave detail, southeast 3 feet at 5 seconds. A chance of showers, mainly in the evening. And for Thursday, southeast winds around 15 knots with gusts up to 20 knots. Seas 3 to 4 feet, occasionally to 5 feet. Wave detail, southeast 3 feet at 5 seconds. A chance of showers with a slight chance of thunderstorms in the morning, then showers likely with a chance of thunderstorms in the afternoon. Tidal information, at the mouth of the Mobile River on Wednesday, high tide at 2:12 a.m. Low tide at 12:52 p.m. At the mouth of the Mobile River on Thursday, high tide at 3 a.m. Low tide at 3:03 p.m. At Pensacola Bay on Wednesday, high tide at 1:18 a.m. Low tide at 12:33 p.m. At Pensacola Bay on Thursday, high tide at 2:13 a.m. Low tide at 2:04 p.m. At the East Pass in Destin on Wednesday, high tide at 12:45 a.m. Low tide at 11:59 a.m. At the East Pass in Destin on Thursday, high tide at 1:40 a.m. Low tide at 1:30 p.m. At 3 a.m. GMT 0300 UTC, the center of Tropical Storm Hanna was located near latitude 33.7 north, longitude 43.6 west. Hanna is moving toward the southeast near 12 miles per hour. This motion is forecast to continue with a decrease in forward speed through morning, followed by a turn to the east-northeast. Maximum sustained winds remain near 40 miles per hour with higher gusts. Gradual weakening is expected during the next couple of days, and Hanna is likely to become a post-tropical cyclone tonight or Thursday. Tropical storm force winds extend outward up to 70 miles from the center. The estimated minimum central pressure is 1,005 millibars, 29.68 inches. The following marine observations were made as of 10 p.m. Mobile Bay Coast Guard Station. Winds were west at 3 knots. Sea temperature 86 degrees. Air temperature 81 degrees. Weeks Bay, calm. Air temperature was 73 degrees. Pensacola Bay, calm. Air temperature was 82 degrees. The report from the east end of Dauphin Island was not available. Graham Bay, southeast winds at 9 knots. Air temperature was 84 degrees. And Pettiboy Island, south winds at 7 knots. Air temperature was 82 degrees. 12 miles south of Orange Beach. Winds were southeast at 8 knots. Sea temperature 85 degrees. Air temperature 84 degrees. Wave heights 1 foot. 100 miles south of Destin. Winds were east at 10 knots. Air temperature 83 degrees. Wave heights 2 feet. Wave period 5 seconds. The following weather reports were made at 10 p.m. Pensacola International Airport, skies were clear. The temperature was 75 degrees, the dew point was 64, and the relative humidity was 68%. The wind was calm. The pressure was 29.96 inches and steady. Pensacola Naval Air Station, skies were clear. The temperature was 71 degrees, the dew point was 66, and the relative humidity was 84%. The wind was calm. The pressure was 29.95 inches and falling. The Pensacola climate summary for this evening, as of 4 p.m., September 29, 2026. Today's high temperature was 90 degrees and the low 68 degrees. No precipitation fell today, which leaves the monthly total at 6.78 inches. The total precipitation for the year still stands at 46.26 inches. Sunset tonight is at 6:36 p.m. Sunrise tomorrow is at 6:42 a.m. Across the central Gulf Coast, Gulf Shores, clear. Temperature was 72 degrees. Wind calm. The report from Milton was not available. Destin, clear. Temperature was 74 degrees. Wind calm. Mary Esther, clear. Temperature was 72 degrees. Wind calm. Mobile, clear. Temperature was 71 degrees. Wind calm. Elsewhere, Hattiesburg, clear and 74. New Orleans, clear and 80. Montgomery, clear and 65. Tallahassee, clear and 73. And at Panama City, clear and 71. Here's your National Weather Service forecast. Tonight, clear. Lows in the mid-60s. Southeast winds around 5 miles per hour, becoming northeast after midnight. Wednesday, sunny. Highs in the upper 80s. East winds 5 to 10 miles per hour, becoming southeast with gusts up to 20 miles per hour in the afternoon. Wednesday night, mostly clear. Lows in the lower 70s. Southeast winds 5 to 10 miles per hour. Thursday, mostly sunny. A chance of showers with a slight chance of thunderstorms in the morning, then showers likely with a chance of thunderstorms in the afternoon. Humid with highs in the upper 80s. Southeast winds 10 to 15 miles per hour with gusts up to 25 miles per hour. Chance of rain 70%. Thursday night, mostly clear. A slight chance of showers and thunderstorms after midnight. Lows in the lower 70s. Southeast winds 5 to 10 miles per hour. Chance of rain 20%. Friday, partly sunny. A chance of showers with a slight chance of thunderstorms in the morning, then showers with a chance of thunderstorms in the afternoon. Highs in the upper 80s. Chance of rain 80%. Friday night, mostly cloudy with a chance of showers. A chance of thunderstorms, mainly in the evening. Lows in the lower 70s. Chance of rain 50%. Saturday, a chance of thunderstorms. Showers. Highs in the mid-80s. Chance of rain 90%. This is NOAA Weather Radio from the Mobile Pensacola National Weather Service. The current time is 10:33 p.m. Central Daylight Time. Here's your marine forecast. On the weather map, light and variable flow continues through today. A moderate to occasionally strong onshore flow develops Wednesday, persisting through the weekend. Seas increase to 3 to 6 feet late week into the weekend. On Perdido Bay, Pensacola Bay including Santa Rosa Sound, and Choctawhatchee Bay. For tonight, southeast winds around 5 knots, becoming northeast late. Waves 1 foot or less. Smooth. For Wednesday, east winds 5 to 10 knots, becoming southeast 10 to 15 knots with gusts up to 20 knots in the afternoon. Waves 1 foot or less. A moderate chop. For Wednesday night, southeast winds 10 to 15 knots. Waves 1 foot or less. A moderate chop. A slight chance of showers after midnight. And for Thursday, southeast winds 10 to 15 knots, increasing to 15 to 20 knots in the afternoon. Waves 1 foot or less. Choppy. Showers likely. A slight chance of thunderstorms in the morning, then a chance of thunderstorms in the afternoon. On Perdido Bay, Pensacola Bay including Santa Rosa Sound, and Choctawhatchee Bay. For tonight, south winds around 5 knots early this evening, becoming light and variable, then becoming east around 5 knots after midnight. Waves 1 foot or less. Smooth. For Wednesday, east winds 5 to 10 knots, becoming southeast in the afternoon. Waves 1 foot or less. Light chop. For Wednesday night, southeast winds 5 to 10 knots. Waves 1 foot or less. Light chop. A slight chance of showers after midnight. And for Thursday, southeast winds 10 to 15 knots with gusts up to 20 knots. Waves 1 foot or less. A moderate chop. a chance of showers in the morning, then showers likely with a chance of thunderstorms in the afternoon. From the Okaloosa-Walton County line to Pascagoula, and out 20 nautical miles. For tonight, southeast winds around 5 knots. Seas 1 foot or less. For Wednesday, east winds 10 to 15 knots with gusts up to 20 knots. Seas 1 foot or less, then around 2 feet in the afternoon. Wave detail, east 1 foot at 3 seconds, becoming southeast 2 feet at 5 seconds. A slight chance of showers and thunderstorms in the afternoon. For Wednesday night, southeast winds 10 to 15 knots with gusts up to 20 knots. Seas 2 to 3 feet. Wave detail, southeast 3 feet at 5 seconds. A slight chance of showers in the evening, then a chance of showers after midnight. And for Thursday, southeast winds around 15 knots with gusts up to 20 knots. Seas around 3 feet. Wave detail, southeast 3 feet at 5 seconds. Showers likely. A slight chance of thunderstorms in the morning, then a chance of thunderstorms in the afternoon. From the Okaloosa-Walton County line to Pascagoula, from 20 to 60 nautical miles offshore. For tonight, southeast winds 5 to 10 knots. Seas 1 foot or less. Wave detail, southeast 1 foot at 2 seconds. For Wednesday, east winds 10 to 15 knots. Seas around 2 feet. Wave detail, southeast 2 feet at 4 seconds. A slight chance of showers and thunderstorms in the afternoon. For Wednesday night, southeast winds around 15 knots with gusts up to 20 knots. Seas 2 to 3 feet. Wave detail, southeast 3 feet at 5 seconds. A chance of showers, mainly in the evening. And for Thursday, southeast winds around 15 knots with gusts up to 20 knots. Seas 3 to 4 feet, occasionally to 5 feet. Wave detail, southeast 3 feet at 5 seconds. A chance of showers with a slight chance of thunderstorms in the morning, then showers likely with a chance of thunderstorms in the afternoon. The Tropical Weather Outlook. For the North Atlantic, Caribbean Sea and the Gulf of America, active systems, the National Hurricane Center is issuing advisories on Tropical Storm Hanna, located well to the east of Bermuda, and has issued the final advisory on post-tropical cyclone Fay, located over the central subtropical Atlantic. Tropical cyclone formation is not expected over the next 7 days. October 1, 2026. The National Marine Fisheries Service announces that the recreational sector for Gag and Gulf federal waters is closed effective Tuesday, September 29, 2026, and remains closed through December 31, 2026. During the recreational closure, the bag and possession limits for Gulf Gag are zero. For more information, call the National Marine Fisheries Service at 727-824-5305. Tidal information, at the mouth of the Mobile River on Wednesday, high tide at 2:12 a.m. Low tide at 12:52 p.m. At the mouth of the Mobile River on Thursday, high tide at 3 a.m. Low tide at 3:03 p.m. At Pensacola Bay on Wednesday, high tide at 1:18 a.m. Low tide at 12:33 p.m. At Pensacola Bay on Thursday, high tide at 2:13 a.m. Low tide at 2:04 p.m. At the East Pass in Destin on Wednesday, high tide at 12:45 a.m. Low tide at 11:59 a.m. At the East Pass in Destin on Thursday, high tide at 1:40 a.m. Low tide at 1:30 p.m. At 3 a.m. GMT 0300 UTC, the center of Tropical Storm Hanna was located near latitude 33.7 north, latitude 43.6 west. Hanna is moving toward the southeast near 12 miles per hour. This motion is forecast to continue with a decrease in forward speed through morning, followed by a turn to the east-northeast. Maximum sustained winds remain near 40 miles per hour with higher gusts. Gradual weakening is expected during the next couple of days, and Hanna is likely to become a post-tropical cyclone tonight or Thursday. Tropical storm force winds extend outward up to 70 miles from the center. The estimated minimum central pressure is 1,005 millibars, 29.68 inches. The following marine observations were made as of 10 p.m. Mobile Bay Coast Guard Station. Winds were west at 3 knots. Sea temperature 86 degrees. Air temperature 81 degrees. Weeks Bay, calm. Air temperature was 73 degrees. Pensacola Bay, calm. Air temperature was 82 degrees. The report from the east end of Dauphin Island was not available. Graham Bay, southeast winds at 9 knots. Air temperature was 84 degrees. And Pettiboy Island, south winds at 7 knots. Air temperature was 82 degrees. 12 miles south of Orange Beach. Winds were southeast at 8 knots. Sea temperature 85 degrees. Air temperature 84 degrees. Wave heights 1 foot. 100 miles south of Destin. Winds were east at 10 knots. Air temperature 83 degrees. Wave heights 2 feet. Wave period 5 seconds. The following weather reports were made at 10 p.m. Pensacola International Airport, skies were clear. The temperature was 75 degrees, the dew point was 64, and the relative humidity was 68%. The wind was calm. The pressure was 29.96 inches and steady. Pensacola Naval Air Station, skies were clear. The temperature was 71 degrees, the dew point was 66, and the relative humidity was 84%. The wind was calm. The pressure was 29.95 inches and falling. The Pensacola climate summary for this evening, as of 4 p.m., September 29, 2026. Today's high temperature was 90 degrees and the low 68 degrees. No precipitation fell today, which leaves the monthly total at 6.78 inches. The total precipitation for the year still stands at 46.26 inches. Sunset tonight is at 6:36 p.m. Sunrise tomorrow is at 6:42 a.m. Across the central Gulf Coast, Gulf Shores, clear. Temperature was 72 degrees. Wind calm. The report from Milton was not available. Destin, clear. Temperature was 74 degrees. Wind calm. Mary Esther, clear. Temperature was 72 degrees. Wind calm. Mobile, clear. Temperature was 71 degrees. Wind calm. Elsewhere, Hattiesburg, clear and 74. New Orleans, clear and 80. Montgomery, clear and 65. Tallahassee, clear and 73. And in Panama City, clear and 71. Here's your National Weather Service forecast. Tonight, clear. Lows in the mid-60s. Southeast winds around 5 miles per hour, becoming northeast after midnight. Wednesday, sunny. Highs in the upper 80s. East winds 5 to 10 miles per hour, becoming southeast with gusts up to 20 miles per hour in the afternoon. Wednesday night, mostly clear. Lows in the lower 70s. Southeast winds 5 to 10 miles per hour. Thursday, mostly sunny. A chance of showers with a slight chance of thunderstorms in the morning, then showers likely with a chance of thunderstorms in the afternoon. Humid with highs in the upper 80s. Southeast winds 10 to 15 miles per hour with gusts up to 25 miles per hour. Chance of rain 70%. Thursday night, mostly clear. A slight chance of showers and thunderstorms after midnight. Lows in the lower 70s. Southeast winds 5 to 10 miles per hour. Chance of rain 20%. Friday, partly sunny. A chance of showers with a slight chance of thunderstorms in the morning, then showers with a chance of thunderstorms in the afternoon. Highs in the upper 80s. Chance of rain 80%. Friday night, mostly cloudy with a chance of showers. A chance of thunderstorms, mainly in the evening. Lows in the lower 70s. Chance of rain 50%. Saturday, a chance of thunderstorms. Showers. Highs in the mid-80s. Chance of rain 90%. 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The current time is 10:45 p.m. Central Daylight Time. Here's your marine forecast. On the weather map, light and variable flow continues through today. A moderate to a

moderate chop. For Wednesday night, southeast winds 10 to 15 knots. Waves 1 foot or less. A moderate chop. A slight chance of showers after midnight. And for Thursday, southeast winds 10 to 15 knots, increasing to 15 to 20 knots in the afternoon. Waves 1 foot or less. Choppy. Showers likely. A slight chance of thunderstorms in the morning, then a chance of thunderstorms in the afternoon. On Perdido Bay, Pensacola Bay including Santa Rosa Sound, and Choctawhatchee Bay. For tonight, south winds around 5 knots early this evening, becoming light and variable, then becoming east around 5 knots after midnight. Waves 1 foot or less. Smooth. For Wednesday, east winds 5 to 10 knots, becoming southeast in the afternoon. Waves 1 foot or less. Light chop. For Wednesday night, southeast winds 5 to 10 knots. Waves 1 foot or less. Light chop. A slight chance of showers after midnight. And for Thursday, southeast winds 10 to 15 knots with gusts up to 20 knots. Waves 1 foot or less. A moderate chop. A chance of showers in the morning, then showers likely with a chance of thunderstorms in the afternoon. From the Okaloosa-Walton County line to Pascagoula, and out 20 nautical miles. For tonight, southeast winds around 5 knots. Seas 1 foot or less. For Wednesday, east winds 10 to 15 knots with gusts up to 20 knots. Seas 1 foot or less, then around 2 feet in the afternoon. Wave detail, east 1 foot at 3 seconds, becoming southeast 2 feet at 5 seconds. A slight chance of showers and thunderstorms in the afternoon. For Wednesday night, southeast winds 10 to 15 knots with gusts up to 20 knots. Seas 2 to 3 feet. Wave detail, southeast 3 feet at 5 seconds. A slight chance of showers in the evening, then a chance of showers after midnight. And for Thursday, southeast winds around 15 knots with gusts up to 20 knots. Seas around 3 feet. Wave detail, southeast 3 feet at 5 seconds. Showers likely. A slight chance of thunderstorms in the morning, then a chance of thunderstorms in the afternoon. From the Okaloosa-Walton County line to Pascagoula, from 20 to 60 nautical miles offshore. For tonight, southeast winds 5 to 10 knots. Seas 1 foot or less. Wave detail, southeast 1 foot at 2 seconds. For Wednesday, east winds 10 to 15 knots. Seas around 2 feet. Wave detail, southeast 2 feet at 4 seconds. A slight chance of showers and thunderstorms in the afternoon. For Wednesday night, southeast winds around 15 knots with gusts up to 20 knots. Seas 2 to 3 feet. Wave detail, southeast 3 feet at 5 seconds. A chance of showers, mainly in the evening. And for Thursday, southeast winds around 15 knots with gusts up to 20 knots. Seas 3 to 4 feet, occasionally to 5 feet. Wave detail, southeast 3 feet at 5 seconds. A chance of showers with a slight chance of thunderstorms in the morning, then showers likely with a chance of thunderstorms in the afternoon. 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Tidal information, at the mouth of the Mobile River on Wednesday, high tide at 2:12 a.m. Low tide at 12:52 p.m. At the mouth of the Mobile River on Thursday, high tide at 3 a.m. Low tide at 3:03 p.m. At Pensacola Bay on Wednesday, high tide at 1:18 a.m. Low tide at 12:33 p.m. At Pensacola Bay on Thursday, high tide at 2:13 a.m. Low tide at 2:04 p.m. At the East Pass in Destin on Wednesday, high tide at 12:45 a.m. Low tide at 11:59 a.m. At the East Pass in Destin on Thursday, high tide at 1:40 a.m. Low tide at 1:30 p.m. At 3 a.m. GMT 0300 UTC, the center of Tropical Storm Hanna was located near latitude 33.7 north, latitude 43.

0: 3.6 west. Hannah is moving toward the southeast near 12 miles per hour. This motion is forecast to continue with a decrease in forward speed through morning, followed by a turn to the east-northeast. Maximum sustained winds remain near 40 miles per hour with higher gusts. Gradual weakening is expected during the next couple of days, and Hannah is likely to become a post-tropical cyclone tonight or Thursday. Tropical storm force winds extend outward up to 70 miles from the center. The estimated minimum central pressure is 1,005 millibars, 29.68 inches. The following marine observations were made as of 10 p.m. Mobile Bay Coast Guard Station. Winds were west at 3 knots. Sea temperature 86 degrees. Air temperature 81 degrees. Weeks Bay, calm. Air temperature was 73 degrees. Pensacola Bay, calm. Air temperature was 82 degrees. The report from the east end of Dauphin Island was not available. Graham Bay, southeast winds at 9 knots. Air temperature was 84 degrees. And Pettiboy Island, south winds at 7 knots. Air temperature was 82 degrees. 12 miles south of Orange Beach. Winds were southeast at 8 knots. Sea temperature 85 degrees. Air temperature 84 degrees. Wave heights 1 foot. 100 miles south of Destin. Winds were east at 10 knots. Air temperature 83 degrees. Wave heights 2 feet. Wave period 5 seconds. The following weather reports were made at 10 p.m. Pensacola International Airport, skies were clear. The temperature was 75 degrees, the dew point was 64, and the relative humidity was 68%. The wind was calm. The pressure was 29.96 inches and steady. Pensacola Naval Air Station, skies were clear. The temperature was 71 degrees, the dew point was 66, and the relative humidity was 84%. The wind was calm. The pressure was 29.95 inches and falling. The Pensacola climate summary for this evening, as of 4 p.m., September 29, 2026. Today's high temperature was 90 degrees and the low 68 degrees. No precipitation fell today, which leaves the monthly total at 6.78 inches. The total precipitation for the year still stands at 46.26 inches. Sunset tonight is at 6:36 p.m. Sunrise tomorrow is at 6:42 a.m. Across the central Gulf Coast, Gulf Shores, clear. Temperature was 72 degrees. Wind calm. The report from Milton was not available. Destin, clear. Temperature was 74 degrees. Wind calm. Mary Esther, clear. Temperature was 72 degrees. Wind calm. Mobile, clear. Temperature was 71 degrees. Wind calm. Elsewhere, Hattiesburg, clear and 74. New Orleans, clear and 80. Montgomery, clear and 65. Tallahassee, clear and 73. And in Panama City, clear and 71. Here's your National Weather Service forecast. Tonight, clear. Lows in the mid-60s. Southeast winds around 5 miles per hour, becoming northeast after midnight. Wednesday, sunny. Highs in the upper 80s. East winds 5 to 10 miles per hour, becoming southeast with gusts up to 20 miles per hour in the afternoon. Wednesday night, mostly clear. Lows in the lower 70s. Southeast winds 5 to 10 miles per hour. Thursday, mostly sunny. A chance of showers with a slight chance of thunderstorms in the morning, then showers likely with a chance of thunderstorms in the afternoon. Humid with highs in the upper 80s. Southeast winds 10 to 15 miles per hour with gusts up to 25 miles per hour. Chance of rain 70%. Thursday night, mostly clear. A slight chance of showers and thunderstorms after midnight. Lows in the lower 70s. Southeast winds 5 to 10 miles per hour. Chance of rain 20%. Friday, partly sunny. A chance of showers with a slight chance of thunderstorms in the morning, then showers with a chance of thunderstorms in the afternoon. Highs in the upper 80s. Chance of rain 80%. Friday night, mostly cloudy with a chance of showers. A chance of thunderstorms, mainly in the evening. Lows in the lower 70s. Chance of rain 50%. Saturday, a chance of thunderstorms. Showers. Highs in the mid-80s. Chance of rain 90%. This is NOAA Weather Radio, from the Mobile Pensacola National Weather Service. The current time is 10:57 p.m. Central Daylight Time. Here's your marine forecast. On the weather map, light and variable flow continues through today. A moderate to occasionally strong onshore flow develops Wednesday, persisting through the weekend. Seas increase to 3 to 6 feet late week into the weekend. On Perdido Bay, Pensacola Bay including Santa Rosa Sound, and Choctawhatchee Bay. For tonight, southeast winds around 5 knots, becoming northeast late. Waves 1 foot or less. Smooth. For Wednesday, east winds 5 to 10 knots, becoming southeast 10 to 15 knots with gusts up to 20 knots in the afternoon. Waves 1 foot or less. A moderate chop. For Wednesday night, southeast winds 10 to 15 knots. Waves 1 foot or less. A moderate chop. A slight chance of showers after midnight. And for Thursday, southeast winds 10 to 15 knots, increasing to 15 to 20 knots in the afternoon. Waves 1 foot or less. Choppy. Showers likely. A slight chance of thunderstorms in the morning, then a chance of thunderstorms in the afternoon. On Perdido Bay, Pensacola Bay including Santa Rosa Sound, and Choctawhatchee Bay. For tonight, south winds around 5 knots early this evening, becoming light and variable, then becoming east around 5 knots after midnight. Waves 1 foot or less. Smooth. For Wednesday, east winds 5 to 10 knots, becoming southeast in the afternoon. Waves 1 foot or less. Light chop. For Wednesday night, southeast winds 5 to 10 knots. Waves 1 foot or less. Light chop. A slight chance of showers after midnight. And for Thursday, southeast winds 10 to 15 knots with gusts up to 20 knots. Waves 1 foot or less. A moderate chop. A chance of showers in the morning, then showers likely with a chance of thunderstorms in the afternoon. From the Okaloosa
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0: Up to 20 knots. Seas 1 foot or less, then around 2 feet in the afternoon. Wave detail. East 1 foot at 3 seconds, becoming southeast 2 feet at 5 seconds. A slight chance of showers and thunderstorms in the afternoon. For Wednesday night, southeast winds 10 to 15 knots with gusts up to 20 knots. Seas 2 to 3 feet. Wave detail, southeast 3 feet at 5 seconds. A slight chance of showers in the evening, then a chance of showers after midnight. And for Thursday, southeast winds around 15 knots with gusts up to 20 knots. Seas around 3 feet. Wave detail, southeast 3 feet at 5 seconds. Showers likely. A slight chance of thunderstorms in the morning, then a chance of thunderstorms in the afternoon. From the Okaloosa-Walton County line to Pascagoula, from 20 to 60 nautical miles offshore. For tonight, southeast winds 5 to 10 knots. Seas 1 foot or less. Wave detail, southeast 1 foot at 2 seconds. For Wednesday, east winds 10 to 15 knots. Seas around 2 feet. Wave detail, southeast 2 feet at 4 seconds. A slight chance of showers and thunderstorms in the afternoon. For Wednesday night, southeast winds around 15 knots with gusts up to 20 knots. Seas 2 to 3 feet. Wave detail, southeast 3 feet at 5 seconds. A chance of showers, mainly in the evening. And for Thursday, southeast winds around 15 knots with gusts up to 20 knots. seas 3 to 4 feet, occasionally to 5 feet. Wave detail, southeast 3 feet at 5 seconds. A chance of showers with a slight chance of thunderstorms in the morning, then showers likely with a chance of thunderstorms in the afternoon. Tidal information, at the mouth of the Mobile River on Wednesday, high tide at 2:12 a.m. Low tide at 12:52 p.m. At the mouth of the Mobile River on Thursday, high tide at 3 a.m. Low tide at 3:03 p.m. At Pensacola Bay on Wednesday, high tide at 1:18 a.m. Low tide at 12:33 p.m. At Pensacola Bay on Thursday, high tide at 2:13 a.m. Low tide at 2:04 p.m. At the East Pass in Destin on Wednesday, high tide at 12:45 a.m. Low tide at 11:59 a.m. At the East Pass in Destin on Thursday, high tide at 1:40 a.m. Low tide at 1:30 p.m. At 3 a.m. GMT 0300 UTC, the center of Tropical Storm Hanna was located near latitude 33.7 north, latitude 43.6 west. Hanna is moving toward the southeast near 12 miles per hour. This motion is forecast to continue with a decrease in forward speed through morning, followed by a turn to the east-northeast. Maximum sustained winds remain near 40 miles per hour with higher gusts. Gradual weakening is expected during the next couple of days, and Hanna is likely to become a post-tropical cyclone tonight or Thursday. Tropical storm force winds extend outward up to 70 miles from the center. The estimated minimum central pressure is 1,005 millibars, 29.68 inches. The following marine observations were made as of 10 p.m. Mobile Bay Coast Guard Station. Winds were west at 3 knots. Sea temperature 86 degrees. Air temperature 81 degrees. Weeks Bay, calm. Air temperature was 73 degrees. Pensacola Bay, calm. Air temperature was 82 degrees. The report from the east end of Dauphin Island was not available. Graham Bay, southeast winds at 9 knots. Air temperature was 84 degrees. And Pettiboy Island, south winds at 7 knots. Air temperature was 82 degrees. 12 miles south of Orange Beach. Winds were southeast at 8 knots. Sea temperature 85 degrees. Air temperature 84 degrees. Wave heights 1 foot. 100 miles south of Destin. Winds were east at 10 knots. Air temperature 83 degrees. Wave heights 2 feet. Wave period 5 seconds. The following weather reports were made at 10 p.m. Pensacola International Airport, skies were clear. The temperature was 75 degrees, the dew point was 64, and the relative humidity was 68%. The wind was calm. The pressure was 29.96 inches and steady. Pensacola Naval Air Station, skies were clear. The temperature was 71 degrees, the dew point was 66, and the relative humidity was 84%. The wind was calm. The pressure was 29.95 inches and falling. The Tropical Weather Outlook. For the North Atlantic, Caribbean Sea and the Gulf of America, active systems, the National Hurricane Center is issuing advisories on Tropical Storm Hanna, located well to the east of Bermuda, and has issued the final advisory on post-tropical cyclone Fay, located over the central subtropical Atlantic. Tropical cyclone formation is not expected over the next 7 days. The Pensacola climate summary for this evening, as of 4 p.m., September 29, 2026. Today's high temperature was 90 degrees and the low 68 degrees. No precipitation fell today, which leaves the monthly total at 6.78 inches. The total precipitation for the year still stands at 46.26 inches. Sunset tonight is at 6:36 p.m. Sunrise tomorrow is at 6:42 a.m. Across the central Gulf Coast, Gulf Shores, clear. Temperature was 72 degrees. Wind calm. The report from Milton was not available. Destin, clear. Temperature was 74 degrees. Wind calm. Mary Esther, clear. temperature was 72 degrees. Wind calm. Mobile, clear. Temperature was 71 degrees. Wind calm. Elsewhere, Hattiesburg, clear and 74. New Orleans, clear and 80. Montgomery, clear and 65. Tallahassee, clear and 73. And in Panama City, clear and 71. Here's your National Weather Service forecast. Tonight, clear. Lows in the mid-60s. Southeast winds around 5 miles per hour, becoming northeast after midnight. Wednesday, sunny. Highs in the upper 80s. East winds 5 to 10 miles per hour, becoming southeast with gusts up to 20 miles per hour in the afternoon. Wednesday night, mostly clear. Lows in the lower 70s. Southeast winds 5 to 10 miles per hour. Thursday, mostly sunny. A chance of showers with a slight chance of thunderstorms in the morning, then showers likely with a chance of thunderstorms in the afternoon. Humid with highs in the upper 80s. Southeast winds 10 to 15 miles per hour with gusts up to 25 miles per hour. Chance of rain 70%. Thursday night, mostly clear. A slight chance of showers and thunderstorms after midnight. Lows in the lower 70s. Southeast winds 5 to 10 miles per hour. Chance of rain 20%. Friday, partly sunny. A chance of showers with a slight chance of thunderstorms in the morning, then showers with a chance of thunderstorms in the afternoon. Highs in the upper 80s. Chance of rain 80%. Friday night, mostly cloudy with a chance of showers. A chance of thunderstorms, mainly in the evening. Lows in the lower 70s. Chance of rain 50%. Saturday, a chance of thunderstorms. Showers. Highs in the mid-80s. Chance of rain 90%. October 1st, 2026. The National Marine Fisheries Service announces that the recreational sector for Gag and Gulf Federal Waters is closed effective Tuesday, September 29, 2026, and remains closed through December 31, 2026. During the recreational closure, the bag and possession limits for Gulf Gag are zero. For more information, call the National Marine Fisheries Service at 727-824-5305. 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The current time is 11:09 p.m. Central Daylight Time. Here's your marine forecast. On the weather map, light and variable flow continues through today. A moderate to occasionally strong onshore flow develops Wednesday, persisting through the weekend. Seas increase to 3 to 6 feet late week into the weekend. On Perdido Bay, Pensacola Bay including Santa Rosa Sound, and Choctawhatchee Bay. For tonight, southeast winds around 5 knots, becoming northeast late. Waves 1 foot or less. Smooth. For Wednesday, east winds 5 to 10 knots, becoming southeast 10 to 15 knots with gusts up to 20 knots in the afternoon. Waves 1 foot or less. A moderate chop. For Wednesday night, southeast winds 10 to 15 knots. Waves 1 foot or less. A moderate chop. A slight chance of showers after midnight. And for Thursday, southeast winds 10 to 15 knots, increasing to 15 to 20 knots in the afternoon. Waves 1 foot or less. Choppy. Showers likely. A slight chance of thunderstorms in the morning, then a chance of thunderstorms in the afternoon. On Perdido Bay, Pensacola Bay including Santa Rosa Sound, and Choctawhatchee Bay. For tonight, south winds around 5 knots early this evening, becoming light and variable, then becoming east around 5 knots after midnight. Waves 1 foot or less. Smooth. For Wednesday, east winds 5 to 10 knots, becoming southeast in the afternoon. Waves 1 foot or less. Light chop. For Wednesday night, southeast winds 5 to 10 knots. Waves 1 foot or less. Light chop. A slight chance of showers after midnight. And for Thursday, southeast winds 10 to 15 knots with gusts up to 20 knots. Waves 1 foot or less. A moderate chop. a chance of showers in the morning, then showers likely with a chance of thunderstorms in the afternoon. From the Okaloosa-Walton County line to Pascagoula, and out 20 nautical miles. For tonight, southeast winds around 5 knots. Seas 1 foot or less. For Wednesday, east winds 10 to 15 knots with gusts up to 20 knots. Seas 1 foot or less, then around 2 feet in the afternoon. Wave detail, east 1 foot at 3 seconds, becoming southeast 2 feet at 5 seconds. A slight chance of showers and thunderstorms in the afternoon. For Wednesday night, southeast winds 10 to 15 knots with gusts up to 20 knots. Seas 2 to 3 feet. Wave detail, southeast 3 feet at 5 seconds. A slight chance of showers in the evening, then a chance of showers after midnight. And for Thursday, southeast winds around 15 knots with gusts up to 20 knots. Seas around 3 feet. Wave detail, southeast 3 feet at 5 seconds. Showers likely. A slight chance of thunderstorms in the morning, then a chance of thunderstorms in the afternoon. From the Okaloosa-Walton County line to Pascagoula, from 20 to 60 nautical miles offshore. For tonight, southeast winds 5 to 10 knots. Seas 1 foot or less. Wave detail, southeast 1 foot at 2 seconds. For Wednesday, east winds 10 to 15 knots. Seas around 2 feet. Wave detail, southeast 2 feet at 4 seconds. A slight chance of showers and thunderstorms in the afternoon. For Wednesday night, southeast winds around 15 knots with gusts up to 20 knots. Seas 2 to 3 feet. Wave detail, southeast 3 feet at 5 seconds. A chance of showers, mainly in the evening. And for Thursday, southeast winds around 15 knots with gusts up to 20 knots. Seas 3 to 4 feet, occasionally to 5 feet. Wave detail, southeast 3 feet at 5 seconds. A chance of showers with a slight chance of thunderstorms in the morning, then showers likely with a chance of thunderstorms in the afternoon. This is NOAA Weather Radio, from the Mobile Pensacola National Weather Service. The current time is 11:14 p.m. Central Daylight Time. Here's your marine forecast. On the weather map, light and variable flow continues through today. A moderate to occasionally strong onshore flow develops Wednesday, persisting through the weekend. Seas increase to 3 to 6 feet late week into the weekend. On Perdido Bay, Pensacola Bay including Santa Rosa Sound, and Choctawhatchee Bay. For tonight, southeast winds around 5 knots, becoming northeast late. Waves 1 foot or less. Smooth. For Wednesday, east winds 5 to 10 knots, becoming southeast 10 to 15 knots with gusts up to 20 knots in the afternoon. Waves 1 foot or less. A moderate chop. For Wednesday night, southeast winds 10 to 15 knots. Waves 1 foot or less. A moderate chop. A slight chance of showers after midnight. And for Thursday, southeast winds 10 to 15 knots, increasing to 15 to 20 knots in the afternoon. Waves 1 foot or less. Choppy. Showers likely. A slight chance of thunderstorms in the morning, then a chance of thunderstorms in the afternoon. On Perdido Bay, Pensacola Bay including Santa Rosa Sound, and Choctawhatchee Bay. For tonight, south winds around 5 knots early this evening, becoming light and variable, then becoming east around 5 knots after midnight. Waves 1 foot or less. Smooth. For Wednesday, east winds 5 to 10 knots, becoming southeast in the afternoon. Waves 1 foot or less. Light chop. For Wednesday night, southeast winds 5 to 10 knots. Waves 1 foot or less. Light chop. A slight chance of showers after midnight. And for Thursday, southeast winds 10 to 15 knots with gusts up to 20 knots. Waves 1 foot or less. A moderate chop. A chance of showers in the morning, then showers likely with a chance of thunderstorms in the afternoon. From the Okaloosa-Walton County line to Pascagoula, and out 20 nautical miles. For tonight, southeast winds around 5 knots. seas 1 foot or less. For Wednesday, east winds 10 to 15 knots with gusts up to 20 knots. Seas 1 foot or less, then around 2 feet in the afternoon. Wave detail, east 1 foot at 3 seconds, becoming southeast 2 feet at 5 seconds. A slight chance of showers and thunderstorms in the afternoon. For Wednesday night, southeast winds 10 to 15 knots with gusts up to 20 knots. Seas 2 to 3 feet. Wave detail, southeast 3 feet at 5 seconds. A slight chance of showers in the evening, then a chance of showers after midnight. And for Thursday, southeast winds around 15 knots with gusts up to 20 knots. Seas around 3 feet. Wave detail, southeast 3 feet at 5 seconds. Showers likely. A slight chance of thunderstorms in the morning, then a chance of thunderstorms in the afternoon. From the Okaloosa-Walton County line to Pascagoula, from 20 to 60 nautical miles offshore. For tonight, southeast winds 5 to 10 knots. Seas 1 foot or less. Wave detail, southeast 1 foot at 2 seconds. For Wednesday, east winds 10 to 15 knots. Seas around 2 feet. Wave detail, southeast 2 feet at 4 seconds. A slight chance of showers and thunderstorms in the afternoon. For Wednesday night, southeast winds around 15 knots with gusts up to 20 knots. Seas 2 to 3 feet. Wave detail, southeast 3 feet at 5 seconds. A chance of showers, mainly in the evening. And for Thursday, southeast winds around 15 knots with gusts up to 20 knots. Seas 3 to 4 feet, occasionally to 5 feet. Wave detail, southeast 3 feet at 5 seconds. A chance of showers with a slight chance of thunderstorms in the morning, then showers likely with a chance of thunderstorms in the afternoon. 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Tidal information, at the mouth of the Mobile River on Wednesday, high tide at 2:12 a.m. Low tide at 12:52 p.m. At the mouth of the Mobile River on Thursday, high tide at 3 a.m. Low tide at 3:03 p.m. At Pensacola Bay on Wednesday, high tide at 1:18 a.m. Low tide at 12:33 p.m. 9 a.m. Low tide at 2:04 p.m. At the East Pass in Destin on Wednesday, high tide at 12:45 a.m. Low tide at 11:59 a.m. At the East Pass in Destin on Thursday, high tide at 1:40 a.m. Low tide at 1:30 p.m. At 3 a.m. GMT 0300 UTC, the center of Tropical Storm Hanna was located near latitude 33.7 north, longitude 43.6 west. Hanna is moving toward the southeast near 12 miles per hour. This motion is forecast to continue with a decrease in forward speed through morning, followed by a turn to the east-northeast. Maximum sustained winds remain near 40 miles per hour with higher gusts. Gradual weakening is expected during the next couple of days, and Hanna is likely to become a post-tropical cyclone tonight or Thursday. Tropical storm force winds extend outward up to 70 miles from the center. The estimated minimum central pressure is 1,005 millibars 29.68 inches. The following marine observations were made as of 11 p.m. Mobile Bay Coast Guard Station. Winds were west at 2 knots. Sea temperature 85 degrees. Air temperature 79 degrees. Weeks Bay, calm. Air temperature was 71 degrees. Pensacola Bay, southeast winds at 1 knot. Air temperature was 81 degrees. The report from the east end of Dauphin Island was not available. Graham Bay, southeast winds at 6 knots. Air temperature was 84 degrees. And Pettiboy Island, southeast winds at 6 knots. Air temperature was 82 degrees. 12 miles south of Orange Beach. Winds were southeast at 12 knots. Sea temperature 85 degrees. Air temperature 84 degrees. 100 miles south of Destin. Winds were southeast at 12 knots. Air temperature 83 degrees. Wave height 2 feet. Wave period 5 seconds. The following weather reports were made at 11 p.m. Pensacola International Airport, skies were clear. The temperature was 73 degrees, the dew point was 66, and the relative humidity was 78%. The wind was calm. The pressure was 29.97 inches and rising. Pensacola Naval Air Station, skies were clear. The temperature was 68 degrees, the dew point was 65, and the relative humidity was 90%. The wind was calm. The pressure was 29.97 inches and rising. The Pensacola climate summary for this evening, as of 4 p.m., September 29, 2026. Today's high temperature was 90 degrees and the low 68 degrees. No precipitation fell today, which leaves the monthly total at 6.78 inches. The total precipitation for the year still stands at 46.26 inches. Sunset tonight is at 6:36 p.m. Sunrise tomorrow is at 6:42 a.m. Across the central Gulf Coast, Gulf Shores, clear. Temperature was 70 degrees. Wind calm. Milton, clear. Temperature was 68 degrees. Wind calm. Destin, clear. Temperature was 80 degrees. Wind south at 6 miles an hour. Mary Esther, clear. Temperature was 72 degrees. Wind calm. Mobile, clear. Temperature was 70 degrees. Wind calm. Elsewhere, Hattiesburg, clear and 72. New Orleans, clear and 79. Montgomery, clear and 62. Tallahassee, clear and 70. And in Panama City, clear and 70. Here's your National Weather Service forecast. Tonight, clear. Lows in the mid-60s. Southeast winds around 5 miles per hour, becoming northeast after midnight. Wednesday, sunny. Highs in the upper 80s. East winds 5 to 10 miles per hour, becoming southeast with gusts up to 20 miles per hour in the afternoon. Wednesday night, mostly clear. Lows in the lower 70s. Southeast winds 5 to 10 miles per hour. Thursday, mostly sunny. A chance of showers with a slight chance of thunderstorms in the morning, then showers likely with a chance of thunderstorms in the afternoon. Humid with highs in the upper 80s. Southeast winds 10 to 15 miles per hour with gusts up to 25 miles per hour. Chance of rain 70%. Thursday night, mostly clear. A slight chance of showers and thunderstorms after midnight. Lows in the lower 70s. Southeast winds 5 to 10 miles per hour. Chance of rain 20%. Friday, partly sunny. A chance of showers with a slight chance of thunderstorms in the morning, then showers with a chance of thunderstorms in the afternoon. Highs in the upper 80s. Chance of rain 80%. Friday night, mostly cloudy with a chance of showers. A chance of thunderstorms, mainly in the evening. Lows in the lower 70s. Chance of rain 50%. Saturday, a chance of thunderstorms. Showers. Highs in the mid-80s. Chance of rain 90%. This is NOAA Weather Radio, from the Mobile Pensacola National Weather Service. The current time is 11:25 p.m. Central Daylight Time. Here's your marine forecast. On the weather map, light and variable flow continues through today. A moderate to occasionally strong onshore flow develops Wednesday, persisting through the weekend. Seas increase to 3 to 6 feet late week into the weekend. On Perdido Bay, Pensacola Bay including Santa Rosa Sound, and Choctawhatchee Bay. For tonight, southeast winds around 5 knots, becoming northeast late. Waves 1 foot or less. Smooth. For Wednesday, east winds 5 to 10 knots, becoming southeast 10 to 15 knots with gusts up to 20 knots in the afternoon. Waves 1 foot or less. A moderate chop. For Wednesday night, southeast winds 10 to 15 knots. Waves 1 foot or less. a moderate drop. A slight chance of showers after midnight. And for Thursday, southeast winds 10 to 15 knots, increasing to 15 to 20 knots in the afternoon. Waves 1 foot or less. Choppy. Showers likely. A slight chance of thunderstorms in the morning, then a chance of thunderstorms in the afternoon. On Perdido Bay, Pensacola Bay including Santa Rosa Sound, and Choctawhatchee Bay. For tonight, south winds around 5 knots early this evening, becoming light and variable, then becoming east around 5 knots after midnight. Waves 1 foot or less. Smooth. For Wednesday, east winds 5 to 10 knots, becoming southeast in the afternoon. Waves 1 foot or less. Light chop. For Wednesday night, southeast winds 5 to 10 knots. Waves 1 foot or less. Light chop. A slight chance of showers after midnight. And for Thursday, southeast winds 10 to 15 knots with gusts up to 20 knots. Waves 1 foot or less. A moderate chop. A chance of showers in the morning, then showers likely with a chance of thunderstorms in the afternoon. From the Okaloosa-Walton County line to Pascagoula, and out 20 nautical miles. For tonight, southeast winds around 5 knots. Seas 1 foot or less. For Wednesday, east winds 10 to 15 knots with gusts up to 20 knots. Seas 1 foot or less, then around 2 feet in the afternoon. Wave detail, east 1 foot at 3 seconds, becoming southeast 2 feet at 5 seconds. A slight chance of showers and thunderstorms in the afternoon. For Wednesday night, southeast winds 10 to 15 knots with gusts up to 20 knots. Seas 2 to 3 feet. Wave detail, southeast 3 feet at 5 seconds. A slight chance of showers in the evening, then a chance of showers after midnight. And for Thursday, southeast winds around 15 knots with gusts up to 20 knots. Seas around 3 feet. Wave detail, southeast 3 feet at 5 seconds. Showers likely. A slight chance of thunderstorms in the morning, then a chance of thunderstorms in the afternoon. From the Okaloosa-Walton County line to Pascagoula, from 20 to 60 nautical miles offshore. For tonight, southeast winds 5 to 10 knots. Seas 1 foot or less. Wave detail, southeast 1 foot at 2 seconds. For Wednesday, east winds 10 to 15 knots. Seas around 2 feet. Wave detail, southeast 2 feet at 4 seconds. A slight chance of showers and thunderstorms in the afternoon. For Wednesday night, southeast winds around 15 knots with gusts up to 20 knots. Seas 2 to 3 feet. Wave detail, southeast 3 feet at 5 seconds. A chance of showers, mainly in the evening. And for Thursday, southeast winds around 15 knots with gusts up to 20 knots. Seas 3 to 4 feet, occasionally to 5 feet. Wave detail, southeast 3 feet at 5 seconds. A chance of showers with a slight chance of thunderstorms in the morning, then showers likely with a chance of thunderstorms in the afternoon. Tidal information, at the mouth of the Mobile River on Wednesday, high tide at 2:12 a.m. Low tide at 12:52 p.m. At the mouth of the Mobile River on Thursday, high tide at 3 a.m. Low tide at 3:03 p.m. At Pensacola Bay on Wednesday, high tide at 1:18 a.m. Low tide at 12:33 p.m. At Pensacola Bay on Thursday, high tide at 2:13 a.m. Low tide at 2:04 p.m. At the East Pass in Destin on Wednesday, high tide at 12:45 a.m. Low tide at 11:59 a.m. At the East Pass in Destin on Thursday, high tide at 1:40 a.m. Low tide at 1:30 p.m. At 3 a.m. GMT 0300 UTC, the center of Tropical Storm Hanna was located near latitude 33.7 north, longitude 43.6 west. Hanna is moving toward the southeast near 12 miles per hour. This motion is forecast to continue with a decrease in forward speed through morning, followed by a turn to the east-northeast. Maximum sustained winds remain near 40 miles per hour with higher gusts. Gradual weakening is expected during the next couple of days, and Hanna is likely to become a post-tropical cyclone tonight or Thursday. Tropical storm force winds extend outward up to 70 miles from the center. The estimated minimum central pressure is 1,005 millibars 29.68 inches. The following marine observations were made as of 11 p.m. Mobile Bay Coast Guard Station. Winds were west at 2 knots. Sea temperature 85 degrees. Air temperature 79 degrees. Weeks Bay, calm. Air temperature was 71 degrees. Pensacola Bay, southeast winds at 1 knot. Air temperature was 81 degrees. The report from the east end of Dauphin Island was not available. Graham Bay, southeast winds at 6 knots. Air temperature was 84 degrees. And Pettiboy Island, southeast winds at 6 knots. Air temperature was 82 degrees. 12 miles south of Orange Beach. Winds were southeast at 12 knots. Sea temperature 85 degrees. Air temperature 84 degrees. 100 miles south of Destin. Winds were southeast at 12 knots. Air temperature 83 degrees. Wave height 2 feet. Wave period 5 seconds. The following weather reports were made at 11 p.m. Pensacola International Airport, skies were clear. The temperature was 73 degrees, the dew point was 66, and the relative humidity was 78%. The wind was calm. The pressure was 29.97 inches and rising. Pensacola Naval Air Station, skies were clear. The temperature was 68 degrees, the dew point was 65, and the relative humidity was 90%. The wind was calm. The pressure was 29.97 inches and rising. The Pensacola climate summary for this evening, as of 4 p.m., September 29, 2026. Today's high temperature was 90 degrees and the low 68 degrees. No precipitation fell today, which leaves the monthly total at 6.78 inches. The total precipitation for the year still stands at 46.26 inches. Sunset tonight is at 6:36 p.m. Sunrise tomorrow is at 6:42 a.m. Across the central Gulf Coast, Gulf Shores, clear. Temperature was 70 degrees. Wind calm. Milton, clear. Temperature was 68 degrees. Wind calm. Destin, clear. Temperature was 80 degrees. Wind south at 6 miles an hour. Mary Esther, clear. Temperature was 72 degrees. Wind calm. Mobile, clear. Temperature was 70 degrees. Wind calm. Elsewhere, Hattiesburg, clear and 72. New Orleans, clear and 79. Montgomery, clear and 62. Tallahassee, clear and 70. And in Panama City, clear and 70. The Tropical Weather Outlook. For the North Atlantic, Caribbean Sea and the Gulf of America, active systems, the National Hurricane Center is issuing advisories on Tropical Storm Hanna, located well to the east of Bermuda, and has issued the final advisory on post-tropical cyclone Faye, located over the central subtropical Atlantic. Tropical cyclone formation is not expected over the next 7 days. Here's your National Weather Service forecast. Tonight, clear. Lows in the mid-60s. Southeast winds around 5 miles per hour, becoming northeast after midnight. Wednesday, sunny. Highs in the upper 80s. East winds 5 to 10 miles per hour, becoming southeast with gusts up to 20 miles per hour in the afternoon. Wednesday night, mostly clear. Lows in the lower 70s. Southeast winds 5 to 10 miles per hour. Thursday, mostly sunny. A chance of showers with a slight chance of thunderstorms in the morning, then showers likely with a chance of thunderstorms in the afternoon. Humid with highs in the upper 80s. Southeast winds 10 to 15 miles per hour with gusts up to 25 miles per hour. Chance of rain 70%. Thursday night, mostly clear. A slight chance of showers and thunderstorms after midnight. lows in the lower 70s. Southeast winds 5 to 10 miles per hour. Chance of rain 20%. Friday, partly sunny. A chance of showers with a slight chance of thunderstorms in the morning, then showers with a chance of thunderstorms in the afternoon. Highs in the upper 80s. Chance of rain 80%. Friday night, mostly cloudy with a chance of showers. A chance of thunderstorms, mainly in the evening. Lows in the lower 70s. Chance of rain 50%. Saturday, a chance of thunderstorms. Showers. Highs in the mid-80s. Chance of rain 90%. This is NOAA Weather Radio, from the Mobile Pensacola National Weather Service. The current time is 11:37 p.m. Central Daylight Time. Here's your marine forecast. On the weather map, light and variable flow continues through today. A moderate to occasionally strong onshore flow develops Wednesday, persisting through the weekend. Seas increase to 3 to 6 feet late week into the weekend. On Perdido Bay, Pensacola Bay including Santa Rosa Sound, and Choctawhatchee Bay. For tonight, southeast winds around 5 knots, becoming northeast late. Waves 1 foot or less. Smooth. For Wednesday, east winds 5 to 10 knots, becoming southeast 10 to 15 knots with gusts up to 20 knots in the afternoon. Waves 1 foot or less. A moderate chop. For Wednesday night, southeast winds 10 to 15 knots. Waves 1 foot or less. A moderate chop. A slight chance of showers after midnight. And for Thursday, southeast winds 10 to 15 knots, increasing to 15 to 20 knots in the afternoon. Waves 1 foot or less. Choppy. Showers likely. A slight chance of thunderstorms in the morning, then a chance of thunderstorms in the afternoon. On Perdido Bay, Pensacola Bay including Santa Rosa Sound, and Choctawhatchee Bay. For tonight, south winds around 5 knots early this evening, becoming light and variable, then becoming east around 5 knots after midnight. Waves 1 foot or less. Smooth. For Wednesday, east winds 5 to 10 knots, becoming southeast in the afternoon. Waves 1 foot or less. Light chop. For Wednesday night, southeast winds 5 to 10 knots. Waves 1 foot or less. Light chop. A slight chance of showers after midnight. And for Thursday, southeast winds 10 to 15 knots with gusts up to 20 knots. Waves 1 foot or less. A moderate chop. A chance of showers in the morning, then showers likely with a chance of thunderstorms in the afternoon. From the Okaloosa-Walton County line to Pascagoula, and out 20 nautical miles. For tonight, southeast winds around 5 knots. Seas 1 foot or less. For Wednesday, east winds 10 to 15 knots with gusts up to 20 knots. Seas 1 foot or less, then around 2 feet in the afternoon. Wave detail, east 1 foot at 3 seconds, becoming southeast 2 feet at 5 seconds. A slight chance of showers and thunderstorms in the afternoon. For Wednesday night, southeast winds 10 to 15 knots with gusts up to 20 knots. Seas 2 to 3 feet. Wave detail, southeast 3 feet at 5 seconds. A slight chance of showers in the evening, then a chance of showers after midnight. And for Thursday, southeast winds around 15 knots with gusts up to 20 knots. Seas around 3 feet. Wave detail, southeast 3 feet at 5 seconds. Showers likely. A slight chance of thunderstorms in the morning, then a chance of thunderstorms in the afternoon. From the Okaloosa-Walton County line to Pascagoula, from 20 to 60 nautical miles offshore. For tonight, southeast winds 5 to 10 knots. Seas 1 foot or less. Wave detail, southeast 1 foot at 2 seconds. For Wednesday, east winds 10 to 15 knots. Seas around 2 feet. Wave detail, southeast 2 feet at 4 seconds. A slight chance of showers and thunderstorms in the afternoon. For Wednesday night, southeast winds around 15 knots with gusts up to 20 knots. Seas 2 to 3 feet. Wave detail, southeast 3 feet at 5 seconds. A chance of showers, mainly in the evening. And for Thursday, southeast winds around 15 knots with gusts up to 20 knots. Seas 3 to 4 feet, occasionally to 5 feet. Wave detail, southeast 3 feet at 5 seconds. A chance of showers with a slight chance of thunderstorms in the morning, then showers likely with a chance of thunderstorms in the afternoon. October 1, 2026. The National Marine Fisheries Service announces that the recreational sector for Gag and Gulf Federal Waters is closed effective Tuesday, September 29, 2026, and remains closed through December 31, 2026. During the recreational closure, the bag and possession limits for Gulf Gag are zero. For more information, call the National Marine Fisheries Service at 727-824-5305. Tidal information, at the mouth of the Mobile River on Wednesday, high tide at 2:12 a.m. Low tide at 12:52 p.m. At the mouth of the Mobile River on Thursday, high tide at 3 a.m. Low tide at 3:03 p.m. At Pensacola Bay on Wednesday, high tide at 1:18 a.m. Low tide at 12:33 p.m. At Pensacola Bay on Thursday, high tide at 2:13 a.m. Low tide at 2:04 p.m. At the East Pass in Destin on Wednesday, high tide at 12:45 a.m. Low tide at 11:59 a.m. At the East Pass in Destin on Thursday, high tide at 1:40 a.m. Low tide at 1:30 p.m. At 3 a.m. GMT 0300 UTC, the center of Tropical Storm Hanna was located near latitude 33.7 north, latitude 43.6 west. Hanna is moving toward the southeast near 12 miles per hour. This motion is forecast to continue with a decrease in forward speed through morning, followed by a turn to the east-northeast. Maximum sustained winds remain near 40 miles per hour with higher gusts. Gradual weakening is expected during the next couple of days, and Hanna is likely to become a post-tropical cyclone tonight or Thursday. Tropical storm force winds extend outward up to 70 miles from the center. The estimated minimum central pressure is 1,005 millibars 29.68 inches. The following marine observations were made as of 11 p.m. Mobile Bay Coast Guard Station. Winds were west at 2 knots. Sea temperature 85 degrees. Air temperature 79 degrees. Weeks Bay, calm. Air temperature was 71 degrees. Pensacola Bay, southeast winds at 1 knot. Air temperature was 81 degrees. The report from the east end of Dauphin Island was not available. Graham Bay, southeast winds at 6 knots. Air temperature was 84 degrees. And Pettiboy Island, southeast winds at 6 knots. Air temperature was 82 degrees. 12 miles south of Orange Beach. Winds were southeast at 12 knots. Sea temperature 85 degrees. Air temperature 84 degrees. 100 miles south of Destin. Winds were southeast at 12 knots. Air temperature 83 degrees. The following weather reports were made at 11 p.m. Pensacola International Airport, skies were clear. The temperature was 73 degrees, the dew point was 66, and the relative humidity was 78%. The wind was calm. The pressure was 29.97 inches and rising. Pensacola Naval Air Station, skies were clear. The temperature was 68 degrees, the dew point was 65, and the relative humidity was 90%. The wind was calm. The pressure was 29.97 inches and rising. The Pensacola climate summary for this evening, as of 4 p.m., September 29, 2026. Today's high temperature was 90 degrees and the low 68 degrees. No precipitation fell today, which leaves the monthly total at 6.78 inches. The total precipitation for the year still stands at 46.26 inches. Sunset tonight is at 6:36 p.m. Sunrise tomorrow is at 6:42 a.m. Across the central Gulf Coast, Gulf Shores, clear. Temperature was 70 degrees. Wind calm. Milton, clear. Temperature was 68 degrees. Wind calm. Destin, clear. Temperature was 80 degrees.

Florida. 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Here's your National Weather Service forecast. Tonight, clear. Lows in the mid-60s. Southeast winds around 5 miles per hour, becoming northeast after midnight. Wednesday, sunny. Highs in the upper 80s. East winds 5 to 10 miles per hour, becoming southeast with gusts up to 20 miles per hour in the afternoon. Wednesday night, mostly clear. Lows in the lower 70s. Southeast winds 5 to 10 miles per hour. Thursday, mostly sunny. A chance of showers with a slight chance of thunderstorms in the morning, then showers likely with a chance of thunderstorms in the afternoon. Humid with highs in the upper 80s. Southeast winds 10 to 15 miles per hour with gusts up to 25 miles per hour. Chance of rain 70%. Thursday night, mostly clear. A slight chance of showers and thunderstorms after midnight. Lows in the lower 70s. Southeast winds 5 to 10 miles per hour. Chance of rain 20%. Friday, partly sunny. A chance of showers with a slight chance of thunderstorms in the morning, then showers with a chance of thunderstorms in the afternoon. Highs in the upper 80s. Chance of rain 80%. Friday night, mostly cloudy with a chance of showers. A chance of thunderstorms, mainly in the evening. Lows in the lower 70s. Chance of rain 50%. Saturday, a chance of thunderstorms. Showers. Highs in the mid-80s. Chance of rain 90%. This is NOAA Weather Radio from the Mobile, Pensacola National Weather Service. The current time is 11:49 p.m. Central Daylight Time. Here's your marine forecast. On the weather map, light and variable flow continues through today. A moderate to occasionally strong onshore flow develops Wednesday, persisting through the weekend. Seas increase to 3 to 6 feet late week into the weekend. On Perdido Bay, Pensacola Bay including Santa Rosa Sound, and Choctawhatchee Bay. For tonight, southeast winds around 5 knots, becoming northeast late. Waves 1 foot or less. Smooth. For Wednesday, east winds 5 to 10 knots, becoming southeast 10 to 15 knots with gusts up to 20 knots in the afternoon. Waves 1 foot or less. A moderate chop. For Wednesday night, southeast winds 10 to 15 knots. Waves 1 foot or less. A moderate chop. A slight chance of showers after midnight. And for Thursday, southeast winds 10 to 15 knots, increasing to 15 to 20 knots in the afternoon. Waves 1 foot or less. Choppy. Showers likely. A slight chance of thunderstorms in the morning, then a chance of thunderstorms in the afternoon. On Perdido Bay, Pensacola Bay including Santa Rosa Sound, and Choctawhatchee Bay. For tonight, south winds around 5 knots early this evening, becoming light and variable, then becoming east around 5 knots after midnight. Waves 1 foot or less. Smooth. For Wednesday, east winds 5 to 10 knots, becoming southeast in the afternoon. Waves 1 foot or less. Light chop. For Wednesday night, southeast winds 5 to 10 knots. Waves 1 foot or less. Light chop. A slight chance of showers after midnight. And for Thursday, southeast winds 10 to 15 knots with gusts up to 20 knots. Waves 1 foot or less. A moderate chop. A chance of showers in the morning, then showers likely with a chance of thunderstorms in the afternoon. From the Okaloosa-Walton County line to Pascagoula, and out 20 nautical miles. For tonight, southeast winds around 5 knots. Seas 1 foot or less. For Wednesday, east winds 10 to 15 knots with gusts up to 20 knots. Seas 1 foot or less, then around 2 feet in the afternoon. Wave detail, east 1 foot at 3 seconds, becoming southeast 2 feet at 5 seconds. A slight chance of showers and thunderstorms in the afternoon. For Wednesday night, southeast winds 10 to 15 knots with gusts up to 20 knots. Seas 2 to

0: 3 feet. Wave detail, southeast 3 feet at 5 seconds. A slight chance of showers in the evening, then a chance of showers after midnight. And for Thursday, southeast winds around 15 knots with gusts up to 20 knots. Seas around 3 feet. Wave detail, southeast 3 feet at 5 seconds. Showers likely. A slight chance of thunderstorms in the morning, then a chance of thunderstorms in the afternoon. From the Okaloosa-Walton County line to Pascagoula, from 20 to 60 nautical miles offshore. For tonight, southeast winds 5 to 10 knots. Seas 1 foot or less. Wave detail, southeast 1 foot at 2 seconds. For Wednesday, east winds 10 to 15 knots. Seas around 2 feet. Wave detail, southeast 2 feet at 4 seconds. A slight chance of showers and thunderstorms in the afternoon. For Wednesday night, southeast winds around 15 knots with gusts up to 20 knots. Seas 2 to 3 feet. Wave detail, southeast 3 feet at 5 seconds. A chance of showers, mainly in the evening. And for Thursday, southeast winds around 15 knots with gusts up to 20 knots. Seas 3 to 4 feet, occasionally to 5 feet. Wave detail, southeast 3 feet at 5 seconds. A chance of showers with a slight chance of thunderstorms in the morning, then showers likely with a chance of thunderstorms in the afternoon. Tidal information, at the mouth of the Mobile River on Wednesday, high tide at 2:12 a.m. Low tide at 12:52 p.m. At the mouth of the Mobile River on Thursday, high tide at 3 a.m. Low tide at 3:03 p.m. At Pensacola Bay on Wednesday, high tide at 1:18 a.m. Low tide at 12:33 p.m. At Pensacola Bay on Thursday, high tide at 2:13 a.m. Low tide at 2:04 p.m. At the East Pass in Destin on Wednesday, high tide at 12:45 a.m. Low tide at 11:59 a.m. At the East Pass in Destin on Thursday, high tide at 1:40 a.m. Low tide at 1:30 p.m. There is a high risk of rip currents for the following areas in Alabama, Baldwin Coastal and Mobile Coastal, and the following areas in Florida, Escambia Coastal, Okaloosa Coastal and Santa Rosa Coastal. High rip current risk in effect from Thursday morning through Saturday evening. What? Dangerous rip currents expected. Where? In Alabama, Mobile Coastal and Baldwin Coastal counties. In Florida, Escambia Coastal, Santa Rosa Coastal and Okaloosa Coastal counties. When? From Thursday morning through Saturday evening. Impacts, rip currents can sweep even the best swimmers away from shore into deeper water. Swim near a lifeguard. If caught in a rip current, relax and float. 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If unable to escape, face the shore and call or wave for help. This is NOAA Weather Radio from the Mobile Pensacola National Weather Service. The current time is 11:55 p.m. Central Daylight Time. There is a high risk of rip currents for the following areas in Alabama, Baldwin Coastal and Mobile Coastal, and the following areas in Florida, Escambia Coastal, Okaloosa Coastal and Santa Rosa Coastal. High rip current risk in effect from Thursday morning through Saturday evening. What? Dangerous rip currents expected. Where? In Alabama, Mobile Coastal and Baldwin Coastal counties. In Florida, Escambia Coastal, Santa Rosa Coastal and Okaloosa Coastal counties. When? From Thursday morning through Saturday evening. Impacts, rip currents can sweep even the best swimmers away from shore into deeper water. Swim near a lifeguard. If caught in a rip current, relax and float. 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If able, swim in a direction following the shoreline. If unable to escape, face the shore and call or wave for help. Here's your marine forecast. On the weather map, light and variable flow continues through today. A moderate to occasionally strong onshore flow develops Wednesday, persisting through the weekend. Seas increase to 3 to 6 feet late week into the weekend. On Perdido Bay, Pensacola Bay including Santa Rosa Sound, and Choctawhatchee Bay. For tonight, southeast winds around 5 knots, becoming northeast late. Waves 1 foot or less. Smooth. For Wednesday, east winds 5 to 10 knots, becoming southeast 10 to 15 knots with gusts up to 20 knots in the afternoon. Waves 1 foot or less. A moderate chop. For Wednesday night, southeast winds 10 to 15 knots. Waves 1 foot or less. A moderate chop. A slight chance of showers after midnight. And for Thursday, southeast winds 10 to 15 knots, increasing to 15 to 20 knots in the afternoon. Waves 1 foot or less. Choppy. Showers likely. A slight chance of thunderstorms in the morning, then a chance of thunderstorms in the afternoon. On Perdido Bay, Pensacola Bay including Santa Rosa Sound, and Choctawhatchee Bay. For tonight, south winds around 5 knots early this evening, becoming light and variable, then becoming east around 5 knots after midnight. Waves 1 foot or less. Smooth. For Wednesday, east winds 5 to 10 knots, becoming southeast in the afternoon. Waves 1 foot or less. Light chop. For Wednesday night, southeast winds 5 to 10 knots. Waves 1 foot or less. Light chop. A slight chance of showers after midnight. And for Thursday, southeast winds 10 to 15 knots with gusts up to 20 knots. Waves 1 foot or less. A moderate chop. A chance of showers in the morning, then showers likely with a chance of thunderstorms in the afternoon. From the Okaloosa-Walton County line to Pascagoula, and out 20 nautical miles. For tonight, southeast winds around 5 knots. Seas 1 foot or less. For Wednesday, east winds 10 to 15 knots with gusts up to 20 knots. Seas 1 foot or less, then around 2 feet in the afternoon. Wave detail, east 1 foot at 3 seconds, becoming southeast 2 feet at 5 seconds. A slight chance of showers and thunderstorms.
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0: Slight chance of showers in the evening, then a chance of showers after midnight. And for Thursday, southeast winds around 15 knots with gusts up to 20 knots. Seas around 3 feet. Wave detail, southeast 3 feet at 5 seconds. Showers likely. A slight chance of thunderstorms in the morning, then a chance of thunderstorms in the afternoon. From the Okaloosa-Walton County line to Pascagoula, from 20 to 60 nautical miles offshore. For tonight, southeast winds 5 to 10 knots. Seas 1 foot or less. Wave detail, southeast 1 foot at 2 seconds. For Wednesday, east winds 10 to 15 knots. Seas around 2 feet. Wave detail, southeast 2 feet at 4 seconds. A slight chance of showers and thunderstorms in the afternoon. For Wednesday night, southeast winds around 15 knots with gusts up to 20 knots. Seas 2 to 3 feet. Wave detail, southeast 3 feet at 5 seconds. A chance of showers, mainly in the evening. And for Thursday, southeast winds around 15 knots with gusts up to 20 knots. Seas 3 to 4 feet, occasionally to 5 feet. Wave detail, southeast 3 feet at 5 seconds. A chance of showers with a slight chance of thunderstorms in the morning, then showers likely with a chance of thunderstorms in the afternoon. Tidal information, at the mouth of the Mobile River on Wednesday, high tide at 2:12 a.m. Low tide at 12:52 p.m. At the mouth of the Mobile River on Thursday, high tide at 3 a.m. Low tide at 3:03 p.m. At Pensacola Bay on Wednesday, high tide at 1:18 a.m. Low tide at 12:33 p.m. At Pensacola Bay on Thursday, high tide at 2:13 a.m. Low tide at 2:04 p.m. At the East Pass in Destin on Wednesday, high tide at 12:45 a.m. Low tide at 11:59 a.m. At the East Pass in Destin on Thursday, high tide at 1:40 a.m. Low tide at 1:30 p.m. The following marine observations were made as of 11 p.m. Mobile Bay Coast Guard Station. Wind swore west at 2 knots. Sea temperature 85 degrees. Air temperature 79 degrees. Weeks Bay, calm. Air temperature was 71 degrees. Pensacola Bay, southeast winds at 1 knot. Air temperature was 81 degrees. The report from the east end of Dauphin Island was not available. Graham Bay, southeast winds at 6 knots. Air temperature was 84 degrees. And Pettiboy Island, southeast winds at 6 knots. Air temperature was 82 degrees. 12 miles south of Orange Beach. Winds were southeast at 12 knots. Sea temperature 85 degrees. Air temperature 84 degrees. 100 miles south of Destin. Winds were southeast at 12 knots. Air temperature 83 degrees. Wave height 2 feet. Wave period 5 seconds. The following weather reports were made at 11 p.m. Pensacola International Airport, skies were clear. The temperature was 73 degrees, the dew point was 66, and the relative humidity was 78%. The wind was calm. The pressure was 29.97 inches and rising. Pensacola Naval Air Station, skies were clear. The temperature was 68 degrees, the dew point was 65, and the relative humidity was 90%. The wind was calm. The pressure was 29.97 inches and rising. Here's your National Weather Service forecast. Tonight, clear. Lows in the mid-60s. Southeast winds around 5 miles per hour, becoming northeast after midnight. Wednesday, sunny. Highs in the upper 80s. East winds 5 to 10 miles per hour, becoming southeast with gusts up to 20 miles per hour in the afternoon. Wednesday night, mostly clear. Lows in the lower 70s. Southeast winds 5 to 10 miles per hour. Thursday, mostly sunny. A chance of showers with a slight chance of thunderstorms in the morning, then showers likely with a chance of thunderstorms in the afternoon. Humid with highs in the upper 80s. Southeast winds 10 to 15 miles per hour with gusts up to 25 miles per hour. Chance of rain 70%. Thursday night, mostly clear. A slight chance of showers and thunderstorms after midnight. Lows in the lower 70s. Southeast winds 5 to 10 miles per hour. Chance of rain 20%. Friday, partly sunny. A chance of showers with a slight chance of thunderstorms in the morning, then showers with a chance of thunderstorms in the afternoon. Highs in the upper 80s. Chance of rain 80%. Friday night, mostly cloudy with a chance of showers. A chance of thunderstorms, mainly in the evening. Lows in the lower 70s. Chance of rain 50%. Saturday, a chance of thunderstorms. Showers. Highs in the mid-80s. Chance of rain 90%. This is NOAA Weather Radio, from the Mobile Pensacola National Weather Service. The current time is 12:05 a.m. Central Daylight Time. There is a high risk of rip currents for the following areas in Alabama, Baldwin Coastal and Mobile Coastal, and the following areas in Florida, Escambia Coastal, Okaloosa Coastal and Santa Rosa Coastal. High rip current risk in effect from Thursday morning through Saturday evening. What dangerous rip currents expected? Where in Alabama, Mobile Coastal and Baldwin Coastal counties? In Florida, Escambia Coastal, Santa Rosa Coastal and Okaloosa Coastal counties. When, from Thursday morning through Saturday evening. Impacts, rip currents can sweep even the best swimmers away from shore into deeper water. Swim near a lifeguard. If caught in a rip current, relax and float. Don't swim against the current. If able, swim in a direction following the shoreline. If unable to escape, face the shore and call or wave for help. Here's your marine forecast. On the weather map, light and variable flow continues through today. A moderate to occasionally strong onshore flow develops Wednesday, persisting through the weekend. Seas increase to 3 to 6 feet late week into the weekend. On Perdido Bay, Pensacola Bay, including Santa Rosa Sound, and Choctawhatchee Bay. For tonight, southeast winds around 5 knots, becoming northeast late. Waves 1 foot or less. Smooth. For Wednesday, east winds 5 to 10 knots, becoming southeast 10 to 15 knots with gusts up to 20 knots in the afternoon. Waves 1 foot or less. A moderate chop. For Wednesday night, southeast winds 10 to 15 knots. Waves 1 foot or less. A moderate chop. A slight chance of showers after midnight. And for Thursday, southeast winds 10 to 15 knots, increasing to 15 to 20 knots in the afternoon. Waves 1 foot or less. Choppy. Showers likely. A slight chance of thunderstorms in the morning, then a chance of thunderstorms in the afternoon. On Perdido Bay, Pensacola Bay, including Santa Rosa Sound, and Choctawhatchee Bay. For tonight, south winds around 5 knots early this evening, becoming light and variable, then becoming east around 5 knots after midnight. Waves 1 foot or less. Smooth. For Wednesday, east winds 5 to 10 knots, becoming southeast in the afternoon. Waves 1 foot or less. Light chop. For Wednesday night, southeast winds 5 to 10 knots. Waves 1 foot or less. Light chop. A slight chance of showers after midnight. And for Thursday, southeast winds 10 to 15 knots with gusts up to 20 knots. Waves 1 foot or less. A moderate chop. A chance of showers in the morning, then showers likely with a chance of thunderstorms in the afternoon. From the Okaloosa-Walton County line to Pascagoula, and out 20 nautical miles. For tonight, southeast winds around 5 knots. Seas 1 foot or less. For Wednesday, east winds 10 to 15 knots with gusts up to 20 knots. Seas 1 foot or less, then around 2 feet in the afternoon. Wave detail, east 1 foot at 3 seconds, becoming southeast 2 feet at 5 seconds. A slight chance of showers and thunderstorms in the afternoon. For Wednesday night, southeast winds 10 to 15 knots with gusts up to 20 knots. Seas 2 to 3 feet. Wave detail, southeast 3 feet at 5 seconds. A slight chance of showers in the evening, then a chance of showers after midnight. And for Thursday, southeast winds around 15 knots with gusts up to 20 knots. Seas around 3 feet. Wave detail, southeast 3 feet at 5 seconds. Showers likely. A slight chance of thunderstorms in the morning, then a chance of thunderstorms in the afternoon. From the Okaloosa-Walton County line to Pascagoula, from 20 to 60 nautical miles offshore. For tonight, southeast winds 5 to 10 knots. Seas 1 foot or less. Wave detail, southeast 1 foot at 2 seconds. For Wednesday, east winds 10 to 15 knots. Seas around 2 feet. Wave detail, southeast 2 feet at 4 seconds. A slight chance of showers and thunderstorms in the afternoon. For Wednesday night, southeast winds around 15 knots with gusts up to 20 knots. Seas 2 to 3 feet. Wave detail, southeast 3 feet at 5 seconds. A chance of showers, mainly in the evening. And for Thursday, southeast winds around 15 knots with gusts up to 20 knots. Seas 3 to 4 feet, occasionally to 5 feet. Wave detail, southeast 3 feet at 5 seconds. A chance of showers with a slight chance of thunderstorms in the morning, then showers likely with a chance of thunderstorms in the afternoon. Tidal information, at the mouth of the Mobile River on Wednesday, high tide at 2:12 a.m. Low tide at 12:52 p.m. At the mouth of the Mobile River on Thursday, high tide at 3 a.m. Low tide at 3:03 p.m. At Pensacola Bay on Wednesday, high tide at 1:18 a.m. Low tide at 12:33 p.m. At Pensacola Bay on Thursday, high tide at 2:13 a.m. Low tide at 2:04 p.m. At the East Pass in Destin on Wednesday, high tide at 12:45 a.m. Low tide at 11:59 a.m. At the East Pass in Destin on Thursday, high tide at 1:40 a.m. low tide at 1:30 p.m. The following marine observations were made as of 11 p.m. Mobile Bay Coast Guard Station. Winds were west at 2 knots. Sea temperature 85 degrees. Air temperature 79 degrees. Weeks Bay, calm. Air temperature was 71 degrees. Pensacola Bay, southeast winds at 1 knot. Air temperature was 81 degrees. The report from the east end of Dauphin Island was not available. Graham Bay, southeast winds at 6 knots. Air temperature was 84 degrees. And Pettiboy Island, southeast winds at 6 knots. Air temperature was 82 degrees. 12 miles south of Orange Beach. Winds were southeast at 12 knots. Sea temperature 85 degrees. Air temperature 84 degrees. 100 miles south of Destin. Winds were southeast at 12 knots. Air temperature 83 degrees. Wave height 2 feet. Wave period 5 seconds. The following marine observations were made as of midnight. Mobile Bay Coast Guard Station. Winds were northwest at 1 knot. Sea temperature 85 degrees. Air temperature 78 degrees. Weeks Bay, calm. Air temperature was 70 degrees. Pensacola Bay, southeast winds at 2 knots. Air temperature was 82 degrees. The report from the east end of Dauphin Island was not available. Graham Bay, southeast winds at 5 knots. Air temperature was 84 degrees. And Pettiboy Island, southeast winds at 4 knots. Air temperature was 82 degrees. 12 miles south of Orange Beach. Winds were southeast at 10 knots. Sea temperature 85 degrees. Air temperature 83 degrees. 100 miles south of Destin. Winds were southeast at 12 knots. Air temperature 83 degrees. Wave height 2 feet. Wave period 3 seconds. The following weather reports were made at midnight. Pensacola International Airport, skies were clear. The temperature was 75 degrees, the dew point was 68, and the relative humidity was 78%. The wind was calm. The pressure was 29.98 inches and rising. Pensacola Naval Air Station, skies were clear. The temperature was 70 degrees, the dew point was 67, and the relative humidity was 90%. The wind was calm. The pressure was 29.97 inches and steady. Here's your National Weather Service forecast. Tonight, clear. Lows in the mid-60s. Southeast winds around 5 miles per hour, becoming northeast after midnight. Wednesday, sunny. Highs in the upper 80s. East winds 5 to 10 miles per hour, becoming southeast with gusts up to 20 miles per hour in the afternoon. Wednesday night, mostly clear. Lows in the lower 70s. Southeast winds 5 to 10 miles per hour. Thursday, mostly sunny. A chance of showers with a slight chance of thunderstorms in the morning, then showers likely with a chance of thunderstorms in the afternoon. Humid with highs in the upper 80s. Southeast winds 10 to 15 miles per hour with gusts up to 25 miles per hour. Chance of rain 70%. Thursday night, mostly clear. A slight chance of showers and thunderstorms after midnight. Lows in the lower 70s. Southeast winds 5 to 10 miles per hour. Chance of rain 20%. Friday, partly sunny. A chance of showers with a slight chance of thunderstorms in the morning, then showers with a chance of thunderstorms in the afternoon. Highs in the upper 80s. Chance of rain 80%. Friday night, mostly cloudy with a chance of showers. A chance of thunderstorms, mainly in the evening. Lows in the lower 70s. Chance of rain 50%. Saturday, a chance of thunderstorms. Showers. Highs in the mid-80s. Chance of rain 90%. 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The current time is 12:17 a.m. Central Daylight Time. There is a high risk of rip currents for the following areas in Alabama, Baldwin Coastal and Mobile Coastal, and the following areas in Florida, Escambia Coastal, Okaloosa Coastal, and Santa Rosa Coastal. High rip current risk in effect from Thursday morning through Saturday evening. What? Dangerous rip currents expected. Where? In Alabama, Mobile Coastal and Baldwin Coastal counties. In Florida, Escambia Coastal, Santa Rosa Coastal and Okaloosa Coastal counties. When? From Thursday morning through Saturday evening. Impacts. Rip currents can sweep even the best swimmers away from shore into deeper water. Swim near a lifeguard. If caught in a rip current, relax and float. 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If able, swim in a direction following the shoreline. If unable to escape, face the shore and call or wave for help. Here's your marine forecast. On the weather map, light and variable flow continues through today. A moderate to occasionally strong onshore flow develops Wednesday, persisting through the weekend. Seas increase to 3 to 6 feet late week into the weekend. On Perdido Bay, Pensacola Bay including Santa Rosa Sound, and Choctaw Hatchie Bay. For tonight, southeast winds around 5 knots, becoming northeast late. Waves 1 foot or less. Smooth. For Wednesday, east winds 5 to 10 knots, becoming southeast 10 to 15 knots with gusts up to 20 knots in the afternoon. Waves 1 foot or less. A moderate chop. For Wednesday night, southeast winds 10 to 15 knots. Waves 1 foot or less. A moderate chop. A slight chance of showers after midnight. And for Thursday, southeast winds 10 to 15 knots, increasing to 15 to 20 knots in the afternoon. Waves 1 foot or less. Choppy. Showers likely. A slight chance of thunderstorms in the morning, then a chance of thunderstorms in the afternoon. On Perdido Bay, Pensacola Bay including Santa Rosa Sound, and Choctaw Hatchie Bay. For tonight, south winds around 5 knots early this evening, becoming light and variable, then becoming east around 5 knots after midnight. Waves 1 foot or less. Smooth. For Wednesday, east winds 5 to 10 knots, becoming southeast in the afternoon. Waves 1 foot or less. Light chop. For Wednesday night, southeast winds 5 to 10 knots. Waves 1 foot or less. Light chop. A slight chance of showers after midnight. And for Thursday, southeast winds 10 to 15 knots with gusts up to 20 knots. Waves 1 foot or less. A moderate chop. A chance of showers in the morning, then showers likely with a chance of thunderstorms in the afternoon. From the Okaloosa-Walton County line to Pascagoula, and out 20 nautical miles. For tonight, southeast winds around 5 knots. Seas 1 foot or less. For Wednesday, east winds 10 to 15 knots with gusts up to 20 knots. Seas 1 foot or less, then around 2 feet in the afternoon. Wave detail. East 1 foot at 3 seconds, becoming southeast 2 feet at 5 seconds. A slight chance of showers and thunderstorms in the afternoon. For Wednesday night, southeast winds 10 to 15 knots with gusts up to 20 knots. Seas 2 to 3 feet. Wave detail, southeast 3 feet at 5 seconds. A slight chance of showers in the evening, then a chance of showers after midnight. And for Thursday, southeast winds around 15 knots with gusts up to 20 knots. Seas around 3 feet. Wave detail, southeast 3 feet at 5 seconds. Showers likely. A slight chance of thunderstorms in the morning, then a chance of thunderstorms in the afternoon. From the Okaloosa-Walton County line to Pascagoula, from 20 to 60 nautical miles offshore. For tonight, southeast winds 5 to 10 knots. Seas 1 foot or less. Wave detail, southeast 1 foot at 2 seconds. For Wednesday, east winds 10 to 15 knots. Seas around 2 feet. Wave detail, southeast 2 feet at 4 seconds. a slight chance of showers and thunderstorms in the afternoon. For Wednesday night, southeast winds around 15 knots with gusts up to 20 knots. Seas 2 to 3 feet. Wave detail, southeast 3 feet at 5 seconds. A chance of showers, mainly in the evening. And for Thursday, southeast winds around 15 knots with gusts up to 20 knots. Seas 3 to 4 feet, occasionally to 5 feet. Wave detail, southeast 3 feet at 5 seconds. A chance of showers with a slight chance of thunderstorms in the morning, then showers likely with a chance of thunderstorms in the afternoon. Tidal information, at the mouth of the Mobile River on Wednesday, high tide at 2:12 a.m. Low tide at 12:52 p.m. At the mouth of the Mobile River on Thursday, high tide at 3 a.m. Low tide at 3:03 p.m. At Pensacola Bay on Wednesday, high tide at 1:18 a.m. Low tide at 12:33 p.m. At Pensacola Bay on Thursday, high tide at 2:13 a.m. Low tide at 2:04 p.m. At the East Pass in Destin on Wednesday, high tide at 12:45 a.m. Low tide at 11:59 a.m. At the East Pass in Destin on Thursday, high tide at 1:40 a.m. Low tide at 1:30 p.m. The following marine observations were made as of midnight. Mobile Bay Coast Guard Station. Winds were northwest at 1 knot. Sea temperature 85 degrees. Air temperature 78 degrees. Weeks Bay, calm. Air temperature was 70 degrees. Pensacola Bay, southeast winds at 2 knots. Air temperature was 82 degrees. The report from the east end of Dauphin Island was not available. Graham Bay, southeast winds at 5 knots. Air temperature was 84 degrees. And Pettiboy Island, southeast winds at 4 knots. Air temperature was 82 degrees. 12 miles south of Orange Beach. Winds were southeast at 10 knots. Sea temperature 85 degrees. Air temperature 83 degrees. 100 miles south of Destin. Winds were southeast at 12 knots. Air temperature 83 degrees. Wave height 2 feet. Wave period 3 seconds. The following weather reports were made at midnight. Pensacola International Airport, skies were clear. The temperature was 75 degrees, the dew point was 68, and the relative humidity was 78%. The wind was calm. The pressure was 29.98 inches and rising. Pensacola Naval Air Station, skies were clear. The temperature was 70 degrees, the dew point was 67, and the relative humidity was 90%. The wind was calm. The pressure was 29.97 inches and steady. Here's your National Weather Service forecast. Tonight, clear. Lows in the mid-60s. Southeast winds around 5 miles per hour, becoming northeast after midnight. Wednesday, sunny. Highs in the upper 80s. East winds 5 to 10 miles per hour, becoming southeast with gusts up to 20 miles per hour in the afternoon. Wednesday night, mostly clear. Lows in the lower 70s. Southeast winds 5 to 10 miles per hour. Thursday, mostly sunny. A chance of showers with a slight chance of thunderstorms in the morning, then showers likely with a chance of thunderstorms in the afternoon. Humid with highs in the upper 80s. Southeast winds 10 to 15 miles per hour with gusts up to 25 miles per hour. Chance of rain 70%. Thursday night, mostly clear. A slight chance of showers and thunderstorms after midnight. Lows in the lower 70s. Southeast winds 5 to 10 miles per hour. Chance of rain 20%. Friday, partly sunny. A chance of showers with a slight chance of thunderstorms in the morning, then showers with a chance of thunderstorms in the afternoon. Highs in the upper 80s. Chance of rain 80%. Friday night, mostly cloudy with a chance of showers. A chance of thunderstorms, mainly in the evening. Lows in the lower 70s. Chance of rain 50%. Saturday, a chance of thunderstorms. Showers. Highs in the mid-80s. chance of rain 90%. This is NOAA Weather Radio from the Mobile, Pensacola National Weather Service. The current time is 12:27 a.m. Central Daylight Time. There is a high risk of rip currents for the following areas in Alabama, Baldwin Coastal and Mobile Coastal, and the following areas in Florida, Escambia Coastal, Okaloosa Coastal and Santa Rosa Coastal. High rip current risk in effect from Thursday morning through Saturday evening. What dangerous rip currents expected? Where in Alabama, Mobile Coastal and Baldwin Coastal counties? In Florida, Escambia Coastal, Santa Rosa Coastal and Okaloosa Coastal counties. When, from Thursday morning through Saturday evening. Impacts, rip currents can sweep even the best swimmers away from shore into deeper water. Swim near a lifeguard. If caught in a rip current, relax and float. Don't swim against the current. If able, swim in a direction following the shoreline. If unable to escape, face the shore and call or wave for help. Here's your marine forecast. On the weather map, light and variable flow continues through today. A moderate to occasionally strong onshore flow develops Wednesday, persisting through the weekend. Seas increase to 3 to 6 feet late week into the weekend. On Perdido Bay, Pensacola Bay including Santa Rosa Sound, and Choctawhatchee Bay. For tonight, southeast winds around 5 knots, becoming northeast late. Waves 1 foot or less. Smooth. For Wednesday, east winds 5 to 10 knots, becoming southeast 10 to 15 knots with gusts up to 20 knots in the afternoon. Waves 1 foot or less. A moderate chop. For Wednesday night, southeast winds 10 to 15 knots. Waves 1 foot or less. A moderate chop. A slight chance of showers after midnight. And for Thursday, southeast winds 10 to 15 knots, increasing to 15 to 20 knots in the afternoon. Waves 1 foot or less. Choppy. Showers likely. A slight chance of thunderstorms in the morning, then a chance of thunderstorms in the afternoon. On Perdido Bay, Pensacola Bay including Santa Rosa Sound, and Choctawhatchee Bay. For tonight, south winds around 5 knots early this evening, becoming light and variable, then becoming east around 5 knots after midnight. Waves 1 foot or less. Smooth. For Wednesday, east winds 5 to 10 knots, becoming southeast in the afternoon. Waves 1 foot or less. Light chop. For Wednesday night, southeast winds 5 to 10 knots. Waves 1 foot or less. Light chop. A slight chance of showers after midnight. And for Thursday, southeast winds 10 to 15 knots with gusts up to 20 knots. Waves 1 foot or less. A moderate chop. A chance of showers in the morning, then showers likely with a chance of thunderstorms in the afternoon. From the Okaloosa-Walton County line to Pascagoula, and out 20 nautical miles. For tonight, southeast winds around 5 knots. Seas 1 foot or less. For Wednesday, east winds 10 to 15 knots with gusts up to 20 knots. Seas 1 foot or less, then around 2 feet in the afternoon. Wave detail, east 1 foot at 3 seconds, becoming southeast 2 feet at 5 seconds. A slight chance of showers and thunderstorms in the afternoon. For Wednesday night, southeast winds 10 to 15 knots with gusts up to 20 knots. Seas 2 to 3 feet. Wave detail, southeast 3 feet at 5 seconds. A slight chance of showers in the evening, then a chance of showers after midnight. And for Thursday, southeast winds around 15 knots with gusts up to 20 knots. Seas around 3 feet. Wave detail, southeast 3 feet at 5 seconds. Showers likely. A slight chance of thunderstorms in the morning, then a chance of thunderstorms in the afternoon. From the Okaloosa-Walton County line to Pascagoula, from 20 to 60 nautical miles offshore. For tonight, southeast winds 5 to 10 knots. Seas 1 foot or less. Wave detail, southeast 1 foot at 2 seconds. For Wednesday, east winds 10 to 15 knots. Seas around 2 feet. Wave detail, southeast 2 feet at 4 seconds. A slight chance of showers and thunderstorms in the afternoon. For Wednesday night, southeast winds around 15 knots with gusts up to 20 knots. Seas 2 to 3 feet. Wave detail, southeast 3 feet at 5 seconds. A chance of showers, mainly in the evening. And for Thursday, southeast winds around 15 knots with gusts up to 20 knots. Seas 3 to 4 feet, occasionally to 5 feet. Wave detail, southeast 3 feet at 5 seconds. A chance of showers with a slight chance of thunderstorms in the morning, then showers likely with a chance of thunderstorms in the afternoon. Tidal information, at the mouth of the Mobile River on Wednesday, high tide at 2:12 a.m. Low tide at 12:52 p.m. At the mouth of the Mobile River on Thursday, high tide at 3 a.m. Low tide at 3:03 p.m. At Pensacola Bay on Wednesday, high tide at 1:18 a.m. Low tide at 12:33 p.m. At Pensacola Bay on Thursday, high tide at 2:13 a.m. Low tide at 2:04 p.m. At the East Pass in Destin on Wednesday, high tide at 12:45 a.m. Low tide at 11:59 a.m. At the East Pass in Destin on Thursday, high tide at 1:40 a.m. Low tide at 1:30 p.m. The following marine observations were made as of midnight. Mobile Bay Coast Guard Station. Winds were northwest at 1 knot. Sea temperature 85 degrees. Air temperature 78 degrees. Weeks Bay, calm. Air temperature was 70 degrees. Pensacola Bay, southeast winds at 2 knots. Air temperature was 82 degrees. The report from the east end of Dauphin Island was not available. Graham Bay, southeast winds at 5 knots. Air temperature was 84 degrees. And Pettiboy Island, southeast winds at 4 knots. Air temperature was 82 degrees. 12 miles south of Orange Beach. Winds were southeast at 10 knots. Sea temperature 85 degrees. Air temperature 83 degrees. 100 miles south of Destin. Winds were southeast at 12 knots. Air temperature 83 degrees. Wave height 2 feet. Wave period 3 seconds. The following weather reports were made at midnight. Pensacola International Airport, skies were clear. The temperature was 75 degrees, the dew point was 68, and the relative humidity was 78%. The wind was calm. The pressure was 29.98 inches and rising. Pensacola Naval Air Station, skies were clear. The temperature was 70 degrees, the dew point was 67, and the relative humidity was 90%. The wind was calm. The pressure was 29.97 inches and steady. Here's your National Weather Service forecast. Tonight, clear. Lows in the mid-60s. Southeast winds around 5 miles per hour, becoming northeast after midnight. Wednesday, sunny. Highs in the upper 80s. East winds 5 to 10 miles per hour, becoming southeast with gusts up to 20 miles per hour in the afternoon. Wednesday night, mostly clear. Lows in the lower 70s. Southeast winds 5 to 10 miles per hour. Thursday, mostly sunny. A chance of showers with a slight chance of thunderstorms in the morning, then showers likely with a chance of thunderstorms in the afternoon. Humid with highs in the upper 80s. Southeast winds 10 to 15 miles per hour with gusts up to 25 miles per hour. Chance of rain 70%. Thursday night, mostly clear. A slight chance of showers and thunderstorms after midnight. Lows in the lower 70s. Southeast winds 5 to 10 miles per hour. Chance of rain 20%. Friday, partly sunny. A chance of showers with a slight chance of thunderstorms in the morning, then showers with a chance of thunderstorms in the afternoon. Highs in the upper 80s. Chance of rain 80%. Friday night, mostly cloudy with a chance of showers. A chance of thunderstorms, mainly in the evening. Lows in the lower 70s. Chance of rain 50%. Saturday, a chance of thunderstorms. showers. Highs in the mid-80s. Chance of rain 90%. This is NOAA Weather Radio from the Mobile Pensacola National Weather Service. The current time is 12:37 a.m. Central Daylight Time. There is a high risk of rip currents for the following areas in Alabama, Baldwin Coastal and Mobile Coastal, and the following areas in Florida, Escambia Coastal, Okaloosa Coastal and Santa Rosa Coastal. High rip current risk in effect from Thursday morning through Saturday evening. What? Dangerous rip currents expected. Where? In Alabama, Mobile Coastal and Baldwin Coastal counties. In Florida, Escambia Coastal, Santa Rosa Coastal and Okaloosa Coastal counties. When? From Thursday morning through Saturday evening. Impacts. Rip currents can sweep even the best swimmers away from shore into deeper water. Swim near a lifeguard. If caught in a rip current, relax and float. 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If able, swim in a direction following the shoreline. If unable to escape, face the shore and call or wave for help. Here's your marine forecast. On the weather map, light and variable flow continues through today. A moderate to occasionally strong onshore flow develops Wednesday, persisting through the weekend. Seas increase to 3 to 6 feet late week into the weekend. On Perdido Bay, Pensacola Bay including Santa Rosa Sound, and Choctawhatchee Bay. For tonight, southeast winds around 5 knots, becoming northeast late. Waves 1 foot or less. Smooth. For Wednesday, east winds 5 to 10 knots, becoming southeast 10 to 15 knots with gusts up to 20 knots in the afternoon. Waves 1 foot or less. A moderate chop. For Wednesday night, southeast winds 10 to 15 knots. Waves 1 foot or less. A moderate chop. A slight chance of showers after midnight. And for Thursday, southeast winds 10 to 15 knots, increasing to 15 to 20 knots in the afternoon. Waves 1 foot or less. Choppy. Showers likely. A slight chance of thunderstorms in the morning, then a chance of thunderstorms in the afternoon. On Perdido Bay, Pensacola Bay including Santa Rosa Sound, and Choctawhatchee Bay. For tonight, south winds around 5 knots early this evening, becoming light and variable, then becoming east around 5 knots after midnight. Waves 1 foot or less. Smooth. For Wednesday, east winds 5 to 10 knots, becoming southeast in the afternoon. Waves 1 foot or less. Light chop. For Wednesday night, southeast winds 5 to 10 knots. Waves 1 foot or less. Light chop. A slight chance of showers after midnight. And for Thursday, southeast winds 10 to 15 knots with gusts up to 20 knots. Waves 1 foot or less. A moderate chop. A chance of showers in the morning, then showers likely with a chance of thunderstorms in the afternoon. From the Okaloosa-Walton County line to Pascagoula, and out 20 nautical miles. For tonight, southeast winds around 5 knots. Seas 1 foot or less. For Wednesday, east winds 10 to 15 knots with gusts up to 20 knots. Seas 1 foot or less, then around 2 feet in the afternoon. Wave detail. East 1 foot at 3 seconds, becoming southeast 2 feet at 5 seconds. A slight chance of showers and thunderstorms in the afternoon. For Wednesday night, southeast winds 10 to 15 knots with gusts up to 20 knots. Seas 2 to 3 feet. Wave detail, southeast 3 feet at 5 seconds. A slight chance of showers in the evening, then a chance of showers after midnight. And for Thursday, southeast winds around 15 knots with gusts up to 20 knots. Seas around 3 feet. Wave detail, southeast 3 feet at 5 seconds. Showers likely. A slight chance of thunderstorms in the morning, then a chance of thunderstorms in the afternoon. From the Okaloosa-Walton County line to Pascagoula, from 20 to 60 nautical miles offshore. For tonight, southeast winds 5 to 10 knots. Seas 1 foot or less. Wave detail, southeast 1 foot at 2 seconds. For Wednesday, east winds 10 to 15 knots. seas around 2 feet. Wave detail, southeast 2 feet at 4 seconds. A slight chance of showers and thunderstorms in the afternoon. For Wednesday night, southeast winds around 15 knots with gusts up to 20 knots. Seas 2 to 3 feet. Wave detail, southeast 3 feet at 5 seconds. A chance of showers, mainly in the evening. And for Thursday, southeast winds around 15 knots with gusts up to 20 knots. Seas 3 to 4 feet, occasionally to 5 feet. Wave detail, southeast 3 feet at 5 seconds. A chance of showers with a slight chance of thunderstorms in the morning, then showers likely with a chance of thunderstorms in the afternoon. Tidal information, at the mouth of the Mobile River on Wednesday, high tide at 2:12 a.m. Low tide at 12:52 p.m. At the mouth of the Mobile River on Thursday, high tide at 3 a.m. Low tide at 3:03 p.m. At Pensacola Bay on Wednesday, high tide at 1:18 a.m. Low tide at 12:33 p.m. At Pensacola Bay on Thursday, high tide at 2:13 a.m. Low tide at 2:04 p.m. At the East Pass in Destin on Wednesday, high tide at 12:45 a.m. Low tide at 11:59 a.m. At the East Pass in Destin on Thursday, high tide at 1:40 a.m. Low tide at 1:30 p.m. The following marine observations were made as of midnight. Mobile Bay Coast Guard Station. Winds were northwest at 1 knot. Sea temperature 85 degrees. Air temperature 78 degrees. Weeks Bay, calm. Air temperature was 70 degrees. Pensacola Bay, southeast winds at 2 knots. Air temperature was 82 degrees. The report from the east end of Dauphin Island was not available. Graham Bay, southeast winds at 5 knots. Air temperature was 84 degrees. And Pettiboy Island, southeast winds at 4 knots. Air temperature was 82 degrees. 12 miles south of Orange Beach. Winds were southeast at 10 knots. Sea temperature 85 degrees. Air temperature 83 degrees. 100 miles south of Destin. Winds were southeast at 12 knots. Air temperature 83 degrees. Wave height 2 feet. Wave period 3 seconds. The following weather reports were made at midnight. Pensacola International Airport, skies were clear. The temperature was 75 degrees, the dew point was 68, and the relative humidity was 78%. The wind was calm. The pressure was 29.98 inches and rising. Pensacola Naval Air Station, skies were clear. The temperature was 70 degrees, the dew point was 67, and the relative humidity was 90%. The wind was calm. The pressure was 29.97 inches and steady. Here's your National Weather Service forecast. Tonight, clear. Lows in the mid-60s. Southeast winds around 5 miles per hour, becoming northeast after midnight. Wednesday, sunny. Highs in the upper 80s. East winds 5 to 10 miles per hour, becoming southeast with gusts up to 20 miles per hour in the afternoon. Wednesday night, mostly clear. Lows in the lower 70s. Southeast winds 5 to 10 miles per hour. Thursday, mostly sunny. A chance of showers with a slight chance of thunderstorms in the morning, then showers likely with a chance of thunderstorms in the afternoon. Humid with highs in the upper 80s. Southeast winds 10 to 15 miles per hour with gusts up to 25 miles per hour. Chance of rain 70%. Thursday night, mostly clear. A slight chance of showers and thunderstorms after midnight. Lows in the lower 70s. Southeast winds 5 to 10 miles per hour. Chance of rain 20%. Friday, partly sunny. A chance of showers with a slight chance of thunderstorms in the morning, then showers with a chance of thunderstorms in the afternoon. Highs in the upper 80s. Chance of rain 80%. Friday night, mostly cloudy with a chance of showers. A chance of thunderstorms, mainly in the evening. Lows in the lower 70s. Chance of rain 50%. Saturday, a chance of thunderstorms, showers, highs in the mid-80s.

Following areas in Florida, Escambia Coastal, Okaloosa Coastal and Santa Rosa Coastal. High rip current risk in effect from Thursday morning through Saturday evening. What dangerous rip currents expected? Where in Alabama, Mobile Coastal and Baldwin Coastal counties. In Florida, Escambia Coastal, Santa Rosa Coastal and Okaloosa Coastal counties. When, from Thursday morning through Saturday evening. Impacts, rip currents can sweep even the best swimmers away from shore into deeper water. Swim near a lifeguard. If caught in a rip current, relax and float. Don't swim against the current. If able, swim in a direction following the shoreline. If unable to escape, face the shore and call or wave for help. Here's your marine forecast. On the weather map, light and variable flow continues through today. A moderate to occasionally strong onshore flow develops Wednesday, persisting through the weekend. Seas increase to 3 to 6 feet late week into the weekend. On Perdido Bay, Pensacola Bay including Santa Rosa Sound, and Choctawhatchee Bay. For tonight, southeast winds around 5 knots, becoming northeast late. Waves 1 foot or less. Smooth. For Wednesday, east winds 5 to 10 knots, becoming southeast 10 to 15 knots with gusts up to 20 knots in the afternoon. Waves 1 foot or less. A moderate chop. For Wednesday night, southeast winds 10 to 15 knots. Waves 1 foot or less. A moderate chop. A slight chance of showers after midnight. And for Thursday, southeast winds 10 to 15 knots, increasing to 15 to 20 knots in the afternoon. Waves 1 foot or less. Choppy. Showers likely. A slight chance of thunderstorms in the morning, then a chance of thunderstorms in the afternoon. On Perdido Bay, Pensacola Bay including Santa Rosa Sound, and Choctawhatchee Bay. For tonight, south winds around 5 knots early this evening, becoming light and variable, then becoming east around 5 knots after midnight. Waves 1 foot or less. Smooth. For Wednesday, east winds 5 to 10 knots, becoming southeast in the afternoon. Waves 1 foot or less. Light chop. For Wednesday night, southeast winds 5 to 10 knots. Waves 1 foot or less. Light chop. A slight chance of showers after midnight. And for Thursday, southeast winds 10 to 15 knots with gusts up to 20 knots. Waves 1 foot or less. A moderate chop. A chance of showers in the morning, then showers likely with a chance of thunderstorms in the afternoon. From the Okaloosa-Walton County line to Pascagoula, and out 20 nautical miles. For tonight, southeast winds around 5 knots. Seas 1 foot or less. For Wednesday, east winds 10 to 15 knots with gusts up to 20 knots. Seas 1 foot or less, then around 2 feet in the afternoon. Wave detail, east 1 foot at 3 seconds, becoming southeast 2 feet at 5 seconds. A slight chance of showers and thunderstorms in the afternoon. For Wednesday night, southeast winds 10 to 15 knots with gusts up to 20 knots. Seas 2 to 3 feet. Wave detail, southeast 3 feet at 5 seconds. A slight chance of showers in the evening, then a chance of showers after midnight. And for Thursday, southeast winds around 15 knots with gusts up to 20 knots. Seas around 3 feet. Wave detail, southeast 3 feet at 5 seconds. Showers likely. A slight chance of thunderstorms in the morning, then a chance of thunderstorms in the afternoon. From the Okaloosa-Walton County line to Pascagoula, from 20 to 60 nautical miles offshore. For tonight, southeast winds 5 to 10 knots. Seas 1 foot or less. Wave detail, southeast 1 foot at 2 seconds. For Wednesday, east winds 10 to 15 knots. Seas around 2 feet. Wave detail, southeast 2 feet at 4 seconds. A slight chance of showers and thunderstorms in the afternoon. For Wednesday night, southeast winds around 15 knots with gusts up to 20 knots. Seas 2 to 3 feet. Wave detail, southeast 3 feet at 5 seconds.
a chance of showers, mainly

0: Only in the evening. And for Thursday, southeast winds around 15 knots with gusts up to 20 knots. Seas 3 to 4 feet, occasionally to 5 feet. Wave detail, southeast 3 feet at 5 seconds. A chance of showers with a slight chance of thunderstorms in the morning, then showers likely with a chance of thunderstorms in the afternoon. Tidal information, at the mouth of the Mobile River on Wednesday, high tide at 2:12 a.m. Low tide at 12:52 p.m. At the mouth of the Mobile River on Thursday, high tide at 3 a.m. Low tide at 3:03 p.m. At Pensacola Bay on Wednesday, high tide at 1:18 a.m. Low tide at 12:33 p.m. At Pensacola Bay on Thursday, high tide at 2:13 a.m. Low tide at 2:04 p.m. At the East Pass in Destin on Wednesday, high tide at 12:45 a.m. Low tide at 11:59 a.m. At the East Pass in Destin on Thursday, high tide at 1:40 a.m. Low tide at 1:30 p.m. The following marine observations were made as of midnight. Mobile Bay Coast Guard Station. Winds were northwest at 1 knot. Sea temperature 85 degrees. Air temperature 78 degrees. Weeks Bay, calm. Air temperature was 70 degrees. Pensacola Bay, southeast winds at 2 knots. Air temperature was 82 degrees. The report from the east end of Dauphin Island was not available. Graham Bay, southeast winds at 5 knots. Air temperature was 84 degrees. And Pettiboy Island, southeast winds at 4 knots. Air temperature was 82 degrees. 12 miles south of Orange Beach. Winds were southeast at 10 knots. Sea temperature 85 degrees. Air temperature 83 degrees. 100 miles south of Destin. Winds were southeast at 12 knots. Air temperature 83 degrees. Wave height 2 feet. Wave period 3 seconds. The following weather reports were made at midnight. Pensacola International Airport, skies were clear. The temperature was 75 degrees, the dew point was 68, and the relative humidity was 78%. The wind was calm. The pressure was 29.98 inches and rising. Pensacola Naval Air Station, skies were clear. The temperature was 70 degrees, the dew point was 67, and the relative humidity was 90%. The wind was calm. The pressure was 29.97 inches and steady. Here's your National Weather Service forecast. Tonight, clear. Lows in the mid-60s. Southeast winds around 5 miles per hour, becoming northeast after midnight. Wednesday, sunny. Highs in the upper 80s. East winds 5 to 10 miles per hour, becoming southeast with gusts up to 20 miles per hour in the afternoon. Wednesday night, mostly clear. Lows in the lower 70s. Southeast winds 5 to 10 miles per hour. Thursday, mostly sunny. A chance of showers with a slight chance of thunderstorms in the morning, then showers likely with a chance of thunderstorms in the afternoon. Humid with highs in the upper 80s. Southeast winds 10 to 15 miles per hour with gusts up to 25 miles per hour. Chance of rain 70%. Thursday night, mostly clear. A slight chance of showers and thunderstorms after midnight. Lows in the lower 70s. Southeast winds 5 to 10 miles per hour. Chance of rain 20%. Friday, partly sunny. A chance of showers with a slight chance of thunderstorms in the morning, then showers with a chance of thunderstorms in the afternoon. Highs in the upper 80s. Chance of rain 80%. Friday night, mostly cloudy with a chance of showers. A chance of thunderstorms, mainly in the evening. Lows in the lower 70s. Chance of rain 50%. Saturday, a chance of thunderstorms. Showers. Highs in the mid-80s. Chance of rain 90%. This is NOAA Weather Radio, from the Mobile Pensacola National Weather Service. The current time is 12:57 a.m. Central Daylight Time. There is a high risk of rip currents for the following areas in Alabama. Baldwin Coastal and Mobile Coastal, in the following areas: in Florida, Escambia Coastal, Okaloosa Coastal and Santa Rosa Coastal. High rip current risk in effect from Thursday morning through Saturday evening. What? Dangerous rip currents expected. Where? In Alabama, Mobile Coastal and Baldwin Coastal counties. In Florida, Escambia Coastal, Santa Rosa Coastal and Okaloosa Coastal counties. When? From Thursday morning through Saturday evening. Impacts. Rip currents can sweep even the best swimmers away from shore into deeper water. Swim near a lifeguard. If caught in a rip current, relax and float. 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If able, swim in a direction following the shoreline. If unable to escape, face the shore and call or wave for help. Here's your marine forecast. On the weather map, light and variable flow continues through today. A moderate to occasionally strong onshore flow develops Wednesday, persisting through the weekend. Seas increase to 3 to 6 feet late week into the weekend. On Perdido Bay, Pensacola Bay including Santa Rosa Sound, and Choctaw Hatchie Bay. For tonight, southeast winds around 5 knots, becoming northeast late. Waves 1 foot or less. Smooth. For Wednesday, east winds 5 to 10 knots, becoming southeast 10 to 15 knots with gusts up to 20 knots in the afternoon. Waves 1 foot or less. A moderate chop. For Wednesday night, southeast winds 10 to 15.
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0: Waves 1 foot or less. 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Showers likely. A slight chance of thunderstorms in the morning, then a chance of thunderstorms in the afternoon. On Perdido Bay, Pensacola Bay including Santa Rosa Sound, and Choctaw Hatchie Bay. For tonight, south winds around 5 knots early this evening, becoming light and variable, then becoming east around 5 knots after midnight. Waves 1 foot or less. Smooth. For Wednesday, east winds 5 to 10 knots, becoming southeast in the afternoon. Waves 1 foot or less. Light chop. For Wednesday night, southeast winds 5 to 10 knots. Waves 1 foot or less. Light chop. A slight chance of showers after midnight. And for Thursday, southeast winds 10 to 15 knots with gusts up to 20 knots. Waves 1 foot or less. A moderate chop. A chance of showers in the morning, then showers likely with a chance of thunderstorms in the afternoon. From the Okaloosa-Walton County line to Pascagoula, and out 20 nautical miles. For tonight, southeast winds around 5 knots. Seas 1 foot or less. For Wednesday, east winds 10 to 15 knots with gusts up to 20 knots. Seas 1 foot or less, then around 2 feet in the afternoon. Wave detail. East 1 foot at 3 seconds, becoming southeast 2 feet at 5 seconds. A slight chance of showers and thunderstorms in the afternoon. For Wednesday night, southeast winds 10 to 15 knots with gusts up to 20 knots. Seas 2 to 3 feet. Wave detail, southeast 3 feet at 5 seconds. A slight chance of showers in the evening, then a chance of showers after midnight. And for Thursday, southeast winds around 15 knots with gusts up to 20 knots. Seas around 3 feet. Wave detail, southeast 3 feet at 5 seconds. Showers likely. A slight chance of thunderstorms in the morning, then a chance of thunderstorms in the afternoon. From the Okaloosa-Walton County line to Pascagoula, from 20 to 60 nautical miles offshore. For tonight, southeast winds 5 to 10 knots. Seas 1 foot or less. Wave detail, southeast 1 foot at 2 seconds. For Wednesday, east winds 10 to 15 knots. Seas around 2 feet. Wave detail, southeast 2 feet at 4 seconds. A slight chance of showers and thunderstorms in the afternoon. For Wednesday night, southeast winds around 15 knots with gusts up to 20 knots. Seas 2 to 3 feet. Wave detail, southeast 3 feet at 5 seconds. A chance of showers, mainly in the evening. And for Thursday, southeast winds around 15 knots with gusts up to 20 knots. Seas 3 to 4 feet, occasionally to 5 feet. Wave detail, southeast 3 feet at 5 seconds. A chance of showers with a slight chance of thunderstorms in the morning, then showers likely with a chance of thunderstorms in the afternoon. Tidal information, at the mouth of the Mobile River on Wednesday, high tide at 2:12 a.m. Low tide at 12:52 p.m. At the mouth of the Mobile River on Thursday, high tide at 3 a.m. Low tide at 3:03 p.m. At Pensacola Bay on Wednesday, high tide at 1:18 a.m. Low tide at 12:33 p.m. At Pensacola Bay on Thursday, high tide at 2:13 a.m. Low tide at 2:04 p.m. At the East Pass in Destin on Wednesday, high tide at 12:45 a.m. Low tide at 11:59 a.m. At the East Pass in Destin on Thursday, high tide at 1:40 a.m. Low tide at 1:30 p.m. The following marine observations were made as of midnight. Mobile Bay Coast Guard Station. Winds were northwest at 1 knot. Sea temperature 85 degrees. Air temperature 78 degrees. Weeks Bay, calm. Air temperature was 70 degrees. Pensacola Bay, southeast winds at 2 knots. Air temperature was 82 degrees. The report from the east end of Dauphin Island was not available. Graham Bay, southeast winds at 5 knots. Air temperature was 84 degrees. And Pettiboy Island, southeast winds at 4 knots. Air temperature was 82 degrees. 12 miles south of Orange Beach. Winds were southeast at 10 knots. Sea temperature 85 degrees. Air temperature 83 degrees. 100 miles south of Destin. Winds were southeast at 12 knots. Air temperature 83 degrees. Wave height 2 feet. Wave period 3 seconds. The following weather reports were made at midnight. Pensacola International Airport, skies were clear. The temperature was 75 degrees, the dew point was 68, and the relative humidity was 78%. The wind was calm. The pressure was 29.98 inches and rising. Pensacola Naval Air Station, skies were clear. The temperature was 70 degrees, the dew point was 67, and the relative humidity was 90%. The wind was calm. The pressure was 29.97 inches and steady. Here's your National Weather Service forecast. Tonight, clear. Lows in the mid-60s. Southeast winds around 5 miles per hour, becoming northeast after midnight. Wednesday, sunny. Highs in the upper 80s. East winds 5 to 10 miles per hour, becoming southeast with gusts up to 20 miles per hour in the afternoon. Wednesday night, mostly clear. Lows in the lower 70s. Southeast winds 5 to 10 miles per hour. Thursday, mostly sunny. A chance of showers with a slight chance of thunderstorms in the morning, then showers likely with a chance of thunderstorms in the afternoon. Humid with highs in the upper 80s. Southeast winds 10 to 15 miles per hour with gusts up to 25 miles per hour. Chance of rain 70%. Thursday night, mostly clear. A slight chance of showers and thunderstorms after midnight. Lows in the lower 70s. Southeast winds 5 to 10 miles per hour. Chance of rain 20%. Friday, partly sunny. A chance of showers with a slight chance of thunderstorms in the morning, then showers with a chance of thunderstorms in the afternoon. Highs in the upper 80s. Chance of rain 80%. Friday night, mostly cloudy with a chance of showers. A chance of thunderstorms, mainly in the evening. Lows in the lower 70s. Chance of rain 50%. Saturday, a chance of thunderstorms. Showers. Highs in the mid-80s. Chance of rain 90%. This is NOAA Weather Radio, from the Mobile Pensacola National Weather Service. The current time is 1:07 a.m. Central Daylight Time. there is a high risk of rip currents for the following areas in Alabama, Baldwin Coastal and Mobile Coastal, and the following areas in Florida, Escambia Coastal, Okaloosa Coastal and Santa Rosa Coastal. High rip current risk in effect from Thursday morning through Saturday evening. What? Dangerous rip currents expected. Where? In Alabama, Mobile Coastal and Baldwin Coastal counties. In Florida, Escambia Coastal, Santa Rosa Coastal and Okaloosa Coastal counties. When? From Thursday morning through Saturday evening. Impacts. Rip currents can sweep even the best swimmers away from shore into deeper water. Swim near a lifeguard. If caught in a rip current, relax and float. Don't swim against the current. If able, swim in a direction following the shoreline. If unable to escape, face the shore and call or wave for help. Here's your marine forecast. On the weather map, light and variable flow continues through today. A moderate to occasionally strong onshore flow develops Wednesday, persisting through the weekend. Seas increase to 3 to 6 feet late week into the weekend. On Perdido Bay, Pensacola Bay including Santa Rosa Sound, and Choctaw Hatchie Bay. For tonight, southeast winds around 5 knots, becoming northeast late. Waves 1 foot or less. Smooth. For Wednesday, east winds 5 to 10 knots, becoming southeast 10 to 15 knots with gusts up to 20 knots in the afternoon. Waves 1 foot or less. A moderate chop. For Wednesday night, southeast winds 10 to 15 knots. Waves 1 foot or less. A moderate chop. A slight chance of showers after midnight. And for Thursday, southeast winds 10 to 15 knots, increasing to 15 to 20 knots in the afternoon. Waves 1 foot or less. Choppy. Showers likely. A slight chance of thunderstorms in the morning, then a chance of thunderstorms in the afternoon. On Perdido Bay, Pensacola Bay including Santa Rosa Sound, and Choctaw Hatchie Bay. For tonight, south winds around 5 knots early this evening, becoming light and variable, then becoming east around 5 knots after midnight. Waves 1 foot or less. Smooth. For Wednesday, east winds 5 to 10 knots, becoming southeast in the afternoon. Waves 1 foot or less. Light chop. For Wednesday night, southeast winds 5 to 10 knots. Waves 1 foot or less. Light chop. A slight chance of showers after midnight. And for Thursday, southeast winds 10 to 15 knots with gusts up to 20 knots. Waves 1 foot or less. A moderate chop. A chance of showers in the morning, then showers likely with a chance of thunderstorms in the afternoon. From the Okaloosa-Walton County line to Pascagoula, an out 20 nautical miles. For tonight, southeast winds around 5 knots. Seas 1 foot or less. For Wednesday, east winds 10 to 15 knots with gusts up to 20 knots. Seas 1 foot or less, then around 2 feet in the afternoon. Wave detail, east 1 foot at 3 seconds, becoming southeast 2 feet at 5 seconds. A slight chance of showers and thunderstorms in the afternoon. For Wednesday night, southeast winds 10 to 15 knots with gusts up to 20 knots. Seas 2 to 3 feet. Wave detail, southeast 3 feet at 5 seconds. A slight chance of showers in the evening, then a chance of showers after midnight. And for Thursday, southeast winds around 15 knots with gusts up to 20 knots. Seas around 3 feet. Wave detail, southeast 3 feet at 5 seconds. Showers likely. A slight chance of thunderstorms in the morning, then a chance of thunderstorms in the afternoon. From the Okaloosa-Walton County line to Pascagoula, from 20 to 60 nautical miles offshore. For tonight, southeast winds 5 to 10 knots. Seas 1 foot or less. Wave detail, southeast 1 foot at 2 seconds. For Wednesday, east winds 10 to 15 knots. Seas around 2 feet. Wave detail, southeast 2 feet at 4 seconds. A slight chance of showers and thunderstorms in the afternoon. For Wednesday night, southeast winds around 15 knots with gusts up to 20 knots. seas 2 to 3 feet. Wave detail, southeast 3 feet at 5 seconds. A chance of showers, mainly in the evening. And for Thursday, southeast winds around 15 knots with gusts up to 20 knots. Seas 3 to 4 feet, occasionally to 5 feet. Wave detail, southeast 3 feet at 5 seconds. A chance of showers with a slight chance of thunderstorms in the morning, then showers likely with a chance of thunderstorms in the afternoon. Tidal information, at the mouth of the Mobile River on Wednesday, high tide at 2:12 a.m. Low tide at 12:52 p.m. At the mouth of the Mobile River on Thursday, high tide at 3 a.m. Low tide at 3:03 p.m. At Pensacola Bay on Wednesday, high tide at 1:18 a.m. Low tide at 12:33 p.m. At Pensacola Bay on Thursday, high tide at 2:13 a.m. Low tide at 2:04 p.m. At the East Pass in Destin on Wednesday, high tide at 12:45 a.m. Low tide at 11:59 a.m. At the East Pass in Destin on Thursday, high tide at 1:40 a.m. Low tide at 1:30 p.m. The following marine observations were made as of 1 a.m. Mobile Bay Coast Guard Station. Winds were northwest at 1 knot. Sea temperature 85 degrees. Air temperature 77 degrees. Weeks Bay, calm. Air temperature was 69 degrees. Pensacola Bay, calm. Air temperature was 82 degrees. The report from the east end of Dauphin Island was not available. Grand Bay, southeast winds at 5 knots. Air temperature was 84 degrees. And Pettiboy Island, southeast winds at 3 knots. Air temperature was 81 degrees. 12 miles south of Orange Beach, winds were southeast at 8 knots. Air temperature was 83 degrees. Gulf water temperature 85 degrees. Wave heights 1 foot, with a period of 3 seconds. 100 miles south of Destin. Winds were southeast at 12 knots. Air temperature 83 degrees. Wave heights 2 feet. Wave period 4 seconds. The following weather reports were made at 1 a.m. Pensacola International Airport, skies were clear. The temperature was 73 degrees, the dew point was 70, and the relative humidity was 90%. The wind was northeast at 3 miles an hour. The pressure was 29.97 inches and falling. Pensacola Naval Air Station, skies were clear. The temperature was 67 degrees, the dew point was 65, and the relative humidity was 93%. The wind was calm. The pressure was 29.96 inches and falling. Here's your National Weather Service forecast. Tonight, clear. Lows in the mid-60s. Southeast winds around 5 miles per hour, becoming northeast after midnight. Wednesday, sunny. Highs in the upper 80s. East winds 5 to 10 miles per hour, becoming southeast with gusts up to 20 miles per hour in the afternoon. Wednesday night, mostly clear. Lows in the lower 70s. Southeast winds 5 to 10 miles per hour. Thursday, mostly sunny. A chance of showers with a slight chance of thunderstorms in the morning, then showers likely with a chance of thunderstorms in the afternoon. Humid with highs in the upper 80s. Southeast winds 10 to 15 miles per hour with gusts up to 25 miles per hour. Chance of rain 70%. Thursday night, mostly clear. A slight chance of showers and thunderstorms after midnight. Lows in the lower 70s. Southeast winds 5 to 10 miles per hour. Chance of rain 20%. Friday, partly sunny. A chance of showers with a slight chance of thunderstorms in the morning, then showers with a chance of thunderstorms in the afternoon. Highs in the upper 80s. Chance of rain 80%. Friday night, mostly cloudy with a chance of showers. A chance of thunderstorms, mainly in the evening. Lows in the lower 70s. Chance of rain 50%. Saturday, a chance of thunderstorms. Showers. Highs in the mid-80s. Chance of rain 90%. 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The current time is 1:18 a.m. Central Daylight Time. There is a high risk of rip currents for the following areas in Alabama, Baldwin Coastal and Mobile Coastal, and the following areas in Florida, Escambia Coastal, Okaloosa Coastal, and Santa Rosa Coastal. High rip current risk in effect from Thursday morning through Saturday evening. What dangerous rip currents expected? Where in Alabama, Mobile Coastal, and Baldwin Coastal counties? In Florida, Escambia Coastal, Santa Rosa Coastal, and Okaloosa Coastal counties. When, from Thursday morning through Saturday evening. Impacts, rip currents can sweep even the best swimmers away from shore into deeper water. Swim near a lifeguard. If caught in a rip current, relax and float. Don't swim against the current. If able, swim in a direction following the shoreline. If unable to escape, face the shore and call or wave for help. Here's your marine forecast. On the weather map, light and variable flow continues through today. A moderate to occasionally strong onshore flow develops Wednesday, persisting through the weekend. Seas increase to 3 to 6 feet late week into the weekend. On Perdido Bay, Pensacola Bay, including Santa Rosa Sound, and Choctawhatchee Bay. For tonight, southeast winds around 5 knots, becoming northeast late. Waves 1 foot or less. Smooth. For Wednesday, east winds 5 to 10 knots, becoming southeast 10 to 15 knots with gusts up to 20 knots in the afternoon. Waves 1 foot or less. A moderate chop. For Wednesday night, southeast winds 10 to 15 knots. Waves 1 foot or less. A moderate chop. A slight chance of showers after midnight. And for Thursday, southeast winds 10 to 15 knots, increasing to 15 to 20 knots in the afternoon. Waves 1 foot or less. Choppy. Showers likely. A slight chance of thunderstorms in the morning, then a chance of thunderstorms in the afternoon. On Perdido Bay, Pensacola Bay, including Santa Rosa Sound, and Choctawhatchee Bay. For tonight, south winds around 5 knots early this evening, becoming light and variable, then becoming east around 5 knots after midnight. Waves 1 foot or less. Smooth. For Wednesday, east winds 5 to 10 knots, becoming southeast in the afternoon. Waves 1 foot or less. Light chop. For Wednesday night, southeast winds 5 to 10 knots. Waves 1 foot or less. Light chop. A slight chance of showers after midnight. And for Thursday, southeast winds 10 to 15 knots with gusts up to 20 knots. Waves 1 foot or less. A moderate chop. A chance of showers in the morning, then showers likely with a chance of thunderstorms in the afternoon. From the Okaloosa-Walton County line to Pascagoula, and out 20 nautical miles. For tonight, southeast winds around 5 knots. Seas 1 foot or less. For Wednesday, east winds 10 to 15 knots with gusts up to 20 knots. Seas 1 foot or less, then around 2 feet in the afternoon. Wave detail, east 1 foot at 3 seconds, becoming southeast 2 feet at 5 seconds. A slight chance of showers and thunderstorms in the afternoon. For Wednesday night, southeast winds 10 to 15 knots with gusts up to 20 knots. Seas 2 to 3 feet. Wave detail, southeast 3 feet at 5 seconds. A slight chance of showers in the evening, then a chance of showers after midnight. And for Thursday, southeast winds around 15 knots with gusts up to 20 knots. Seas around 3 feet. Wave detail, southeast 3 feet at 5 seconds. Showers likely. A slight chance of thunderstorms in the morning, then a chance of thunderstorms in the afternoon. From the Okaloosa-Walton County line to Pascagoula, from 20 to 60 nautical miles offshore. For tonight, southeast winds 5 to 10 knots. Seas 1 foot or less. Wave detail, southeast 1 foot at 2 seconds. For Wednesday, east winds 10 to 15 knots. Seas around 2 feet. Wave detail, southeast 2 feet at 4 seconds. A slight chance of showers and thunderstorms in the afternoon. For Wednesday night, southeast winds around 15 knots with gusts up to 20 knots. Seas 2 to 3 feet. Wave detail, southeast 3 feet at 5 seconds. A chance of showers, mainly in the evening. And for Thursday, southeast winds around 15 knots with gusts up to 20 knots. Seas 3 to 4 feet, occasionally to 5 feet. Wave detail, southeast 3 feet at 5 seconds. A chance of showers with a slight chance of thunderstorms in the morning, then showers likely with a chance of thunderstorms in the afternoon. Tidal information, at the mouth of the Mobile River on Wednesday, high tide at 2:12 a.m. Low tide at 12:52 p.m. At the mouth of the Mobile River on Thursday, high tide at 3 a.m. Low tide at 3:03 p.m. At Pensacola Bay on Wednesday, high tide at 1:18 a.m. Low tide at 12:33 p.m. At Pensacola Bay on Thursday, high tide at 2:13 a.m. Low tide at 2:04 p.m. At the East Pass in Destin on Wednesday, high tide at 12:45 a.m. Low tide at 11:59 a.m. At the East Pass in Destin on Thursday, high tide at 1:40 a.m. Low tide at 1:30 p.m. The following marine observations were made as of 1 a.m. Mobile Bay Coast Guard Station. Winds were northwest at 1 knot. Sea temperature 85 degrees. Air temperature 77 degrees. Weeks Bay, calm. Air temperature was 69 degrees. Pensacola Bay, calm. Air temperature was 82 degrees. The report from the east end of Dauphin Island was not available. Graham Bay, southeast winds at 5 knots. Air temperature was 84 degrees. And Pettiboy Island, southeast winds at 3 knots. Air temperature was 81 degrees. 12 miles south of Orange Beach, winds were southeast at 8 knots. Air temperature was 83 degrees. Gulf water temperature 85 degrees. Wave heights 1 foot, with a period of 3 seconds. 100 miles south of Destin. Winds were southeast at 12 knots. Air temperature 83 degrees. Wave heights 2 feet. Wave period 4 seconds. The following weather reports were made at 1 a.m. Pensacola International Airport, skies were clear. The temperature was 73 degrees, the dew point was 70, and the relative humidity was 90%. The wind was northeast at 3 miles an hour. The pressure was 29.97 inches and falling. Pensacola Naval Air Station, skies were clear. The temperature was 67 degrees, the dew point was 65, and the relative humidity was 93%. The wind was calm. The pressure was 29.96 inches and falling. Here's your National Weather Service forecast. Rest of tonight, clear. Near steady temperature in the upper 60s. Northeast winds around 5 miles per hour. Wednesday, sunny. Highs around 90. East winds 5 to 10 miles per hour, becoming southeast with gusts up to 20 miles per hour in the afternoon. Wednesday night, mostly clear. Lows in the lower 70s. Southeast winds 5 to 10 miles per hour. Thursday, mostly sunny. A chance of showers in the morning, then showers likely with a chance of thunderstorms in the afternoon. Highs in the upper 80s. Southeast winds 10 to 15 miles per hour with gusts up to 25 miles per hour. Chance of rain 70%. Thursday night, mostly clear with a slight chance of showers. A slight chance of thunderstorms after midnight. Lows in the lower 70s. Southeast winds 5 to 10 miles per hour. Chance of rain 20%. Friday, mostly sunny. A chance of showers with a slight chance of thunderstorms in the morning, then showers with a chance of thunderstorms in the afternoon. Highs in the upper 80s. Chance of rain 80%. Friday night, mostly cloudy with a chance of showers with a slight chance of thunderstorms. Lows in the lower 70s. Chance of rain 50%. Saturday, showers likely with a slight chance of thunderstorms in the morning, then showers with a chance of thunderstorms in the afternoon. Highs in the mid-80s. Chance of rain 80%. This is NOAA Weather Radio, from the Mobile Pensacola National Weather Service. The current time is 1:28 a.m. Central Daylight Time. There is a high risk of rip currents for the following areas in Alabama, Baldwin Coastal and Mobile Coastal, and the following areas in Florida, Escambia Coastal, Okaloosa Coastal and Santa Rosa Coastal. High rip current risk in effect from Thursday morning through Saturday evening. What? Dangerous rip currents expected. Where? In Alabama, Mobile Coastal and Baldwin Coastal counties. In Florida, Escambia Coastal, Santa Rosa Coastal and Okaloosa Coastal counties. When? From Thursday morning through Saturday evening. Impacts. Rip currents can sweep even the best swimmers away from shore into deeper water. Swim near a lifeguard. If caught in a rip current, relax and float. 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If able, swim in a direction following the shoreline. If unable to escape, face the shore and call or wave for help. Here's your marine forecast. On the weather map, light and variable flow continues through today. A moderate to occasionally strong onshore flow develops Wednesday, persisting through the weekend. Seas increase to 3 to 6 feet late week into the weekend. On Perdido Bay, Pensacola Bay including Santa Rosa Sound, and Choctaw Hatchie Bay. For tonight, southeast winds around 5 knots, becoming northeast late. Waves 1 foot or less. Smooth. For Wednesday, east winds 5 to 10 knots, becoming southeast 10 to 15 knots with gusts up to 20 knots in the afternoon. Waves 1 foot or less. A moderate chop. For Wednesday night, southeast winds 10 to 15 knots. Waves 1 foot or less. A moderate chop. A slight chance of showers after midnight. And for Thursday, southeast winds 10 to 15 knots, increasing to 15 to 20 knots in the afternoon. Waves 1 foot or less. Choppy. Showers likely. A slight chance of thunderstorms in the morning, then a chance of thunderstorms in the afternoon. On Perdido Bay, Pensacola Bay including Santa Rosa Sound, and Choctaw Hatchie Bay. For tonight, south winds around 5 knots early this evening, becoming light and variable, then becoming east around 5 knots after midnight. Waves 1 foot or less. Smooth. For Wednesday, east winds 5 to 10 knots, becoming southeast in the afternoon. Waves 1 foot or less. Light chop. For Wednesday night, southeast winds 5 to 10 knots. Waves 1 foot or less. Light chop. A slight chance of showers after midnight. And for Thursday, southeast winds 10 to 15 knots with gusts up to 20 knots. Waves 1 foot or less. A moderate chop. A chance of showers in the morning, then showers likely with a chance of thunderstorms in the afternoon. From the Okaloosa-Walton County line to Pascagoula, and out 20 nautical miles. For tonight, southeast winds around 5 knots. Seas 1 foot or less. For Wednesday, east winds 10 to 15 knots with gusts up to 20 knots. Seas 1 foot or less, then around 2 feet in the afternoon. Wave detail. East 1 foot at 3 seconds, becoming southeast 2 feet at 5 seconds. A slight chance of showers and thunderstorms in the afternoon. For Wednesday night, southeast winds 10 to 15 knots with gusts up to 20 knots. Seas 2 to 3 feet. Wave detail, southeast 3 feet at 5 seconds. A slight chance of showers in the evening, then a chance of showers after midnight. And for Thursday, southeast winds around 15 knots with gusts up to 20 knots. Seas around 3 feet. Wave detail, southeast 3 feet at 5 seconds. Showers likely. A slight chance of thunderstorms in the morning, then a chance of thunderstorms in the afternoon. From the Okaloosa-Walton County line to Pascagoula, from 20 to 60 nautical miles offshore. For tonight, southeast winds 5 to 10 knots. Seas 1 foot or less. Wave detail, southeast 1 foot at 2 seconds. For Wednesday, east winds 10 to 15 knots. Seas around 2 feet. Wave detail, southeast 2 feet at 4 seconds. A slight chance of showers and thunderstorms in the afternoon. For Wednesday night, southeast winds around 15 knots with gusts up to 20 knots. Seas 2 to 3 feet. Wave detail, southeast 3 feet at 5 seconds. A chance of showers, mainly in the evening. And for Thursday, southeast winds around 15 knots with gusts up to 20 knots. Seas 3 to 4 feet, occasionally to 5 feet. Wave detail, southeast 3 feet at 5 seconds. A chance of showers with a slight chance of thunderstorms in the morning, then showers likely with a chance of thunderstorms in the afternoon. Tidal information, at the mouth of the Mobile River on Wednesday, high tide at 2:12 a.m. Low tide at 12:52 p.m. At the mouth of the Mobile River on Thursday, high tide at 3 a.m. Low tide at 3:03 p.m. At Pensacola Bay on Wednesday, high tide at 1:18 a.m. Low tide at 12:33 p.m. At Pensacola Bay on Thursday, high tide at 2:13 a.m. Low tide at 2:04 p.m. At the East Pass in Destin on Wednesday, high tide at 12:45 a.m. Low tide at 11:59 a.m. At the East Pass in Destin on Thursday, high tide at 1:40 a.m. Low tide at 1:30 p.m. The following marine observations were made as of 1 a.m. Mobile Bay Coast Guard Station. Winds were northwest at 1 knot. Sea temperature 85 degrees. Air temperature 77 degrees. Weeks Bay, calm. Air temperature was 69 degrees. Pensacola Bay, calm. Air temperature was 82 degrees. The report from the east end of Dauphin Island was not available. Graham Bay, southeast winds at 5 knots. Air temperature was 84 degrees. And Pettiboy Island, southeast winds at 3 knots. Air temperature was 81 degrees. 12 miles south of Orange Beach, winds were southeast at 8 knots. Air temperature was 83 degrees. Gulf water temperature 85 degrees. Wave heights 1 foot, with a period of 3 seconds. 100 miles south of Destin. Winds were southeast at 12 knots. Air temperature 83 degrees. Wave heights 2 feet. Wave period 4 seconds. The following weather reports were made at 1 a.m. Pensacola International Airport, skies were clear. The temperature was 73 degrees, the dew point was 70, and the relative humidity was 90%. The wind was northeast at 3 miles an hour. The pressure was 29.97 inches and falling. Pensacola Naval Air Station, skies were clear. The temperature was 67 degrees, the dew point was 65, and the relative humidity was 93%. The wind was calm. The pressure was 29.96 inches and falling. Here's your National Weather Service forecast. Rest of tonight, clear. Near steady temperature in the upper 60s. Northeast winds around 5 miles per hour. Wednesday, sunny. Highs around 90. East winds 5 to 10 miles per hour, becoming southeast with gusts up to 20 miles per hour in the afternoon. Wednesday night, mostly clear. Lows in the lower 70s. Southeast winds 5 to 10 miles per hour. Thursday, mostly sunny. A chance of showers in the morning, then showers likely with a chance of thunderstorms in the afternoon. Highs in the upper 80s. Southeast winds 10 to 15 miles per hour with gusts up to 25 miles per hour. Chance of rain 70%. Thursday night, mostly clear with a slight chance of showers. A slight chance of thunderstorms after midnight. Lows in the lower 70s. Southeast winds 5 to 10 miles per hour. Chance of rain 20%. Friday, mostly sunny. a chance of showers with a slight chance of thunderstorms in the morning, then showers with a chance of thunderstorms in the afternoon. Highs in the upper 80s. Chance of rain 80%. Friday night, mostly cloudy with a chance of showers with a slight chance of thunderstorms. Lows in the lower 70s. Chance of rain 50%. Saturday, showers likely with a slight chance of thunderstorms in the morning, then showers with a chance of thunderstorms in the afternoon. Highs in the mid-80s. Chance of rain 80%. This is NOAA Weather Radio, from the Mobile Pensacola National Weather Service. The current time is 1:38 a.m. Central Daylight Time. There is a high risk of rip currents for the following areas in Alabama, Baldwin Coastal and Mobile Coastal, and the following areas in Florida, Escambia Coastal, Okaloosa Coastal and Santa Rosa Coastal. High rip current risk in effect from Thursday morning through Saturday evening. What dangerous rip currents expected? Where in Alabama, Mobile Coastal and Baldwin Coastal counties? In Florida, Escambia Coastal, Santa Rosa Coastal and Okaloosa Coastal counties. When, from Thursday morning through Saturday evening. Impacts, rip currents can sweep even the best swimmers away from shore into deeper water. Swim near a lifeguard. If caught in a rip current, relax and float. 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If able, swim in a direction following the shoreline. If unable to escape, face the shore and call or wave for help. Here's your marine forecast. On the weather map, light and variable flow continues through today. A moderate to occasionally strong onshore flow develops Wednesday, persisting through the weekend. Seas increase to 3 to 6 feet late week into the weekend. On Perdido Bay, Pensacola Bay including Santa Rosa Sound, and Choctawhatchee Bay. For tonight, southeast winds around 5 knots, becoming northeast late. Waves 1 foot or less. Smooth. For Wednesday, east winds 5 to 10 knots, becoming southeast 10 to 15 knots with gusts up to 20 knots in the afternoon. Waves 1 foot or less. A moderate chop. For Wednesday night, southeast winds 10 to 15 knots. Waves 1 foot or less. A moderate chop. A slight chance of showers after midnight. And for Thursday, southeast winds 10 to 15 knots, increasing to 15 to 20 knots in the afternoon. Waves 1 foot or less. Choppy. Showers likely. A slight chance of thunderstorms in the morning, then a chance of thunderstorms in the afternoon. On Perdido Bay, Pensacola Bay including Santa Rosa Sound, and Choctawhatchee Bay. For tonight, south winds around 5 knots early this evening, becoming light and variable, then becoming east around 5 knots after midnight. Waves 1 foot or less. Smooth. For Wednesday, east winds 5 to 10 knots, becoming southeast in the afternoon. Waves 1 foot or less. Light chop. For Wednesday night, southeast winds 5 to 10 knots. Waves 1 foot or less. Light chop. A slight chance of showers after midnight. And for Thursday, southeast winds 10 to 15 knots with gusts up to 20 knots. Waves 1 foot or less. A moderate chop. A chance of showers in the morning, then showers likely with a chance of thunderstorms in the afternoon. From the Okaloosa-Walton County line to Pascagoula, and out 20 nautical miles. For tonight, southeast winds around 5 knots. Seas 1 foot or less. For Wednesday, east winds 10 to 15 knots with gusts up to 20 knots. Seas 1 foot or less, then around 2 feet in the afternoon. Wave detail, east 1 foot at 3 seconds, becoming southeast 2 feet at 5 seconds. A slight chance of showers and thunderstorms in the afternoon. For Wednesday night, southeast winds 10 to 15 knots with gusts up to 20 knots. Seas 2 to 3 feet. Wave detail, southeast 3 feet at 5 seconds. A slight chance of showers in the evening, then a chance of showers after midnight. And for Thursday, southeast winds around 15 knots with gusts up to 20 knots. Seas around 3 feet. Wave detail, southeast 3 feet at 5 seconds. showers likely. A slight chance of thunderstorms in the morning, then a chance of thunderstorms in the afternoon. From the Okaloosa-Walton County line to Pascagoula, from 20 to 60 nautical miles offshore. For tonight, southeast winds 5 to 10 knots. Seas 1 foot or less. Wave detail, southeast 1 foot at 2 seconds. For Wednesday, east winds 10 to 15 knots. Seas around 2 feet. Wave detail, southeast 2 feet at 4 seconds. A slight chance of showers and thunderstorms in the afternoon. For Wednesday night, southeast winds around 15 knots with gusts up to 20 knots. Seas 2 to 3 feet. Wave detail, southeast 3 feet at 5 seconds. A chance of showers, mainly in the evening. And for Thursday, southeast winds around 15 knots with gusts up to 20 knots. Seas 3 to 4 feet, occasionally to 5 feet. Wave detail, southeast 3 feet at 5 seconds. A chance of showers with a slight chance of thunderstorms in the morning, then showers likely with a chance of thunderstorms in the afternoon. Tidal information, at the mouth of the Mobile River on Wednesday, high tide at 2:12 a.m. Low tide at 12:52 p.m. At the mouth of the Mobile River on Thursday, high tide at 3 a.m. Low tide at 3:03 p.m. At Pensacola Bay on Wednesday, high tide at 1:18 a.m. Low tide at 12:33 p.m. At Pensacola Bay on Thursday, high tide at 2:13 a.m. Low tide at 2:04 p.m. At the East Pass in Destin on Wednesday, high tide at 12:45 a.m. Low tide at 11:59 a.m. At the East Pass in Destin on Thursday, high tide at 1:40 a.m. Low tide at 1:30 p.m. The following marine observations were made as of 1 a.m. Mobile Bay Coast Guard Station. Winds were northwest at 1 knot. Sea temperature 85 degrees. Air temperature 77 degrees. Weeks Bay, calm. Air temperature was 69 degrees. Pensacola Bay, calm. Air temperature was 82 degrees. The report from the east end of Dauphin Island was not available. Graham Bay, southeast winds at 5 knots. Air temperature was 84 degrees. And Pettiboy Island, southeast winds at 3 knots. Air temperature was 81 degrees. 12 miles south of Orange Beach, winds were southeast at 8 knots. Air temperature was 83 degrees. Gulf water temperature 85 degrees. Wave heights 1 foot, with a period of 3 seconds. 100 miles south of Destin. Winds were southeast at 12 knots. Air temperature 83 degrees. Wave height 2 feet. Wave period 4 seconds. The following weather reports were made at 1 a.m. Pensacola International Airport, skies were clear. The temperature was 73 degrees, the dew point was 70, and the relative humidity was 90%. The wind was northeast at 3 miles an hour. The pressure was 29.97 inches and falling. Pensacola Naval Air Station, skies were clear. The temperature was 67 degrees, the dew point was 65, and the relative humidity was 93%. The wind was calm. The pressure was 29.96 inches and falling. Here's your National Weather Service forecast. Rest of tonight, clear. Near steady temperature in the upper 60s. Northeast winds around 5 miles per hour. Wednesday, sunny. Highs around 90. East winds 5 to 10 miles per hour, becoming southeast with gusts up to 20 miles per hour in the afternoon. Wednesday night, mostly clear. Lows in the lower 70s. Southeast winds 5 to 10 miles per hour. Thursday, mostly sunny. A chance of showers in the morning, then showers likely with a chance of thunderstorms in the afternoon. Highs in the upper 80s. Southeast winds 10 to 15 miles per hour with gusts up to 25 miles per hour. Chance of rain 70%. Thursday night, mostly clear with a slight chance of showers. A slight chance of thunderstorms after midnight. Lows in the lower 70s. southeast winds 5 to 10 miles per hour. Chance of rain 20%. Friday, mostly sunny. A chance of showers with a slight chance of thunderstorms in the morning, then showers with a chance of thunderstorms.

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The current time is 1:48 a.m. Central Daylight Time. There is a high risk of rip currents for the following areas in Alabama, Baldwin Coastal and Mobile Coastal, and the following areas in Florida, Escambia Coastal, Okaloosa Coastal and Santa Rosa Coastal. High rip current risk in effect from Thursday morning through Saturday evening. What? Dangerous rip currents expected. Where? In Alabama, Mobile Coastal and Baldwin Coastal counties. In Florida, Escambia Coastal, Santa Rosa Coastal and Okaloosa Coastal counties. When? From Thursday morning through Saturday evening. Impacts. Rip currents can sweep even the best swimmers away from shore into deeper water. Swim near a lifeguard. If caught in a rip current, relax and float. 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If able, swim in a direction following the shoreline. If unable to escape, face the shore and call or wave for help. Here's your marine forecast. On the weather map, light and variable flow continues through today. A moderate to occasionally strong onshore flow develops Wednesday, persisting through the weekend. Seas increase to 3 to 6 feet late week into the weekend. On Perdido Bay, Pensacola Bay including Santa Rosa Sound, and Choctawhatchee Bay. For tonight, southeast winds around 5 knots, becoming northeast late. Waves 1 foot or less. Smooth. For Wednesday, east winds 5 to 10 knots, becoming southeast 10 to 15 knots with gusts up to 20 knots in the afternoon. Waves 1 foot or less. A moderate chop. For Wednesday night, southeast winds 10 to 15 knots. Waves 1 foot or less. A moderate chop. A slight chance of showers after midnight. And for Thursday, southeast winds 10 to 15 knots, increasing to 15 to 20 knots in the afternoon. Waves 1 foot or less. Choppy. Showers likely. A slight chance of thunderstorms in the morning, then a chance of thunderstorms in the afternoon. On Perdido Bay, Pensacola Bay including Santa Rosa Sound, and Choctawhatchee Bay. For tonight, south winds around 5 knots early this evening, becoming light and variable, then becoming east around 5 knots after midnight. Waves 1 foot or less. Smooth. For Wednesday, east winds 5 to 10 knots, becoming southeast in the afternoon. Waves 1 foot or less. Light chop. For Wednesday night, southeast winds 5 to 10 knots. Waves 1 foot or less. Light chop. A slight chance of showers after midnight. And for Thursday, southeast winds 10 to 15 knots with gusts up to 20 knots. Waves 1 foot or less. A moderate chop. A chance of showers in the morning, then showers likely with a chance of thunderstorms in the afternoon. From the Okaloosa-Walton County line to Pascagoula, and out 20 nautical miles. For tonight, southeast winds around 5 knots. Seas 1 foot or less. For Wednesday, east winds 10 to 15 knots with gusts up to 20 knots. Seas 1 foot or less, then around 2 feet in the afternoon. Wave detail, east 1 foot at 3 seconds, becoming southeast 2 feet at 5 seconds. A slight chance of showers and thunderstorms in the afternoon. For Wednesday night, southeast winds 10 to 15 knots with gusts up to 20 knots. Seas 2 to 3 feet. Wave detail, southeast 3 feet at 5 seconds. A slight chance of showers in the evening, then a chance of showers after midnight. And for Thursday, southeast winds around 15 knots with gusts up to 20 knots. Seas around 3 feet. Wave detail, southeast 3 feet at 5 seconds. Showers likely. A slight chance of thunderstorms in the morning, then a chance of thunderstorms in the afternoon. From the Okaloosa-Walton County line to Pascagoula, from 20 to 60 nautical miles offshore. For tonight, southeast winds 5 to 10 knots. Seas 1 foot or less. Wave detail, southeast 1 foot at 2 seconds. For Wednesday, east winds 10 to 15 knots. Seas around

0: 2 feet. Wave detail, southeast 2 feet at 4 seconds. A slight chance of showers and thunderstorms in the afternoon. For Wednesday night, southeast winds around 15 knots with gusts up to 20 knots. Seas 2 to 3 feet. Wave detail, southeast 3 feet at 5 seconds. A chance of showers, mainly in the evening. And for Thursday, southeast winds around 15 knots with gusts up to 20 knots. Seas 3 to 4 feet, occasionally to 5 feet. Wave detail, southeast 3 feet at 5 seconds. A chance of showers with a slight chance of thunderstorms in the morning, then showers likely with a chance of thunderstorms in the afternoon. Tidal information, at the mouth of the Mobile River on Wednesday, high tide at 2:12 a.m. Low tide at 12:52 p.m. At the mouth of the Mobile River on Thursday, high tide at 3 a.m. Low tide at 3:03 p.m. At Pensacola Bay on Wednesday, high tide at 1:18 a.m. Low tide at 12:33 p.m. At Pensacola Bay on Thursday, high tide at 2:13 a.m. Low tide at 2:04 p.m. At the East Pass in Destin on Wednesday, high tide at 12:45 a.m. Low tide at 11:59 a.m. At the East Pass in Destin on Thursday, high tide at 1:40 a.m. Low tide at 1:30 p.m. The following marine observations were made as of 1 a.m. Mobile Bay Coast Guard Station. Winds were northwest at 1 knot. Sea temperature 85 degrees. Air temperature 77 degrees. Weeks Bay, calm. Air temperature was 69 degrees. Pensacola Bay, calm. Air temperature was 82 degrees. The report from the east end of Dauphin Island was not available. Graham Bay, southeast winds at 5 knots. Air temperature was 84 degrees. And Pettiboy Island, southeast winds at 3 knots. Air temperature was 81 degrees. 12 miles south of Orange Beach, winds were southeast at 8 knots. Air temperature was 83 degrees. Gulf water temperature 85 degrees. Wave heights 1 foot, with a period of 3 seconds. 100 miles south of Destin. Winds were southeast at 12 knots. Air temperature 83 degrees. Wave heights 2 feet. Wave period 4 seconds. The following weather reports were made at 1 a.m. Pensacola International Airport, skies were clear. The temperature was 73 degrees, the dew point was 70, and the relative humidity was 90%. The wind was northeast at 3 miles an hour. The pressure was 29.97 inches and falling. Pensacola Naval Air Station, skies were clear. The temperature was 67 degrees, the dew point was 65, and the relative humidity was 93%. The wind was calm. The pressure was 29.96 inches and falling. Here's your National Weather Service forecast. Rest of tonight, clear. Near steady temperature in the upper 60s. Northeast winds around 5 miles per hour. Wednesday, sunny. Highs around 90. East winds 5 to 10 miles per hour, becoming southeast with gusts up to 20 miles per hour in the afternoon. Wednesday night, mostly clear. Lows in the lower 70s. Southeast winds 5 to 10 miles per hour. Thursday, mostly sunny. A chance of showers in the morning, then showers likely with a chance of thunderstorms in the afternoon. Highs in the upper 80s. Southeast winds 10 to 15 miles per hour with gusts up to 25 miles per hour. Chance of rain 70%. Thursday night, mostly clear with a slight chance of showers. A slight chance of thunderstorms after midnight. Lows in the lower 70s. Southeast winds 5 to 10 miles per hour. Chance of rain 20%. Friday, mostly sunny. A chance of showers with a slight chance of thunderstorms in the morning, then showers with a chance of thunderstorms in the afternoon. Highs in the upper 80s. Chance of rain 80%. Friday night, mostly cloudy with a chance of showers with a slight chance of thunderstorms. Lows in the lower 70s. Chance of rain 50%. Saturday, showers likely with a slight chance of thunderstorms in the morning, then showers with a chance of thunderstorms in the afternoon. Highs in the mid-80s. Chance of rain 80%. This is NOAA Weather Radio, from the Mobile Pensacola National Weather Service. The current time is 1:58 a.m. Central Daylight Time. There is a high risk of rip currents for the following areas in Alabama, Baldwin Coastal and Mobile Coastal, and the following areas in Florida, Escambia Coastal, Okaloosa Coastal and Santa Rosa Coastal. High rip current risk in effect from Thursday morning through Saturday evening. What? Dangerous rip currents expected. Where? In Alabama, Mobile Coastal and Baldwin Coastal counties. In Florida, Escambia Coastal, Santa Rosa Coastal and Okaloosa Coastal counties. When? From Thursday morning through Saturday evening. Impacts. Rip currents can sweep even the best swimmers away from shore into deeper water.
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0: Or wave for help. Here's your marine forecast. On the weather map, light and variable flow continues through today. A moderate to occasionally strong onshore flow develops Wednesday, persisting through the weekend. Seas increase to 3 to 6 feet late week into the weekend. On Perdido Bay, Pensacola Bay including Santa Rosa Sound, and Choctawhatchee Bay. For tonight, southeast winds around 5 knots, becoming northeast late. Waves 1 foot or less. Smooth. For Wednesday, east winds 5 to 10 knots, becoming southeast 10 to 15 knots with gusts up to 20 knots in the afternoon. Waves 1 foot or less. A moderate chop. For Wednesday night, southeast winds 10 to 15 knots. Waves 1 foot or less. A moderate chop. A slight chance of showers after midnight. And for Thursday, southeast winds 10 to 15 knots, increasing to 15 to 20 knots in the afternoon. Waves 1 foot or less. Choppy. Showers likely. A slight chance of thunderstorms in the morning, then a chance of thunderstorms in the afternoon. On Perdido Bay, Pensacola Bay including Santa Rosa Sound, and Choctawhatchee Bay. For tonight, south winds around 5 knots early this evening, becoming light and variable, then becoming east around 5 knots after midnight. Waves 1 foot or less. Smooth. For Wednesday, east winds 5 to 10 knots, becoming southeast in the afternoon. Waves 1 foot or less. Light chop. For Wednesday night, southeast winds 5 to 10 knots. Waves 1 foot or less. Light chop. A slight chance of showers after midnight. And for Thursday, southeast winds 10 to 15 knots with gusts up to 20 knots. Waves 1 foot or less. A moderate chop. A chance of showers in the morning, then showers likely with a chance of thunderstorms in the afternoon. From the Okaloosa-Walton County line to Pascagoula, and out 20 nautical miles. For tonight, southeast winds around 5 knots. Seas 1 foot or less. For Wednesday, east winds 10 to 15 knots with gusts up to 20 knots. Seas 1 foot or less, then around 2 feet in the afternoon. Wave detail. East 1 foot at 3 seconds, becoming southeast 2 feet at 5 seconds. A slight chance of showers and thunderstorms in the afternoon. For Wednesday night, southeast winds 10 to 15 knots with gusts up to 20 knots. Seas 2 to 3 feet. Wave detail, southeast 3 feet at 5 seconds. A slight chance of showers in the evening, then a chance of showers after midnight. And for Thursday, southeast winds around 15 knots with gusts up to 20 knots. Seas around 3 feet. Wave detail, southeast 3 feet at 5 seconds. Showers likely. A slight chance of thunderstorms in the morning, then a chance of thunderstorms in the afternoon. From the Okaloosa-Walton County line to Pascagoula, from 20 to 60 nautical miles offshore. For tonight, southeast winds 5 to 10 knots. Seas 1 foot or less. Wave detail, southeast 1 foot at 2 seconds. For Wednesday, east winds 10 to 15 knots. Seas around 2 feet. Wave detail, southeast 2 feet at 4 seconds. A slight chance of showers and thunderstorms in the afternoon. For Wednesday night, southeast winds around 15 knots with gusts up to 20 knots. Seas 2 to 3 feet. Wave detail, southeast 3 feet at 5 seconds. A chance of showers, mainly in the evening. And for Thursday, southeast winds around 15 knots with gusts up to 20 knots. Seas 3 to 4 feet, occasionally to 5 feet. Wave detail, southeast 3 feet at 5 seconds. A chance of showers with a slight chance of thunderstorms in the morning, then showers likely with a chance of thunderstorms in the afternoon. Tidal information, at the mouth of the Mobile River on Wednesday, high tide at 2:12 a.m. Low tide at 12:52 p.m. At the mouth of the Mobile River on Thursday, high tide at 3 a.m. Low tide at 3:03 p.m. At Pensacola Bay on Wednesday, high tide at 1:18 a.m. Low tide at 12:33 p.m. At Pensacola Bay on Thursday, high tide at 2:13 a.m. Low tide at 2:04 p.m. At the East Pass in Destin on Wednesday, high tide at 12:45 a.m. Low tide at 11:59 a.m. At the East Pass in Destin on Thursday, high tide at 1:40 a.m. Low tide at 1:30 p.m. The following marine observations were made as of 1 a.m. Mobile Bay Coast Guard Station. Winds were northwest at 1 knot. Sea temperature 85 degrees. Air temperature 77 degrees. Weeks Bay, calm. Air temperature was 69 degrees. Pensacola Bay, calm. Air temperature was 82 degrees. The report from the east end of Dauphin Island was not available. Graham Bay, southeast winds at 5 knots. Air temperature was 84 degrees. And Pettiboy Island, southeast winds at 3 knots. Air temperature was 81 degrees. 12 miles south of Orange Beach, winds were southeast at 8 knots. Air temperature was 83 degrees. Gulf water temperature 85 degrees. Wave heights 1 foot, with a period of 3 seconds. 100 miles south of Destin. Winds were southeast at 12 knots. Air temperature 83 degrees. Wave heights 2 feet. Wave period 4 seconds. The following weather reports were made at 1 a.m. Pensacola International Airport, skies were clear. The temperature was 73 degrees, the dew point was 70, and the relative humidity was 90%. The wind was northeast at 3 miles an hour. The pressure was 29.97 inches and falling. Pensacola Naval Air Station, skies were clear. The temperature was 67 degrees, the dew point was 65, and the relative humidity was 93%. The wind was calm. The pressure was 29.96 inches and falling. Here's your National Weather Service forecast. Rest of tonight, clear. Near steady temperature in the upper 60s. Northeast winds around 5 miles per hour. Wednesday, sunny. Highs around 90. East winds 5 to 10 miles per hour, becoming southeast with gusts up to 20 miles per hour in the afternoon. Wednesday night, mostly clear. Lows in the lower 70s. Southeast winds 5 to 10 miles per hour. Thursday, mostly sunny. A chance of showers in the morning, then showers likely with a chance of thunderstorms in the afternoon. Highs in the upper 80s. Southeast winds 10 to 15 miles per hour with gusts up to 25 miles per hour. Chance of rain 70%. Thursday night, mostly clear with a slight chance of showers. A slight chance of thunderstorms after midnight. Lows in the lower 70s. Southeast winds 5 to 10 miles per hour. Chance of rain 20%. Friday, mostly sunny. A chance of showers with a slight chance of thunderstorms in the morning, then showers with a chance of thunderstorms in the afternoon. Highs in the upper 80s. Chance of rain 80%. Friday night, mostly cloudy with a chance of showers with a slight chance of thunderstorms. Lows in the lower 70s. Chance of rain 50%. Saturday, showers likely with a slight chance of thunderstorms in the morning, then showers with a chance of thunderstorms in the afternoon. Highs in the mid-80s. Chance of rain 80%. This is NOAA Weather Radio, from the Mobile Pensacola National Weather Service. The current time is 2:08 a.m. Central Daylight Time. There is a high risk of rip currents for the following areas in Alabama, Baldwin Coastal and Mobile Coastal, and the following areas in Florida, Escambia Coastal, Okaloosa Coastal and Santa Rosa Coastal. High rip current risk in effect from Thursday morning through Saturday evening. What? Dangerous rip currents expected. Where? In Alabama, Mobile Coastal and Baldwin Coastal counties. In Florida, Escambia Coastal, Santa Rosa Coastal and Okaloosa Coastal counties. When? From Thursday morning through Saturday evening. Impacts. Rip currents can sweep even the best swimmers away from shore into deeper water. Swim near a lifeguard. If caught in a rip current, relax and float. 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If unable to escape, face the shore and call or wave for help. Here's your marine forecast. On the weather map, light and variable flow continues through today. A moderate to occasionally strong onshore flow develops Wednesday, persisting through the weekend. Seas increase to 6 feet late week into the weekend. On Perdido Bay, Pensacola Bay including Santa Rosa Sound, and Choctawhatchee Bay. For tonight, southeast winds around 5 knots, becoming northeast late. Waves 1 foot or less. Smooth. For Wednesday, east winds 5 to 10 knots, becoming southeast 10 to 15 knots with gusts up to 20 knots in the afternoon. Waves 1 foot or less. A moderate chop. For Wednesday night, southeast winds 10 to 15 knots. Waves 1 foot or less. A moderate chop. A slight chance of showers after midnight. And for Thursday, southeast winds 10 to 15 knots, increasing to 15 to 20 knots in the afternoon. Waves 1 foot or less. Choppy. Showers likely. A slight chance of thunderstorms in the morning, then a chance of thunderstorms in the afternoon. On Perdido Bay, Pensacola Bay including Santa Rosa Sound, and Choctawhatchee Bay. For tonight, south winds around 5 knots early this evening, becoming light and variable, then becoming east around 5 knots after midnight. Waves 1 foot or less. Smooth. For Wednesday, east winds 5 to 10 knots, becoming southeast in the afternoon. Waves 1 foot or less. Light chop. For Wednesday night, southeast winds 5 to 10 knots. Waves 1 foot or less. Light chop. A slight chance of showers after midnight. And for Thursday, southeast winds 10 to 15 knots with gusts up to 20 knots. Waves 1 foot or less. A moderate chop. A chance of showers in the morning, then showers likely with a chance of thunderstorms in the afternoon. From the Okaloosa-Walton County line to Pascagoula, and out 20 nautical miles. For tonight, southeast winds around 5 knots. Seas 1 foot or less. For Wednesday, east winds 10 to 15 knots with gusts up to 20 knots. Seas 1 foot or less, then around 2 feet in the afternoon. Wave detail, east 1 foot at 3 seconds, becoming southeast 2 feet at 5 seconds. A slight chance of showers and thunderstorms in the afternoon. For Wednesday night, southeast winds 10 to 15 knots with gusts up to 20 knots. Seas 2 to 3 feet. Wave detail, southeast 3 feet at 5 seconds. A slight chance of showers in the evening, then a chance of showers after midnight. And for Thursday, southeast winds around 15 knots with gusts up to 20 knots. Seas around 3 feet. Wave detail, southeast 3 feet at 5 seconds. Showers likely. A slight chance of thunderstorms in the morning, then a chance of thunderstorms in the afternoon. From the Okaloosa-Walton County line to Pascagoula, from 20 to 60 nautical miles offshore. For tonight, southeast winds 5 to 10 knots. Seas 1 foot or less. Wave detail, southeast 1 foot at 2 seconds. For Wednesday, east winds 10 to 15 knots. Seas around 2 feet. Wave detail, southeast 2 feet at 4 seconds. A slight chance of showers and thunderstorms in the afternoon. For Wednesday night, southeast winds around 15 knots with gusts up to 20 knots. Seas 2 to 3 feet. Wave detail, southeast 3 feet at 5 seconds. A chance of showers, mainly in the evening. And for Thursday, southeast winds around 15 knots with gusts up to 20 knots. Seas 3 to 4 feet, occasionally to 5 feet. Wave detail, southeast 3 feet at 5 seconds. A chance of showers with a slight chance of thunderstorms in the morning, then showers likely with a chance of thunderstorms in the afternoon. Tidal information, at the mouth of the Mobile River on Wednesday, high tide at 2:12 a.m. Low tide at 12:52 p.m. At the mouth of the Mobile River on Thursday, high tide at 3 a.m. Low tide at 3:03 p.m. At Pensacola Bay on Wednesday, high tide at 1:18 a.m. Low tide at 12:33 p.m. At Pensacola Bay on Thursday, high tide at 2:13 a.m. Low tide at 2:04 p.m. At the East Pass in Destin on Wednesday, high tide at 12:45 a.m. Low tide at 11:59 a.m. At the East Pass in Destin on Thursday, high tide at 1:40 a.m. Low tide at 1:30 p.m. The following marine observations were made as of 2 a.m. Mobile Bay Coast Guard Station. Winds were north at 1 knot. Sea temperature 85 degrees. Air temperature 76 degrees. Weeks Bay, calm. Air temperature was 69 degrees. Pensacola Bay. Winds were calm. The report from the east end of Dauphin Island was not available. Graham Bay, southeast winds at 3 knots. Air temperature was 84 degrees. And Pettiboy Island, southeast winds at 6 knots. Air temperature was 80 degrees. 12 miles south of Orange Beach. Winds were southeast at 6 knots. Sea temperature 85 degrees. Air temperature 83 degrees. 100 miles south of Destin. Winds were southeast at 12 knots. Air temperature 83 degrees. The following weather reports were made at 2 a.m. Pensacola International Airport, skies were clear. The temperature was 73 degrees, the dew point was 70, and the relative humidity was 90%. The wind was north at 6 miles an hour. The pressure was 29.97 inches and steady. Pensacola Naval Air Station, skies were clear. The temperature was 68 degrees, the dew point was 66, and the relative humidity was 93%. The wind was calm. The pressure was 29.96 inches and steady. 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Here's your National Weather Service forecast. Rest of tonight, clear. Near steady temperature in the upper 60s. Northeast winds around 5 miles per hour. Wednesday, sunny. Highs around 90. East winds 5 to 10 miles per hour, becoming southeast with gusts up to 20 miles per hour in the afternoon. Wednesday night, mostly clear. Lows in the lower 70s. Southeast winds 5 to 10 miles per hour. Thursday, mostly sunny. A chance of showers in the morning, then showers likely with a chance of thunderstorms in the afternoon. Highs in the upper 80s. Southeast winds 10 to 15 miles per hour with gusts up to 25 miles per hour. Chance of rain 70%. Thursday night, mostly clear with a slight chance of showers. A slight chance of thunderstorms after midnight. Lows in the lower 70s. Southeast winds 5 to 10 miles per hour. Chance of rain 20%. Friday, mostly sunny. a chance of showers with a slight chance of thunderstorms in the morning, then showers with a chance of thunderstorms in the afternoon. Highs in the upper 80s. Chance of rain 80%. Friday night, mostly cloudy with a chance of showers with a slight chance of thunderstorms. Lows in the lower 70s. Chance of rain 50%. Saturday, showers likely with a slight chance of thunderstorms in the morning, then showers with a chance of thunderstorms in the afternoon. Highs in the mid-80s. Chance of rain 80%. This is NOAA Weather Radio, from the Mobile Pensacola National Weather Service. The current time is 2:19 a.m. Central Daylight Time. There is a high risk of rip currents for the following areas in Alabama, Baldwin Coastal and Mobile Coastal, and the following areas in Florida, Escambia Coastal, Okaloosa Coastal and Santa Rosa Coastal. High rip current risk in effect from Thursday morning through Saturday evening. What dangerous rip currents expected? Where in Alabama, Mobile Coastal and Baldwin Coastal counties. In Florida, Escambia Coastal, Santa Rosa Coastal and Okaloosa Coastal counties. When, from Thursday morning through Saturday evening. Impacts, rip currents can sweep even the best swimmers away from shore into deeper water. Swim near a lifeguard. If caught in a rip current, relax and float. 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If able, swim in a direction following the shoreline. If unable to escape, face the shore and call or wave for help. Here's your marine forecast. On the weather map, light and variable flow continues through today. A moderate to occasionally strong onshore flow develops Wednesday, persisting through the weekend. Seas increase to 3 to 6 feet late week into the weekend. On Perdido Bay, Pensacola Bay including Santa Rosa Sound, and Choctawhatchee Bay. For tonight, southeast winds around 5 knots, becoming northeast late. Waves 1 foot or less. Smooth. For Wednesday, east winds 5 to 10 knots, becoming southeast 10 to 15 knots with gusts up to 20 knots in the afternoon. Waves 1 foot or less. A moderate chop. For Wednesday night, southeast winds 10 to 15 knots. Waves 1 foot or less. A moderate chop. A slight chance of showers after midnight. And for Thursday, southeast winds 10 to 15 knots, increasing to 15 to 20 knots in the afternoon. Waves 1 foot or less. Choppy. Showers likely. A slight chance of thunderstorms in the morning, then a chance of thunderstorms in the afternoon. On Perdido Bay, Pensacola Bay including Santa Rosa Sound, and Choctawhatchee Bay. For tonight, south winds around 5 knots early this evening, becoming light and variable, then becoming east around 5 knots after midnight. Waves 1 foot or less. Smooth. For Wednesday, east winds 5 to 10 knots, becoming southeast in the afternoon. Waves 1 foot or less. Light chop. For Wednesday night, southeast winds 5 to 10 knots. Waves 1 foot or less. Light chop. A slight chance of showers after midnight. And for Thursday, southeast winds 10 to 15 knots with gusts up to 20 knots. Waves 1 foot or less. A moderate chop. A chance of showers in the morning, then showers likely with a chance of thunderstorms in the afternoon. From the Okaloosa-Walton County line to Pascagoula, and out 20 nautical miles. For tonight, southeast winds around 5 knots. Seas 1 foot or less. For Wednesday, east winds 10 to 15 knots with gusts up to 20 knots. Seas 1 foot or less, then around 2 feet in the afternoon. Wave detail, east 1 foot at 3 seconds, becoming southeast 2 feet at 5 seconds. A slight chance of showers and thunderstorms in the afternoon. For Wednesday night, southeast winds 10 to 15 knots with gusts up to 20 knots. Seas 2 to 3 feet. Wave detail, southeast 3 feet at 5 seconds. A slight chance of showers in the evening, then a chance of showers after midnight. And for Thursday, southeast winds around 15 knots with gusts up to 20 knots. Seas around 3 feet. Wave detail, southeast 3 feet at 5 seconds. showers likely. A slight chance of thunderstorms in the morning, then a chance of thunderstorms in the afternoon. From the Okaloosa-Walton County line to Pascagoula, from 20 to 60 nautical miles offshore. For tonight, southeast winds 5 to 10 knots. Seas 1 foot or less. Wave detail, southeast 1 foot at 2 seconds. For Wednesday, east winds 10 to 15 knots. Seas around 2 feet. Wave detail, southeast 2 feet at 4 seconds. A slight chance of showers and thunderstorms in the afternoon. For Wednesday night, southeast winds around 15 knots with gusts up to 20 knots. Seas 2 to 3 feet. Wave detail, southeast 3 feet at 5 seconds. A chance of showers, mainly in the evening. And for Thursday, southeast winds around 15 knots with gusts up to 20 knots. Seas 3 to 4 feet, occasionally to 5 feet. Wave detail, southeast 3 feet at 5 seconds. A chance of showers with a slight chance of thunderstorms in the morning, then showers likely with a chance of thunderstorms in the afternoon. Tidal information, at the mouth of the Mobile River on Wednesday, high tide at 2:12 a.m. Low tide at 12:52 p.m. At the mouth of the Mobile River on Thursday, high tide at 3 a.m. Low tide at 3:03 p.m. At Pensacola Bay on Wednesday, high tide at 1:18 a.m. Low tide at 12:33 p.m. At Pensacola Bay on Thursday, high tide at 2:13 a.m. Low tide at 2:04 p.m. At the East Pass in Destin on Wednesday, high tide at 12:45 a.m. Low tide at 11:59 a.m. At the East Pass in Destin on Thursday, high tide at 1:40 a.m. Low tide at 1:30 p.m. The following marine observations were made as of 2 a.m. Mobile Bay Coast Guard Station. Winds were north at 1 knot. Sea temperature 85 degrees. Air temperature 76 degrees. Weeks Bay, calm. Air temperature was 69 degrees. Pensacola Bay. Winds were calm. The report from the east end of Dauphin Island was not available. Graham Bay, southeast winds at 3 knots. Air temperature was 84 degrees. And Pettiboy Island, southeast winds at 6 knots. Air temperature was 80 degrees. 12 miles south of Orange Beach. Winds were southeast at 6 knots. Sea temperature 85 degrees. Air temperature 83 degrees. 100 miles south of Destin. Winds were southeast at 12 knots. Air temperature 83 degrees. The following weather reports were made at 2 a.m. Pensacola International Airport, skies were clear. The temperature was 73 degrees, the dew point was 70, and the relative humidity was 90%. The wind was north at 6 miles an hour. The pressure was 29.97 inches and steady. Pensacola Naval Air Station, skies were clear. The temperature was 68 degrees, the dew point was 66, and the relative humidity was 93%. The wind was calm. The pressure was 29.96 inches and steady. Here's your National Weather Service forecast. Rest of tonight, clear. Near steady temperature in the upper 60s. Northeast winds around 5 miles per hour. Wednesday, sunny. Highs around 90. East winds 5 to 10 miles per hour, becoming southeast with gusts up to 20 miles per hour in the afternoon. Wednesday night, mostly clear. Lows in the lower 70s. Southeast winds 5 to 10 miles per hour. Thursday, mostly sunny. A chance of showers in the morning, then showers likely with a chance of thunderstorms in the afternoon. Highs in the upper 80s. Southeast winds 10 to 15 miles per hour with gusts up to 25 miles per hour. Chance of rain 70%. Thursday night, mostly clear with a slight chance of showers. A slight chance of thunderstorms after midnight. Lows in the lower 70s. Southeast winds 5 to 10 miles per hour. Chance of rain 20%. Friday, mostly sunny. a chance of showers with a slight chance of thunderstorms in the morning, then showers with a chance of thunderstorms in the afternoon. Highs in the upper 80s. Chance of rain 80%. Friday night, mostly cloudy with a chance of showers with a slight chance of thunderstorms. Lows in the lower 70s. Chance of rain 50%. Saturday, showers likely with a slight chance of thunderstorms in the morning, then showers with a chance of thunderstorms in the afternoon. Highs in the mid-80s. Chance of rain 80%. This is NOAA Weather Radio, from the Mobile Pensacola National Weather Service. The current time is 2:29 a.m. Central Daylight Time. There is a high risk of rip currents for the following areas in Alabama, Baldwin Coastal and Mobile Coastal, and the following areas in Florida, Escambia Coastal, Okaloosa Coastal and Santa Rosa Coastal. High rip current risk in effect from Thursday morning through Saturday evening. What dangerous rip currents expected? Where in Alabama, Mobile Coastal and Baldwin Coastal counties? In Florida, Escambia Coastal, Santa Rosa Coastal and Okaloosa Coastal counties. When, from Thursday morning through Saturday evening. Impacts, rip currents can sweep even the best swimmers away from shore into deeper water. Swim near a lifeguard. If caught in a rip current, relax and float. Don't swim against the current. If able, swim in a direction following the shoreline. If unable to escape, face the shore and call or wave for help. Here's your marine forecast. On the weather map, light and variable flow continues through today. A moderate to occasionally strong onshore flow develops Wednesday, persisting through the weekend. Seas increase to 3 to 6 feet late week into the weekend. On Perdido Bay, Pensacola Bay including Santa Rosa Sound, and Choctawhatchee Bay. For tonight, southeast winds around 5 knots, becoming northeast late. Waves 1 foot or less. Smooth. For Wednesday, east winds 5 to 10 knots, becoming southeast 10 to 15 knots with gusts up to 20 knots in the afternoon. Waves 1 foot or less. A moderate chop. For Wednesday night, southeast winds 10 to 15 knots. Waves 1 foot or less. A moderate chop. A slight chance of showers after midnight. And for Thursday, southeast winds 10 to 15 knots, increasing to 15 to 20 knots in the afternoon. Waves 1 foot or less. Choppy. Showers likely. A slight chance of thunderstorms in the morning, then a chance of thunderstorms in the afternoon. On Perdido Bay, Pensacola Bay including Santa Rosa Sound, and Choctawhatchee Bay. For tonight, south winds around 5 knots early this evening, becoming light and variable, then becoming east around 5 knots after midnight. Waves 1 foot or less. Smooth. For Wednesday, east winds 5 to 10 knots, becoming southeast in the afternoon. Waves 1 foot or less. Light chop. For Wednesday night, southeast winds 5 to 10 knots. Waves 1 foot or less. Light chop. A slight chance of showers after midnight. And for Thursday, southeast winds 10 to 15 knots with gusts up to 20 knots. Waves 1 foot or less. A moderate chop. A chance of showers in the morning, then showers likely with a chance of thunderstorms in the afternoon. From the Okaloosa-Walton County line to Pascagoula, and out 20 nautical miles. For tonight, southeast winds around 5 knots. Seas 1 foot or less. For Wednesday, east winds 10 to 15 knots with gusts up to 20 knots. Seas 1 foot or less, then around 2 feet in the afternoon. Wave detail, east 1 foot at 3 seconds, becoming southeast 2 feet at 5 seconds. A slight chance of showers and thunderstorms in the afternoon. For Wednesday night, southeast winds 10 to 15 knots with gusts up to 20 knots. Seas 2 to 3 feet. Wave detail, southeast 3 feet at 5 seconds. A slight chance of showers in the evening, then a chance of showers after midnight. And for Thursday, southeast winds around 15 knots with gusts up to 20 knots. Seas around 3 feet. Wave detail, southeast 3 feet at 5 seconds. showers likely. A slight chance of thunderstorms in the morning, then a chance of thunderstorms in the afternoon. From the Okaloosa-Walton County line to Pascagoula, from 20 to 60 nautical miles offshore. For tonight, southeast winds 5 to 10 knots. Seas 1 foot or less. Wave detail, southeast 1 foot at 2 seconds. For Wednesday, east winds 10 to 15 knots. Seas around 2 feet. Wave detail, southeast 2 feet at 4 seconds. A slight chance of showers and thunderstorms in the afternoon. For Wednesday night, southeast winds around 15 knots with gusts up to 20 knots. Seas 2 to 3 feet. Wave detail, southeast 3 feet at 5 seconds. A chance of showers, mainly in the evening. And for Thursday, southeast winds around 15 knots with gusts up to 20 knots. Seas 3 to 4 feet, occasionally to 5 feet. Wave detail, southeast 3 feet at 5 seconds. A chance of showers with a slight chance of thunderstorms in the morning, then showers likely with a chance of thunderstorms in the afternoon. Tidal information, at the mouth of the Mobile River on Wednesday, high tide at 2:12 a.m. Low tide at 12:52 p.m. At the mouth of the Mobile River on Thursday, high tide at 3 a.m. Low tide at 3:03 p.m. At Pensacola Bay on Wednesday, high tide at 1:18 a.m. Low tide at 12:33 p.m. At Pensacola Bay on Thursday, high tide at 2:13 a.m. Low tide at 2:04 p.m. At the East Pass in Destin on Wednesday, high tide at 12:45 a.m. Low tide at 11:59 a.m. At the East Pass in Destin on Thursday, high tide at 1:40 a.m. Low tide at 1:30 p.m. The following marine observations were made as of 2 a.m. Mobile Bay Coast Guard Station. Winds were north at 1 knot. Sea temperature 85 degrees. Air temperature 76 degrees. Weeks Bay, calm. Air temperature was 69 degrees. Pensacola Bay. Winds were calm. The report from the east end of Dauphin Island was not available. Graham Bay, southeast winds at 3 knots. Air temperature was 84 degrees. And Pettiboy Island, southeast winds at 6 knots. Air temperature was 80 degrees. 12 miles south of Orange Beach. Winds were southeast at 6 knots. Sea temperature 85 degrees. Air temperature 83 degrees. 100 miles south of Destin. Winds were southeast at 12 knots. Air temperature 83 degrees. The following weather reports were made at 2 a.m. Pensacola International Airport, skies were clear. The temperature was 73 degrees, the dew point was 70, and the relative humidity was 90%. The wind was north at 6 miles an hour. The pressure was 29.97 inches and steady. Pensacola Naval Air Station, skies were clear. The temperature was 68 degrees, the dew point was 66, and the relative humidity was 93%. The wind was calm. The pressure was 29.96 inches and steady. Here's your National Weather Service forecast. Rest of tonight, clear. Near steady temperature in the upper 60s. Northeast winds around 5 miles per hour. Wednesday, sunny. Highs around 90. East winds 5 to 10 miles per hour, becoming southeast with gusts up to 20 miles per hour in the afternoon. Wednesday night, mostly clear. Lows in the lower 70s. Southeast winds 5 to 10 miles per hour. Thursday, mostly sunny. A chance of showers in the morning, then showers likely with a chance of thunderstorms in the afternoon. Highs in the upper 80s. Southeast winds 10 to 15 miles per hour with gusts up to 25 miles per hour. Chance of rain 70%. Thursday night, mostly clear with a slight chance of showers. A slight chance of thunderstorms after midnight. Lows in the lower 70s. Southeast winds 5 to 10 miles per hour. Chance of rain 20%. Friday, mostly sunny. a chance of showers with a slight chance of thunderstorms in the morning, then showers with a chance of thunderstorms in the afternoon. Highs in the upper 80s. Chance of rain 80%. Friday night, mostly cloudy with a chance of showers with a slight chance of thunderstorms. Lows in the lower 70s. Chance of rain 50%. Saturday, showers likely with a slight chance of thunderstorms in the morning, then showers with a chance of thunderstorms in the afternoon. Highs in the mid-80s. Chance of rain 80%. This is NOAA Weather Radio, from the Mobile Pensacola National Weather Service. The current time is 2:38 a.m. Central Daylight Time. There is a high risk of rip currents for the following areas in Alabama, Baldwin Coastal and Mobile Coastal, and the following areas in Florida, Escambia Coastal, Okaloosa Coastal and Santa Rosa Coastal. High rip current risk in effect from Thursday morning through Saturday evening. What dangerous rip currents expected? Where in Alabama, Mobile Coastal and Baldwin Coastal counties? In Florida, Escambia Coastal, Santa Rosa Coastal and Okaloosa Coastal counties. When, from Thursday morning through Saturday evening. Impacts, rip currents can sweep even the best swimmers away from shore into deeper water. Swim near a lifeguard. If caught in a rip current, relax and float. Don't swim against the current. If able, swim in a direction following the shoreline. If unable to escape, face the shore and call or wave for help. Here's your marine forecast. On the weather map, light and variable flow continues through today. A moderate to occasionally strong onshore flow develops Wednesday, persisting through the weekend. Seas increase to 3 to 6 feet late week into the weekend. On Perdido Bay, Pensacola Bay including Santa Rosa Sound, and Choctaw Hatchie Bay. For tonight, southeast winds around 5 knots, becoming northeast late. Waves 1 foot or less. Smooth. For Wednesday, east winds 5 to 10 knots, becoming southeast 10 to 15 knots with gusts up to 20 knots in the afternoon. Waves 1 foot or less. A moderate chop. For Wednesday night, southeast winds 10 to 15 knots. Waves 1 foot or less. A moderate chop. A slight chance of showers after midnight. And for Thursday, southeast winds 10 to 15 knots, increasing to 15 to 20 knots in the afternoon. Waves 1 foot or less. Choppy. Showers likely. A slight chance of thunderstorms in the morning, then a chance of thunderstorms in the afternoon. On Perdido Bay, Pensacola Bay including Santa Rosa Sound, and Choctaw Hatchie Bay. For tonight, south winds around 5 knots early this evening, becoming light and variable, then becoming east around 5 knots after midnight. Waves 1 foot or less. Smooth. For Wednesday, east winds 5 to 10 knots, becoming southeast in the afternoon. Waves 1 foot or less. Light chop. For Wednesday night, southeast winds 5 to 10 knots. Waves 1 foot or less. Light chop. A slight chance of showers after midnight. And for Thursday, southeast winds 10 to 15 knots with gusts up to 20 knots. Waves 1 foot or less. A moderate chop. A chance of showers in the morning, then showers likely with a chance of thunderstorms in the afternoon. From the Okaloosa-Walton County line to Pascagoula, and out 20 nautical miles. For tonight, southeast winds around 5 knots. Seas 1 foot or less. For Wednesday, east winds 10 to 15 knots with gusts up to 20 knots. Seas 1 foot or less, then around 2 feet in the afternoon. Wave detail, east 1 foot at 3 seconds, becoming southeast 2 feet at 5 seconds. A slight chance of showers and thunderstorms in the afternoon. For Wednesday night, southeast winds 10 to 15 knots with gusts up to 20 knots. Seas 2 to 3 feet. Wave detail, southeast 3 feet at 5 seconds. A slight chance of showers in the evening, then a chance of showers after midnight. And for Thursday, southeast winds around 15 knots with gusts up to 20 knots. Seas around 3 feet. Wave detail, southeast 3 feet at 5 seconds. showers likely. A slight chance of thunderstorms in the morning, then a chance of thunderstorms in the afternoon. From the Okaloosa-Walton County line to Pascagoula, from 20 to 60 nautical miles offshore. For tonight, southeast winds 5 to 10 knots. Seas 1 foot or less. Wave detail, southeast 1 foot at 2 seconds. For Wednesday, east winds 10 to 15 knots. Seas around 2 feet. Wave detail, southeast 2 feet at 4 seconds. A slight chance of showers and thunderstorms in the afternoon. For Wednesday night, southeast winds around 15 knots with gusts up to 20 knots. Seas 2 to 3 feet. Wave detail, southeast 3 feet at 5 seconds. A chance of showers, mainly in the evening. And for Thursday, southeast winds around 15 knots with gusts up to 20 knots. Seas 3 to 4 feet, occasionally to 5 feet. Wave detail, southeast 3 feet at 5 seconds. A chance of showers with a slight chance of thunderstorms in the morning, then showers likely with a chance of thunderstorms in the afternoon. Tidal information, at the mouth of the Mobile River on Wednesday, high tide at 2:12 a.m. Low tide at 12:52 p.m. At the mouth of the Mobile River on Thursday, high tide at 3 a.m. Low tide at 3:03 p.m. At Pensacola Bay on Wednesday, high tide at 1:18 a.m. Low tide at 12:33 p.m. At Pensacola Bay on Thursday, high tide at 2:13 a.m. Low tide at 2:04 p.m. At the East Pass in Destin on Wednesday, high tide at 12:45 a.m. Low tide at 11:59 a.m. At the East Pass in Destin on Thursday, high tide at 1:40 a.m. Low tide at 1:30 p.m. The following marine observations were made as of 2 a.m. Mobile Bay Coast Guard Station. Winds were north at 1 knot. Sea temperature 85 degrees. Air temperature 76 degrees. Weeks Bay, calm. Air temperature was 69 degrees. Pensacola Bay. Winds were calm. The report from the east end of Dauphin Island was not available. Graham Bay, southeast winds at 3 knots. Air temperature was 84 degrees. And Pettiboy Island, southeast winds at 6 knots. Air temperature was 80 degrees. 12 miles south of Orange Beach. Winds were southeast at 6 knots. Sea temperature 85 degrees. Air temperature 83 degrees. 100 miles south of Destin. Winds were southeast at 12 knots. Air temperature 83 degrees. The following weather reports were made at 2 a.m. Pensacola International Airport, skies were clear. The temperature was 73 degrees, the dew point was 70, and the relative humidity was 90%. The wind was north at 6 miles an hour. The pressure was 29.97 inches and steady. Pensacola Naval Air Station, skies were clear. The temperature was 68 degrees, the dew point was 66, and the relative humidity was 93%. The wind was calm. The pressure was 29.96 inches and steady. 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Here's your National Weather Service forecast. Rest of tonight, clear. Near steady temperature in the upper 60s. Northeast winds around 5 miles per hour. Wednesday, sunny. Highs around 90. East winds 5 to 10 miles per hour, becoming southeast with gusts up to 20 miles per hour in the afternoon. Wednesday night, mostly clear. Lows in the lower 70s. Southeast winds 5 to 10 miles per hour. Thursday, mostly sunny. A chance of showers in the morning, then showers likely with a chance of thunderstorms in the afternoon. Highs in the upper 80s. Southeast winds 10 to 15 miles per hour with gusts up to 25 miles per hour. Chance of rain 70%. Thursday night, mostly clear with a slight chance of showers. A slight chance of thunderstorm after midnight. lows in the lower 70s. Southeast winds 5 to 10 miles per hour. Chance of rain 20%. Friday, mostly sunny. A chance of showers with a slight chance of thunderstorms in the morning, then showers.

risk of rip currents for the following areas in Alabama, Baldwin Coastal and Mobile Coastal, and the following areas in Florida, Escambia Coastal, Okaloosa Coastal and Santa Rosa Coastal. High rip current risk in effect from Thursday morning through Saturday evening. What? Dangerous rip currents expected. Where? In Alabama, Mobile Coastal and Baldwin Coastal counties. In Florida, Escambia Coastal, Santa Rosa Coastal and Okaloosa Coastal counties. When? From Thursday morning through Saturday evening. Impacts. Rip currents can sweep even the best swimmers away from shore into deeper water. Swim near a lifeguard. 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If able, swim in a direction following the shoreline. If unable to escape, face the shore and call or wave for help. Here's your marine forecast. On the weather map, light and variable flow continues through today. A moderate to occasionally strong onshore flow develops Wednesday, persisting through the weekend. Seas increase to 3 to 6 feet late week into the weekend. On Perdido Bay, Pensacola Bay including Santa Rosa Sound, and Choctaw Hatchie Bay. For tonight, southeast winds around 5 knots, becoming northeast late. Waves 1 foot or less. Smooth. For Wednesday, east winds 5 to 10 knots, becoming southeast 10 to 15 knots with gusts up to 20 knots in the afternoon. Waves 1 foot or less. A moderate chop. For Wednesday night, southeast winds 10 to 15 knots. Waves 1 foot or less. A moderate chop. A slight chance of showers after midnight. And for Thursday, southeast winds 10 to 15 knots, increasing to 15 to 20 knots in the afternoon. Waves 1 foot or less. Choppy. Showers likely. A slight chance of thunderstorms in the morning, then a chance of thunderstorms in the afternoon. On Perdido Bay, Pensacola Bay including Santa Rosa Sound, and Choctaw Hatchie Bay. For tonight, south winds around 5 knots early this evening, becoming light and variable, then becoming east around 5 knots after midnight. Waves 1 foot or less. Smooth. For Wednesday, east winds 5 to 10 knots, becoming southeast in the afternoon. Waves 1 foot or less. Light chop. For Wednesday night, southeast winds 5 to 10 knots. Waves 1 foot or less. Light chop. A slight chance of showers after midnight. And for Thursday, southeast winds 10 to 15 knots with gusts up to 20 knots. Waves 1 foot or less. A moderate chop. A chance of showers in the morning, then showers likely with a chance of thunderstorms in the afternoon. From the Okaloosa-Walton County line to Pascagoula, and out 20 nautical miles. For tonight, southeast winds around 5 knots. Seas 1 foot or less. For Wednesday, east winds 10 to 15 knots with gusts up to 20 knots. Seas 1 foot or less, then around 2 feet in the afternoon. Wave detail, east 1 foot at 3 seconds, becoming southeast 2 feet at 5 seconds. A slight chance of showers and thunderstorms in the afternoon. For Wednesday night, southeast winds 10 to 15 knots with gusts up to 20 knots. Seas 2 to 3 feet. Wave detail, southeast 3 feet at 5 seconds. A slight chance of showers in the evening, then a chance of showers after midnight. And for Thursday, southeast winds around 15 knots with gusts up to 20 knots. Seas around 3 feet. Wave detail, southeast 3 feet at 5 seconds. Showers likely. A slight chance of thunderstorms in the morning, then a chance of thunderstorms in the afternoon. From the Okaloosa-Walton County line to Pascagoula, from 20 to 60 nautical miles offshore. For tonight, southeast winds 5 to 10 knots. Seas 1 foot or less. Wave detail, southeast 1 foot at 2 seconds. For Wednesday, east winds 10 to 15 knots. Seas around 2 feet. Wave detail, southeast 2 feet at 4 seconds. A slight chance of showers and thunderstorms in the afternoon. For Wednesday night, southeast winds around 15 knots with gusts up to 20 knots.
seas 2 to 300.

0: Wave detail, southeast 3 feet at 5 seconds. A chance of showers, mainly in the evening. And for Thursday, southeast winds around 15 knots with gusts up to 20 knots. Seas 3 to 4 feet, occasionally to 5 feet. Wave detail, southeast 3 feet at 5 seconds. A chance of showers with a slight chance of thunderstorms in the morning, then showers likely with a chance of thunderstorms in the afternoon. Tidal information, at the mouth of the Mobile River on Wednesday, high tide at 2:12 a.m. Low tide at 12:52 p.m. At the mouth of the Mobile River on Thursday, high tide at 3 a.m. Low tide at 3:03 p.m. At Pensacola Bay on Wednesday, high tide at 1:18 a.m. Low tide at 12:33 p.m. At Pensacola Bay on Thursday, high tide at 2:13 a.m. Low tide at 2:04 p.m. At the East Pass in Destin on Wednesday, high tide at 12:45 a.m. Low tide at 11:59 a.m. At the East Pass in Destin on Thursday, high tide at 1:40 a.m. Low tide at 1:30 p.m. The following marine observations were made as of 2 a.m. Mobile Bay Coast Guard Station. Winds were north at 1 knot. Sea temperature 85 degrees. Air temperature 76 degrees. Weeks Bay, calm. Air temperature was 69 degrees. Pensacola Bay. Winds were calm. The report from the east end of Dauphin Island was not available. Graham Bay, southeast winds at 3 knots. Air temperature was 84 degrees. And Pettiboy Island, southeast winds at 6 knots. Air temperature was 80 degrees. 12 miles south of Orange Beach. Winds were southeast at 6 knots. Sea temperature 85 degrees. Air temperature 83 degrees. 100 miles south of Destin. Winds were southeast at 12 knots. Air temperature 83 degrees. The following weather reports were made at 2 a.m. Pensacola International Airport, skies were clear. The temperature was 73 degrees, the dew point was 70, and the relative humidity was 90%. The wind was north at 6 miles an hour. The pressure was 29.97 inches and Pensacola Naval Air Station, skies were clear. The temperature was 68 degrees, the dew point was 66, and the relative humidity was 93%. The wind was calm. The pressure was 29.96 inches and steady. Here's your National Weather Service forecast. Rest of tonight, clear. Near steady temperature in the upper 60s. Northeast winds around 5 miles per hour. Wednesday, sunny. Highs around 90. East winds 5 to 10 miles per hour, becoming southeast with gusts up to 20 miles per hour in the afternoon. Wednesday night, mostly clear. Lows in the lower 70s. Southeast winds 5 to 10 miles per hour. Thursday, mostly sunny. A chance of showers in the morning, then showers likely with a chance of thunderstorms in the afternoon. Highs in the upper 80s. Southeast winds 10 to 15 miles per hour with gusts up to 25 miles per hour. Chance of rain 70%. Thursday night, mostly clear with a slight chance of showers. A slight chance of thunderstorms after midnight. Lows in the lower 70s. Southeast winds 5 to 10 miles per hour. Chance of rain 20%. Friday, mostly sunny. A chance of showers with a slight chance of thunderstorms in the morning, then showers with a chance of thunderstorms in the afternoon. Highs in the upper 80s. Chance of rain 80%. Friday night, mostly cloudy with a chance of showers with a slight chance of thunderstorms. Lows in the lower 70s. Chance of rain 50%. Saturday, showers likely with a slight chance of thunderstorms in the morning, then showers with a chance of thunderstorms in the afternoon. Highs in the mid-80s. Chance of rain 80%. This is NOAA Weather Radio, from the Mobile Pensacola National Weather Service. The current time is 2:59 a.m. Central Daylight Time. There is a high risk of rip currents for the following areas in Alabama, Baldwin Coast. Coastal and Mobile Coastal, in the following areas, in Florida, Escambia Coastal, Okaloosa Coastal and Santa Rosa Coastal. High rip current risk in effect from Thursday morning through Saturday evening. What? Dangerous rip currents expected. Where? In Alabama, Mobile Coastal and Baldwin Coastal counties.
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0: 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Here's your marine forecast. On the weather map, light and variable flow continues through today. A moderate to occasionally strong onshore flow develops Wednesday, persisting through the weekend. Seas increase to 3 to 6 feet late week into the weekend. On Perdido Bay, Pensacola Bay including Santa Rosa Sound, and Choctawhatchee Bay. For tonight, southeast winds around 5 knots, becoming northeast late. Waves 1 foot or less. Smooth. For Wednesday, east winds 5 to 10 knots, becoming southeast 10 to 15 knots with gusts up to 20 knots in the afternoon. Waves 1 foot or less. A moderate chop. For Wednesday night, southeast winds 10 to 15 knots. Waves 1 foot or less. A moderate chop. A slight chance of showers after midnight. And for Thursday, southeast winds 10 to 15 knots, increasing to 15 to 20 knots in the afternoon. Waves 1 foot or less. Choppy. Showers likely. A slight chance of thunderstorms in the morning, then a chance of thunderstorms in the afternoon. On Perdido Bay, Pensacola Bay including Santa Rosa Sound, and Choctawhatchee Bay. For tonight, south winds around 5 knots early this evening, becoming light and variable, then becoming east around 5 knots after midnight. Waves 1 foot or less. Smooth. For Wednesday, east winds 5 to 10 knots, becoming southeast in the afternoon. Waves 1 foot or less. Light chop. For Wednesday night, southeast winds 5 to 10 knots. Waves 1 foot or less. Light chop. A slight chance of showers after midnight. And for Thursday, southeast winds 10 to 15 knots with gusts up to 20 knots. Waves 1 foot or less. A moderate chop. A chance of showers in the morning, then showers likely with a chance of thunderstorms in the afternoon. From the Okaloosa-Walton County line to Pascagoula, and out 20 nautical miles. For tonight, southeast winds around 5 knots. Seas 1 foot or less. For Wednesday, east winds 10 to 15 knots with gusts up to 20 knots. Seas 1 foot or less, then around 2 feet in the afternoon. Wave detail, east 1 foot at 3 seconds, becoming southeast 2 feet at 5 seconds. A slight chance of showers and thunderstorms in the afternoon. For Wednesday night, southeast winds 10 to 15 knots with gusts up to 20 knots. Seas 2 to 3 feet. Wave detail, southeast 3 feet at 5 seconds. A slight chance of showers in the evening, then a chance of showers after midnight. And for Thursday, southeast winds around 15 knots with gusts up to 20 knots. Seas around 3 feet. Wave detail, southeast 3 feet at 5 seconds. Showers likely. A slight chance of thunderstorms in the morning, then a chance of thunderstorms in the afternoon. From the Okaloosa-Walton County line to Pascagoula, from 20 to 60 nautical miles offshore. For tonight, southeast winds 5 to 10 knots. Seas 1 foot or less. Wave detail, southeast 1 foot at 2 seconds. For Wednesday, east winds 10 to 15 knots. Seas around 2 feet. Wave detail, southeast 2 feet at 4 seconds. A slight chance of showers and thunderstorms in the afternoon. For Wednesday night, southeast winds around 15 knots with gusts up to 20 knots. Seas 2 to 3 feet. Wave detail, southeast 3 feet at 5 seconds. a chance of showers, mainly in the evening. And for Thursday, southeast winds around 15 knots with gusts up to 20 knots. Seas 3 to 4 feet, occasionally to 5 feet. Wave detail, southeast 3 feet at 5 seconds. A chance of showers with a slight chance of thunderstorms in the morning, then showers likely with a chance of thunderstorms in the afternoon. Here's your marine forecast. On the weather map, light and variable flow continues through today. A moderate to occasionally strong onshore flow develops Wednesday, persisting through the weekend. Seas increase to 3 to 6 feet late week into the Saturday. Winds and seas will ease Sunday into the coming week. On Perdido Bay, Pensacola Bay including Santa Rosa Sound, and Choctawhatchee Bay. For today, east winds 5 to 10 knots, becoming southeast 10 to 15 knots with gusts up to 20 knots this afternoon. Waves 1 foot or less. A moderate chop. For tonight, southeast winds 10 to 15 knots, diminishing to 5 to 10 knots after midnight. Waves 1 foot or less. A moderate chop. A slight chance of showers after midnight. For Thursday, southeast winds 10 to 15 knots, increasing to 15 to 20 knots in the afternoon. Waves 1 foot or less. Choppy. Showers likely with a slight chance of thunderstorms in the morning, then a chance of showers and thunderstorms in the afternoon. And for Thursday night, southeast winds 10 to 15 knots with gusts up to 20 knots. Waves 1 foot or less. A moderate chop. A chance of showers with a slight chance of thunderstorms. On Perdido Bay, Pensacola Bay including Santa Rosa Sound, and Choctawhatchee Bay. For today, east winds 5 to 10 knots, becoming southeast with gusts up to 20 knots this afternoon. Waves 1 foot or less. Light chop. For tonight, southeast winds 5 to 10 knots. Waves 1 foot or less. Light chop. A slight chance of showers after midnight. For Thursday, east winds 5 to 10 knots, becoming southeast 10 to 15 knots in the afternoon. Waves 1 foot or less. A moderate chop. A chance of showers. A slight chance of thunderstorms in the morning, then a chance of thunderstorms in the afternoon. And for Thursday night, southeast winds 5 to 10 knots. Waves 1 foot or less. Light chop. A chance of showers with a slight chance of thunderstorms. From the Okaloosa-Walton County line to Pascagoula, and out 20 nautical miles. For today, east winds 5 to 10 knots, increasing to 10 to 15 knots with gusts up to 20 knots late this morning and afternoon. Seas 1 foot or less, then around 2 feet this afternoon. Wave detail, east 1 foot at 3 seconds, becoming southeast 2 feet at 4 seconds. A slight chance of showers early this afternoon. A slight chance of showers and thunderstorms late. For tonight, southeast winds 10 to 15 knots with gusts up to 20 knots. Seas 2 to 3 feet. Wave detail, southeast 3 feet at 5 seconds. A slight chance of thunderstorms in the evening. A slight chance of showers. For Thursday, southeast winds around 15 knots with gusts up to 20 knots. Seas 2 to 3 feet. Wave detail, southeast 3 feet at 5 seconds. A chance of showers. A slight chance of thunderstorms in the morning, then a chance of thunderstorms in the afternoon. And for Thursday night, southeast winds around 15 knots with gusts up to 20 knots. Seas 3 to 4 feet, occasionally to 5 feet. Wave detail, southeast 4 feet at 6 seconds. A chance of showers with a slight chance of thunderstorms in the evening, then showers likely with a chance of thunderstorms after midnight. From the Okaloosa-Walton County line to Pascagoula, from 20 to 60 nautical miles offshore. For today, east winds 5 to 10 knots, increasing to 10 to 15 knots with gusts up to 20 knots late this morning and afternoon. Seas around 2 feet. Wave detail, southeast 2 feet at 3 seconds. A slight chance of showers early this afternoon. A slight chance of showers and thunderstorms late. For tonight, southeast winds 10 to 15 knots with gusts up to 20 knots. seas 2 to 3 feet. Wave detail, southeast 3 feet at 5 seconds. A slight chance of showers and thunderstorms. For Thursday, southeast winds 15 to 20 knots. Seas 2 to 4 feet, occasionally to 5 feet. Wave detail, southeast 4 feet at 5 seconds. A chance of showers. A slight chance of thunderstorms in the morning, then a chance of thunderstorms in the afternoon. And for Thursday night, southeast winds 15 to 20 knots. Seas 3 to 4 feet, occasionally to 5 feet. Wave detail, southeast 4 feet at 6 seconds. A slight chance of showers and thunderstorms in the evening, then a chance of showers and thunderstorms after midnight. Tidal information, at the mouth of the Mobile River on Wednesday, high tide at 2:12 a.m. Low tide at 12:52 p.m. At the mouth of the Mobile River on Thursday, high tide at 3 a.m. Low tide at 3:03 p.m. At Pensacola Bay on Wednesday, high tide at 1:18 a.m. Low tide at 12:33 p.m. At Pensacola Bay on Thursday, high tide at 2:13 a.m. Low tide at 2:04 p.m. At the East Pass in Destin on Wednesday, high tide at 12:45 a.m. Low tide at 11:59 a.m. At the East Pass in Destin on Thursday, high tide at 1:40 a.m. Low tide at 1:30 p.m. The following marine observations were made as of 2 a.m. Mobile Bay Coast Guard Station. Winds were north at 1 knot. Sea temperature 85 degrees. Air temperature 76 degrees. Weeks Bay, calm. Air temperature was 69 degrees. Pensacola Bay. Winds were calm. The report from the east end of Dauphin Island was not available. Graham Bay, southeast winds at 3 knots. Air temperature was 84 degrees. And Pettiboy Island, southeast winds at 6 knots. Air temperature was 80 degrees. 12 miles south of Orange Beach. Winds were southeast at 6 knots. Sea temperature 85 degrees. Air temperature 83 degrees. 100 miles south of Destin. Winds were southeast at 12 knots. Air temperature 83 degrees. The following weather reports were made at 3 a.m. Pensacola International Airport, skies were clear. The temperature was 72 degrees, the dew point was 69, and the relative humidity was 90%. The wind was calm. The pressure was 29.96 inches and falling. Pensacola Naval Air Station, skies were clear. The temperature was 68 degrees. The dew point was 67, and the relative humidity was 96%. The wind was calm. The pressure was 29.95 inches and falling. Here's your National Weather Service forecast. Today, sunny. Highs around 90. East winds 5 to 10 miles per hour, becoming southeast with gusts up to 20 miles per hour this afternoon. Tonight, mostly clear. Lows in the lower 70s. Southeast winds 5 to 10 miles per hour. Thursday, mostly sunny. A chance of showers in the morning, then showers likely with a chance of thunderstorms in the afternoon. Highs in the upper 80s. Southeast winds 10 to 15 miles per hour with gusts up to 25 miles per hour. Chance of rain 70%. Thursday night, mostly clear with a slight chance of showers. A slight chance of thunderstorms after midnight. Lows in the lower 70s. Southeast winds 5 to 10 miles per hour. Chance of rain 20%. Friday, mostly sunny. A chance of showers with a slight chance of thunderstorms in the morning, then showers with a chance of thunderstorms in the afternoon. Humid with highs in the upper 80s. Southeast winds 5 to 10 miles per hour with gusts up to 20 miles per hour. Chance of rain 80%. Friday night, mostly cloudy with a chance of showers with a slight chance of thunderstorms. Lows in the lower 70s. Chance of rain 50%. Saturday, showers likely with a slight chance of thunderstorms in the morning, then showers with a chance of thunderstorms in the afternoon. Highs in the mid 80s. Chance of rain 80%. Saturday night, showers likely with a chance of thunderstorms in the evening, then showers likely with a slight chance of thunderstorms after midnight. Lows in the lower 70s. Chance of rain 70%. This is NOAA Weather Radio, from the Mobile Pensacola National Weather Service. The current time is 3:14 a.m. Central Daylight Time. There is a high risk of rip currents for the following areas in Alabama, Baldwin Coastal and Mobile Coastal, and the following areas in Florida, Escambia Coastal, Okaloosa Coastal, and Santa Rosa Coastal. High rip current risk in effect from Thursday morning through Saturday evening. What dangerous rip currents expected? Where in Alabama, Mobile Coastal and Baldwin Coastal counties? In Florida, Escambia Coastal, Santa Rosa Coastal and Okaloosa Coastal counties. When, from Thursday morning through Saturday evening. Impacts, rip currents can sweep even the best swimmers away from shore into deeper water. Swim near a lifeguard. If caught in a rip current, relax and float. 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If able, swim in a direction following the shoreline. If unable to escape, face the shore and call or wave for help. Here's your marine forecast. On the weather map, light and variable flow continues through today. A moderate to occasionally strong onshore flow develops Wednesday night, persisting through the weekend. Seas increase to 3 to 6 feet late week into the Saturday. Winds and seas will ease Sunday into the coming week. On Perdido Bay, Pensacola Bay including Santa Rosa Sound, and Choctawhatchee Bay. For today, east winds 5 to 10 knots, becoming southeast 10 to 15 knots with gusts up to 20 knots this afternoon. Waves 1 foot or less. A moderate chop. For tonight, southeast winds 10 to 15 knots, diminishing to 5 to 10 knots after midnight. Waves 1 foot or less. A moderate chop. A slight chance of showers after midnight. For Thursday, southeast winds 10 to 15 knots, increasing to 15 to 20 knots in the afternoon. Waves 1 foot or less. Choppy. Showers likely with a slight chance of thunderstorms in the morning, then a chance of showers and thunderstorms in the afternoon. And for Thursday night, southeast winds 10 to 15 knots with gusts up to 20 knots. Waves 1 foot or less. A moderate chop. A chance of showers with a slight chance of thunderstorms. On Perdido Bay, Pensacola Bay including Santa Rosa Sound, and Choctawhatchee Bay. For today, east winds 5 to 10 knots, becoming southeast with gusts up to 20 knots this afternoon. Waves 1 foot or less. Light chop. For tonight, southeast winds 5 to 10 knots. Waves 1 foot or less. Light chop. A slight chance of showers after midnight. For Thursday, east winds 5 to 10 knots, becoming southeast 10 to 15 knots in the afternoon. Waves 1 foot or less. A moderate chop. A chance of showers. A slight chance of thunderstorms in the morning, then a chance of thunderstorms in the afternoon. And for Thursday night, southeast winds 5 to 10 knots. Waves 1 foot or less. Light chop. A chance of showers with a slight chance of thunderstorms. From the Okaloosa-Walton County line to Pascagoula, and out 20 nautical miles. For today, east winds 5 to 10 knots, increasing to 10 to 15 knots with gusts up to 20 knots late this morning and afternoon. Seas 1 foot or less, then around 2 feet this afternoon. Wave detail, east 1 foot at 3 seconds, becoming southeast 2 feet at 4 seconds. A slight chance of showers early this afternoon. A slight chance of showers and thunderstorms late. For tonight, southeast winds 10 to 15 knots with gusts up to 20 knots. Seas 2 to 3 feet. Wave detail, southeast 3 feet at 5 seconds. A slight chance of thunderstorms in the evening. A slight chance of showers. For Thursday, southeast winds around 15 knots with gusts up to 20 knots. Seas 2 to 3 feet. Wave detail, southeast 3 feet at 5 seconds. A chance of showers. A slight chance of thunderstorms in the morning, then a chance of thunderstorms in the afternoon. and for Thursday night, southeast winds around 15 knots with gusts up to 20 knots. Seas 3 to 4 feet, occasionally to 5 feet. Wave detail, southeast 4 feet at 6 seconds. A chance of showers with a slight chance of thunderstorms in the evening, then showers likely with a chance of thunderstorms after midnight. From the Okaloosa-Walton County line to Pascagoula, from 20 to 60 nautical miles offshore. For today, east winds 5 to 10 knots, increasing to 10 to 15 knots with gusts up to 20 knots late this morning and afternoon. Seas around 2 feet. Wave detail, southeast 2 feet at 3 seconds. A slight chance of showers early this afternoon. A slight chance of showers and thunderstorms late. For tonight, southeast winds 10 to 15 knots with gusts up to 20 knots. Seas 2 to 3 feet. Wave detail, southeast 3 feet at 5 seconds. A slight chance of showers and thunderstorms. For Thursday, southeast winds 15 to 20 knots. Seas 2 to 4 feet, occasionally to 5 feet. Wave detail, southeast 4 feet at 5 seconds. A chance of showers. A slight chance of thunderstorms in the morning, then a chance of thunderstorms in the afternoon. And for Thursday night, southeast winds 15 to 20 knots. Seas 3 to 4 feet, occasionally to 5 feet. Wave detail, southeast 4 feet at 6 seconds. A slight chance of showers and thunderstorms in the evening, then a chance of showers and thunderstorms after midnight. 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From the Mobile Pensacola National Weather Service. Tidal information, at the mouth of the Mobile River on Wednesday, high tide at 2:12 a.m. Low tide at 12:52 p.m. At the mouth of the Mobile River on Thursday, high tide at 3 a.m. Low tide at 3:03 p.m. At Pensacola Bay on Wednesday, high tide at 1:18 a.m. Low tide at 12:33 p.m. At Pensacola Bay on Thursday, high tide at 2:13 a.m. Low tide at 2:04 p.m. At the East Pass in Destin on Wednesday, high tide at 12:45 a.m. Low tide at 11:59 a.m. At the East Pass in Destin on Thursday, high tide at 1:40 a.m. Low tide at 1:30 p.m. The following marine observations were made as of 3 a.m. Mobile Bay Coast Guard Station. Winds were northeast at 2 knots. Sea temperature 85 degrees. Air temperature 78 degrees. Weeks Bay, calm. Air temperature was 68 degrees. Pensacola Bay, northeast winds at 2 knots. Air temperature was 76 degrees. The report from the east end of Dauphin Island was not available. Graham Bay, east winds at 8 knots. Air temperature was 83 degrees. And Pettiboy Island, southeast winds at 7 knots. Air temperature was 81 degrees. 12 miles south of Orange Beach. Winds were southeast at 6 knots. Sea temperature 85 degrees. Air temperature 83 degrees. 100 miles south of Destin. Winds were southeast at 12 knots. Air temperature 82 degrees. The following weather reports were made at 3 a.m. Pensacola International Airport, skies were clear. The temperature was 72 degrees, the dew point was 69, and the relative humidity was 90%. The wind was calm. The pressure was 29.96 inches and falling. Pensacola Naval Air Station, skies were clear. The temperature was 68 degrees. The dew point was 67, and the relative humidity was 96%. The wind was calm. The pressure was 29.95 inches and falling. Here's your National Weather Service forecast. Today, sunny. Highs around 90. East winds 5 to 10 miles per hour, becoming southeast with gusts up to 20 miles per hour this afternoon. Tonight, mostly clear. Lows in the lower 70s. Southeast winds 5 to 10 miles per hour. Thursday, mostly sunny. a chance of showers in the morning, then showers likely with a chance of thunderstorms in the afternoon. Highs in the upper 80s. Southeast winds 10 to 15 miles per hour with gusts up to 25 miles per hour. Chance of rain 70%. Thursday night, mostly clear with a slight chance of showers. A slight chance of thunderstorms after midnight. Lows in the lower 70s. Southeast winds 5 to 10 miles per hour. Chance of rain 20%. Friday, mostly sunny. A chance of showers with a slight chance of thunderstorms in the morning, then showers with a chance of thunderstorms in the afternoon. Humid with highs in the upper 80s. Southeast winds 5 to 10 miles per hour with gusts up to 20 miles per hour. Chance of rain 80%. Friday night, mostly cloudy with a chance of showers with a slight chance of thunderstorms. Lows in the lower 70s. Chance of rain 50%. Saturday, showers likely with a slight chance of thunderstorms in the morning, then showers with a chance of thunderstorms in the afternoon. Highs in the mid-80s. Chance of rain 80%. Saturday night, showers likely with a chance of thunderstorms in the evening, then showers likely with a slight chance of thunderstorms after midnight. Lows in the lower 70s. Chance of rain 70%. This is NOAA Weather Radio from the Mobile Pensacola National Weather Service. The current time is 3:25 a.m. Central Daylight Time. There is a high risk of rip currents for the following areas in Alabama, Baldwin Coastal and Mobile Coastal, and the following areas in Florida, Escambia Coastal, Okaloosa Coastal and Santa Rosa Coastal. High rip current risk in effect from Thursday morning through Saturday evening. What? Dangerous rip currents expected. Where? In Alabama, Mobile Coastal and Baldwin Coastal counties. In Florida, Escambia Coastal, Santa Rosa Coastal and Okaloosa Coastal counties. When? From Thursday morning through Saturday evening. Impacts. Rip currents can sweep even the best swimmers away from shore into deeper water. Swim near a lifeguard. If caught in a rip current, relax and float. 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If unable to escape, face the shore and call or wave for help. Here's your marine forecast. On the weather map, light and variable flow continues through today. A moderate to occasionally strong onshore flow develops Wednesday night, persisting through the weekend. Seas increase to 3 to 6 feet late week into the Saturday. Winds and seas will ease Sunday into the coming week. On Perdido Bay, Pensacola Bay including Santa Rosa Sound, and Choctawhatchee Bay. For today, east winds 5 to 10 knots, becoming southeast 10 to 15 knots with gusts up to 20 knots this afternoon. Waves 1 foot or less. A moderate chop. For tonight, southeast winds 10 to 15 knots, diminishing to 5 to 10 knots after midnight. Waves 1 foot or less. A moderate chop. A slight chance of showers after midnight. For Thursday, southeast winds 10 to 15 knots, increasing to 15 to 20 knots in the afternoon. Waves 1 foot or less. Choppy. Showers likely with a slight chance of thunderstorms in the morning, then a chance of showers and thunderstorms in the afternoon. And for Thursday night, southeast winds 10 to 15 knots with gusts up to 20 knots. Waves 1 foot or less. A moderate chop. A chance of showers with a slight chance of thunderstorms. On Perdido Bay, Pensacola Bay including Santa Rosa Sound, and Choctawhatchee Bay. For today, east winds 5 to 10 knots, becoming southeast with gusts up to 20 knots this afternoon. Waves 1 foot or less. Light chop. For tonight, southeast winds 5 to 10 knots. Waves 1 foot or less. Light chop. A slight chance of showers after midnight. For Thursday, east winds 5 to 10 knots, becoming southeast 10 to 15 knots in the afternoon. Waves 1 foot or less. A moderate chop. A chance of showers. A slight chance of thunderstorms in the morning, then a chance of thunderstorms in the afternoon. And for Thursday night, southeast winds 5 to 10 knots. waves 1 foot or less. Light chop. A chance of showers with a slight chance of thunderstorms. From the Okaloosa-Walton County line to Pascagoula and out 20 nautical miles. For today, east winds 5 to 10 knots, increasing to 10 to 15 knots with gusts up to 20 knots late this morning and afternoon. Seas 1 foot or less, then around 2 feet this afternoon. Wave detail, east 1 foot at 3 seconds, becoming southeast 2 feet at 4 seconds. A slight chance of showers early this afternoon. A slight chance of showers and thunderstorms late. For tonight, southeast winds 10 to 15 knots with gusts up to 20 knots. Seas 2 to 3 feet. Wave detail, southeast 3 feet at 5 seconds. A slight chance of thunderstorms in the evening. A slight chance of showers. For Thursday, southeast winds around 15 knots with gusts up to 20 knots. Seas 2 to 3 feet. Wave detail, southeast 3 feet at 5 seconds. A chance of showers. A slight chance of thunderstorms in the morning, then a chance of thunderstorms in the afternoon. And for Thursday night, southeast winds around 15 knots with gusts up to 20 knots. Seas 3 to 4 feet, occasionally to 5 feet. Wave detail, southeast 4 feet at 6 seconds. A chance of showers with a slight chance of thunderstorms in the evening, then showers likely with a chance of thunderstorms after midnight. From the Okaloosa-Walton County line to Pascagoula, from 20 to 60 nautical miles offshore. For today, east winds 5 to 10 knots, increasing to 10 to 15 knots with gusts up to 20 knots late this morning and afternoon. Seas around 2 feet. Wave detail, southeast 2 feet at 3 seconds. A slight chance of showers early this afternoon. A slight chance of showers and thunderstorms late. For tonight, southeast winds 10 to 15 knots with gusts up to 20 knots. Seas 2 to 3 feet. Wave detail, southeast 3 feet at 5 seconds. A slight chance of showers and thunderstorms. For Thursday, southeast winds 15 to 20 knots. Seas 2 to 4 feet, occasionally to 5 feet. Wave detail, southeast 4 feet at 5 seconds. A chance of showers. A slight chance of thunderstorms in the morning, then a chance of thunderstorms in the afternoon. And for Thursday night, southeast winds 15 to 20 knots. Seas 3 to 4 feet, occasionally to 5 feet. Wave detail, southeast 4 feet at 6 seconds. A slight chance of showers and thunderstorms in the evening, then a chance of showers and thunderstorms after midnight. Tidal information, at the mouth of the Mobile River on Wednesday, high tide at 2:12 a.m. Low tide at 12:52 p.m. At the mouth of the Mobile River on Thursday, high tide at 3 a.m. Low tide at 3:03 p.m. At Pensacola Bay on Wednesday, high tide at 1:18 a.m. Low tide at 12:33 p.m. At Pensacola Bay on Thursday, high tide at 2:13 a.m. Low tide at 2:04 p.m. At the East Pass in Destin on Wednesday, high tide at 12:45 a.m. Low tide at 11:59 a.m. At the East Pass in Destin on Thursday, high tide at 1:40 a.m. Low tide at 1:30 p.m. The following marine observations were made as of 3 a.m. Mobile Bay Coast Guard Station. Winds were northeast at 2 knots. Sea temperature 85 degrees. Air temperature 78 degrees. Weeks Bay, calm. Air temperature was 68 degrees. Pensacola Bay, northeast winds at 2 knots. Air temperature was 76 degrees. The report from the east end of Dauphin Island was not available. Graham Bay, east winds at 8 knots. Air temperature was 83 degrees. And Pettiboy Island, southeast winds at 7 knots. Air temperature was 81 degrees. 12 miles south of Orange Beach. Winds were southeast at 6 knots. Sea temperature 85 degrees. Air temperature 83 degrees. 100 miles south of Destin. Winds were southeast at 12 knots. Air temperature 82 degrees. The following weather reports were made at 3 a.m. Pensacola International Airport, skies were clear. The temperature was 72 degrees, the dew point was 69, and the relative humidity was 90%. The wind was calm. The pressure was 29.96 inches and falling. Pensacola Naval Air Station, skies were clear. The temperature was 68 degrees, the dew point was 67, and the relative humidity was 96%. The wind was calm. The pressure was 29.95 inches and falling. Here's your National Weather Service forecast. Today, sunny. Highs around 90. East winds 5 to 10 miles per hour, becoming southeast with gusts up to 20 miles per hour this afternoon. Tonight, mostly clear. Lows in the lower 70s. Southeast winds 5 to 10 miles per hour. Thursday, mostly sunny. A chance of showers in the morning, then showers likely with a chance of thunderstorms in the afternoon. Highs in the upper 80s. Southeast winds 10 to 15 miles per hour with gusts up to 25 miles per hour. Chance of rain 70%. Thursday night, mostly clear with a slight chance of showers. A slight chance of thunderstorms after midnight. Lows in the lower 70s. Southeast winds 5 to 10 miles per hour. Chance of rain 20%. Friday, mostly sunny. A chance of showers with a slight chance of thunderstorms in the morning, then showers with a chance of thunderstorms in the afternoon. Humid with highs in the upper 80s. Southeast winds 5 to 10 miles per hour with gusts up to 20 miles per hour. Chance of rain 80%. Friday night, mostly cloudy with a chance of showers with a slight chance of thunderstorms. Lows in the lower 70s. Chance of rain 50%. Saturday, showers likely with a slight chance of thunderstorms in the morning, then showers with a chance of thunderstorms in the afternoon. Highs in the mid-80s. Chance of rain 80%. Saturday night, showers likely with a chance of thunderstorms in the evening, then showers likely with a slight chance of thunderstorms after midnight. Lows in the lower 70s. Chance of rain 70%. This is NOAA Weather Radio from the Mobile Pensacola National Weather Service. The current time is 3:36 a.m. Central Daylight Time. There is a high risk of rip currents for the following areas in Alabama, Baldwin Coastal and Mobile Coastal, and the following areas in Florida, Escambia Coastal, Okaloosa Coastal and Santa Rosa Coastal. High rip current risk in effect from Thursday morning through Saturday evening. What? Dangerous rip currents expected. Where? In Alabama, Mobile Coastal and Baldwin Coastal counties. In Florida, Escambia Coastal, Santa Rosa Coastal and Okaloosa Coastal counties. When? From Thursday morning through Saturday evening. Impacts. Rip currents can sweep even the best swimmers away from shore into deeper water. 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If unable to escape, face the shore and call or wave for help. Here's your marine forecast. On the weather map, light and variable flow continues through today. A moderate to occasionally strong onshore flow develops Wednesday night, persisting through the weekend. Seas increase to 3 to 6 feet late week into the Saturday. Winds and seas will ease Sunday into the coming week. On Perdido Bay, Pensacola Bay including Santa Rosa Sound, and Choctawhatchee Bay. For today, east winds 5 to 10 knots, becoming southeast 10 to 15 knots with gusts up to 20 knots this afternoon. Waves 1 foot or less. A moderate chop. For tonight, southeast winds 10 to 15 knots, diminishing to 5 to 10 knots after midnight. Waves 1 foot or less. A moderate chop. A slight chance of showers after midnight. For Thursday, southeast winds 10 to 15 knots, increasing to 15 to 20 knots in the afternoon. Waves 1 foot or less. Choppy. Showers likely with a slight chance of thunderstorms in the morning, then a chance of showers and thunderstorms in the afternoon. And for Thursday night, southeast winds 10 to 15 knots with gusts up to 20 knots. Waves 1 foot or less. A moderate chop. A chance of showers with a slight chance of thunderstorms. On Perdido Bay, Pensacola Bay including Santa Rosa Sound, and Choctawhatchee Bay. For today, east winds 5 to 10 knots, becoming southeast with gusts up to 20 knots this afternoon. Waves 1 foot or less. Light chop. For tonight, southeast winds 5 to 10 knots. Waves 1 foot or less. Light chop. A slight chance of showers after midnight. For Thursday, east winds 5 to 10 knots, becoming southeast 10 to 15 knots in the afternoon. Waves 1 foot or less. A moderate chop. A chance of showers. A slight chance of thunderstorms in the morning, then a chance of thunderstorms in the afternoon. And for Thursday night, southeast winds 5 to 10 knots. Waves 1 foot or less. Light chop. A chance of showers with a slight chance of thunderstorms. From the Okaloosa-Walton County line to Pascagoula, and out 20 nautical miles. For today, east winds 5 to 10 knots, increasing to 10 to 15 knots with gusts up to 20 knots late this morning and afternoon. Seas 1 foot or less, then around 2 feet this afternoon. Wave detail, east 1 foot at 3 seconds, becoming southeast 2 feet at 4 seconds. A slight chance of showers early this afternoon. A slight chance of showers and thunderstorms late. For tonight, southeast winds 10 to 15 knots with gusts up to 20 knots. Seas 2 to 3 feet. Wave detail, southeast 3 feet at 5 seconds. A slight chance of thunderstorms in the evening. A slight chance of showers. For Thursday, southeast winds around 15 knots with gusts up to 20 knots. Seas 2 to 3 feet. Wave detail, southeast 3 feet at 5 seconds. A chance of showers. A slight chance of thunderstorms in the morning, then a chance of thunderstorms in the afternoon. And for Thursday night, southeast winds around 15 knots with gusts up to 20 knots. Seas 3 to 4 feet, occasionally to 5 feet. Wave detail, southeast 4 feet at 6 seconds. A chance of showers with a slight chance of thunderstorms in the evening, then showers likely with a chance of thunderstorms after midnight. From the Okaloosa-Walton County line to Pascagoula, from 20 to 60 nautical miles offshore. For today, east winds 5 to 10 knots, increasing to 10 to 15 knots with gusts up to 20 knots late this morning and afternoon. Seas around 2 feet. Wave detail, southeast 2 feet at 3 seconds. A slight chance of showers early this afternoon. A slight chance of showers and thunderstorms late. For tonight, southeast winds 10 to 15 knots with gusts up to 20 knots. Seas 2 to 3 feet. Wave detail, southeast 3 feet at 5 seconds. A slight chance of showers and thunderstorms. For Thursday, southeast winds 15 to 20 knots. Seas 2 to 4 feet, occasionally to 5 feet. Wave detail, southeast 4 feet at 5 seconds. A chance of showers. A slight chance of thunderstorms in the morning, then a chance of thunderstorms in the afternoon. And for Thursday night, southeast winds 15 to 20 knots. Seas 3 to 4 feet, occasionally to 5 feet. Wave detail, southeast 4 feet at 6 seconds. A slight chance of showers and thunderstorms in the evening, then a chance of showers and thunderstorms after midnight. Tidal information, at the mouth of the Mobile River on Wednesday, high tide at 2:12 a.m. Low tide at 12:52 p.m. At the mouth of the Mobile River on Thursday, high tide at 3 a.m. Low tide at 3:03 p.m. At Pensacola Bay on Wednesday, high tide at 1:18 a.m. Low tide at 12:33 p.m. At Pensacola Bay on Thursday, high tide at 2:13 a.m. Low tide at 2:04 p.m. At the East Pass in Destin on Wednesday, high tide at 12:45 a.m. Low tide at 11:59 a.m. At the East Pass in Destin on Thursday, high tide at 1:40 a.m. Low tide at 1:30 p.m. The following marine observations were made as of 3 a.m. Mobile Bay Coast Guard Station. Winds were northeast at 2 knots. Sea temperature 85 degrees. Air temperature 78 degrees. Weeks Bay, calm. Air temperature was 68 degrees. Pensacola Bay, northeast winds at 2 knots. Air temperature was 76 degrees. The report from the east end of Dauphin Island was not available. Graham Bay, east winds at 8 knots. Air temperature was 83 degrees. And Pettiboy Island, southeast winds at 7 knots. Air temperature was 81 degrees. 12 miles south of Orange Beach. Winds were southeast at 6 knots. Sea temperature 85 degrees. Air temperature 83 degrees. 100 miles south of Destin. Winds were southeast at 12 knots. Air temperature 82 degrees. The following weather reports were made at 3 a.m. Pensacola International Airport, skies were clear. The temperature was 72 degrees, the dew point was 69, and the relative humidity was 90%. The wind was calm. The pressure was 29.96 inches and falling. Pensacola Naval Air Station, skies were clear. The temperature was 68 degrees, the dew point was 67, and the relative humidity was 96%. The wind was calm. The pressure was 29.95 inches and falling. Here's your National Weather Service forecast. Today, sunny. Highs around 90. East winds 5 to 10 miles per hour, becoming southeast with gusts up to 20 miles per hour this afternoon. Tonight, mostly clear. Lows in the lower 70s. Southeast winds 5 to 10 miles per hour. Thursday, mostly sunny. A chance of showers in the morning, then showers likely with a chance of thunderstorms in the afternoon. Highs in the upper 80s. Southeast winds 10 to 15 miles per hour with gusts up to 25 miles per hour. Chance of rain 70%. Thursday night, mostly clear with a slight chance of showers. A slight chance of thunderstorms after midnight. Lows in the lower 70s. Southeast winds 5 to 10 miles per hour. Chance of rain 20%. Friday, mostly sunny. A chance of showers with a slight chance of thunderstorms in the morning, then showers with a chance of thunderstorms in the afternoon. Humid with highs in the upper 80s. Southeast winds 5 to 10 miles per hour with gusts up to 20 miles per hour. Chance of rain 80%. Friday night, mostly cloudy with a chance of showers with a slight chance of thunderstorms. Lows in the lower 70s. Chance of rain 50%. Saturday, showers likely with a slight chance of thunderstorms in the morning, then showers with a chance of thunderstorms in the afternoon. Highs in the mid-80s. Chance of rain 80%. Saturday night, showers likely with a chance of thunderstorms in the evening, then showers likely with a slight chance of thunderstorms after midnight. Lows in the lower 70s. Chance of rain 70%. 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The current time is 3:48 a.m. Central Daylight Time. There is a high risk of rip currents for the following areas in Alabama, Baldwin Coastal and Mobile Coastal, and the following areas in Florida, Escambia Coastal, Okaloosa Coastal and Santa Rosa Coastal. High rip current risk in effect from Thursday morning through Saturday evening. What dangerous rip currents expected? Where in Alabama, Mobile Coastal and Baldwin Coastal counties? In Florida, Escambia Coastal, Santa Rosa Coastal and Okaloosa Coastal counties. When, from Thursday morning through Saturday evening. Impacts, rip currents can sweep even the best swimmers away from shore into deeper water. Swim near a lifeguard. If caught in a rip current, relax and float. 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If able, swim in a direction following the shoreline. If unable to escape, face the shore and call or wave for help. Here's your marine forecast.

shop. For tonight, southeast winds 10 to 15 knots, diminishing to 5 to 10 knots after midnight. Waves 1 foot or less. A moderate chop. A slight chance of showers after midnight. For Thursday, southeast winds 10 to 15 knots, increasing to 15 to 20 knots in the afternoon. Waves 1 foot or less. Choppy. Showers likely with a slight chance of thunderstorms in the morning, then a chance of showers and thunderstorms in the afternoon. And for Thursday night, southeast winds 10 to 15 knots with gusts up to 20 knots. Waves 1 foot or less. A moderate chop. A chance of showers with a slight chance of thunderstorms. On Perdido Bay, Pensacola Bay including Santa Rosa Sound, and Choctawhatchee Bay. For today, east winds 5 to 10 knots, becoming southeast with gusts up to 20 knots this afternoon. Waves 1 foot or less. Light chop. For tonight, southeast winds 5 to 10 knots. Waves 1 foot or less. Light chop. A slight chance of showers after midnight. For Thursday, east winds 5 to 10 knots, becoming southeast 10 to 15 knots in the afternoon. Waves 1 foot or less. A moderate chop. A chance of showers. A slight chance of thunderstorms in the morning, then a chance of thunderstorms in the afternoon. And for Thursday night, southeast winds 5 to 10 knots. Waves 1 foot or less. Light chop. A chance of showers with a slight chance of thunderstorms. From the Okaloosa-Walton County line to Pascagoula, an out 20 nautical miles. For today, east winds 5 to 10 knots, increasing to 10 to 15 knots with gusts up to 20 knots late this morning and afternoon. Seas 1 foot or less, then around 2 feet this afternoon. Wave detail, east 1 foot at 3 seconds, becoming southeast 2 feet at 4 seconds. A slight chance of showers early this afternoon. A slight chance of showers and thunderstorms late. For tonight, southeast winds 10 to 15 knots with gusts up to 20 knots. Seas 2 to 3 feet. Wave detail, southeast 3 feet at 5 seconds. A slight chance of thunderstorms in the evening. A slight chance of showers. For Thursday, southeast winds around 15 knots with gusts up to 20 knots. Seas 2 to 3 feet. Wave detail, southeast 3 feet at 5 seconds. A chance of showers. A slight chance of thunderstorms in the morning, then a chance of thunderstorms in the afternoon. And for Thursday night, southeast winds around 15 knots with gusts up to 20 knots. Seas 3 to 4 feet, occasionally to 5 feet. Wave detail, southeast 4 feet at 6 seconds. A chance of showers with a slight chance of thunderstorms in the evening, then showers likely with a chance of thunderstorms after midnight. From the Okaloosa-Walton County line to Pascagoula, from 20 to 60 nautical miles offshore. For today, east winds 5 to 10 knots, increasing to 10 to 15 knots with gusts up to 20 knots late this morning and afternoon. Seas around 2 feet. Wave detail, southeast 2 feet at 3 seconds. A slight chance of showers early this afternoon. A slight chance of showers and thunderstorms late. For tonight, southeast winds 10 to 15 knots with gusts up to 20 knots. Seas 2 to 3 feet. Wave detail, southeast 3 feet at 5 seconds. A slight chance of showers and thunderstorms. For Thursday, southeast winds 15 to 20 knots. Seas 2 to 4 feet, occasionally to 5 feet. Wave detail, southeast 4 feet at 5 seconds. A chance of showers. A slight chance of thunderstorms in the morning, then a chance of thunderstorms in the afternoon. And for Thursday night, southeast winds 15 to 20 knots. Seas 3 to 4 feet, occasionally to 5 feet. Wave detail, southeast 4 feet at 6 seconds. A slight chance of showers and thunderstorms in the evening, then a chance of showers and thunderstorms after midnight. Tidal information, at the mouth of the Mobile River on Wednesday, high tide at 2:12 a.m. Low tide at 12:52 p.m. At the mouth of the Mobile River on Thursday, high tide at 3 a.m. Low tide at 3

0: 6:03 p.m. at Pensacola Bay on Wednesday, high tide at 1:18 a.m. Low tide at 12:33 p.m. at Pensacola Bay on Thursday, high tide at 2:13 a.m. Low tide at 2:04 p.m. at the East Pass in Destin on Wednesday, high tide at 12:45 a.m. Low tide at 11:59 a.m. at the East Pass in Destin on Thursday, high tide at 1:40 a.m. Low tide at 1:30 p.m. The following marine observations were made as of 3 a.m. Mobile Bay Coast Guard Station. Winds were northeast at 2 knots. Sea temperature 85 degrees. Air temperature 78 degrees. Weeks Bay, calm. Air temperature was 68 degrees. Pensacola Bay, northeast winds at 2 knots. Air temperature was 76 degrees. The report from the east end of Dauphin Island was not available. Grand Bay, east winds at 8 knots. Air temperature was 83 degrees. And Pettiboy Island, southeast winds at 7 knots. Air temperature was 81 degrees. 12 miles south of Orange Beach. Winds were southeast at 6 knots. Sea temperature 85 degrees. Air temperature 83 degrees. 100 miles south of Destin. Winds were southeast at 12 knots. Air temperature 82 degrees. The following weather reports were made at 3 a.m. Pensacola International Airport, skies were clear. The temperature was 72 degrees, the dew point was 69, and the relative humidity was 90%. The wind was calm. The pressure was 29.96 inches and falling. Pensacola Naval Air Station, skies were clear. The temperature was 68 degrees, the dew point was 67, and the relative humidity was 96%. The wind was calm. The pressure was 29.95 inches and falling. Here's your National Weather Service forecast. Today, sunny. Highs around 90. East winds 5 to 10 miles per hour, becoming southeast with gusts up to 20 miles per hour this afternoon. Tonight, mostly clear. Lows in the lower 70s. Southeast winds 5 to 10 miles per hour. Thursday, mostly sunny. A chance of showers in the morning, then showers likely with a chance of thunderstorms in the afternoon. Highs in the upper 80s. Southeast winds 10 to 15 miles per hour with gusts up to 25 miles per hour. Chance of rain 70%. Thursday night, mostly clear with a slight chance of showers. A slight chance of thunderstorms after midnight. Lows in the lower 70s. Southeast winds 5 to 10 miles per hour. Chance of rain 20%. Friday, mostly sunny. A chance of showers with a slight chance of thunderstorms in the morning, then showers with a chance of thunderstorms in the afternoon. Humid with highs in the upper 80s. Southeast winds 5 to 10 miles per hour with gusts up to 20 miles per hour. Chance of rain 80%. Friday night, mostly cloudy with a chance of showers with a slight chance of thunderstorms. Lows in the lower 70s. Chance of rain 50%. Saturday, showers likely with a slight chance of thunderstorms in the morning, then showers with a chance of thunderstorms in the afternoon. Highs in the mid-80s. Chance of rain 80%. Saturday night, showers likely with a chance of thunderstorms in the evening, then showers likely with a slight chance of thunderstorms after midnight. Lows in the lower 70s. Chance of rain 70%. This is NOAA Weather Radio from the Mobile Pensacola National Weather Service. The current time is 3:59 a.m. Central Daylight Time. There is a high risk of rip currents for the following areas in Alabama, Baldwin Coastal and Mobile Coastal, and the following areas in Florida, Escambia Coastal, Okaloosa Coastal, and Santa Rosa Coastal. High rip current risk in effect from Thursday morning through Saturday evening. What dangerous rip currents expected?
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0: impacts, rip currents can sweep even the best swimmers away from shore into deeper water. 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Here's your marine forecast. On the weather map, light and variable flow continues through today. A moderate to occasionally strong onshore flow develops Wednesday night, persisting through the weekend. Seas increase to 3 to 6 feet late week into the Saturday. Winds and seas will ease Sunday into the coming week. On Perdido Bay, Pensacola Bay including Santa Rosa Sound, and Choctawhatchee Bay. For today, east winds 5 to 10 knots, becoming southeast 10 to 15 knots with gusts up to 20 knots this afternoon. Waves 1 foot or less. A moderate chop. For tonight, southeast winds 10 to 15 knots, diminishing to 5 to 10 knots after midnight. Waves 1 foot or less. A moderate chop. A slight chance of showers after midnight. For Thursday, southeast winds 10 to 15 knots, increasing to 15 to 20 knots in the afternoon. Waves 1 foot or less. Choppy. Showers likely with a slight chance of thunderstorms in the morning, then a chance of showers and thunderstorms in the afternoon. And for Thursday night, southeast winds 10 to 15 knots with gusts up to 20 knots. Waves 1 foot or less. A moderate chop. A chance of showers with a slight chance of thunderstorms. On Perdido Bay, Pensacola Bay including Santa Rosa Sound, and Choctawhatchee Bay. For today, east winds 5 to 10 knots, becoming southeast with gusts up to 20 knots this afternoon. Waves 1 foot or less. Light chop. For tonight, southeast winds 5 to 10 knots. Waves 1 foot or less. Light chop. A slight chance of showers after midnight. For Thursday, east winds 5 to 10 knots, becoming southeast 10 to 15 knots in the afternoon. Waves 1 foot or less. A moderate chop. A chance of showers. A slight chance of thunderstorms in the morning, then a chance of thunderstorms in the afternoon. And for Thursday night, southeast winds 5 to 10 knots. Waves 1 foot or less. Light chop. A chance of showers with a slight chance of thunderstorms. From the Okaloosa-Walton County line to Pascagoula, and out 20 nautical miles. For today, east winds 5 to 10 knots, increasing to 10 to 15 knots with gusts up to 20 knots late this morning and afternoon. Seas 1 foot or less, then around 2 feet this afternoon. Wave detail, east 1 foot at 3 seconds, becoming southeast 2 feet at 4 seconds. A slight chance of showers early this afternoon. A slight chance of showers and thunderstorms late. For tonight, southeast winds 10 to 15 knots with gusts up to 20 knots. Seas 2 to 3 feet. Wave detail, southeast 3 feet at 5 seconds. A slight chance of thunderstorms in the evening. A slight chance of showers. For Thursday, southeast winds around 15 knots with gusts up to 20 knots. Seas 2 to 3 feet. Wave detail, southeast 3 feet at 5 seconds. A chance of showers. A slight chance of thunderstorms in the morning, then a chance of thunderstorms in the afternoon. And for Thursday night, southeast winds around 15 knots with gusts up to 20 knots. Seas 3 to 4 feet, occasionally to 5 feet. Wave detail, southeast 4 feet at 6 seconds. A chance of showers with a slight chance of thunderstorms in the evening, then showers likely with a chance of thunderstorms after midnight. From the Okaloosa-Walton County line to Pascagoula, from 20 to 60 nautical miles offshore. For today, east winds 5 to 10 knots, increasing to 10 to 15 knots with gusts up to 20 knots late this morning and afternoon. Seas around 2 feet. Wave detail, southeast 2 feet at 3 seconds. A slight chance of showers early this afternoon. A slight chance of showers and thunderstorms late. For tonight, southeast winds 10 to 15 knots with gusts up to 20 knots. Seas 2 to 3 feet. Wave detail, southeast 3 feet at 5 seconds. A slight chance of showers and thunderstorms. For Thursday, southeast winds 15 to 20 knots. Seas 2 to 4 feet, occasionally to 5 feet. Wave detail, southeast 4 feet at 5 seconds. A chance of showers. A slight chance of thunderstorms in the morning, then a chance of thunderstorms in the afternoon. And for Thursday night, southeast winds 15 to 20 knots. Seas 3 to 4 feet, occasionally to 5 feet. Wave detail, southeast 4 feet at 6 seconds. A slight chance of showers and thunderstorms in the evening, then a chance of showers and thunderstorms after midnight. Tidal information, at the mouth of the Mobile River on Wednesday, high tide at 2:12 a.m. Low tide at 12:52 p.m. At the mouth of the Mobile River on Thursday, high tide at 3 a.m. Low tide at 3:03 p.m. At Pensacola Bay on Wednesday, high tide at 1:18 a.m. Low tide at 12:33 p.m. At Pensacola Bay on Thursday, high tide at 2:13 a.m. Low tide at 2:04 p.m. At the East Pass in Destin on Wednesday, high tide at 12:45 a.m. Low tide at 11:59 a.m. At the East Pass in Destin on Thursday, high tide at 1:40 a.m. Low tide at 1:30 p.m. The following marine observations were made as of 3 a.m. Mobile Bay Coast Guard Station. Winds were northeast at 2 knots. Sea temperature 85 degrees. Air temperature 78 degrees. Weeks Bay, calm. Air temperature was 68 degrees. Pensacola Bay, northeast winds at 2 knots. Air temperature was 76 degrees. The report from the east end of Dauphin Island was not available. Graham Bay, east winds at 8 knots. Air temperature was 83 degrees. And Pettiboy Island, southeast winds at 7 knots. Air temperature was 81 degrees. 12 miles south of Orange Beach. Winds were southeast at 6 knots. Sea temperature 85 degrees. Air temperature 83 degrees. 100 miles south of Destin. Winds were southeast at 12 knots. Air temperature 82 degrees. The following weather reports were made at 3 a.m. Pensacola International Airport, skies were clear. The temperature was 72 degrees, the dew point was 69, and the relative humidity was 90%. The wind was calm. The pressure was 29.96 inches and falling. Pensacola Naval Air Station, skies were clear. The temperature was 68 degrees, the dew point was 67, and the relative humidity was 96%. The wind was calm. The pressure was 29.95 inches and falling. Here's your National Weather Service forecast. Today, sunny. Highs around 90. East winds 5 to 10 miles per hour, becoming southeast with gusts up to 20 miles per hour this afternoon. Tonight, mostly clear. Lows in the lower 70s. Southeast winds 5 to 10 miles per hour. Thursday, mostly sunny. A chance of showers in the morning, then showers likely with a chance of thunderstorms in the afternoon. Highs in the upper 80s. Southeast winds 10 to 15 miles per hour with gusts up to 25 miles per hour. Chance of rain 70%. Thursday night, mostly clear with a slight chance of showers. A slight chance of thunderstorms after midnight. Lows in the lower 70s. Southeast winds 5 to 10 miles per hour. Chance of rain 20%. Friday, mostly sunny. A chance of showers with a slight chance of thunderstorms in the morning, then showers with a chance of thunderstorms in the afternoon. Humid with highs in the upper 80s. Southeast winds 5 to 10 miles per hour with gusts up to 20 miles per hour. Chance of rain 80%. Friday night, mostly cloudy with a chance of showers with a slight chance of thunderstorms. Lows in the lower 70s. Chance of rain 50%. Saturday, showers likely with a slight chance of thunderstorms in the morning, then showers with a chance of thunderstorms in the afternoon. Highs in the mid-80s. Chance of rain 80%. Saturday night, showers likely with a chance of thunderstorms in the evening, then showers likely with a slight chance of thunderstorms after midnight. Lows in the lower 70s. Chance of rain 70%. This is NOAA Weather Radio, from the Mobile Pensacola National Weather Service. The current time is 4:10 a.m. Central Daylight Time. There is a high risk of rip currents for the following areas in Alabama, Baldwin Coastal and Mobile Coastal, and the following areas in Florida, Escambia Coastal, Okaloosa Coastal and Santa Rosa Coastal. High rip current risk in effect from Thursday morning through Saturday evening. What? Dangerous rip currents expected. Where? In Alabama, Mobile Coastal and Baldwin Coastal counties. In Florida, Escambia Coastal, Santa Rosa Coastal and Okaloosa Coastal counties. When? From Thursday morning through Saturday evening. Impacts. Rip currents can sweep even the best swimmers away from shore into deeper water. Swim near a lifeguard. If caught in a rip current, relax and float. 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If unable to escape, face the shore and call or wave for help. Here's your marine forecast. On the weather map, light and variable flow continues through today. A moderate to occasionally strong onshore flow develops Wednesday night, persisting through the weekend. Seas increase to 3 to 6 feet late week into the Saturday. Winds and seas will ease Sunday into the coming week. On Perdido Bay, Pensacola Bay including Santa Rosa Sound, and Choctawhatchee Bay. For today, east winds 5 to 10 knots, becoming southeast 10 to 15 knots with gusts up to 20 knots this afternoon. Waves 1 foot or less. A moderate chop. For tonight, southeast winds 10 to 15 knots, diminishing to 5 to 10 knots after midnight. Waves 1 foot or less. A moderate chop. A slight chance of showers after midnight. For Thursday, southeast winds 10 to 15 knots, increasing to 15 to 20 knots in the afternoon. Waves 1 foot or less. Choppy. Showers likely with a slight chance of thunderstorms in the morning, then a chance of showers and thunderstorms in the afternoon. And for Thursday night, southeast winds 10 to 15 knots with gusts up to 20 knots. Waves 1 foot or less. A moderate chop. A chance of showers with a slight chance of thunderstorms. On Perdido Bay, Pensacola Bay including Santa Rosa Sound, and Choctawhatchee Bay. For today, east winds 5 to 10 knots, becoming southeast with gusts up to 20 knots this afternoon. Waves 1 foot or less. Light chop. For tonight, southeast winds 5 to 10 knots. Waves 1 foot or less. Light chop. A slight chance of showers after midnight. For Thursday, east winds 5 to 10 knots, becoming southeast 10 to 15 knots in the afternoon. Waves 1 foot or less. A moderate chop. A chance of showers. A slight chance of thunderstorms in the morning, then a chance of thunderstorms in the afternoon. And for Thursday night, southeast winds 5 to 10 knots. Waves 1 foot or less. Light chop. A chance of showers with a slight chance of thunderstorms. From the Okaloosa-Walton County line to Pascagoula, and out 20 nautical miles. For today, east winds 5 to 10 knots, increasing to 10 to 15 knots with gusts up to 20 knots late this morning and afternoon. Seas 1 foot or less, then around 2 feet this afternoon. Wave detail, east 1 foot at 3 seconds, becoming southeast 2 feet at 4 seconds. A slight chance of showers early this afternoon. A slight chance of showers and thunderstorms late. For tonight, southeast winds 10 to 15 knots with gusts up to 20 knots. Seas 2 to 3 feet. Wave detail, southeast 3 feet at 5 seconds. A slight chance of thunderstorms in the evening. A slight chance of showers. For Thursday, southeast winds around 15 knots with gusts up to 20 knots. Seas 2 to 3 feet. Wave detail, southeast 3 feet at 5 seconds. A chance of showers. A slight chance of thunderstorms in the morning, then a chance of thunderstorms in the afternoon. and for Thursday night, southeast winds around 15 knots with gusts up to 20 knots. Seas 3 to 4 feet, occasionally to 5 feet. Wave detail, southeast 4 feet at 6 seconds. A chance of showers with a slight chance of thunderstorms in the evening, then showers likely with a chance of thunderstorms after midnight. From the Okaloosa-Walton County line to Pascagoula, from 20 to 60 nautical miles offshore. For today, east winds 5 to 10 knots, increasing to 10 to 15 knots with gusts up to 20 knots late this morning and afternoon. Seas around 2 feet. Wave detail, southeast 2 feet at 3 seconds. A slight chance of showers early this afternoon. A slight chance of showers and thunderstorms late. For tonight, southeast winds 10 to 15 knots with gusts up to 20 knots. Seas 2 to 3 feet. Wave detail, southeast 3 feet at 5 seconds. A slight chance of showers and thunderstorms. For Thursday, southeast winds 15 to 20 knots. Seas 2 to 4 feet, occasionally to 5 feet. Wave detail, southeast 4 feet at 5 seconds. A chance of showers. A slight chance of thunderstorms in the morning, then a chance of thunderstorms in the afternoon. And for Thursday night, southeast winds 15 to 20 knots. Seas 3 to 4 feet, occasionally to 5 feet. Wave detail, southeast 4 feet at 6 seconds. A slight chance of showers and thunderstorms in the evening, then a chance of showers and thunderstorms after midnight. Tidal information, at the mouth of the Mobile River on Wednesday, high tide at 2:12 a.m. Low tide at 12:52 p.m. At the mouth of the Mobile River on Thursday, high tide at 3 a.m. Low tide at 3:03 p.m. At Pensacola Bay on Wednesday, high tide at 1:18 a.m. Low tide at 12:33 p.m. At Pensacola Bay on Thursday, high tide at 2:13 a.m. Low tide at 2:04 p.m. At the East Pass in Destin on Wednesday, high tide at 12:45 a.m. Low tide at 11:59 a.m. At the East Pass in Destin on Thursday, high tide at 1:40 a.m. Low tide at 1:30 p.m. This is NOAA Weather Radio Station KEC 86, from Pensacola, Florida. 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The following marine observations were made as of 4 a.m. Mobile Bay Coast Guard Station. Winds were northwest at 1 knot. Sea temperature 85 degrees. Air temperature 77 degrees. Weeks Bay, calm. Air temperature was 68 degrees. Pensacola Bay, northeast winds at 3 knots. Air temperature was 75 degrees. The report from the east end of Dauphin Island was not available. Graham Bay, southeast winds at 8 knots. Air temperature was 83 degrees. And Pettiboy Island, southeast winds at 6 knots. Air temperature was 81 degrees. 12 miles south of Orange Beach, winds were southeast at 10 knots. Air temperature was 83 degrees. Gulf water temperature 85 degrees. Wave heights 1 foot, with a period of 3 seconds. 100 miles south of Destin. Winds were southeast at 10 knots. Air temperature 82 degrees. Wave heights 2 feet. Wave period 6 seconds. The following weather reports were made at 4 a.m. Pensacola International Airport, skies were clear. The temperature was 72 degrees, the dew point was 68, and the relative humidity was 87%. The wind was northeast at 7 miles an hour. The pressure was 29.94 inches and falling. Pensacola Naval Air Station, skies were clear. The temperature was 68 degrees. The dew point was 67, and the relative humidity was 96%. The wind was north at 5 miles an hour. The pressure was 29.93 inches and falling. Here's your National Weather Service forecast. Today, sunny. Highs around 90. East winds 5 to 10 miles per hour, becoming southeast with gusts up to 20 miles per hour this afternoon. Tonight, mostly clear. Lows in the lower 70s. Southeast winds 5 to 10 miles per hour. Thursday, mostly sunny. A chance of showers in the morning, then showers likely with a chance of thunderstorms in the afternoon. Highs in the upper 80s. Southeast winds 10 to 15 miles per hour with gusts up to 25 miles per hour. Chance of rain 70%. Thursday night, mostly clear with a slight chance of showers. A slight chance of thunderstorms after midnight. Lows in the lower 70s. Southeast winds 5 to 10 miles per hour. Chance of rain 20%. Friday, mostly sunny. A chance of showers with a slight chance of thunderstorms in the morning, then showers with a chance of thunderstorms in the afternoon. Humid with highs in the upper 80s. Southeast winds 5 to 10 miles per hour with gusts up to 20 miles per hour. Chance of rain 80%. Friday night, mostly cloudy with a chance of showers with a slight chance of thunderstorms. Lows in the lower 70s. Chance of rain 50%. Saturday, showers likely with a slight chance of thunderstorms in the morning, then showers with a chance of thunderstorms in the afternoon. Highs in the mid-80s. Chance of rain 80%. Saturday night, showers likely with a chance of thunderstorms in the evening, then showers likely with a slight chance of thunderstorms after midnight. Lows in the lower 70s. Chance of rain 70%. This is NOAA Weather Radio from the Mobile Pensacola National Weather Service. The current time is 4:21 a.m. Central Daylight Time. There is a high risk of rip currents for the following areas in Alabama, Baldwin Coastal and Mobile Coastal, and the following areas in Florida, Escambia Coastal, Okaloosa Coastal and Santa Rosa Coastal. High rip current risk in effect from Thursday morning through Saturday evening. What? Dangerous rip currents expected. Where? In Alabama, Mobile Coastal and Baldwin Coastal counties. In Florida, Escambia Coastal, Santa Rosa Coastal and Okaloosa Coastal counties. When? From Thursday morning through Saturday evening. Impacts. Rip currents can sweep even the best swimmers away from shore into deeper water. Swim near a lifeguard. If caught in a rip current, relax and float. Don't swim against the current. If able, swim in a direction following the shoreline. If unable to escape, face the shore and call or wave for help. Here's your marine forecast. On the weather map, light and variable flow continues through today. A moderate to occasionally strong onshore flow develops Wednesday night, persisting through the weekend. Seas increase to 3 to 6 feet late week into the Saturday. Winds and seas will ease Sunday into the coming week. On Perdido Bay, Pensacola Bay including Santa Rosa Sound, and Choctawhatchee Bay. For today, east winds 5 to 10 knots, becoming southeast 10 to 15 knots with gusts up to 20 knots this afternoon. Waves 1 foot or less. A moderate chop. For tonight, southeast winds 10 to 15 knots, diminishing to 5 to 10 knots after midnight. Waves 1 foot or less. A moderate chop. A slight chance of showers after midnight. For Thursday, southeast winds 10 to 15 knots, increasing to 15 to 20 knots in the afternoon. Waves 1 foot or less. Choppy. Showers likely with a slight chance of thunderstorms in the morning, then a chance of showers and thunderstorms in the afternoon. And for Thursday night, southeast winds 10 to 15 knots with gusts up to 20 knots. Waves 1 foot or less. A moderate chop. A chance of showers with a slight chance of thunderstorms. On Perdido Bay, Pensacola Bay including Santa Rosa Sound, and Choctawhatchee Bay. For today, east winds 5 to 10 knots, becoming southeast with gusts up to 20 knots this afternoon. Waves 1 foot or less. Light chop. For tonight, southeast winds 5 to 10 knots. Waves 1 foot or less. Light chop. A slight chance of showers after midnight. For Thursday, east winds 5 to 10 knots, becoming southeast 10 to 15 knots in the afternoon. Waves 1 foot or less. A moderate chop. A chance of showers. a slight chance of thunderstorms in the morning, then a chance of thunderstorms in the afternoon. And for Thursday night, southeast winds 5 to 10 knots. Waves 1 foot or less. Light chop. A chance of showers with a slight chance of thunderstorms. From the Okaloosa-Walton County line to Pascagoula, and out 20 nautical miles. For today, east winds 5 to 10 knots, increasing to 10 to 15 knots with gusts up to 20 knots late this morning and afternoon. Seas 1 foot or less, then around 2 feet this afternoon. Wave detail, east 1 foot at 3 seconds, becoming southeast 2 feet at 4 seconds. A slight chance of showers early this afternoon. A slight chance of showers and thunderstorms late. For tonight, southeast winds 10 to 15 knots with gusts up to 20 knots. Seas 2 to 3 feet. Wave detail, southeast 3 feet at 5 seconds. A slight chance of thunderstorms in the evening. A slight chance of showers. For Thursday, southeast winds around 15 knots with gusts up to 20 knots. Seas 2 to 3 feet. Wave detail, southeast 3 feet at 5 seconds. A chance of showers. A slight chance of thunderstorms in the morning, then a chance of thunderstorms in the afternoon. And for Thursday night, southeast winds around 15 knots with gusts up to 20 knots. Seas 3 to 4 feet, occasionally to 5 feet. Wave detail, southeast 4 feet at 6 seconds. A chance of showers with a slight chance of thunderstorms in the evening, then showers likely with a chance of thunderstorms after midnight. From the Okaloosa-Walton County line to Pascagoula, from 20 to 60 nautical miles offshore. For today, east winds 5 to 10 knots, increasing to 10 to 15 knots with gusts up to 20 knots late this morning and afternoon. Seas around 2 feet. Wave detail, southeast 2 feet at 3 seconds. A slight chance of showers early this afternoon. A slight chance of showers and thunderstorms late. For tonight, southeast winds 10 to 15 knots with gusts up to 20 knots. Seas 2 to 3 feet. Wave detail, southeast 3 feet at 5 seconds. A slight chance of showers and thunderstorms. For Thursday, southeast winds 15 to 20 knots. Seas 2 to 4 feet, occasionally to 5 feet. Wave detail, southeast 4 feet at 5 seconds. A chance of showers. A slight chance of thunderstorms in the morning, then a chance of thunderstorms in the afternoon. And for Thursday night, southeast winds 15 to 20 knots. Seas 3 to 4 feet, occasionally to 5 feet. Wave detail, southeast 4 feet at 6 seconds. A slight chance of showers and thunderstorms in the evening, then a chance of showers and thunderstorms after midnight. Tidal information, at the mouth of the Mobile River on Wednesday, high tide at 2:12 a.m. Low tide at 12:52 p.m. At the mouth of the Mobile River on Thursday, high tide at 3 a.m. Low tide at 3:03 p.m. At Pensacola Bay on Wednesday, high tide at 1:18 a.m. Low tide at 12:33 p.m. At Pensacola Bay on Thursday, high tide at 2:13 a.m. Low tide at 2:04 p.m. At the East Pass in Destin on Wednesday, high tide at 12:45 a.m. Low tide at 11:59 a.m. At the East Pass in Destin on Thursday, high tide at 1:40 a.m. Low tide at 1:30 p.m. The following marine observations were made as of 4 a.m. Mobile Bay Coast Guard Station. Winds were northwest at 1 knot. Sea temperature 85 degrees. Air temperature 77 degrees. Weeks Bay, calm. Air temperature was 68 degrees. Pensacola Bay, northeast winds at 3 knots. Air temperature was 75 degrees. The report from the east end of Dauphin Island was not available. Graham Bay, southeast winds at 8 knots. Air temperature was 83 degrees. And Pettiboy Island, southeast winds at 6 knots. Air temperature was 81 degrees. 12 miles south of Orange Beach, winds were southeast at 10 knots. Air temperature was 83 degrees. Gulf water temperature 85 degrees. wave heights 1 foot, with a period of 3 seconds. 100 miles south of Destin. Winds were southeast at 10 knots. Air temperature 82 degrees. Wave height 2 feet. Wave period 6 seconds. The following weather reports were made at 4 a.m. Pensacola International. Skies were clear. The temperature was 72 degrees, the dew point was 68, and the relative humidity was 87%. The wind was northeast at 7 miles an hour. The pressure was 29.94 inches and falling. Pensacola Naval Air Station, skies were clear. The temperature was 68 degrees, the dew point was 67, and the relative humidity was 96%. The wind was north at 5 miles an hour. The pressure was 29.93 inches and falling. Here's your National Weather Service forecast. Today, sunny. Highs around 90. East winds 5 to 10 miles per hour, becoming southeast with gusts up to 20 miles per hour this afternoon. Tonight, mostly clear. Lows in the lower 70s. Southeast winds 5 to 10 miles per hour. Thursday, mostly sunny. A chance of showers in the morning, then showers likely with a chance of thunderstorms in the afternoon. Highs in the upper 80s. Southeast winds 10 to 15 miles per hour with gusts up to 25 miles per hour. Chance of rain 70%. Thursday night, mostly clear with a slight chance of showers. A slight chance of thunderstorms after midnight. Lows in the lower 70s. Southeast winds 5 to 10 miles per hour. Chance of rain 20%. Friday, mostly sunny. A chance of showers with a slight chance of thunderstorms in the morning, then showers with a chance of thunderstorms in the afternoon. Humid with highs in the upper 80s. Southeast winds 5 to 10 miles per hour with gusts up to 20 miles per hour. Chance of rain 80%. Friday night, mostly cloudy with a chance of showers with a slight chance of thunderstorms. Lows in the lower 70s. Chance of rain 50%. Saturday, showers likely with a slight chance of thunderstorms in the morning, then showers with a chance of thunderstorms in the afternoon. Highs in the mid-80s. Chance of rain 80%. Saturday night, showers likely with a chance of thunderstorms in the evening, then showers likely with a slight chance of thunderstorms after midnight. Lows in the lower 70s. Chance of rain 70%. This is NOAA Weather Radio from the Mobile Pensacola National Weather Service. The current time is 4:32 a.m. Central Daylight Time. There is a high risk of rip currents for the following areas in Alabama, Baldwin Coastal and Mobile Coastal, and the following areas in Florida, Escambia Coastal, Okaloosa Coastal, and Santa Rosa Coastal. High rip current risk in effect from Thursday morning through Saturday evening. What dangerous rip currents expected? Where in Alabama, Mobile Coastal and Baldwin Coastal counties? In Florida, Escambia Coastal, Santa Rosa Coastal and Okaloosa Coastal counties. When, from Thursday morning through Saturday evening. Impacts, rip current can sweep even the best swimmers away from shore into deeper water. Swim near a lifeguard. If caught in a rip current, relax and float. 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If able, swim in a direction following the shoreline. If unable to escape, face the shore and call or wave for help. Here's your marine forecast. On the weather map, light and variable flow continues through today. A moderate to occasionally strong onshore flow develops Wednesday night, persisting through the weekend. Seas increase to 3 to 6 feet late week into the Saturday. Winds and seas will ease Sunday into the coming week. On Perdido Bay, Pensacola Bay including Santa Rosa Sound, and Choctaw Hatchie Bay. For today, east winds 5 to 10 knots, becoming southeast 10 to 15 knots with gusts up to 20 knots this afternoon. Waves 1 foot or less. A moderate chop. For tonight, southeast winds 10 to 15 knots, diminishing to 5 to 10 knots after midnight. Waves 1 foot or less. A moderate chop. A slight chance of showers after midnight. for Thursday, southeast winds 10 to 15 knots, increasing to 15 to 20 knots in the afternoon. Waves 1 foot or less. Choppy. Showers likely with a slight chance of thunderstorms in the morning, then a chance of showers and thunderstorms in the afternoon. And for Thursday night, southeast winds 10 to 15 knots with gusts up to 20 knots. Waves 1 foot or less. A moderate chop. A chance of showers with a slight chance of thunderstorms. On Perdido Bay, Pensacola Bay including Santa Rosa Sound, and Choctawhatchee Bay. For today, east winds 5 to 10 knots, becoming southeast with gusts up to 20 knots this afternoon. Waves 1 foot or less. Light chop. For tonight, southeast winds 5 to 10 knots. Waves 1 foot or less. Light chop. A slight chance of showers after midnight. For Thursday, east winds 5 to 10 knots, becoming southeast 10 to 15 knots in the afternoon. Waves 1 foot or less. A moderate chop. A chance of showers. A slight chance of thunderstorms in the morning, then a chance of thunderstorms in the afternoon. And for Thursday night, southeast winds 5 to 10 knots. Waves 1 foot or less. Light chop. A chance of showers with a slight chance of thunderstorms. From the Okaloosa-Walton County line to Pascagoula, and out 20 nautical miles. For today, east winds 5 to 10 knots, increasing to 10 to 15 knots with gusts up to 20 knots late this morning and afternoon. Seas 1 foot or less, then around 2 feet this afternoon. Wave detail, east 1 foot at 3 seconds, becoming southeast 2 feet at 4 seconds. A slight chance of showers early this afternoon. A slight chance of showers and thunderstorms late. For tonight, southeast winds 10 to 15 knots with gusts up to 20 knots. Seas 2 to 3 feet. Wave detail, southeast 3 feet at 5 seconds. A slight chance of thunderstorms in the evening. A slight chance of showers. For Thursday, southeast winds around 15 knots with gusts up to 20 knots. Seas 2 to 3 feet. Wave detail, southeast 3 feet at 5 seconds. A chance of showers. A slight chance of thunderstorms in the morning, then a chance of thunderstorms in the afternoon. And for Thursday night, southeast winds around 15 knots with gusts up to 20 knots. Seas 3 to 4 feet, occasionally to 5 feet. Wave detail, southeast 4 feet at 6 seconds. A chance of showers with a slight chance of thunderstorms in the evening, then showers likely with a chance of thunderstorms after midnight. From the Okaloosa-Walton County line to Pascagoula, from 20 to 60 nautical miles offshore. For today, east winds 5 to 10 knots, increasing to 10 to 15 knots with gusts up to 20 knots late this morning and afternoon. Seas around 2 feet. Wave detail, southeast 2 feet at 3 seconds. A slight chance of showers early this afternoon. A slight chance of showers and thunderstorms late. For tonight, southeast winds 10 to 15 knots with gusts up to 20 knots. Seas 2 to 3 feet. Wave detail, southeast 3 feet at 5 seconds. A slight chance of showers and thunderstorms. For Thursday, southeast winds 15 to 20 knots. Seas 2 to 4 feet. Occasionally to 5 feet. Wave detail, southeast 4 feet at 5 seconds. A chance of showers. A slight chance of thunderstorms in the morning, then a chance of thunderstorms in the afternoon. And for Thursday night, southeast winds 15 to 20 knots. Seas 3 to 4 feet, occasionally to 5 feet. Wave detail, southeast 4 feet at 6 seconds. A slight chance of showers and thunderstorms in the evening, then a chance of showers and thunderstorms after midnight. Tidal information, at the mouth of the Mobile River on Wednesday, high tide at 2:12 a.m. Low tide at 12:52 p.m. At the mouth of the Mobile River on Thursday, high tide at 3 a.m. Low tide at 3:03 p.m. At Pensacola Bay on Wednesday, high tide at 1:18 a.m. Low tide at 12:33 p.m. At Pensacola Bay on Thursday, high tide at 2:13 a.m. low tide at 2:04 p.m. At the East Pass in Destin on Wednesday, high tide at 12:45 a.m. Low tide at 11:59 a.m. At the East Pass in Destin on Thursday, high tide at 1:40 a.m. Low tide at 1:30 p.m. The following marine observations were made as of 4 a.m. Mobile Bay Coast Guard Station. Winds were northwest at 1 knot. Sea temperature 85 degrees. Air temperature 77 degrees. Weeks Bay, calm. Air temperature was 68 degrees. Pensacola Bay, northeast winds at 3 knots. Air temperature was 75 degrees. The report from the east end of Dauphin Island was not available. Grand Bay, southeast winds at 8 knots. Air temperature was 83 degrees. And Pettiboy Island, southeast winds at 6 knots. Air temperature was 81 degrees. 12 miles south of Orange Beach, winds were southeast at 10 knots. Air temperature was 83 degrees. Gulf water temperature 85 degrees. Wave heights 1 foot, with a period of 3 seconds. 100 miles south of Destin. Winds were southeast at 10 knots. Air temperature 82 degrees. Wave heights 2 feet. Wave period 6 seconds. The following weather reports were made at 4 a.m. Pensacola International Airport, skies were clear. The temperature was 72 degrees, the dew point was 68, and the relative humidity was 87%. The wind was northeast at 7 miles an hour. The pressure was 29.94 inches and falling. Pensacola Naval Air Station, skies were clear. The temperature was 68 degrees, the dew point was 67, and the relative humidity was 96%. The wind was north at 5 miles an hour. The pressure was 29.93 inches and falling. Here's your National Weather Service forecast. Today, sunny. Highs around 90. East winds 5 to 10 miles per hour, becoming southeast with gusts up to 20 miles per hour this afternoon. Tonight, mostly clear. Lows in the lower 70s. Southeast winds 5 to 10 miles per hour. Thursday, mostly sunny. A chance of showers in the morning, then showers likely with a chance of thunderstorms in the afternoon. Highs in the upper 80s. Southeast winds 10 to 15 miles per hour with gusts up to 25 miles per hour. Chance of rain 70%. Thursday night, mostly clear with a slight chance of showers. A slight chance of thunderstorms after midnight. Lows in the lower 70s. Southeast winds 5 to 10 miles per hour. Chance of rain 20%. Friday, mostly sunny. A chance of showers with a slight chance of thunderstorms in the morning, then showers with a chance of thunderstorms in the afternoon. Humid with highs in the upper 80s. Southeast winds 5 to 10 miles per hour with gusts up to 20 miles per hour. Chance of rain 80%. Friday night, mostly cloudy with a chance of showers with a slight chance of thunderstorms. Lows in the lower 70s. Chance of rain 50%. Saturday, showers likely with a slight chance of thunderstorms in the morning, then showers with a chance of thunderstorms in the afternoon. Highs in the mid-80s. Chance of rain 80%. Saturday night, showers likely with a chance of thunderstorms in the evening, then showers likely with a slight chance of thunderstorms after midnight. Lows in the lower 70s. Chance of rain 70%. This is NOAA Weather Radio, from the Mobile Pensacola National Weather Service. The current time is 4:44 a.m. Central Daylight Time. There is a high risk of rip currents for the following areas in Alabama, Baldwin Coastal and Mobile Coastal, and the following areas in Florida, Escambia Coastal, Okaloosa Coastal and Santa Rosa Coastal. High rip current risk in effect from Thursday morning through Saturday evening. What dangerous rip currents expected? Where in Alabama, Mobile Coastal and Baldwin Coastal counties? In Florida, Escambia Coastal, Santa Rosa Coastal and Okaloosa Coastal counties. When, from Thursday morning through Saturday evening. impacts, rip currents can sweep even the best swimmers away from shore into deeper water. Swim near a lifeguard. If caught in a rip current, relax and float. Don't swim against the current. If able, swim in a direction following the shoreline. If unable to escape, face the shore and call or wave for help. Here's your marine forecast. On the weather map, light and variable flow continues through today. A moderate to occasionally strong onshore flow develops Wednesday night, persisting through the weekend. Seas increase to 3 to 6 feet late week into the Saturday. Winds and seas will ease Sunday into the coming week. On Perdido Bay, Pensacola Bay including Santa Rosa Sound, and Choctawhatchee Bay. For today, east winds 5 to 10 knots, becoming southeast 10 to 15 knots with gusts up to 20 knots this afternoon. Waves 1 foot or less. A moderate chop. For tonight, southeast winds 10 to 15 knots, diminishing to 5 to 10 knots after midnight. Waves 1 foot or less. A moderate chop. A slight chance of showers after midnight. For Thursday, southeast winds 10 to 15 knots, increasing to 15 to 20 knots in the afternoon. Waves 1 foot or less. Choppy. Showers likely with a slight chance of thunderstorms in the morning, then a chance of showers and thunderstorms in the afternoon. And for Thursday night, southeast winds 10 to 15 knots with gusts up to 20 knots. Waves 1 foot or less. A moderate chop. A chance of showers with a slight chance of thunderstorms. On Perdido Bay, Pensacola Bay including Santa Rosa Sound, and Choctawhatchee Bay. For today, east winds 5 to 10 knots, becoming southeast with gusts up to 20 knots this afternoon. Waves 1 foot or less. Light chop. For tonight, southeast winds 5 to 10 knots. Waves 1 foot or less. Light chop. A slight chance of showers after midnight. For Thursday, east winds 5 to 10 knots, becoming southeast 10 to 15 knots in the afternoon. Waves 1 foot or less. A moderate chop. A chance of showers. A slight chance of thunderstorms in the morning, then a chance of thunderstorms in the afternoon. And for Thursday night, southeast winds 5 to 10 knots. Waves 1 foot or less. Light chop. A chance of showers with a slight chance of thunderstorms. From the Okaloosa-Walton County line to Pascagoula, and out 20 nautical miles. For today, east winds 5 to 10 knots, increasing to 10 to 15 knots with gusts up to 20 knots late this morning and afternoon. Seas 1 foot or less, then around 2 feet this afternoon. Wave detail, east 1 foot at 3 seconds, becoming southeast 2 feet at 4 seconds. A slight chance of showers early this afternoon. A slight chance of showers and thunderstorms late. For tonight, southeast winds 10 to 15 knots with gusts up to 20 knots. Seas 2 to 3 feet. Wave detail, southeast 3 feet at 5 seconds. A slight chance of thunderstorms in the evening. A slight chance of showers. For Thursday, southeast winds around 15 knots with gusts up to 20 knots. Seas 2 to 3 feet. Wave detail, southeast 3 feet at 5 seconds. A chance of showers. A slight chance of thunderstorms in the morning, then a chance of thunderstorms in the afternoon. And for Thursday night, southeast winds around 15 knots with gusts up to 20 knots. Seas 3 to 4 feet, occasionally to 5 feet. Wave detail, southeast 4 feet at 6 seconds. A chance of showers with a slight chance of thunderstorms in the evening, then showers likely with a chance of thunderstorms after midnight. From the Okaloosa-Walton County line to Pascagoula, from 20 to 60 nautical miles offshore. For today, east winds 5 to 10 knots, increasing to 10 to 15 knots with gusts up to 20 knots late this morning and afternoon. Seas around 2 feet. Wave detail, southeast 2 feet at 3 seconds. A slight chance of showers early this afternoon. A slight chance of showers and thunderstorms late. For tonight, southeast winds 10 to 15 knots with gusts up to 20 knots. Seas 2 to 3 feet. Wave detail, southeast 3 feet at 5 seconds. A slight chance of showers and thunder.

then a chance of showers and thunderstorms after midnight. 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Tidal information: at the mouth of the Mobile River on Wednesday, high tide at 2:12 a.m. Low tide at 12:52 p.m. At the mouth of the Mobile River on Thursday, high tide at 3 a.m. Low tide at 3:03 p.m. At Pensacola Bay on Wednesday, high tide at 1:18 a.m. Low tide at 12:33 p.m. At Pensacola Bay on Thursday, high tide at 2:13 a.m. Low tide at 2:04 p.m. At the East Pass in Destin on Wednesday, high tide at 12:45 a.m. Low tide at 11:59 a.m. At the East Pass in Destin on Thursday, high tide at 1:40 a.m. Low tide at 1:30 p.m. The following marine observations were made as of 4 a.m. Mobile Bay Coast Guard Station. Winds were northwest at 1 knot. Sea temperature 85 degrees. Air temperature 77 degrees. Weeks Bay, calm. Air temperature was 68 degrees. Pensacola Bay, northeast winds at 3 knots. Air temperature was 75 degrees. The report from the east end of Dauphin Island was not available. Graham Bay, southeast winds at 8 knots. Air temperature was 83 degrees. And Pettiboy Island, southeast winds at 6 knots. Air temperature was 81 degrees. 12 miles south of Orange Beach, winds were southeast at 10 knots. Air temperature was 83 degrees. Gulf water temperature 85 degrees. Wave heights 1 foot, with a period of 3 seconds. 100 miles south of Destin. Winds were southeast at 10 knots. Air temperature 82 degrees. Wave heights 2 feet. Wave period 6 seconds. The following weather reports were made at 4 a.m. Pensacola International Airport, skies were clear. The temperature was 72 degrees, the dew point was 68, and the relative humidity was 87%. The wind was northeast at 7 miles an hour. The pressure was 29.94 inches and falling. Pensacola Naval Air Station, skies were clear. The temperature was 68 degrees, the dew point was 67, and the relative humidity was 96%. The wind was north at 5 miles an hour. The pressure was 29.93 inches and falling. Here's your National Weather Service forecast. Today, sunny. Highs around 90. East winds 5 to 10 miles per hour, becoming southeast with gusts up to 20 miles per hour this afternoon. Tonight, mostly clear. Lows in the lower 70s. Southeast winds 5 to 10 miles per hour. Thursday, mostly sunny. A chance of showers in the morning, then showers likely with a chance of thunderstorms in the afternoon. Highs in the upper 80s. Southeast winds 10 to 15 miles per hour with gusts up to 25 miles per hour. Chance of rain 70%. Thursday night, mostly clear with a slight chance of showers. A slight chance of thunderstorms after midnight. Lows in the lower 70s. Southeast winds 5 to 10 miles per hour. Chance of rain 20%. Friday, mostly sunny. A chance of showers with a slight chance of thunderstorms in the morning, then showers with a chance of thunderstorms in the afternoon. Humid with highs in the upper 80s. Southeast winds 5 to 10 miles per hour with gusts up to 20 miles per hour. Chance of rain 80%. Friday night, mostly cloudy with a chance of showers with a slight chance of thunderstorms. Lows in the lower 70s. Chance of rain 50%. Saturday, showers likely with a slight chance of thunderstorms in the morning, then showers with a chance of thunderstorms in the afternoon. Highs in the mid-80s. Chance of rain 80%. Saturday night, showers likely with a chance of thunderstorms in the evening, then showers likely with a slight chance of thunderstorms after midnight. Lows in the lower 70s. Chance of rain 70%. This is NOAA Weather Radio.

0: 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The current time is 4:55 a.m. Central Daylight Time. There is a high risk of rip currents for the following areas in Alabama, Baldwin Coastal and Mobile Coastal, and the following areas in Florida, Escambia Coastal, Okaloosa Coastal and Santa Rosa Coastal. High rip current risk in effect from Thursday morning through Saturday evening. What dangerous rip currents expected? Where in Alabama, Mobile Coastal and Baldwin Coastal counties? In Florida, Escambia Coastal, Santa Rosa Coastal and Okaloosa Coastal counties. When, from Thursday morning through Saturday evening. Impacts, rip currents can sweep even the best swimmers away from shore into deeper water. Swim near a lifeguard. If caught in a rip current, relax and float. 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If able, swim in a direction following the shoreline. If unable to escape, face the shore and call or wave for help. Here's your marine forecast. On the weather map, light and variable flow continues through today. A moderate to occasionally strong onshore flow develops Wednesday night, persisting through the weekend. Seas increase to 3 to 6 feet late week into the Saturday. Winds and seas will ease Sunday into the coming week. On Perdido Bay, Pensacola Bay including Santa Rosa Sound, and Choctawhatchee Bay. For today, east winds 5 to 10 knots, becoming southeast 10 to 15 knots with gusts up to 20 knots this afternoon. Waves 1 foot or less. A moderate chop. For tonight, southeast winds 10 to 15 knots, diminishing to 5 to 10 knots after midnight. Waves 1 foot or less. A moderate chop. A slight chance of showers after midnight. For Thursday, southeast winds 10 to 15 knots, increasing to 15 to 20 knots in the afternoon. Waves 1 foot or less. Choppy. Showers likely with a slight chance of thunderstorms in the morning, then a chance of showers and thunderstorms in the afternoon. And for Thursday night, southeast winds 10 to 15 knots with gusts up to 20 knots. Waves 1 foot or less. A moderate chop. A chance of showers with a slight chance of thunderstorms. On Perdido Bay, Pensacola Bay including Santa Rosa Sound, and Choctawhatchee Bay. For today, east winds 5 to 10 knots, becoming southeast with gusts up to 20 knots this afternoon. Waves 1 foot or less. Light chop. For tonight, southeast winds 5 to 10 knots. Waves 1 foot or less. Light chop. A slight chance of showers after midnight. For Thursday, east winds 5 to 10 knots, becoming southeast 10 to 15 knots in the afternoon. Waves 1 foot or less. A moderate chop. A chance of showers. A slight chance of thunderstorms in the morning, then a chance of thunderstorms in the afternoon. And for Thursday night, southeast winds 5 to 10 knots. Waves 1 foot or less. Light chop. A chance of showers with a slight chance of thunderstorms. From the Okaloosa-Walton County line to Pascagoula, and out 20 nautical miles. For today, east winds 5 to 10 knots, increasing to 10 to 15 knots with gusts up to 20 knots late this morning and afternoon. Seas 1 foot or less, then around 2 feet this afternoon. Wave detail, east 1 foot at 3 seconds, becoming southeast 2 feet at 4 seconds. A slight chance of showers early this afternoon. A slight chance of showers and thunderstorms late. For tonight, southeast.
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0: Showers. For Thursday, southeast winds around 15 knots with gusts up to 20 knots. Seas 2 to 3 feet. Wave detail, southeast 3 feet at 5 seconds. A chance of showers. A slight chance of thunderstorms in the morning, then a chance of thunderstorms in the afternoon. And for Thursday night, southeast winds around 15 knots with gusts up to 20 knots. Seas 3 to 4 feet, occasionally to 5 feet. Wave detail, southeast 4 feet at 6 seconds. A chance of showers with a slight... chance of thunderstorms in the evening, then showers likely with a chance of thunderstorms after midnight. From the Okaloosa-Walton County line to Pascagoula, from 20 to 60 nautical miles offshore. For today, east winds 5 to 10 knots, increasing to 10 to 15 knots with gusts up to 20 knots late this morning and afternoon. Seas around 2 feet. Wave detail, southeast 2 feet at 3 seconds. A slight chance of showers early this afternoon. A slight chance of showers and thunderstorms late. For tonight, southeast winds 10 to 15 knots with gusts up to 20 knots. Seas 2 to 3 feet. Wave detail, southeast 3 feet at 5 seconds. A slight chance of showers and thunderstorms. For Thursday, southeast winds 15 to 20 knots. Seas 2 to 4 feet, occasionally to 5 feet. Wave detail, southeast 4 feet at 5 seconds. A chance of showers. A slight chance of thunderstorms in the morning, then a chance of thunderstorms in the afternoon. And for Thursday night, southeast winds 15 to 20 knots. Seas 3 to 4 feet, occasionally to 5 feet. Wave detail, southeast 4 feet at 6 seconds. A slight chance of showers and thunderstorms in the evening, then a chance of showers and thunderstorms after midnight. Tidal information, at the mouth of the Mobile River on Wednesday, high tide at 2:12 a.m. Low tide at 12:52 p.m. At the mouth of the Mobile River on Thursday, high tide at 3 a.m. Low tide at 3:03 p.m. At Pensacola Bay on Wednesday, high tide at 1:18 a.m. Low tide at 12:33 p.m. At Pensacola Bay on Thursday, high tide at 2:13 a.m. Low tide at 2:04 p.m. At the East Pass in Destin on Wednesday, high tide at 12:45 a.m. Low tide at 11:59 a.m. At the East Pass in Destin on Thursday, high tide at 1:40 a.m. Low tide at 1:30 p.m. The following marine observations were made as of 4 a.m. Mobile Bay Coast Guard Station. Winds were northwest at 1 knot. Sea temperature 85 degrees. Air temperature 77 degrees. Weeks Bay, calm. Air temperature was 68 degrees. Pensacola Bay, northeast winds at 3 knots. Air temperature was 75 degrees. The report from the east end of Dauphin Island was not available. Graham Bay, southeast winds at 8 knots. Air temperature was 83 degrees. And Pettiboy Island, southeast winds at 6 knots. Air temperature was 81 degrees. 12 miles south of Orange Beach, winds were southeast at 10 knots. Air temperature was 83 degrees. Gulf water temperature 85 degrees. Wave heights 1 foot, with a period of 3 seconds. 100 miles south of Destin. Winds were southeast at 10 knots. Air temperature 82 degrees. Wave heights 2 feet. Wave period 6 seconds. The following weather reports were made at 4 a.m. Pensacola International Airport, skies were clear. The temperature was 72 degrees, the dew point was 68, and the relative humidity was 87%. The wind was northeast at 7 miles an hour. The pressure was 29.94 inches and falling. Pensacola Naval Air Station, skies were clear. The temperature was 68 degrees, the dew point was 67, and the relative humidity was 96%. The wind was north at 5 miles an hour. The pressure was 29.93 inches and falling. Here's your National Weather Service forecast. Today, sunny. Highs around 90. East winds 5 to 10 miles per hour, becoming southeast with gusts up to 20 miles per hour this afternoon. Tonight, mostly clear. Lows in the lower 70s. Southeast winds 5 to 10 miles per hour. Thursday, mostly sunny. A chance of showers in the morning, then showers likely with a chance of thunderstorms in the afternoon. Highs in the upper 80s. Southeast winds 10 to 15 miles per hour with gusts up to 25 miles per hour. Chance of rain 70%. Thursday night, mostly clear with a slight chance of showers. A slight chance of thunderstorms after midnight. Lows in the lower 70s. Southeast winds 5 to 10 miles per hour. Chance of rain 20%. Friday, mostly sunny. A chance of showers with a slight chance of thunderstorms in the morning, then showers with a chance of thunderstorms in the afternoon. Humid with highs in the upper 80s. Southeast winds 5 to 10 miles per hour with gusts up to 20 miles per hour. Chance of rain 80%. Friday night, mostly cloudy with a chance of showers with a slight chance of thunderstorms. Lows in the lower 70s. Chance of rain 50%. Saturday, showers likely with a slight chance of thunderstorms in the morning, then showers with a chance of thunderstorms in the afternoon. Highs in the mid-80s. Chance of rain 80%. Saturday night, showers likely with a chance of thunderstorms in the evening, then showers likely with a slight chance of thunderstorms after midnight. Lows in the lower 70s. Chance of rain 70%. This is NOAA Weather Radio, from the Mobile Pensacola National Weather Service. The current time is 5:06 a.m. Central Daylight Time. There is a high risk of rip currents for the following areas in Alabama, Baldwin Coastal and Mobile Coastal, and the following areas in Florida, Escambia Coastal, Okaloosa Coastal and Santa Rosa Coastal. High rip current risk in effect from Thursday morning through Saturday evening. What? Dangerous rip currents expected. Where? In Alabama, Mobile Coastal and Baldwin Coastal counties. In Florida, Escambia Coastal, Santa Rosa Coastal and Okaloosa Coastal counties. When? From Thursday morning through Saturday evening. Impacts. Rip currents can sweep even the best swimmers away from shore into deeper water. Swim near a lifeguard. If caught in a rip current, relax and float. 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If able, swim in a direction following the shoreline. If unable to escape, face the shore and call or wave for help. Here's your marine forecast. On the weather map, light and variable flow continues through today. A moderate to occasionally strong onshore flow develops Wednesday night, persisting through the weekend. Seas increase to 3 to 6 feet late week into the Saturday. Winds and seas will ease Sunday into the coming week. On Perdido Bay, Pensacola Bay including Santa Rosa Sound, and Choctawhatchee Bay. For today, east winds 5 to 10 knots, becoming southeast 10 to 15 knots with gusts up to 20 knots this afternoon. Waves 1 foot or less. A moderate chop. For tonight, southeast winds 10 to 15 knots, diminishing to 5 to 10 knots after midnight. Waves 1 foot or less. A moderate chop. A slight chance of showers after midnight. For Thursday, southeast winds 10 to 15 knots, increasing to 15 to 20 knots in the afternoon. Waves 1 foot or less. Choppy. Showers likely with a slight chance of thunderstorms in the morning, then a chance of showers and thunderstorms in the afternoon. And for Thursday night, southeast winds 10 to 15 knots with gusts up to 20 knots. Waves 1 foot or less. A moderate chop. A chance of showers with a slight chance of thunderstorms. On Perdido Bay, Pensacola Bay including Santa Rosa Sound, and Choctawhatchee Bay. For today, east winds 5 to 10 knots, becoming southeast with gusts up to 20 knots this afternoon. Waves 1 foot or less. Light chop. For tonight, southeast winds 5 to 10 knots. Waves 1 foot or less. Light chop. A slight chance of showers after midnight. For Thursday, east winds 5 to 10 knots, becoming southeast 10 to 15 knots in the afternoon. Waves 1 foot or less. A moderate chop. A chance of showers. A slight chance of thunderstorms in the morning, then a chance of thunderstorms in the afternoon. And for Thursday night, southeast winds 5 to 10 knots. Waves 1 foot or less. Light chop. A chance of showers with a slight chance of thunderstorms. From the Okaloosa-Walton County line to Pascagoula, and out 20 nautical miles. For today, east winds 5 to 10 knots, increasing to 10 to 15 knots with gusts up to 20 knots late this morning and afternoon. Seas 1 foot or less, then around 2 feet this afternoon. Wave detail, east 1 foot at 3 seconds, becoming southeast 2 feet at 4 seconds. A slight chance of showers early this afternoon. A slight chance of showers and thunderstorms late. For tonight, southeast winds 10 to 15 knots with gusts up to 20 knots. Seas 2 to 3 feet. Wave detail, southeast 3 feet at 5 seconds. A slight chance of thunderstorms in the evening. A slight chance of showers. For Thursday, southeast winds around 15 knots with gusts up to 20 knots. Seas 2 to 3 feet. Wave detail, southeast 3 feet at 5 seconds. A chance of showers. A slight chance of thunderstorms in the morning, then a chance of thunderstorms in the afternoon. And for Thursday night, southeast winds around 15 knots with gusts up to 20 knots. Seas 3 to 4 feet, occasionally to 5 feet. Wave detail, southeast 4 feet at 6 seconds. A chance of showers with a slight chance of thunderstorms in the evening, then showers likely with a chance of thunderstorms after midnight. From the Okaloosa-Walton County line to Pascagoula, from 20 to 60 nautical miles offshore. For today, east winds 5 to 10 knots, increasing to 10 to 15 knots with gusts up to 20 knots late this morning and afternoon. Seas around 2 feet. Wave detail, southeast 2 feet at 3 seconds. A slight chance of showers early this afternoon. A slight chance of showers and thunderstorms late. For tonight, southeast winds 10 to 15 knots with gusts up to 20 knots. Seas 2 to 3 feet. Wave detail, southeast 3 feet at 5 seconds. A slight chance of showers and thunderstorms. For Thursday, southeast winds 15 to 20 knots. Seas 2 to 4 feet, occasionally to 5 feet. Wave detail, southeast 4 feet at 5 seconds. A chance of showers. A slight chance of thunderstorms in the morning, then a chance of thunderstorms in the afternoon. And for Thursday night, southeast winds 15 to 20 knots. Seas 3 to 4 feet, occasionally to 5 feet. Wave detail, southeast 4 feet at 6 seconds. A slight chance of showers and thunderstorms in the evening, then a chance of showers and thunderstorms after midnight. Tidal information, at the mouth of the Mobile River on Wednesday, high tide at 2:12 a.m. Low tide at 12:52 p.m. At the mouth of the Mobile River on Thursday, high tide at 3 a.m. Low tide at 3:03 p.m. At Pensacola Bay on Wednesday, high tide at 1:18 a.m. Low tide at 12:33 p.m. At Pensacola Bay on Thursday, high tide at 2:13 a.m. Low tide at 2:04 p.m. At the East Pass in Destin on Wednesday, high tide at 12:45 a.m. Low tide at 11:59 a.m. At the East Pass in Destin on Thursday, high tide at 1:40 a.m. Low tide at 1:30 p.m. The following marine observations were made as of 5 a.m. Mobile Bay Coast Guard Station. Winds were north at 3 knots. Sea temperature 85 degrees. Air temperature 75 degrees. Weeks Bay, calm. Air temperature was 68 degrees. Pensacola Bay, north winds at 3 knots. Air temperature was 74 degrees. The report from the east end of Dauphin Island was not available. Graham Bay, east winds at 6 knots. Air temperature was 82 degrees. And Pettiboy Island, southeast winds at 8 knots. Air temperature was 80 degrees. 12 miles south of Orange Beach, winds were east at 8 knots. Air temperature was 83 degrees. Gulf water temperature 85 degrees. Wave heights 1 foot, with a period of 6 seconds. 100 miles south of Destin. Winds were southeast at 10 knots. Air temperature 82 degrees. Wave heights 2 feet. Wave period 6 seconds. The following weather reports were made at 5 a.m. Pensacola International Airport, skies were clear. The temperature was 71 degrees, the dew point was 66, and the relative humidity was 84%. The wind was northeast at 7 miles an hour. The pressure was 29.95 inches and rising. Pensacola Naval Air Station, skies were partly cloudy. The temperature was 70 degrees, the dew point was 68, and the relative humidity was 93%. The wind was north at 5 miles an hour. The pressure was 29.94 inches and rising. Here's your National Weather Service forecast. Today, sunny. Highs around 90. East winds 5 to 10 miles per hour, becoming southeast with gusts up to 20 miles per hour this afternoon. Tonight, mostly clear. Lows in the lower 70s. Southeast winds 5 to 10 miles per hour. Thursday, mostly sunny. A chance of showers in the morning, then showers likely with a chance of thunderstorms in the afternoon. Highs in the upper 80s. Southeast winds 10 to 15 miles per hour with gusts up to 25 miles per hour. Chance of rain 70%. Thursday night, mostly clear with a slight chance of showers. A slight chance of thunderstorms after midnight. Lows in the lower 70s. Southeast winds 5 to 10 miles per hour. Chance of rain 20%. Friday, mostly sunny. A chance of showers with a slight chance of thunderstorms in the morning, then showers with a chance of thunderstorms in the afternoon. Humid with highs in the upper 80s. Southeast winds 5 to 10 miles per hour with gusts up to 20 miles per hour. Chance of rain 80%. Friday night, mostly cloudy with a chance of showers with a slight chance of thunderstorms. Lows in the lower 70s. Chance of rain 50%. Saturday, showers likely with a slight chance of thunderstorms in the morning, then showers with a chance of thunderstorms in the afternoon. Highs in the mid-80s. Chance of rain 80%. Saturday night, showers likely with a chance of thunderstorms in the evening, then showers likely with a slight chance of thunderstorms after midnight. Lows in the lower 70s. Chance of rain 70%. 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The current time is 5:18 a.m. Central Daylight Time. There is a high risk of rip currents for the following areas in Alabama, Baldwin Coastal and Mobile Coastal, and the following areas in Florida, Escambia Coastal, Okaloosa Coastal and Santa Rosa Coastal. High rip current risk in effect from Thursday morning through Saturday evening. What dangerous rip currents expected? Where in Alabama, Mobile Coastal and Baldwin Coastal counties? In Florida, Escambia Coastal, Santa Rosa Coastal and Okaloosa Coastal counties. When, from Thursday morning through Saturday evening. Impacts, rip currents can sweep even the best swimmers away from shore into deeper water. Swim near a lifeguard. If caught in a rip current, relax and float. Don't swim against the current. If able, swim in a direction following the shoreline. If unable to escape, face the shore and call or wave for help. Here's your marine forecast. On the weather map, light and variable flow continues through today. A moderate to occasionally strong onshore flow develops Wednesday night, persisting through the weekend. Seas increase to 3 to 6 feet late week into the Saturday. Winds and seas will ease Sunday into the coming week. On Perdido Bay, Pensacola Bay including Santa Rosa Sound, and Choctawhatchee Bay. For today, east winds 5 to 10 knots, becoming southeast 10 to 15 knots with gusts up to 20 knots this afternoon. Waves 1 foot or less. A moderate chop. For tonight, southeast winds 10 to 15 knots, diminishing to 5 to 10 knots after midnight. Waves 1 foot or less. A moderate chop. A slight chance of showers after midnight. For Thursday, southeast winds 10 to 15 knots, increasing to 15 to 20 knots in the afternoon. Waves 1 foot or less. Choppy. showers likely with a slight chance of thunderstorms in the morning, then a chance of showers and thunderstorms in the afternoon. And for Thursday night, southeast winds 10 to 15 knots with gusts up to 20 knots. Waves 1 foot or less. A moderate chop. A chance of showers with a slight chance of thunderstorms. On Perdido Bay, Pensacola Bay including Santa Rosa Sound, and Choctaw Hatchie Bay. For today, east winds 5 to 10 knots, becoming southeast with gusts up to 20 knots this afternoon. Waves 1 foot or less. Light chop. For tonight, southeast winds 5 to 10 knots. Waves 1 foot or less. Light chop. A slight chance of showers after midnight. For Thursday, east winds 5 to 10 knots, becoming southeast 10 to 15 knots in the afternoon. Waves 1 foot or less. A moderate chop. A chance of showers. A slight chance of thunderstorms in the morning, then a chance of thunderstorms in the afternoon. And for Thursday night, southeast winds 5 to 10 knots. Waves 1 foot or less. Light chop. A chance of showers with a slight chance of thunderstorms. From the Okaloosa-Walton County line to Pascagoula, and out 20 nautical miles. For today, east winds 5 to 10 knots, increasing to 10 to 15 knots with gusts up to 20 knots late this morning and afternoon. Seas 1 foot or less, then around 2 feet this afternoon. Wave detail, east 1 foot at 3 seconds, becoming southeast 2 feet at 4 seconds. A slight chance of showers early this afternoon. A slight chance of showers and thunderstorms late. For tonight, southeast winds 10 to 15 knots with gusts up to 20 knots. Seas 2 to 3 feet. Wave detail, southeast 3 feet at 5 seconds. A slight chance of thunderstorms in the evening. A slight chance of showers. For Thursday, southeast winds around 15 knots with gusts up to 20 knots. Seas 2 to 3 feet. Wave detail, southeast 3 feet at 5 seconds. A chance of showers. A slight chance of thunderstorms in the morning, then a chance of thunderstorms in the afternoon. And for Thursday night, southeast winds around 15 knots with gusts up to 20 knots. Seas 3 to 4 feet, occasionally to 5 feet. Wave detail, southeast 4 feet at 6 seconds. A chance of showers with a slight chance of thunderstorms in the evening, then showers likely with a chance of thunderstorms after midnight. From the Okaloosa-Walton County line to Pascagoula, from 20 to 60 nautical miles offshore. For today, east winds 5 to 10 knots, increasing to 10 to 15 knots with gusts up to 20 knots late this morning and afternoon. Seas around 2 feet. Wave detail, southeast 2 feet at 3 seconds. A slight chance of showers early this afternoon. A slight chance of showers and thunderstorms late. For tonight, southeast winds 10 to 15 knots with gusts up to 20 knots. Seas 2 to 3 feet. Wave detail, southeast 3 feet at 5 seconds. A slight chance of showers and thunderstorms. For Thursday, southeast winds 15 to 20 knots. Seas 2 to 4 feet, occasionally to 5 feet. Wave detail, southeast 4 feet at 5 seconds. A chance of showers. A slight chance of thunderstorms in the morning, then a chance of thunderstorms in the afternoon. And for Thursday night, southeast winds 15 to 20 knots. Seas 3 to 4 feet, occasionally to 5 feet. Wave detail, southeast 4 feet at 6 seconds. A slight chance of showers and thunderstorms in the evening, then a chance of showers and thunderstorms after midnight. Tidal information, at the mouth of the Mobile River on Wednesday, high tide at 2:12 a.m. Low tide at 12:52 p.m. At the mouth of the Mobile River on Thursday, high tide at 3 a.m. Low tide at 3:03 p.m. At Pensacola Bay on Wednesday, high tide at 1:18 a.m. Low tide at 12:33 p.m. At Pensacola Bay on Thursday, high tide at 2:13 a.m. Low tide at 2:04 p.m. At the East Pass in Destin on Wednesday, high tide at 12:45 a.m. Low tide at 11:59 a.m. at the East Pass in Destin on Thursday, high tide at 1:40 a.m., low tide at 1:30 p.m. The following marine observations were made as of 5 a.m. Mobile Bay Coast Guard Station. Winds were north at 3 knots. Sea temperature 85 degrees. Air temperature 75 degrees. Weeks Bay, calm. Air temperature was 68 degrees. Pensacola Bay, north winds at 3 knots. Air temperature was 74 degrees. The report from the east end of Dauphin Island was not available. Graham Bay, east winds at 6 knots. Air temperature was 82 degrees. And Pettiboy Island, southeast winds at 8 knots. Air temperature was 80 degrees. 12 miles south of Orange Beach, winds were east at 8 knots. Air temperature was 83 degrees. Gulf water temperature 85 degrees. Wave heights 1 foot, with a period of 6 seconds. 100 miles south of Destin. Winds were southeast at 10 knots. Air temperature 82 degrees. Wave heights 2 feet. Wave period 6 seconds. The following weather reports were made at 5 a.m. Pensacola International Airport, skies were clear. The temperature was 71 degrees, the dew point was 66, and the relative humidity was 84%. The wind was northeast at 7 miles an hour. The pressure was 29.95 inches and rising. Pensacola Naval Air Station, skies were partly cloudy. The temperature was 70 degrees, the dew point was 68, and the relative humidity was 93%. The wind was north at 5 miles an hour. The pressure was 29.94 inches and rising. Here's your National Weather Service forecast. Today, sunny. Highs around 90. East winds 5 to 10 miles per hour, becoming southeast with gusts up to 20 miles per hour this afternoon. Tonight, mostly clear. Lows in the lower 70s. Southeast winds 5 to 10 miles per hour. Thursday, mostly sunny. A chance of showers in the morning, then showers likely with a chance of thunderstorms in the afternoon. Highs in the upper 80s. Southeast winds 10 to 15 miles per hour with gusts up to 25 miles per hour. Chance of rain 70%. Thursday night, mostly clear with a slight chance of showers. A slight chance of thunderstorms after midnight. Lows in the lower 70s. Southeast winds 5 to 10 miles per hour. Chance of rain 20%. Friday, mostly sunny. A chance of showers with a slight chance of thunderstorms in the morning, then showers with a chance of thunderstorms in the afternoon. Humid with highs in the upper 80s. Southeast winds 5 to 10 miles per hour with gusts up to 20 miles per hour. Chance of rain 80%. Friday night, mostly cloudy with a chance of showers with a slight chance of thunderstorms. Lows in the lower 70s. Chance of rain 50%. Saturday, showers likely with a slight chance of thunderstorms in the morning, then showers with a chance of thunderstorms in the afternoon. Highs in the mid-80s. Chance of rain 80%. Saturday night, showers likely with a chance of thunderstorms in the evening, then showers likely with a slight chance of thunderstorms after midnight. Lows in the lower 70s. Chance of rain 70%. This is NOAA Weather Radio from the Mobile Pensacola National Weather Service. The current time is 5:29 a.m. Central Daylight Time. There is a high risk of rip currents for the following areas in Alabama, Baldwin Coastal and Mobile Coastal, and the following areas in Florida, Escambia Coastal, Okaloosa Coastal and Santa Rosa Coastal. High rip current risk in effect from Thursday morning through Saturday evening. What? Dangerous rip currents expected. Where? In Alabama, Mobile Coastal and Baldwin Coastal counties. In Florida, Escambia Coastal, Santa Rosa Coastal and Okaloosa Coastal counties. When? From Thursday morning through Saturday evening. Impacts: rip currents can sweep even the best swimmers away from shore into deeper water. 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If unable to escape, face the shore and call or wave for help. Here's your marine forecast. On the weather map, light and variable flow continues through today. A moderate to occasionally strong onshore flow develops Wednesday night, persisting through the weekend. Seas increase to 3 to 6 feet late week into the Saturday. Winds and seas will ease Sunday into the coming week. On Perdido Bay, Pensacola Bay including Santa Rosa Sound, and Choctawhatchee Bay. For today, east winds 5 to 10 knots, becoming southeast 10 to 15 knots with gusts up to 20 knots this afternoon. Waves 1 foot or less. A moderate chop. For tonight, southeast winds 10 to 15 knots, diminishing to 5 to 10 knots after midnight. Waves 1 foot or less. A moderate chop. A slight chance of showers after midnight. For Thursday, southeast winds 10 to 15 knots, increasing to 15 to 20 knots in the afternoon. Waves 1 foot or less. Choppy. Showers likely with a slight chance of thunderstorms in the morning, then a chance of showers and thunderstorms in the afternoon. And for Thursday night, southeast winds 10 to 15 knots with gusts up to 20 knots. Waves 1 foot or less. A moderate chop. A chance of showers with a slight chance of thunderstorms. On Perdido Bay, Pensacola Bay including Santa Rosa Sound, and Choctawhatchee Bay. For today, east winds 5 to 10 knots, becoming southeast with gusts up to 20 knots this afternoon. Waves 1 foot or less. Light chop. For tonight, southeast winds 5 to 10 knots. Waves 1 foot or less. Light chop. A slight chance of showers after midnight. For Thursday, east winds 5 to 10 knots, becoming southeast 10 to 15 knots in the afternoon. Waves 1 foot or less. A moderate chop. A chance of showers. A slight chance of thunderstorms in the morning, then a chance of thunderstorms in the afternoon. And for Thursday night, southeast winds 5 to 10 knots. Waves 1 foot or less. Light chop. A chance of showers with a slight chance of thunderstorms. From the Okaloosa-Walton County line to Pascagoula, and out 20 nautical miles. For today, east winds 5 to 10 knots, increasing to 10 to 15 knots with gusts up to 20 knots late this morning and afternoon. Seas 1 foot or less, then around 2 feet this afternoon. Wave detail, east 1 foot at 3 seconds, becoming southeast 2 feet at 4 seconds. A slight chance of showers early this afternoon. A slight chance of showers and thunderstorms late. For tonight, southeast winds 10 to 15 knots with gusts up to 20 knots. Seas 2 to 3 feet. Wave detail, southeast 3 feet at 5 seconds. A slight chance of thunderstorms in the evening. A slight chance of showers. For Thursday, southeast winds around 15 knots with gusts up to 20 knots. Seas 2 to 3 feet. Wave detail, southeast 3 feet at 5 seconds. A chance of showers. A slight chance of thunderstorms in the morning, then a chance of thunderstorms in the afternoon. And for Thursday night, southeast winds around 15 knots with gusts up to 20 knots. Seas 3 to 4 feet, occasionally to 5 feet. Wave detail, southeast 4 feet at 6 seconds. A chance of showers with a slight chance of thunderstorms in the evening, then showers likely with a chance of thunderstorms after midnight. From the Okaloosa-Walton County line to Pascagoula, from 20 to 60 nautical miles offshore. For today, east winds 5 to 10 knots, increasing to 10 to 15 knots with gusts up to 20 knots late this morning and afternoon. Seas around 2 feet. Wave detail, southeast 2 feet at 3 seconds. A slight chance of showers early this afternoon. A slight chance of showers and thunderstorms late. For tonight, southeast winds 10 to 15 knots with gusts up to 20 knots. Seas 2 to 3 feet. Wave detail, southeast 3 feet at 5 seconds. A slight chance of showers and thunderstorms. For Thursday, southeast winds 15 to 20 knots. Seas 2 to 4 feet, occasionally to 5 feet. Wave detail, southeast 4 feet at 5 seconds. A chance of showers. A slight chance of thunderstorms in the morning, then a chance of thunderstorms in the afternoon. And for Thursday night, southeast winds 15 to 20 knots. Seas 3 to 4 feet, occasionally to 5 feet. Wave detail, southeast 4 feet at 6 seconds. A slight chance of showers and thunderstorms in the evening, then a chance of showers and thunderstorms after midnight. Tidal information, at the mouth of the Mobile River on Wednesday, high tide at 2:12 a.m. Low tide at 12:52 p.m. At the mouth of the Mobile River on Thursday, high tide at 3 a.m. Low tide at 3:03 p.m. At Pensacola Bay on Wednesday, high tide at 1:18 a.m. Low tide at 12:33 p.m. At Pensacola Bay on Thursday, high tide at 2:13 a.m. Low tide at 2:04 p.m. At the East Pass in Destin on Wednesday, high tide at 12:45 a.m. Low tide at 11:59 a.m. At the East Pass in Destin on Thursday, high tide at 1:40 a.m. Low tide at 1:30 p.m. The following marine observations were made as of 5 a.m. Mobile Bay Coast Guard Station. Winds were north at 3 knots. Sea temperature 85 degrees. Air temperature 75 degrees. Weeks Bay, calm. Air temperature was 68 degrees. Pensacola Bay, north winds at 3 knots. Air temperature was 74 degrees. The report from the east end of Dauphin Island was not available. Graham Bay, east winds at 6 knots. Air temperature was 82 degrees. And Pettiboy Island, southeast winds at 8 knots. Air temperature was 80 degrees. 12 miles south of Orange Beach, winds were east at 8 knots. Air temperature was 83 degrees. Gulf water temperature 85 degrees. Wave heights 1 foot, with a period of 6 seconds. 100 miles south of Destin. Winds were southeast at 10 knots. Air temperature 82 degrees. Wave heights 2 feet. Wave period 6 seconds. The following weather reports were made at 5 a.m. Pensacola International Airport, skies were clear. The temperature was 71 degrees, the dew point was 66, and the relative humidity was 84%. The wind was northeast at 7 miles an hour. The pressure was 29.95 inches and rising. Pensacola Naval Air Station, skies were partly cloudy. The temperature was 70 degrees, the dew point was 68, and the relative humidity was 93%. The wind was north at 5 miles an hour. The pressure was 29.94 inches and rising. Here's your National Weather Service forecast. Today, sunny. Highs around 90. East winds 5 to 10 miles per hour, becoming southeast with gusts up to 20 miles per hour this afternoon. Tonight, mostly clear. Lows in the lower 70s. Southeast winds 5 to 10 miles per hour. Thursday, mostly sunny. A chance of showers in the morning, then showers likely with a chance of thunderstorms in the afternoon. Highs in the upper 80s. Southeast winds 10 to 15 miles per hour with gusts up to 25 miles per hour. Chance of rain 70%. Thursday night, mostly clear with a slight chance of showers. A slight chance of thunderstorms after midnight. Lows in the lower 70s. Southeast winds 5 to 10 miles per hour. Chance of rain 20%. Friday, mostly sunny. A chance of showers with a slight chance of thunderstorms in the morning, then showers with a chance of thunderstorms in the afternoon. Humid with highs in the upper 80s. Southeast winds 5 to 10 miles per hour with gusts up to 20 miles per hour. Chance of rain 80%. Friday night, mostly cloudy with a chance of showers with a slight chance of thunderstorms. Lows in the lower 70s. Chance of rain 50%. Saturday, showers likely with a slight chance of thunderstorms in the morning, then showers with a chance of thunderstorms in the afternoon. Highs in the mid 80s. Chance of rain 80%. Saturday night, showers likely with a chance of thunderstorms in the evening, then showers likely with a slight chance of thunderstorms after midnight. Lows in the lower 70s. Chance of rain 70%. This is NOAA Weather Radio, from the Mobile Pensacola National Weather Service. The current time is 5:40 a.m. Central Daylight Time. There is a high risk of rip currents for the following areas in Alabama, Baldwin Coastal and Mobile Coastal, and the following areas in Florida, Escambia Coastal, Okaloosa Coastal and Santa Rosa Coastal. High rip current risk in effect from Thursday morning through Saturday evening. What? Dangerous rip currents expected. Where? In Alabama, Mobile Coastal and Baldwin Coastal counties. In Florida, Escambia Coastal, Santa Rosa Coastal and Okaloosa Coastal counties. When? From Thursday morning through Saturday evening. Impacts. Rip currents can sweep even the best swimmers away from shore into deeper water. Swim near a lifeguard. If caught in a rip current, relax and float. Don't swim against the current. If able, swim in a direction following the shoreline. If unable to escape, face the shore and call or wave for help. Here's your marine forecast. On the weather map, light and variable flow continues through today. A moderate to occasionally strong onshore flow develops Wednesday night, persisting through the weekend. Seas increase to 3 to 6 feet late week into the Saturday. Winds and seas will ease Sunday into the coming week. On Perdido Bay, Pensacola Bay including Santa Rosa Sound, and Choctawhatchee Bay. For today, east winds 5 to 10 knots, becoming southeast 10 to 15 knots with gusts up to 20 knots this afternoon. Waves 1 foot or less. A moderate chop. For tonight, southeast winds 10 to 15 knots, diminishing to 5 to 10 knots after midnight. Waves 1 foot or less. A moderate chop. A slight chance of showers after midnight. For Thursday, southeast winds 10 to 15 knots, increasing to 15 to 20 knots in the afternoon. Waves 1 foot or less. Choppy. Showers likely with a slight chance of thunderstorms in the morning, then a chance of showers and thunderstorms in the afternoon. And for Thursday night, southeast winds 10 to 15 knots with gusts up to 20 knots. Waves 1 foot or less. A moderate chop. A chance of showers with a slight chance of thunderstorms. On Perdido Bay, Pensacola Bay including Santa Rosa Sound, and Choctawhatchee Bay. For today, east winds 5 to 10 knots, becoming southeast with gusts up to 20 knots this afternoon. Waves 1 foot or less. Light chop. For tonight, southeast winds 5 to 10 knots. Waves 1 foot or less. Light chop. A slight chance of showers after midnight. For Thursday, east winds 5 to 10 knots, becoming southeast 10 to 15 knots in the afternoon. Waves 1 foot or less. A moderate chop. A chance of showers. A slight chance of thunderstorms in the morning, then a chance of thunderstorms in the afternoon. And for Thursday night, southeast winds 5 to 10 knots. Waves 1 foot or less. Light chop. A chance of showers with a slight chance of thunderstorms. From the Okaloosa-Walton County line to Pascagoula, and out 20 nautical miles. For today, east winds 5 to 10 knots, increasing to 10 to 15 knots with gusts up to 20 knots late this morning and afternoon. Seas 1 foot or less, then around 2 feet this afternoon. Wave detail, east 1 foot at 3 seconds, becoming southeast 2 feet at 4 seconds. A slight chance of showers early this afternoon. A slight chance of showers and thunderstorms late. For tonight, southeast winds 10 to 15 knots with gusts up to 20 knots. Seas 2 to 3 feet. Wave detail, southeast 3 feet at 5 seconds. A slight chance of thunderstorms in the evening. A slight chance of showers. For Thursday, southeast winds around 15 knots with gusts up to 20 knots. Seas 2 to 3 feet. Wave detail, southeast 3 feet at 5 seconds. A chance of showers. A slight chance of thunderstorms in the morning, then a chance of thunderstorms in the afternoon. and for Thursday night, southeast winds around 15 knots with gusts up to 20 knots. Seas 3 to 4 feet, occasionally to 5 feet. Wave detail, southeast 4 feet at 6 seconds. A chance of showers with a slight chance of thunderstorms in the evening, then showers likely with a chance of thunderstorms after midnight. From the Okaloosa-Walton County line to Pascagoula, from 20 to 60 nautical miles offshore. For today, east winds 5 to 10 knots, increasing to 10 to 15 knots with gusts up to 20 knots late this morning and afternoon. Seas around 2 feet. Wave detail, southeast 2 feet at 3 seconds. A slight chance of showers early this afternoon. A slight chance of showers and thunderstorms late. For tonight, southeast winds 10 to 15 knots with gusts up to 20 knots. Seas 2 to 3 feet. Wave detail, southeast 3 feet at 5 seconds. A slight chance of showers and thunderstorms. For Thursday, southeast winds 15 to 20 knots. Seas 2 to 4 feet, occasionally to 5 feet. Wave detail, southeast 4 feet at 5 seconds. A chance of showers. A slight chance of thunderstorms in the morning, then a chance of thunderstorms in the afternoon. And for Thursday night, southeast winds 15 to 20 knots. Seas 3 to 4 feet, occasionally to 5 feet. Wave detail, southeast 4 feet at 6 seconds. A slight chance of showers and thunderstorms in the evening, then a chance of showers and thunderstorms after midnight. 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Tidal information, at the mouth of the Mobile River on Wednesday, high tide at 2:12 a.m. Low tide at 12:52 p.m. At the mouth of the Mobile River on Thursday, high tide at 3 a.m. Low tide at 3:03 p.m. At Pensacola Bay on Wednesday, high tide at 1:18 a.m. Low tide at 12:33 p.m. At Pensacola Bay on Thursday, high tide at 2:13 a.m. Low tide at 2:04 p.m. At the East Pass in Destin on Wednesday, high tide at 12:45 a.m. Low tide at 11:59 a.m. At the East Pass in Destin on Thursday, high tide at 1:40 a.m. Low tide at 1:30 p.m. The following marine observations were made as of 5 a.m. Mobile Bay Coast Guard Station. Winds were north at 3 knots. Sea temperature 85 degrees. Air temperature 75 degrees. Weeks Bay, calm. Air temperature was 68 degrees. Pensacola Bay, north winds at 3 knots. Air temperature was 74 degrees. The report from the east end of Dauphin Island was not available. Graham Bay, east winds at 6 knots. Air temperature was 82 degrees. And Pettiboy Island, southeast winds at 8 knots. Air temperature was 80 degrees. 12 miles south of Orange Beach, winds were east at 8 knots. Air temperature was 83 degrees. Gulf water temperature 85 degrees. Wave heights 1 foot, with a period of 6 seconds. 100 miles south of Destin. Winds were southeast at 10 knots. Air temperature 82 degrees. Wave heights 2 feet. Wave period 6 seconds. The following weather reports were made at 5 a.m. Pensacola International Airport, skies were clear. The temperature was 71 degrees, the dew point was 66, and the relative humidity was 84%. The wind was northeast at 7 miles an hour. The pressure was 29.95 inches and rising. Pensacola Naval Air Station, skies were partly cloudy. The temperature was 70 degrees, the dew point was 68, and the relative humidity was 93%. The wind was north at 5 miles an hour. The pressure was 29.94 inches and rising. Here's your National Weather Service forecast. Today, sunny. Highs around 90. East winds 5 to 10 miles per hour, becoming southeast with gusts up to 20 miles per hour this afternoon. Tonight, mostly clear. lows in the lower 70s. Southeast winds 5 to 10 miles per hour. Thursday, mostly sunny. A chance of showers in the morning, then showers likely with a chance of thunderstorms in the afternoon.

humid with highs in the upper 80s. Southeast winds 5 to 10 miles per hour with gusts up to 20 miles per hour. Chance of rain 80%. Friday night, mostly cloudy with a chance of showers with a slight chance of thunderstorms. Lows in the lower 70s. Chance of rain 50%. Saturday, showers likely with a slight chance of thunderstorms in the morning, then showers with a chance of thunderstorms in the afternoon. Highs in the mid-80s. Chance of rain 80%. Saturday night, showers likely with a chance of thunderstorms in the evening, then showers likely with a slight chance of thunderstorms after midnight. Lows in the lower 70s. Chance of rain 70%. This is NOAA Weather Radio from the Mobile Pensacola National Weather Service. The current time is 5:51 a.m. Central Daylight Time. There is a high risk of rip currents for the following areas in Alabama, Baldwin Coastal and Mobile Coastal, and the following areas in Florida, Escambia Coastal, Okaloosa Coastal and Santa Rosa Coastal. High rip current risk in effect from Thursday morning through Saturday evening. What dangerous rip currents expected? Where in Alabama, Mobile Coastal and Baldwin Coastal counties? In Florida, Escambia Coastal, Santa Rosa Coastal and Okaloosa Coastal counties. When, from Thursday morning through Saturday evening. Impacts, rip currents can sweep even the best swimmers away from shore into deeper water. Swim near a lifeguard. If caught in a rip current, relax and float. 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If able, swim in a direction following the shoreline. If unable to escape, face the shore and call or wave for help. Here's your marine forecast. On the weather map, light and variable flow continues through today. A moderate to occasionally strong onshore flow develops Wednesday night, persisting through the weekend. Seas increase to 3 to 6 feet late week into the Saturday. Winds and seas will ease Sunday into the coming week. On Perdido Bay, Pensacola Bay including Santa Rosa Sound, and Choctawhatchee Bay. For today, east winds 5 to 10 knots, becoming southeast 10 to 15 knots with gusts up to 20 knots this afternoon. Waves 1 foot or less. A moderate chop. For tonight, southeast winds 10 to 15 knots, diminishing to 5 to 10 knots after midnight. Waves 1 foot or less. A moderate chop. A slight chance of showers after midnight. For Thursday, southeast winds 10 to 15 knots, increasing to 15 to 20 knots in the afternoon. Waves 1 foot or less. Choppy. Showers likely with a slight chance of thunderstorms in the morning, then a chance of showers and thunderstorms in the afternoon. And for Thursday night, southeast winds 10 to 15 knots with gusts up to 20 knots. Waves 1 foot or less. A moderate chop. A chance of showers with a slight chance of thunderstorms. On Perdido Bay, Pensacola Bay including Santa Rosa Sound, and Choctawhatchee Bay. For today, east winds 5 to 10 knots, becoming southeast with gusts up to 20 knots this afternoon. Waves 1 foot or less. Light chop. For tonight, southeast winds 5 to 10 knots. Waves 1 foot or less. Light chop. A slight chance of showers after midnight. For Thursday, east winds 5 to 10 knots, becoming southeast 10 to 15 knots in the afternoon. Waves 1 foot or less. A moderate chop. A chance of showers. A slight chance of thunderstorms in the morning, then a chance of thunderstorms in the afternoon. And for Thursday night, southeast winds 5 to 10 knots. Waves 1 foot or less. Light chop. A chance of showers with a slight chance of thunderstorms. From the Okaloosa-Walton County line to Pascagoula and out 20 nautical miles. For today, east winds 5 to 10 knots, increasing to 10 to 15 knots with gusts up to 20 knots late this morning and afternoon. Seas 1 foot or less, then around 2 feet this afternoon. Wave detail, east 1 foot at 3 seconds, becoming southeast 2 feet at 4 seconds. A slight chance of showers early this afternoon. A slight chance of showers and thunderstorms late. For tonight, southeast winds 10 to 15.

0: 15 knots with gusts up to 20 knots. Seas 2 to 3 feet. Wave detail, southeast 3 feet at 5 seconds. A slight chance of thunderstorms in the evening. A slight chance of showers. For Thursday, southeast winds around 15 knots with gusts up to 20 knots. Seas 2 to 3 feet. Wave detail, southeast 3 feet at 5 seconds. A chance of showers. A slight chance of thunderstorms in the morning, then a chance of thunderstorms in the afternoon. And for Thursday night, southeast winds around 15 knots with gusts up to 20 knots. Seas 3 to 4 feet, occasionally to 5 feet. Wave detail, southeast 4 feet at 6 seconds. A chance of showers with a slight chance of thunderstorms in the evening, then showers likely with a chance of thunderstorms after midnight. From the Okaloosa-Walton County line to Pascagoula, from 20 to 60 nautical miles offshore. For today, east winds 5 to 10 knots, increasing to 10 to 15 knots with gusts up to 20 knots late this morning and afternoon. Seas around 2 feet. Wave detail, southeast 2 feet at 3 seconds. A slight chance of showers early this afternoon. A slight chance of showers and thunderstorms late. For tonight, southeast winds 10 to 15 knots with gusts up to 20 knots. Seas 2 to 3 feet. Wave detail, southeast 3 feet at 5 seconds. A slight chance of showers and thunderstorms. For Thursday, southeast winds 15 to 20 knots. Seas 2 to 4 feet, occasionally to 5 feet. Wave detail, southeast 4 feet at 5 seconds. A chance of showers. A slight chance of thunderstorms in the morning, then a chance of thunderstorms in the afternoon. And for Thursday night, southeast winds 15 to 20 knots. Seas 3 to 4 feet, occasionally to 5 feet. Wave detail, southeast 4 feet at 6 seconds. A slight chance of showers and thunderstorms in the evening, then a chance of showers and thunderstorms after midnight. Tidal information, at the mouth of the Mobile River on Wednesday, high tide at 2:12 a.m. Low tide at 12:52 p.m. At the mouth of the Mobile River on Thursday, high tide at 3 a.m. Low tide at 3:03 p.m. At Pensacola Bay on Wednesday, high tide at 1:18 a.m. Low tide at 12:33 p.m. At Pensacola Bay on Thursday, high tide at 2:13 a.m. Low tide at 2:04 p.m. At the East Pass in Destin on Wednesday, high tide at 12:45 a.m. Low tide at 11:59 a.m. At the East Pass in Destin on Thursday, high tide at 1:40 a.m. Low tide at 1:30 p.m. The following marine observations were made as of 5 a.m. Mobile Bay Coast Guard Station. Winds were north at 3 knots. Sea temperature 85 degrees. Air temperature 75 degrees. Weeks Bay, calm. Air temperature was 68 degrees. Pensacola Bay.
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0: And Pettyboy Island, southeast winds at 8 knots. Air temperature was 80 degrees. 12 miles south of Orange Beach, winds were east at 8 knots. Air temperature was 83 degrees. Gulf water temperature 85 degrees. Wave heights 1 foot, with a period of 6 seconds. 100 miles south of Destin. Winds were southeast at 10 knots. Air temperature 82 degrees. Wave heights 2 feet. Wave period 6 seconds. The following weather reports were made at 5 a.m. Pensacola International Airport, skies were clear. The temperature was 71 degrees, the dew point was 66, and the relative humidity was 84%. The wind was northeast at 7 miles an hour. The pressure was 29.95 inches and rising. Pensacola Naval Air Station, skies were partly cloudy. The temperature was 70 degrees, the dew point was 68, and the relative humidity was 93%. The wind was north at 5 miles an hour. The pressure was 29.94 inches and rising. Here's your National Weather Service forecast. Today, sunny. Highs around 90. East winds 5 to 10 miles per hour, becoming southeast with gusts up to 20 miles per hour this afternoon. Tonight, mostly clear. Lows in the lower 70s. Southeast winds 5 to 10 miles per hour. Thursday, mostly sunny. A chance of showers in the morning, then showers likely with a chance of thunderstorms in the afternoon. Highs in the upper 80s. Southeast winds 10 to 15 miles per hour with gusts up to 25 miles per hour. Chance of rain 70%. Thursday night, mostly clear with a slight chance of showers. A slight chance of thunderstorms after midnight. Lows in the lower 70s. Southeast winds 5 to 10 miles per hour. Chance of rain 20%. Friday, mostly sunny. A chance of showers with a slight chance of thunderstorms in the morning, then showers with a chance of thunderstorms in the afternoon. Humid with highs in the upper 80s. Southeast winds 5 to 10 miles per hour with gusts up to 20 miles per hour. Chance of rain 80%. Friday night, mostly cloudy with a chance of showers with a slight chance of thunderstorms. Lows in the lower 70s. Chance of rain 50%. Saturday, showers likely with a slight chance of thunderstorms in the morning, then showers with a chance of thunderstorms in the afternoon. Highs in the mid-80s. Chance of rain 80%. Saturday night, showers likely with a chance of thunderstorms in the evening, then showers likely with a slight chance of thunderstorms after midnight. Lows in the lower 70s. Chance of rain 70%. This is NOAA Weather Radio from the Mobile Pensacola National Weather Service. The current time is 6:03 a.m. Central Daylight Time. There is a high risk of rip currents for the following areas in Alabama, Baldwin Coastal and Mobile Coastal, and the following areas in Florida, Escambia Coastal, Okaloosa Coastal and Santa Rosa Coastal. High rip current risk in effect from Thursday morning through Saturday evening. What? Dangerous rip current. Where? In Alabama, Mobile Coastal and Baldwin Coastal counties. In Florida, Escambia Coastal, Santa Rosa Coastal and Okaloosa Coastal counties. When? From Thursday morning through Saturday evening. Impacts. Rip currents can sweep even the best swimmers away from shore into deeper water. Swim near a lifeguard. If caught in a rip current, relax and float. 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If able, swim in a direction following the shoreline. If unable to escape, face the shore and call or wave for help. Here's your marine forecast. On the weather map, light and variable flow continues through today. A moderate to occasionally strong onshore flow develops Wednesday night, persisting through the weekend. Seas increase to 3 to 6 feet late week into the Saturday. Winds and seas will ease Sunday into the coming week. On Perdido Bay, Pensacola Bay including Santa Rosa Sound, and Choctaw Hatchie Bay. For today, east winds 5 to 10 knots, becoming southeast 10 to 15 knots with gusts up to 20 knots this afternoon. Waves 1 foot or less. A moderate chop. For tonight, southeast winds 10 to 15 knots, diminishing to 5 to 10 knots after midnight. Waves 1 foot or less. A moderate chop. A slight chance of showers after midnight. For Thursday, southeast winds 10 to 15 knots, increasing to 15 to 20 knots in the afternoon. Waves 1 foot or less. Choppy. Showers likely with a slight chance of thunderstorms in the morning, then a chance of showers and thunderstorms in the afternoon. And for Thursday night, southeast winds 10 to 15 knots with gusts up to 20 knots. Waves 1 foot or less. A moderate chop. A chance of showers with a slight chance of thunderstorms. On Perdido Bay, Pensacola Bay including Santa Rosa Sound, and Choctaw Hatchie Bay. For today, east winds 5 to 10 knots, becoming southeast with gusts up to 20 knots this afternoon. Waves 1 foot or less. Light chop. For tonight, southeast winds 5 to 10 knots. Waves 1 foot or less. light chop. A slight chance of showers after midnight. For Thursday, east winds 5 to 10 knots, becoming southeast 10 to 15 knots in the afternoon. Waves 1 foot or less. A moderate chop. A chance of showers. A slight chance of thunderstorms in the morning, then a chance of thunderstorms in the afternoon. And for Thursday night, southeast winds 5 to 10 knots. Waves 1 foot or less. Light chop. A chance of showers with a slight chance of thunderstorms. From the Okaloosa-Walton County line to Pascagoula, and out 20 nautical miles. For today, east winds 5 to 10 knots, increasing to 10 to 15 knots with gusts up to 20 knots late this morning and afternoon. Seas 1 foot or less, then around 2 feet this afternoon. Wave detail, east 1 foot at 3 seconds, becoming southeast 2 feet at 4 seconds. A slight chance of showers early this afternoon. A slight chance of showers and thunderstorms late. For tonight, southeast winds 10 to 15 knots with gusts up to 20 knots. Seas 2 to 3 feet. Wave detail, southeast 3 feet at 5 seconds. A slight chance of thunderstorms in the evening. A slight chance of showers. For Thursday, southeast winds around 15 knots with gusts up to 20 knots. Seas 2 to 3 feet. Wave detail, southeast 3 feet at 5 seconds. A chance of showers. A slight chance of thunderstorms in the morning, then a chance of thunderstorms in the afternoon. And for Thursday night, southeast winds around 15 knots with gusts up to 20 knots. Seas 3 to 4 feet, occasionally to 5 feet. Wave detail, southeast 4 feet at 6 seconds. A chance of showers with a slight chance of thunderstorms in the evening, then showers likely with a chance of thunderstorms after midnight. From the Okaloosa-Walton County line to Pascagoula, from 20 to 60 nautical miles offshore. For today, east winds 5 to 10 knots, increasing to 10 to 15 knots with gusts up to 20 knots late this morning and afternoon. Seas around 2 feet. Wave detail, southeast 2 feet at 3 seconds. A slight chance of showers early this afternoon. A slight chance of showers and thunderstorms late. For tonight, southeast winds 10 to 15 knots with gusts up to 20 knots. Seas 2 to 3 feet. Wave detail, southeast 3 feet at 5 seconds. A slight chance of showers and thunderstorms. For Thursday, southeast winds 15 to 20 knots. Seas 2 to 4 feet, occasionally to 5 feet. Wave detail, southeast 4 feet at 5 seconds. A chance of showers. A slight chance of thunderstorms in the morning, then a chance of thunderstorms in the afternoon. And for Thursday night, southeast winds 15 to 20 knots. Seas 3 to 4 feet, occasionally to 5 feet. Wave detail, southeast 4 feet at 6 seconds. A slight chance of showers and thunderstorms in the evening, then a chance of showers and thunderstorms after midnight. Tidal information, at the mouth of the Mobile River on Wednesday, high tide at 2:12 a.m. Low tide at 12:52 p.m. At the mouth of the Mobile River on Thursday, high tide at 3 a.m. Low tide at 3:03 p.m. At Pensacola Bay on Wednesday, high tide at 1:18 a.m. Low tide at 12:33 p.m. At Pensacola Bay on Thursday, high tide at 2:13 a.m. Low tide at 2:04 p.m. At the East Pass in Destin on Wednesday, high tide at 12:45 a.m. Low tide at 11:59 a.m. At the East Pass in Destin on Thursday, high tide at 1:40 a.m. Low tide at 1:30 p.m. The following marine observations were made as of 5 a.m. Mobile Bay Coast Guard Station. Winds were north at 3 knots. Sea temperature 85 degrees. Air temperature 75 degrees. Weeks Bay, calm. Air temperature was 68 degrees. Pensacola Bay, north winds at 3 knots. Air temperature was 74 degrees. The report from the east end of Dauphin Island was not available. Graham Bay, east winds at 6 knots. Air temperature was 82 degrees. and Pettiboy Island, southeast winds at 8 knots. Air temperature was 80 degrees. 12 miles south of Orange Beach, winds were east at 8 knots. Air temperature was 83 degrees. Gulf water temperature 85 degrees. Wave heights 1 foot, with a period of 6 seconds. 100 miles south of Destin. Winds were southeast at 10 knots. Air temperature 82 degrees. Wave heights 2 feet. Wave period 6 seconds. The following weather reports were made at 6 a.m. Pensacola International Airport, skies were clear. The temperature was 71 degrees, the dew point was 65, and the relative humidity was 81%. The wind was northeast at 6 miles an hour. The pressure was 29.98 inches and rising. Pensacola Naval Air Station, skies were partly cloudy. The temperature was 70 degrees, the dew point was 68, and the relative humidity was 93%. The wind was north at 3 miles an hour. The pressure was 29.97 inches and rising. Here's your National Weather Service forecast. Today, sunny. Highs around 90. East winds 5 to 10 miles per hour, becoming southeast with gusts up to 20 miles per hour this afternoon. Tonight, mostly clear. Lows in the lower 70s. Southeast winds 5 to 10 miles per hour. Thursday, mostly sunny. A chance of showers in the morning, then showers likely with a chance of thunderstorms in the afternoon. Highs in the upper 80s. Southeast winds 10 to 15 miles per hour with gusts up to 25 miles per hour. Chance of rain 70%. Thursday night, mostly clear with a slight chance of showers. A slight chance of thunderstorms after midnight. Lows in the lower 70s. Southeast winds 5 to 10 miles per hour. Chance of rain 20%. Friday, mostly sunny. A chance of showers with a slight chance of thunderstorms in the morning, then showers with a chance of thunderstorms in the afternoon. Humid with highs in the upper 80s. Southeast winds 5 to 10 miles per hour with gusts up to 20 miles per hour. Chance of rain 80%. Friday night, mostly cloudy with a chance of showers with a slight chance of thunderstorms. Lows in the lower 70s. Chance of rain 50%. Saturday, showers likely with a slight chance of thunderstorms in the morning, then showers with a chance of thunderstorms in the afternoon. Highs in the mid-80s. Chance of rain 80%. Saturday night, showers likely with a chance of thunderstorms in the evening, then showers likely with a slight chance of thunderstorms after midnight. Lows in the lower 70s. Chance of rain 70%. This is NOAA Weather Radio, from the Mobile Pensacola National Weather Service. The current time is 6:14 a.m. Central Daylight Time. There is a high risk of rip currents for the following areas in Alabama, Baldwin Coastal and Mobile Coastal, and the following areas in Florida, Escambia Coastal, Okaloosa Coastal and Santa Rosa Coastal. High rip current risk in effect from Thursday morning through Saturday evening. What? Dangerous rip currents expected. Where? In Alabama, Mobile Coastal and Baldwin Coastal counties. In Florida, Escambia Coastal, Santa Rosa Coastal and Okaloosa Coastal counties. When? From Thursday morning through Saturday evening. Impacts: rip currents can sweep even the best swimmers away from shore into deeper water. 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If unable to escape, face the shore and call or wave for help. Here's your marine forecast. On the weather map, light and variable flow continues through today. A moderate to occasionally strong onshore flow develops Wednesday night, persisting through the weekend. Seas increase to 3 to 6 feet late week into the Saturday. Winds and seas will ease Sunday into the coming week. On Perdido Bay, Pensacola Bay including Santa Rosa Sound, and Choctawhatchee Bay. For today, east winds 5 to 10 knots, becoming southeast 10 to 15 knots with gusts up to 20 knots this afternoon. Waves 1 foot or less. a moderate chop. For tonight, southeast winds 10 to 15 knots, diminishing to 5 to 10 knots after midnight. Waves 1 foot or less. A moderate chop. A slight chance of showers after midnight. For Thursday, southeast winds 10 to 15 knots, increasing to 15 to 20 knots in the afternoon. Waves 1 foot or less. Choppy. Showers likely with a slight chance of thunderstorms in the morning, then a chance of showers and thunderstorms in the afternoon. And for Thursday night, southeast winds 10 to 15 knots with gusts up to 20 knots. Waves 1 foot or less. A moderate chop. A chance of showers with a slight chance of thunderstorms. On Perdido Bay, Pensacola Bay including Santa Rosa Sound, and Choctaw Hatchie Bay. For today, east winds 5 to 10 knots, becoming southeast with gusts up to 20 knots this afternoon. Waves 1 foot or less. Light chop. For tonight, southeast winds 5 to 10 knots. Waves 1 foot or less. Light chop. A slight chance of showers after midnight. For Thursday, east winds 5 to 10 knots, becoming southeast 10 to 15 knots in the afternoon. Waves 1 foot or less. A moderate chop. A chance of showers. A slight chance of thunderstorms in the morning, then a chance of thunderstorms in the afternoon. And for Thursday night, southeast winds 5 to 10 knots. Waves 1 foot or less. Light chop. A chance of showers with a slight chance of thunderstorms. From the Okaloosa-Walton County line to Pascagoula, and out 20 nautical miles. For today, east winds 5 to 10 knots, increasing to 10 to 15 knots with gusts up to 20 knots late this morning and afternoon. Seas 1 foot or less, then around 2 feet this afternoon. Wave detail, east 1 foot at 3 seconds, becoming southeast 2 feet at 4 seconds. A slight chance of showers early this afternoon. A slight chance of showers and thunderstorms late. For tonight, southeast winds 10 to 15 knots with gusts up to 20 knots. Seas 2 to 3 feet. Wave detail, southeast 3 feet at 5 seconds. A slight chance of thunderstorms in the evening. A slight chance of showers. For Thursday, southeast winds around 15 knots with gusts up to 20 knots. Seas 2 to 3 feet. Wave detail, southeast 3 feet at 5 seconds. A chance of showers. A slight chance of thunderstorms in the morning, then a chance of thunderstorms in the afternoon. And for Thursday night, southeast winds around 15 knots with gusts up to 20 knots. Seas 3 to 4 feet, occasionally to 5 feet. Wave detail, southeast 4 feet at 6 seconds. A chance of showers with a slight chance of thunderstorms in the evening, then showers likely with a chance of thunderstorms after midnight. From the Okaloosa-Walton County line to Pascagoula, from 20 to 60 nautical miles offshore. For today, east winds 5 to 10 knots, increasing to 10 to 15 knots with gusts up to 20 knots late this morning and afternoon. Seas around 2 feet. Wave detail, southeast 2 feet at 3 seconds. A slight chance of showers early this afternoon. A slight chance of showers and thunderstorms late. For tonight, southeast winds 10 to 15 knots with gusts up to 20 knots. Seas 2 to 3 feet. Wave detail, southeast 3 feet at 5 seconds. A slight chance of showers and thunderstorms. For Thursday, southeast winds 15 to 20 knots. Seas 2 to 4 feet, occasionally to 5 feet. Wave detail, southeast 4 feet at 5 seconds. A chance of showers. A slight chance of thunderstorms in the morning, then a chance of thunderstorms in the afternoon. And for Thursday night, southeast winds 15 to 20 knots. Seas 3 to 4 feet, occasionally to 5 feet. Wave detail, southeast 4 feet at 6 seconds. A slight chance of showers and thunderstorms in the evening, then a chance of showers and thunderstorms after midnight. 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p.m. At the mouth of the Mobile River on Thursday, high tide at 3 a.m. Low tide at 3:03 p.m. At Pensacola Bay on Wednesday, high tide at 1:18 a.m. Low tide at 12:33 p.m. At Pensacola Bay on Thursday, high tide at 2:13 a.m. Low tide at 2:04 p.m. At the East Pass in Destin on Wednesday, high tide at 12:45 a.m. Low tide at 11:59 a.m. At the East Pass in Destin on Thursday, high tide at 1:40 a.m. Low tide at 1:30 p.m. The following marine observations were made as of 6 a.m. Mobile Bay Coast Guard Station. Winds were north at 2 knots. Sea temperature 85 degrees. Weeks Bay, calm. Air temperature was 69 degrees. Pensacola Bay. Winds were northeast at 3 knots. Sea temperature 84 degrees. The report from the east end of Dauphin Island was not available. Graham Bay, east winds at 5 knots. Air temperature was 81 degrees. Petty Boy Island. Winds were southeast at 5 knots. 12 miles south of Orange Beach. Winds were east at 8 knots. Sea temperature 85 degrees. Air temperature 83 degrees. 100 miles south of Destin. Winds were southeast at 8 knots. Air temperature 82 degrees. Wave height 2 feet. Wave period 5 seconds. The following weather reports were made at 6 a.m. Pensacola International Airport, skies were clear. The temperature was 71 degrees, the dew point was 65, and the relative humidity was 81%. The wind was northeast at 6 miles an hour. The pressure was 29.98 inches and rising. Pensacola Naval Air Station, skies were partly cloudy. The temperature was 70 degrees, the dew point was 68, and the relative humidity was 93%. The wind was north at 3 miles an hour. The pressure was 29.97 inches and rising. Here's your National Weather Service forecast. Today, sunny. Highs around 90. East winds 5 to 10 miles per hour, becoming southeast with gusts up to 20 miles per hour this afternoon. Tonight, mostly clear. Lows in the lower 70s. Southeast winds 5 to 10 miles per hour. Thursday, mostly sunny. A chance of showers in the morning, then showers likely with a chance of thunderstorms in the afternoon. Highs in the upper 80s. Southeast winds 10 to 15 miles per hour with gusts up to 25 miles per hour. Chance of rain 70%. Thursday night, mostly clear with a slight chance of showers. A slight chance of thunderstorms after midnight. Lows in the lower 70s. Southeast winds 5 to 10 miles per hour. Chance of rain 20%. Friday, mostly sunny. A chance of showers with a slight chance of thunderstorms in the morning, then showers with a chance of thunderstorms in the afternoon. Humid with highs in the upper 80s. Southeast winds 5 to 10 miles per hour with gusts up to 20 miles per hour. Chance of rain 80%. Friday night, mostly cloudy with a chance of showers with a slight chance of thunderstorms. Lows in the lower 70s. Chance of rain 50%. Saturday, showers likely with a slight chance of thunderstorms in the morning, then showers with a chance of thunderstorms in the afternoon. Highs in the mid-80s. Chance of rain 80%. Saturday night, showers likely with a chance of thunderstorms in the evening, then showers likely with a slight chance of thunderstorms after midnight. Lows in the lower 70s. Chance of rain 70%. This is NOAA Weather Radio from the Mobile Pensacola National Weather Service. The current time is 6:25 a.m. Central Daylight Time. There is a high risk of rip currents for the following areas in Alabama, Baldwin Coastal and Mobile Coastal, and the following areas in Florida, Escambia Coastal, Okaloosa Coastal and Santa Rosa Coastal. High rip current risk in effect from Thursday morning through Saturday evening. What? Dangerous rip currents expected. Where? In Alabama, Mobile Coastal and Baldwin Coastal counties. In Florida, Escambia Coastal, Santa Rosa Coastal and Okaloosa Coastal counties. When? From Thursday morning through Saturday evening. Impacts. Rip currents can sweep even the best swimmers away from shore into deeper water. 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If unable to escape, face the shore and call or wave for help. Here's your marine forecast. On the weather map, light and variable flow continues through today. A moderate to occasionally strong onshore flow develops Wednesday night, persisting through the weekend. Seas increase to 3 to 6 feet late week into the Saturday. Winds and seas will ease Sunday into the coming week. On Perdido Bay, Pensacola Bay including Santa Rosa Sound, and Choctawhatchee Bay. For today, east winds 5 to 10 knots, becoming southeast 10 to 15 knots with gusts up to 20 knots this afternoon. Waves 1 foot or less. A moderate chop. For tonight, southeast winds 10 to 15 knots, diminishing to 5 to 10 knots after midnight. Waves 1 foot or less. A moderate chop. A slight chance of showers after midnight. For Thursday, southeast winds 10 to 15 knots, increasing to 15 to 20 knots in the afternoon. Waves 1 foot or less. Choppy. Showers likely with a slight chance of thunderstorms in the morning, then a chance of showers and thunderstorms in the afternoon. And for Thursday night, southeast winds 10 to 15 knots with gusts up to 20 knots. Waves 1 foot or less. A moderate chop. A chance of showers with a slight chance of thunderstorms. On Perdido Bay, Pensacola Bay including Santa Rosa Sound, and Choctawhatchee Bay. For today, east winds 5 to 10 knots, becoming southeast with gusts up to 20 knots this afternoon. Waves 1 foot or less. Light chop. For tonight, southeast winds 5 to 10 knots. Waves 1 foot or less. Light chop. A slight chance of showers after midnight. For Thursday, east winds 5 to 10 knots, becoming southeast 10 to 15 knots in the afternoon. Waves 1 foot or less. A moderate chop. A chance of showers. A slight chance of thunderstorms in the morning, then a chance of thunderstorms in the afternoon. And for Thursday night, southeast winds 5 to 10 knots. Waves 1 foot or less. Light chop. A chance of showers with a slight chance of thunderstorms. From the Okaloosa-Walton County line to Pascagoula, and out 20 nautical miles. For today, east winds 5 to 10 knots, increasing to 10 to 15 knots with gusts up to 20 knots late this morning and afternoon. Seas 1 foot or less, then around 2 feet this afternoon. Wave detail, east 1 foot at 3 seconds, becoming southeast 2 feet at 4 seconds. A slight chance of showers. A slight chance of thunderstorms this afternoon. For tonight, southeast winds 10 to 15 knots with gusts up to 20 knots. Seas 2 to 3 feet. Wave detail, southeast 3 feet at 5 seconds. A slight chance of thunderstorms in the evening. A slight chance of showers. For Thursday, southeast winds around 15 knots with gusts up to 20 knots. Seas 2 to 3 feet. Wave detail, southeast 3 feet at 5 seconds. A chance of showers. A slight chance of thunderstorms in the morning, then a chance of thunderstorms in the afternoon. And for Thursday night, southeast winds around 15 knots with gusts up to 20 knots. Seas 3 to 4 feet, occasionally to 5 feet. Wave detail, southeast 4 feet at 6 seconds. A chance of showers with a slight chance of thunderstorms in the evening, then showers likely with a chance of thunderstorms after midnight. From the Okaloosa-Walton County line to Pascagoula, from 20 to 60 nautical miles offshore. For today, east winds 5 to 10 knots, increasing to 10 to 15 knots with gusts up to 20 knots late this morning and afternoon. Seas around 2 feet. Wave detail, southeast 2 feet at 3 seconds. A slight chance of showers. A slight chance of thunderstorms this afternoon. For tonight, southeast winds 10 to 15 knots with gusts up to 20 knots. Seas 2 to 3 feet. Wave detail, southeast 3 feet at 5 seconds. A slight chance of showers and thunderstorms. For Thursday, southeast winds 15 to 20 knots. Seas 2 to 4 feet, occasionally to 5 feet. Wave detail, southeast 4 feet at 5 seconds. A chance of showers. A slight chance of thunderstorms in the morning, then a chance of thunderstorms in the afternoon. And for Thursday night, southeast winds 15 to 20 knots. Seas 3 to 4 feet, occasionally to 5 feet. Wave detail, southeast 4 feet at 6 seconds. A slight chance of showers and thunderstorms in the evening, then a chance of showers and thunderstorms after midnight. Tidal information, at the mouth of the Mobile River on Wednesday, high tide at 2:12 a.m. Low tide at 12:52 p.m. At the mouth of the Mobile River on Thursday, high tide at 3 a.m. Low tide at 3:03 p.m. At Pensacola Bay on Wednesday, high tide at 1:18 a.m. Low tide at 12:33 p.m. At Pensacola Bay on Thursday, high tide at 2:13 a.m. Low tide at 2:04 p.m. At the East Pass in Destin on Wednesday, high tide at 12:45 a.m. Low tide at 11:59 a.m. At the East Pass in Destin on Thursday, high tide at 1:40 a.m. Low tide at 1:30 p.m. The following marine observations were made as of 6 a.m. Mobile Bay Coast Guard Station. Winds were north at 2 knots. Sea temperature 85 degrees. Weeks Bay, calm. Air temperature was 69 degrees. Pensacola Bay. Winds were northeast at 3 knots. Sea temperature 84 degrees. The report from the east end of Dauphin Island was not available. Graham Bay, east winds at 5 knots. Air temperature was 81 degrees. Petty Boy Island. Winds were southeast at 5 knots. 12 miles south of Orange Beach. Winds were east at 8 knots. Sea temperature 85 degrees. Air temperature 83 degrees. 100 miles south of Destin. Winds were southeast at 8 knots. Air temperature 82 degrees. Wave height 2 feet. Wave period 5 seconds. The following weather reports were made at 6 a.m. Pensacola International Airport, skies were clear. The temperature was 71 degrees, the dew point was 65, and the relative humidity was 81%. The wind was northeast at 6 miles an hour. The pressure was 29.98 inches and rising. Pensacola Naval Air Station, skies were partly cloudy. The temperature was 70 degrees, the dew point was 68, and the relative humidity was 93%. The wind was north at 3 miles an hour. The pressure was 29.97 inches and rising. Here's your National Weather Service forecast. Today, sunny. Highs around 90. East winds 5 to 10 miles per hour, becoming southeast with gusts up to 20 miles per hour this afternoon. Tonight, mostly clear. Lows in the lower 70s. Southeast winds 5 to 10 miles per hour. Thursday, mostly sunny. A chance of showers in the morning, then showers likely with a chance of thunderstorms in the afternoon. Highs in the upper 80s. Southeast winds 10 to 15 miles per hour with gusts up to 25 miles per hour. Chance of rain 70%. Thursday night, mostly clear with a slight chance of showers. A slight chance of thunderstorms after midnight. Lows in the lower 70s. Southeast winds 5 to 10 miles per hour. Chance of rain 20%. Friday, mostly sunny. A chance of showers with a slight chance of thunderstorms in the morning, then showers with a chance of thunderstorms in the afternoon. Humid with highs in the upper 80s. Southeast winds 5 to 10 miles per hour with gusts up to 20 miles per hour. Chance of rain 80%. Friday night, mostly cloudy with a chance of showers with a slight chance of thunderstorms. Lows in the lower 70s. Chance of rain 50%. Saturday, showers likely with a slight chance of thunderstorms in the morning, then showers with a chance of thunderstorms in the afternoon. Highs in the mid-80s. Chance of rain 80%. Saturday night, showers likely with a chance of thunderstorms in the evening, then showers likely with a slight chance of thunderstorms after midnight. Lows in the lower 70s. Chance of rain 70%. This is NOAA Weather Radio from the Mobile Pensacola National Weather Service. The current time is 6:36 a.m. Central Daylight Time. There is a high risk of rip currents for the following areas in Alabama, Baldwin Coastal and Mobile Coastal, and the following areas in Florida, Escambia Coastal, Okaloosa Coastal and Santa Rosa Coastal. High rip current risk in effect from Thursday morning through Saturday evening. What? Dangerous rip currents expected. Where? In Alabama, Mobile Coastal and Baldwin Coastal counties. In Florida, Escambia Coastal, Santa Rosa Coastal and Okaloosa Coastal counties. When? From Thursday morning through Saturday evening. Impacts. Rip currents can sweep even the best swimmers away from shore into deeper water. 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If caught in a rip current, relax and float. 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If unable to escape, face the shore and call or wave for help. Here's your marine forecast. On the weather map, light and variable flow continues through today. A moderate to occasionally strong onshore flow develops Wednesday night, persisting through the weekend. Seas increase to 3 to 6 feet late week into the Saturday. Winds and seas will ease Sunday into the coming week. On Perdido Bay, Pensacola Bay including Santa Rosa Sound, and Choctawhatchee Bay. For today, east winds 5 to 10 knots, becoming southeast 10 to 15 knots with gusts up to 20 knots this afternoon. Waves 1 foot or less. A moderate chop. For tonight, southeast winds 10 to 15 knots, diminishing to 5 to 10 knots after midnight. Waves 1 foot or less. A moderate chop. A slight chance of showers after midnight. For Thursday, southeast winds 10 to 15 knots, increasing to 15 to 20 knots in the afternoon. Waves 1 foot or less. Choppy. Showers likely with a slight chance of thunderstorms in the morning, then a chance of showers and thunderstorms in the afternoon. And for Thursday night, southeast winds 10 to 15 knots with gusts up to 20 knots. Waves 1 foot or less. A moderate chop. A chance of showers with a slight chance of thunderstorms. On Perdido Bay, Pensacola Bay including Santa Rosa Sound, and Choctawhatchee Bay. For today, east winds 5 to 10 knots, becoming southeast with gusts up to 20 knots this afternoon. Waves 1 foot or less. Light chop. For tonight, southeast winds 5 to 10 knots. Waves 1 foot or less. Light chop. A slight chance of showers after midnight. For Thursday, east winds 5 to 10 knots, becoming southeast 10 to 15 knots in the afternoon. Waves 1 foot or less. A moderate chop. A chance of showers. A slight chance of thunderstorms in the morning, then a chance of thunderstorms in the afternoon. And for Thursday night, southeast winds 5 to 10 knots. Waves 1 foot or less. Light chop. A chance of showers with a slight chance of thunderstorms. From the Okaloosa-Walton County line to Pascagoula, and out 20 nautical miles. For today, east winds 5 to 10 knots, increasing to 10 to 15 knots with gusts up to 20 knots late this morning and afternoon. Seas 1 foot or less, then around 2 feet this afternoon. Wave detail, east 1 foot at 3 seconds, becoming southeast 2 feet at 4 seconds. A slight chance of showers. A slight chance of thunderstorms this afternoon. For tonight, southeast winds 10 to 15 knots with gusts up to 20 knots. Seas 2 to 3 feet. Wave detail, southeast 3 feet at 5 seconds. A slight chance of thunderstorms in the evening. A slight chance of showers. For Thursday, southeast winds around 15 knots with gusts up to 20 knots. Seas 2 to 3 feet. Wave detail, southeast 3 feet at 5 seconds. A chance of showers. A slight chance of thunderstorms in the morning, then a chance of thunderstorms in the afternoon. And for Thursday night, southeast winds around 15 knots with gusts up to 20 knots. Seas 3 to 4 feet, occasionally to 5 feet. Wave detail, southeast 4 feet at 6 seconds. A chance of showers with a slight chance of thunderstorms in the evening, then showers likely with a chance of thunderstorms after midnight. From the Okaloosa-Walton County line to Pascagoula, from 20 to 60 nautical miles offshore. For today, east winds 5 to 10 knots, increasing to 10 to 15 knots with gusts up to 20 knots late this morning and afternoon. Seas around 2 feet. Wave detail, southeast 2 feet at 3 seconds. A slight chance of showers. A slight chance of thunderstorms this afternoon. For tonight, southeast winds 10 to 15 knots with gusts up to 20 knots. Seas 2 to 3 feet. Wave detail, southeast 3 feet at 5 seconds. A slight chance of showers and thunderstorms. For Thursday, southeast winds 15 to 20 knots. Seas 2 to 4 feet, occasionally to 5 feet. Wave detail, southeast 4 feet at 5 seconds. A chance of showers. A slight chance of thunderstorms in the morning, then a chance of thunderstorms in the afternoon. And for Thursday night, southeast winds 15 to 20 knots. Seas 3 to 4 feet, occasionally to 5 feet. Wave detail, southeast 4 feet at 6 seconds. A slight chance of showers and thunderstorms in the evening, then a chance of showers and thunderstorms after midnight. Tidal information, at the mouth of the Mobile River on Wednesday, high tide at 2:12 a.m. Low tide at 12:52 p.m. At the mouth of the Mobile River on Thursday, high tide at 3 a.m. Low tide at 3:03 p.m. At Pensacola Bay on Wednesday, high tide at 1:18 a.m. Low tide at 12:33 p.m. At Pensacola Bay on Thursday, high tide at 2:13 a.m. Low tide at 2:04 p.m. At the East Pass in Destin on Wednesday, high tide at 12:45 a.m. Low tide at 11:59 a.m. At the East Pass in Destin on Thursday, high tide at 1:40 a.m. Low tide at 1:30 p.m. The following marine observations were made as of 6 a.m. Mobile Bay Coast Guard Station. Winds were north at 2 knots. Sea temperature 85 degrees. Weeks Bay, calm. Air temperature was 69 degrees. Pensacola Bay. Winds were northeast at 3 knots. Sea temperature 84 degrees. The report from the east end of Dauphin Island was not available. Graham Bay, east winds at 5 knots. Air temperature was 81 degrees. Petty Boy Island. Winds were southeast at 5 knots. 12 miles south of Orange Beach. Winds were east at 8 knots. Sea temperature 85 degrees. Air temperature 83 degrees. 100 miles south of Destin. Winds were southeast at 8 knots. Air temperature 82 degrees. Wave height 2 feet. Wave period 5 seconds. The following weather reports were made at 6 a.m. Pensacola International Airport, skies were clear. The temperature was 71 degrees, the dew point was 65, and the relative humidity was 81%. The wind was northeast at 6 miles an hour. The pressure was 29.98 inches and rising. Pensacola Naval Air Station, skies were partly cloudy. The temperature was 70 degrees, the dew point was 68, and the relative humidity was 93%. The wind was north at 3 miles an hour. The pressure was 29.97 inches and rising. Here's your National Weather Service forecast. Today, sunny. Highs around 90. East winds 5 to 10 miles per hour, becoming southeast with gusts up to 20 miles per hour this afternoon. Tonight, mostly clear. Lows in the lower 70s. southeast winds 5 to 10 miles per hour. Thursday, mostly sunny. A chance of showers in the morning, then showers likely with a chance of thunderstorms in the afternoon. Highs in the upper 80s. Southeast winds 10 to 15 miles per hour with gusts up to 25 miles per hour. Chance of rain 70%. Thursday night, mostly clear with a slight chance of showers. A slight chance of thunderstorms after midnight. Lows in the lower 70s. Southeast winds 5 to 10 miles per hour. Chance of rain 20%. Friday, mostly sunny. A chance of showers with a slight chance of thunderstorms in the morning, then showers with a chance of thunderstorms in the afternoon. Humid with highs in the upper 80s. Southeast winds 5 to 10 miles per hour with gusts up to 20 miles per hour. Chance of rain 80%. Friday night, mostly cloudy with a chance of showers with a slight chance of thunderstorms. Lows in the lower 70s. Chance of rain 50%. Saturday, showers likely with a slight chance of thunderstorms in the morning, then showers with a chance of thunderstorms in the afternoon. Highs in the mid-80s. Chance of rain 80%. Saturday night, showers likely with a chance of thunderstorms in the evening, then showers likely with a slight chance of thunderstorms after midnight. Lows in the lower 70s. Chance of rain 70%. 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The current time is 6:47 a.m. Central Daylight Time. There is a high risk of rip currents for the following areas in Alabama, Baldwin Coastal and Mobile Coastal, and the following areas in Florida, Escambia Coastal, Okaloosa Coastal and Santa Rosa Coastal. High rip current risk in effect from Thursday morning through Saturday evening. What dangerous rip currents expected? Where in Alabama, Mobile Coastal and Baldwin Coastal counties? In Florida, Escambia Coastal, Santa Rosa Coastal and Okaloosa Coastal counties. When, from Thursday morning through Saturday evening. Impacts, rip currents can sweep even the best swimmers away from shore into deeper water. Swim near a lifeguard. If caught in a rip current, relax and float. 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If able, swim in a direction following the shoreline. If unable to escape, face the shore and call or wave for help. Here's your marine forecast. On the weather map, light and variable flow continues through today. A moderate to occasionally strong onshore flow develops Wednesday night, persisting through the weekend. Seas increase to 3 to 6 feet late week into the Saturday. Winds and seas will ease Sunday into the coming week. On Perdido Bay, Pensacola Bay including Santa Rosa Sound, and Choctawhatchee Bay. For today, east winds 5 to 10 knots, becoming southeast 10 to 15 knots with gusts up to 20 knots this afternoon. Waves 1 foot or less. A moderate chop. For tonight, southeast winds 10 to 15 knots, diminishing to 5 to 10 knots after midnight. Waves 1 foot or less. A moderate chop. A slight chance of showers after midnight. For Thursday, southeast winds 10 to 15 knots, increasing to 15 to 20 knots in the afternoon. Waves 1 foot or less. Choppy. Showers likely with a slight chance of thunderstorms in the morning, then a chance of showers and thunderstorms in the afternoon. And for Thursday night, southeast winds 10 to 15 knots with gusts up to 20 knots. Waves 1 foot or less. A moderate chop. A chance of showers with a slight chance of thunderstorms. On Perdido Bay, Pensacola Bay including Santa Rosa Sound, and Choctawhatchee Bay. For today, east winds 5 to 10 knots, becoming southeast with gusts up to 20 knots this afternoon. Waves 1 foot or less. Light chop. For tonight, southeast winds 5 to 10 knots. Waves 1 foot or less. Light chop. A slight chance of showers after midnight. For Thursday, east winds 5 to 10 knots, becoming southeast 10 to 15 knots in the afternoon. Waves 1 foot or less. A moderate

foot or less, then around 2 feet this afternoon. Wave detail, east 1 foot at 3 seconds, becoming southeast 2 feet at 4 seconds. A slight chance of showers. A slight chance of thunderstorms this afternoon. For tonight, southeast winds 10 to 15 knots with gusts up to 20 knots. Seas 2 to 3 feet. Wave detail, southeast 3 feet at 5 seconds. A slight chance of thunderstorms in the evening. A slight chance of showers. For Thursday, southeast winds around 15 knots with gusts up to 20 knots. Seas 2 to 3 feet. Wave detail, southeast 3 feet at 5 seconds. A chance of showers. A slight chance of thunderstorms in the morning, then a chance of thunderstorms in the afternoon. And for Thursday night, southeast winds around 15 knots with gusts up to 20 knots. Seas 3 to 4 feet, occasionally to 5 feet. Wave detail, southeast 4 feet at 6 seconds. A chance of showers with a slight chance of thunderstorms in the evening, then showers likely with a chance of thunderstorms after midnight. From the Okaloosa-Walton County line to Pascagoula, from 20 to 60 nautical miles offshore. For today, east winds 5 to 10 knots, increasing to 10 to 15 knots with gusts up to 20 knots late this morning and afternoon. Seas around 2 feet. Wave detail, southeast 2 feet at 3 seconds. A slight chance of showers. A slight chance of thunderstorms this afternoon. For tonight, southeast winds 10 to 15 knots with gusts up to 20 knots. Seas 2 to 3 feet. Wave detail, southeast 3 feet at 5 seconds. A slight chance of showers and thunderstorms. For Thursday, southeast winds 15 to 20 knots. Seas 2 to 4 feet, occasionally to 5 feet. Wave detail, southeast 4 feet at 5 seconds. A chance of showers. A slight chance of thunderstorms in the morning, then a chance of thunderstorms in the afternoon. And for Thursday night, southeast winds 15 to 20 knots. Seas 3 to 4 feet, occasionally to 5 feet. Wave detail, southeast 4 feet at 6 seconds. A slight chance of showers and thunderstorms in the evening, then a chance of showers and thunderstorms after midnight. Tidal information, at the mouth of the Mobile River on Wednesday, high tide at 2:12 a.m. Low tide at 12:52 p.m. At the mouth of the Mobile River on Thursday, high tide at 3 a.m. Low tide at 3:03 p.m. At Pensacola Bay on Wednesday, high tide at 1:18 a.m. Low tide at 12:33 p.m. At Pensacola Bay on Thursday, high tide at 2:13 a.m. Low tide at 2:04 p.m. At the East Pass in Destin on Wednesday, high tide at 12:45 a.m. Low tide at 11:59 a.m. At the East Pass in Destin on Thursday, high tide at 1:40 a.m. Low tide at 1:30 p.m. The following marine observations were made as of 6 a.m. Mobile Bay Coast Guard Station. Winds were north at 2 knots. Sea temperature 85 degrees. Weeks Bay, calm. Air temperature was 69 degrees. Pensacola Bay. Winds were northeast at 3 knots. Sea temperature 84 degrees. The report from the east end of Dauphin Island was not available. Graham Bay, east winds at 5 knots. Air temperature was 81 degrees. Petty Boy Island. Winds were southeast at 5 knots. 12 miles south of Orange Beach. Winds were east at 8 knots. Sea temperature 85 degrees. Air temperature 83 degrees. 100 miles south of Destin. Winds were southeast at 8 knots. Air temperature 82 degrees. Wave height 2 feet. Wave period 5 seconds. The following weather reports were made at 6 a.m. Pensacola International Airport, skies were clear. The temperature was 71 degrees, the dew point was 65, and the relative humidity was 81%. The wind was northeast at 6 miles an hour. The pressure was 29.98 inches and rising. Pensacola Naval Air Station, skies were partly cloudy. The temperature was 70.

0: degrees, the dew point was 68, and the relative humidity was 93%. The wind was north at 3 miles an hour. The pressure was 29.97 inches and rising. Here's your National Weather Service forecast. Today, sunny. Highs around 90. East winds 5 to 10 miles per hour, becoming southeast with gusts up to 20 miles per hour this afternoon. Tonight, mostly clear. Lows in the lower 70s. Southeast winds 5 to 10 miles per hour. Thursday, mostly sunny. A chance of showers in the morning, then showers likely with a chance of thunderstorms in the afternoon. Highs in the upper 80s. Southeast winds 10 to 15 miles per hour with gusts up to 25 miles per hour. Chance of rain 70%. Thursday night, mostly clear with a slight chance of showers. A slight chance of thunderstorms after midnight. Lows in the lower 70s. Southeast winds 5 to 10 miles per hour. Chance of rain 20%. Friday, mostly sunny. A chance of showers with a slight chance of thunderstorms in the morning, then showers with a chance of thunderstorms in the afternoon. Humid with highs in the upper 80s. Southeast winds 5 to 10 miles per hour with gusts up to 20 miles per hour. Chance of rain 80%. Friday night, mostly cloudy with a chance of showers with a slight chance of thunderstorms. Lows in the lower 70s. Chance of rain 50%. Saturday, showers likely with a slight chance of thunderstorms in the morning, then showers with a chance of thunderstorms in the afternoon. Highs in the mid-80s. Chance of rain 80%. Saturday night, showers likely with a chance of thunderstorms in the evening, then showers likely with a slight chance of thunderstorms after midnight. Lows in the lower 70s. Chance of rain 70%. 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The current time is 6:58 a.m. Central Daylight Time. There is a high risk of rip currents for the following areas in Alabama, Baldwin Coastal and Mobile Coastal, and the following areas in Florida, Escambia Coastal, Okaloosa Coastal, and Santa Rosa Coastal. High rip current risk in effect from Thursday morning through Saturday evening. What dangerous rip currents expected? Where in Alabama, Mobile Coastal, and Baldwin Coastal counties? In Florida, Escambia Coastal, Santa Rosa Coastal, and Okaloosa Coastal counties. When, from Thursday morning through...
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0: 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Here's your marine forecast. On the weather map, light and variable flow continues through today. A moderate to occasionally strong onshore flow develops Wednesday night, persisting through the weekend. Seas increase to 3 to 6 feet late week into the Saturday. Winds and seas will ease Sunday into the coming week. On Perdido Bay, Pensacola Bay including Santa Rosa Sound, and Choctawhatchee Bay. For today, east winds 5 to 10 knots, becoming southeast 10 to 15 knots with gusts up to 20 knots this afternoon. Waves 1 foot or less. A moderate chop. For tonight, southeast winds 10 to 15 knots, diminishing to 5 to 10 knots after midnight. Waves 1 foot or less. A moderate chop. A slight chance of showers after midnight. For Thursday, southeast winds 10 to 15 knots, increasing to 15 to 20 knots in the afternoon. Waves 1 foot or less. Choppy. Showers likely with a slight chance of thunderstorms in the morning, then a chance of showers and thunderstorms in the afternoon. And for Thursday night, southeast winds 10 to 15 knots with gusts up to 20 knots. Waves 1 foot or less. A moderate chop. A chance of showers with a slight chance of thunderstorms. On Perdido Bay, Pensacola Bay including Santa Rosa Sound, and Choctawhatchee Bay. For today, east winds 5 to 10 knots, becoming southeast with gusts up to 20 knots this afternoon. waves 1 foot or less. Light chop. For tonight, southeast winds 5 to 10 knots. Waves 1 foot or less. Light chop. A slight chance of showers after midnight. For Thursday, east winds 5 to 10 knots, becoming southeast 10 to 15 knots in the afternoon. Waves 1 foot or less. A moderate chop. A chance of showers. A slight chance of thunderstorms in the morning, then a chance of thunderstorms in the afternoon. And for Thursday night, southeast winds 5 to 10 knots. Waves 1 foot or less. Light chop. A chance of showers with a slight chance of thunderstorms. From the Okaloosa-Walton County line to Pascagoula, and out 20 nautical miles. For today, east winds 5 to 10 knots, increasing to 10 to 15 knots with gusts up to 20 knots late this morning and afternoon. Seas 1 foot or less, then around 2 feet this afternoon. Wave detail, east 1 foot at 3 seconds, becoming southeast 2 feet at 4 seconds. A slight chance of showers. A slight chance of thunderstorms this afternoon. For tonight, southeast winds 10 to 15 knots with gusts up to 20 knots. Seas 2 to 3 feet. Wave detail, southeast 3 feet at 5 seconds. A slight chance of thunderstorms in the evening. A slight chance of showers. For Thursday, southeast winds around 15 knots with gusts up to 20 knots. Seas 2 to 3 feet. Wave detail, southeast 3 feet at 5 seconds. A chance of showers. A slight chance of thunderstorms in the morning, then a chance of thunderstorms in the afternoon. And for Thursday night, southeast winds around 15 knots with gusts up to 20 knots. Seas 3 to 4 feet, occasionally to 5 feet. Wave detail, southeast 4 feet at 6 seconds. A chance of showers with a slight chance of thunderstorms in the evening, then showers likely with a chance of thunderstorms after midnight. From the Okaloosa-Walton County line to Pascagoula, from 20 to 60 nautical miles offshore. For today, east winds 5 to 10 knots, increasing to 10 to 15 knots with gusts up to 20 knots late this morning and afternoon. Seas around 2 feet. Wave detail, southeast 2 feet at 3 seconds. A slight chance of showers. A slight chance of thunderstorms this afternoon. For tonight, southeast winds 10 to 15 knots with gusts up to 20 knots. Seas 2 to 3 feet. Wave detail, southeast 3 feet at 5 seconds. A slight chance of showers and thunderstorms. For Thursday, southeast winds 15 to 20 knots. Seas 2 to 4 feet, occasionally to 5 feet. Wave detail, southeast 4 feet at 5 seconds. A chance of showers. A slight chance of thunderstorms in the morning, then a chance of thunderstorms in the afternoon. And for Thursday night, southeast winds 15 to 20 knots. Seas 3 to 4 feet, occasionally to 5 feet. Wave detail, southeast 4 feet at 6 seconds. A slight chance of showers and thunderstorms in the evening, then a chance of showers and thunderstorms after midnight. Tidal information, at the mouth of the Mobile River on Wednesday, high tide at 2:12 a.m. Low tide at 12:52 p.m. At the mouth of the Mobile River on Thursday, high tide at 3 a.m. Low tide at 3:03 p.m. At Pensacola Bay on Wednesday, high tide at 1:18 a.m. Low tide at 12:33 p.m. At Pensacola Bay on Thursday, high tide at 2:13 a.m. Low tide at 2:04 p.m. At the East Pass in Destin on Wednesday, high tide at 12:45 a.m. Low tide at 11:59 a.m. At the East Pass in Destin on Thursday, high tide at 1:40 a.m. Low tide at 1:30 p.m. The following marine observations were made as of 6 a.m. Mobile Bay Coast Guard Station. Winds were north at 2 knots. Sea temperature 85 degrees. Weeks Bay, calm. Air temperature was 69 degrees. Pensacola Bay. Winds were northeast at 3 knots. Sea temperature 84 degrees. The report from the east end of Dauphin Island was not available. Graham Bay, east winds at 5 knots. Air temperature was 81 degrees. Petty Boy Island. Winds were southeast at 5 knots. 12 miles south of Orange Beach. Winds were east at 8 knots. Sea temperature 85 degrees. Air temperature 83 degrees. 100 miles south of Destin. Winds were southeast at 8 knots. Air temperature 82 degrees. Wave height 2 feet. Wave period 5 seconds. The following weather reports were made at 6 a.m. Pensacola International Airport, skies were clear. The temperature was 71 degrees, the dew point was 65, and the relative humidity was 81%. The wind was northeast at 6 miles an hour. The pressure was 29.98 inches and rising. Pensacola Naval Air Station, skies were partly cloudy. The temperature was 70 degrees, the dew point was 68, and the relative humidity was 93%. The wind was north at 3 miles an hour. The pressure was 29.97 inches and rising. Here's your National Weather Service forecast. Today, sunny. Highs around 90. East winds 5 to 10 miles per hour, becoming southeast with gusts up to 20 miles per hour this afternoon. Tonight, mostly clear. Lows in the lower 70s. Southeast winds 5 to 10 miles per hour. Thursday, mostly sunny. A chance of showers in the morning, then showers likely with a chance of thunderstorms in the afternoon. Highs in the upper 80s. Southeast winds 10 to 15 miles per hour with gusts up to 25 miles per hour. Chance of rain 70%. Thursday night, mostly clear with a slight chance of showers. A slight chance of thunderstorms after midnight. Lows in the lower 70s. Southeast winds 5 to 10 miles per hour. Chance of rain 20%. Friday, mostly sunny. A chance of showers with a slight chance of thunderstorms in the morning, then showers with a chance of thunderstorms in the afternoon. Humid with highs in the upper 80s. Southeast winds 5 to 10 miles per hour with gusts up to 20 miles per hour. Chance of rain 80%. Friday night, mostly cloudy with a chance of showers with a slight chance of thunderstorms. Lows in the lower 70s. Chance of rain 50%. Saturday, showers likely with a slight chance of thunderstorms in the morning, then showers with a chance of thunderstorms in the afternoon. Highs in the mid-80s. Chance of rain 80%. Saturday night, showers likely with a chance of thunderstorms in the evening, then showers likely with a slight chance of thunderstorms after midnight. Lows in the lower 70s. Chance of rain 70%. This is NOAA Weather Radio from the Mobile Pensacola National Weather Service. The current time is 7:09 a.m. Central Daylight Time. There is a high risk of rip currents for the following areas in Alabama, Baldwin Coastal and Mobile Coastal, and the following areas in Florida, Escambia Coastal, Okaloosa Coastal and Santa Rosa Coastal. High rip current risk in effect from Thursday morning through Saturday evening. What dangerous rip currents expected? Where in Alabama, Mobile Coastal and Baldwin Coastal counties? In Florida, Escambia Coastal, Santa Rosa Coastal and Okaloosa Coastal counties. When, from Thursday morning through Saturday evening. Impacts, rip currents can sweep even the best swimmers away from shore into deeper water. Swim near a lifeguard. If caught in a rip current, relax and float. 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If able, swim in a direction following the shoreline. If unable to escape, face the shore and call or wave for help. Here's your marine forecast. On the weather map, light and variable flow continues through today. A moderate to occasionally strong onshore flow develops Wednesday night, persisting through the weekend. Seas increase to 3 to 6 feet late week into the Saturday. Winds and seas will ease Sunday into the coming week. On Perdido Bay, Pensacola Bay including Santa Rosa Sound, and Choctawhatchee Bay. For today, east winds 5 to 10 knots, becoming southeast 10 to 15 knots with gusts up to 20 knots this afternoon. Waves 1 foot or less. a moderate drop. For tonight, southeast winds 10 to 15 knots, diminishing to 5 to 10 knots after midnight. Waves 1 foot or less. A moderate drop. A slight chance of showers after midnight. For Thursday, southeast winds 10 to 15 knots, increasing to 15 to 20 knots in the afternoon. Waves 1 foot or less. Choppy. Showers likely with a slight chance of thunderstorms in the morning, then a chance of showers and thunderstorms in the afternoon. And for Thursday night, southeast winds 10 to 15 knots with gusts up to 20 knots. Waves 1 foot or less. A moderate chop. A chance of showers with a slight chance of thunderstorms. On Perdido Bay, Pensacola Bay including Santa Rosa Sound, and Choctawhatchee Bay. For today, east winds 5 to 10 knots, becoming southeast with gusts up to 20 knots this afternoon. Waves 1 foot or less. Light chop. For tonight, southeast winds 5 to 10 knots. Waves 1 foot or less. Light chop. A slight chance of showers after midnight. For Thursday, east winds 5 to 10 knots, becoming southeast 10 to 15 knots in the afternoon. Waves 1 foot or less. A moderate chop. A chance of showers. A slight chance of thunderstorms in the morning, then a chance of thunderstorms in the afternoon. And for Thursday night, southeast winds 5 to 10 knots. Waves 1 foot or less. Light chop. A chance of showers with a slight chance of thunderstorms. From the Okaloosa-Walton County line to Pascagoula, and out 20 nautical miles. For today, east winds 5 to 10 knots, increasing to 10 to 15 knots with gusts up to 20 knots late this morning and afternoon. Seas 1 foot or less, then around 2 feet this afternoon. Wave detail, east 1 foot at 3 seconds, becoming southeast 2 feet at 4 seconds. A slight chance of showers. A slight chance of thunderstorms this afternoon. For tonight, southeast winds 10 to 15 knots with gusts up to 20 knots. Seas 2 to 3 feet. Wave detail, southeast 3 feet at 5 seconds. A slight chance of thunderstorms in the evening. A slight chance of showers. For Thursday, southeast winds around 15 knots with gusts up to 20 knots. Seas 2 to 3 feet. Wave detail, southeast 3 feet at 5 seconds. A chance of showers. A slight chance of thunderstorms in the morning, then a chance of thunderstorms in the afternoon. And for Thursday night, southeast winds around 15 knots with gusts up to 20 knots. Seas 3 to 4 feet, occasionally to 5 feet. Wave detail, southeast 4 feet at 6 seconds. A chance of showers with a slight chance of thunderstorms in the evening, then showers likely with a chance of thunderstorms after midnight. From the Okaloosa-Walton County line to Pascagoula, from 20 to 60 nautical miles offshore. For today, east winds 5 to 10 knots, increasing to 10 to 15 knots with gusts up to 20 knots late this morning and afternoon. Seas around 2 feet. Wave detail, southeast 2 feet at 3 seconds. A slight chance of showers. A slight chance of thunderstorms this afternoon. For tonight, southeast winds 10 to 15 knots with gusts up to 20 knots. Seas 2 to 3 feet. Wave detail, southeast 3 feet at 5 seconds. A slight chance of showers and thunderstorms. For Thursday, southeast winds 15 to 20 knots. Seas 2 to 4 feet, occasionally to 5 feet. Wave detail, southeast 4 feet at 5 seconds. A chance of showers. A slight chance of thunderstorms in the morning, then a chance of thunderstorms in the afternoon. And for Thursday night, southeast winds 15 to 20 knots. Seas 3 to 4 feet, occasionally to 5 feet. Wave detail, southeast 4 feet at 6 seconds. A slight chance of showers and thunderstorms in the evening, then a chance of showers and thunderstorms after midnight. Tidal information, at the mouth of the Mobile River on Wednesday, high tide at 2:12 a.m. Low tide at 12:52 p.m. At the mouth of the Mobile River on Thursday, high tide at 3 a.m. Low tide at 3:03 p.m. at Pensacola Bay on Wednesday, high tide at 1:18 a.m. Low tide at 12:33 p.m. At Pensacola Bay on Thursday, high tide at 2:13 a.m. Low tide at 2:04 p.m. At the East Pass in Destin on Wednesday, high tide at 12:45 a.m. Low tide at 11:59 a.m. At the East Pass in Destin on Thursday, high tide at 1:40 a.m. Low tide at 1:30 p.m. This is NOAA Weather Radio Station KEC 86 from Pensacola, Florida. 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The following marine observations were made as of 7 a.m. Mobile Bay Coast Guard Station. Winds were northwest at 2 knots. Sea temperature 85 degrees. Air temperature 73 degrees. Weeks Bay, calm. Air temperature was 69 degrees. Pensacola Bay, northeast winds at 4 knots. Air temperature was 73 degrees. The report from the east end of Dauphin Island was not available. Graham Bay, northeast winds at 5 knots. Air temperature was 76 degrees. And Pettiboy Island, east winds at 6 knots. Air temperature was 80 degrees. 12 miles south of Orange Beach, winds were east at 10 knots. Air temperature was 83 degrees. Gulf water temperature 85 degrees. Wave heights 1 foot, with a period of 5 seconds. 100 miles south of Destin. Winds were east at 6 knots. Air temperature 82 degrees. Wave heights 2 feet. Wave period 5 seconds. The following weather reports were made at 7 a.m. Pensacola International Airport, skies were clear. The temperature was 71 degrees, the dew point was 65, and the relative humidity was 81%. The wind was northeast at 7 miles an hour. The pressure was 29.99 inches and rising. Pensacola Naval Air Station, skies were partly cloudy. The temperature was 71 degrees. The dew point was 68, and the relative humidity was 90%. The wind was north at 5 miles an hour. The pressure was 29.98 inches and rising. Here's your National Weather Service forecast. Today, sunny. Highs around 90. East winds 5 to 10 miles per hour, becoming southeast with gusts up to 20 miles per hour this afternoon. Tonight, mostly clear. Lows in the lower 70s. Southeast winds 5 to 10 miles per hour. Thursday, mostly sunny. A chance of showers in the morning, then showers likely with a chance of thunderstorms in the afternoon. Highs in the upper 80s. Southeast winds 10 to 15 miles per hour with gusts up to 25 miles per hour. Chance of rain 70%. Thursday night, mostly clear with a slight chance of showers. A slight chance of thunderstorms after midnight. Lows in the lower 70s. Southeast winds 5 to 10 miles per hour. Chance of rain 20%. Friday, mostly sunny. A chance of showers with a slight chance of thunderstorms in the morning, then showers with a chance of thunderstorms in the afternoon. Humid with highs in the upper 80s. Southeast winds 5 to 10 miles per hour with gusts up to 20 miles per hour. Chance of rain 80%. Friday night, mostly cloudy with a chance of showers with a slight chance of thunderstorms. Lows in the lower 70s. Chance of rain 50%. Saturday, showers likely with a slight chance of thunderstorms in the morning, then showers with a chance of thunderstorms in the afternoon. Highs in the mid 80s. Chance of rain 80%. Saturday night, showers likely with a chance of thunderstorms in the evening, then showers likely with a slight chance of thunderstorms after midnight. Lows in the lower 70s. Chance of rain 70%. This is NOAA Weather Radio from the Mobile Pensacola National Weather Service. The current time is 7:21 a.m. Central Daylight Time. There is a high risk of rip currents for the following areas in Alabama, Baldwin Coastal and Mobile Coastal, and the following areas in Florida, Escambia Coastal, Okaloosa Coastal and Santa Rosa Coastal. high recurrent risk in effect from Thursday morning through Saturday evening. What? Dangerous rip currents expected. Where? In Alabama, Mobile Coastal and Baldwin Coastal counties. In Florida, Escambia Coastal, Santa Rosa Coastal and Okaloosa Coastal counties. When? From Thursday morning through Saturday evening. Impacts, rip currents can sweep even the best swimmers away from shore into deeper water. Swim near a lifeguard. If caught in a rip current, relax and float. 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If able, swim in a direction following the shoreline. If unable to escape, face the shore and call or wave for help. Here's your marine forecast. On the weather map, light and variable flow continues through today. A moderate to occasionally strong onshore flow develops Wednesday night, persisting through the weekend. Seas increase to 3 to 6 feet late week into the Saturday. Winds and seas will ease Sunday into the coming week. On Perdido Bay, Pensacola Bay including Santa Rosa Sound, and Choctawhatchee Bay. For today, east winds 5 to 10 knots, becoming southeast 10 to 15 knots with gusts up to 20 knots this afternoon. Waves 1 foot or less. A moderate chop. For tonight, southeast winds 10 to 15 knots, diminishing to 5 to 10 knots after midnight. Waves 1 foot or less. A moderate chop. A slight chance of showers after midnight. For Thursday, southeast winds 10 to 15 knots, increasing to 15 to 20 knots in the afternoon. Waves 1 foot or less. Choppy. Showers likely with a slight chance of thunderstorms in the morning, then a chance of showers and thunderstorms in the afternoon. And for Thursday night, southeast winds 10 to 15 knots with gusts up to 20 knots. Waves 1 foot or less. A moderate chop. A chance of showers with a slight chance of thunderstorms. On Perdido Bay, Pensacola Bay including Santa Rosa Sound, and Choctawhatchee Bay. For today, east winds 5 to 10 knots, becoming southeast with gusts up to 20 knots this afternoon. Waves 1 foot or less. Light chop. For tonight, southeast winds 5 to 10 knots. Waves 1 foot or less. Light chop. A slight chance of showers after midnight. For Thursday, east winds 5 to 10 knots, becoming southeast 10 to 15 knots in the afternoon. Waves 1 foot or less. A moderate chop. A chance of showers. A slight chance of thunderstorms in the morning, then a chance of thunderstorms in the afternoon. And for Thursday night, southeast winds 5 to 10 knots. Waves 1 foot or less. Light chop. A chance of showers with a slight chance of thunderstorms. From the Okaloosa-Walton County line to Pascagoula, and out 20 nautical miles. For today, east winds 5 to 10 knots, increasing to 10 to 15 knots with gusts up to 20 knots late this morning and afternoon. Seas 1 foot or less, then around 2 feet this afternoon. Wave detail, east 1 foot at 3 seconds, becoming southeast 2 feet at 4 seconds. A slight chance of showers. A slight chance of thunderstorms this afternoon. For tonight, southeast winds 10 to 15 knots with gusts up to 20 knots. Seas 2 to 3 feet. Wave detail, southeast 3 feet at 5 seconds. A slight chance of thunderstorms in the evening. A slight chance of showers. For Thursday, southeast winds around 15 knots with gusts up to 20 knots. Seas 2 to 3 feet. Wave detail, southeast 3 feet at 5 seconds. A chance of showers. A slight chance of thunderstorms in the morning, then a chance of thunderstorms in the afternoon. And for Thursday night, southeast winds around 15 knots with gusts up to 20 knots. Seas 3 to 4 feet, occasionally to 5 feet. Wave detail, southeast 4 feet at 6 seconds. A chance of showers with a slight chance of thunderstorms in the evening, then showers likely with a chance of thunderstorms after midnight. From the Okaloosa-Walton County line to Pascagoula, from 20 to 60 nautical miles offshore. For today, east winds 5 to 10 knots, increasing to 10 to 15 knots with gusts up to 20 knots late this morning and afternoon. seas around 2 feet. Wave detail, southeast 2 feet at 3 seconds. A slight chance of showers. A slight chance of thunderstorms this afternoon. For tonight, southeast winds 10 to 15 knots with gusts up to 20 knots. Seas 2 to 3 feet. Wave detail, southeast 3 feet at 5 seconds. A slight chance of showers and thunderstorms. For Thursday, southeast winds 15 to 20 knots. Seas 2 to 4 feet, occasionally to 5 feet. Wave detail, southeast 4 feet at 5 seconds. A chance of showers. A slight chance of thunderstorms in the morning, then a chance of thunderstorms in the afternoon. And for Thursday night, southeast winds 15 to 20 knots. Seas 3 to 4 feet, occasionally to 5 feet. Wave detail, southeast 4 feet at 6 seconds. A slight chance of showers and thunderstorms in the evening, then a chance of showers and thunderstorms after midnight. Tidal information, at the mouth of the Mobile River on Wednesday, high tide at 2:12 a.m. Low tide at 12:52 p.m. At the mouth of the Mobile River on Thursday, high tide at 3 a.m. Low tide at 3:03 p.m. At Pensacola Bay on Wednesday, high tide at 1:18 a.m. Low tide at 12:33 p.m. At Pensacola Bay on Thursday, high tide at 2:13 a.m. Low tide at 2:04 p.m. At the East Pass in Destin on Wednesday, high tide at 12:45 a.m. Low tide at 11:59 a.m. At the East Pass in Destin on Thursday, high tide at 1:40 a.m. Low tide at 1:30 p.m. The following marine observations were made as of 7 a.m. Mobile Bay Coast Guard Station. Winds were northwest at 2 knots. Sea temperature 85 degrees. Air temperature 73 degrees. Weeks Bay, calm. Air temperature was 69 degrees. Pensacola Bay, northeast winds at 4 knots. Air temperature was 73 degrees. The report from the east end of Dauphin Island was not available. Graham Bay, northeast winds at 5 knots. Air temperature was 76 degrees. And Pettiboy Island, east winds at 6 knots. Air temperature was 80 degrees. 12 miles south of Orange Beach, winds were east at 10 knots. Air temperature was 83 degrees. Gulf water temperature 85 degrees. Wave heights 1 foot, with a period of 5 seconds. 100 miles south of Destin. Winds were east at 6 knots. Air temperature 82 degrees. Wave heights 2 feet. Wave period 5 seconds. The following weather reports were made at 7 a.m. Pensacola International Airport, skies were clear. The temperature was 71 degrees. The dew point was 65, and the relative humidity was 81%. The wind was northeast at 7 miles an hour. The pressure was 29.99 inches and rising. Pensacola Naval Air Station, skies were partly cloudy. The temperature was 71 degrees, the dew point was 68, and the relative humidity was 90%. The wind was north at 5 miles an hour. The pressure was 29.98 inches and rising. Here's your National Weather Service forecast. Today, sunny. Highs around 90. East winds 5 to 10 miles per hour, becoming southeast with gusts up to 20 miles per hour this afternoon. Tonight, mostly clear. Lows in the lower 70s. Southeast winds 5 to 10 miles per hour. Thursday, mostly sunny. A chance of showers in the morning, then showers likely with a chance of thunderstorms in the afternoon. Highs in the upper 80s. Southeast winds 10 to 15 miles per hour with gusts up to 25 miles per hour. Chance of rain 70%. Thursday night, mostly clear with a slight chance of showers. A slight chance of thunderstorms after midnight. Lows in the lower 70s. Southeast winds 5 to 10 miles per hour. Chance of rain 20%. Friday, mostly sunny. A chance of showers with a slight chance of thunderstorms in the morning, then showers with a chance of thunderstorms in the afternoon. humid with highs in the upper 80s. Southeast winds 5 to 10 miles per hour with gusts up to 20 miles per hour. Chance of rain 80%. Friday night, mostly cloudy with a chance of showers with a slight chance of thunderstorms. Lows in the lower 70s. Chance of rain 50%. Saturday, showers likely with a slight chance of thunderstorms in the morning, then showers with a chance of thunderstorms in the afternoon. Highs in the mid-80s. Chance of rain 80%. Saturday night, showers likely with a chance of thunderstorms in the evening, then showers likely with a slight chance of thunderstorms after midnight. Lows in the lower 70s. Chance of rain 70%. This is NOAA Weather Radio, from the Mobile Pensacola National Weather Service. The current time is 7:32 a.m. Central Daylight Time. There is a high risk of rip currents for the following areas in Alabama, Baldwin Coastal and Mobile Coastal, and the following areas in Florida, Escambia Coastal, Okaloosa Coastal and Santa Rosa Coastal. High rip current risk in effect from Thursday morning through Saturday evening. What? Dangerous rip currents expected. Where? In Alabama, Mobile Coastal and Baldwin Coastal counties. In Florida, Escambia Coastal, Santa Rosa Coastal and Okaloosa Coastal counties. When? From Thursday morning through Saturday evening. Impacts: rip currents can sweep even the best swimmers away from shore into deeper water. 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If unable to escape, face the shore and call or wave for help. Here's your marine forecast. On the weather map, light and variable flow continues through today. A moderate to occasionally strong onshore flow develops Wednesday night, persisting through the weekend. Seas increase to 3 to 6 feet late week into the Saturday. Winds and seas will ease Sunday into the coming week. On Perdido Bay, Pensacola Bay including Santa Rosa Sound, and Choctawhatchee Bay. For today, east winds 5 to 10 knots, becoming southeast 10 to 15 knots with gusts up to 20 knots this afternoon. Waves 1 foot or less. A moderate chop. For tonight, southeast winds 10 to 15 knots, diminishing to 5 to 10 knots after midnight. Waves 1 foot or less. A moderate chop. A slight chance of showers after midnight. For Thursday, southeast winds 10 to 15 knots, increasing to 15 to 20 knots in the afternoon. Waves 1 foot or less. Choppy. Showers likely with a slight chance of thunderstorms in the morning, then a chance of showers and thunderstorms in the afternoon. And for Thursday night, southeast winds 10 to 15 knots with gusts up to 20 knots. Waves 1 foot or less. A moderate chop. A chance of showers with a slight chance of thunderstorms. On Perdido Bay, Pensacola Bay including Santa Rosa Sound, and Choctawhatchee Bay. For today, east winds 5 to 10 knots, becoming southeast with gusts up to 20 knots this afternoon. Waves 1 foot or less. Light chop. For tonight, southeast winds 5 to 10 knots. Waves 1 foot or less. Light chop. A slight chance of showers after midnight. For Thursday, east winds 5 to 10 knots, becoming southeast 10 to 15 knots in the afternoon. Waves 1 foot or less. A moderate chop. A chance of showers. A slight chance of thunderstorms in the morning, then a chance of thunderstorms in the afternoon. And for Thursday night, southeast winds 5 to 10 knots. Waves 1 foot or less. Light chop. A chance of showers with a slight chance of thunderstorms. From the Okaloosa-Walton County line to Pascagoula, and out 20 nautical miles. For today, east winds 5 to 10 knots, increasing to 10 to 15 knots with gusts up to 20 knots late this morning and afternoon. Seas 1 foot or less, then around 2 feet this afternoon. Wave detail, east 1 foot at 3 seconds, becoming southeast 2 feet at 4 seconds. A slight chance of showers. A slight chance of thunderstorms this afternoon. For tonight, southeast winds 10 to 15 knots with gusts up to 20 knots. Seas 2 to 3 feet. Wave detail, southeast 3 feet at 5 seconds. A slight chance of thunderstorms in the evening. A slight chance of showers. For Thursday, southeast winds around 15 knots with gusts up to 20 knots. Seas 2 to 3 feet. Wave detail, southeast 3 feet at 5 seconds. A chance of showers. A slight chance of thunderstorms in the morning, then a chance of thunderstorms in the afternoon. And for Thursday night, southeast winds around 15 knots with gusts up to 20 knots. Seas 3 to 4 feet, occasionally to 5 feet. Wave detail, southeast 4 feet at 6 seconds. A chance of showers with a slight chance of thunderstorms in the evening, then showers likely with a chance of thunderstorms after midnight. From the Okaloosa-Walton County line to Pascagoula, from 20 to 60 nautical miles offshore. For today, east winds 5 to 10 knots, increasing to 10 to 15 knots with gusts up to 20 knots late this morning and afternoon. Seas around 2 feet. Wave detail, southeast 2 feet at 3 seconds. A slight chance of showers. A slight chance of thunderstorms this afternoon. For tonight, southeast winds 10 to 15 knots with gusts up to 20 knots. Seas 2 to 3 feet. Wave detail, southeast 3 feet at 5 seconds. A slight chance of showers and thunderstorms. For Thursday, southeast winds 15 to 20 knots. Seas 2 to 4 feet, occasionally to 5 feet. Wave detail, southeast 4 feet at 5 seconds. A chance of showers. A slight chance of thunderstorms in the morning, then a chance of thunderstorms in the afternoon. And for Thursday night, southeast winds 15 to 20 knots. Seas 3 to 4 feet, occasionally to 5 feet. Wave detail, southeast 4 feet at 6 seconds. A slight chance of showers and thunderstorms in the evening, then a chance of showers and thunderstorms after midnight. Tidal information, at the mouth of the Mobile River on Wednesday, high tide at 2:12 a.m. Low tide at 12:52 p.m. At the mouth of the Mobile River on Thursday, high tide at 3 a.m. Low tide at 3:03 p.m. At Pensacola Bay on Wednesday, high tide at 1:18 a.m. Low tide at 12:33 p.m. At Pensacola Bay on Thursday, high tide at 2:13 a.m. Low tide at 2:04 p.m. At the East Pass in Destin on Wednesday, high tide at 12:45 a.m. Low tide at 11:59 a.m. At the East Pass in Destin on Thursday, high tide at 1:40 a.m. Low tide at 1:30 p.m. The following marine observations were made as of 7 a.m. Mobile Bay Coast Guard Station. Winds were northwest at 2 knots. Sea temperature 85 degrees. Air temperature 73 degrees. Weeks Bay, calm. Air temperature was 69 degrees. Pensacola Bay, northeast winds at 4 knots. Air temperature was 73 degrees. The report from the east end of Dauphin Island was not available. Graham Bay, northeast winds at 5 knots. Air temperature was 76 degrees. And Pettiboy Island, east winds at 6 knots. Air temperature was 80 degrees. 12 miles south of Orange Beach, winds were east at 10 knots. Air temperature was 83 degrees. Gulf water temperature 85 degrees. Wave heights 1 foot, with a period of 5 seconds. 100 miles south of Destin. Winds were east at 6 knots. Air temperature 82 degrees. Wave heights 2 feet. Wave period 5 seconds. The following weather reports were made at 7 a.m. Pensacola International Airport, skies were clear. The temperature was 71 degrees, the dew point was 65, and the relative humidity was 81%. The wind was northeast at 7 miles an hour. The pressure was 29.99 inches and rising. Pensacola Naval Air Station, skies were partly cloudy. The temperature was 71 degrees, the dew point was 68, and the relative humidity was 90%. The wind was north at 5 miles an hour. the pressure was 29.98 inches and rising. Here's your National Weather Service forecast. Today, sunny. Highs around 90. East winds 5 to 10 miles per hour, becoming southeast with gusts up to 20 miles per hour this afternoon. Tonight, mostly clear. Lows in the lower 70s. Southeast winds 5 to 10 miles per hour. Thursday, mostly sunny. A chance of showers in the morning, then showers likely with a chance of thunderstorms in the afternoon. Highs in the upper 80s. Southeast winds 10 to 15 miles per hour with gusts up to 25 miles per hour. Chance of rain 70%. Thursday night, mostly clear with a slight chance of showers. A slight chance of thunderstorms after midnight. Lows in the lower 70s. Southeast winds 5 to 10 miles per hour. Chance of rain 20%. Friday, mostly sunny. A chance of showers with a slight chance of thunderstorms in the morning, then showers with a chance of thunderstorms in the afternoon. Humid with highs in the upper 80s. Southeast winds 5 to 10 miles per hour with gusts up to 20 miles per hour. Chance of rain 80%. Friday night, mostly cloudy with a chance of showers with a slight chance of thunderstorms. Lows in the lower 70s. Chance of rain 50%. Saturday, showers likely with a slight chance of thunderstorms in the morning, then showers with a chance of thunderstorms in the afternoon. Highs in the mid-80s. Chance of rain 80%. Saturday night, showers likely with a chance of thunderstorms in the evening, then showers likely with a slight chance of thunderstorms after midnight. Lows in the lower 70s. Chance of rain 70%. This is NOAA Weather Radio from the Mobile Pensacola National Weather Service. The current time is 7:43 a.m. Central Daylight Time. There is a high risk of rip currents for the following areas in Alabama, Baldwin Coastal and Mobile Coastal, and the following areas in Florida, Escambia Coastal, Okaloosa Coastal and Santa Rosa Coastal. High rip current risk in effect from Thursday morning through Saturday evening. What dangerous rip currents expected? Where in Alabama, Mobile Coastal and Baldwin Coastal counties? In Florida, Escambia Coastal, Santa Rosa Coastal and Okaloosa Coastal counties. When, from Thursday morning through Saturday evening. Impacts, rip currents can sweep even the best swimmers away from shore into deeper water. Swim near a lifeguard. If caught in a rip current, relax and float. Don't swim against the current. If able, swim in a direction following the shoreline. If unable to escape, face the shore and call or wave for help. Here's your marine forecast. On the weather map, light and variable flow continues through today. A moderate to occasionally strong onshore flow develops Wednesday night, persisting through the weekend. Seas increase to 3 to 6 feet late week into the Saturday. Winds and seas will ease Sunday into the coming week. On Perdido Bay, Pensacola Bay including Santa Rosa Sound, and Choctawhatchee Bay. For today, east winds 5 to 10 knots, becoming southeast 10 to 15 knots with gusts up to 20 knots this afternoon. Waves 1 foot or less. A moderate chop. For tonight, southeast winds 10 to 15 knots, diminishing to 5 to 10 knots after midnight. Waves 1 foot or less. A moderate chop. A slight chance of showers after midnight. For Thursday, southeast winds 10 to 15 knots, increasing to 15 to 20 knots in the afternoon. Waves 1 foot or less. Choppy. Showers likely with a slight chance of thunderstorms in the morning, then a chance of showers and thunderstorms in the afternoon. And for Thursday night, southeast winds 10 to 15 knots with gusts up to 20 knots. Waves 1 foot or less. A moderate chop. A chance of showers with a slight chance of thunderstorms. On Perdido Bay, Pensacola Bay including Santa Rosa Sound, and Choctawhatchee Bay. For today, east winds 5 to 10 knots, becoming southeast with gusts up to 20 knots this afternoon. Waves 1 foot or less. Light chop. For tonight, southeast winds 5 to 10 knots. waves 1 foot or less. Light chop. A slight chance of showers after midnight. For Thursday, east winds 5 to 10 knots, becoming southeast 10 to 15 knots in the afternoon. Waves 1 foot or less. A moderate chop. A chance of showers. A slight chance of thunderstorms in the morning, then a chance of thunderstorms in the afternoon. And for Thursday night, southeast winds 5 to 10 knots. Waves 1 foot or less. Light chop. A chance of showers with a slight chance of thunderstorms. From the Okaloosa-Walton County line to Pascagoula, and out 20 nautical miles. For today, east winds 5 to 10 knots, increasing to 10 to 15 knots with gusts up to 20 knots late this morning and afternoon. Seas 1 foot or less, then around 2 feet this afternoon. Wave detail, east 1 foot at 3 seconds, becoming southeast 2 feet at 4 seconds. A slight chance of showers. A slight chance of thunderstorms this afternoon. For tonight, southeast winds 10 to 15 knots with gusts up to 20 knots. Seas 2 to 3 feet. Wave detail, southeast 3 feet at 5 seconds. A slight chance of thunderstorms in the evening. A slight chance of showers. For Thursday, southeast winds around 15 knots with gusts up to 20 knots. Seas 2 to 3 feet. Wave detail, southeast 3 feet at 5 seconds. A chance of showers. A slight chance of thunderstorms in the morning, then a chance of thunderstorms in the afternoon. And for Thursday night, southeast winds around 15 knots with gusts up to 20 knots. Seas 3 to 4 feet, occasionally to 5 feet. Wave detail, southeast 4 feet at 6 seconds. A chance of showers with a slight chance of thunderstorms in the evening, then showers likely with a chance of thunderstorms after midnight. From the Okaloosa-Walton County line to Pascagoula, from 20 to 60 nautical miles offshore. For today, east winds 5 to 10 knots, increasing to 10 to 15 knots with gusts up to 20 knots late this morning and afternoon. Seas around 2 feet. Wave detail, southeast 2 feet at 3 seconds. A slight chance of showers. A slight chance of thunderstorms this afternoon. For tonight, southeast winds 10 to 15 knots with gusts up to 20 knots. Seas 2 to 3 feet. Wave detail, southeast 3 feet at 5 seconds. A slight chance of showers and thunderstorms. For Thursday, southeast winds 15 to 20 knots. Seas 2 to 4 feet, occasionally to 5 feet. Wave detail, southeast 4 feet at 5 seconds. A chance of showers. A slight chance of thunderstorms in the morning, then a chance of thunderstorms in the afternoon. And for Thursday night, southeast winds 15 to 20 knots. Seas 3 to 4 feet, occasionally to 5 feet. Wave detail, southeast 4 feet at 6 seconds. A slight chance of showers and thunderstorms in the evening, then a chance of showers and thunderstorms after midnight. 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Tidal information, at the mouth of the Mobile River on Wednesday, high tide at 2:12 a.m. Low tide at 12:52 p.m. At the mouth of the Mobile River on Thursday, high tide at 3 a.m. Low tide at 3:03 p.m. At Pensacola Bay on Wednesday, high tide at 1:18 a.m. Low tide at 12:33 p.m. At Pensacola Bay on Thursday, high tide at 2:13 a.m. Low tide at 2:04 p.m. At the East Pass in Destin on Wednesday, high tide at 12:45 a.m. Low tide at 11:59 a.m. At the East Pass in Destin on Thursday, high tide at 1:40 a.m. Low tide at 1:30 p.m. The following marine observations were made as of 7 a.m. Mobile Bay Coast Guard Station. Winds were northwest at 2 knots. Sea temperature 85 degrees. Air temperature 73 degrees. Weeks Bay, calm. Air temperature was 69 degrees. Pensacola Bay, northeast winds at 4 knots. air temperature was 73 degrees. The report from the east end of Dauphin Island was not available. Grand Bay, northeast winds at 5 knots.

wave period 5 seconds. The following weather reports were made at 7 a.m. Pensacola International Airport, skies were clear. The temperature was 71 degrees, the dew point was 65, and the relative humidity was 81%. The wind was northeast at 7 miles an hour. The pressure was 29.99 inches and rising. Pensacola Naval Air Station, skies were partly cloudy. The temperature was 71 degrees, the dew point was 68, and the relative humidity was 90%. The wind was north at 5 miles an hour. The pressure was 29.98 inches and rising. Here's your National Weather Service forecast. Today, sunny. Highs around 90. East winds 5 to 10 miles per hour, becoming southeast with gusts up to 20 miles per hour this afternoon. Tonight, mostly clear. Lows in the lower 70s. Southeast winds 5 to 10 miles per hour. Thursday, mostly sunny. A chance of showers in the morning, then showers likely with a chance of thunderstorms in the afternoon. Highs in the upper 80s. Southeast winds 10 to 15 miles per hour with gusts up to 25 miles per hour. Chance of rain 70%. Thursday night, mostly clear with a slight chance of showers. A slight chance of thunderstorms after midnight. Lows in the lower 70s. Southeast winds 5 to 10 miles per hour. Chance of rain 20%. Friday, mostly sunny. A chance of showers with a slight chance of thunderstorms in the morning, then showers with a chance of thunderstorms in the afternoon. Humid with highs in the upper 80s. Southeast winds 5 to 10 miles per hour with gusts up to 20 miles per hour. Chance of rain 80%. Friday night, mostly cloudy with a chance of showers with a slight chance of thunderstorms. Lows in the lower 70s. Chance of rain 50%. Saturday, showers likely with a slight chance of thunderstorms in the morning, then showers with a chance of thunderstorms in the afternoon. Highs in the mid-80s. Chance of rain 80%. Saturday night, showers likely with a chance of thunderstorms in the evening, then showers likely with a slight chance of thunderstorms after midnight. Lows in the lower 70s. Chance of rain 70%. This is NOAA Weather Radio from the Mobile Pensacola National Weather Service. The current time is 7:55 a.m. Central Daylight Time. There is a high risk of rip currents for the following areas in Alabama, Baldwin Coastal and Mobile Coastal, and the following areas in Florida, Escambia Coastal, Okaloosa Coastal and Santa Rosa Coastal. High rip current risk in effect from Thursday morning through Saturday evening. What? Dangerous rip currents expected. Where? In Alabama, Mobile Coastal and Baldwin Coastal counties. In Florida, Escambia Coastal, Santa Rosa Coastal and Okaloosa Coastal counties. When? From Thursday morning through Saturday evening. Impacts. Rip currents can sweep even the best swimmers away from shore into deeper water. Swim near a lifeguard. If caught in a rip current, relax and float. 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If able, swim in a direction following the shoreline. If unable to escape, face the shore and call or wave for help. Here's your marine forecast. On the weather map, light and variable flow continues through today. A moderate to occasionally strong onshore flow develops Wednesday night, persisting through the weekend. Seas increase to 3 to 6 feet late week into the Saturday. Winds and seas will ease Sunday into the coming week. On Perdido Bay, Pensacola Bay including Santa Rosa Sound, and Choctawhatchee Bay. For today, east winds 5 to 10 knots, becoming southeast 10 to 15 knots with gusts up to 20 knots this afternoon. Waves 1 foot or less. A moderate chop. For tonight, southeast winds 10 to 15 knots, diminishing to 5 to 10 knots after midnight. Waves 1 foot or less. A moderate chop. A slight chance of showers after midnight. For Thursday, southeast winds 10 to 15 knots, increasing to 15 to 20 knots in the afternoon. Waves 1 foot or less. Choppy. Showers likely with a slight chance of thunderstorms in the morning, then a chance of showers and

0: thunderstorms in the afternoon. And for Thursday night, southeast winds 10 to 15 knots with gusts up to 20 knots. Waves 1 foot or less. A moderate chop. A chance of showers with a slight chance of thunderstorms. On Perdido Bay, Pensacola Bay including Santa Rosa Sound, and Choctawhatchee Bay. For today, east winds 5 to 10 knots, becoming southeast with gusts up to 20 knots this afternoon. Waves 1 foot or less. Light chop. For tonight, southeast winds 5 to 10 knots. Waves 1 foot or less. Light chop. A slight chance of showers after midnight. For Thursday, east winds 5 to 10 knots, becoming southeast 10 to 15 knots in the afternoon. Waves 1 foot or less. A moderate chop. A chance of showers. A slight chance of thunderstorms in the morning, then a chance of thunderstorms in the afternoon. And for Thursday night, southeast winds 5 to 10 knots. Waves 1 foot or less. Light chop. A chance of showers with a slight chance of thunderstorms. From the Okaloosa-Walton County line to Pascagoula, and out 20 nautical miles. For today, east winds 5 to 10 knots, increasing to 10 to 15 knots with gusts up to 20 knots late this morning and afternoon. Seas 1 foot or less, then around 2 feet this afternoon. Wave detail, east 1 foot at 3 seconds, becoming southeast 2 feet at 4 seconds. A slight chance of showers. A slight chance of thunderstorms this afternoon. For tonight, southeast winds 10 to 15 knots with gusts up to 20 knots. Seas 2 to 3 feet. Wave detail, southeast 3 feet at 5 seconds. A slight chance of thunderstorms in the evening. A slight chance of showers. For Thursday, southeast winds around 15 knots with gusts up to 20 knots. Seas 2 to 3 feet. Wave detail, southeast 3 feet at 5 seconds. A chance of showers. A slight chance of thunderstorms.
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0: Detail, southeast 4 feet at 6 seconds. A chance of showers with a slight chance of thunderstorms in the evening, then showers likely with a chance of thunderstorms after midnight. From the Okaloosa-Walton County line to Pascagoula, from 20 to 60 nautical miles offshore. For today, east winds 5 to 10 knots, increasing to 10 to 15 knots with gusts up to 20 knots late this morning and afternoon. Seas around 2 feet. Wave detail, southeast 2 feet at 3 seconds. A slight chance of showers. A slight chance of thunderstorms this afternoon. For tonight, southeast winds 10 to 15 knots with gusts up to 20 knots. Seas 2 to 3 feet. Wave detail, southeast 3 feet at 5 seconds. A slight chance of showers and thunderstorms. For Thursday, southeast winds 15 to 20 knots. Seas 2 to 4 feet, occasionally to 5 feet. Wave detail, southeast 4 feet at 5 seconds. A chance of showers. A slight chance of thunderstorms in the morning, then a chance of thunderstorms in the afternoon. And for Thursday night, southeast winds 15 to 20 knots. Seas 3 to 4 feet, occasionally to 5 feet. Wave detail, southeast 4 feet at 6 seconds. A slight chance of showers and thunderstorms in the evening, then a chance of showers and thunderstorms after midnight. October 1, 2026. The National Marine Fisheries Service announces that the recreational sector for Gag and Gulf Federal Waters is closed effective Tuesday, September 29, 2026, and remains closed through December 31, 2026. During the recreational closure, the bag and possession limits for Gulf Gag are zero. For more information, call the National Marine Fisheries Service at 727-824-5305. 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The current time is 8:02 a.m. Central Daylight Time. Here's your marine forecast. On the weather map, light and variable flow continues through today. A moderate to occasionally strong onshore flow develops Wednesday night, persisting through the weekend. Seas increase to 3 to 6 feet late week into the Saturday. Winds and seas will ease Sunday into the coming week. On Perdido Bay, Pensacola Bay including Santa Rosa Sound, and Choctaw Hatchie Bay. For today, east winds 5 to 10 knots, becoming southeast 10 to 15 knots with gusts up to 20 knots this afternoon. Waves 1 foot or less. A moderate chop. For tonight, southeast winds 10 to 15 knots, diminishing to 5 to 10 knots after midnight. Waves 1 foot or less. A moderate chop. A slight chance of showers after midnight. For Thursday, southeast winds 10 to 15 knots, increasing to 15 to 20 knots in the afternoon. Waves 1 foot or less. Choppy. Showers likely with a slight chance of thunderstorms in the morning, then a chance of showers and thunderstorms in the afternoon. And for Thursday night, southeast winds 10 to 15 knots with gusts up to 20 knots. Waves 1 foot or less. A moderate chop. A chance of showers with a slight chance of thunderstorms. On Perdido Bay, Pensacola Bay including Santa Rosa Sound, and Choctaw Hatchie Bay. For today, east winds 5 to 10 knots, becoming southeast with gusts up to 20 knots this afternoon. Waves 1 foot or less. Light chop. For tonight, southeast winds 5 to 10 knots. Waves 1 foot or less. Light chop. A slight chance of showers after midnight. For Thursday, east winds 5 to 10 knots, becoming southeast 10 to 15 knots in the afternoon. Waves 1 foot or less. A moderate chop. A chance of showers. A slight chance of thunderstorms in the morning, then a chance of thunderstorms in the afternoon. And for Thursday night, southeast winds 5 to 10 knots. Waves 1 foot or less. Light chop. A chance of showers with a slight chance of thunderstorms. From the Okaloosa-Walton County line to Pascagoula, and out 20 nautical miles. For today, east winds 5 to 10 knots, increasing to 10 to 15 knots with gusts up to 20 knots late this morning and afternoon. Seas 1 foot or less, then around 2 feet this afternoon. Wave detail, east 1 foot at 3 seconds, becoming southeast 2 feet at 4 seconds. A slight chance of showers. A slight chance of thunderstorms this afternoon. For tonight, southeast winds 10 to 15 knots with gusts up to 20 knots. Seas 2 to 3 feet. Wave detail, southeast 3 feet at 5 seconds. A slight chance of thunderstorms in the evening. A slight chance of showers. For Thursday, southeast winds around 15 knots with gusts up to 20 knots. Seas 2 to 3 feet. Wave detail, southeast 3 feet at 5 seconds. A chance of showers. A slight chance of thunderstorms in the morning, then a chance of thunderstorms in the afternoon. And for Thursday night, southeast winds around 15 knots with gusts up to 20 knots. Seas 3 to 4 feet, occasionally to 5 feet. Wave detail, southeast 4 feet at 6 seconds. A chance of showers with a slight chance of thunderstorms in the evening, then showers likely with a chance of thunderstorms after midnight. From the Okaloosa-Walton County line to Pascagoula, from 20 to 60 nautical miles offshore. For today, east winds 5 to 10 knots, increasing to 10 to 15 knots with gusts up to 20 knots late this morning and afternoon. Seas around 2 feet. Wave detail, southeast 2 feet at 3 seconds. A slight chance of showers. A slight chance of thunderstorms this afternoon. For tonight, southeast winds 10 to 15 knots with gusts up to 20 knots. Seas 2 to 3 feet. Wave detail, southeast 3 feet at 5 seconds. A slight chance of showers and thunderstorms. For Thursday, southeast winds 15 to 20 knots. Seas 2 to 4 feet, occasionally to 5 feet. Wave detail, southeast 4 feet at 5 seconds. A chance of showers. A slight chance of thunderstorms in the morning, then a chance of thunderstorms in the afternoon. And for Thursday night, southeast winds 15 to 20 knots. Seas 3 to 4 feet, occasionally to 5 feet. Wave detail, southeast 4 feet at 6 seconds. A slight chance of showers and thunderstorms in the evening, then a chance of showers and thunderstorms after midnight. Tidal information, at the mouth of the Mobile River on Wednesday, high tide at 2:12 a.m. Low tide at 12:52 p.m. At the mouth of the Mobile River on Thursday, high tide at 3 a.m. Low tide at 3:03 p.m. At Pensacola Bay on Wednesday, high tide at 1:18 a.m. Low tide at 12:33 p.m. At Pensacola Bay on Thursday, high tide at 2:13 a.m. Low tide at 2:04 p.m. At the East Pass in Destin on Wednesday, high tide at 12:45 a.m. Low tide at 11:59 a.m. At the East Pass in Destin on Thursday, high tide at 1:40 a.m. Low tide at 1:30 p.m. At 9 a.m. GMT 0900 UTC, the center of Tropical Storm Hanna was located near latitude 33.5 north, latitude 43.9 west. Hanna is moving toward the east-southeast near 5 miles per hour. A turn toward the east-northeast is expected later today with an increase in forward speed on Thursday. Maximum sustained winds are near 40 miles per hour with higher gusts. Gradual weakening is expected today and Hanna should become a post-tropical remnant low by tonight. Tropical storm force winds extend outward up to 70 miles from the center. The estimated minimum central pressure is 1,006 millibars, 29.71 inches. The Tropical Weather Outlook. For the North Atlantic, Caribbean Sea and the Gulf of America, active systems, the National Hurricane Center is issuing advisories on Tropical Storm Hanna, located over the central subtropical Atlantic. Tropical cyclone formation is not expected over the next 7 days. The following marine observations were made as of 7 a.m. Mobile Bay Coast Guard Station. Winds were northwest at 2 knots. Sea temperature 85 degrees. Air temperature 73 degrees. Weeks Bay, calm. Air temperature was 69 degrees. Pensacola Bay, northeast winds at 4 knots. Air temperature was 73 degrees. The report from the east end of Dauphin Island was not available. Graham Bay, northeast winds at 5 knots. Air temperature was 76 degrees. And Pettiboy Island, east winds at 6 knots. Air temperature was 80 degrees. 12 miles south of Orange Beach, winds were east at 10 knots. Air temperature was 83 degrees. Gulf water temperature 85 degrees. Wave heights 1 foot, with a period of 5 seconds. 100 miles south of Destin. Winds were east at 6 knots. Air temperature 82 degrees. Wave heights 2 feet. Wave period 5 seconds. The Pensacola Climate Summary for yesterday, September 29, 2026. Yesterday's high temperature was 90 degrees and the low 68 degrees. No precipitation fell yesterday, which leaves the monthly total at 6.78 inches. This is 0.37 inches above the normal amount of 6.41 inches for September. The total precipitation for the year still stands at 46.26 inches, which is 7.33 inches below normal. The normal high temperature for today is 86 degrees, and the normal low is 68. The record high for today is 96, which occurred in 1904, and the record low is 46, which occurred in 1967. Sunrise today is at 6:42 a.m. and sunset is at 6:35 p.m. October 1, 2026. The National Marine Fisheries Service announces that the recreational sector for Gag and Gulf Federal Waters is closed effective Tuesday, September 29, 2026, and remains closed through December 31, 2026. During the recreational closure, the bag and possession limits for Gulf Gag are zero. For more information, call the National Marine Fisheries Service at 727-824-5305. The Tropical Weather Outlook. For the North Atlantic, Caribbean Sea and the Gulf of America, active systems, the National Hurricane Center is issuing advisories on Tropical Storm Hanna, located over the central subtropical Atlantic. tropical cyclone formation is not expected over the next 7 days. This is NOAA Weather Radio from the Mobile Pensacola National Weather Service. The current time is 8:12 a.m. Central Daylight Time. Here's your marine forecast. On the weather map, light and variable flow continues through today. A moderate to occasionally strong onshore flow develops Wednesday night, persisting through the weekend. Seas increase to 3 to 6 feet late week into the Saturday. Winds and seas will ease Sunday into the coming week. On Perdido Bay, Pensacola Bay including Santa Rosa Sound, and Choctaw Hatchie Bay. For today, east winds 5 to 10 knots, becoming southeast 10 to 15 knots with gusts up to 20 knots this afternoon. Waves 1 foot or less. A moderate chop. For tonight, southeast winds 10 to 15 knots, diminishing to 5 to 10 knots after midnight. Waves 1 foot or less. A moderate chop. A slight chance of showers after midnight. For Thursday, southeast winds 10 to 15 knots, increasing to 15 to 20 knots in the afternoon. Waves 1 foot or less. Choppy. Showers likely with a slight chance of thunderstorms in the morning, then a chance of showers and thunderstorms in the afternoon. And for Thursday night, southeast winds 10 to 15 knots with gusts up to 20 knots. Waves 1 foot or less. A moderate chop. A chance of showers with a slight chance of thunderstorms. On Perdido Bay, Pensacola Bay including Santa Rosa Sound, and Choctaw Hatchie Bay. For today, east winds 5 to 10 knots, becoming southeast with gusts up to 20 knots this afternoon. Waves 1 foot or less. Light chop. For tonight, southeast winds 5 to 10 knots. Waves 1 foot or less. Light chop. A slight chance of showers after midnight. For Thursday, east winds 5 to 10 knots, becoming southeast 10 to 15 knots in the afternoon. Waves 1 foot or less. A moderate chop. A chance of showers. A slight chance of thunderstorms in the morning, then a chance of thunderstorms in the afternoon. And for Thursday night, southeast winds 5 to 10 knots. Waves 1 foot or less. Light chop. A chance of showers with a slight chance of thunderstorms. From the Okaloosa-Walton County line to Pascagoula, an out 20 nautical miles. For today, east winds 5 to 10 knots, increasing to 10 to 15 knots with gusts up to 20 knots late this morning and afternoon. Seas 1 foot or less, then around 2 feet this afternoon. Wave detail, east 1 foot at 3 seconds, becoming southeast 2 feet at 4 seconds. A slight chance of showers. A slight chance of thunderstorms this afternoon. For tonight, southeast winds 10 to 15 knots with gusts up to 20 knots. Seas 2 to 3 feet. Wave detail, southeast 3 feet at 5 seconds. A slight chance of thunderstorms in the evening. A slight chance of showers. For Thursday, southeast winds around 15 knots with gusts up to 20 knots. Seas 2 to 3 feet. Wave detail, southeast 3 feet at 5 seconds. A chance of showers. A slight chance of thunderstorms in the morning, then a chance of thunderstorms in the afternoon. And for Thursday night, southeast winds around 15 knots with gusts up to 20 knots. Seas 3 to 4 feet, occasionally to 5 feet. Wave detail, southeast 4 feet at 6 seconds. A chance of showers with a slight chance of thunderstorms in the evening, then showers likely with a chance of thunderstorms after midnight. From the Okaloosa-Walton County line to Pascagoula, from 20 to 60 nautical miles offshore. For today, east winds 5 to 10 knots, increasing to 10 to 15 knots with gusts up to 20 knots late this morning and afternoon. Seas around 2 feet. Wave detail, southeast 2 feet at 3 seconds. A slight chance of showers. A slight chance of thunderstorms this afternoon. For tonight, southeast winds 10 to 15 knots with gusts up to 20 knots. Seas 2 to 3 feet. Wave detail, southeast 3 feet at 5 seconds. A slight chance of showers and thunderstorms. For Thursday, southeast winds 15 to 20 knots. Seas 2 to 4 feet, occasionally to 5 feet. Wave detail, southeast 4 feet at 5 seconds. A chance of showers. A slight chance of thunderstorms in the morning, then a chance of thunderstorms in the afternoon. And for Thursday night, southeast winds 15 to 20 knots. Seas 3 to 4 feet, occasionally to 5 feet. Wave detail, southeast 4 feet at 6 seconds. A slight chance of showers and thunderstorms in the evening, then a chance of showers and thunderstorms after midnight. This is NOAA Weather Radio, from the Mobile Pensacola National Weather Service. The current time is 8:17 a.m. Central Daylight Time. Here's your marine forecast. On the weather map, light and variable flow continues through today. A moderate to occasionally strong onshore flow develops Wednesday night, persisting through the weekend. Seas increase to 3 to 6 feet late week into the Saturday. Winds and seas will ease Sunday into the coming week. On Perdido Bay, Pensacola Bay including Santa Rosa Sound, and Choctawhatchee Bay. For today, east winds 5 to 10 knots, becoming southeast 10 to 15 knots with gusts up to 20 knots this afternoon. Waves 1 foot or less. A moderate chop. For tonight, southeast winds 10 to 15 knots, diminishing to 5 to 10 knots after midnight. Waves 1 foot or less. A moderate chop. A slight chance of showers after midnight. For Thursday, southeast winds 10 to 15 knots, increasing to 15 to 20 knots in the afternoon. Waves 1 foot or less. Choppy. Showers likely with a slight chance of thunderstorms in the morning, then a chance of showers and thunderstorms in the afternoon. And for Thursday night, southeast winds 10 to 15 knots with gusts up to 20 knots. Waves 1 foot or less. A moderate chop. A chance of showers with a slight chance of thunderstorms. On Perdido Bay, Pensacola Bay including Santa Rosa Sound, and Choctawhatchee Bay. For today, east winds 5 to 10 knots, becoming southeast with gusts up to 20 knots this afternoon. Waves 1 foot or less. Light chop. For tonight, southeast winds 5 to 10 knots. Waves 1 foot or less. Light chop. A slight chance of showers after midnight. For Thursday, east winds 5 to 10 knots, becoming southeast 10 to 15 knots in the afternoon. Waves 1 foot or less. A moderate chop. A chance of showers. A slight chance of thunderstorms in the morning, then a chance of thunderstorms in the afternoon. And for Thursday night, southeast winds 5 to 10 knots. Waves 1 foot or less. Light chop. A chance of showers with a slight chance of thunderstorms. From the Okaloosa-Walton County line to Pascagoula, and out 20 nautical miles. For today, east winds 5 to 10 knots, increasing to 10 to 15 knots with gusts up to 20 knots late this morning and afternoon. Seas 1 foot or less, then around 2 feet this afternoon. Wave detail, east 1 foot at 3 seconds, becoming southeast 2 feet at 4 seconds. A slight chance of showers. A slight chance of thunderstorms this afternoon. For tonight, southeast winds 10 to 15 knots with gusts up to 20 knots. Seas 2 to 3 feet. Wave detail, southeast 3 feet at 5 seconds. A slight chance of thunderstorms in the evening. A slight chance of showers. For Thursday, southeast winds around 15 knots with gusts up to 20 knots. Seas 2 to 3 feet. Wave detail, southeast 3 feet at 5 seconds. A chance of showers. A slight chance of thunderstorms in the morning, then a chance of thunderstorms in the afternoon. And for Thursday night, southeast winds around 15 knots with gusts up to 20 knots. Seas 3 to 4 feet, occasionally to 5 feet. Wave detail, southeast 4 feet at 6 seconds. A chance of showers with a slight chance of thunderstorms in the evening, then showers likely with a chance of thunderstorms after midnight. From the Okaloosa-Walton County line to Pascagoula, from 20 to 60 nautical miles offshore. For today, east winds 5 to 10 knots, increasing to 10 to 15 knots with gusts up to 20 knots late this morning and afternoon. Seas around 2 feet. Wave detail, southeast 2 feet at 3 seconds. A slight chance of showers. A slight chance of thunderstorms this afternoon. For tonight, southeast winds 10 to 15 knots with gusts up to 20 knots. Seas 2 to 3 feet. Wave detail, southeast 3 feet at 5 seconds. A slight chance of showers and thunderstorms. For Thursday, southeast winds 15 to 20 knots. Seas 2 to 4 feet, occasionally to 5 feet. Wave detail, southeast 4 feet at 5 seconds. A chance of showers. A slight chance of thunderstorms in the morning, then a chance of thunderstorms in the afternoon. And for Thursday night, southeast winds 15 to 20 knots. Seas 3 to 4 feet, occasionally to 5 feet. Wave detail, southeast 4 feet at 6 seconds. A slight chance of showers and thunderstorms in the evening, then a chance of showers and thunderstorms after midnight. 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At Pensacola Bay on Wednesday, high tide at 1:18 a.m. Low tide at 12:33 p.m. At Pensacola Bay on Thursday, high tide at 2:13 a.m. Low tide at 2:04 p.m. At the East Pass in Destin on Wednesday, high tide at 12:45 a.m. Low tide at 11:59 a.m. At the East Pass in Destin on Thursday, high tide at 1:40 a.m. Low tide at 1:30 p.m. At 9 a.m. GMT 0900 UTC, the center of Tropical Storm Hanna was located near latitude 33.5 north, longitude 43.9 west. Hanna is moving toward the east-southeast near 5 miles per hour. A turn toward the east-northeast is expected later today with an increase in forward speed on Thursday. Maximum sustained winds are near 40 miles per hour with higher gusts. Gradual weakening is expected today and Hanna should become a post-tropical remnant low by tonight. Tropical storm force winds extend outward up to 70 miles from the center. The estimated minimum central pressure is 1,006 millibars 29.71 inches. The following marine observations were made as of 8 a.m. Mobile Bay Coast Guard Station. Winds were east at 6 knots. Sea temperature 85 degrees. Air temperature 75 degrees. Weeks Bay, calm. Air temperature was 69 degrees. Pensacola Bay, northeast winds at 3 knots. Air temperature was 74 degrees. The report from the east end of Dauphin Island was not available. Graham Bay, northeast winds at 4 knots. Air temperature was 75 degrees. And Pettiboy Island, east winds at 4 knots. Air temperature was 80 degrees. 12 miles south of Orange Beach, winds were east at 10 knots. Air temperature was 83 degrees. Gulf water temperature 85 degrees. Wave height 2 feet, with a period of 6 seconds. 100 miles south of Destin. Winds were southeast at 10 knots. Air temperature 83 degrees. Wave height 2 feet. Wave period 5 seconds. The following weather reports were made at 8 a.m. Pensacola International Airport, skies were sunny. The temperature was 74 degrees. The dew point was 66, and the relative humidity was 76%. The wind was northeast at 8 miles an hour. The pressure was 30.01 inches and rising. Pensacola Naval Air Station, skies were mostly sunny. The temperature was 75 degrees, the dew point was 69, and the relative humidity was 81%. The wind was northeast at 5 miles an hour. The pressure was 30.00 inches and rising. The Pensacola climate summary for yesterday, September 29, 2026. Yesterday's high temperature was 19 degrees and the low 68 degrees. No precipitation fell yesterday, which leaves the monthly total at 6.78 inches. This is 0.37 inches above the normal amount of 6.41 inches for September. The total precipitation for the year still stands at 46.26 inches, which is 7.33 inches below normal. The normal high temperature for today is 86 degrees, and the normal low is 68. The record high for today is 96, which occurred in 1904, and the record low is 46, which occurred in 1967. Sunrise today is at 6:42 a.m. and sunset is at 6:35 p.m. Across the central Gulf Coast, Gulf Shores, sunny. Temperature was 72 degrees. Wind northeast at 5 miles an hour. The report from Milton was not available. Destin, sunny. Temperature was 75 degrees. Wind east at 8 miles an hour. Mary Esther, sunny. Temperature was 74 degrees. Wind east at 9 miles an hour. Mobile, mostly sunny. Temperature was 73 degrees. Wind northeast at 5 miles an hour. Elsewhere, Hattiesburg, fog and 66. New Orleans, mostly sunny and 80. Montgomery, sunny and 63. Tallahassee, mostly sunny and 73. And at Panama City, sunny and 72. Here's your National Weather Service forecast. Today, sunny. Highs around 90. East winds 5 to 10 miles per hour, becoming southeast with gusts up to 20 miles per hour this afternoon. Tonight, mostly clear. Lows in the lower 70s. Southeast winds 5 to 10 miles per hour. Thursday, mostly sunny. A chance of showers in the morning, then showers likely with a chance of thunderstorms in the afternoon. Highs in the upper 80s. Southeast winds 10 to 15 miles per hour with gusts up to 25 miles per hour. Chance of rain 70%. Thursday night, mostly clear with a slight chance of showers. A slight chance of thunderstorms after midnight. Lows in the lower 70s. Southeast winds 5 to 10 miles per hour. Chance of rain 20%. Friday, mostly sunny. A chance of showers with a slight chance of thunderstorms in the morning, then showers with a chance of thunderstorms in the afternoon. Humid with highs in the upper 80s. Southeast winds 5 to 10 miles per hour with gusts up to 20 miles per hour. Chance of rain 80%. Friday night, mostly cloudy with a chance of showers with a slight chance of thunderstorms. Lows in the lower 70s. Chance of rain 50%. Saturday, showers likely with a slight chance of thunderstorms in the morning, then showers with a chance of thunderstorms in the afternoon. Highs in the mid-80s. Chance of rain 80%. Saturday night, showers likely with a chance of thunderstorms in the evening, then showers likely with a slight chance of thunderstorms after midnight. Lows in the lower 70s. Chance of rain 70%. This is NOAA Weather Radio from the Mobile, Pensacola National Weather Service. The current time is 8:30 a.m. Central Daylight Time. Here's your marine forecast. On the weather map, light and variable flow continues through today. A moderate to occasionally strong onshore flow develops Wednesday night, persisting through the weekend. Seas increase to 3 to 6 feet late week into the Saturday. Winds and seas will ease Sunday into the coming week. On Perdido Bay, Pensacola Bay including Santa Rosa Sound, and Choctawhatchee Bay. For today, east winds 5 to 10 knots, becoming southeast 10 to 15 knots with gusts up to 20 knots this afternoon. Waves 1 foot or less. A moderate chop. For tonight, southeast winds 10 to 15 knots, diminishing to 5 to 10 knots after midnight. Waves 1 foot or less. A moderate chop. A slight chance of showers after midnight. For Thursday, southeast winds 10 to 15 knots, increasing to 15 to 20 knots in the afternoon. Waves 1 foot or less. Choppy. Showers likely with a slight chance of thunderstorms in the morning, then a chance of showers and thunderstorms in the afternoon. And for Thursday night, southeast winds 10 to 15 knots with gusts up to 20 knots. Waves 1 foot or less. A moderate chop. A chance of showers with a slight chance of thunderstorms. On Perdido Bay, Pensacola Bay including Santa Rosa Sound, and Choctawhatchee Bay. For today, east winds 5 to 10 knots, becoming southeast with gusts up to 20 knots this afternoon. Waves 1 foot or less. Light chop. For tonight, southeast winds 5 to 10 knots. Waves 1 foot or less. Light chop. A slight chance of showers after midnight. For Thursday, east winds 5 to 10 knots, becoming southeast 10 to 15 knots in the afternoon. Waves 1 foot or less. A moderate chop. A chance of showers. A slight chance of thunderstorms in the morning, then a chance of thunderstorms in the afternoon. And for Thursday night, southeast winds 5 to 10 knots. Waves 1 foot or less. Light chop. A chance of showers with a slight chance of thunderstorms. From the Okaloosa-Walton County line to Pascagoula, and out 20 nautical miles. For today, east winds 5 to 10 knots, increasing to 10 to 15 knots with gusts up to 20 knots late this morning and afternoon. Seas 1 foot or less, then around 2 feet this afternoon. Wave detail, east 1 foot at 3 seconds, becoming southeast 2 feet at 4 seconds. A slight chance of showers. A slight chance of thunderstorms this afternoon. For tonight, southeast winds 10 to 15 knots with gusts up to 20 knots. Seas 2 to 3 feet. Wave detail, southeast 3 feet at 5 seconds. A slight chance of thunderstorms in the evening. A slight chance of showers. For Thursday, southeast winds around 15 knots with gusts up to 20 knots. Seas 2 to 3 feet. Wave detail, southeast 3 feet at 5 seconds. A chance of showers. A slight chance of thunderstorms in the morning, then a chance of thunderstorms in the afternoon. And for Thursday night, southeast winds around 15 knots with gusts up to 20 knots. Seas 3 to 4 feet, occasionally to 5 feet. Wave detail, southeast 4 feet at 6 seconds. A chance of showers with a slight chance of thunderstorms in the evening, then showers likely with a chance of thunderstorms after midnight. From the Okaloosa-Walton County line to Pascagoula, from 20 to 60 nautical miles offshore. For today, east winds 5 to 10 knots, increasing to 10 to 15 knots with gusts up to 20 knots late this morning and afternoon. Seas around 2 feet. Wave detail, southeast 2 feet at 3 seconds. A slight chance of showers. A slight chance of thunderstorms this afternoon. For tonight, southeast winds 10 to 15 knots with gusts up to 20 knots. Seas 2 to 3 feet. Wave detail, southeast 3 feet at 5 seconds. A slight chance of showers and thunderstorms. For Thursday, southeast winds 15 to 20 knots. Seas 2 to 4 feet, occasionally to 5 feet. Wave detail, southeast 4 feet at 5 seconds. A chance of showers. A slight chance of thunderstorms in the morning, then a chance of thunderstorms in the afternoon. And for Thursday night, southeast winds 15 to 20 knots. Seas 3 to 4 feet, occasionally to 5 feet. Wave detail, southeast 4 feet at 6 seconds. A slight chance of showers and thunderstorms in the evening, then a chance of showers and thunderstorms after midnight. Tidal information, at the mouth of the Mobile River on Wednesday, high tide at 2:12 a.m. Low tide at 12:52 p.m. At the mouth of the Mobile River on Thursday, high tide at 3 a.m. Low tide at 3:03 p.m. At Pensacola Bay on Wednesday, high tide at 1:18 a.m. Low tide at 12:33 p.m. At Pensacola Bay on Thursday, high tide at 2:13 a.m. Low tide at 2:04 p.m. At the East Pass in Destin on Wednesday, high tide at 12:45 a.m. Low tide at 11:59 a.m. At the East Pass in Destin on Thursday, high tide at 1:40 a.m. Low tide at 1:30 p.m. At 9 a.m. GMT 0900 UTC, the center of Tropical Storm Hanna was located near latitude 33.5 north, longitude 43.9 west. Hanna is moving toward the east-southeast near 5 miles per hour. A turn toward the east-northeast is expected later today with an increase in forward speed on Thursday. Maximum sustained winds are near 40 miles per hour with higher gusts. Gradual weakening is expected today and Hanna should become a post-tropical remnant low by tonight. Tropical storm force winds extend outward up to 70 miles from the center. The estimated minimum central pressure is 1,006 millibars, 29.71 inches. The following marine observations were made as of 8 a.m. Mobile Bay Coast Guard Station. Winds were east at 6 knots. Sea temperature 85 degrees. Air temperature 75 degrees. Weeks Bay, calm. Air temperature was 69 degrees. Pensacola Bay, northeast winds at 3 knots. Air temperature was 74 degrees. The report from the east end of Dauphin Island was not available. Graham Bay, northeast winds at 4 knots. Air temperature was 75 degrees. And Pettyboy Island, east winds at 4 knots. Air temperature was 80 degrees. 12 miles south of Orange Beach, winds were east at 10 knots. Air temperature was 83 degrees. Gulf water temperature 85 degrees. Wave height 2 feet, with a period of 6 seconds. 100 miles south of Destin. Winds were southeast at 10 knots. Air temperature 83 degrees. Wave height 2 feet. Wave period 5 seconds. October 1, 2026. The National Marine Fisheries Service announces that the recreational sector for Gag and Gulf Federal Waters is closed effective Tuesday, September 29, 2026, and remains closed through December 31, 2026. During the recreational closure, the bag and possession limits for Gulf Gag are zero. For more information, call the National Marine Fisheries Service at 727-824-5305. The following weather reports were made at 8 a.m. Pensacola International Airport, skies were sunny. The temperature was 74 degrees, the dew point was 66, and the relative humidity was 76%. The wind was northeast at 8 miles an hour. The pressure was 30.01 inches and rising. Pensacola Naval Air Station, skies were mostly sunny. The temperature was 75 degrees, the dew point was 69, and the relative humidity was 81%. The wind was northeast at 5 miles an hour. The pressure was 30.00 inches and rising. The Tropical Weather Outlook. For the North Atlantic, Caribbean Sea and the Gulf of America, active systems, the National Hurricane Center is issuing advisories on Tropical Storm Hanna, located over the central subtropical Atlantic. Tropical cyclone formation is not expected over the next 7 days. The Pensacola climate summary for yesterday, September 29, 2026. Yesterday's high temperature was 90 degrees and the low 68 degrees. No precipitation fell yesterday, which leaves the monthly total at 6.78 inches. This is 0.37 inches above the normal amount of 6.41 inches for September. The total precipitation for the year still stands at 46.26 inches, which is 7.33 inches below normal. The normal high temperature for today is 86 degrees, and the normal low is 68. The record high for today is 96, which occurred in 1904, and the record low is 46, which occurred in 1967. Sunrise today is at 6:42 a.m. and sunset is at 6:35 p.m. Across the central Gulf Coast, Gulf Shores, sunny. Temperature was 72 degrees. Wind northeast at 5 miles an hour. The report from Milton was not available. Destin, sunny. Temperature was 75 degrees. Wind east at 8 miles an hour. Mary Esther, sunny. Temperature was 74 degrees. Wind east at 9 miles an hour. Mobile, mostly sunny. Temperature was 73 degrees. Wind northeast at 5 miles an hour. Elsewhere, Hattiesburg, fog and 66. New Orleans, mostly sunny and 80. Montgomery, sunny and 63. Tallahassee, mostly sunny and 73. And in Panama City, sunny and 72. Here's your National Weather Service forecast. Today, sunny. Highs around 90. East winds 5 to 10 miles per hour, becoming southeast with gusts up to 20 miles per hour this afternoon. Tonight, mostly clear. Lows in the lower 70s. Southeast winds 5 to 10 miles per hour. Thursday, mostly sunny. A chance of showers in the morning, then showers likely with a chance of thunderstorms in the afternoon. Highs in the upper 80s. Southeast winds 10 to 15 miles per hour with gusts up to 25 miles per hour. Chance of rain 70%. Thursday night, mostly clear with a slight chance of showers. A slight chance of thunderstorms after midnight. Lows in the lower 70s. Southeast winds 5 to 10 miles per hour. Chance of rain 20%. Friday, mostly sunny. A chance of showers with a slight chance of thunderstorms in the morning, then showers with a chance of thunderstorms in the afternoon. Humid with highs in the upper 80s. Southeast winds 5 to 10 miles per hour with gusts up to 20 miles per hour. Chance of rain 80%. Friday night, mostly cloudy with a chance of showers with a slight chance of thunderstorms. Lows in the lower 70s. Chance of rain 50%. Saturday, showers likely with a slight chance of thunderstorms in the morning, then showers with a chance of thunderstorms in the afternoon. Highs in the mid-80s. Chance of rain 80%. Saturday night, showers likely with a chance of thunderstorms in the evening, then showers likely with a slight chance of thunderstorms after midnight. Lows in the lower 70s. Chance of rain 70%. This is NOAA Weather Radio from the Mobile Pensacola National Weather Service. The current time is 8:44 a.m. Central Daylight Time. Here's your marine forecast. On the weather map, light and variable flow continues through today. A moderate to occasionally strong onshore flow develops Wednesday night, persisting through the weekend. Seas increase to 3 to 6 feet late week into the Saturday. Winds and seas will ease Sunday into the coming week. On Perdido Bay, Pensacola Bay including Santa Rosa Sound, and Choctaw Hatchie Bay. For today, east winds 5 to 10 knots, becoming southeast 10 to 15 knots with gusts up to 20 knots this afternoon. Waves 1 foot or less. A moderate chop. For tonight, southeast winds 10 to 15 knots, diminishing to 5 to 10 knots after midnight. Waves 1 foot or less. A moderate chop. A slight chance of showers after midnight. For Thursday, southeast winds 10 to 15 knots, increasing to 15 to 20 knots in the afternoon. Waves 1 foot or less. Choppy. Showers likely with a slight chance of thunderstorms in the morning, then a chance of showers and thunderstorms in the afternoon. And for Thursday night, southeast winds 10 to 15 knots with gusts up to 20 knots. Waves 1 foot or less. A moderate chop. A chance of showers with a slight chance of thunderstorms. On Perdido Bay, Pensacola Bay including Santa Rosa Sound, and Choctaw Hatchie Bay. For today, east winds 5 to 10 knots, becoming southeast with gusts up to 20 knots this afternoon. Waves 1 foot or less. Light chop. For tonight, southeast winds 5 to 10 knots. Waves 1 foot or less. Light chop. A slight chance of showers after midnight. For Thursday, east winds 5 to 10 knots, becoming southeast 10 to 15 knots in the afternoon. Waves 1 foot or less. A moderate chop. A chance of showers. A slight chance of thunderstorms in the morning, then a chance of thunderstorms in the afternoon. And for Thursday night, southeast winds 5 to 10 knots. Waves 1 foot or less. Light chop. A chance of showers with a slight chance of thunderstorms. From the Okaloosa-Walton County line to Pascagoula, and out 20 nautical miles. For today, east winds 5 to 10 knots, increasing to 10 to 15 knots with gusts up to 20 knots late this morning and afternoon. Seas 1 foot or less, then around 2 feet this afternoon. Wave detail, east 1 foot at 3 seconds, becoming southeast 2 feet at 4 seconds. A slight chance of showers. A slight chance of thunderstorms this afternoon. For tonight, southeast winds 10 to 15 knots with gusts up to 20 knots. Seas 2 to 3 feet. Wave detail, southeast 3 feet at 5 seconds. A slight chance of thunderstorms in the evening. A slight chance of showers. For Thursday, southeast winds around 15 knots with gusts up to 20 knots. Seas 2 to 3 feet. Wave detail, southeast 3 feet at 5 seconds. A chance of showers. A slight chance of thunderstorms in the morning, then a chance of thunderstorms in the afternoon. And for Thursday night, southeast winds around 15 knots with gusts up to 20 knots. Seas 3 to 4 feet, occasionally to 5 feet. Wave detail, southeast 4 feet at 6 seconds. A chance of showers with a slight chance of thunderstorms in the evening, then showers likely with a chance of thunderstorms after midnight. From the Okaloosa-Walton County line to Pascagoula, from 20 to 60 nautical miles offshore. For today, east winds 5 to 10 knots, increasing to 10 to 15 knots with gusts up to 20 knots late this morning and afternoon. Seas around 2 feet. Wave detail, southeast 2 feet at 3 seconds. A slight chance of showers. A slight chance of thunderstorms this afternoon. For tonight, southeast winds 10 to 15 knots with gusts up to 20 knots. Seas 2 to 3 feet. Wave detail, southeast 3 feet at 5 seconds. A slight chance of showers and thunderstorms. For Thursday, southeast winds 15 to 20 knots. Seas 2 to 4 feet, occasionally to 5 feet. Wave detail, southeast 4 feet at 5 seconds. A chance of showers. A slight chance of thunderstorms in the morning, then a chance of thunderstorms in the afternoon. And for Thursday night, southeast winds 15 to 20 knots. Seas 3 to 4 feet, occasionally to 5 feet. Wave detail, southeast 4 feet at 6 seconds. A slight chance of showers and thunderstorms in the evening, then a chance of showers and thunderstorms after midnight. 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Tidal information, at the mouth of the Mobile River on Wednesday, high tide at 2:12 a.m. Low tide at 12:52 p.m. At the mouth of the Mobile River on Thursday, high tide at 3 a.m. Low tide at 3:03 p.m. At Pensacola Bay on Wednesday, high tide at 1:18 a.m. Low tide at 12:33 p.m. At Pensacola Bay on Thursday, high tide at 2:13 a.m. Low tide at 2:04 p.m. At the East Pass in Destin on Wednesday, high tide at 12:45 a.m. Low tide at 11:59 a.m. At the East Pass in Destin on Thursday, high tide at 1:40 a.m. Low tide at 1:30 p.m. At 9 a.m. GMT 0900 UTC, the center of Tropical Storm Hanna was located near latitude 33.5 north, longitude 43.9 west. Hanna is moving toward the east-southeast near 5 miles per hour. A turn toward the east-northeast is expected later today with an increase in forward speed on Thursday. Maximum sustained winds are near 40 miles per hour with higher gusts. Gradual weakening is expected today and Hanna should become a post-tropical remnant low by tonight. Tropical storm force winds extend outward up to 70 miles from the center. The estimated minimum central pressure is 1,006 millibars 29.71 inches. The following marine observations were made as of 8 a.m. Mobile Bay Coast Guard Station. Winds were east at 6 knots. Sea temperature 85 degrees. Air temperature 75 degrees. Weeks Bay, calm. Air temperature was 69 degrees. Pensacola Bay, northeast winds at 3 knots. air temperature was 74 degrees. The report from the east end of Dauphin Island was not available. Grand Bay, northeast winds at 4 knots. Air temperature was 75.

Following weather reports were made at 8 a.m. Pensacola International Airport, skies were sunny. The temperature was 74 degrees, the dew point was 66, and the relative humidity was 76%. The wind was northeast at 8 miles an hour. The pressure was 30.01 inches and rising. Pensacola Naval Air Station, skies were mostly sunny. The temperature was 75 degrees, the dew point was 69, and the relative humidity was 81%. The wind was northeast at 5 miles an hour. The pressure was 30.00 inches and rising. The Pensacola climate summary for yesterday, September 29, 2026. Yesterday's high temperature was 90 degrees and the low 68 degrees. No precipitation fell yesterday, which leaves the monthly total at 6.78 inches. This is 0.37 inches above the normal amount of 6.41 inches for September. The total precipitation for the year still stands at 46.26 inches, which is 7.33 inches below normal. The normal high temperature for today is 86 degrees, and the normal low is 68. The record high for today is 96, which occurred in 1904, and the record low is 46, which occurred in 1967. Sunrise today is at 6:42 a.m. and sunset is at 6:35 p.m. Across the central Gulf Coast, Gulf Shores, sunny. Temperature was 72 degrees. Wind northeast at 5 miles an hour. The report from Milton was not available. Destin, sunny. Temperature was 75 degrees. Wind east at 8 miles an hour. Mary Esther, sunny. Temperature was 74 degrees. Wind east at 9 miles an hour. Mobile, mostly sunny. Temperature was 73 degrees. Wind northeast at 5 miles an hour. Elsewhere, Hattiesburg, fog and 66. New Orleans, mostly sunny and 80. Montgomery, sunny and 63. Tallahassee, mostly sunny and 73. And at Panama City, sunny and 72. Here's your National Weather Service forecast. Today, sunny. Highs around 90. East winds 5 to 10 miles per hour, becoming southeast with gusts up to 20 miles per hour this afternoon. Tonight, mostly clear. Lows in the lower 70s. Southeast winds 5 to 10 miles per hour. Thursday, mostly sunny. A chance of showers in the morning, then showers likely with a chance of thunderstorms in the afternoon. Highs in the upper 80s. Southeast winds 10 to 15 miles per hour with gusts up to 25 miles per hour. Chance of rain 70%. Thursday night, mostly clear with a slight chance of showers. A slight chance of thunderstorms after midnight. Lows in the lower 70s. Southeast winds 5 to 10 miles per hour. Chance of rain 20%. Friday, mostly sunny. A chance of showers with a slight chance of thunderstorms in the morning, then showers with a chance of thunderstorms in the afternoon. Humid with highs in the upper 80s. Southeast winds 5 to 10 miles per hour with gusts up to 20 miles per hour. Chance of rain 80%. Friday night, mostly cloudy with a chance of showers with a slight chance of thunderstorms. Lows in the lower 70s. Chance of rain 50%. Saturday, showers likely with a slight chance of thunderstorms in the morning, then showers with a chance of thunderstorms in the afternoon. Highs in the mid-80s. Chance of rain 80%. Saturday night, showers likely with a chance of thunderstorms in the evening, then showers likely with a slight chance of thunderstorms after midnight. Lows in the lower 70s. Chance of rain 70%. This is NOAA Weather Radio from the Mobile Pensacola National Weather Service. The current time is 8:57 a.m. Central Daylight Time. Here's your marine forecast. On the weather map, light and variable flow continues through today. A moderate to occasionally strong onshore flow develops Wednesday night, persisting through the weekend. Seas increase to 3 to 6 feet late week into the Saturday. Winds and seas will ease Sunday into the coming week. On Perdido Bay,
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0: Apache Bay. For today, east winds 5 to 10 knots, becoming southeast 10 to 15 knots with gusts up to 20 knots this afternoon. Waves 1 foot or less. A moderate chop. For tonight, southeast winds 10 to 15 knots, diminishing to 5 to 10 knots after midnight. Waves 1 foot or less. A moderate chop. A slight chance of showers after midnight. For Thursday, southeast winds 10 to 15 knots, increasing to 15 to 20 knots in the afternoon. Waves 1 foot or less. Choppy. Showers likely with a slight chance of thunderstorms in the morning, then a chance of showers and thunderstorms in the afternoon. And for Thursday night, southeast winds 10 to 15 knots with gusts up to 20 knots. Waves 1 foot or less. A moderate chop. A chance of showers with a slight chance of thunderstorms. On Perdido Bay, Pensacola Bay including Santa Rosa Sound, and Choctaw Hatchee Bay. For today, east winds 5 to 10 knots, becoming southeast with gusts up to 20 knots this afternoon. Waves 1 foot or less. Light chop. For tonight, southeast winds 5 to 10 knots. Waves 1 foot or less. Light chop. A slight chance of showers after midnight. For Thursday, east winds 5 to 10 knots, becoming southeast 10 to 15 knots in the afternoon. Waves 1 foot or less. A moderate chop. A chance of showers. A slight chance of thunderstorms in.
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0: From the Okaloosa-Walton County line to Pascagoula, and out 20 nautical miles. For today, east winds 5 to 10 knots, increasing to 10 to 15 knots with gusts up to 20 knots late this morning and afternoon. Seas 1 foot or less, then around 2 feet this afternoon. Wave detail, east 1 foot at 3 seconds, becoming southeast 2 feet at 4 seconds. A slight chance of showers. A slight chance of thunderstorms this afternoon. For tonight, southeast winds 10 to 15 knots with gusts up to 20 knots. Seas 2 to 3 feet. Wave detail, southeast 3 feet at 5 seconds. A slight chance of thunderstorms in the evening. A slight chance of showers. For Thursday, southeast winds around 15 knots with gusts up to 20 knots. Seas 2 to 3 feet. Wave detail, southeast 3 feet at 5 seconds. A chance of showers. A slight chance of thunderstorms in the morning, then a chance of thunderstorms in the afternoon. And for Thursday night, southeast winds around 15 knots with gusts up to 20 knots. Seas 3 to 4 feet, occasionally to 5 feet. Wave detail, southeast 4 feet at 6 seconds. A chance of showers with a slight chance of thunderstorms in the evening, then showers likely with a chance of thunderstorms after midnight. From the Okaloosa-Walton County line to Pascagoula, from 20 to 60 nautical miles offshore. For today, east winds 5 to 10 knots, increasing to 10 to 15 knots with gusts up to 20 knots late this morning and afternoon. Seas around 2 feet. Wave detail, southeast 2 feet at 3 seconds. A slight chance of showers. A slight chance of thunderstorms this afternoon. For tonight, southeast winds 10 to 15 knots with gusts up to 20 knots. Seas 2 to 3 feet. Wave detail, southeast 3 feet at 5 seconds. A slight chance of showers and thunderstorms. For Thursday, southeast winds 15 to 20 knots. Seas 2 to 4 feet, occasionally to 5 feet.

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The preceding signal was a test of the NOAA Weather Radio Warning Alarm device for stations K-East C-61 Mobile, K-East C-86 Milton, WWF 55 Jackson, KIH 59 Dozier, WNG 646 Brutum, WNG 640 Leakesville, and WNG 607 Greenville. During potentially dangerous weather situations, specially built receivers can be automatically activated to warn of the impending hazard. Tests of the signal and your receiver's performance are normally conducted by the National Weather Service between 9 and 10 a.m. and between 6 and 8 p.m. each Wednesday. If there is a threat of or existing severe weather within the area Wednesday, the test will be postponed until the next available good weather day. Reception of this broadcast, and especially the warning alarm, will vary at any given location. This variability, which is normally more noticeable at greater distances from the transmitter, can occur even if you are using a good quality receiver, which is in good working order. The warning alarm will be activated for hazardous watches and warnings, which affect the following counties. In Mississippi, George, Greene, Jackson, Perry, Stone, and Wayne. In Alabama, Baldwin, Butler, Choctaw, Clark, Coffee, Conecuh, Covington, Crenshaw, Escambia, Geneva, Lowndes, Mobile, Monroe, Pike, Washington, and Wilcox. And in the Florida Panhandle, Escambia, Okaloosa, Santa Rosa, and Walton. This has been a test of the NOAA Weather Radio Warning Alarm device. We now return you to our normal program. Here's your marine forecast. On the weather map, light and variable flow continues through today. A moderate to occasionally strong onshore flow develops Wednesday night, persisting through the weekend. Seas increase to 3 to 6 feet late week into the Saturday. Winds and seas will ease Sunday into the coming week. On Perdido Bay, Pensacola Bay including Santa Rosa Sound, and Choctawhatchee Bay. For today, east winds 5 to 10 knots, becoming southeast 10 to 15 knots with gusts up to 20 knots this afternoon. Waves 1 foot or less. A moderate chop. For tonight, southeast winds 10 to 15 knots, diminishing to 5 to 10 knots after midnight. Waves 1 foot or less. A moderate chop. A slight chance of showers after midnight. For Thursday, southeast winds 10 to 15 knots, increasing to 15 to 20 knots in the afternoon. Waves 1 foot or less. Choppy. Showers likely with a slight chance of thunderstorms in the morning, then a chance of showers and thunderstorms in the afternoon. And for Thursday night, southeast winds 10 to 15 knots with gusts up to 20 knots. Waves 1 foot or less. A moderate chop. A chance of showers with a slight chance of thunderstorms. On Perdido Bay, Pensacola Bay including Santa Rosa Sound, and Choctawhatchee Bay. For today, east winds 5 to 10 knots, becoming southeast with gusts up to 20 knots this afternoon. Waves 1 foot or less. Light chop. For tonight, southeast winds 5 to 10 knots. Waves 1 foot or less. Light chop. A slight chance of showers after midnight. For Thursday, east winds 5 to 10 knots, becoming southeast 10 to 15 knots in the afternoon. Waves 1 foot or less. A moderate chop. A chance of showers. A slight chance of thunderstorms in the morning, then a chance of thunderstorms in the afternoon. And for Thursday night, southeast winds 5 to 10 knots. Waves 1 foot or less. Light chop. A chance of showers with a slight chance of thunderstorms. From the Okaloosa-Walton County line to Pascagoula, an out 20 nautical miles. For today, east winds 5 to 10 knots, increasing to 10 to 15 knots with gusts up to 20 knots late this morning and afternoon. Seas 1 foot or less, then around 2 feet this afternoon. Wave detail, east 1 foot at 3 seconds, becoming southeast 2 feet at 4 seconds. A slight chance of showers. A slight chance of thunderstorms this afternoon. For tonight, southeast winds 10 to 15 knots with gusts up to 20 knots.
Seas 2 to 3 feet. Wave detail, southeast 3 feet at 5 seconds. A slight chance of thunderstorms in the evening. A slight chance of showers. For Thursday, southeast winds around 15 knots with gusts up to 20 knots. Seas 2 to 3 feet. Wave detail, southeast 3 feet at 5 seconds. A chance of showers. A slight chance of thunderstorms in the morning, then a chance of thunderstorms in the afternoon. And for Thursday night, southeast winds around 15 knots with gusts up to 20 knots. Seas 3 to 4 feet, occasionally to 5 feet. Wave detail, southeast 4 feet at 6 seconds. A chance of showers with a slight chance of thunderstorms in the evening, then showers likely with a chance of thunderstorms after midnight. From the Okaloosa-Walton County line to Pascagoula, from 20 to 60 nautical miles offshore. For today, east winds 5 to 10 knots, increasing to 10 to 15 knots with gusts up to 20 knots late this morning and afternoon. Seas around 2 feet. Wave detail, southeast 2 feet at 3 seconds. A slight chance of showers. A slight chance of thunderstorms this afternoon. For tonight, southeast winds 10 to 15 knots with gusts up to 20 knots. Seas 2 to 3 feet. Wave detail, southeast 3 feet at 5 seconds. A slight chance of showers and thunderstorms. For Thursday, southeast winds 15 to 20 knots. Seas 2 to 4 feet, occasionally to 5 feet. Wave detail, southeast 4 feet at 5 seconds. A chance of showers. A slight chance of thunderstorms in the morning, then a chance of thunderstorms in the afternoon. And for Thursday night, southeast winds 15 to 20 knots. Seas 3 to 4 feet, occasionally to 5 feet. Wave detail, southeast 4 feet at 6 seconds. A slight chance of showers and thunderstorms in the evening, then a chance of showers and thunderstorms after midnight. October 1, 2026. The National Marine Fisheries Service announces that the recreational sector for Gag and Gulf Federal Waters is closed effective Tuesday, September 29, 2026, and remains closed through December 31, 2026. During the recreational closure, the bag and possession limits for Gulf Gag are zero. For more information, call the National Marine Service at 727-824-5305. The Tropical Weather Outlook. For the North Atlantic, Caribbean Sea and the Gulf of America, active systems, the National Hurricane Center is issuing advisories on Tropical Storm Hanna, located over the central subtropical Atlantic. Tropical cyclone formation is not expected over the next 7 days. Tidal information, at the mouth of the Mobile River on Wednesday, high tide at 2:12 a.m. Low tide at 12:52 p.m. At the mouth of the Mobile River on Thursday, high tide at 3 a.m. Low tide at 3:03 p.m. At Pensacola Bay on Wednesday, high tide at 1:18 a.m. Low tide at 12:33 p.m. At Pensacola Bay on Thursday, high tide at 2:13 a.m. Low tide at 2:04 p.m. At the East Pass in Destin on Wednesday, high tide at 12:45 a.m. Low tide at 11:59 a.m. At the East Pass in Destin on Thursday, high tide at 1:40 a.m. Low tide at 1:30 p.m. This is NOAA Weather Radio, from the Mobile Pensacola National Weather 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The current time is 9:11 a.m. Central Daylight Time. Here's your marine forecast. On the weather map, light and variable flow continues through today. A moderate to occasionally strong onshore flow develops Wednesday night, persisting through the weekend. Seas increase to 3 to 6 feet late week into the Saturday. Winds and seas will ease Sunday into the coming week. On Perdido Bay, Pensacola Bay including Santa Rosa Sound, and Choctawhatchee Bay. For today, east winds 5 to 10 knots, becoming southeast 10 to 15 knots with gusts up to 20 knots this afternoon. Waves 1 foot or less. A moderate chop. For tonight, southeast winds 10 to 15 knots, diminishing to 5 to 10 knots after midnight. Waves 1 foot or less. A moderate chop.
a slight chance of showers after midnight. For Thursday, southeast winds 10 to 15 knots, increasing to 15 to 20 knots in the afternoon. Waves 1 foot or less. Choppy. Showers likely with a slight chance of thunderstorms in the morning, then a chance of showers and thunderstorms in the afternoon. And Thursday night, southeast winds 10 to 15 knots with gusts up to 20 knots. Waves 1 foot or less. A moderate chop. A chance of showers with a slight chance of thunderstorms. On Perdido Bay, Pensacola Bay including Santa Rosa Sound, and Choctawhatchee Bay. For today, east winds 5 to 10 knots, becoming southeast with gusts up to 20 knots this afternoon. Waves 1 foot or less. Light chop. For tonight, southeast winds 5 to 10 knots. Waves 1 foot or less. Light chop. A slight chance of showers after midnight. For Thursday, east winds 5 to 10 knots, becoming southeast 10 to 15 knots in the afternoon. Waves 1 foot or less. A moderate chop. A chance of showers. A slight chance of thunderstorms in the morning, then a chance of thunderstorms in the afternoon. And for Thursday night, southeast winds 5 to 10 knots. Waves 1 foot or less. Light chop. A chance of showers with a slight chance of thunderstorms. From the Okaloosa-Walton County line to Pascagoula, and out 20 nautical miles. For today, east winds 5 to 10 knots, increasing to 10 to 15 knots with gusts up to 20 knots late this morning and afternoon. Seas 1 foot or less, then around 2 feet this afternoon. Wave detail, east 1 foot at 3 seconds, becoming southeast 2 feet at 4 seconds. A slight chance of showers. A slight chance of thunderstorms this afternoon. For tonight, southeast winds 10 to 15 knots with gusts up to 20 knots. Seas 2 to 3 feet. Wave detail, southeast 3 feet at 5 seconds. A slight chance of thunderstorms in the evening. A slight chance of showers. For Thursday, southeast winds around 15 knots with gusts up to 20 knots. Seas 2 to 3 feet. Wave detail, southeast 3 feet at 5 seconds. A chance of showers. A slight chance of thunderstorms in the morning, then a chance of thunderstorms in the afternoon. And for Thursday night, southeast winds around 15 knots with gusts up to 20 knots. Seas 3 to 4 feet, occasionally to 5 feet. Wave detail, southeast 4 feet at 6 seconds. A chance of showers with a slight chance of thunderstorms in the evening, then showers likely with a chance of thunderstorms after midnight. From the Okaloosa-Walton County line to Pascagoula, from 20 to 60 nautical miles offshore. For today, east winds 5 to 10 knots, increasing to 10 to 15 knots with gusts up to 20 knots late this morning and afternoon. Seas around 2 feet. Wave detail, southeast 2 feet at 3 seconds. A slight chance of showers. A slight chance of thunderstorms this afternoon. For tonight, southeast winds 10 to 15 knots with gusts up to 20 knots. Seas 2 to 3 feet. Wave detail, southeast 3 feet at 5 seconds. A slight chance of showers and thunderstorms. For Thursday, southeast winds 15 to 20 knots. Seas 2 to 4 feet, occasionally to 5 feet. Wave detail, southeast 4 feet at 5 seconds. A chance of showers. A slight chance of thunderstorms in the morning, then a chance of thunderstorms in the afternoon. And for Thursday night, southeast winds 15 to 20 knots. Seas 3 to 4 feet, occasionally to 5 feet. Wave detail, southeast 4 feet at 6 seconds. A slight chance of showers and thunderstorms in the evening, then a chance of showers and thunderstorms after midnight. 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Tidal information, at the mouth of the Mobile River on Wednesday, high tide at 2:12 a.m. Low tide at 12:52 p.m. At the mouth of the Mobile River on Thursday, high tide at 3 a.m.
low tide at 3:03 p.m. At Pensacola Bay on Wednesday, high tide at 1:18 a.m. Low tide at 12:33 p.m. At Pensacola Bay on Thursday, high tide at 2:13 a.m. Low tide at 2:04 p.m. At the East Pass in Destin on Wednesday, high tide at 12:45 a.m. Low tide at 11:59 a.m. At the East Pass in Destin on Thursday, high tide at 1:40 a.m. Low tide at 1:30 p.m. At 9 a.m. GMT 0900 UTC, the center of Tropical Storm Hanna was located near latitude 33.5 north, longitude 43.9 west. Hanna is moving toward the east-southeast near 5 miles per hour. A turn toward the east-northeast is expected later today with an increase in forward speed on Thursday. Maximum sustained winds are near 40 miles per hour with higher gusts. Gradual weakening is expected today and Hanna should become a post-tropical remnant low by tonight. Tropical storm force winds extend outward up to 70 miles from the center. The estimated minimum central pressure is 1,006 millibars, 29.71 inches. The following marine observations were made as of 9 a.m. Mobile Bay Coast Guard Station. Winds were north at 3 knots. Sea temperature 85 degrees. Air temperature 77 degrees. Weeks Bay, north winds at 1 knot. Air temperature was 72 degrees. Pensacola Bay, northeast winds at 2 knots. Air temperature was 78 degrees. The report from the east end of Dauphin Island was not available. Graham Bay, northeast winds at 6 knots. Air temperature was 77 degrees. And Pettiboy Island, east winds at 10 knots. Air temperature was 81 degrees. 12 miles south of Orange Beach. Winds were east at 12 knots. Sea temperature 85 degrees. Air temperature 83 degrees. 100 miles south of Destin. Winds were southeast at 6 knots. Air temperature 83 degrees. Wave height 2 feet. Wave period 5 seconds. The following weather reports were made at 9 a.m. Pensacola International Airport, skies were sunny. The temperature was 78 degrees, the dew point was 68, and the relative humidity was 71%. The wind was northeast at 8 miles an hour. The pressure was 30.03 inches and rising. Pensacola Naval Air Station, skies were mostly sunny. The temperature was 80 degrees, the dew point was 71, and the relative humidity was 74%. The wind was northeast at 12 miles an hour. The pressure was 30.02 inches and rising. The Pensacola climate summary for yesterday, September 29, 2026. Yesterday's high temperature was 90 degrees and the low 68 degrees. No precipitation fell yesterday, which leaves the monthly total at 6.78 inches. This is 0.37 inches above the normal amount of 6.41 inches for September. The total precipitation for the year still stands at 46.26 inches, which is 7.33 inches below normal. The normal high temperature for today is 86 degrees, and the normal low is 68. The record high for today is 96, which occurred in 1904, and the record low is 46, which occurred in 1967. Sunrise today is at 6:42 a.m. and sunset is at 6:35 p.m. Across the central Gulf Coast, Gulf Shores, sunny. Temperature was 79 degrees. Wind east at 8 miles an hour. The report from Milton was not available. Destin, sunny. Temperature was 78 degrees. Wind northeast at 7 miles an hour. Mary Esther, sunny. Temperature was 81 degrees. Wind east at 9 miles an hour. Mobile, mostly sunny. Temperature was 78 degrees. Wind northeast at 6 miles an hour. Elsewhere, Hattiesburg, sunny and 74. New Orleans, mostly sunny and 83. Montgomery, sunny and 70. Tallahassee, mostly sunny and 79. And at Panama City, sunny and 78. Here's your National Weather Service forecast.
Today, sunny. Highs around 90. East winds 5 to 10 miles per hour, becoming southeast with gusts up to 20 miles per hour this afternoon. Tonight, mostly clear. Lows in the lower 70s. Southeast winds 5 to 10 miles per hour. Thursday, mostly sunny. A chance of showers in the morning, then showers likely with a chance of thunderstorms in the afternoon. Highs in the upper 80s. Southeast winds 10 to 15 miles per hour with gusts up to 25 miles per hour. Chance of rain 70%. Thursday night, mostly clear with a slight chance of showers. A slight chance of thunderstorms after midnight. Lows in the lower 70s. Southeast winds 5 to 10 miles per hour. Chance of rain 20%. Friday, mostly sunny. A chance of showers with a slight chance of thunderstorms in the morning, then showers with a chance of thunderstorms in the afternoon. Humid with highs in the upper 80s. Southeast winds 5 to 10 miles per hour with gusts up to 20 miles per hour. Chance of rain 80%. Friday night, mostly cloudy with a chance of showers with a slight chance of thunderstorms. Lows in the lower 70s. Chance of rain 50%. Saturday, showers likely with a slight chance of thunderstorms in the morning, then showers with a chance of thunderstorms in the afternoon. Highs in the mid-80s. Chance of rain 80%. Saturday night, showers likely with a chance of thunderstorms in the evening, then showers likely with a slight chance of thunderstorms after midnight. Lows in the lower 70s. Chance of rain 70%. This is NOAA Weather Radio from the Mobile Pensacola National Weather Service. The current time is 9:24 a.m. Central Daylight Time. Here's your marine forecast. On the weather map, light and variable flow continues through today. A moderate to occasionally strong onshore flow develops Wednesday night, persisting through the weekend. Seas increase to 3 to 6 feet late week into the Saturday. Winds and seas will ease Sunday into the coming week. On Perdido Bay, Pensacola Bay including Santa Rosa Sound, and Choctawhatchee Bay. For today, east winds 5 to 10 knots, becoming southeast 10 to 15 knots with gusts up to 20 knots this afternoon. Waves 1 foot or less. A moderate chop. For tonight, southeast winds 10 to 15 knots, diminishing to 5 to 10 knots after midnight. Waves 1 foot or less. A moderate chop. A slight chance of showers after midnight. For Thursday, southeast winds 10 to 15 knots, increasing to 15 to 20 knots in the afternoon. Waves 1 foot or less. Choppy. Showers likely with a slight chance of thunderstorms in the morning, then a chance of showers and thunderstorms in the afternoon. And for Thursday night, southeast winds 10 to 15 knots with gusts up to 20 knots. Waves 1 foot or less. A moderate chop. A chance of showers with a slight chance of thunderstorms. On Perdido Bay, Pensacola Bay including Santa Rosa Sound, and Choctawhatchee Bay. For today, east winds 5 to 10 knots, becoming southeast with gusts up to 20 knots this afternoon. Waves 1 foot or less. Light chop. For tonight, southeast winds 5 to 10 knots. Waves 1 foot or less. Light chop. A slight chance of showers after midnight. For Thursday, east winds 5 to 10 knots, becoming southeast 10 to 15 knots in the afternoon. Waves 1 foot or less. A moderate chop. A chance of showers. A slight chance of thunderstorms in the morning, then a chance of thunderstorms in the afternoon. And for Thursday night, southeast winds 5 to 10 knots. Waves 1 foot or less. Light chop. A chance of showers with a slight chance of thunderstorms. From the Okaloosa-Walton County line to Pascagoula, an out 20 nautical miles. For today, east winds 5 to 10 knots, increasing to 10 to 15 knots with gusts up to 20 knots late this morning and afternoon. Seas 1 foot or less, then around 2 feet this afternoon. Wave detail, east 1 foot at 3 seconds, becoming southeast 2 feet at 4 seconds. A slight chance of showers.
A slight chance of thunderstorms this afternoon. For tonight, southeast winds 10 to 15 knots with gusts up to 20 knots. Seas 2 to 3 feet. Wave detail, southeast 3 feet at 5 seconds. A slight chance of thunderstorms in the evening. A slight chance of showers. For Thursday, southeast winds around 15 knots with gusts up to 20 knots. Seas 2 to 3 feet. Wave detail, southeast 3 feet at 5 seconds. A chance of showers. A slight chance of thunderstorms in the morning, then a chance of thunderstorms in the afternoon. And for Thursday night, southeast winds around 15 knots with gusts up to 20 knots. Seas 3 to 4 feet, occasionally to 5 feet. Wave detail, southeast 4 feet at 6 seconds. A chance of showers with a slight chance of thunderstorms in the evening, then showers likely with a chance of thunderstorms after midnight. From the Okaloosa-Walton County line to Pascagoula, from 20 to 60 nautical miles offshore. For today, east winds 5 to 10 knots, increasing to 10 to 15 knots with gusts up to 20 knots late this morning and afternoon. Seas around 2 feet. Wave detail, southeast 2 feet at 3 seconds. A slight chance of showers. A slight chance of thunderstorms this afternoon. For tonight, southeast winds 10 to 15 knots with gusts up to 20 knots. Seas 2 to 3 feet. Wave detail, southeast 3 feet at 5 seconds. A slight chance of showers and thunderstorms. For Thursday, southeast winds 15 to 20 knots. Seas 2 to 4 feet, occasionally to 5 feet. Wave detail, southeast 4 feet at 5 seconds. A chance of showers. A slight chance of thunderstorms in the morning, then a chance of thunderstorms in the afternoon. And for Thursday night, southeast winds 15 to 20 knots. Seas 3 to 4 feet, occasionally to 5 feet. Wave detail, southeast 4 feet at 6 seconds. A slight chance of showers and thunderstorms in the evening, then a chance of showers and thunderstorms after midnight. Tidal information, at the mouth of the Mobile River on Wednesday, high tide at 2:12 a.m. Low tide at 12:52 p.m. At the mouth of the Mobile River on Thursday, high tide at 3 a.m. Low tide at 3:03 p.m. At Pensacola Bay on Wednesday, high tide at 1:18 a.m. Low tide at 12:33 p.m. At Pensacola Bay on Thursday, high tide at 2:13 a.m. Low tide at 2:04 p.m. At the East Pass in Destin on Wednesday, high tide at 12:45 a.m. Low tide at 11:59 a.m. At the East Pass in Destin on Thursday, high tide at 1:40 a.m. Low tide at 1:30 p.m. At 9 a.m. GMT 0900 UTC, the center of Tropical Storm Hanna was located near latitude 33.5 north, longitude 43.9 west. Hanna is moving toward the east-southeast near 5 miles per hour. A turn toward the east-northeast is expected later today with an increase in forward speed on Thursday. Maximum sustained winds are near 40 miles per hour with higher gusts. Gradual weakening is expected today and Hanna should become a post-tropical remnant low by tonight. Tropical storm force winds extend outward up to 70 miles from the center. The estimated minimum central pressure is 1,006 millibars 29.71 inches. The following marine observations were made as of 9 a.m. Mobile Bay Coast Guard Station. Winds were north at 3 knots. Sea temperature 85 degrees. Air temperature 77 degrees. Weeks Bay, north winds at 1 knot. Air temperature was 72 degrees. Pensacola Bay, northeast winds at 2 knots. Air temperature was 78 degrees. The report from the east end of Dauphin Island was not available. Graham Bay, northeast winds at 6 knots. Air temperature was 77 degrees. And Pettiboy Island, east winds at 10 knots. Air temperature was 81 degrees. 12 miles south of Orange Beach. Winds were east at 12 knots. Sea temperature 85 degrees. Air temperature 83 degrees. 100 miles south of Destin,
Winds were southeast at 6 knots. Air temperature 83 degrees. Wave height 2 feet. Wave period 5 seconds. The following weather reports were made at 9 a.m. Pensacola International Airport, skies were sunny. The temperature was 78 degrees, the dew point was 68, and the relative humidity was 71%. The wind was northeast at 8 miles an hour. The pressure was 30.03 inches and rising. Pensacola Naval Air Station, skies were mostly sunny. The temperature was 80 degrees, the dew point was 71, and the relative humidity was 74%. The wind was northeast at 12 miles an hour. The pressure was 30.02 inches and rising. The Pensacola climate summary for yesterday, September 29, 2026. Yesterday's high temperature was 90 degrees and the low 68 degrees. No precipitation fell yesterday, which leaves the monthly total at 6.78 inches. This is 0.37 inches above the normal amount of 6.41 inches for September. The total precipitation for the year still stands at 46.26 inches, which is 7.33 inches below normal. The normal high temperature for today is 86 degrees, and the normal low is 68. The record high for today is 96, which occurred in 1904, and the record low is 46, which occurred in 1967. Sunrise today is at 6:42 a.m. and sunset is at 6:35 p.m. Across the central Gulf Coast, Gulf Shores, sunny. Temperature was 79 degrees. Wind east at 8 miles an hour. The report from Milton was not available. Destin, sunny. Temperature was 78 degrees. Wind northeast at 7 miles an hour. Mary Esther, sunny. Temperature was 81 degrees. Wind east at 9 miles an hour. Mobile, mostly sunny. Temperature was 78 degrees. Wind northeast at 6 miles an hour. Elsewhere, Hattiesburg, sunny and 74. New Orleans, mostly sunny and 83. Montgomery, sunny and 70. Tallahassee, mostly sunny and 79. And at Panama City, sunny and 78. Here's your National Weather Service forecast. Today, sunny. Highs around 90. East winds 5 to 10 miles per hour, becoming southeast with gusts up to 20 miles per hour this afternoon. Tonight, mostly clear. Lows in the lower 70s. Southeast winds 5 to 10 miles per hour. Thursday, mostly sunny. A chance of showers in the morning, then showers likely with a chance of thunderstorms in the afternoon. Highs in the upper 80s. Southeast winds 10 to 15 miles per hour with gusts up to 25 miles per hour. Chance of rain 70%. Thursday night, mostly clear with a slight chance of showers. A slight chance of thunderstorms after midnight. Lows in the lower 70s. Southeast winds 5 to 10 miles per hour. Chance of rain 20%. Friday, mostly sunny. A chance of showers with a slight chance of thunderstorms in the morning, then showers with a chance of thunderstorms in the afternoon. Humid with highs in the upper 80s. Southeast winds 5 to 10 miles per hour with gusts up to 20 miles per hour. Chance of rain 80%. Friday night, mostly cloudy with a chance of showers with a slight chance of thunderstorms. Lows in the lower 70s. Chance of rain 50%. Saturday, showers likely with a slight chance of thunderstorms in the morning, then showers with a chance of thunderstorms in the afternoon. Highs in the mid-80s. Chance of rain 80%. Saturday night, showers likely with a chance of thunderstorms in the evening, then showers likely with a slight chance of thunderstorms after midnight. Lows in the lower 70s. Chance of rain 70%. This is NOAA Weather Radio from the Mobile Pensacola National Weather Service. The current time is 9:37 a.m. Central Daylight Time. Here's your marine forecast. On the weather map, light and variable flow continues through today. A moderate to occasionally strong onshore flow develops Wednesday night, persisting through the weekend.
Seas increase to 3 to 6 feet late week into the Saturday. Winds and seas will ease Sunday into the coming week. On Perdido Bay, Pensacola Bay including Santa Rosa Sound, and Choctawhatchee Bay. For today, east winds 5 to 10 knots, becoming southeast 10 to 15 knots with gusts up to 20 knots this afternoon. Waves 1 foot or less. A moderate chop. For tonight, southeast winds 10 to 15 knots, diminishing to 5 to 10 knots after midnight. Waves 1 foot or less. A moderate chop. A slight chance of showers after midnight. For Thursday, southeast winds 10 to 15 knots, increasing to 15 to 20 knots in the afternoon. Waves 1 foot or less. Choppy. Showers likely with a slight chance of thunderstorms in the morning, then a chance of showers and thunderstorms in the afternoon. And for Thursday night, southeast winds 10 to 15 knots with gusts up to 20 knots. Waves 1 foot or less. A moderate chop. A chance of showers with a slight chance of thunderstorms. On Perdido Bay, Pensacola Bay including Santa Rosa Sound, and Choctawhatchee Bay. For today, east winds 5 to 10 knots, becoming southeast with gusts up to 20 knots this afternoon. Waves 1 foot or less. Light chop. For tonight, southeast winds 5 to 10 knots. Waves 1 foot or less. Light chop. A slight chance of showers after midnight. For Thursday, east winds 5 to 10 knots, becoming southeast 10 to 15 knots in the afternoon. Waves 1 foot or less. A moderate chop. A chance of showers. A slight chance of thunderstorms in the morning, then a chance of thunderstorms in the afternoon. And for Thursday night, southeast winds 5 to 10 knots. Waves 1 foot or less. Light chop. A chance of showers with a slight chance of thunderstorms. From the Okaloosa-Walton County line to Pascagoula, and out 20 nautical miles. For today, east winds 5 to 10 knots, increasing to 10 to 15 knots with gusts up to 20 knots late this morning and afternoon. Seas 1 foot or less, then around 2 feet this afternoon. Wave detail, east 1 foot at 3 seconds, becoming southeast 2 feet at 4 seconds. A slight chance of showers. A slight chance of thunderstorms this afternoon. For tonight, southeast winds 10 to 15 knots with gusts up to 20 knots. Seas 2 to 3 feet. Wave detail, southeast 3 feet at 5 seconds. A slight chance of thunderstorms in the evening. A slight chance of showers. For Thursday, southeast winds around 15 knots with gusts up to 20 knots. Seas 2 to 3 feet. Wave detail, southeast 3 feet at 5 seconds. A chance of showers. A slight chance of thunderstorms in the morning, then a chance of thunderstorms in the afternoon. And for Thursday night, southeast winds around 15 knots with gusts up to 20 knots. Seas 3 to 4 feet, occasionally to 5 feet. Wave detail, southeast 4 feet at 6 seconds. A chance of showers with a slight chance of thunderstorms in the evening, then showers likely with a chance of thunderstorms after midnight. From the Okaloosa-Walton County line to Pascagoula, from 20 to 60 nautical miles offshore. For today, east winds 5 to 10 knots, increasing to 10 to 15 knots with gusts up to 20 knots late this morning and afternoon. Seas around 2 feet. Wave detail, southeast 2 feet at 3 seconds. A slight chance of showers. A slight chance of thunderstorms this afternoon. For tonight, southeast winds 10 to 15 knots with gusts up to 20 knots. Seas 2 to 3 feet. Wave detail, southeast 3 feet at 5 seconds. A slight chance of showers and thunderstorms. For Thursday, southeast winds 15 to 20 knots. Seas 2 to 4 feet, occasionally to 5 feet. Wave detail, southeast 4 feet at 5 seconds. A chance of showers. A slight chance of thunderstorms in the morning, then a chance of thunderstorms in the afternoon. And for Thursday night, southeast winds 15 to 20 knots. Seas 3 to 4 feet, occasionally to 5 feet. Wave detail, southeast 4 feet at 6 seconds.
a slight chance of showers and thunderstorms in the evening, then a chance of showers and thunderstorms after midnight. October 1, 2026. The National Marine Fisheries Service announces that the recreational sector for Gag and Gulf Federal Waters is closed effective Tuesday, September 29, 2026, and remains closed through December 31, 2026. During the recreational closure, the bag and possession limits for Gulf Gag are zero. For more information, call the National Marine Fisheries Service at 727-824-5305. The Tropical Weather Outlook. For the North Atlantic, Caribbean Sea and the Gulf of America, active systems, the National Hurricane Center is issuing advisories on Tropical Storm Hanna, located over the central subtropical Atlantic. Tropical cyclone formation is not expected over the next 7 days. Tidal information, at the mouth of the Mobile River on Wednesday, high tide at 2:12 a.m. Low tide at 12:52 p.m. At the mouth of the Mobile River on Thursday, high tide at 3 a.m. Low tide at 3:03 p.m. At Pensacola Bay on Wednesday, high tide at 1:18 a.m. Low tide at 12:33 p.m. At Pensacola Bay on Thursday, high tide at 2:13 a.m. Low tide at 2:04 p.m. At the East Pass in Destin on Wednesday, high tide at 12:45 a.m. Low tide at 11:59 a.m. At the East Pass in Destin on Thursday, high tide at 1:40 a.m. Low tide at 1:30 p.m. The following marine observations were made as of 9 a.m. Mobile Bay Coast Guard Station. Winds were north at 3 knots. Sea temperature 85 degrees. Air temperature 77 degrees. Weeks Bay, north winds at 1 knot. Air temperature was 72 degrees. Pensacola Bay, northeast winds at 2 knots. Air temperature was 78 degrees. The report from the east end of Dauphin Island was not available. Graham Bay, northeast winds at 6 knots. Air temperature was 77 degrees. And Pettiboy Island, east winds at 10 knots. Air temperature was 81 degrees. 12 miles south of Orange Beach. Winds were east at 12 knots. Sea temperature 85 degrees. Air temperature 83 degrees. 100 miles south of Destin. Winds were southeast at 6 knots. Air temperature 83 degrees. Wave height 2 feet. Wave period 5 seconds. The following weather reports were made at 9 a.m. Pensacola International Airport, skies were sunny. The temperature was 78 degrees, the dew point was 68, and the relative humidity was 71%. The wind was northeast at 8 miles an hour. The pressure was 30.03 inches and rising. Pensacola Naval Air Station, skies were mostly sunny. The temperature was 80 degrees, the dew point was 71, and the relative humidity was 74%. The wind was northeast at 12 miles an hour. The pressure was 30.02 inches and rising. The Pensacola climate summary for yesterday, September 29, 2026. Yesterday's high temperature was 90 degrees and the low 68 degrees. No precipitation fell yesterday, which leaves the monthly total at 6.78 inches. This is 0.37 inches above the normal amount of 6.41 inches for September. The total precipitation for the year still stands at 46.26 inches, which is 7.33 inches below normal. The normal high temperature for today is 86 degrees, and the normal low is 68. The record high for today is 96, which occurred in 1904, and the record low is 46, which occurred in 1967. Sunrise today is at 6:42 a.m. and sunset is at 6:35 p.m. This is NOAA Weather Radio Station KEC 86 from Pensacola, Florida. 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Across the central Gulf Coast, Gulf Shores, sunny. Temperature was 79 degrees. Wind east at 8 miles an hour. The report from Milton was not available. Destin, sunny.
temperature was 78 degrees. Wind northeast at 7 miles an hour. Mary Esther, sunny. Temperature was 81 degrees. Wind east at 9 miles an hour. Mobile, mostly sunny. Temperature was 78 degrees. Wind northeast at 6 miles an hour. Elsewhere, Hattiesburg, sunny and 74. New Orleans, mostly sunny and 83. Montgomery, sunny and 70. Tallahassee, mostly sunny and 79. And at Panama City, sunny and 78. Here's your National Weather Service forecast. Today, sunny. Highs around 90. East winds 5 to 10 miles per hour, becoming southeast with gusts up to 20 miles per hour this afternoon. Tonight, mostly clear. Lows in the lower 70s. Southeast winds 5 to 10 miles per hour. Thursday, mostly sunny. A chance of showers in the morning, then showers likely with a chance of thunderstorms in the afternoon. Highs in the upper 80s. Southeast winds 10 to 15 miles per hour with gusts up to 25 miles per hour. Chance of rain 70%. Thursday night, mostly clear with a slight chance of showers. A slight chance of thunderstorms after midnight. Lows in the lower 70s. Southeast winds 5 to 10 miles per hour. Chance of rain 20%. Friday, mostly sunny. A chance of showers with a slight chance of thunderstorms in the morning, then showers with a chance of thunderstorms in the afternoon. Humid with highs in the upper 80s. Southeast winds 5 to 10 miles per hour with gusts up to 20 miles per hour. Chance of rain 80%. Friday night, mostly cloudy with a chance of showers with a slight chance of thunderstorms. Lows in the lower 70s. Chance of rain 50%. Saturday, showers likely with a slight chance of thunderstorms in the morning, then showers with a chance of thunderstorms in the afternoon. Highs in the mid-80s. Chance of rain 80%. Saturday night, showers likely with a chance of thunderstorms in the evening, then showers likely with a slight chance of thunderstorms after midnight. Lows in the lower 70s. Chance of rain 70%. This is NOAA Weather Radio from the Mobile Pensacola National Weather Service. The current time is 9:50 a.m. Central Daylight Time. Here's your marine forecast. On the weather map, light and variable flow continues through today. A moderate to occasionally strong onshore flow develops Wednesday night, persisting through the weekend. Seas increase to 3 to 6 feet late week into the Saturday. Winds and seas will ease Sunday into the coming week. On Perdido Bay, Pensacola Bay including Santa Rosa Sound, and Choctawhatchee Bay. For today, east winds 5 to 10 knots, becoming southeast 10 to 15 knots with gusts up to 20 knots this afternoon. Waves 1 foot or less. A moderate chop. For tonight, southeast winds 10 to 15 knots, diminishing to 5 to 10 knots after midnight. Waves 1 foot or less. A moderate chop. A slight chance of showers after midnight. For Thursday, southeast winds 10 to 15 knots, increasing to 15 to 20 knots in the afternoon. Waves 1 foot or less. Choppy. Showers likely with a slight chance of thunderstorms in the morning, then a chance of showers and thunderstorms in the afternoon. And for Thursday night, southeast winds 10 to 15 knots with gusts up to 20 knots. Waves 1 foot or less. A moderate chop. A chance of showers with a slight chance of thunderstorms. On Perdido Bay, Pensacola Bay including Santa Rosa Sound, and Choctawhatchee Bay. For today, east winds 5 to 10 knots, becoming southeast with gusts up to 20 knots this afternoon. Waves 1 foot or less. Light chop. For tonight, southeast winds 5 to 10 knots. Waves 1 foot or less. Light chop. A slight chance of showers after midnight. For Thursday, east winds 5 to 10 knots, becoming southeast 10 to 15 knots in the afternoon. Waves 1 foot or less. A moderate chop. A chance of showers. A slight chance of thunderstorms in the morning, then a chance of thunderstorms in the afternoon.
and for Thursday night, southeast winds 5 to 10 knots. Waves 1 foot or less. Light chop. A chance of showers with a slight chance of thunderstorms. From the Okaloosa-Walton County line to Pascagoula and out 20 nautical miles. For today, east winds 5 to 10 knots, increasing to 10 to 15 knots with gusts up to 20 knots late this morning and afternoon. Seas 1 foot.

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Seas 2 to 3 feet. Wave detail, southeast 3 feet at 5 seconds. A chance of showers. A slight chance of thunderstorms in the morning, then a chance of thunderstorms in the afternoon. And for Thursday night, southeast winds around 15 knots with gusts up to 20 knots. Seas 3 to 4 feet, occasionally to 5 feet. Wave detail, southeast 4 feet at 6 seconds. A chance of showers with a slight chance of thunderstorms in the evening, then showers likely with a chance of thunderstorms after midnight. From the Okaloosa-Walton County line to Pascagoula, from 20 to 60 nautical miles offshore. For today, east winds 5 to 10 knots, increasing to 10 to 15 knots with gusts up to 20 knots late this morning and afternoon. Seas around 2 feet. Wave detail, southeast 2 feet at 3 seconds. A slight chance of showers. A slight chance of thunderstorms this afternoon. For tonight, southeast winds 10 to 15 knots with gusts up to 20 knots. Seas 2 to 3 feet. Wave detail, southeast 3 feet at 5 seconds. A slight chance of showers and thunderstorms. For Thursday, southeast winds 15 to 20 knots. Seas 2 to 4 feet, occasionally to 5 feet. Wave detail, southeast 4 feet at 5 seconds. A chance of showers. A slight chance of thunderstorms in the morning, then a chance of thunderstorms in the afternoon. And for Thursday night, southeast winds 15 to 20 knots. Seas 3 to 4 feet, occasionally to 5 feet. Wave detail, southeast 4 feet at 6 seconds. A slight chance of showers and thunderstorms in the evening, then a chance of showers and thunderstorms after midnight. Tidal information, at the mouth of the Mobile River on Wednesday, high tide at 2:12 a.m. Low tide at 12:52 p.m. At the mouth of the Mobile River on Thursday, high tide at 3 a.m. Low tide at 3:03 p.m. At Pensacola Bay on Wednesday, high tide at 1:18 a.m. Low tide at 12:33 p.m. At Pensacola Bay on Thursday, high tide at 2:13 a.m. Low tide at 2:04 p.m. At the East Pass in Destin on Wednesday, high tide at 12:45 a.m. Low tide at 11:59 a.m. At the East Pass in Destin on Thursday, high tide at 1:40 a.m. Low tide at 1:30 p.m. The following marine observations were made as of 9 a.m. Mobile Bay Coast Guard Station. Winds were north at 3 knots. Sea temperature 85 degrees. Air temperature 77 degrees. Weeks Bay, north winds at 1 knot. Air temperature was 72 degrees. Pensacola Bay, northeast winds at 2 knots. Air temperature was 78 degrees. The report from the east end of Dauphin Island was not available. Graham Bay, at 6 knots. Air temperature was 77 degrees. And Pettiboy Island, east winds at 10 knots. Air temperature was 81 degrees. 12 miles south of Orange Beach. Winds were east at 12 knots. Sea temperature 85 degrees. Air temperature 83 degrees. 100 miles south of Destin. Winds were southeast at 6 knots. Air temperature 83 degrees. Wave height 2 feet. Wave period 5 seconds. The following weather reports were made at 9 a.m. Pensacola International Airport, skies were sunny. The temperature was 78 degrees, the dew point was 68, and the relative humidity was 71%. The wind was northeast at 8 miles an hour. The pressure was 30.03 inches and rising. Pensacola Naval Air Station, skies were mostly sunny. The temperature was 80 degrees, the dew point was 71, and the relative humidity was 74%. The wind was northeast at 12 miles an hour. The pressure was 30.02 inches and rising. The Pensacola climate summary for yesterday, September 29, 2026. Yesterday's high temperature was 90 degrees and the low 68 degrees. No precipitation fell yesterday, which leaves the monthly total at 6.78 inches.
This is 0.37 inches above the normal.

0: amount of 6.41 inches for September. The total precipitation for the year still stands at 46.26 inches, which is 7.33 inches below normal. The normal high temperature for today is 86 degrees, and the normal low is 68. The record high for today is 96, which occurred in 1904, and the record low is 46, which occurred in 1967. Sunrise today is at 6:42 a.m. and sunset is at 6:35 p.m. Across the central Gulf Coast, Gulf Shores, sunny. Temperature was 79 degrees. Wind east at 8 miles an hour. The report from Milton was not available. Destin, sunny. Temperature was 78 degrees. Wind northeast at 7 miles an hour. Mary Esther, sunny. Temperature was 81 degrees. Wind east at 9 miles an hour. Mobile, mostly sunny. Temperature was 78 degrees.
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0: Sunny and 79. And at Panama City, sunny and 78. Here's your National Weather Service forecast. Today, sunny. Highs around 90. East winds 5 to 10 miles per hour, becoming southeast with gusts up to 20 miles per hour this afternoon. Tonight, mostly clear. Lows in the lower 70s. Southeast winds 5 to 10 miles per hour. Thursday, mostly sunny. A chance of showers in the morning, then showers likely with a chance of thunderstorms in the afternoon. Highs in the upper 80s. Southeast winds 10 to 15 miles per hour with gusts up to 25 miles per hour. Chance of rain 70%. Thursday night, mostly clear with a slight chance of showers. A slight chance of thunderstorms after midnight. Lows in the lower 70s. Southeast winds 5 to 10 miles per hour. Chance of rain 20%. Friday, mostly sunny. A chance of showers with a slight chance of thunderstorms in the morning, then showers with a chance of thunderstorms in the afternoon. Humid with highs in the upper 80s. Southeast winds 5 to 10 miles per hour with gusts up to 20 miles per hour. Chance of rain 80%. Friday night, mostly cloudy with a chance of showers with a slight chance of thunderstorms. Lows in the lower 70s. Chance of rain 50%. Saturday, showers likely with a slight chance of thunderstorms in the morning, then showers with a chance of thunderstorms in the afternoon. Highs in the mid-80s. Chance of rain 80%. Saturday night, showers likely with a chance of thunderstorms in the evening, then showers likely with a slight chance of thunderstorms after midnight. Lows in the lower 70s. Chance of rain 70%. 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The current time is 10:01 a.m. Central Daylight Time. Here's your marine forecast. On the weather map, light and variable flow continues through today. A moderate to occasionally strong onshore flow develops Wednesday night, persisting through the weekend. Seas increase to 3 to 6 feet late week into the Saturday. Winds and seas will ease Sunday into the coming week. On Perdido Bay, Pensacola Bay including Santa Rosa Sound, and Choctawhatchee Bay. For today, east winds 5 to 10 knots, becoming southeast 10 to 15 knots with gusts up to 20 knots this afternoon. Waves 1 foot or less. A moderate chop. For tonight, southeast winds 10 to 15 knots, diminishing to 5 to 10 knots after midnight. Waves 1 foot or less. A moderate chop. A slight chance of showers after midnight. For Thursday, southeast winds 10 to 15 knots, increasing to 15 to 20 knots in the afternoon. Waves 1 foot or less. Choppy. Showers likely with a slight chance of thunderstorms in the morning, then a chance of showers and thunderstorms in the afternoon. And for Thursday night, southeast winds 10 to 15 knots with gusts up to 20 knots. Waves 1 foot or less. A moderate chop. A chance of showers with a slight chance of thunderstorms. on Perdido Bay, Pensacola Bay including Santa Rosa Sound, and Choctawhatchee Bay. For today, east winds 5 to 10 knots, becoming southeast with gusts up to 20 knots this afternoon. Waves 1 foot or less. Light chop. For tonight, southeast winds 5 to 10 knots. Waves 1 foot or less. Light chop. A slight chance of showers after midnight. For Thursday, east winds 5 to 10 knots, becoming southeast 10 to 15 knots in the afternoon. Waves 1 foot or less. A moderate chop. A chance of showers. A slight chance of thunderstorms in the morning, then a chance of thunderstorms in the afternoon. And for Thursday night, southeast winds 5 to 10 knots. Waves 1 foot or less. Light chop. A chance of showers with a slight chance of thunderstorms. From the Okaloosa-Walton County line to Pascagoula, and out 20 nautical miles. For today, east winds 5 to 10 knots, increasing to 10 to 15 knots with gusts up to 20 knots late this morning and afternoon. Seas 1 foot or less, then around 2 feet this afternoon. Wave detail, east 1 foot at 3 seconds, becoming southeast 2 feet at 4 seconds. A slight chance of showers. A slight chance of thunderstorms this afternoon. For tonight, southeast winds 10 to 15 knots with gusts up to 20 knots. Seas 2 to 3 feet. Wave detail, southeast 3 feet at 5 seconds. A slight chance of thunderstorms in the evening. A slight chance of showers. For Thursday, southeast winds around 15 knots with gusts up to 20 knots. Seas 2 to 3 feet. Wave detail, southeast 3 feet at 5 seconds. A chance of showers. A slight chance of thunderstorms in the morning, then a chance of thunderstorms in the afternoon. And for Thursday night, southeast winds around 15 knots with gusts up to 20 knots. Seas 3 to 4 feet, occasionally to 5 feet. Wave detail, southeast 4 feet at 6 seconds. A chance of showers with a slight chance of thunderstorms in the evening, then showers likely with a chance of thunderstorms after midnight. From the Okaloosa-Walton County line to Pascagoula, from 20 to 60 nautical miles offshore. For today, east winds 5 to 10 knots, increasing to 10 to 15 knots with gusts up to 20 knots late this morning and afternoon. Seas around 2 feet. Wave detail, southeast 2 feet at 3 seconds. A slight chance of showers. A slight chance of thunderstorms this afternoon. For tonight, southeast winds 10 to 15 knots with gusts up to 20 knots. Seas 2 to 3 feet. Wave detail, southeast 3 feet at 5 seconds. A slight chance of showers and thunderstorms. For Thursday, southeast winds 15 to 20 knots. Seas 2 to 4 feet, occasionally to 5 feet. Wave detail, southeast 4 feet at 5 seconds. A chance of showers. A slight chance of thunderstorms in the morning, then a chance of thunderstorms in the afternoon. And for Thursday night, southeast winds 15 to 20 knots. Seas 3 to 4 feet, occasionally to 5 feet. Wave detail, southeast 4 feet at 6 seconds. A slight chance of showers and thunderstorms in the evening, then a chance of showers and thunderstorms after midnight. Tidal information, at the mouth of the Mobile River on Wednesday, high tide at 2:12 a.m. Low tide at 12:52 p.m. At the mouth of the Mobile River on Thursday, high tide at 3 a.m. Low tide at 3:03 p.m. At Pensacola Bay on Wednesday, high tide at 1:18 a.m. Low tide at 12:33 p.m. At Pensacola Bay on Thursday, high tide at 2:13 a.m. Low tide at 2:04 p.m. At the East Pass in Destin on Wednesday, high tide at 12:45 a.m. Low tide at 11:59 a.m. At the East Pass in Destin on Thursday, high tide at 1:40 a.m. Low tide at 1:30 p.m. October 1, 2026. The National Marine Fisheries Service announces that the recreational sector for Gag and Gulf Federal Waters is closed effective Tuesday, September 29, 2026, and remains closed through December 31, 2026. During the recreational closure, the bag and possession limits for golf gag are zero. For more information, call the National Marine Fisheries Service at 727-824-5305. At 3 p.m. GMT 1500 UTC, the center of post-tropical cyclone Hanna was located near latitude 33.4 north, latitude 43.6 west. The post-tropical cyclone is moving toward the east near 5 miles per hour. A turn toward the east-northeast is expected later today with an increase in forward speed on Thursday. Maximum sustained winds are near 35 miles per hour with higher gusts. The remnant low should gradually weaken during the next couple of days. The estimated minimum central pressure is 1,008 millibars, 29.77 inches. The following marine observations were made as of 9 a.m. Mobile Bay Coast Guard Station. Winds were north at 3 knots. Sea temperature 85 degrees. Air temperature 77 degrees. Weeks Bay, north winds at 1 knot. Air temperature was 72 degrees. Pensacola Bay, northeast winds at 2 knots. Air temperature was 78 degrees. The report from the east end of Dauphin Island was not available. Graham Bay, northeast winds at 6 knots. Air temperature was 77 degrees. And Pettiboy Island, east winds at 10 knots. Air temperature was 81 degrees. 12 miles south of Orange Beach. Winds were east at 12 knots. Sea temperature 85 degrees. Air temperature 83 degrees. 100 miles south of Destin. Winds were southeast at 6 knots. Air temperature 83 degrees. Wave height 2 feet. Wave period 5 seconds. The tropical weather outlook. For the North Atlantic, Caribbean Sea and the Gulf of America, active systems, the National Hurricane Center is issuing advisories on Tropical Storm Hanna, located over the central subtropical Atlantic. Tropical cyclone formation is not expected over the next 7 days. This is NOAA Weather Radio, from the Mobile Pensacola National Weather Service. The current time is 10:11 a.m. Central Daylight Time. Here's your marine forecast. On the weather map, light and variable flow continues through today. A moderate to occasionally strong onshore flow develops Wednesday night, persisting through the weekend. Seas increase to 3 to 6 feet late week into the Saturday. Winds and seas will ease Sunday into the coming week. On Perdido Bay, Pensacola Bay including Santa Rosa Sound, and Choctawhatchee Bay. For today, east winds 5 to 10 knots, becoming southeast 10 to 15 knots with gusts up to 20 knots this afternoon. Waves 1 foot or less. A moderate chop. For tonight, southeast winds 10 to 15 knots, diminishing to 5 to 10 knots after midnight. Waves 1 foot or less. A moderate chop. A slight chance of showers after midnight. For Thursday, southeast winds 10 to 15 knots, increasing to 15 to 20 knots in the afternoon. Waves 1 foot or less. Choppy. Showers likely with a slight chance of thunderstorms in the morning, then a chance of showers and thunderstorms in the afternoon. And for Thursday night, southeast winds 10 to 15 knots with gusts up to 20 knots. Waves 1 foot or less. A moderate chop. A chance of showers with a slight chance of thunderstorms. On Perdido Bay, Pensacola Bay including Santa Rosa Sound, and Choctawhatchee Bay. For today, east winds 5 to 10 knots, becoming southeast with gusts up to 20 knots this afternoon. Waves 1 foot or less. Light chop. For tonight, southeast winds 5 to 10 knots. Waves 1 foot or less. Light chop. A slight chance of showers after midnight. For Thursday, east winds 5 to 10 knots, becoming southeast 10 to 15 knots in the afternoon. Waves 1 foot or less. A moderate chop. A chance of showers. A slight chance of thunderstorms in the morning, then a chance of thunderstorms in the afternoon. And for Thursday night, southeast winds 5 to 10 knots. Waves 1 foot or less. Light chop. A chance of showers with a slight chance of thunderstorms. From the Okaloosa-Walton County line to Pascagoula, and out 20 nautical miles. For today, east winds 5 to 10 knots, increasing to 10 to 15 knots with gusts up to 20 knots late this morning and afternoon. Seas 1 foot or less, then around 2 feet this afternoon. Wave detail, east 1 foot at 3 seconds, becoming southeast 2 feet at 4 seconds. A slight chance of showers. A slight chance of thunderstorms this afternoon. For tonight, southeast winds 10 to 15 knots with gusts up to 20 knots. Seas 2 to 3 feet. Wave detail, southeast 3 feet at 5 seconds. A slight chance of thunderstorms in the evening. A slight chance of showers. For Thursday, southeast winds around 15 knots with gusts up to 20 knots. Seas 2 to 3 feet. Wave detail, southeast 3 feet at 5 seconds. A chance of showers. A slight chance of thunderstorms in the morning, then a chance of thunderstorms in the afternoon. And for Thursday night, southeast winds around 15 knots with gusts up to 20 knots. Seas 3 to 4 feet, occasionally to 5 feet. Wave detail, southeast 4 feet at 6 seconds. A chance of showers with a slight chance of thunderstorms in the evening, then showers likely with a chance of thunderstorms after midnight. From the Okaloosa-Walton County line to Pascagoula, from 20 to 60 nautical miles offshore. For today, east winds 5 to 10 knots, increasing to 10 to 15 knots with gusts up to 20 knots late this morning and afternoon. Seas around 2 feet. Wave detail, southeast 2 feet at 3 seconds. A slight chance of showers. A slight chance of thunderstorms this afternoon. For tonight, southeast winds 10 to 15 knots with gusts up to 20 knots. Seas 2 to 3 feet. Wave detail, southeast 3 feet at 5 seconds. A slight chance of showers and thunderstorms. For Thursday, southeast winds 15 to 20 knots. Seas 2 to 4 feet, occasionally to 5 feet. Wave detail, southeast 4 feet at 5 seconds. A chance of showers. A slight chance of thunderstorms in the morning, then a chance of thunderstorms in the afternoon. And for Thursday night, southeast winds 15 to 20 knots. Seas 3 to 4 feet, occasionally to 5 feet. Wave detail, southeast 4 feet at 6 seconds. A slight chance of showers and thunderstorms in the evening, then a chance of showers and thunderstorms after midnight. Tidal information, at the mouth of the Mobile River on Wednesday, high tide at 2:12 a.m. Low tide at 12:52 p.m. At the mouth of the Mobile River on Thursday, high tide at 3 a.m. Low tide at 3:03 p.m. At Pensacola Bay on Wednesday, high tide at 1:18 a.m. Low tide at 12:33 p.m. At Pensacola Bay on Thursday, high tide at 2:13 a.m. Low tide at 2:04 p.m. At the East Pass in Destin on Wednesday, high tide at 12:45 a.m. Low tide at 11:59 a.m. At the East Pass in Destin on Thursday, high tide at 1:40 a.m. Low tide at 1:30 p.m. This is NOAA Weather Radio Station KEC 86 from Pensacola, Florida. 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At 3 p.m. GMT 1500 UTC, the center of post-tropical cyclone Hanna was located near latitude 33.4 north, longitude 43.6 west. The post-tropical cyclone is moving toward the east near 5 miles per hour. A turn toward the east-northeast is expected later today with an increase in forward speed on Thursday. Maximum sustained winds are near 35 miles per hour with higher gusts. The remnant low should gradually weaken during the next couple of days. The estimated minimum central pressure is 1,008 millibars 29.77 inches. The following marine observations were made as of 10 a.m. Mobile Bay Coast Guard Station. Winds were east at 5 knots. Sea temperature 85 degrees. Air temperature 80 degrees. Weeks Bay, northeast winds at 2 knots. Air temperature was 78 degrees. Pensacola Bay, northeast winds at 4 knots. Air temperature was 80 degrees. The report from the east end of Dauphin Island was not available. Graham Bay, northeast winds at 8 knots. Air temperature was 79 degrees. And Pettiboy Island, east winds at 12 knots. Air temperature was 81 degrees. 12 miles south of Orange Beach, winds were east at 12 knots. Air temperature was 84 degrees. Gulf water temperature 85 degrees. Wave height 2 feet, with a period of 4 seconds. 100 miles south of Destin. Winds were east at 8 knots. Air temperature 83 degrees. The following weather reports were made at 10 a.m. Pensacola International Airport, skies were mostly sunny. The temperature was 81 degrees, the dew point was 70, and the relative humidity was 69%. The wind was east at 8 miles an hour. The pressure was 30.03 inches and steady. Pensacola Naval Air Station, skies were mostly sunny. The temperature was 83 degrees, the dew point was 72, and the relative humidity was 69%. The wind was east at 13 miles an hour. The pressure was 30.02 inches and steady. Across the central Gulf Coast, Gulf Shores, sunny. Temperature was 84 degrees. Wind east at 12 miles an hour. Heat index was 91. Milton, mostly sunny. Temperature was 81 degrees. Wind east at 8 miles an hour. Destin, sunny. Temperature was 81 degrees. Wind east at 9 miles an hour. Mobile, mostly sunny. Temperature was 83 degrees. Wind northeast at 7 miles an hour. Elsewhere, Hattiesburg, sunny and 81. New Orleans, mostly sunny and 86. Montgomery, sunny and 77. Tallahassee, partly sunny and 83. And at Panama City, sunny and 83. Here's your National Weather Service forecast. Today, sunny. Highs around 90. East winds 5 to 10 miles per hour, becoming southeast with gusts up to 20 miles per hour this afternoon. Tonight, mostly clear. Lows in the lower 70s. Southeast winds 5 to 10 miles per hour. Thursday, mostly sunny. A chance of showers in the morning, then showers likely with a chance of thunderstorms in the afternoon. Highs in the upper 80s. Southeast winds 10 to 15 miles per hour with gusts up to 25 miles per hour. Chance of rain 70%. Thursday night, mostly clear with a slight chance of showers. A slight chance of thunderstorms after midnight. Lows in the lower 70s. Southeast winds 5 to 10 miles per hour. Chance of rain 20%. Friday, mostly sunny. A chance of showers with a slight chance of thunderstorms in the morning, then showers with a chance of thunderstorms in the afternoon. Humid with highs in the upper 80s. Southeast winds 5 to 10 miles per hour with gusts up to 20 miles per hour. Chance of rain 80%. Friday night, mostly cloudy with a chance of showers with a slight chance of thunderstorms. Lows in the lower 70s. Chance of rain 50%. Saturday, showers likely with a slight chance of thunderstorms in the morning, then showers with a chance of thunderstorms in the afternoon. Highs in the mid-80s. Chance of rain 80%. Saturday night, showers likely with a chance of thunderstorms in the evening, then showers likely with a slight chance of thunderstorms after midnight. Lows in the lower 70s. Chance of rain 70%. This is NOAA Weather Radio from the Mobile Pensacola National Weather Service. The current time is 10:22 a.m. Central Daylight Time. Here's your marine forecast. On the weather map, light and variable flow continues through today. A moderate to occasionally strong onshore flow develops Wednesday night, persisting through the weekend. Seas increase to 3 to 6 feet late week into the Saturday. Winds and seas will ease Sunday into the coming week. On Perdido Bay, Pensacola Bay including Santa Rosa Sound, and Choctawhatchee Bay. For today, east winds 5 to 10 knots, becoming southeast 10 to 15 knots with gusts up to 20 knots this afternoon. Waves 1 foot or less. A moderate chop. For tonight, southeast winds 10 to 15 knots, diminishing to 5 to 10 knots after midnight. Waves 1 foot or less. A moderate chop. A slight chance of showers after midnight. For Thursday, southeast winds 10 to 15 knots, increasing to 15 to 20 knots in the afternoon. Waves 1 foot or less. Choppy. Showers likely with a slight chance of thunderstorms in the morning, then a chance of showers and thunderstorms in the afternoon. And for Thursday night, southeast winds 10 to 15 knots with gusts up to 20 knots. Waves 1 foot or less. A moderate chop. A chance of showers with a slight chance of thunderstorms. On Perdido Bay, Pensacola Bay including Santa Rosa Sound, and Choctawhatchee Bay. For today, east winds 5 to 10 knots, becoming southeast with gusts up to 20 knots this afternoon. Waves 1 foot or less. Light chop. For tonight, southeast winds 5 to 10 knots. Waves 1 foot or less. Light chop. A slight chance of showers after midnight. For Thursday, east winds 5 to 10 knots, becoming southeast 10 to 15 knots in the afternoon. Waves 1 foot or less. A moderate chop. A chance of showers. A slight chance of thunderstorms in the morning, then a chance of thunderstorms in the afternoon. And for Thursday night, southeast winds 5 to 10 knots. Waves 1 foot or less. Light chop. A chance of showers with a slight chance of thunderstorms. From the Okaloosa-Walton County line to Pascagoula, and out 20 nautical miles. For today, east winds 5 to 10 knots, increasing to 10 to 15 knots with gusts up to 20 knots late this morning and afternoon. Seas 1 foot or less, then around 2 feet this afternoon. Wave detail, east 1 foot at 3 seconds, becoming southeast 2 feet at 4 seconds. A slight chance of showers. A slight chance of thunderstorms this afternoon. For tonight, southeast winds 10 to 15 knots with gusts up to 20 knots. Seas 2 to 3 feet. Wave detail, southeast 3 feet at 5 seconds. A slight chance of thunderstorms in the evening. A slight chance of showers. For Thursday, southeast winds around 15 knots with gusts up to 20 knots. Seas 2 to 3 feet. Wave detail, southeast 3 feet at 5 seconds. A chance of showers. A slight chance of thunderstorms in the morning, then a chance of thunderstorms in the afternoon. And for Thursday night, southeast winds around 15 knots with gusts up to 20 knots. Seas 3 to 4 feet, occasionally to 5 feet. Wave detail, southeast 4 feet at 6 seconds. A chance of showers with a slight chance of thunderstorms in the evening, then showers likely with a chance of thunderstorms after midnight. From the Okaloosa-Walton County line to Pascagoula, from 20 to 60 nautical miles offshore. For today, east winds 5 to 10 knots, increasing to 10 to 15 knots with gusts up to 20 knots late this morning and afternoon. Seas around 2 feet. Wave detail, southeast 2 feet at 3 seconds. A slight chance of showers. A slight chance of thunderstorms this afternoon. For tonight, southeast winds 10 to 15 knots with gusts up to 20 knots. Seas 2 to 3 feet. Wave detail, southeast 3 feet at 5 seconds. A slight chance of showers and thunderstorms. For Thursday, southeast winds 15 to 20 knots. Seas 2 to 4 feet, occasionally to 5 feet. Wave detail, southeast 4 feet at 5 seconds. A chance of showers. A slight chance of thunderstorms in the morning, then a chance of thunderstorms in the afternoon. And for Thursday night, southeast winds 15 to 20 knots. Seas 3 to 4 feet, occasionally to 5 feet. Wave detail, southeast 4 feet at 6 seconds. A slight chance of showers and thunderstorms in the evening, then a chance of showers and thunderstorms after midnight. Tidal information, at the mouth of the Mobile River on Wednesday, high tide at 2:12 a.m. Low tide at 12:52 p.m. at the mouth of the Mobile River on Thursday, high tide at 3 a.m. Low tide at 3:03 p.m. At Pensacola Bay on Wednesday, high tide at 1:18 a.m. Low tide at 12:33 p.m. At Pensacola Bay on Thursday, high tide at 2:13 a.m. Low tide at 2:04 p.m. At the East Pass in Destin on Wednesday, high tide at 12:45 a.m. Low tide at 11:59 a.m. At the East Pass in Destin on Thursday, high tide at 1:40 a.m. Low tide at 1:30 p.m. At 3 p.m. GMT 1500 UTC, the center of post-tropical cyclone Hanna was located near latitude 33.4 north, longitude 43.6 west. The post-tropical cyclone is moving toward the east near 5 miles per hour. A turn toward the east-northeast is expected later today with an increase in forward speed on Thursday. Maximum sustained winds are near 35 miles per hour with higher gusts. The remnant low should gradually weaken during the next couple of days. The estimated minimum central pressure is 1,008 millibars 29.77 inches. The following marine observations were made as of 10 a.m. Mobile Bay Coast Guard Station. Winds were east at 5 knots. Sea temperature 85 degrees. Air temperature 80 degrees. Weeks Bay, northeast winds at 2 knots. Air temperature was 78 degrees. Pensacola Bay, northeast winds at 4 knots. Air temperature was 80 degrees. The report from the east end of Dauphin Island was not available. Grand Bay, northeast winds at 8 knots. Air temperature was 79 degrees. And Pettiboy Island, east winds at 12 knots. Air temperature was 81 degrees. 12 miles south of Orange Beach, winds were east at 12 knots. Air temperature was 84 degrees. Gulf water temperature 85 degrees. Wave height 2 feet, with a period of 4 seconds. 100 miles south of Destin. Winds were east at 8 knots. Air temperature 83 degrees. The following weather reports were made at 10 a.m. Pensacola International Airport, skies were mostly sunny. The temperature was 81 degrees, the dew point was 70, and the relative humidity was 69%. The wind was east at 8 miles an hour. The pressure was 30.03 inches and steady. Pensacola Naval Air Station, skies were mostly sunny. The temperature was 83 degrees, the dew point was 72, and the relative humidity was 69%. The wind was east at 13 miles an hour. The pressure was 30.02 inches and steady. Across the central Gulf Coast, Gulf Shores, sunny. Temperature was 84 degrees. Wind east at 12 miles an hour. Heat index was 91. Milton, mostly sunny. Temperature was 81 degrees. Wind east at 8 miles an hour. Destin, sunny. Temperature was 81 degrees. Wind east at 9 miles an hour. Mobile, mostly sunny. Temperature was 83 degrees. Wind northeast at 7 miles an hour. Elsewhere, Hattiesburg, sunny and 81. New Orleans, mostly sunny and 86. Montgomery, sunny and 77. Tallahassee, partly sunny and 83. And at Panama City, sunny and 83. Here's your National Weather Service forecast. Today, sunny. Highs around 90. East winds 5 to 10 miles per hour, becoming southeast with gusts up to 20 miles per hour this afternoon. Tonight, mostly clear. Lows in the lower 70s. Southeast winds 5 to 10 miles per hour. Thursday, mostly sunny. A chance of showers in the morning, then showers likely with a chance of thunderstorms in the afternoon. Highs in the upper 80s. Southeast winds 10 to 15 miles per hour with gusts up to 25 miles per hour. Chance of rain 70%. Thursday night, mostly clear with a slight chance of showers. A slight chance of thunderstorms after midnight. Lows in the lower 70s. Southeast winds 5 to 10 miles per hour. Chance of rain 20%. Friday, mostly sunny. A chance of showers with a slight chance of thunderstorms in the morning, then showers with a chance of thunderstorms in the afternoon. Humid with highs in the upper 80s. Southeast winds 5 to 10 miles per hour with gusts up to 20 miles per hour. Chance of rain 80%. Friday night, mostly cloudy with a chance of showers with a slight chance of thunderstorms. Lows in the lower 70s. Chance of rain 50%. Saturday, showers likely with a slight chance of thunderstorms in the morning, then showers with a chance of thunderstorms in the afternoon. Highs in the mid-80s. Chance of rain 80%. Saturday night, showers likely with a chance of thunderstorms in the evening, then showers likely with a slight chance of thunderstorms after midnight. Lows in the lower 70s. Chance of rain 70%. This is NOAA Weather Radio from the Mobile Pensacola National Weather Service. The current time is 10:34 a.m. Central Daylight Time. Here's your marine forecast. On the weather map, light and variable flow continues through today. A moderate to occasionally strong onshore flow develops Wednesday night, persisting through the weekend. Seas increase to 3 to 6 feet late week into the Saturday. Winds and seas will ease Sunday into the coming week. On Perdido Bay, Pensacola Bay including Santa Rosa Sound, and Choctawhatchee Bay. For today, east winds 5 to 10 knots, becoming southeast 10 to 15 knots with gusts up to 20 knots this afternoon. Waves 1 foot or less. A moderate chop. For tonight, southeast winds 10 to 15 knots, diminishing to 5 to 10 knots after midnight. Waves 1 foot or less. A moderate chop. A slight chance of showers after midnight. For Thursday, southeast winds 10 to 15 knots, increasing to 15 to 20 knots in the afternoon. Waves 1 foot or less. Choppy. Showers likely with a slight chance of thunderstorms in the morning, then a chance of showers and thunderstorms in the afternoon. And for Thursday night, southeast winds 10 to 15 knots with gusts up to 20 knots. Waves 1 foot or less. A moderate chop. A chance of showers with a slight chance of thunderstorms. On Perdido Bay, Pensacola Bay including Santa Rosa Sound, and Choctawhatchee Bay. For today, east winds 5 to 10 knots, becoming southeast with gusts up to 20 knots this afternoon. Waves 1 foot or less. Light chop. For tonight, southeast winds 5 to 10 knots. Waves 1 foot or less. Light chop. A slight chance of showers after midnight. For Thursday, east winds 5 to 10 knots, becoming southeast 10 to 15 knots in the afternoon. Waves 1 foot or less. A moderate chop. A chance of showers. A slight chance of thunderstorms in the morning, then a chance of thunderstorms in the afternoon. And for Thursday night, southeast winds 5 to 10 knots. Waves 1 foot or less. Light chop. A chance of showers with a slight chance of thunderstorms. From the Okaloosa-Walton County line to Pascagoula, and out 20 nautical miles. For today, east winds 5 to 10 knots, increasing to 10 to 15 knots with gusts up to 20 knots late this morning and afternoon. Seas 1 foot or less, then around 2 feet this afternoon. Wave detail, east 1 foot at 3 seconds, becoming southeast 2 feet at 4 seconds. A slight chance of showers. A slight chance of thunderstorms this afternoon. For tonight, southeast winds 10 to 15 knots with gusts up to 20 knots. Seas 2 to 3 feet. Wave detail, southeast 3 feet at 5 seconds. A slight chance of thunderstorms in the evening. A slight chance of showers. For Thursday, southeast winds around 15 knots with gusts up to 20 knots. Seas 2 to 3 feet. Wave detail, southeast 3 feet at 5 seconds. A chance of showers. A slight chance of thunderstorms in the morning, then a chance of thunderstorms in the afternoon. And for Thursday night, southeast winds around 15 knots with gusts up to 20 knots. Seas 3 to 4 feet, occasionally to 5 feet. Wave detail, southeast 4 feet at 6 seconds. a chance of showers with a slight chance of thunderstorms in the evening, then showers likely with a chance of thunderstorms after midnight. From the Okaloosa-Walton County line to Pascagoula, from 20 to 60 nautical miles offshore. For today, east winds 5 to 10 knots, increasing to 10 to 15 knots with gusts up to 20 knots late this morning and afternoon. Seas around 2 feet. Wave detail, southeast 2 feet at 3 seconds. A slight chance of showers. A slight chance of thunderstorms this afternoon. For tonight, southeast winds 10 to 15 knots with gusts up to 20 knots. Seas 2 to 3 feet. Wave detail, southeast 3 feet at 5 seconds. A slight chance of showers and thunderstorms. For Thursday, southeast winds 15 to 20 knots. Seas 2 to 4 feet, occasionally to 5 feet. Wave detail, southeast 4 feet at 5 seconds. A chance of showers. A slight chance of thunderstorms in the morning, then a chance of thunderstorms in the afternoon. And for Thursday night, southeast winds 15 to 20 knots. Seas 3 to 4 feet, occasionally to 5 feet. Wave detail, southeast 4 feet at 6 seconds. A slight chance of showers and thunderstorms in the evening, then a chance of showers and thunderstorms after midnight. October 1, 2026. The National Marine Fisheries Service announces that the recreational sector for Gag and Gulf Federal Waters is closed effective Tuesday, September 29, 2026, and remains closed through December 31, 2026. During the recreational closure, the bag and possession limits for Gulf Gag are zero. For more information, call the National Marine Fisheries Service at 727-824-5305. The Tropical Weather Outlook. For the North Atlantic, Caribbean Sea and the Gulf of America, active systems, the National Hurricane Center is issuing advisories on Tropical Storm Hannah, located over the central subtropical Atlantic. Tropical cyclone formation is not expected over the next 7 days. Tidal information, at the mouth of the Mobile River on Wednesday, high tide at 2:12 a.m. Low tide at 12:52 p.m. At the mouth of the Mobile River on Thursday, high tide at 3 a.m. Low tide at 3:03 p.m. At Pensacola Bay on Wednesday, high tide at 1:18 a.m. Low tide at 12:33 p.m. At Pensacola Bay on Thursday, high tide at 2:13 a.m. Low tide at 2:04 p.m. At the East Pass in Destin on Wednesday, high tide at 12:45 a.m. Low tide at 11:59 a.m. At the East Pass in Destin on Thursday, high tide at 1:40 a.m. Low tide at 1:30 p.m. At 3 p.m. GMT 1500 UTC, the center of post-tropical cyclone Hannah was located near latitude 33.4 north, latitude 43.6 west. The post-tropical cyclone is moving toward the east near 5 miles per hour. A turn toward the east-northeast is expected later today with an increase in forward speed on Thursday. Maximum sustained winds are near 35 miles per hour with higher gusts. The remnant low should gradually weaken during the next couple of days. The estimated minimum central pressure is 1,008 millibars 29.77 inches. The following marine observations were made as of 10 a.m. Mobile Bay Coast Guard Station. Winds were east at 5 knots. Sea temperature 85 degrees. Air temperature 80 degrees. Weeks Bay, northeast winds at 2 knots. Air temperature was 78 degrees. Pensacola Bay, northeast winds at 4 knots. Air temperature was 80 degrees. The report from the east end of Dauphin Island was not available. Graham Bay, northeast winds at 8 knots. Air temperature was 79 degrees. And Pettiboy Island, east winds at 12 knots. Air temperature was 81 degrees. 12 miles south of Orange Beach, winds were east at 12 knots. Air temperature was 84 degrees. Gulf water temperature 85 degrees. Wave height 2 feet, with a period of 4 seconds. 100 miles south of Destin. Winds were east at 8 knots. Air temperature 83 degrees. The following weather reports were made at 10 a.m. Pensacola International Airport, skies were mostly sunny. The temperature was 81 degrees, the dew point was 70, and the relative humidity was 69%. The wind was east at 8 miles an hour. The pressure was 30.03 inches and steady. Pensacola Naval Air Station, skies were mostly sunny. The temperature was 83 degrees, the dew point was 72, and the relative humidity was 69%. The wind was east at 13 miles an hour. The pressure was 30.02 inches and steady. Across the central Gulf Coast, Gulf Shores, sunny. Temperature was 84 degrees. Wind east at 12 miles an hour. Heat index was 91. Milton, mostly sunny. Temperature was 81 degrees. Wind east at 8 miles an hour. Destin, sunny. Temperature was 81 degrees. Wind east at 9 miles an hour. Mobile, mostly sunny. Temperature was 83 degrees. Wind northeast at 7 miles an hour. Elsewhere, Hattiesburg, sunny and 81. New Orleans, mostly sunny and 86. Montgomery, sunny and 77. Tallahassee, partly sunny and 83. And at Panama City, sunny and 83. Here's your National Weather Service forecast. Today, sunny. Highs around 90. East winds 5 to 10 miles per hour, becoming southeast with gusts up to 20 miles per hour this afternoon. Tonight, mostly clear. Lows in the lower 70s. Southeast winds 5 to 10 miles per hour. Thursday, mostly sunny. A chance of showers in the morning, then showers likely with a chance of thunderstorms in the afternoon. Highs in the upper 80s. Southeast winds 10 to 15 miles per hour with gusts up to 25 miles per hour. Chance of rain 70%. Thursday night, mostly clear with a slight chance of showers. A slight chance of thunderstorms after midnight. Lows in the lower 70s. Southeast winds 5 to 10 miles per hour. Chance of rain 20%. Friday, mostly sunny. A chance of showers with a slight chance of thunderstorms in the morning, then showers with a chance of thunderstorms in the afternoon. Humid with highs in the upper 80s. Southeast winds 5 to 10 miles per hour with gusts up to 20 miles per hour. Chance of rain 80%. Friday night, mostly cloudy with a chance of showers with a slight chance of thunderstorms. Lows in the lower 70s. Chance of rain 50%. Saturday, showers likely with a slight chance of thunderstorms in the morning, then showers with a chance of thunderstorms in the afternoon. Highs in the mid-80s. Chance of rain 80%. Saturday night, showers likely with a chance of thunderstorms in the evening, then showers likely with a slight chance of thunderstorms after midnight. Lows in the lower 70s. Chance of rain 70%. 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The current time is 10:47 a.m. Central Daylight Time. Here's your marine forecast. On the weather map, light and variable flow continues through today. A moderate to occasionally strong onshore flow develops Wednesday night, persisting through the weekend. Seas increase to 3 to 6 feet late week into the Saturday. Winds and seas will ease Sunday into the coming week. On Perdido Bay, Pensacola Bay including Santa Rosa Sound, and Choctawhatchee Bay. For today, east winds 5 to 10 knots, becoming southeast 10 to 15 knots with gusts up to 20 knots this afternoon. Waves 1 foot or less. A moderate chop. For tonight, southeast winds 10 to 15 knots, diminishing to 5 to 10 knots after midnight. Waves 1 foot or less. A moderate chop. A slight chance of showers after midnight. For Thursday, southeast winds 10 to 15 knots, increasing to 15 to 20 knots in the afternoon. Waves 1 foot or less. Choppy. showers likely with a slight chance of thunderstorms in the morning, then a chance of showers and thunderstorms in the afternoon. And for Thursday night, southeast winds 10 to 15 knots with gusts up to 20 knots. Waves 1 foot or less. A moderate chop. A chance of showers with a slight chance of thunderstorms. On Perdido Bay, Pensacola Bay including Santa Rosa Sound, and Choctawhatchee Bay. For today, east winds 5 to 10 knots, becoming southeast with gusts up to 20 knots this afternoon. Waves 1 foot or less. Light chop. For tonight, southeast winds 5 to 10 knots. Waves 1 foot or less. Light chop. A slight chance of showers after midnight. For Thursday, east winds 5 to 10 knots, becoming southeast 10 to 15 knots in the afternoon. Waves 1 foot or less. A moderate chop. A chance of showers. A slight chance of thunderstorms in the morning, then a chance of thunderstorms in the afternoon. And for Thursday night, southeast winds 5 to 10 knots. Waves 1 foot or less. Light chop. A chance of showers with a slight chance of thunderstorms. From the Okaloosa-Walton County line to Pascagoula, and out 20 nautical miles. For today, east winds 5 to 10 knots, increasing to 10 to 15 knots with gusts up to 20 knots late this morning and afternoon. Seas 1 foot or less, then around 2 feet this afternoon. Wave detail, east 1 foot at 3 seconds, becoming southeast 2 feet at 4 seconds. A slight chance of showers. A slight chance of thunderstorms this afternoon. For tonight, southeast winds 10 to 15 knots with gusts up to 20 knots. Seas 2 to 3 feet. Wave detail, southeast 3 feet at 5 seconds. A slight chance of thunderstorms in the evening. A slight chance of showers. For Thursday, southeast winds around 15 knots with gusts up to 20 knots. Seas 2 to 3 feet. Wave detail, southeast 3 feet at 5 seconds. A chance of showers. A slight chance of thunderstorms in the morning, then a chance of thunderstorms in the afternoon. And for Thursday night, southeast winds around 15 knots with gusts up to 20 knots. Seas 3 to 4 feet, occasionally to 5 feet. Wave detail, southeast 4 feet at 6 seconds. A chance of showers with a slight chance of thunderstorms in the evening, then showers likely with a chance of thunderstorms after midnight. From the Okaloosa-Walton County line to Pascagoula, from 20 to 60 nautical miles offshore. For today, east winds 5 to 10 knots, increasing to 10 to 15 knots with gusts up to 20 knots late this morning and afternoon. Seas around 2 feet. Wave detail, southeast 2 feet at 3 seconds. A slight chance of showers. A slight chance of thunderstorms this afternoon. For tonight, southeast winds 10 to 15 knots with gusts up to 20 knots. Seas 2 to 3 feet. Wave detail, southeast 3 feet at 5 seconds. A slight chance of showers and thunderstorms. For Thursday, southeast winds 15 to 20 knots. Seas 2 to 4 feet, occasionally to 5 feet. Wave detail, southeast 4 feet at 5 seconds. A chance of showers. A slight chance of thunderstorms in the morning, then a chance of thunderstorms in the afternoon. And for Thursday night, southeast winds 15 to 20 knots. Seas 3 to 4 feet, occasionally to 5 feet. Wave detail, southeast 4 feet at 6 seconds. A slight chance of showers and thunderstorms in the evening, then a chance of showers and thunderstorms after midnight. Tidal information, at the mouth of the Mobile River on Wednesday, high tide at 2:12 a.m. Low tide at 12:52 p.m. At the mouth of the Mobile River on Thursday, high tide at 3 a.m. Low tide at 3:03 p.m. At Pensacola Bay on Wednesday, high tide at 1:18 a.m. Low tide at 12:33 p.m. At Pensacola Bay on Thursday, high tide at 2:13 a.m. Low tide at 2:04 p.m. At the East Pass in Destin on Wednesday, high tide at 12:45 a.m. Low tide at 11:59 a.m. At the East Pass in Destin on Thursday, High tide at 1:40 a.m. Low tide at 1:30 p.m. At 3 p.m.

the bars 29.77 inches. The following marine observations were made as of 10 a.m. Mobile Bay Coast Guard Station. Winds were east at 5 knots. Sea temperature 85 degrees. Air temperature 80 degrees. Weeks Bay, northeast winds at 2 knots. Air temperature was 78 degrees. Pensacola Bay, northeast winds at 4 knots. Air temperature was 80 degrees. The report from the east end of Dauphin Island was not available. Graham Bay, northeast winds at 8 knots. Air temperature was 79 degrees. And Pettiboy Island, east winds at 12 knots. Air temperature was 81 degrees. 12 miles south of Orange Beach, winds were east at 12 knots. Air temperature was 84 degrees. Gulf water temperature 85 degrees. Wave height 2 feet, with a period of 4 seconds. 100 miles south of Destin. Winds were east at 8 knots. Air temperature 83 degrees. The following weather reports were made at 10 a.m. Pensacola International Airport, skies were mostly sunny. The temperature was 81 degrees, the dew point was 70, and the relative humidity was 69%. The wind was east at 8 miles an hour. The pressure was 30.03 inches and steady. Pensacola Naval Air Station, skies were mostly sunny. The temperature was 83 degrees, the dew point was 72, and the relative humidity was 69%. The wind was east at 13 miles an hour. The pressure was 30.02 inches and steady. Across the central Gulf Coast, Gulf Shores, sunny. Temperature was 84 degrees. Wind east at 12 miles an hour. Heat index was 91. Milton, mostly sunny. Temperature was 81 degrees. Wind east at 8 miles an hour. Destin, sunny. Temperature was 81 degrees. Wind east at 9 miles an hour. Mobile, mostly sunny. Temperature was 83 degrees. Wind northeast at 7 miles an hour. Elsewhere, Hattiesburg, sunny and 81. New Orleans, mostly sunny and 86. Montgomery, sunny and 77. Tallahassee, partly sunny and 83. And at Panama City, sunny and 83. Here's your National Weather Service forecast. Today, sunny. Highs around 90. East winds 5 to 10 miles per hour, becoming southeast with gusts up to 20 miles per hour this afternoon. Tonight, mostly clear. Lows in the lower 70s. Southeast winds 5 to 10 miles per hour. Thursday, mostly sunny. A chance of showers in the morning, then showers likely with a chance of thunderstorms in the afternoon. Highs in the upper 80s. Southeast winds 10 to 15 miles per hour with gusts up to 25 miles per hour. Chance of rain 70%. Thursday night, mostly clear with a slight chance of showers. A slight chance of thunderstorms after midnight. Lows in the lower 70s. Southeast winds 5 to 10 miles per hour. Chance of rain 20%. Friday, mostly sunny. A chance of showers with a slight chance of thunderstorms in the morning, then showers with a chance of thunderstorms in the afternoon. Humid with highs in the upper 80s. Southeast winds 5 to 10 miles per hour with gusts up to 20 miles per hour. Chance of rain 80%. Friday night, mostly cloudy with a chance of showers with a slight chance of thunderstorms. Lows in the lower 70s. Chance of rain 50%. Saturday, showers likely with a slight chance of thunderstorms in the morning, then showers with a chance of thunderstorms in the afternoon. Highs in the mid 80s. Chance of rain 80%. Saturday night, showers likely with a chance of thunderstorms in the evening, then showers likely with a slight chance of thunderstorms after midnight. Lows in the lower 70s. Chance of rain 70%. This is NOAA Weather Radio, from the Mobile Pensacola National Weather Service. The current time is 10:58 a.m. Central Daylight Time. Here's your marine forecast. On the weather map, light and variable flow continues through today.

0: Moderate to occasionally strong onshore flow develops Wednesday night, persisting through the weekend. Seas increase to 3 to 6 feet late week into the Saturday. Winds and seas will ease Sunday into the coming week. On Perdido Bay, Pensacola Bay including Santa Rosa Sound, and Choctawhatchee Bay. For today, east winds 5 to 10 knots, becoming southeast 10 to 15 knots with gusts up to 20 knots this afternoon. Waves 1 foot or less.
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0: For Thursday, southeast winds 10 to 15 knots, increasing to 15 to 20 knots in the afternoon. Waves 1 foot or less. Choppy. Showers likely with a slight chance of thunderstorms in the morning, then a chance of showers and thunderstorms in the afternoon. And for Thursday night, southeast winds 10 to 15 knots with gusts up to 20 knots. Waves 1 foot or less. A moderate chop. A chance of showers with a slight chance of thunderstorms. On Perdido Bay, Pensacola Bay including Santa Rosa Sound, and Choctawhatchee Bay. For today, east winds 5 to 10 knots, becoming southeast with gusts up to 20 knots this afternoon. Waves 1 foot or less. Light chop. For tonight, southeast winds 5 to 10 knots. Waves 1 foot or less. Light chop. A slight chance of showers after midnight. For Thursday, east winds 5 to 10 knots, becoming southeast 10 to 15 knots in the afternoon. Waves 1 foot or less. A moderate chop. A chance of showers. A slight chance of thunderstorms in the morning, then a chance of thunderstorms in the afternoon. And for Thursday night, southeast winds 5 to 10 knots. Waves 1 foot or less. Light chop. A chance of showers with a slight chance of thunderstorms. From the Okaloosa-Walton County line to Pascagoula, an out 20 nautical miles. For today, east winds 5 to 10 knots, increasing to 10 to 15 knots with gusts up to 20 knots late this morning and afternoon. Seas 1 foot or less, then around 2 feet this afternoon. Wave detail, east 1 foot at 3 seconds, becoming southeast 2 feet at 4 seconds. A slight chance of showers. A slight chance of thunderstorms this afternoon. For tonight, southeast winds 10 to 15 knots with gusts up to 20 knots. Seas 2 to 3 feet. Wave detail, southeast 3 feet at 5 seconds. A slight chance of thunderstorms in the evening. A slight chance of showers. For Thursday, southeast winds around 15 knots with gusts up to 20 knots. Seas 2 to 3 feet. Wave detail, southeast 3 feet at 5 seconds. A chance of showers. A slight chance of thunderstorms in the morning, then a chance of thunderstorms in the afternoon. And for Thursday night, southeast winds around 15 knots with gusts up to 20 knots. Seas 3 to 4 feet, occasionally to 5 feet. Wave detail, southeast 4 feet at 6 seconds. A chance of showers with a slight chance of thunderstorms in the evening, then showers likely with a chance of thunderstorms after midnight. From the Okaloosa-Walton County line to Pascagoula, from 20 to 60 nautical miles offshore. For today, east winds 5 to 10 knots, increasing to 10 to 15 knots with gusts up to 20 knots late this morning and afternoon. Seas around 2 feet. Wave detail, southeast 2 feet at 3 seconds. A slight chance of showers. A slight chance of thunderstorms this afternoon. For tonight, southeast winds 10 to 15 knots with gusts up to 20 knots. Seas 2 to 3 feet. Wave detail, southeast 3 feet at 5 seconds. A slight chance of showers and thunderstorms. For Thursday, southeast winds 15 to 20 knots. Seas 2 to 4 feet, occasionally to 5 feet. Wave detail, southeast 4 feet at 5 seconds. A chance of showers. A slight chance of thunderstorms in the morning, then a chance of thunderstorms in the afternoon. And for Thursday night, southeast winds 15 to 20 knots. Seas 3 to 4 feet, occasionally to 5 feet. Wave detail, southeast 4 feet at 6 seconds. A slight chance of showers and thunderstorms in the evening, then a chance of showers and thunderstorms after midnight. Tidal information, at the mouth of the Mobile River on Wednesday, high tide at 2:12 a.m. Low tide at 12:52 p.m. At the mouth of the Mobile River on Thursday, high tide at 3 a.m. Low tide at 3:03 p.m. At Pensacola Bay on Wednesday, high tide at 1:18 a.m. Low tide at 12:33 p.m. At Pensacola Bay on Thursday, high tide at 2:13 a.m. Low tide at 2:04 p.m. At the East Pass in Destin on Wednesday, high tide at 12:45 a.m. Low tide at 11:59 a.m. At the East Pass in Destin on Thursday, high tide at 1:40 a.m. Low tide at 1:30 p.m. At 3 p.m. GMT 1500 UTC, the center of post-tropical cyclone Hanna was located near latitude 33.4 north, longitude 43.6 west. The post-tropical cyclone is moving toward the east near 5 miles per hour. A turn toward the east-northeast is expected later today with an increase in forward speed on Thursday. Maximum sustained winds are near 35 miles per hour with higher gusts. The remnant low should gradually weaken during the next couple of days. The estimated minimum central pressure is 1,008 millibars 29.77 inches. The following marine observations were made as of 10 a.m. Mobile Bay Coast Guard Station. Winds were east at 5 knots. Sea temperature 85 degrees. Air temperature 80 degrees. Weeks Bay, northeast winds at 2 knots. Air temperature was 78 degrees. Pensacola Bay, northeast winds at 4 knots. Air temperature was 80 degrees. The report from the east end of Dauphin Island was not available. Graham Bay, northeast winds at 8 knots. Air temperature was 79 degrees. And Pettiboy Island, east winds at 12 knots. Air temperature was 81 degrees. 12 miles south of Orange Beach, winds were east at 12 knots. Air temperature was 84 degrees. Gulf water temperature 85 degrees. Wave height 2 feet, with a period of 4 seconds. 100 miles south of Destin. Winds were east at 8 knots. Air temperature 83 degrees. The following weather reports were made at 10 a.m. Pensacola International Airport, skies were mostly sunny. The temperature was 81 degrees, the dew point was 70, and the relative humidity was 69%. The wind was east at 8 miles an hour. The pressure was 30.03 inches and steady. Pensacola Naval Air Station, skies were mostly sunny. The temperature was 83 degrees, the dew point was 72, and the relative humidity was 69%. The wind was east at 13 miles an hour. The pressure was 30.02 inches and steady. Across the central Gulf Coast, Gulf Shores, sunny. Temperature was 84 degrees. Wind east at 12 miles an hour. Heat index was 91. Milton, mostly sunny. Temperature was 81 degrees. Wind east at 8 miles an hour. Destin, sunny. Temperature was 81 degrees. Wind east at 9 miles an hour. Mobile, mostly sunny. Temperature was 83 degrees. Wind northeast at 7 miles an hour. Elsewhere, Hattiesburg, sunny and 81. New Orleans, mostly sunny and 86. Montgomery, sunny and 77. Tallahassee, partly sunny and 83. And at Panama City, sunny and 83. October 1, 2026. The National Marine Fisheries Service announces that the recreational sector for Gag and Gulf Federal Waters is closed effective Tuesday, September 29, 2026, and remains closed through December 31, 2026. During the recreational closure, the bag and possession limits for Gulf Gag are zero. For more information, call the National Marine Fisheries Service at 727-824-5305. Here's your National Weather Service forecast. Today, sunny. highs around 90. East winds 5 to 10 miles per hour, becoming southeast with gusts up to 20 miles per hour this afternoon. Tonight, mostly clear. Lows in the lower 70s. Southeast winds 5 to 10 miles per hour. Thursday, mostly sunny. A chance of showers in the morning, then showers likely with a chance of thunderstorms in the afternoon. Highs in the upper 80s. Southeast winds 10 to 15 miles per hour with gusts up to 25 miles per hour. Chance of rain 70%. Thursday night, mostly clear with a slight chance of showers. A slight chance of thunderstorms after midnight. Lows in the lower 70s. Southeast winds 5 to 10 miles per hour. Chance of rain 20%. Friday, mostly sunny. A chance of showers with a slight chance of thunderstorms in the morning, then showers with a chance of thunderstorms in the afternoon. Humid with highs in the upper 80s. Southeast winds 5 to 10 miles per hour with gusts up to 20 miles per hour. Chance of rain 80%. Friday night, mostly cloudy with a chance of showers with a slight chance of thunderstorms. Lows in the lower 70s. Chance of rain 50%. Saturday, showers likely with a slight chance of thunderstorms in the morning, then showers with a chance of thunderstorms in the afternoon. Highs in the mid-80s. Chance of rain 80%. Saturday night, showers likely with a chance of thunderstorms in the evening, then showers likely with a slight chance of thunderstorms after midnight. Lows in the lower 70s. Chance of rain 70%. The Tropical Weather Outlook. For the North Atlantic, Caribbean Sea and the Gulf of America, active systems, the National Hurricane Center is issuing advisories on Tropical Storm Hanna, located over the central subtropical Atlantic. Tropical cyclone formation is not expected over the next 7 days. The following marine observations were made as of 10 a.m. Mobile Bay Coast Guard Station. Winds were east at 5 knots. Sea temperature 85 degrees. Air temperature 80 degrees. Weeks Bay, northeast winds at 2 knots. Air temperature was 78 degrees. Pensacola Bay, northeast winds at 4 knots. Air temperature was 80 degrees. The report from the east end of Dauphin Island was not available. Graham Bay, northeast winds at 8 knots. Air temperature was 79 degrees. And Pettiboy Island, east winds at 12 knots. Air temperature was 81 degrees. 12 miles south of Orange Beach, winds were east at 12 knots. Air temperature was 84 degrees. Gulf water temperature 85 degrees. Wave height 2 feet, with a period of 4 seconds. 100 miles south of Destin. Winds were east at 8 knots. Air temperature 83 degrees. The following weather reports were made at 11 a.m. Pensacola International Airport, skies were sunny. The temperature was 85 degrees, the dew point was 71, and the relative humidity was 63%. The wind was east at 12 miles an hour. The pressure was 30.04 inches and rising. Pensacola Naval Air Station, skies were mostly sunny. The temperature was 85 degrees, the dew point was 73, and the relative humidity was 67%. This produces a heat index of 91. The wind was east at 14 miles an hour. The pressure was 30.03 inches and rising. Here's your National Weather Service forecast. Today, sunny. Highs around 90. East winds 5 to 10 miles per hour, becoming southeast with gusts up to 20 miles per hour this afternoon. Tonight, mostly clear. Lows in the lower 70s. Southeast winds 5 to 10 miles per hour. Thursday, mostly sunny. A chance of showers in the morning, then showers likely with a chance of thunderstorms in the afternoon. Highs in the upper 80s. Southeast winds 10 to 15 miles per hour with gusts up to 25 miles per hour. Chance of rain 70%. Thursday night, mostly clear with a slight chance of showers. A slight chance of thunderstorms after midnight. Lows in the lower 70s. Southeast winds 5 to 10 miles per hour. chance of rain 20%. Friday, mostly sunny. A chance of showers with a slight chance of thunderstorms in the morning, then showers with a chance of thunderstorms in the afternoon. Humid with highs in the upper 80s. Southeast winds 5 to 10 miles per hour with gusts up to 20 miles per hour. Chance of rain 80%. Friday night, mostly cloudy with a chance of showers with a slight chance of thunderstorms. Lows in the lower 70s. Chance of rain 50%. Saturday, showers likely with a slight chance of thunderstorms in the morning, then showers with a chance of thunderstorms in the afternoon. Highs in the mid-80s. Chance of rain 80%. Saturday night, showers likely with a chance of thunderstorms in the evening, then showers likely with a slight chance of thunderstorms after midnight. Lows in the lower 70s. Chance of rain 70%. This is NOAA Weather Radio from the Mobile Pensacola National Weather Service. The current time is 11:15 a.m. Central Daylight Time. Here's your marine forecast. On the weather map, light and variable flow continues through today. A moderate to occasionally strong onshore flow develops Wednesday night, persisting through the weekend. Seas increase to 3 to 6 feet late week into the Saturday. Winds and seas will ease Sunday into the coming week. On Perdido Bay, Pensacola Bay including Santa Rosa Sound, and Choctawhatchee Bay. For today, east winds 5 to 10 knots, becoming southeast 10 to 15 knots with gusts up to 20 knots this afternoon. Waves 1 foot or less. A moderate chop. For tonight, southeast winds 10 to 15 knots, diminishing to 5 to 10 knots after midnight. Waves 1 foot or less. A moderate chop. A slight chance of showers after midnight. For Thursday, southeast winds 10 to 15 knots, increasing to 15 to 20 knots in the afternoon. Waves 1 foot or less. Choppy. Showers likely with a slight chance of thunderstorms in the morning, then a chance of showers and thunderstorms in the afternoon. And for Thursday night, southeast winds 10 to 15 knots with gusts up to 20 knots. Waves 1 foot or less. A moderate chop. A chance of showers with a slight chance of thunderstorms. On Perdido Bay, Pensacola Bay including Santa Rosa Sound, and Choctawhatchee Bay. For today, east winds 5 to 10 knots, becoming southeast with gusts up to 20 knots this afternoon. Waves 1 foot or less. Light chop. For tonight, southeast winds 5 to 10 knots. Waves 1 foot or less. Light chop. A slight chance of showers after midnight. For Thursday, east winds 5 to 10 knots, becoming southeast 10 to 15 knots in the afternoon. Waves 1 foot or less. A moderate chop. A chance of showers. A slight chance of thunderstorms in the morning, then a chance of thunderstorms in the afternoon. And for Thursday night, southeast winds 5 to 10 knots. Waves 1 foot or less. Light chop. A chance of showers with a slight chance of thunderstorms. From the Okaloosa-Walton County line to Pascagoula, and out 20 nautical miles. For today, east winds 5 to 10 knots, increasing to 10 to 15 knots with gusts up to 20 knots late this morning and afternoon. Seas 1 foot or less, then around 2 feet this afternoon. Wave detail, east 1 foot at 3 seconds, becoming southeast 2 feet at 4 seconds. A slight chance of showers. A slight chance of thunderstorms this afternoon. For tonight, southeast winds 10 to 15 knots with gusts up to 20 knots. Seas 2 to 3 feet. Wave detail, southeast 3 feet at 5 seconds. A slight chance of thunderstorms in the evening. A slight chance of showers. For Thursday, southeast winds around 15 knots with gusts up to 20 knots. Seas 2 to 3 feet. Wave detail, southeast 3 feet at 5 seconds. A chance of showers. A slight chance of thunderstorms in the morning, then a chance of thunderstorms in the afternoon. And for Thursday night, southeast winds around 15 knots with gusts up to 20 knots. Seas 3 to 4 feet, occasionally to 5 feet. Wave detail, southeast 4 feet at 6 seconds. a chance of showers with a slight chance of thunderstorms in the evening, then showers likely with a chance of thunderstorms after midnight. From the Okaloosa-Walton County line to Pascagoula, from 20 to 60 nautical miles offshore. For today, east winds 5 to 10 knots, increasing to 10 to 15 knots with gusts up to 20 knots late this morning and afternoon. Seas around 2 feet. Wave detail, southeast 2 feet at 3 seconds. A slight chance of showers. A slight chance of thunderstorms this afternoon. For tonight, southeast winds 10 to 15 knots with gusts up to 20 knots. Seas 2 to 3 feet. Wave detail, southeast 3 feet at 5 seconds. A slight chance of showers and thunderstorms. For Thursday, southeast winds 15 to 20 knots. Seas 2 to 4 feet, occasionally to 5 feet. Wave detail, southeast 4 feet at 5 seconds. A chance of showers. A slight chance of thunderstorms in the morning, then a chance of thunderstorms in the afternoon. And for Thursday night, southeast winds 15 to 20 knots. Seas 3 to 4 feet, occasionally to 5 feet. Wave detail, southeast 4 feet at 6 seconds. A slight chance of showers and thunderstorms in the evening, then a chance of showers and thunderstorms after midnight. 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Tidal information, at the mouth of the Mobile River on Wednesday, high tide at 2:12 a.m. Low tide at 12:52 p.m. At the mouth of the Mobile River on Thursday, high tide at 3 a.m. Low tide at 3:03 p.m. At Pensacola Bay on Wednesday, high tide at 1:18 a.m. Low tide at 12:33 p.m. At Pensacola Bay on Thursday, high tide at 2:13 a.m. Low tide at 2:04 p.m. At the East Pass in Destin on Wednesday, high tide at 12:45 a.m. Low tide at 11:59 a.m. At the East Pass in Destin on Thursday, high tide at 1:40 a.m. Low tide at 1:30 p.m. At 3 p.m. GMT 1500 UTC, the center of post-tropical cyclone Hanna was located near latitude 33.4 north, longitude 43.6 west. The post-tropical cyclone is moving toward the east near 5 miles per hour. A turn toward the east-northeast is expected later today with an increase in forward speed on Thursday. Maximum sustained winds are near 35 miles per hour with higher gusts. The remnant low should gradually weaken during the next couple of days. The estimated minimum central pressure is 1,008 millibars 29.77 inches. The following marine observations were made as of 11 a.m. Mobile Bay Coast Guard Station. Winds were east at 7 knots. Sea temperature 85 degrees. Air temperature 81 degrees. Weeks Bay, northeast winds at 2 knots. Air temperature was 83 degrees. Pensacola Bay, east winds at 4 knots. Air temperature was 83 degrees. The report from the east end of Dauphin Island was not available. Graham Bay, east winds at 9 knots. Air temperature was 81 degrees. And Pettiboy Island, east winds at 8 knots. Air temperature was 84 degrees. 12 miles south of Orange Beach, winds were east at 14 knots. Air temperature was 84 degrees. Gulf water temperature 85 degrees. Wave height 2 feet, with a period of 5 seconds. 100 miles south of Destin. Winds were southeast at 8 knots. Air temperature 83 degrees. Wave height 2 feet. Wave period 5 seconds. The following weather reports were made at 11 a.m. Pensacola International Airport, skies were sunny. The temperature was 85 degrees, the dew point was 71, and the relative humidity was 63%. The wind was east at 12 miles an hour. The pressure was 30.04 inches and rising. Pensacola Naval Air Station, skies were mostly sunny. The temperature was 85 degrees, the dew point was 73, and the relative humidity was 67%. This produces a heat index of 91. The wind was east at 14 miles an hour. The pressure was 30.03 inches and rising. Across the central Gulf Coast, Gulf Shores, partly sunny. Temperature was 86 degrees. Wind east at 13 miles an hour, gusting to 18. Heat index was 95. Milton, mostly sunny. Temperature was 85 degrees. Wind east at 7 miles an hour. Destin, sunny. Temperature was 85 degrees. Wind east at 8 miles an hour. Heat index was 91. Mary Esther, mostly sunny. Temperature was 85 degrees. Wind east at 10 miles an hour. Heat index was 90. Mobile, mostly sunny. Temperature was 85 degrees. Wind variable at 7 miles an hour. Elsewhere, Hattiesburg, sunny and 85. New Orleans, mostly sunny and 87. Montgomery, sunny and 82. Tallahassee, partly sunny and 86. And at Panama City, mostly sunny and 84. Here's your National Weather Service forecast. Today, sunny. Highs around 90. East winds 5 to 10 miles per hour, becoming southeast with gusts up to 20 miles per hour this afternoon. Tonight, mostly clear. Lows in the lower 70s. Southeast winds 5 to 10 miles per hour. Thursday, mostly sunny. A chance of showers in the morning, then showers likely with a chance of thunderstorms in the afternoon. Highs in the upper 80s. Southeast winds 10 to 15 miles per hour with gusts up to 25 miles per hour. Chance of rain 70%. Thursday night, mostly clear with a slight chance of showers. A slight chance of thunderstorms after midnight. Lows in the lower 70s. Southeast winds 5 to 10 miles per hour. Chance of rain 20%. Friday, mostly sunny. A chance of showers with a slight chance of thunderstorms in the morning, then showers with a chance of thunderstorms in the afternoon. Humid with highs in the upper 80s. Southeast winds 5 to 10 miles per hour with gusts up to 20 miles per hour. Chance of rain 80%. Friday night, mostly cloudy with a chance of showers with a slight chance of thunderstorms. Lows in the lower 70s. Chance of rain 50%. Saturday, showers likely with a slight chance of thunderstorms in the morning, then showers with a chance of thunderstorms in the afternoon. Highs in the mid-80s. Chance of rain 80%. Saturday night, showers likely with a chance of thunderstorms in the evening, then showers likely with a slight chance of thunderstorms after midnight. Lows in the lower 70s. Chance of rain 70%. This is NOAA Weather Radio from the Mobile Pensacola National Weather Service. The current time is 11:27 a.m. Central Daylight Time. Here's your marine forecast. On the weather map, light and variable flow continues through today. A moderate to occasionally strong onshore flow develops Wednesday night, persisting through the weekend. Seas increase to 3 to 6 feet late week into the Saturday. Winds and seas will ease Sunday into the coming week. On Perdido Bay, Pensacola Bay including Santa Rosa Sound, and Choctawhatchee Bay. For today, east winds 5 to 10 knots, becoming southeast 10 to 15 knots with gusts up to 20 knots this afternoon. Waves 1 foot or less. A moderate chop. For tonight, southeast winds 10 to 15 knots, diminishing to 5 to 10 knots after midnight. Waves 1 foot or less. A moderate chop. A slight chance of showers after midnight. For Thursday, southeast winds 10 to 15 knots, increasing to 15 to 20 knots in the afternoon. Waves 1 foot or less. Choppy. Showers likely with a slight chance of thunderstorms in the morning, then a chance of showers and thunderstorms in the afternoon. And for Thursday night, southeast winds 10 to 15 knots with gusts up to 20 knots. Waves 1 foot or less. A moderate chop. A chance of showers with a slight chance of thunderstorms. On Perdido Bay, Pensacola Bay, including Santa Rosa Sound and Choctaw Hatchee Bay. For today, east winds 5 to 10 knots, becoming southeast with gusts up to 20 knots this afternoon. Waves 1 foot or less. Light chop. For tonight, southeast winds 5 to 10 knots. Waves 1 foot or less. Light chop. A slight chance of showers after midnight. For Thursday, east winds 5 to 10 knots, becoming southeast 10 to 15 knots in the afternoon. Waves 1 foot or less. A moderate chop. A chance of showers. A slight chance of thunderstorms in the morning, then a chance of thunderstorms in the afternoon. And for Thursday night, southeast winds 5 to 10 knots. Waves 1 foot or less. Light chop. A chance of showers with a slight chance of thunderstorms. From the Okaloosa-Walton County line to Pascagoula and out 20 nautical miles. For today, east winds 5 to 10 knots, increasing to 10 to 15 knots with gusts up to 20 knots late this morning and afternoon. Seas 1 foot or less, 2 feet this afternoon. Wave detail, east 1 foot at 3 seconds, becoming southeast 2 feet at 4 seconds. A slight chance of showers. A slight chance of thunderstorms this afternoon. For tonight, southeast winds 10 to 15 knots with gusts up to 20 knots. Seas 2 to 3 feet. Wave detail, southeast 3 feet at 5 seconds. A slight chance of thunderstorms in the evening. A slight chance of showers. For Thursday, southeast winds around 15 knots with gusts up to 20 knots. Seas 2 to 3 feet. Wave detail, southeast 3 feet at 5 seconds. A chance of showers. A slight chance of thunderstorms in the morning, then a chance of thunderstorms in the afternoon. And for Thursday night, southeast winds around 15 knots with gusts up to 20 knots. Seas 3 to 4 feet, occasionally to 5 feet. Wave detail, southeast 4 feet at 6 seconds. A chance of showers with a slight chance of thunderstorms in the evening, then showers likely with a chance of thunderstorms after midnight. From the Okaloosa-Walton County line to Pascagoula, from 20 to 60 nautical miles offshore. For today, east winds 5 to 10 knots, increasing to 10 to 15 knots with gusts up to 20 knots late this morning and afternoon. Seas around 2 feet. Wave detail, southeast 2 feet at 3 seconds. A slight chance of showers. A slight chance of thunderstorms this afternoon. For tonight, southeast winds 10 to 15 knots with gusts up to 20 knots. Seas 2 to 3 feet. Wave detail, southeast 3 feet at 5 seconds. A slight chance of showers and thunderstorms. For Thursday, southeast winds 15 to 20 knots. Seas 2 to 4 feet, occasionally to 5 feet. Wave detail, southeast 4 feet at 5 seconds. A chance of showers. A slight chance of thunderstorms in the morning, then a chance of thunderstorms in the afternoon. And for Thursday night, southeast winds 15 to 20 knots. Seas 3 to 4 feet, occasionally to 5 feet. Wave detail, southeast 4 feet at 6 seconds. A slight chance of showers and thunderstorms in the evening, then a chance of showers and thunderstorms after midnight. Tidal information, at the mouth of the Mobile River on Wednesday, high tide at 2:12 a.m. Low tide at 12:52 p.m. At the mouth of the Mobile River on Thursday, high tide at 3 a.m. Low tide at 3:03 p.m. At Pensacola Bay on Wednesday, high tide at 1:18 a.m. Low tide at 12:33 p.m. At Pensacola Bay on Thursday, high tide at 2:13 a.m. Low tide at 2:04 p.m. At the East Pass in Destin on Wednesday, high tide at 12:45 a.m. Low tide at 11:59 a.m. At the East Pass in Destin on Thursday, high tide at 1:40 a.m. Low tide at 1:30 p.m. At 3 p.m. GMT 1500 UTC, the center of post-tropical cyclone Hanna was located near latitude 33.4 north, longitude 43.6 west. The post-tropical cyclone is moving toward the east near 5 miles per hour. A turn toward the east-northeast is expected later today with an increase in forward speed on Thursday. Maximum sustained winds are near 35 miles per hour with higher gusts. The remnant low should gradually weaken during the next couple of days. The estimated minimum central pressure is 1,008 millibars, 29.77 inches. The following marine observations were made as of 11 a.m. Mobile Bay Coast Guard Station. Winds were east at 7 knots. Sea temperature 85 degrees. Air temperature 81 degrees. Weeks Bay, northeast winds at 2 knots. Air temperature was 83 degrees. Pensacola Bay, east winds at 4 knots. Air temperature was 83 degrees. The report from the east end of Dauphin Island was not available. Graham Bay, east winds at 9 knots. Air temperature was 81 degrees. And Pettiboy Island, east winds at 8 knots. Air temperature was 84 degrees. 12 miles south of Orange Beach, winds were east at 14 knots. Air temperature was 84 degrees. Gulf water temperature 85 degrees. Wave height 2 feet, with a period of 5 seconds. 100 miles south of Destin. Winds were southeast at 8 knots. Air temperature 83 degrees. Wave height 2 feet. Wave period 5 seconds. The following weather reports were made at 11 a.m. Pensacola International Airport, skies were sunny. The temperature was 85 degrees, the dew point was. There is a high risk of rip currents for the following areas in Alabama, Baldwin Coastal and Mobile Coastal, and the following areas in Florida, Escambia Coastal, Okaloosa Coastal and Santa Rosa Coastal. High rip current risk remains in effect from Thursday morning through Saturday evening. What? Dangerous rip currents expected. Where? In Alabama, Mobile Coastal and Baldwin Coastal counties. In Florida, Escambia Coastal, Santa Rosa Coastal and Okaloosa Coastal counties. When? From Thursday morning through Saturday evening. Impacts. Rip currents can sweep even the best swimmers away from shore into deeper water. Swim near a lifeguard. If caught in a rip current, relax and float. 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If able, swim in a direction following the shoreline. If unable to escape, face the shore and call or wave for help. This is NOAA Weather Radio from the Mobile Pensacola National Weather Service. The current time is 11:36 a.m. Central Daylight Time. There is a high risk of rip currents for the following areas in Alabama, Baldwin Coastal and Mobile Coastal, and the following areas in Florida, Escambia Coastal, Okaloosa Coastal and Santa Rosa Coastal. High rip current risk remains in effect from Thursday morning through Saturday evening. What? Dangerous rip currents expected. Where? In Alabama, Mobile Coastal and Baldwin Coastal counties. In Florida, Escambia Coastal, Santa Rosa Coastal and Okaloosa Coastal counties. When? From Thursday morning through Saturday evening. Impacts. Rip currents can sweep even the best swimmers away from shore into deeper water. Swim near a lifeguard. If caught in a rip current, relax and float. 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If able, swim in a direction following the shoreline. If unable to escape, face the shore and call or wave for help. Here's your marine forecast. On the weather map, light and variable flow continues through today. A moderate to occasionally strong onshore flow develops Wednesday night, persisting through the weekend. Seas increase to 3 to 6 feet late week into the Saturday. Winds and seas will ease Sunday into the coming week. On Perdido Bay, Pensacola Bay including Santa Rosa Sound, and Choctawhatchee Bay. For today, east winds 5 to 10 knots, becoming southeast 10 to 15 knots with gusts up to 20 knots this afternoon. Waves 1 foot or less. A moderate chop. For tonight, southeast winds 10 to 15 knots, diminishing to 5 to 10 knots after midnight. Waves 1 foot or less. A moderate chop. A slight chance of showers after midnight. For Thursday, southeast winds 10 to 15 knots, increasing to 15 to 20 knots in the afternoon. Waves 1 foot or less. choppy. Showers likely with a slight chance of thunderstorms in the morning, then a chance of showers and thunderstorms in the afternoon. And for Thursday night, southeast winds 10 to 15 knots with gusts up to 20 knots. Waves 1 foot or less. A moderate chop. A chance of showers with a slight chance of thunderstorms. On Perdido Bay, Pensacola Bay including Santa Rosa Sound, and Choctawhatchee Bay. For today, east winds 5 to 10 knots, becoming southeast with gusts up to 20 knots this afternoon. Waves 1 foot or less. Light chop. For tonight, southeast winds 5 to 10 knots. Waves 1 foot or less. Light chop. A slight chance of showers after midnight. For Thursday, east winds 5 to 10 knots, becoming southeast 10 to 15 knots in the afternoon. Waves 1 foot or less. A moderate chop. A chance of showers. A slight chance of thunderstorms in the morning, then a chance of thunderstorms in the afternoon. And for Thursday night, southeast winds 5 to 10 knots. Waves 1 foot or less. Light chop. A chance of showers with a slight chance of thunderstorms. From the Okaloosa-Walton County line to Pascagoula, and out 20 nautical miles. For today, east winds 5 to 10 knots, increasing to 10 to 15 knots with gusts up to 20 knots late this morning and afternoon. Seas 1 foot or less, then around 2 feet this afternoon. Wave detail, east 1 foot at 3 seconds, becoming southeast 2 feet at 4 seconds. A slight chance of showers. A slight chance of thunderstorms this afternoon. For tonight, southeast winds 10 to 15 knots with gusts up to 20 knots. Seas 2 to 3 feet. Wave detail, southeast 3 feet at 5 seconds. A slight chance of thunderstorms in the evening. A slight chance of showers. For Thursday, southeast winds around 15 knots with gusts up to 20 knots. Seas 2 to 3 feet. Wave detail, southeast 3 feet at 5 seconds. A chance of showers. A slight chance of thunderstorms in the morning, then a chance of thunderstorms in the afternoon. And for Thursday night, southeast winds around 15 knots with gusts up to 20 knots. Seas 3 to 4 feet, occasionally to 5 feet. Wave detail, southeast 4 feet at 6 seconds. A chance of showers with a slight chance of thunderstorms in the evening, then showers likely with a chance of thunderstorms after midnight. From the Okaloosa-Walton County line to Pascagoula, from 20 to 60 nautical miles offshore. For today, east winds 5 to 10 knots, increasing to 10 to 15 knots with gusts up to 20 knots late this morning and afternoon. Seas around 2 feet. Wave detail, southeast 2 feet at 3 seconds. A slight chance of showers. A slight chance of thunderstorms this afternoon. For tonight, southeast winds 10 to 15 knots with gusts up to 20 knots. Seas 2 to 3 feet. Wave detail, southeast 3 feet at 5 seconds. A slight chance of showers and thunderstorms. For Thursday, southeast winds 15 to 20 knots. Seas 2 to 4 feet, occasionally to 5 feet. Wave detail, southeast 4 feet at 5 seconds. A chance of showers. A slight chance of thunderstorms in the morning, then a chance of thunderstorms in the afternoon. And for Thursday night, southeast winds 15 to 20 knots. Seas 3 to 4 feet, occasionally to 5 feet. Wave detail, southeast 4 feet at 6 seconds. A slight chance of showers and thunderstorms in the evening, then a chance of showers and thunderstorms after midnight. Tidal information, at the mouth of the Mobile River on Wednesday, high tide at 2:12 a.m. Low tide at 12:52 p.m. At the mouth of the Mobile River on Thursday, high tide at 3 a.m. Low tide at 3:03 p.m. At Pensacola Bay on Wednesday, high tide at 1:18 a.m. Low tide at 12:33 p.m. At Pensacola Bay on Thursday, high tide at 2:13 a.m. Low tide at 2:04 p.m. At the East Pass in Destin on Wednesday, high tide at 12:45 a.m. Low tide at 11:59 a.m. at the East Pass in Destin on Thursday, high tide at 1:40 a.m., low tide at 1:30 p.m. The following marine observations were made as of 11 a.m. Mobile Bay Coast Guard Station. Winds were east at 7 knots. Sea temperature 85 degrees. Air temperature 81 degrees. Weeks Bay, northeast winds at 2 knots. Air temperature was 83 degrees. Pensacola Bay, east winds at 4 knots. Air temperature was 83 degrees. The report from the east end of Dauphin Island was not available. Graham Bay, east winds at 9 knots. Air temperature was 81 degrees. And Pettiboy Island, east winds at 8 knots. Air temperature was 84 degrees. 12 miles south of Orange Beach, winds were east at 14 knots. Air temperature was 84 degrees. Gulf water temperature 85 degrees. Wave height 2 feet, with a period of 5 seconds. 100 miles south of Destin. Winds were southeast at 8 knots. Air temperature 83 degrees. Wave height 2 feet. Wave period 5 seconds. The following weather reports were made at 11 a.m. Pensacola International Airport, skies were sunny. The temperature was 85 degrees, the dew point was 71, and the relative humidity was 63%. The wind was east at 12 miles an hour. The pressure was 30.04 inches and rising. Pensacola Naval Air Station, skies were mostly sunny. The temperature was 85 degrees, the dew point was 73, and the relative humidity was 67%. This produces a heat index of 91. The wind was east at 14 miles an hour. The pressure was 30.03 inches and rising. Here's your National Weather Service forecast. Today, sunny. Highs around 90. East winds 5 to 10 miles per hour, becoming southeast with gusts up to 20 miles per hour this afternoon. Tonight, mostly clear. Lows in the lower 70s. Southeast winds 5 to 10 miles per hour. Thursday, mostly sunny. A chance of showers in the morning, then showers likely with a chance of thunderstorms in the afternoon. Highs in the upper 80s. Southeast winds 10 to 15 miles per hour with gusts up to 25 miles per hour. Chance of rain 70%. Thursday night, mostly clear with a slight chance of showers. A slight chance of thunderstorms after midnight. Lows in the lower 70s. Southeast winds 5 to 10 miles per hour. Chance of rain 20%. Friday, mostly sunny. A chance of showers with a slight chance of thunderstorms in the morning, then showers with a chance of thunderstorms in the afternoon. Humid with highs in the upper 80s. Southeast winds 5 to 10 miles per hour with gusts up to 20 miles per hour. Chance of rain 80%. Friday night, mostly cloudy with a chance of showers with a slight chance of thunderstorms. Lows in the lower 70s. Chance of rain 50%. Saturday, showers likely with a slight chance of thunderstorms in the morning, then showers with a chance of thunderstorms in the afternoon. Highs in the mid-80s. Chance of rain 80%. Saturday night, showers likely with a chance of thunderstorms in the evening, then showers likely with a slight chance of thunderstorms after midnight. Lows in the lower 70s. Chance of rain 70%. 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The current time is 11:48 a.m. Central Daylight Time. There is a high risk of rip currents for the following areas in Alabama, Baldwin Coastal and Mobile Coastal, and the following areas in Florida, Escambia Coastal, Okaloosa Coastal and Santa Rosa Coastal. High rip current risk remains in effect from Thursday morning through Saturday evening. What? Dangerous rip currents expected. Where? In Alabama, Mobile Coastal and Baldwin Coastal counties. In Florida, Escambia Coastal, Santa Rosa Coastal and Okaloosa Coastal counties. when, from Thursday morning through Saturday evening. Impacts, rip currents can sweep even the best swimmers away from shore into deeper water. Swim near a lifeguard. If caught in a rip current, relax and float. Don't swim against the current. If able, swim in a direction following the shoreline. If unable to escape, face the shore and call or wave for help. Here's your marine forecast. On the weather map, light and variable flow continues through today. A moderate to occasionally strong onshore flow develops Wednesday night, persisting through the weekend. Seas increase to 3 to 6 feet late week into the Saturday. Winds and seas will ease Sunday into the coming week. On Perdido Bay, Pensacola Bay including Santa Rosa Sound, and Choctawhatchee Bay. For today, east winds 5 to 10 knots, becoming southeast 10 to 15 knots with gusts up to 20 knots this afternoon. Waves 1 foot or less. A moderate chop. For tonight, southeast winds 10 to 15 knots, diminishing to 5 to 10 knots after midnight. Waves 1 foot or less. A moderate chop. A slight chance of showers after midnight. For Thursday, southeast winds 10 to 15 knots, increasing to 15 to 20 knots in the afternoon. Waves 1 foot or less. Choppy. Showers likely with a slight chance of thunderstorms in the morning, then a chance of showers and thunderstorms in the afternoon. And for Thursday night, southeast winds 10 to 15 knots with gusts up to 20 knots. Waves 1 foot or less. A moderate chop. A chance of showers with a slight chance of thunderstorms. On Perdido Bay, Pensacola Bay including Santa Rosa Sound, and Choctawhatchee Bay. For today, east winds 5 to 10 knots, becoming southeast with gusts up to 20 knots this afternoon. Waves 1 foot or less. Light chop. For tonight, southeast winds 5 to 10 knots. Waves 1 foot or less. Light chop. A slight chance of showers after midnight. For Thursday, east winds 5 to 10 knots, becoming southeast 10 to 15 knots in the afternoon. Waves 1 foot or less. A moderate chop. A chance of showers. A slight chance of thunderstorms in the morning, then a chance of thunderstorms in the afternoon. And for Thursday night, southeast winds 5 to 10 knots. Waves 1 foot or less. Light chop. A chance of showers with a slight chance of thunderstorms. From the Okaloosa-Walton County line to Pascagoula, and out 20 nautical miles. For today, east winds 5 to 10 knots, increasing to 10 to 15 knots with gusts up to 20 knots late this morning and afternoon. Seas 1 foot or less, then around 2 feet this afternoon. Wave detail, east 1 foot at 3 seconds, becoming southeast 2 feet at 4 seconds. A slight chance of showers. A slight chance of thunderstorms this afternoon. For tonight, southeast winds 10 to 15 knots with gusts up to 20 knots. Seas 2 to 3 feet. Wave detail, southeast 3 feet at 5 seconds. A slight chance of thunderstorms in the evening. A slight chance of showers. For Thursday, southeast winds around 15 knots with gusts up to 20 knots. Seas 2 to 3 feet. Wave detail, southeast 3 feet at 5 seconds. A chance of showers. A slight chance of thunderstorms in the morning, then a chance of thunderstorms in the afternoon. And for Thursday night, southeast winds around 15 knots with gusts up to 20 knots. Seas 3 to 4 feet, occasionally to 5 feet. Wave detail, southeast 4 feet at 6 seconds. A chance of showers with a slight chance of thunderstorms in the evening, then showers likely with a chance of thunderstorms after midnight. From the Okaloosa-Walton County line to Pascagoula, from 20 to 60 nautical miles offshore. For today, east winds 5 to 10 knots, increasing to 10 to 15 knots with gusts up to 20 knots late this morning and afternoon. Seas around 2 feet. Wave detail, southeast 2 feet at 3 seconds. A slight chance of showers. A slight chance of thunderstorms this afternoon. For tonight, southeast winds 10 to 15 knots with gusts up to 20 knots. Seas 2 to 3 feet. Wave detail, southeast 3 feet at 5 seconds. A slight chance of showers and thunderstorms.

0: Chance of showers and thunderstorms after midnight. Tidal information at the mouth of the Mobile River on Wednesday, high tide at 2:12 a.m. Low tide at 12:52 p.m. At the mouth of the Mobile River on Thursday, high tide at 3 a.m. Low tide at 3:03 p.m. At Pensacola Bay on Wednesday, high tide at 1:18 a.m. Low tide at 12:33 p.m. At Pensacola Bay on Thursday, high tide at 2:13 a.m. Low tide at 2:04 p.m. At the East Pass in Destin on Wednesday, high tide at 12:45 a.m. Low tide at 11:59 a.m. At the East Pass in Destin on Thursday, high tide at 1:40 a.m. Low tide at 1:30 p.m. The following marine observations were made as of 11 a.m. Mobile Bay Coast Guard Station. Winds were east at 7 knots. Sea temperature 85 degrees. Air temperature 81 degrees. Weeks Bay, northeast winds at 2 knots. Air temperature was 83 degrees. Pensacola Bay, east winds at 4 knots. Air temperature was 83 degrees. The report from the east end of Dauphin Island was not available. Graham Bay, east winds at 9 knots. Air temperature was 81 degrees. And Pettiboy Island, east winds at 8 knots. Air temperature was 84 degrees. 12 miles south of Orange Beach, winds were east at 14 knots. Air temperature was 84 degrees. Gulf water temperature 85 degrees. Wave height 2 feet, with a period of 5 seconds. 100 miles south of Destin. Winds were southeast at 8 knots. Air temperature 83 degrees. Wave height 2 feet. Wave period 5 seconds. The following weather reports were made at 11 a.m. Pensacola International Airport, skies were sunny. The temperature was 85 degrees, the dew point was 71, and the relative humidity was 63%. The wind was east at 12 miles an hour. The pressure was 30.04 inches and rising. Pensacola Naval Air Station, skies were mostly sunny. The temperature was 85 degrees, the dew point was 73, and the relative humidity was 67%. This produces a heat index of 91. The wind was east at 14 miles an hour. The pressure was 30.03 inches and rising. Here's your National Weather Service forecast. Today, sunny. Highs around 90. East winds 5 to 10 miles per hour, becoming southeast with gusts up to 20 miles per hour this afternoon. Tonight, mostly clear. Lows in the lower 70s. Southeast winds 5 to 10 miles per hour. Thursday, mostly sunny. A chance of showers in the morning, then showers likely with a chance of thunderstorms in the afternoon. Highs in the upper 80s. Southeast winds 10 to 15 miles per hour with gusts up to 25 miles per hour. Chance of rain 70%. Thursday night, mostly clear with a slight chance of showers. A slight chance of thunderstorms after midnight. Lows in the lower 70s. Southeast winds 5 to 10 miles per hour. Chance of rain 20%. Friday, mostly sunny. A chance of showers with a slight chance of thunderstorms in the morning, then showers with a chance of thunderstorms in the afternoon. Humid with highs in the upper 80s. Southeast winds 5 to 10 miles per hour with gusts up to 20 miles per hour. Chance of rain 80%. Friday night, mostly cloudy with a chance of showers with a slight chance of thunderstorms. Lows in the lower 70s. Chance of rain 50%. Saturday, showers likely with a slight chance of thunderstorms in the morning, then showers with a chance of thunderstorms in the afternoon. Highs in the mid-80s. Chance of rain 80%. Saturday night, showers likely with a chance of thunderstorms in the evening, then showers likely with a slight chance of thunderstorms after midnight. Lows in the lower 70s. Chance of rain 70%. 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
1: High rip current risk remains in effect from Thursday morning through Saturday evening. What? Dangerous rip currents expected. Where? 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In Florida, Escambia Coastal, Santa Rosa Coastal and Okaloosa Coastal Counties. When? From Thursday morning through Saturday evening. Impacts. Rip currents can sweep even the best swimmers away from shore into deeper water. Swim near a lifeguard. If caught in a rip current, relax and float. 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If able, swim in a direction following the shoreline. If unable to escape, face the shore and call or wave for help. Here's your marine forecast. On the weather map, light and variable flow continues through today. A moderate to occasionally strong onshore flow develops Wednesday night, persisting through the weekend. Seas increase to 3 to 6 feet late week into the Saturday. Winds and seas will ease Sunday into the coming week. On Perdido Bay, Pensacola Bay including Santa Rosa Sound, and Choctawhatchee Bay. For today, east winds 5 to 10 knots, becoming southeast 10 to 15 knots with gusts up to 20 knots this afternoon. Waves 1 foot or less. A moderate chop. For tonight, southeast winds 10 to 15 knots, diminishing to 5 to 10 knots after midnight. Waves 1 foot or less. A moderate chop. A slight chance of showers after midnight. For Thursday, southeast winds 10 to 15 knots, increasing to 15 to 20 knots in the afternoon. Waves 1 foot or less. Choppy. Showers likely with a slight chance of thunderstorms in the morning, then a chance of showers and thunderstorms in the afternoon. And for Thursday night, southeast winds 10 to 15 knots with gusts up to 20 knots. Waves 1 foot or less. A moderate chop. A chance of showers with a slight chance of thunderstorms. On Perdido Bay, Pensacola Bay including Santa Rosa Sound, and Choctawhatchee Bay. For today, east winds 5 to 10 knots, becoming southeast with gusts up to 20 knots this afternoon. Waves 1 foot or less. Light chop. For tonight, southeast winds 5 to 10 knots. Waves 1 foot or less. Light chop. A slight chance of showers after midnight. For Thursday, east winds 5 to 10 knots, becoming southeast 10 to 15 knots in the afternoon. Waves 1 foot or less. A moderate chop. A chance of showers. A slight chance of thunderstorms in the morning, then a chance of thunderstorms in the afternoon. And for Thursday night, southeast winds 5 to 10 knots. Waves 1 foot or less. Light chop. A chance of showers with a slight chance of thunderstorms. From the Okaloosa-Walton County line to Pascagoula, and out 20 nautical miles. For today, east winds 5 to 10 knots, increasing to 10 to 15 knots with gusts up to 20 knots late this morning and afternoon. Seas 1 foot or less, then around 2 feet this afternoon. Wave detail, east 1 foot at 3 seconds, becoming southeast 2 feet at 4 seconds. A slight chance of showers. A slight chance of thunderstorms this afternoon. For tonight, southeast winds 10 to 15 knots with gusts up to 20 knots. Seas 2 to 3 feet. Wave detail, southeast 3 feet at 5 seconds. A slight chance of thunderstorms in the evening. A slight chance of showers. For Thursday, southeast winds around 15 knots with gusts up to 20 knots. Seas 2 to 3 feet. Wave detail, southeast 3 feet at 5 seconds. A chance of showers. A slight chance of thunderstorms in the morning, then a chance of thunderstorms in the afternoon. And for Thursday night, southeast winds around 15 knots with gusts up to 20 knots. Seas 3 to 4 feet, occasionally to 5 feet. Wave detail, southeast 4 feet at 6 seconds. A chance of showers with a slight chance of thunderstorms in the evening, then showers likely with a chance of thunderstorms after midnight. From the Okaloosa-Walton County line to Pascagoula, from 20 to 60 nautical miles offshore. For today, east winds 5 to 10 knots, increasing to 10 to 15 knots with gusts up to 20 knots late this morning and afternoon. Seas around 2 feet. Wave detail, southeast 2 feet at 3 seconds. A slight chance of showers. A slight chance of thunderstorms this afternoon. For tonight, southeast winds 10 to 15 knots with gusts up to 20 knots. Seas 2 to 3 feet. Wave detail, southeast 3 feet at 5 seconds. A slight chance of showers and thunderstorms. For Thursday, southeast winds 15 to 20 knots. Seas 2 to 4 feet, occasionally to 5 feet. Wave detail, southeast 4 feet at 5 seconds. A chance of showers. A slight chance of thunderstorms in the morning, then a chance of thunderstorms in the afternoon. And for Thursday night, southeast winds 15 to 20 knots. Seas 3 to 4 feet, occasionally to 5 feet. Wave detail, southeast 4 feet at 6 seconds. A slight chance of showers and thunderstorms in the evening, then a chance of showers and thunderstorms after midnight. Tidal information, at the mouth of the Mobile River on Wednesday, high tide at 2:12 a.m. Low tide at 12:52 p.m. At the mouth of the Mobile River on Thursday, high tide at 3 a.m. Low tide at 3:03 p.m. At Pensacola Bay on Wednesday, high tide at 1:18 a.m. Low tide at 12:33 p.m. At Pensacola Bay on Thursday, high tide at 2:13 a.m. Low tide at 2:04 p.m. At the East Pass in Destin on Wednesday, high tide at 12:45 a.m. Low tide at 11:59 a.m. At the East Pass in Destin on Thursday, high tide at 1:40 a.m. Low tide at 1:30 p.m. The following marine observations were made as of 11 a.m. Mobile Bay Coast Guard Station. Winds were east at 7 knots. Sea temperature 85 degrees. Air temperature 81 degrees. Weeks Bay, northeast winds at 2 knots. Air temperature was 83 degrees. Pensacola Bay, east winds at 4 knots. Air temperature was 83 degrees. The report from the east end of Dauphin Island was not available. Graham Bay, east winds at 9 knots. Air temperature was 81 degrees. And Pettiboy Island, east winds at 8 knots. Air temperature was 84 degrees. 12 miles south of Orange Beach, winds were east at 14 knots. Air temperature was 84 degrees. Gulf water temperature 85 degrees. Wave heights 2 feet, with a period of 5 seconds. 100 miles south of Destin. Winds were southeast at 8 knots. Air temperature 83 degrees. Wave heights 2 feet. Wave period 5 seconds. The following weather reports were made at 11 a.m. Pensacola International Airport, skies were sunny. The temperature was 85 degrees, the dew point was 71, and the relative humidity was 63%. The wind was east at 12 miles an hour. The pressure was 30.04 inches and rising. Pensacola Naval Air Station, skies were mostly sunny. The temperature was 85 degrees, the dew point was 73, and the relative humidity was 67%. This produces a heat index of 91. The wind was east at 14 miles an hour. The pressure was 30.03 inches and rising. Here's your National Weather Service forecast. Today, sunny. Highs around 90. East winds 5 to 10 miles per hour, becoming southeast with gusts up to 20 miles per hour this afternoon. Tonight, mostly clear. Lows in the lower 70s. Southeast winds 5 to 10 miles per hour. Thursday, mostly sunny. A chance of showers in the morning, then showers likely with a chance of thunderstorms in the afternoon. Highs in the upper 80s. Southeast winds 10 to 15 miles per hour with gusts up to 25 miles per hour. Chance of rain 70%. Thursday night, mostly clear with a slight chance of showers. A slight chance of thunderstorms after midnight. Lows in the lower 70s. southeast winds 5 to 10 miles per hour. Chance of rain 20%. Friday, mostly sunny. A chance of showers with a slight chance of thunderstorms in the morning, then showers with a chance of thunderstorms in the afternoon. Humid with highs in the upper 80s. Southeast winds 5 to 10 miles per hour with gusts up to 20 miles per hour. Chance of rain 80%. Friday night, mostly cloudy with a chance of showers with a slight chance of thunderstorms. Lows in the lower 70s. Chance of rain 50%. Saturday, showers likely with a slight chance of thunderstorms in the morning, then showers with a chance of thunderstorms in the afternoon. Highs in the mid-80s. Chance of rain 80%. Saturday night, showers likely with a chance of thunderstorms in the evening, then showers likely with a slight chance of thunderstorms after midnight. Lows in the lower 70s. Chance of rain 70%. This is NOAA Weather Radio from the Mobile Pensacola National Weather Service. The current time is 12:10 p.m. Central Daylight Time. There is a high risk of rip currents for the following areas in Alabama, Baldwin Coastal and Mobile Coastal, and the following areas in Florida, Escambia Coastal, Okaloosa Coastal and Santa Rosa Coastal. High rip current risk remains in effect from Thursday morning through Saturday evening. What dangerous rip currents expected? Where in Alabama, Mobile Coastal and Baldwin Coastal counties? In Florida, Escambia Coastal, Santa Rosa Coastal and Okaloosa Coastal counties. When, from Thursday morning through Saturday evening. Impacts, rip currents can sweep even the best swimmers away from shore into deeper water. Swim near a lifeguard. If caught in a rip current, relax and float. 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If able, swim in a direction following the shoreline. If unable to escape, face the shore and call or wave for help. Here's your marine forecast. On the weather map, light and variable flow continues through today. A moderate to occasionally strong onshore flow develops Wednesday night, persisting through the weekend. Seas increase to 3 to 6 feet late week into the Saturday. Winds and seas will ease Sunday into the coming week. On Perdido Bay, Pensacola Bay including Santa Rosa Sound, and Choctawhatchee Bay. For today, east winds 5 to 10 knots, becoming southeast 10 to 15 knots with gusts up to 20 knots this afternoon. Waves 1 foot or less. A moderate chop. For tonight, southeast winds 10 to 15 knots, diminishing to 5 to 10 knots after midnight. Waves 1 foot or less. A moderate chop. A slight chance of showers after midnight. For Thursday, southeast winds 10 to 15 knots, increasing to 15 to 20 knots in the afternoon. Waves 1 foot or less. Choppy. Showers likely with a slight chance of thunderstorms in the morning, then a chance of showers and thunderstorms in the afternoon. And for Thursday night, southeast winds 10 to 15 knots with gusts up to 20 knots. Waves 1 foot or less. A moderate chop. A chance of showers with a slight chance of thunderstorms. On Perdido Bay, Pensacola Bay including Santa Rosa Sound, and Choctawhatchee Bay. For today, east winds 5 to 10 knots, becoming southeast with gusts up to 20 knots this afternoon. Waves 1 foot or less. Light chop. For tonight, southeast winds 5 to 10 knots. Waves 1 foot or less. Light chop. A slight chance of showers after midnight. For Thursday, east winds 5 to 10 knots, becoming southeast 10 to 15 knots in the afternoon. Waves 1 foot or less. A moderate chop. A chance of showers. A slight chance of thunderstorms in the morning, then a chance of thunderstorms in the afternoon. And for Thursday night, southeast winds 5 to 10 knots. Waves 1 foot or less. Light chop. A chance of showers with a slight chance of thunderstorms. From the Okaloosa-Walton County line to Pascagoula, and out 20 nautical miles. For today, east winds 5 to 10 knots, increasing to 10 to 15 knots with gusts up to 20 knots late this morning and afternoon. Seas 1 foot or less, then around 2 feet this afternoon. Wave detail, east 1 foot at 3 seconds, becoming southeast 2 feet at 4 seconds. A slight chance of showers. A slight chance of thunderstorms this afternoon. For tonight, southeast winds 10 to 15 knots with gusts up to 20 knots. Seas 2 to 3 feet. Wave detail, southeast 3 feet at 5 seconds. A slight chance of thunderstorms in the evening. A slight chance of showers. For Thursday, southeast winds around 15 knots with gusts up to 20 knots. Seas 2 to 3 feet. Wave detail, southeast 3 feet at 5 seconds. A chance of showers. A slight chance of thunderstorms in the morning, then a chance of thunderstorms in the afternoon. And for Thursday night, southeast winds around 15 knots with gusts up to 20 knots. Seas 3 to 4 feet, occasionally to 5 feet. Wave detail, southeast 4 feet at 6 seconds. A chance of showers with a slight chance of thunderstorms in the evening, then showers likely with a chance of thunderstorms after midnight. From the Okaloosa-Walton County line to Pascagoula, from 20 to 60 nautical miles offshore. For today, east winds 5 to 10 knots, increasing to 10 to 15 knots with gusts up to 20 knots late this morning and afternoon. Seas around 2 feet. Wave detail, southeast 2 feet at 3 seconds. A slight chance of showers. A slight chance of thunderstorms this afternoon. For tonight, southeast winds 10 to 15 knots with gusts up to 20 knots. Seas 2 to 3 feet. Wave detail, southeast 3 feet at 5 seconds. A slight chance of showers and thunderstorms. For Thursday, southeast winds 15 to 20 knots. Seas 2 to 4 feet, occasionally to 5 feet. Wave detail, southeast 4 feet at 5 seconds. A chance of showers. A slight chance of thunderstorms in the morning, then a chance of thunderstorms in the afternoon. And for Thursday night, southeast winds 15 to 20 knots. Seas 3 to 4 feet, occasionally to 5 feet. Wave detail, southeast 4 feet at 6 seconds. A slight chance of showers and thunderstorms in the evening, then a chance of showers and thunderstorms after midnight. 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Tidal information, at the mouth of the Mobile River on Wednesday, high tide at 2:12 a.m. Low tide at 12:52 p.m. At the mouth of the Mobile River on Thursday, high tide at 3 a.m. Low tide at 3:03 p.m. At Pensacola Bay on Wednesday, high tide at 1:18 a.m. Low tide at 12:33 p.m. At Pensacola Bay on Thursday, high tide at 2:13 a.m. Low tide at 2:04 p.m. At the East Pass in Destin on Wednesday, high tide at 12:45 a.m. Low tide at 11:59 a.m. At the East Pass in Destin on Thursday, high tide at 1:40 a.m. Low tide at 1:30 p.m. The following marine observations were made as of noon. Mobile Bay Coast Guard Station. Winds were southeast at 4 knots. Sea temperature 85 degrees. Air temperature 83 degrees. Weeks Bay, east winds at 2 knots. Air temperature was 86 degrees. Pensacola Bay, southeast winds at 2 knots. Air temperature was 87 degrees. The report from the east end of Dauphin Island was not available. Graham Bay, east winds at 9 knots. Air temperature was 83 degrees. And Pettiboy Island, east winds at 9 knots. Air temperature was 82 degrees. 12 miles south of Orange Beach, winds were east at 14 knots. Air temperature was 84 degrees. Gulf water temperature 85 degrees. Wave height 2 feet, with a period of 5 seconds. 100 miles south of Destin. Winds were southeast at 10 knots. Air temperature 83 degrees. Wave height 2 feet. Wave period 5 seconds. The following weather reports were made at noon. Pensacola International Airport, skies were sunny. the temperature was 86 degrees, the dew point was 71, and the relative humidity was 60%. This produces a heat index of 91. The wind was east at 9 miles an hour. The pressure was 30.02 inches and falling. Pensacola Naval Air Station, skies were mostly sunny. The temperature was 87 degrees, the dew point was 73, and the relative humidity was 62%. This produces a heat index of 94. The wind was east at 14 miles an hour. The pressure was 30.01 inches and falling. Here's your National Weather Service forecast. Today, sunny. Highs around 90. East winds 5 to 10 miles per hour, becoming southeast with gusts up to 20 miles per hour this afternoon. Tonight, mostly clear. Lows in the lower 70s. Southeast winds 5 to 10 miles per hour. Thursday, mostly sunny. A chance of showers in the morning, then showers likely with a chance of thunderstorms in the afternoon. Highs in the upper 80s. Southeast winds 10 to 15 miles per hour with gusts up to 25 miles per hour. Chance of rain 70%. Thursday night, mostly clear with a slight chance of showers. A slight chance of thunderstorms after midnight. Lows in the lower 70s. Southeast winds 5 to 10 miles per hour. Chance of rain 20%. Friday, mostly sunny. A chance of showers with a slight chance of thunderstorms in the morning, then showers with a chance of thunderstorms in the afternoon. Humid with highs in the upper 80s. Southeast winds 5 to 10 miles per hour with gusts up to 20 miles per hour. Chance of rain 80%. Friday night, mostly cloudy with a chance of showers with a slight chance of thunderstorms. Lows in the lower 70s. Chance of rain 50%. Saturday, showers likely with a slight chance of thunderstorms in the morning, then showers with a chance of thunderstorms in the afternoon. Highs in the mid-80s. Chance of rain 80%. Saturday night, showers likely with a chance of thunderstorms in the evening, then showers likely with a slight chance of thunderstorms after midnight. Lows in the lower 70s. Chance of rain 70%. This is NOAA Weather Radio from the Mobile Pensacola National Weather Service. The current time is 12:22 p.m. Central Daylight Time. There is a high risk of rip currents for the following areas in Alabama, Baldwin Coastal and Mobile Coastal, and the following areas in Florida, Escambia Coastal, Okaloosa Coastal, and Santa Rosa Coastal. High rip current risk remains in effect from Thursday morning through Saturday evening. What dangerous rip currents expected? Where in Alabama, Mobile Coastal and Baldwin Coastal counties? In Florida, Escambia Coastal, Santa Rosa Coastal and Okaloosa Coastal counties. When, from Thursday morning through Saturday evening. Impacts, rip currents can sweep even the best swimmers away from shore into deeper water. Swim near a lifeguard. If caught in a rip current, relax and float. 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If able, swim in a direction following the shoreline. If unable to escape, face the shore and call or wave for help. Here's your marine forecast. On the weather map, light and variable flow continues through today. A moderate to occasionally strong onshore flow develops Wednesday night, persisting through the weekend. Seas increase to 3 to 6 feet late week into the Saturday. Winds and seas will ease Sunday into the coming week. On Perdido Bay, Pensacola Bay including Santa Rosa Sound, and Choctaw Hatchie Bay. For today, east winds 5 to 10 knots, becoming southeast 10 to 15 knots with gusts up to 20 knots this afternoon. Waves 1 foot or less. A moderate chop. For tonight, southeast winds 10 to 15 knots, diminishing to 5 to 10 knots after midnight. Waves 1 foot or less. A moderate chop. A slight chance of showers after midnight. For Thursday, southeast winds 10 to 15 knots, increasing to 15 to 20 knots in the afternoon. Waves 1 foot or less. Choppy. Showers likely with a slight chance of thunderstorms in the morning, then a chance of showers and thunderstorms in the afternoon. And for Thursday night, Southeast winds 10 to 15 knots with gusts up to 20 knots. Waves 1 foot or less. A moderate chop. A chance of showers with a slight chance of thunderstorms. On Perdido Bay, Pensacola Bay including Santa Rosa Sound, and Choctawhatchee Bay. For today, east winds 5 to 10 knots, becoming southeast with gusts up to 20 knots this afternoon. Waves 1 foot or less. Light chop. For tonight, southeast winds 5 to 10 knots. Waves 1 foot or less. Light chop. A slight chance of showers after midnight. For Thursday, east winds 5 to 10 knots, becoming southeast 10 to 15 knots in the afternoon. Waves 1 foot or less. A moderate chop. A chance of showers. A slight chance of thunderstorms in the morning, then a chance of thunderstorms in the afternoon. And for Thursday night, southeast winds 5 to 10 knots. Waves 1 foot or less. Light chop. A chance of showers with a slight chance of thunderstorms. From the Okaloosa-Walton County line to Pascagoula, and out 20 nautical miles. For today, east winds 5 to 10 knots, increasing to 10 to 15 knots with gusts up to 20 knots late this morning and afternoon. Seas 1 foot or less, then around 2 feet this afternoon. Wave detail, east 1 foot at 3 seconds, becoming southeast 2 feet at 4 seconds. A slight chance of showers. A slight chance of thunderstorms this afternoon. For tonight, southeast winds 10 to 15 knots with gusts up to 20 knots. Seas 2 to 3 feet. Wave detail, southeast 3 feet at 5 seconds. A slight chance of thunderstorms in the evening. A slight chance of showers. For Thursday, southeast winds around 15 knots with gusts up to 20 knots. Seas 2 to 3 feet. Wave detail, southeast 3 feet at 5 seconds. A chance of showers. A slight chance of thunderstorms in the morning, then a chance of thunderstorms in the afternoon. And for Thursday night, southeast winds around 15 knots with gusts up to 20 knots. Seas 3 to 4 feet, occasionally to 5 feet. Wave detail, southeast 4 feet at 6 seconds. A chance of showers with a slight chance of thunderstorms in the evening, then showers likely with a chance of thunderstorms after midnight. From the Okaloosa-Walton County line to Pascagoula, from 20 to 60 nautical miles offshore. For today, east winds 5 to 10 knots, increasing to 10 to 15 knots with gusts up to 20 knots late this morning and afternoon. Seas around 2 feet. Wave detail, southeast 2 feet at 3 seconds. A slight chance of showers. A slight chance of thunderstorms this afternoon. For tonight, southeast winds 10 to 15 knots with gusts up to 20 knots. Seas 2 to 3 feet. Wave detail, southeast 3 feet at 5 seconds. A slight chance of showers and thunderstorms. For Thursday, southeast winds 15 to 20 knots. Seas 2 to 4 feet, occasionally to 5 feet. Wave detail, southeast 4 feet at 5 seconds. A chance of showers. A slight chance of thunderstorms in the morning, then a chance of thunderstorms in the afternoon. And for Thursday night, southeast winds 15 to 20 knots. Seas 3 to 4 feet, occasionally to 5 feet. Wave detail, southeast 4 feet at 6 seconds. A slight chance of showers and thunderstorms in the evening, then a chance of showers and thunderstorms after midnight. Tidal information, at the mouth of the Mobile River on Wednesday, high tide at 2:12 a.m. Low tide at 12:52 p.m. At the mouth of the Mobile River on Thursday, high tide at 3 a.m. Low tide at 3:03 p.m. At Pensacola Bay on Wednesday, high tide at 1:18 a.m. Low tide at 12:33 p.m. At Pensacola Bay on Thursday, high tide at 2:13 a.m. Low tide at 2:04 p.m. At the East Pass in Destin on Wednesday, high tide at 12:45 a.m. Low tide at 11:59 a.m. At the East Pass in Destin on Thursday, high tide at 1:40 a.m. Low tide at 1:30 p.m. The following marine observations were made as of noon. Mobile Bay Coast Guard Station. Winds were southeast at 4 knots. Sea temperature 85 degrees. Air temperature 83 degrees. Weeks Bay, east winds at 2 knots. Air temperature was 86 degrees. Pensacola Bay, southeast winds at 2 knots. Air temperature was 87 degrees. The report from the east end of Dauphin Island was not available. Graham Bay, east winds at 9 knots. Air temperature was 83 degrees. And Pettiboy Island, east winds at 9 knots. Air temperature was 82 degrees. 12 miles south of Orange Beach, winds were east at 14 knots. Air temperature was 84 degrees. Gulf water temperature 85 degrees. Wave height 2 feet, with a period of 5 seconds. 100 miles south of Destin. Winds were southeast at 10 knots. Air temperature 83 degrees. Wave height 2 feet. Wave period 5 seconds. The following weather reports were made at noon. Pensacola International Airport, skies were sunny. The temperature was 86 degrees, the dew point was 71, and the relative humidity was 60%. This produces a heat index of 91. The wind was east at 9 miles an hour. The pressure was 30.02 inches and falling. Pensacola Naval Air Station, skies were mostly sunny. The temperature was 87 degrees, the dew point was 73, and the relative humidity was 62%. This produces a heat index of 94. The wind was east at 14 miles an hour. The pressure was 30.01 inches and falling. Here's your National Weather Service forecast. Today, sunny. Highs around 90. East winds 5 to 10 miles per hour, becoming southeast with gusts up to 20 miles per hour this afternoon. Tonight, mostly clear. Lows in the lower 70s. Southeast winds 5 to 10 miles per hour. Thursday, mostly sunny. A chance of showers in the morning, then showers likely with a chance of thunderstorms in the afternoon. Highs in the upper 80s. Southeast winds 10 to 15 miles per hour with gusts up to 25 miles per hour. Chance of rain 70%. Thursday night, mostly clear with a slight chance of showers. A slight chance of thunderstorms after midnight. Lows in the lower 70s. Southeast winds 5 to 10 miles per hour. Chance of rain 20%. Friday, mostly sunny. A chance of showers with a slight chance of thunderstorms in the morning, then showers with a chance of thunderstorms in the afternoon. Humid with highs in the upper 80s. Southeast winds 5 to 10 miles per hour with gusts up to 20 miles per hour. Chance of rain 80%. Friday night, mostly cloudy with a chance of showers with a slight chance of thunderstorms. Lows in the lower 70s. Chance of rain 50%. Saturday, showers likely with a slight chance of thunderstorms in the morning, then showers with a chance of thunderstorms in the afternoon. Highs in the mid-80s. Chance of rain 80%. Saturday night, showers likely with a chance of thunderstorms in the evening, then showers likely with a slight chance of thunderstorms after midnight. Lows in the lower 70s. Chance of rain 70%. This is NOAA Weather Radio, from the Mobile Pensacola National Weather Service. The current time is 12:33 p.m. Central Daylight Time. There is a high risk of rip currents for the following areas in Alabama, Baldwin Coastal and Mobile Coastal, and the following areas in Florida, Escambia Coastal, Okaloosa Coastal and Santa Rosa Coastal. High rip current risk remains in effect from Thursday morning through Saturday evening. What dangerous rip currents expected? Where in Alabama, Mobile Coastal and Baldwin Coastal counties? In Florida, Escambia Coastal, Santa Rosa Coastal and Okaloosa Coastal counties. When, from Thursday morning through Saturday evening. Impacts, rip currents can sweep even the best swimmers away from shore into deeper water. Swim near a lifeguard. If caught in a rip current, relax and float. 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If able, swim in a direction following the shoreline. If unable to escape, face the shore and call or wave for help. Here's your marine forecast. On the weather map, light and variable flow continues through today. A moderate to occasionally strong onshore flow develops Wednesday night, persisting through the weekend. Seas increase to 3 to 6 feet late week into the Saturday. Winds and seas will ease Sunday into the coming week. On Perdido Bay, Pensacola Bay including Santa Rosa Sound, and Choctawhatchee Bay. For today, east winds 5 to 10 knots, becoming southeast 10 to 15 knots with gusts up to 20 knots this afternoon. Waves 1 foot or less. A moderate chop. For tonight, southeast winds 10 to 15 knots, diminishing to 5 to 10 knots after midnight. Waves 1 foot or less. A moderate chop. A slight chance of showers after midnight. For Thursday, southeast winds 10 to 15 knots, increasing to 15 to 20 knots in the afternoon. Waves 1 foot or less. Choppy. Showers likely with a slight chance of thunderstorms in the morning, then a chance of showers and thunderstorms in the afternoon. And for Thursday night, southeast winds 10 to 15 knots with gusts up to 20 knots. Waves 1 foot or less. A moderate chop. A chance of showers with a slight chance of thunderstorms. On Perdido Bay, Pensacola Bay including Santa Rosa Sound, and Choctawhatchee Bay. For today, east winds 5 to 10 knots, becoming southeast with gusts up to 20 knots this afternoon. Waves 1 foot or less. Light chop. For tonight, southeast winds 5 to 10 knots. Waves 1 foot or less. Light chop. A slight chance of showers after midnight. For Thursday, east winds 5 to 10 knots, becoming southeast 10 to 15 knots in the afternoon. Waves 1 foot or less. A moderate chop. A chance of showers. A slight chance of thunderstorms in the morning, then a chance of thunderstorms in the afternoon. And for Thursday night, southeast winds 5 to 10 knots. Waves 1 foot or less. Light chop. A chance of showers with a slight chance of thunderstorms. From the Okaloosa-Walton County line to Pascagoula, and out 20 nautical miles. For today, east winds 5 to 10 knots, increasing to 10 to 15 knots with gusts up to 20 knots late this morning and afternoon. Seas 1 foot or less, then around 2 feet this afternoon. Wave detail, east 1 foot at 3 seconds, becoming southeast 2 feet at 4 seconds. A slight chance of showers. A slight chance of thunderstorms this afternoon. For tonight, southeast winds 10 to 15 knots with gusts up to 20 knots. Seas 2 to 3 feet. Wave detail, southeast 3 feet at 5 seconds. A slight chance of thunderstorms in the evening. A slight chance of showers. For Thursday, southeast winds around 15 knots with gusts up to 20 knots. Seas 2 to 3 feet. Wave detail, southeast 3 feet at 5 seconds. A chance of showers. A slight chance of thunderstorms in the morning, then a chance of thunderstorms in the afternoon. And for Thursday night, southeast winds around 15 knots with gusts up to 20 knots. Seas 3 to 4 feet, occasionally to 5 feet. Wave detail, southeast 4 feet at 6 seconds. A chance of showers with a slight chance of thunderstorms in the evening, then showers likely with a chance of thunderstorms after midnight. From the Okaloosa-Walton County line to Pascagoula, from 20 to 60 nautical miles offshore. For today, east winds 5 to 10 knots, increasing to 10 to 15 knots with gusts up to 20 knots late this morning and afternoon. Seas around 2 feet. Wave detail, southeast 2 feet at 3 seconds. A slight chance of showers. A slight chance of thunderstorms this afternoon. For tonight, southeast winds 10 to 15 knots with gusts up to 20 knots. Seas 2 to 3 feet. Wave detail, southeast 3 feet at 5 seconds. A slight chance of showers and thunderstorms. For Thursday, southeast winds 15 to 20 knots. Seas 2 to 4 feet, occasionally to 5 feet. Wave detail, southeast 4 feet at 5 seconds. A chance of showers. a slight chance of thunderstorms in the morning, then a chance of thunderstorms in the afternoon. And for Thursday night, southeast winds 15 to 20 knots. Seas 3 to 4 feet, occasionally to 5 feet. Wave detail, southeast 4 feet at 6 seconds. A slight chance of showers and thunderstorms in the evening, then a chance of showers and thunderstorms after midnight. Tidal information, at the mouth of the Mobile River on Wednesday, high tide at 2:12 a.m. Low tide at 12:52 p.m. At the mouth of the Mobile River on Thursday, high tide at 3 a.m. Low tide at 3:03 p.m. At Pensacola Bay on Wednesday, high tide at 1:18 a.m. Low tide at 12:33 p.m. At Pensacola Bay on Thursday, high tide at 2:13 a.m. Low tide at 2:04 p.m. At the East Pass in Destin on Wednesday, high tide at 12:45 a.m. Low tide at 11:59 a.m. At the East Pass in Destin on Thursday, high tide at 1:40 a.m. Low tide at 1:30 p.m. The following marine observations were made as of noon. Mobile Bay Coast Guard Station. Winds were southeast at 4 knots. Sea temperature 85 degrees. Air temperature 83 degrees. Weeks Bay, east winds at 2 knots. Air temperature was 86 degrees. Pensacola Bay, southeast winds at 2 knots. Air temperature was 87 degrees. The report from the east end of Dauphin Island was not available. Graham Bay, east winds at 9 knots. Air temperature was 83 degrees. And Pettiboy Island, east winds at 9 knots. Air temperature was 82 degrees. 12 miles south of Orange Beach, winds were east at 14 knots. Air temperature was 84 degrees. Gulf water temperature 85 degrees. Wave height 2 feet, with a period of 5 seconds. 100 miles south of Destin. Winds were southeast at 10 knots. Air temperature 83 degrees. Wave height 2 feet. Wave period 5 seconds. The following weather reports were made at noon. Pensacola International Airport, skies were sunny. The temperature was 86 degrees. The dew point was 71, and the relative humidity was 60%. This produces a heat index of 91. The wind was east at 9 miles an hour. The pressure was 30.02 inches and falling. Pensacola Naval Air Station, skies were mostly sunny. The temperature was 87 degrees, the dew point was 73, and the relative humidity was 62%. This produces a heat index of 94. The wind was east at 14 miles an hour. The pressure was 30.01 inches and falling. Here's your National Weather Service forecast. Today, sunny. Highs around 90. East winds 5 to 10 miles per hour, becoming southeast with gusts up to 20 miles per hour this afternoon. Tonight, mostly clear. Lows in the lower 70s. Southeast winds 5 to 10 miles per hour. Thursday, mostly sunny. A chance of showers in the morning, then showers likely with a chance of thunderstorms in the afternoon. Highs in the upper 80s. Southeast winds 10 to 15 miles per hour with gusts up to 25 miles per hour. Chance of rain 70%. Thursday night, mostly clear with a slight chance of showers. A slight chance of thunderstorms after midnight. Lows in the lower 70s. Southeast winds 5 to 10 miles per hour. Chance of rain 20%. Friday, mostly sunny. A chance of showers with a slight chance of thunderstorms in the morning, then showers with a chance of thunderstorms in the afternoon. Humid with highs in the upper 80s. Southeast winds 5 to 10 miles per hour with gusts up to 20 miles per hour. Chance of rain 80%. Friday night, mostly cloudy with a chance of showers with a slight chance of thunderstorms. Lows in the lower 70s. Chance of rain 50%. Saturday, showers likely with a slight chance of thunderstorms in the morning, then showers with a chance of thunderstorms in the afternoon. Highs in the mid-80s. Chance of rain 80%. Saturday night, showers likely with a chance of thunderstorms in the evening, then showers likely with a slight chance of thunderstorms after midnight. Lows in the lower 70s. Chance of rain 70%. This is NOAA Weather Radio, from the Mobile Pensacola National Weather Service. The current time is 12:44 p.m. Central Daylight Time. There is a high risk of rip currents for the following areas in Alabama, Baldwin Coastal and Mobile Coastal, and the following areas in Florida, Escambia Coastal, Okaloosa Coastal and Santa Rosa Coastal. High rip current risk remains in effect from Thursday morning through Saturday evening. What dangerous rip currents expected? Where in Alabama, Mobile Coastal and Baldwin Coastal counties? In Florida, Escambia Coastal, Santa Rosa Coastal and Okaloosa Coastal counties. When, from Thursday morning through Saturday evening. Impacts, rip currents can sweep even the best swimmers away from shore into deeper water. Swim near a lifeguard. If caught in a rip current, relax and float. 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If able, swim in a direction following the shoreline. If unable to escape, face the shore and call or wave for help. Here's your marine forecast. On the weather map, light and variable flow continues through today. A moderate to occasionally strong onshore flow develops Wednesday night, persisting through the weekend. Seas increase to 3 to 6 feet late week into the Saturday. Winds and seas will ease Sunday into the coming week. On Perdido Bay, Pensacola Bay including Santa Rosa Sound, and Choctawhatchee Bay. For today, east winds 5 to 10 knots, becoming southeast 10 to 15 knots with gusts up to 20 knots this afternoon. Waves 1 foot or less. A moderate chop. For tonight, southeast winds 10 to 15 knots, diminishing to 5 to 10 knots after midnight. Waves 1 foot or less. A moderate chop. A slight chance of showers after midnight. For Thursday, southeast winds 10 to 15 knots, increasing to 15 to 20 knots in the afternoon. Waves 1 foot or less. Choppy. Showers likely with a slight chance of thunderstorms in the morning, then a chance of showers and thunderstorms in the afternoon. And for Thursday night, southeast winds 10 to 15 knots with gusts up to 20 knots. Waves 1 foot or less. A moderate chop. A chance of showers with a slight chance of thunderstorms. On Perdido Bay, Pensacola Bay including Santa Rosa Sound, and Choctawhatchee Bay. For today, east winds 5 to 10 knots, becoming southeast with gusts up to 20 knots this afternoon. Waves 1 foot or less. Light chop. For tonight, southeast winds 5 to 10 knots. Waves 1 foot or less. Light chop. A slight chance of showers after midnight. For Thursday, east winds 5 to 10 knots, becoming southeast 10 to 15 knots in the afternoon. Waves 1 foot or less. A moderate chop. A chance of showers. A slight chance of thunderstorms in the morning, then a chance of thunderstorms in the afternoon. And for Thursday night, southeast winds 5 to 10 knots. Waves 1 foot or less. Light chop. A chance of showers with a slight chance of thunderstorms. From the Okaloosa-Walton County line to Pascagoula, and out 20 nautical miles. For today, east winds 5 to 10 knots, increasing to 10 to 15 knots with gusts up to 20 knots late this morning and afternoon. Seas 1 foot or less, then around 2 feet this afternoon. Wave detail, east 1 foot at 3 seconds, becoming southeast 2 feet at 4 seconds. A slight chance of showers. A slight chance of thunderstorms this afternoon. For tonight, southeast winds 10 to 15 knots with gusts up to 20 knots. Seas 2 to 3 feet. Wave detail, southeast 3 feet at 5 seconds. A slight chance of thunderstorms in the evening. A slight chance of showers. For Thursday, southeast winds around 15 knots with gusts up to 20 knots. Seas 2 to 3 feet. Wave detail, southeast 3 feet at 5 seconds. A chance of showers. A slight chance of thunderstorms in the morning, then a chance of thunderstorms in the afternoon. and for Thursday night, southeast winds around 15 knots with gusts up to 20 knots. Seas 3 to 4 feet, occasionally to 5 feet. Wave detail, southeast 4 feet at 6 seconds. A chance of showers with a slight chance of thunderstorms in the evening, then showers likely with a chance of thunderstorms after midnight. From the Okaloosa-Walton County line to Pascagoula, from 20 to 60 nautical miles offshore. For today, east winds 5 to 10 knots, increasing to 10 to 15 knots with gusts up to 20 knots late this morning and afternoon. Seas around 2 feet. Wave detail, southeast 2 feet at 3 seconds. A slight chance of showers. A slight chance of thunderstorms this afternoon. For tonight, southeast winds 10 to 15 knots with gusts up to 20 knots. Seas 2 to 3 feet. Wave detail, southeast 3 feet at 5 seconds. A slight chance of showers and thunderstorms. For Thursday, southeast winds 15 to 20 knots. Seas 2 to 4 feet, occasionally to 5 feet. Wave detail, southeast 4 feet at 5 seconds. A chance of showers. A slight chance of thunderstorms in the morning, then a chance of thunderstorms in the afternoon. And for Thursday night, southeast winds 15 to 20 knots. Seas 3 to 4 feet, occasionally to 5 feet. Wave detail, southeast 4 feet at 6 seconds. A slight chance of showers and thunderstorms in the evening, then a chance of showers and thunderstorms after midnight. 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Tidal information, at the mouth of the Mobile River on Wednesday, high tide at 2:12 a.m. Low tide at 12:52 p.m. At the mouth of the Mobile River on Thursday, high tide at 3 a.m. Low tide at 3:03 p.m. At Pensacola Bay on Wednesday, high tide at 1:18 a.m. Low tide at 12:33 p.m. At Pensacola Bay on Thursday, high tide at 2:13 a.m. Low tide at 2:04 p.m. At the East Pass in Destin on Wednesday, high tide at 12:45 a.m. Low tide at 11:59 a.m. At the East Pass in Destin on Thursday, high tide at 1:40 a.m. Low tide at 1:30 p.m. The following marine observations were made as of noon. Mobile Bay Coast Guard Station. Winds were southeast at 4 knots. Sea temperature 85 degrees. Air temperature 83 degrees. Weeks Bay, east winds at 2 knots. Air temperature was 86 degrees. Pensacola Bay, southeast winds at 2 knots. Air temperature was 87 degrees. The report from the east end of Dauphin Island was not available. Graham Bay, east winds at 9 knots. Air temperature was 83 degrees. And Pettyboy Island, east winds at 9 knots. Air temperature was 82 degrees. 12 miles south of Orange Beach, winds were east at 14 knots. Air temperature was 84 degrees. Gulf water temperature 85 degrees. Wave heights 2 feet, with a period of 5 seconds. 100 miles south of Destin. Winds were southeast at 10 knots. Air temperature 83 degrees. Wave heights 2 feet. Wave period 5 seconds. The following weather reports were made at noon. Pensacola International Airport, skies were sunny. The temperature was 86 degrees, the dew point was 71, and the relative humidity was 60%. This produces a heat index of 91. The wind was east at 9 miles an hour. The pressure was 30.02 inches and falling. Pensacola Naval Air Station, skies were mostly sunny. The temperature was 87 degrees, the dew point was 73, and the relative humidity was 62%. This produces a heat index of 94. The wind was east at 14 miles an hour. The pressure was 30.01 inches and falling. Here's your National Weather Service forecast. Today, sunny. Highs around 90. East winds 5 to 10 miles per hour. becoming southeast with gusts up to 20 miles per hour this afternoon. Tonight, mostly clear. Lows in the lower 70s. Southeast winds 5 to 10 miles per hour.

0: in the morning, then showers with a chance of thunderstorms in the afternoon. Humid with highs in the upper 80s. Southeast winds 5 to 10 miles per hour with gusts up to 20 miles per hour. Chance of rain 80%. Friday night, mostly cloudy with a chance of showers with a slight chance of thunderstorms. Lows in the lower 70s. Chance of rain 50%. Saturday, showers likely with a slight chance of thunderstorms in the morning, then showers with a chance of thunderstorms in the afternoon. Highs in the mid-80s. Chance of rain 80%. Saturday night, showers likely with a chance of thunderstorms in the evening, then showers likely with a slight chance of thunderstorms after midnight. Lows in the lower 70s. Chance of rain 70%. This is NOAA Weather Radio from the Mobile Pensacola National Weather Service. The current time is 12:56 p.m. Central Daylight Time. There is a high risk of rip currents for the following areas in Alabama, Baldwin Coastal and Mobile Coastal, and the following areas in Florida, Escambia Coastal, Okaloosa Coastal and Santa Rosa Coastal. High rip current risk remains in effect from Thursday morning through Saturday evening. What dangerous rip currents expected? Where in Alabama, Mobile Coastal and Baldwin Coastal counties? In Florida, Escambia Coastal, Santa Rosa Coastal and Okaloosa Coastal counties. When, from Thursday morning through Saturday evening. Impacts, rip currents can sweep even the best swimmers away from shore into deeper water. Swim near a lifeguard. If caught in a rip current, relax and float. Don't swim against the current. If able, swim in a direction following the shoreline. If unable to escape, face the shore and call or wave for help. Here's your marine forecast. On the weather map, light and variable flow continues through today. A moderate to occasionally strong onshore flow develops Wednesday night, persisting through the weekend. Seas increase to 3 to 6 feet late week into the Saturday. Winds and seas will ease Sunday into the coming week. On Perdido Bay, Pensacola Bay including Santa Rosa Sound, and Choctawhatchee Bay. For today, east winds 5 to 10 knots, becoming southeast 10 to 15 knots with gusts up to 20 knots this afternoon. Waves 1 foot or less. A moderate chop. For tonight, southeast winds 10 to 15 knots, diminishing to 5 to 10 knots after midnight. Waves 1 foot or less. A moderate chop. A slight chance of showers after midnight. For Thursday, southeast winds 10 to 15 knots, increasing to 15 to 20 knots in the afternoon. Waves 1 foot or less. Choppy. Showers likely with a slight chance of thunderstorms in the morning, then a chance of showers and thunderstorms in the afternoon. And for Thursday night, southeast winds 10 to 15 knots with gusts up to 20 knots. Waves 1 foot or less. A moderate chop. A chance of showers with a slight chance of thunderstorms. On Perdido Bay, Pensacola Bay including Santa Rosa Sound, and Choctawhatchee Bay. For today, east winds 5 to 10 knots, becoming southeast with gusts up to 20 knots this afternoon. Waves 1 foot or less. Light chop. For tonight, southeast winds 5 to 10 knots. Waves 1 foot or less. Light chop. A slight chance of showers after midnight. For Thursday, east winds 5 to 10 knots, becoming southeast 10 to 15 knots in the afternoon. Waves 1 foot or less. A moderate chop. A chance of showers. A slight chance of thunderstorms in the morning, then a chance of thunderstorms.
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0: County line to Pascagoula, and out 20 nautical miles. For today, east winds 5 to 10 knots, increasing to 10 to 15 knots with gusts up to 20 knots late this morning and afternoon. Seas 1 foot or less, then around 2 feet this afternoon. Wave detail, east 1 foot at 3 seconds, becoming southeast 2 feet at 4 seconds. A slight chance of showers. A slight chance of thunderstorms this afternoon.

For tonight, southeast winds 10 to 15 knots with gusts up to 20 knots. Seas 2 to 3 feet. Wave detail, southeast 3 feet at 5 seconds. A slight chance of thunderstorms in the evening. A slight chance of showers. For Thursday, southeast winds around 15 knots with gusts up to 20 knots. Seas 2 to 3 feet. Wave detail, southeast 3 feet at 5 seconds. A chance of showers. A slight chance of thunderstorms in the morning, then a chance of thunderstorms in the afternoon. And for Thursday night, southeast winds around 15 knots with gusts up to 20 knots. Seas 3 to 4 feet, occasionally to 5 feet. Wave detail, southeast 4 feet at 6 seconds. A chance of showers with a slight chance of thunderstorms in the evening, then showers likely with a chance of thunderstorms after midnight. From the Okaloosa-Walton County line to Pascagoula, from 20 to 60 nautical miles offshore. For today, east winds 5 to 10 knots, increasing to 10 to 15 knots with gusts up to 20 knots late this morning and afternoon. Seas around 2 feet. Wave detail, southeast 2 feet at 3 seconds. A slight chance of showers. A slight chance of thunderstorms this afternoon. For tonight, southeast winds 10 to 15 knots with gusts up to 20 knots. Seas 2 to 3 feet. Wave detail, southeast 3 feet at 5 seconds. A slight chance of showers and thunderstorms. For Thursday, southeast winds 15 to 20 knots. Seas 2 to 4 feet, occasionally to 5 feet. Wave detail, southeast 4 feet at 5 seconds. A chance of showers. A slight chance of thunderstorms in the morning, then a chance of thunderstorms in the afternoon. And for Thursday night, southeast winds 15 to 20 knots. Seas 3 to 4 feet, occasionally to 5 feet. Wave detail, southeast 4 feet at 6 seconds. A slight chance of showers and thunderstorms in the evening, then a chance of showers and thunderstorms after midnight. Tidal information, at the mouth of the Mobile River on Wednesday, high tide at 2:12 a.m. Low tide at 12:52 p.m. At the mouth of the Mobile River on Thursday, high tide at 3 a.m. Low tide at 3:03 p.m. At Pensacola Bay on Wednesday, high tide at 1:18 a.m. Low tide at 12:33 p.m. At Pensacola Bay on Thursday, high tide at 2:13 a.m. Low tide at 2:04 p.m. At the East Pass in Destin on Wednesday, high tide at 12:45 a.m. Low tide at 11:59 a.m. At the East Pass in Destin on Thursday, high tide at 1:40 a.m. Low tide at 1:30 p.m. The following marine observations were made as of noon. Mobile Bay Coast Guard Station. Winds were southeast at 4 knots. Sea temperature 85 degrees. Air temperature 83 degrees. Weeks Bay, east winds at 2 knots. Air temperature was 86 degrees. Pensacola Bay, southeast winds at 2 knots. Air temperature was 87 degrees. The report from the east end of Dauphin Island was not available. Graham Bay, east winds at 9 knots. Air temperature was 83 degrees. And Pettiboy Island, east winds at 9 knots. Air temperature was 82 degrees. 12 miles south of Orange Beach, winds were east at 14 knots. Air temperature was 84 degrees. Gulf water temperature 85 degrees. Wave height 2 feet, with a period of 5 seconds. 100 miles south of Destin. Winds were southeast at 10 knots. Air temperature 83 degrees. Wave height 2 feet. Wave period 5 seconds. The following weather reports were made at noon. Pensacola International Airport, skies were sunny. The temperature was 86 degrees, the dew point was 71, and the relative humidity was 60%. This produces a heat index of 91. The wind was east at 9 miles an hour. The pressure was 30.02 inches and falling. Pensacola Naval Air Station, skies were mostly sunny. The temperature was 87 degrees,
The dew point was 73, and the relative humidity was 62%. This produces a heat index of 94. The wind was east at 14 miles an hour. The pressure was 30.01 inches and falling. Here's your National Weather Service forecast. Today, sunny. Highs around 90. East winds 5 to 10 miles per hour, becoming southeast with gusts up to 20 miles per hour this afternoon. Tonight, mostly clear. Lows in the lower 70s. Southeast winds 5 to 10 miles per hour. Thursday, mostly sunny. A chance of showers in the morning, then showers likely with a chance of thunderstorms in the afternoon. Highs in the upper 80s. Southeast winds 10 to 15 miles per hour with gusts up to 25 miles per hour. Chance of rain 70%. Thursday night, mostly clear with a slight chance of showers. A slight chance of thunderstorms after midnight. Lows in the lower 70s. Southeast winds 5 to 10 miles per hour. Chance of rain 20%. Friday, mostly sunny. A chance of showers with a slight chance of thunderstorms in the morning, then showers with a chance of thunderstorms in the afternoon. Humid with highs in the upper 80s. Southeast winds 5 to 10 miles per hour with gusts up to 20 miles per hour. Chance of rain 80%. Friday night, mostly cloudy with a chance of showers with a slight chance of thunderstorms. Lows in the lower 70s. Chance of rain 50%. Saturday, showers likely with a slight chance of thunderstorms in the morning, then showers with a chance of thunderstorms in the afternoon. Highs in the mid-80s. Chance of rain 80%. Saturday night, showers likely with a chance of thunderstorms in the evening, then showers likely with a slight chance of thunderstorms after midnight. Lows in the lower 70s. Chance of rain 70%. This is NOAA Weather Radio from the Mobile, Pensacola National Weather Service. The current time is 1:07 p.m. Central Daylight Time. There is a high risk of rip currents for the following areas in Alabama, Baldwin Coastal and Mobile Coastal, and the following areas in Florida, Escambia Coastal, Okaloosa Coastal and Santa Rosa Coastal. High rip current risk remains in effect from Thursday morning through Saturday evening. What dangerous rip currents expected? Where in Alabama, Mobile Coastal and Baldwin Coastal counties? In Florida, Escambia Coastal, Santa Rosa Coastal and Okaloosa Coastal counties. When, from Thursday morning through Saturday evening. Impacts, rip currents can sweep even the best swimmers away from shore into deeper water. Swim near a lifeguard. If caught in a rip current, relax and float. 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If able, swim in a direction following the shoreline. If unable to escape, face the shore and call or wave for help. Here's your marine forecast. On the weather map, light and variable flow continues through today. A moderate to occasionally strong onshore flow develops Wednesday night, persisting through the weekend. Seas increase to 3 to 6 feet late week into the Saturday. Winds and seas will ease Sunday into the coming week. On Perdido Bay, Pensacola Bay including Santa Rosa Sound, and Choctawhatchee Bay. For today, east winds 5 to 10 knots, becoming southeast 10 to 15 knots with gusts up to 20 knots this afternoon. Waves 1 foot or less. A moderate chop. For tonight, southeast winds 10 to 15 knots, diminishing to 5 to 10 knots after midnight. Waves 1 foot or less. A moderate chop. A slight chance of showers after midnight. For Thursday, southeast winds 10 to 15 knots, increasing to 15 to 20 knots in the afternoon. Waves 1 foot or less. Choppy. Showers likely with a slight chance of thunderstorms in the morning, then a chance of showers and thunderstorms in the afternoon. And for Thursday night, southeast winds 10 to 15 knots with gusts up to 20 knots. Waves 1 foot or less. A moderate chop. A chance of showers with a slight chance of thunderstorms. On Perdido Bay, Pensacola Bay including Santa Rosa Sound, and Choctawhatchee Bay. For today, east winds 5 to 10 knots,
becoming southeast with gusts up to 20 knots this afternoon. Waves 1 foot or less. Light chop. For tonight, southeast winds 5 to 10 knots. Waves 1 foot or less. Light chop. A slight chance of showers after midnight. For Thursday, east winds 5 to 10 knots, becoming southeast 10 to 15 knots in the afternoon. Waves 1 foot or less. A moderate chop. A chance of showers. A slight chance of thunderstorms in the morning, then a chance of thunderstorms in the afternoon. And for Thursday night, southeast winds 5 to 10 knots. Waves 1 foot or less. Light chop. A chance of showers with a slight chance of thunderstorms. From the Okaloosa-Walton County line to Pascagoula, and out 20 nautical miles. For today, east winds 5 to 10 knots, increasing to 10 to 15 knots with gusts up to 20 knots late this morning and afternoon. Seas 1 foot or less, then around 2 feet this afternoon. Wave detail, east 1 foot at 3 seconds, becoming southeast 2 feet at 4 seconds. A slight chance of showers. A slight chance of thunderstorms this afternoon. For tonight, southeast winds 10 to 15 knots with gusts up to 20 knots. Seas 2 to 3 feet. Wave detail, southeast 3 feet at 5 seconds. A slight chance of thunderstorms in the evening. A slight chance of showers. For Thursday, southeast winds around 15 knots with gusts up to 20 knots. Seas 2 to 3 feet. Wave detail, southeast 3 feet at 5 seconds. A chance of showers. A slight chance of thunderstorms in the morning, then a chance of thunderstorms in the afternoon. And for Thursday night, southeast winds around 15 knots with gusts up to 20 knots. Seas 3 to 4 feet, occasionally to 5 feet. Wave detail, southeast 4 feet at 6 seconds. A chance of showers with a slight chance of thunderstorms in the evening, then showers likely with a chance of thunderstorms after midnight. From the Okaloosa-Walton County line to Pascagoula, from 20 to 60 nautical miles offshore. For today, east winds 5 to 10 knots, increasing to 10 to 15 knots with gusts up to 20 knots late this morning and afternoon. Seas around 2 feet. Wave detail, southeast 2 feet at 3 seconds. A slight chance of showers. A slight chance of thunderstorms this afternoon. For tonight, southeast winds 10 to 15 knots with gusts up to 20 knots. Seas 2 to 3 feet. Wave detail, southeast 3 feet at 5 seconds. A slight chance of showers and thunderstorms. For Thursday, southeast winds 15 to 20 knots. Seas 2 to 4 feet, occasionally to 5 feet. Wave detail, southeast 4 feet at 5 seconds. A chance of showers. A slight chance of thunderstorms in the morning, then a chance of thunderstorms in the afternoon. And for Thursday night, southeast winds 15 to 20 knots. Seas 3 to 4 feet, occasionally to 5 feet. Wave detail, southeast 4 feet at 6 seconds. A slight chance of showers and thunderstorms in the evening, then a chance of showers and thunderstorms after midnight. Tidal information, at the mouth of the Mobile River on Wednesday, high tide at 2:12 a.m. Low tide at 12:52 p.m. At the mouth of the Mobile River on Thursday, high tide at 3 a.m. Low tide at 3:03 p.m. At Pensacola Bay on Wednesday, high tide at 1:18 a.m. Low tide at 12:33 p.m. At Pensacola Bay on Thursday, high tide at 2:13 a.m. Low tide at 2:04 p.m. At the East Pass in Destin on Wednesday, high tide at 12:45 a.m. Low tide at 11:59 a.m. At the East Pass in Destin on Thursday, high tide at 1:40 a.m. Low tide at 1:30 p.m. The following marine observations were made as of 1 p.m. Mobile Bay Coast Guard Station. Winds were east at 2 knots. Sea temperature 85 degrees. Air temperature 84 degrees. Weeks Bay, east winds at 2 knots. Air temperature was 88 degrees. Pensacola Bay, calm. Air temperature was 89 degrees.
The report from the east end of Dauphin Island was not available. Grand Bay, east winds at 11 knots. Air temperature was 83 degrees. And Pettiboy Island, east winds at 10 knots. Air temperature was 82 degrees. 12 miles south of Orange Beach. Winds were east at 14 knots. Sea temperature 85 degrees. Air temperature 84 degrees. 100 miles south of Destin. Winds were southeast at 10 knots. Air temperature 83 degrees. Wave height 2 feet. Wave period 5 seconds. The following weather reports were made at 1 p.m. Pensacola International Airport, skies were sunny. The temperature was 87 degrees, the dew point was 70, and the relative humidity was 56%. This produces a heat index of 92. The wind was southeast at 13 miles an hour. The pressure was 30.00 inches and falling. Pensacola Naval Air Station, skies were mostly sunny. The temperature was 88 degrees, the dew point was 73, and the relative humidity was 61%. This produces a heat index of 95. The wind was southeast at 16 miles an hour, gusting to 24. The pressure was 29.99 inches and falling. Here's your National Weather Service forecast. Today, sunny. Highs around 90. East winds 5 to 10 miles per hour, becoming southeast with gusts up to 20 miles per hour this afternoon. Tonight, mostly clear. Lows in the lower 70s. Southeast winds 5 to 10 miles per hour. Thursday, mostly sunny. A chance of showers in the morning, then showers likely with a chance of thunderstorms in the afternoon. Highs in the upper 80s. Southeast winds 10 to 15 miles per hour with gusts up to 25 miles per hour. Chance of rain 70%. Thursday night, mostly clear with a slight chance of showers. A slight chance of thunderstorms after midnight. Lows in the lower 70s. Southeast winds 5 to 10 miles per hour. Chance of rain 20%. Friday, mostly sunny. A chance of showers with a slight chance of thunderstorms in the morning, then showers with a chance of thunderstorms in the afternoon. Humid with highs in the upper 80s. Southeast winds 5 to 10 miles per hour with gusts up to 20 miles per hour. Chance of rain 80%. Friday night, mostly cloudy with a chance of showers with a slight chance of thunderstorms. Lows in the lower 70s. Chance of rain 50%. Saturday, showers likely with a slight chance of thunderstorms in the morning, then showers with a chance of thunderstorms in the afternoon. Highs in the mid-80s. Chance of rain 80%. Saturday night, showers likely with a chance of thunderstorms in the evening, then showers likely with a slight chance of thunderstorms after midnight. Lows in the lower 70s. Chance of rain 70%. 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The current time is 1:19 p.m. Central Daylight Time. There is a high risk of rip currents for the following areas in Alabama, Baldwin Coastal and Mobile Coastal, and the following areas in Florida, Escambia Coastal, Okaloosa Coastal and Santa Rosa Coastal. High rip current risk remains in effect from Thursday morning through Saturday evening. What? Dangerous rip currents expected. Where? In Alabama, Mobile Coastal and Baldwin Coastal counties. In Florida, Escambia Coastal, Santa Rosa Coastal and Okaloosa Coastal counties. When? From Thursday morning through Saturday evening. Impacts. Rip currents can sweep even the best swimmers away from shore into deeper water. Swim near a lifeguard. If caught in a rip current, relax and float. 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If able, swim in a direction following the shoreline. If unable to escape, face the shore and call or wave for help. Here's your marine forecast. On the weather map, light and variable flow continues through today.
A moderate to occasionally strong onshore flow develops Wednesday night, persisting through the weekend. Seas increase to 3 to 6 feet late week into the Saturday. Winds and seas will ease Sunday into the coming week. On Perdido Bay, Pensacola Bay including Santa Rosa Sound, and Choctaw Hatchie Bay. For today, east winds 5 to 10 knots, becoming southeast 10 to 15 knots with gusts up to 20 knots this afternoon. Waves 1 foot or less. A moderate chop. For tonight, southeast winds 10 to 15 knots, diminishing to 5 to 10 knots after midnight. Waves 1 foot or less. A moderate chop. A slight chance of showers after midnight. For Thursday, southeast winds 10 to 15 knots, increasing to 15 to 20 knots in the afternoon. Waves 1 foot or less. Choppy. Showers likely with a slight chance of thunderstorms in the morning, then a chance of showers and thunderstorms in the afternoon. And for Thursday night, southeast winds 10 to 15 knots with gusts up to 20 knots. Waves 1 foot or less. A moderate chop. A chance of showers with a slight chance of thunderstorms. On Perdido Bay, Pensacola Bay including Santa Rosa Sound, and Choctaw Hatchie Bay. For today, east winds 5 to 10 knots, becoming southeast with gusts up to 20 knots this afternoon. Waves 1 foot or less. Light chop. For tonight, southeast winds 5 to 10 knots. Waves 1 foot or less. Light chop. A slight chance of showers after midnight. For Thursday, east winds 5 to 10 knots, becoming southeast 10 to 15 knots in the afternoon. Waves 1 foot or less. A moderate chop. A chance of showers. A slight chance of thunderstorms in the morning, then a chance of thunderstorms in the afternoon. And for Thursday night, southeast winds 5 to 10 knots. Waves 1 foot or less. Light chop. A chance of showers with a slight chance of thunderstorms. From the Okaloosa-Walton County line to Pascagoula, and out 20 nautical miles. For today, east winds 5 to 10 knots, increasing to 10 to 15 knots with gusts up to 20 knots late this morning and afternoon. Seas 1 foot or less, then around 2 feet this afternoon. Wave detail, east 1 foot at 3 seconds, becoming southeast 2 feet at 4 seconds. A slight chance of showers. A slight chance of thunderstorms this afternoon. For tonight, southeast winds 10 to 15 knots with gusts up to 20 knots. Seas 2 to 3 feet. Wave detail, southeast 3 feet at 5 seconds. A slight chance of thunderstorms in the evening. A slight chance of showers. For Thursday, southeast winds around 15 knots with gusts up to 20 knots. Seas 2 to 3 feet. Wave detail, southeast 3 feet at 5 seconds. A chance of showers. A slight chance of thunderstorms in the morning, then a chance of thunderstorms in the afternoon. And for Thursday night, southeast winds around 15 knots with gusts up to 20 knots. Seas 3 to 4 feet, occasionally to 5 feet. Wave detail, southeast 4 feet at 6 seconds. A chance of showers with a slight chance of thunderstorms in the evening, then showers likely with a chance of thunderstorms after midnight. From the Okaloosa-Walton County line to Pascagoula, from 20 to 60 nautical miles offshore. For today, east winds 5 to 10 knots, increasing to 10 to 15 knots with gusts up to 20 knots late this morning and afternoon. Seas around 2 feet. Wave detail, southeast 2 feet at 3 seconds. A slight chance of showers. A slight chance of thunderstorms this afternoon. For tonight, southeast winds 10 to 15 knots with gusts up to 20 knots. Seas 2 to 3 feet. Wave detail, southeast 3 feet at 5 seconds. A slight chance of showers and thunderstorms. For Thursday, southeast winds 15 to 20 knots. Seas 2 to 4 feet, occasionally to 5 feet. Wave detail, southeast 4 feet at 5 seconds. A chance of showers. A slight chance of thunderstorms in the morning, then a chance of thunderstorms in the afternoon. And for Thursday night, southeast winds 15 to 20 knots. Seas 3 to 4 feet,
occasionally to 5 feet. Wave detail, southeast 4 feet at 6 seconds. A slight chance of showers and thunderstorms in the evening, then a chance of showers and thunderstorms after midnight. Tidal information, at the mouth of the Mobile River on Wednesday, high tide at 2:12 a.m. Low tide at 12:52 p.m. At the mouth of the Mobile River on Thursday, high tide at 3 a.m. Low tide at 3:03 p.m. At Pensacola Bay on Wednesday, high tide at 1:18 a.m. Low tide at 12:33 p.m. At Pensacola Bay on Thursday, high tide at 2:13 a.m. Low tide at 2:04 p.m. At the East Pass in Destin on Wednesday, high tide at 12:45 a.m. Low tide at 11:59 a.m. At the East Pass in Destin on Thursday, high tide at 1:40 a.m. Low tide at 1:30 p.m. The following marine observations were made as of 1 p.m. Mobile Bay Coast Guard Station. Winds were east at 2 knots. Sea temperature 85 degrees. Air temperature 84 degrees. Weeks Bay, east winds at 2 knots. Air temperature was 88 degrees. Pensacola Bay, calm. Air temperature was 89 degrees. The report from the east end of Dauphin Island was not available. Graham Bay, east winds at 11 knots. Air temperature was 83 degrees. And Pettiboy Island, east winds at 10 knots. Air temperature was 82 degrees. 12 miles south of Orange Beach. Winds were east at 14 knots. Sea temperature 85 degrees. Air temperature 84 degrees. 100 miles south of Destin. Winds were southeast at 10 knots. Air temperature 83 degrees. Wave height 2 feet. Wave period 5 seconds. The following weather reports were made at 1 p.m. Pensacola International Airport, skies were sunny. The temperature was 87 degrees, the dew point was 70, and the relative humidity was 56%. This produces a heat index of 92. The wind was southeast at 13 miles an hour. The pressure was 30.00 inches and falling. Pensacola Naval Air Station, skies were mostly sunny. The temperature was 88 degrees, the dew point was 73, and the relative humidity was 61%. This produces a heat index of 95. The wind was southeast at 16 miles an hour, gusting to 24. The pressure was 29.99 inches and falling. Here's your National Weather Service forecast. This afternoon, sunny. Near steady temperature in the upper 80s. Southeast winds 5 to 10 miles per hour with gusts up to 20 miles per hour. Tonight, mostly clear. Lows in the lower 70s. Southeast winds 5 to 10 miles per hour. Thursday, mostly sunny with a chance of showers. A chance of thunderstorms in the afternoon. Humid with highs in the upper 80s. Southeast winds 10 to 15 miles per hour with gusts up to 25 miles per hour. Chance of rain 40%. Thursday night, mostly clear in the evening, then partly cloudy with a slight chance of showers and thunderstorms after midnight. Lows in the lower 70s. Southeast winds 5 to 10 miles per hour. Chance of rain 20%. Friday, showers likely with a slight chance of thunderstorms in the morning, then showers with a chance of thunderstorms in the afternoon. Humid with highs in the upper 80s. East winds 5 to 10 miles per hour. Chance of rain 90%. Friday night, mostly cloudy with a slight chance of thunderstorms. A chance of showers. Lows in the lower 70s. Chance of rain 50%. Saturday, showers likely with a chance of thunderstorms in the morning, then showers with thunderstorms likely in the afternoon. Highs in the mid-80s. Chance of rain 90%. Saturday night, showers likely with a chance of thunderstorms. Lows in the lower 70s. Chance of rain 70%. This is NOAA Weather Radio, from the Mobile Pensacola National Weather Service. The current time is 1:30 p.m. Central Daylight Time. There is a high risk of rip currents,
for the following areas in Alabama, Baldwin Coastal and Mobile Coastal, and the following areas in Florida, Escambia Coastal, Okaloosa Coastal and Santa Rosa Coastal. High rip current risk remains in effect from Thursday morning through Saturday evening. What? Dangerous rip current expected. Where? In Alabama, Mobile Coastal and Baldwin Coastal counties. In Florida, Escambia Coastal, Santa Rosa Coastal and Okaloosa Coastal counties. When? From Thursday morning through Saturday evening. Impacts. Rip currents can sweep even the best swimmers away from shore into deeper water. Swim near a lifeguard. If caught in a rip current, relax and float. 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If able, swim in a direction following the shoreline. If unable to escape, face the shore and call or wave for help. Here's your marine forecast. On the weather map, light and variable flow continues through today. A moderate to occasionally strong onshore flow develops Wednesday night, persisting through the weekend. Seas increase to 3 to 6 feet late week into the Saturday. Winds and seas will ease Sunday into the coming week. On Perdido Bay, Pensacola Bay including Santa Rosa Sound, and Choctawhatchee Bay. For today, east winds 5 to 10 knots, becoming southeast 10 to 15 knots with gusts up to 20 knots this afternoon. Waves 1 foot or less. A moderate chop. For tonight, southeast winds 10 to 15 knots, diminishing to 5 to 10 knots after midnight. Waves 1 foot or less. A moderate chop. A slight chance of showers after midnight. For Thursday, southeast winds 10 to 15 knots, increasing to 15 to 20 knots in the afternoon. Waves 1 foot or less. Choppy. Showers likely with a slight chance of thunderstorms in the morning, then a chance of showers and thunderstorms in the afternoon. And for Thursday night, southeast winds 10 to 15 knots with gusts up to 20 knots. Waves 1 foot or less. A moderate chop. A chance of showers with a slight chance of thunderstorms. On Perdido Bay, Pensacola Bay including Santa Rosa Sound, and Choctawhatchee Bay. For today, east winds 5 to 10 knots, becoming southeast with gusts up to 20 knots this afternoon. Waves 1 foot or less. Light chop. For tonight, southeast winds 5 to 10 knots. Waves 1 foot or less. Light chop. A slight chance of showers after midnight. For Thursday, east winds 5 to 10 knots, becoming southeast 10 to 15 knots in the afternoon. Waves 1 foot or less. A moderate chop. A chance of showers. A slight chance of thunderstorms in the morning, then a chance of thunderstorms in the afternoon. And for Thursday night, southeast winds 5 to 10 knots. Waves 1 foot or less. Light chop. A chance of showers with a slight chance of thunderstorms. From the Okaloosa-Walton County line to Pascagoula, an out 20 nautical miles. For today, east winds 5 to 10 knots, increasing to 10 to 15 knots with gusts up to 20 knots late this morning and afternoon. Seas 1 foot or less, then around 2 feet this afternoon. Wave detail, east 1 foot at 3 seconds, becoming southeast 2 feet at 4 seconds. A slight chance of showers. A slight chance of thunderstorms this afternoon. For tonight, southeast winds 10 to 15 knots with gusts up to 20 knots. Seas 2 to 3 feet. Wave detail, southeast 3 feet at 5 seconds. A slight chance of thunderstorms in the evening. A slight chance of showers. For Thursday, southeast winds around 15 knots with gusts up to 20 knots. Seas 2 to 3 feet. Wave detail, southeast 3 feet at 5 seconds. A chance of showers. A slight chance of thunderstorms in the morning, then a chance of thunderstorms in the afternoon. And for Thursday night, southeast winds around 15 knots with gusts up to 20 knots. Seas 3 to 4 feet, occasionally to 5 feet. Wave detail, southeast 4 feet at 6 seconds. A chance of showers with a slight chance of thunderstorms in the evening, then showers likely with a chance of thunderstorms after midnight. From the Okaloosa-Walton County line to Pascagoula,
from 20 to 60 nautical miles offshore. For today, east winds 5 to 10 knots, increasing to 10 to 15 knots with gusts up to 20 knots late this morning and afternoon. Seas around 2 feet. Wave detail, southeast 2 feet at 3 seconds. A slight chance of showers. A slight chance of thunderstorms this afternoon. For tonight, southeast winds 10 to 15 knots with gusts up to 20 knots. Seas 2 to 3 feet. Wave detail, southeast 3 feet at 5 seconds. A slight chance of showers and thunderstorms. For Thursday, southeast winds 15 to 20 knots. Seas 2 to 4 feet, occasionally to 5 feet. Wave detail, southeast 4 feet at 5 seconds. A chance of showers. A slight chance of thunderstorms in the morning, then a chance of thunderstorms in the afternoon. And for Thursday night, southeast winds 15 to 20 knots. Seas 3 to 4 feet, occasionally to 5 feet. Wave detail, southeast 4 feet at 6 seconds. A slight chance of showers and thunderstorms in the evening, then a chance of showers and thunderstorms after midnight. Tidal information, at the mouth of the Mobile River on Wednesday, high tide at 2:12 a.m. Low tide at 12:52 p.m. At the mouth of the Mobile River on Thursday, high tide at 3 a.m. Low tide at 3:03 p.m. At Pensacola Bay on Wednesday, high tide at 1:18 a.m. Low tide at 12:33 p.m. At Pensacola Bay on Thursday, high tide at 2:13 a.m. Low tide at 2:04 p.m. At the East Pass in Destin on Wednesday, high tide at 12:45 a.m. Low tide at 11:59 a.m. At the East Pass in Destin on Thursday, high tide at 1:40 a.m. Low tide at 1:30 p.m. The following marine observations were made as of 1 p.m. Mobile Bay Coast Guard Station. Winds were east at 2 knots. Sea temperature 85 degrees. Air temperature 84 degrees. Weeks Bay, east winds at 2 knots. Air temperature was 88 degrees. Pensacola Bay, calm. Air temperature was 89 degrees. The report from the east end of Dauphin Island was not available. Grand Bay, east winds at 11 knots. Air temperature was 83 degrees. And Pettiboy Island, east winds at 10 knots. Air temperature was 82 degrees. 12 miles south of Orange Beach. Winds were east at 14 knots. Sea temperature 85 degrees. Air temperature 84 degrees. 100 miles south of Destin. Winds were southeast at 10 knots. Air temperature 83 degrees. Wave height 2 feet. Wave period 5 seconds. The following weather reports were made at 1 p.m. Pensacola International Airport, skies were sunny. The temperature was 87 degrees, the dew point was 70, and the relative humidity was 56%. This produces a heat index of 92. The wind was southeast at 13 miles an hour. The pressure was 30.00 inches and falling. Pensacola Naval Air Station, skies were mostly sunny. The temperature was 88 degrees, the dew point was 73, and the relative humidity was 61%. This produces a heat index of 95. The wind was southeast at 16 miles an hour, gusting to 24. The pressure was 29.99 inches and falling. Here's your National Weather Service forecast. This afternoon, sunny. Near steady temperature in the upper 80s. Southeast winds 5 to 10 miles per hour with gusts up to 20 miles per hour. Tonight, mostly clear. Lows in the lower 70s. Southeast winds 5 to 10 miles per hour. Thursday, mostly sunny with a chance of showers. A chance of thunderstorms in the afternoon. Humid with highs in the upper 80s. Southeast winds 10 to 15 miles per hour with gusts up to 25 miles per hour. Chance of rain 40%. Thursday night, mostly clear in the evening, then partly cloudy with a slight chance of showers and thunderstorms after midnight. Lows in the lower 70s.
Southeast winds 5 to 10 miles per hour. Chance of rain 20%. Friday, showers likely with a slight chance of thunderstorms in the morning, then showers with a chance of thunderstorms in the afternoon. Humid with highs in the upper 80s. East winds 5 to 10 miles per hour. Chance of rain 90%. Friday night, mostly cloudy with a slight chance of thunderstorms. A chance of showers. Lows in the lower 70s. Chance of rain 50%. Saturday, showers likely with a chance of thunderstorms in the morning, then showers with thunderstorms likely in the afternoon. Highs in the mid-80s. Chance of rain 90%. Saturday night, showers likely with a chance of thunderstorms. Lows in the lower 70s. Chance of rain 70%. This is NOAA Weather Radio from the Mobile Pensacola National Weather Service. The current time is 1:41 p.m. Central Daylight Time. There is a high risk of rip currents for the following areas in Alabama, Baldwin Coastal and Mobile Coastal, and the following areas in Florida, Escambia Coastal, Okaloosa Coastal and Santa Rosa Coastal. High rip current risk remains in effect from Thursday morning through Saturday evening. What dangerous rip currents expected? Where in Alabama, Mobile Coastal and Baldwin Coastal counties? In Florida, Escambia Coastal, Santa Rosa Coastal and Okaloosa Coastal counties. When, from Thursday morning through Saturday evening. Impacts, rip currents can sweep even the best swimmers away from shore into deeper water. Swim near a lifeguard. If caught in a rip current, relax and float. Don't swim against the current. If able, swim in a direction following the shoreline. If unable to escape, face the shore and call or wave for help. Here's your marine forecast. On the weather map, light and variable flow continues through today. A moderate to occasionally strong onshore flow develops Wednesday night, persisting through the weekend. Seas increase to 3 to 6 feet late week into the Saturday. Winds and seas will ease Sunday into the coming week. On Perdido Bay, Pensacola Bay including Santa Rosa Sound, and Choctaw Hatchie Bay. For today, east winds 5 to 10 knots, becoming southeast 10 to 15 knots with gusts up to 20 knots this afternoon. Waves 1 foot or less. A moderate chop. For tonight, southeast winds 10 to 15 knots, diminishing to 5 to 10 knots after midnight. Waves 1 foot or less. A moderate chop. A slight chance of showers after midnight. For Thursday, southeast winds 10 to 15 knots, increasing to 15 to 20 knots in the afternoon. Waves 1 foot or less. Choppy. Showers likely with a slight chance of thunderstorms in the morning, then a chance of showers and thunderstorms in the afternoon. And for Thursday night, southeast winds 10 to 15 knots with gusts up to 20 knots. Waves 1 foot or less. A moderate chop. A chance of showers with a slight chance of thunderstorms. On Perdido Bay, Pensacola Bay including Santa Rosa Sound, and Choctaw Hatchie Bay. For today, east winds 5 to 10 knots, becoming southeast with gusts up to 20 knots this afternoon. Waves 1 foot or less. Light chop. For tonight, southeast winds 5 to 10 knots. Waves 1 foot or less. Light chop. A slight chance of showers after midnight. For Thursday, east winds 5 to 10 knots, becoming southeast 10 to 15 knots in the afternoon. Waves 1 foot or less. A moderate chop. A chance of showers. A slight chance of thunderstorms in the morning, then a chance of thunderstorms in the afternoon. And for Thursday night, southeast winds 5 to 10 knots. Waves 1 foot or less. Light chop. A chance of showers with a slight chance of thunderstorms. From the Okaloosa-Walton County line to Pascagoula, and out 20 nautical miles. For today, east winds 5 to 10 knots, increasing to 10 to 15 knots with gusts up to 20 knots late this morning and afternoon. Seas 1 foot or less, then around 2 feet this afternoon. Wave detail, east 1 foot at 3 seconds, becoming southeast 2 feet at 4 seconds. A slight chance of showers.
a slight chance of thunderstorms this afternoon. For tonight, southeast winds 10 to 15 knots with gusts up to 20 knots. Seas 2 to 3 feet. Wave detail, southeast 3 feet at 5 seconds. A slight chance of thunderstorms in the evening. A slight chance of showers. For Thursday, southeast winds around 15 knots with gusts up to 20 knots. Seas 2 to 3 feet. Wave detail, southeast 3 feet at 5 seconds. A chance of showers. A slight chance of thunderstorms in the morning, then a chance of thunderstorms in the afternoon. And for Thursday night, southeast winds around 15 knots with gusts up to 20 knots. Seas 3 to 4 feet, occasionally to 5 feet. Wave detail, southeast 4 feet at 6 seconds. A chance of showers with a slight chance of thunderstorms in the evening, then showers likely with a chance of thunderstorms after midnight. From the Okaloosa-Walton County line to Pascagoula, from 20 to 60 nautical miles offshore. For today, east winds 5 to 10 knots, increasing to 10 to 15 knots with gusts up to 20 knots late this morning and afternoon. Seas around 2 feet. Wave detail, southeast 2 feet at 3 seconds. A slight chance of showers. A slight chance of thunderstorms this afternoon. For tonight, southeast winds 10 to 15 knots with gusts up to 20 knots. Seas 2 to 3 feet. Wave detail, southeast 3 feet at 5 seconds. A slight chance of showers and thunderstorms. For Thursday, southeast winds 15 to 20 knots. Seas 2 to 4 feet, occasionally to 5 feet. Wave detail, southeast 4 feet at 5 seconds. A chance of showers. A slight chance of thunderstorms in the morning, then a chance of thunderstorms in the afternoon. And for Thursday night, southeast winds 15 to 20 knots. Seas 3 to 4 feet, occasionally to 5 feet. Wave detail, southeast 4 feet at 6 seconds. A slight chance of showers and thunderstorms in the evening, then a chance of showers and thunderstorms after midnight. 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Tidal information, at the mouth of the Mobile River on Wednesday, high tide at 2:12 a.m. Low tide at 12:52 p.m. At the mouth of the Mobile River on Thursday, high tide at 3 a.m. Low tide at 3:03 p.m. At Pensacola Bay on Wednesday, high tide at 1:18 a.m. Low tide at 12:33 p.m. At Pensacola Bay on Thursday, high tide at 2:13 a.m. Low tide at 2:04 p.m. At the East Pass in Destin on Wednesday, high tide at 12:45 a.m. Low tide at 11:59 a.m. At the East Pass in Destin on Thursday, high tide at 1:40 a.m. Low tide at 1:30 p.m. The following marine observations were made as of 1 p.m. Mobile Bay Coast Guard Station. Winds were east at 2 knots. Sea temperature 85 degrees. Air temperature 84 degrees. Weeks Bay, east winds at 2 knots. Air temperature was 88 degrees. Pensacola Bay, calm. Air temperature was 89 degrees. The report from the east end of Dauphin Island was not available. Grand Bay, east winds at 11 knots. Air temperature was 83 degrees. And Pettiboy Island, east winds at 10 knots. Air temperature was 82 degrees. 12 miles south of Orange Beach. Winds were east at 14 knots. Sea temperature 85 degrees. Air temperature 84 degrees. 100 miles south of Destin. Winds were southeast at 10 knots. Air temperature 83 degrees. Wave height 2 feet. Wave period 5 seconds. The following weather reports were made at 1 p.m. Pensacola International Airport, skies were sunny. The temperature was 87 degrees, the dew point was 70, and the relative humidity was 56%. This produces a heat index of 92. The wind was southeast at 13 miles an hour.
The pressure was 30.00 inches and falling. Pensacola Naval Air Station, skies were mostly sunny. The temperature was 88 degrees, the dew point was 73, and the relative humidity was 61%. This produces a heat index of 95. The wind was southeast at 16 miles an hour, gusting to 24. The pressure was 29.99 inches and falling. Here's your National Weather Service forecast. This afternoon, sunny. Near steady temperature in the upper 80s. Southeast winds 5 to 10 miles per hour with gusts up to 20 miles per hour. Tonight, mostly clear. Lows in the lower 70s. Southeast winds 5 to 10 miles per hour. Thursday, mostly sunny with a chance of showers. A chance of thunderstorms in the afternoon. Humid with highs in the upper 80s. Southeast winds 10 to 15 miles per hour with gusts up to 25 miles per hour. Chance of rain 40%. Thursday night, mostly clear in the evening, then partly cloudy with a slight chance of showers and thunderstorms after midnight. Lows in the lower 70s. Southeast winds 5 to 10 miles per hour. Chance of rain 20%. Friday, showers likely with a slight chance of thunderstorms in the morning, then showers with a chance of thunderstorms in the afternoon. Humid with highs in the upper 80s. East winds 5 to 10 miles per hour. Chance of rain 90%. Friday night, mostly cloudy with a slight chance of thunderstorms. A chance of showers. Lows in the lower 70s. Chance of rain 50%. Saturday, showers likely with a chance of thunderstorms in the morning, then showers with thunderstorms likely in the afternoon. Highs in the mid-80s. Chance of rain 90%. Saturday night, showers likely with a chance of thunderstorms. Lows in the lower 70s. Chance of rain 70%. This is NOAA Weather Radio from the Mobile Pensacola National Weather Service. The current time is 1:52 p.m. Central Daylight Time. There is a high risk of rip currents for the following areas in Alabama, Baldwin Coastal and Mobile Coastal, and the following areas in Florida, Escambia Coastal, Okaloosa Coastal, and Santa Rosa Coastal. High rip current risk remains in effect from Thursday morning through Saturday evening. What dangerous rip currents expected? Where in Alabama, Mobile Coastal and Baldwin Coastal counties? In Florida, Escambia Coastal, Santa Rosa Coastal, and Okaloosa Coastal counties. When, from Thursday morning through Saturday evening. Impacts, rip currents can sweep even the best swimmers away from shore into deeper water. Swim near a lifeguard. If caught in a rip current, relax and float. Don't swim against the current. If able, swim in a direction following the shoreline. If unable to escape, face the shore and call or wave for help. Here's your marine forecast. On the weather map, light and variable flow continues through today. A moderate to occasionally strong onshore flow develops Wednesday night, persisting through the weekend. Seas increase to 3 to 6 feet late week into the Saturday. Winds and seas will ease Sunday into the coming week. On Perdido Bay, Pensacola Bay including Santa Rosa Sound, and Choctawhatchee Bay. For today, east winds 5 to 10 knots, becoming southeast 10 to 15 knots with gusts up to 20 knots this afternoon. Waves 1 foot or less. A moderate chop. For tonight, southeast winds 10 to 15 knots, diminishing to 5 to 10 knots after midnight. Waves 1 foot or less. A moderate chop. A slight chance of showers after midnight. For Thursday, southeast winds 10 to 15 knots, increasing to 15 to 20 knots in the afternoon. Waves 1 foot or less. Choppy. Showers likely with a slight chance of thunderstorms in the morning, then a chance of showers and thunderstorms in the afternoon. And for Thursday night, southeast winds 10 to 15 knots with gusts up to 20 knots. Waves 1 foot or less. A moderate chop. A chance of showers with a slight chance of thunderstorms. On Perdido Bay, Pensacola Bay including Santa Rosa Sound, and Choctawhatchee Bay. For today,
east winds 5 to 10 knots, becoming southeast with gusts up to 20 knots this afternoon. Waves 1 foot or less. Light chop. For tonight, southeast winds 5 to 10 knots.

0: Thunderstorms. From the Okaloosa Walton County line to Pascagoula, and out 20 nautical miles. For today, east winds 5 to 10 knots, increasing to 10 to 15 knots with gusts up to 20 knots late this morning and afternoon. Seas 1 foot or less, then around 2 feet this afternoon. Wave detail, east 1 foot at 3 seconds, becoming southeast 2 feet at 4 seconds. A slight chance of showers. A slight chance of thunderstorms this afternoon. For tonight, southeast winds 10 to 15 knots with gusts up to 20 knots. Seas 2 to 3 feet. Wave detail, southeast 3 feet at 5 seconds. A slight chance of thunderstorms in the evening. A slight chance of showers. For Thursday, southeast winds around 15 knots with gusts up to 20 knots. Seas 2 to 3 feet. Wave detail, southeast 3 feet at 5 seconds. A chance of showers. A slight chance of thunderstorms in the morning, then a chance of thunderstorms in the afternoon. And for Thursday night, southeast winds around 15 knots with gusts up to 20 knots. Seas 3 to 4 feet, occasionally to 5 feet. Wave detail, southeast 4 feet at 6 seconds. A chance of showers with a slight chance of thunderstorms in the evening, then showers likely with a chance of thunderstorms after midnight. From the Okaloosa Walton County line to Pascagoula, from 20 to 60 nautical miles offshore. For today, east winds 5 to 10 knots, increasing to 10 to 15 knots with gusts up to 20 knots late this morning and afternoon. Seas around 2 feet. Wave detail, southeast 2 feet at 3 seconds. A slight chance of showers. A slight chance of thunderstorms this afternoon. For tonight, southeast winds 10 to 15 knots with gusts up to 20 knots. Seas 2 to 3 feet. Wave detail, southeast 3 feet at 5 seconds. A slight chance of showers and thunderstorms. For Thursday, southeast winds 15 to 20 knots. Seas 2 to 4 feet, occasionally to 5 feet. Wave detail, southeast 4 feet at 5 seconds. A chance of showers. A slight chance of thunderstorms in the morning, then a chance of thunderstorms in the afternoon. And for Thursday night, southeast winds 15 to 20 knots. Seas 3 to 4 feet, occasionally to 5 feet. Wave detail, southeast 4 feet at 6 seconds. A slight chance of showers and thunderstorms in the evening, then a chance of showers and thunderstorms after midnight. Tidal information, at the mouth of the Mobile River on Wednesday, high tide at 2:12 a.m. Low tide at 12:52 p.m. At the mouth of the Mobile River on Thursday, high tide at 3 a.m. Low tide at 3:03 p.m. At Pensacola Bay on Wednesday, high tide at 1:18 a.m. Low tide at 12:33 p.m. At Pensacola Bay on Thursday, high tide at 2:13 a.m. Low tide at 2:04 p.m. At the East Pass in Destin on Wednesday, high tide at 12:45 a.m. Low tide at 11:59 a.m. At the East.
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0: Winds were east at 2 knots. Sea temperature 85 degrees. Air temperature 84 degrees. Weeks Bay, east winds at 2 knots. Air temperature was 88 degrees. Pensacola Bay, calm. Air temperature was 89 degrees. The report from the east end of Dauphin Island was not available. Graham Bay, east winds at 11 knots. Air temperature was 83 degrees. And Pettiboy Island, east winds at 10 knots. Air temperature was 82 degrees. 12 miles south of Orange Beach. Winds were east at 14 knots. Sea temperature 85 degrees. Air temperature 84 degrees. 100 miles south of Destin. Winds were southeast at 10 knots. Air temperature 83 degrees. Wave height 2 feet. Wave period 5 seconds. The following weather reports were made at 1 p.m. Pensacola International Airport, Skies were sunny,

The temperature was 87 degrees, the dew point was 70, and the relative humidity was 56%. This produces a heat index of 92. The wind was southeast at 13 miles an hour. The pressure was 30.00 inches and falling. Pensacola Naval Air Station, skies were mostly sunny. The temperature was 88 degrees, the dew point was 73, and the relative humidity was 61%. This produces a heat index of 95. The wind was southeast at 16 miles an hour, gusting to 24. The pressure was 29.99 inches and falling. Here's your National Weather Service forecast. This afternoon, sunny. Near steady temperature in the upper 80s. Southeast winds 5 to 10 miles per hour with gusts up to 20 miles per hour. Tonight, mostly clear. Lows in the lower 70s. Southeast winds 5 to 10 miles per hour. Thursday, mostly sunny with a chance of showers. A chance of thunderstorms in the afternoon. Humid with highs in the upper 80s. Southeast winds 10 to 15 miles per hour with gusts up to 25 miles per hour. Chance of rain 40%. Thursday night, mostly clear in the evening, then partly cloudy with a slight chance of showers and thunderstorms after midnight. Lows in the lower 70s. Southeast winds 5 to 10 miles per hour. Chance of rain 20%. Friday, showers likely with a slight chance of thunderstorms in the morning, then showers with a chance of thunderstorms in the afternoon. Humid with highs in the upper 80s. East winds 5 to 10 miles per hour. Chance of rain 90%. Friday night, mostly cloudy with a slight chance of thunderstorms. A chance of showers. Lows in the lower 70s. Chance of rain 50%. Saturday, showers likely with a chance of thunderstorms in the morning, then showers with thunderstorms likely in the afternoon. Highs in the mid-80s. Chance of rain 90%. Saturday night, showers likely with a chance of thunderstorms. Lows in the lower 70s. Chance of rain 70%. This is NOAA Weather Radio, from the Mobile Pensacola National Weather Service. The current time is 2:03 p.m. Central Daylight Time. There is a high risk of rip currents for the following areas in Alabama, Baldwin Coastal and Mobile Coastal, and the following areas in Florida, Escambia Coastal, Okaloosa Coastal and Santa Rosa Coastal. High rip current risk remains in effect from Thursday morning through Saturday evening. What dangerous rip currents expected? Where in Alabama, Mobile Coastal and Baldwin Coastal counties? In Florida, Escambia Coastal, Santa Rosa Coastal and Okaloosa Coastal counties. When, from Thursday morning through Saturday evening. Impacts, rip currents can sweep even the best swimmers away from shore into deeper water. Swim near a lifeguard. If caught in a rip current, relax and float. 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If able, swim in a direction following the shoreline. If unable to escape, face the shore and call or wave for help. Here's your marine forecast. On the weather map, light and variable flow continues through today. A moderate to occasionally strong onshore flow develops Wednesday night, persisting through the weekend. Seas increase to 3 to 6 feet late week into the Saturday. Winds and seas will ease Sunday into the coming week. On Perdido Bay, Pensacola Bay including Santa Rosa Sound, and Choctaw Hatchie Bay. For today, east winds 5 to 10 knots, becoming southeast 10 to 15 knots with gusts up to 20 knots this afternoon. Waves 1 foot or less. A moderate chop. For tonight, southeast winds 10 to 15 knots, diminishing to 5 to 10 knots after midnight. Waves 1 foot or less. A moderate chop. A slight chance of showers after midnight. For Thursday, southeast winds 10 to 15 knots, increasing to 15 to 20 knots in the afternoon. Waves 1 foot or less. Choppy. Showers likely with a slight chance of thunderstorms in the morning, then a chance of showers and thunderstorms in the afternoon. And for Thursday night, southeast winds 10 to 15 knots with gusts up to 20 knots. Waves 1 foot or less.
a moderate drop. A chance of showers with a slight chance of thunderstorms. On Perdido Bay, Pensacola Bay including Santa Rosa Sound, and Choctawhatchee Bay. For today, east winds 5 to 10 knots, becoming southeast with gusts up to 20 knots this afternoon. Waves 1 foot or less. Light chop. For tonight, southeast winds 5 to 10 knots. Waves 1 foot or less. Light chop. A slight chance of showers after midnight. For Thursday, east winds 5 to 10 knots, becoming southeast 10 to 15 knots in the afternoon. Waves 1 foot or less. A moderate chop. A chance of showers. A slight chance of thunderstorms in the morning, then a chance of thunderstorms in the afternoon. And for Thursday night, southeast winds 5 to 10 knots. Waves 1 foot or less. Light chop. A chance of showers with a slight chance of thunderstorms. From the Okaloosa-Walton County line to Pascagoula, and out 20 nautical miles. For today, east winds 5 to 10 knots, increasing to 10 to 15 knots with gusts up to 20 knots late this morning and afternoon. Seas 1 foot or less, then around 2 feet this afternoon. Wave detail, east 1 foot at 3 seconds, becoming southeast 2 feet at 4 seconds. A slight chance of showers. A slight chance of thunderstorms this afternoon. For tonight, southeast winds 10 to 15 knots with gusts up to 20 knots. Seas 2 to 3 feet. Wave detail, southeast 3 feet at 5 seconds. A slight chance of thunderstorms in the evening. A slight chance of showers. For Thursday, southeast winds around 15 knots with gusts up to 20 knots. Seas 2 to 3 feet. Wave detail, southeast 3 feet at 5 seconds. A chance of showers. A slight chance of thunderstorms in the morning, then a chance of thunderstorms in the afternoon. And for Thursday night, southeast winds around 15 knots with gusts up to 20 knots. Seas 3 to 4 feet, occasionally to 5 feet. Wave detail, southeast 4 feet at 6 seconds. A chance of showers with a slight chance of thunderstorms in the evening, then showers likely with a chance of thunderstorms after midnight. From the Okaloosa-Walton County line to Pascagoula, from 20 to 60 nautical miles offshore. For today, east winds 5 to 10 knots, increasing to 10 to 15 knots with gusts up to 20 knots late this morning and afternoon. Seas around 2 feet. Wave detail, southeast 2 feet at 3 seconds. A slight chance of showers. A slight chance of thunderstorms this afternoon. For tonight, southeast winds 10 to 15 knots with gusts up to 20 knots. Seas 2 to 3 feet. Wave detail, southeast 3 feet at 5 seconds. A slight chance of showers and thunderstorms. For Thursday, southeast winds 15 to 20 knots. Seas 2 to 4 feet, occasionally to 5 feet. Wave detail, southeast 4 feet at 5 seconds. A chance of showers. A slight chance of thunderstorms in the morning, then a chance of thunderstorms in the afternoon. And for Thursday night, southeast winds 15 to 20 knots. Seas 3 to 4 feet, occasionally to 5 feet. Wave detail, southeast 4 feet at 6 seconds. A slight chance of showers and thunderstorms in the evening, then a chance of showers and thunderstorms after midnight. Tidal information, at the mouth of the Mobile River on Wednesday, high tide at 2:12 a.m. Low tide at 12:52 p.m. At the mouth of the Mobile River on Thursday, high tide at 3 a.m. Low tide at 3:03 p.m. At Pensacola Bay on Wednesday, high tide at 1:18 a.m. Low tide at 12:33 p.m. At Pensacola Bay on Thursday, high tide at 2:13 a.m. Low tide at 2:04 p.m. At the East Pass in Destin on Wednesday, high tide at 12:45 a.m. Low tide at 11:59 a.m. At the East Pass in Destin on Thursday, high tide at 1:40 a.m. Low tide at 1:30 p.m. The following marine observations were made as of 1 p.m. Mobile Bay Coast Guard Station. Winds were east at 2 knots.
Sea temperature 85 degrees. Air temperature 84 degrees. Weeks Bay, east winds at 2 knots. Air temperature was 88 degrees. Pensacola Bay, calm. Air temperature was 89 degrees. The report from the east end of Dauphin Island was not available. Graham Bay, east winds at 11 knots. Air temperature was 83 degrees. And Pettiboy Island, east winds at 10 knots. Air temperature was 82 degrees. 12 miles south of Orange Beach. Winds were east at 14 knots. Sea temperature 85 degrees. Air temperature 84 degrees. 100 miles south of Destin. Winds were southeast at 10 knots. Air temperature 83 degrees. Wave height 2 feet. Wave period 5 seconds. The following weather reports were made at 2 p.m. Pensacola International Airport, skies were sunny. The temperature was 86 degrees, the dew point was 72, and the relative humidity was 62%. This produces a heat index of 92. The wind was southeast at 15 miles an hour. The pressure was 29.99 inches and falling. Pensacola Naval Air Station, skies were partly sunny. The temperature was 87 degrees, the dew point was 74, and the relative humidity was 64%. This produces a heat index of 95. The wind was east at 14 miles an hour, gusting to 24. The pressure was 29.99 inches and steady. Here's your National Weather Service forecast. This afternoon, sunny. Near steady temperature in the upper 80s. Southeast winds 5 to 10 miles per hour with gusts up to 20 miles per hour. Tonight, mostly clear. Lows in the lower 70s. Southeast winds 5 to 10 miles per hour. Thursday, mostly sunny with a chance of showers. A chance of thunderstorms in the afternoon. Humid with highs in the upper 80s. Southeast winds 10 to 15 miles per hour with gusts up to 25 miles per hour. Chance of rain 40%. Thursday night, mostly clear in the evening, then partly cloudy with a slight chance of showers and thunderstorms after midnight. Lows in the lower 70s. Southeast winds 5 to 10 miles per hour. Chance of rain 20%. Friday, showers likely with a slight chance of thunderstorms in the morning, then showers with a chance of thunderstorms in the afternoon. Humid with highs in the upper 80s. East winds 5 to 10 miles per hour. Chance of rain 90%. Friday night, mostly cloudy with a slight chance of thunderstorms. A chance of showers. Lows in the lower 70s. Chance of rain 50%. Saturday, showers likely with a chance of thunderstorms in the morning, then showers with thunderstorms likely in the afternoon. Highs in the mid-80s. Chance of rain 90%. Saturday night, showers likely with a chance of thunderstorms. Lows in the lower 70s. Chance of rain 70%. This is NOAA Weather Radio, from the Mobile Pensacola National Weather Service. The current time is 2:14 p.m. Central Daylight Time. There is a high risk of rip currents for the following areas in Alabama, Baldwin Coastal and Mobile Coastal, and the following areas in Florida, Escambia Coastal, Okaloosa Coastal and Santa Rosa Coastal. High rip current risk remains in effect from Thursday morning through Saturday evening. What dangerous rip currents expected? Where in Alabama, Mobile Coastal and Baldwin Coastal counties? In Florida, Escambia Coastal, Santa Rosa Coastal and Okaloosa Coastal counties. When, from Thursday morning through Saturday evening. Impacts, rip currents can sweep even the best swimmers away from shore into deeper water. Swim near a lifeguard. If caught in a rip current, relax and float. Don't swim against the current. If able, swim in a direction following the shoreline. If unable to escape, face the shore and call or wave for help. Here's your marine forecast. On the weather map, light and variable flow continues through today. A moderate to occasionally strong onshore flow develops Wednesday night, persisting through the weekend.
Seas increased to 3 to 6 feet late week into the Saturday. Winds and seas will ease Sunday into the coming week. On Perdido Bay, Pensacola Bay including Santa Rosa Sound, and Choctawhatchee Bay. For today, east winds 5 to 10 knots, becoming southeast 10 to 15 knots with gusts up to 20 knots this afternoon. Waves 1 foot or less. A moderate chop. For tonight, southeast winds 10 to 15 knots, diminishing to 5 to 10 knots after midnight. Waves 1 foot or less. A moderate chop. A slight chance of showers after midnight. For Thursday, southeast winds 10 to 15 knots, increasing to 15 to 20 knots in the afternoon. Waves 1 foot or less. Choppy. Showers likely with a slight chance of thunderstorms in the morning, then a chance of showers and thunderstorms in the afternoon. And for Thursday night, southeast winds 10 to 15 knots with gusts up to 20 knots. Waves 1 foot or less. A moderate chop. A chance of showers with a slight chance of thunderstorms. On Perdido Bay, Pensacola Bay including Santa Rosa Sound, and Choctawhatchee Bay. For today, east winds 5 to 10 knots, becoming southeast with gusts up to 20 knots this afternoon. Waves 1 foot or less. Light chop. For tonight, southeast winds 5 to 10 knots. Waves 1 foot or less. Light chop. A slight chance of showers after midnight. For Thursday, east winds 5 to 10 knots, becoming southeast 10 to 15 knots in the afternoon. Waves 1 foot or less. A moderate chop. A chance of showers. A slight chance of thunderstorms in the morning, then a chance of thunderstorms in the afternoon. And for Thursday night, southeast winds 5 to 10 knots. Waves 1 foot or less. Light chop. A chance of showers with a slight chance of thunderstorms. From the Okaloosa-Walton County line to Pascagoula, and out 20 nautical miles. For today, east winds 5 to 10 knots, increasing to 10 to 15 knots with gusts up to 20 knots late this morning and afternoon. Seas 1 foot or less, then around 2 feet this afternoon. Wave detail, east 1 foot at 3 seconds, becoming southeast 2 feet at 4 seconds. A slight chance of showers. A slight chance of thunderstorms this afternoon. For tonight, southeast winds 10 to 15 knots with gusts up to 20 knots. Seas 2 to 3 feet. Wave detail, southeast 3 feet at 5 seconds. A slight chance of thunderstorms in the evening. A slight chance of showers. For Thursday, southeast winds around 15 knots with gusts up to 20 knots. Seas 2 to 3 feet. Wave detail, southeast 3 feet at 5 seconds. A chance of showers. A slight chance of thunderstorms in the morning, then a chance of thunderstorms in the afternoon. And for Thursday night, southeast winds around 15 knots with gusts up to 20 knots. Seas 3 to 4 feet, occasionally to 5 feet. Wave detail, southeast 4 feet at 6 seconds. A chance of showers with a slight chance of thunderstorms in the evening, then showers likely with a chance of thunderstorms after midnight. From the Okaloosa-Walton County line to Pascagoula, from 20 to 60 nautical miles offshore. For today, east winds 5 to 10 knots, increasing to 10 to 15 knots with gusts up to 20 knots late this morning and afternoon. Seas around 2 feet. Wave detail, southeast 2 feet at 3 seconds. A slight chance of showers. A slight chance of thunderstorms this afternoon. For tonight, southeast winds 10 to 15 knots with gusts up to 20 knots. Seas 2 to 3 feet. Wave detail, southeast 3 feet at 5 seconds. A slight chance of showers and thunderstorms. For Thursday, southeast winds 15 to 20 knots. Seas 2 to 4 feet, occasionally to 5 feet. Wave detail, southeast 4 feet at 5 seconds. A chance of showers. A slight chance of thunderstorms in the morning, then a chance of thunderstorms in the afternoon. And for Thursday night, southeast winds 15 to 20 knots. Seas 3 to 4 feet, occasionally to 5 feet. Wave detail, southeast 4 feet at 6 seconds.
a slight chance of showers and thunderstorms in the evening, then a chance of showers and thunderstorms after midnight. 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Tidal information, at the mouth of the Mobile River on Wednesday, high tide at 2:12 a.m. Low tide at 12:52 p.m. At the mouth of the Mobile River on Thursday, high tide at 3 a.m. Low tide at 3:03 p.m. At Pensacola Bay on Wednesday, high tide at 1:18 a.m. Low tide at 12:33 p.m. At Pensacola Bay on Thursday, high tide at 2:13 a.m. Low tide at 2:04 p.m. At the East Pass in Destin on Wednesday, high tide at 12:45 a.m. Low tide at 11:59 a.m. At the East Pass in Destin on Thursday, high tide at 1:40 a.m. Low tide at 1:30 p.m. The following marine observations were made as of 2 p.m. Mobile Bay Coast Guard Station. Winds were south at 6 knots. Sea temperature 85 degrees. Weeks Bay, east winds at 2 knots. Air temperature was 89 degrees. Pensacola Bay. Winds were southeast at 1 knot. Sea temperature 83 degrees. The report from the east end of Dauphin Island was not available. Graham Bay, east winds at 11 knots. Air temperature was 84 degrees. Petty Boy Island. Winds were east at 12 knots. 12 miles south of Orange Beach. Winds were east at 12 knots. Sea temperature 85 degrees. Air temperature 84 degrees. 100 miles south of Destin. Winds were southeast at 14 knots. Air temperature 82 degrees. The following weather reports were made at 2 p.m. Pensacola International Airport, skies were sunny. The temperature was 86 degrees, the dew point was 72, and the relative humidity was 62%. This produces a heat index of 92. The wind was southeast at 15 miles an hour. The pressure was 29.99 inches and falling. Pensacola Naval Air Station, skies were partly sunny. The temperature was 87 degrees, the dew point was 74, and the relative humidity was 64%. This produces a heat index of 95. The wind was east at 14 miles an hour, gusting to 24. The pressure was 29.99 inches and steady. Here's your National Weather Service forecast. This afternoon, sunny. Near steady temperature in the upper 80s. Southeast winds 5 to 10 miles per hour with gusts up to 20 miles per hour. Tonight, mostly clear. Lows in the lower 70s. Southeast winds 5 to 10 miles per hour. Thursday, mostly sunny with a chance of showers. A chance of thunderstorms in the afternoon. Humid with highs in the upper 80s. Southeast winds 10 to 15 miles per hour with gusts up to 25 miles per hour. Chance of rain 40%. Thursday night, mostly clear in the evening, then partly cloudy with a slight chance of showers and thunderstorms after midnight. Lows in the lower 70s. Southeast winds 5 to 10 miles per hour. Chance of rain 20%. Friday, showers likely with a slight chance of thunderstorms in the morning, then showers with a chance of thunderstorms in the afternoon. Humid with highs in the upper 80s. East winds 5 to 10 miles per hour. Chance of rain 90%. Friday night, mostly cloudy with a slight chance of thunderstorms. A chance of showers. Lows in the lower 70s. Chance of rain 50%. Saturday, showers likely with a chance of thunderstorms in the morning, then showers with thunderstorms likely in the afternoon. Highs in the mid-80s. Chance of rain 90%. Saturday night, showers likely with a chance of thunderstorms. Lows in the lower 70s. Chance of rain 70%. This is NOAA Weather Radio, from the Mobile Pensacola National Weather Service. The current time is 2:25 p.m. Central Daylight Time. There is a high risk of rip currents,
for the following areas, in Alabama, Baldwin Coastal and Mobile Coastal, in the following areas, in Florida, Escambia Coastal, Okaloosa Coastal and Santa Rosa Coastal. High rip current risk remains in effect from Thursday morning through Saturday evening. What? Dangerous rip currents expected. Where? In Alabama, Mobile Coastal and Baldwin Coastal counties. In Florida, Escambia Coastal, Santa Rosa Coastal and Okaloosa Coastal counties. When? From Thursday morning through Saturday evening. Impacts. Rip currents can sweep even the best swimmers away from shore into deeper water. Swim near a lifeguard. If caught in a rip current, relax and float. 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If able, swim in a direction following the shoreline. If unable to escape, face the shore and call or wave for help. Here's your marine forecast. On the weather map, light and variable flow continues through today. A moderate to occasionally strong onshore flow develops Wednesday night, persisting through the weekend. Seas increase to 3 to 6 feet late week into the Saturday. Winds and seas will ease Sunday into the coming week. On Perdido Bay, Pensacola Bay including Santa Rosa Sound, and Choctawhatchee Bay. For today, east winds 5 to 10 knots, becoming southeast 10 to 15 knots with gusts up to 20 knots this afternoon. Waves 1 foot or less. A moderate chop. For tonight, southeast winds 10 to 15 knots, diminishing to 5 to 10 knots after midnight. Waves 1 foot or less. A moderate chop. A slight chance of showers after midnight. For Thursday, southeast winds 10 to 15 knots, increasing to 15 to 20 knots in the afternoon. Waves 1 foot or less. Choppy. Showers likely with a slight chance of thunderstorms in the morning, then a chance of showers and thunderstorms in the afternoon. And for Thursday night, southeast winds 10 to 15 knots with gusts up to 20 knots. Waves 1 foot or less. A moderate chop. A chance of showers with a slight chance of thunderstorms. On Perdido Bay, Pensacola Bay including Santa Rosa Sound, and Choctawhatchee Bay. For today, east winds 5 to 10 knots, becoming southeast with gusts up to 20 knots this afternoon. Waves 1 foot or less. Light chop. For tonight, southeast winds 5 to 10 knots. Waves 1 foot or less. Light chop. A slight chance of showers after midnight. For Thursday, east winds 5 to 10 knots, becoming southeast 10 to 15 knots in the afternoon. Waves 1 foot or less. A moderate chop. A chance of showers. A slight chance of thunderstorms in the morning, then a chance of thunderstorms in the afternoon. And for Thursday night, southeast winds 5 to 10 knots. Waves 1 foot or less. Light chop. A chance of showers with a slight chance of thunderstorms. From the Okaloosa-Walton County line to Pascagoula, and out 20 nautical miles. For today, east winds 5 to 10 knots, increasing to 10 to 15 knots with gusts up to 20 knots late this morning and afternoon. Seas 1 foot or less, then around 2 feet this afternoon. Wave detail, east 1 foot at 3 seconds, becoming southeast 2 feet at 4 seconds. A slight chance of showers. A slight chance of thunderstorms this afternoon. For tonight, southeast winds 10 to 15 knots with gusts up to 20 knots. Seas 2 to 3 feet. Wave detail, southeast 3 feet at 5 seconds. A slight chance of thunderstorms in the evening. A slight chance of showers. For Thursday, southeast winds around 15 knots with gusts up to 20 knots. Seas 2 to 3 feet. Wave detail, southeast 3 feet at 5 seconds. A chance of showers. A slight chance of thunderstorms in the morning, then a chance of thunderstorms in the afternoon. And for Thursday night, southeast winds around 15 knots with gusts up to 20 knots. Seas 3 to 4 feet, occasionally to 5 feet. Wave detail, southeast 4 feet at 6 seconds. A chance of showers with a slight chance of thunderstorms in the evening, then showers likely with a chance of thunderstorms after midnight. From the Okaloosa-Walton County line to Pascagoula,
from 20 to 60 nautical miles offshore. For today, east winds 5 to 10 knots, increasing to 10 to 15 knots with gusts up to 20 knots late this morning and afternoon. Seas around 2 feet. Wave detail, southeast 2 feet at 3 seconds. A slight chance of showers. A slight chance of thunderstorms this afternoon. For tonight, southeast winds 10 to 15 knots with gusts up to 20 knots. Seas 2 to 3 feet. Wave detail, southeast 3 feet at 5 seconds. A slight chance of showers and thunderstorms. For Thursday, southeast winds 15 to 20 knots. Seas 2 to 4 feet, occasionally to 5 feet. Wave detail, southeast 4 feet at 5 seconds. A chance of showers. A slight chance of thunderstorms in the morning, then a chance of thunderstorms in the afternoon. And for Thursday night, southeast winds 15 to 20 knots. Seas 3 to 4 feet, occasionally to 5 feet. Wave detail, southeast 4 feet at 6 seconds. A slight chance of showers and thunderstorms in the evening, then a chance of showers and thunderstorms after midnight. Tidal information, at the mouth of the Mobile River on Wednesday, high tide at 2:12 a.m. Low tide at 12:52 p.m. At the mouth of the Mobile River on Thursday, high tide at 3 a.m. Low tide at 3:03 p.m. At Pensacola Bay on Wednesday, high tide at 1:18 a.m. Low tide at 12:33 p.m. At Pensacola Bay on Thursday, high tide at 2:13 a.m. Low tide at 2:04 p.m. At the East Pass in Destin on Wednesday, high tide at 12:45 a.m. Low tide at 11:59 a.m. At the East Pass in Destin on Thursday, high tide at 1:40 a.m. Low tide at 1:30 p.m. The following marine observations were made as of 2 p.m. Mobile Bay Coast Guard Station. Winds were south at 6 knots. Sea temperature 85 degrees. Weeks Bay, east winds at 2 knots. Air temperature was 89 degrees. Pensacola Bay. Winds were southeast at 1 knot. Sea temperature 83 degrees. The report from the east end of Dauphin Island was not available. Grand Bay, east winds at 11 knots. Air temperature was 84 degrees. Petit Boy Island. Winds were east at 12 knots. 12 miles south of Orange Beach. Winds were east at 12 knots. Sea temperature 85 degrees. Air temperature 84 degrees. 100 miles south of Destin. Winds were southeast at 14 knots. Air temperature 82 degrees. The following weather reports were made at 2 p.m. Pensacola International Airport, skies were sunny. The temperature was 86 degrees, the dew point was 72, and the relative humidity was 62%. This produces a heat index of 92. The wind was southeast at 15 miles an hour. The pressure was 29.99 inches and falling. Pensacola Naval Air Station, skies were partly sunny. The temperature was 87 degrees, the dew point was 74, and the relative humidity was 64%. This produces a heat index of 95. The wind was east at 14 miles an hour, gusting to 24. The pressure was 29.99 inches and steady. Here's your National Weather Service forecast. This afternoon, sunny. Near steady temperature in the upper 80s. Southeast winds 5 to 10 miles per hour with gusts up to 20 miles per hour. Tonight, mostly clear. Lows in the lower 70s. Southeast winds 5 to 10 miles per hour. Thursday, mostly sunny with a chance of showers. A chance of thunderstorms in the afternoon. Humid with highs in the upper 80s. Southeast winds 10 to 15 miles per hour with gusts up to 25 miles per hour. Chance of rain 40%. Thursday night, mostly clear in the evening, then partly cloudy with a slight chance of showers and thunderstorms after midnight. Lows in the lower 70s. Southeast winds 5 to 10 miles per hour. Chance of rain 20%. Friday,
showers likely with a slight chance of thunderstorms in the morning, then showers with a chance of thunderstorms in the afternoon. Humid with highs in the upper 80s. East winds 5 to 10 miles per hour. Chance of rain 90%. Friday night, mostly cloudy with a slight chance of thunderstorms. A chance of showers. Lows in the lower 70s. Chance of rain 50%. Saturday, showers likely with a chance of thunderstorms in the morning, then showers with thunderstorms likely in the afternoon. Highs in the mid-80s. Chance of rain 90%. Saturday night, showers likely with a chance of thunderstorms. Lows in the lower 70s. Chance of rain 70%. 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The current time is 2:36 p.m. Central Daylight Time. There is a high risk of rip currents for the following areas in Alabama, Baldwin Coastal and Mobile Coastal, and the following areas in Florida, Escambia Coastal, Okaloosa Coastal and Santa Rosa Coastal. High rip current risk remains in effect from Thursday morning through Saturday evening. What dangerous rip currents expected? Where in Alabama, Mobile Coastal and Baldwin Coastal counties? In Florida, Escambia Coastal, Santa Rosa Coastal and Okaloosa Coastal counties. When, from Thursday morning through Saturday evening. Impacts, rip currents can sweep even the best swimmers away from shore into deeper water. Swim near a lifeguard. If caught in a rip current, relax and float. Don't swim against the current. If able, swim in a direction following the shoreline. If unable to escape, face the shore and call or wave for help. Here's your marine forecast. On the weather map, light and variable flow continues through today. A moderate to occasionally strong onshore flow develops Wednesday night, persisting through the weekend. Seas increase to 3 to 6 feet late week into the Saturday. Winds and seas will ease Sunday into the coming week. On Perdido Bay, Pensacola Bay including Santa Rosa Sound, and Choctawhatchee Bay. For today, east winds 5 to 10 knots, becoming southeast 10 to 15 knots with gusts up to 20 knots this afternoon. Waves 1 foot or less. A moderate chop. For tonight, southeast winds 10 to 15 knots, diminishing to 5 to 10 knots after midnight. Waves 1 foot or less. A moderate chop. A slight chance of showers after midnight. For Thursday, southeast winds 10 to 15 knots, increasing to 15 to 20 knots in the afternoon. Waves 1 foot or less. Choppy. Showers likely with a slight chance of thunderstorms in the morning, then a chance of showers and thunderstorms in the afternoon. And for Thursday night, southeast winds 10 to 15 knots with gusts up to 20 knots. Waves 1 foot or less. A moderate chop. A chance of showers with a slight chance of thunderstorms. On Perdido Bay, Pensacola Bay including Santa Rosa Sound, and Choctawhatchee Bay. For today, east winds 5 to 10 knots, becoming southeast with gusts up to 20 knots this afternoon. Waves 1 foot or less. Light chop. For tonight, southeast winds 5 to 10 knots. Waves 1 foot or less. Light chop. A slight chance of showers after midnight. For Thursday, east winds 5 to 10 knots, becoming southeast 10 to 15 knots in the afternoon. Waves 1 foot or less. A moderate chop. A chance of showers. A slight chance of thunderstorms in the morning, then a chance of thunderstorms in the afternoon. And for Thursday night, southeast winds 5 to 10 knots. Waves 1 foot or less. Light chop. A chance of showers with a slight chance of thunderstorms. From the Okaloosa-Walton County line to Pascagoula, and out 20 nautical miles. For today, east winds 5 to 10 knots, increasing to 10 to 15 knots with gusts up to 20 knots late this morning and afternoon. Seas 1 foot or less, then around 2 feet this afternoon. Wave detail, east 1 foot at 3 seconds, becoming southeast 2 feet at 4 seconds. A slight chance of showers. A slight chance of thunderstorms this afternoon. For tonight,
southeast winds 10 to 15 knots with gusts up to 20 knots. Seas 2 to 3 feet. Wave detail, southeast 3 feet at 5 seconds. A slight chance of thunderstorms in the evening. A slight chance of showers. For Thursday, southeast winds around 15 knots with gusts up to 20 knots. Seas 2 to 3 feet. Wave detail, southeast 3 feet at 5 seconds. A chance of showers. A slight chance of thunderstorms in the morning, then a chance of thunderstorms in the afternoon. And for Thursday night, southeast winds around 15 knots with gusts up to 20 knots. Seas 3 to 4 feet, occasionally to 5 feet. Wave detail, southeast 4 feet at 6 seconds. A chance of showers with a slight chance of thunderstorms in the evening, then showers likely with a chance of thunderstorms after midnight. From the Okaloosa-Walton County line to Pascagoula, from 20 to 60 nautical miles offshore. For today, east winds 5 to 10 knots, increasing to 10 to 15 knots with gusts up to 20 knots late this morning and afternoon. Seas around 2 feet. Wave detail, southeast 2 feet at 3 seconds. A slight chance of showers. A slight chance of thunderstorms this afternoon. For tonight, southeast winds 10 to 15 knots with gusts up to 20 knots. Seas 2 to 3 feet. Wave detail, southeast 3 feet at 5 seconds. A slight chance of showers and thunderstorms. For Thursday, southeast winds 15 to 20 knots. Seas 2 to 4 feet, occasionally to 5 feet. Wave detail, southeast 4 feet at 5 seconds. A chance of showers. A slight chance of thunderstorms in the morning, then a chance of thunderstorms in the afternoon. And for Thursday night, southeast winds 15 to 20 knots. Seas 3 to 4 feet, occasionally to 5 feet. Wave detail, southeast 4 feet at 6 seconds. A slight chance of showers and thunderstorms in the evening, then a chance of showers and thunderstorms after midnight. Tidal information, at the mouth of the Mobile River on Wednesday, high tide at 2:12 a.m. Low tide at 12:52 p.m. At the mouth of the Mobile River on Thursday, high tide at 3 a.m. Low tide at 3:03 p.m. At Pensacola Bay on Wednesday, high tide at 1:18 a.m. Low tide at 12:33 p.m. At Pensacola Bay on Thursday, high tide at 2:13 a.m. Low tide at 2:04 p.m. At the East Pass in Destin on Wednesday, high tide at 12:45 a.m. Low tide at 11:59 a.m. At the East Pass in Destin on Thursday, high tide at 1:40 a.m. Low tide at 1:30 p.m. The following marine observations were made as of 2 p.m. Mobile Bay Coast Guard Station. Winds were south at 6 knots. Sea temperature 85 degrees. Weeks Bay, east winds at 2 knots. Air temperature was 89 degrees. Pensacola Bay. Winds were southeast at 1 knot. Sea temperature 83 degrees. The report from the east end of Dauphin Island was not available. Grand Bay, east winds at 11 knots. Air temperature was 84 degrees. Petit Boy Island. Winds were east at 12 knots. 12 miles south of Orange Beach. Winds were east at 12 knots. Sea temperature 85 degrees. Air temperature 84 degrees. 100 miles south of Destin. Winds were southeast at 14 knots. Air temperature 82 degrees. The following weather reports were made at 2 p.m. Pensacola International Airport, skies were sunny. The temperature was 86 degrees, the dew point was 72, and the relative humidity was 62%. This produces a heat index of 92. The wind was southeast at 15 miles an hour. The pressure was 29.99 inches and falling. Pensacola Naval Air Station, skies were partly sunny. The temperature was 87 degrees, the dew point was 74, and the relative humidity was 64%. This produces a heat index of 95. The wind was east at 14 miles an hour, gusting to 24.
the pressure was 29.99 inches and steady. Here's your National Weather Service forecast. This afternoon, sunny. Near steady temperature in the upper 80s. Southeast winds 5 to 10 miles per hour with gusts up to 20 miles per hour. Tonight, mostly clear. Lows in the lower 70s. Southeast winds 5 to 10 miles per hour. Thursday, mostly sunny with a chance of showers. A chance of thunderstorms in the afternoon. Humid with highs in the upper 80s. Southeast winds 10 to 15 miles per hour with gusts up to 25 miles per hour. Chance of rain 40%. Thursday night, mostly clear in the evening, then partly cloudy with a slight chance of showers and thunderstorms after midnight. Lows in the lower 70s. Southeast winds 5 to 10 miles per hour. Chance of rain 20%. Friday, showers likely with a slight chance of thunderstorms in the morning, then showers with a chance of thunderstorms in the afternoon. Humid with highs in the upper 80s. East winds 5 to 10 miles per hour. Chance of rain 90%. Friday night, mostly cloudy with a slight chance of thunderstorms. A chance of showers. Lows in the lower 70s. Chance of rain 50%. Saturday, showers likely with a chance of thunderstorms in the morning, then showers with thunderstorms likely in the afternoon. Highs in the mid-80s. Chance of rain 90%. Saturday night, showers likely with a chance of thunderstorms. Lows in the lower 70s. Chance of rain 70%. 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The current time is 2:47 p.m. Central Daylight Time. There is a high risk of rip currents for the following areas in Alabama, Baldwin Coastal and Mobile Coastal, and the following areas in Florida, Escambia Coastal, Okaloosa Coastal and Santa Rosa Coastal. High rip current risk remains in effect from Thursday morning through Saturday evening. What dangerous rip currents expected? Where in Alabama, Mobile Coastal and Baldwin Coastal counties? In Florida, Escambia Coastal, Santa Rosa Coastal and Okaloosa Coastal counties. When, from Thursday morning through Saturday evening. Impacts, rip currents can sweep even the best swimmers away from shore into deeper water. Swim near a lifeguard. If caught in a rip current, relax and float. 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Here's your marine forecast. On the weather map, light and variable flow continues through today. A moderate to occasionally strong onshore flow develops Wednesday night, persisting through the weekend. Seas increase to 3 to 6 feet late week into the Saturday. Winds and seas will ease Sunday into the coming week. On Perdido Bay, Pensacola Bay including Santa Rosa Sound, and Choctawhatchee Bay. For today, east winds 5 to 10 knots, becoming southeast 10 to 15 knots with gusts up to 20 knots this afternoon. Waves 1 foot or less. A moderate chop. For tonight, southeast winds 10 to 15 knots, diminishing to 5 to 10 knots after midnight. Waves 1 foot or less. A moderate chop. A slight chance of showers after midnight. For Thursday, southeast winds 10 to 15 knots, increasing to 15 to 20 knots in the afternoon. Waves 1 foot or less. Choppy. Showers likely with a slight chance of thunderstorms in the morning, then a chance of showers and thunderstorms in the afternoon. And for Thursday night, southeast winds 10 to 15 knots with gusts up to 20 knots. Waves 1 foot or less. A moderate chop. A chance of showers with a slight chance of thunderstorms. On Perdido Bay, Pensacola Bay including Santa Rosa Sound, and Choctawhatchee Bay. For today, east winds 5 to 10 knots, becoming southeast with gusts up to 20 knots this afternoon. Waves 1 foot or less. Light chop.
For tonight, southeast winds 5 to 10 knots. Waves 1 foot or less. Light chop. A slight chance of showers after midnight. For Thursday, east winds 5 to 10 knots, becoming southeast 10 to 15 knots in the afternoon. Waves 1 foot or less. A moderate chop. A chance of showers. A slight chance of thunderstorms in the morning, then a chance of thunderstorms in the afternoon. And for Thursday night, southeast winds 5 to 10 knots. Waves 1 foot or less. Light chop. A chance of showers with a slight chance of thunderstorms. From the Okaloosa-Walton County line to Pascagoula, and out 20 nautical miles. For today, east winds 5 to 10 knots, increasing to 10 to 15 knots with gusts up to 20 knots late this morning and afternoon. Seas 1 foot or less, then around 2 feet this afternoon. Wave detail, east 1 foot at 3 seconds, becoming southeast 2 feet at 4 seconds. A slight chance of showers. A slight chance of thunderstorms this afternoon. For tonight, southeast winds 10 to 15 knots with gusts up to 20 knots. Seas 2 to 3 feet. Wave detail, southeast 3 feet at 5 seconds. A slight chance of thunderstorms in the evening. A slight chance of showers. For Thursday, southeast winds around 15 knots with gusts up to 20 knots. Seas 2 to 3 feet. Wave detail, southeast 3 feet at 5 seconds. A chance of showers. A slight chance of thunderstorms in the morning, then a chance of thunderstorms in the afternoon. And for Thursday night, southeast winds around 15 knots with gusts up to 20 knots. Seas 3 to 4 feet, occasionally to 5 feet. Wave detail, southeast 4 feet at 6 seconds. A chance of showers with a slight chance of thunderstorms in the evening, then showers likely with a chance of thunderstorms after midnight. From the Okaloosa-Walton County line to Pascagoula, from 20 to 60 nautical miles offshore. For today, east winds 5 to 10 knots, increasing to 10 to 15 knots with gusts up to 20 knots late this morning and afternoon. Seas around 2 feet. Wave detail, southeast 2 feet at 3 seconds. A slight chance of showers. A slight chance of thunderstorms this afternoon. For tonight, southeast winds 10 to 15 knots with gusts up to 20 knots. Seas 2 to 3 feet. Wave detail, southeast 3 feet at 5 seconds. A slight chance of showers and thunderstorms. For Thursday, southeast winds 15 to 20 knots. Seas 2 to 4 feet, occasionally to 5 feet. Wave detail, southeast 4 feet at 5 seconds. A chance of showers. A slight chance of thunderstorms in the morning, then a chance of thunderstorms in the afternoon. And for Thursday night, southeast winds 15 to 20 knots. Seas 3 to 4 feet, occasionally to 5 feet. Wave detail, southeast 4 feet at 6 seconds. A slight chance of showers and thunderstorms in the evening, then a chance of showers and thunderstorms after midnight. Tidal information, at the mouth of the Mobile River on Wednesday, high tide at 2:12 a.m. Low tide at 12:52 p.m. At the mouth of the Mobile River on Thursday, high tide at 3 a.m. Low tide at 3:03 p.m. At Pensacola Bay on Wednesday, high tide at 1:18 a.m. Low tide at 12:33 p.m. At Pensacola Bay on Thursday, high tide at 2:13 a.m. Low tide at 2:04 p.m. At the East Pass in Destin on Wednesday, high tide at 12:45 a.m. Low tide at 11:59 a.m. At the East Pass in Destin on Thursday, high tide at 1:40 a.m. Low tide at 1:30 p.m. The following marine observations were made as of 2 p.m. Mobile Bay Coast Guard Station. Winds were south at 6 knots. Sea temperature 85 degrees. Weeks Bay, east winds at 2 knots. Air temperature was 89 degrees. Pensacola Bay. Winds were southeast at 1 knot. Sea temperature 83 degrees. The report from the east end of Dauphin Island was not available. Graham Bay, east winds at 11 knots.
air temperature was 84 degrees. Petty Boy Island. Winds were east at 12 knots. 12 miles south of Orange Beach. Winds were east at 12 knots. Sea temperature 85 degrees.

0: Sunny. The temperature was 87 degrees, the dew point was 74, and the relative humidity was 64%. This produces a heat index of 95. The wind was east at 14 miles an hour, gusting to 24. The pressure was 29.99 inches and steady. Here's your National Weather Service forecast. This afternoon, sunny. Near steady temperature in the upper 80s. Southeast winds 5 to 10 miles per hour with gusts up to 20 miles per hour. Tonight, mostly clear. Lows in the lower 70s. Southeast winds 5 to 10 miles per hour. Thursday, mostly sunny with a chance of showers. A chance of thunderstorms in the afternoon. Humid with highs in the upper 80s. Southeast winds 10 to 15 miles per hour with gusts up to 25 miles per hour. Chance of rain 40%. Thursday night, mostly clear in the evening, then partly cloudy with a slight chance of showers and thunderstorms after midnight. Lows in the lower 70s. Southeast winds 5 to 10 miles per hour. Chance of rain 20%. Friday, showers likely with a slight chance of thunderstorms in the morning, then showers with a chance of thunderstorms in the afternoon. Humid with highs in the upper 80s. East winds 5 to 10 miles per hour. Chance of rain 90%. Friday night, mostly cloudy with a slight chance of thunderstorms. A chance of showers. Lows in the lower 70s. Chance of rain 50%. Saturday, showers likely with a chance of thunderstorms in the morning, then showers with thunderstorms likely in the afternoon. Highs in the mid-80s. Chance of rain 90%. Saturday night, showers likely with a chance of thunderstorms. Lows in the lower 70s. Chance of rain 70%. This is NOAA Weather Radio, from the Mobile Pensacola National Weather Service. The current time is 2:58 p.m. Central Daylight Time. There is a high risk of rip currents for the following areas in Alabama, Baldwin Coastal and Mobile Coastal, and the following areas in Florida, Escambia Coastal, Okaloosa Coastal and Santa Rosa Coastal. High rip current risk remains in effect from Thursday morning through Saturday evening. What dangerous rip currents expected? Where in Alabama, Mobile Coastal and Baldwin Coastal counties? In Florida, Escambia Coastal, Santa Rosa Coastal and Okaloosa Coastal counties. When, from Thursday morning through Saturday evening. Impacts, rip currents can...
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0: 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Here's your marine forecast. On the weather map, light and variable flow continues through today. A moderate to occasionally strong onshore flow develops Wednesday night, persisting through the weekend. Seas increase to 3 to 6 feet late week into the Saturday. Winds and seas will ease Sunday into the coming week. On Perdido Bay, Pensacola Bay including Santa Rosa Sound, and Choctaw Hatchie Bay. For today, east winds 5 to 10 knots, becoming southeast 10 to 15 knots with gusts up to 20 knots this afternoon. Waves 1 foot or less. A moderate chop. For tonight, southeast winds 10 to 15 knots, diminishing to 5 to 10 knots after midnight. Waves 1 foot or less. A moderate chop. A slight chance of showers after midnight. For Thursday, southeast winds 10 to 15 knots, increasing to 15 to 20 knots in the afternoon. Waves 1 foot or less. Choppy. Showers likely with a slight chance of thunderstorms in the morning, then a chance of showers and thunderstorms in the afternoon. And for Thursday night, southeast winds 10 to 15 knots with gusts up to 20 knots. Waves 1 foot or less. A moderate chop. A chance of showers with a slight chance of thunderstorms. On Perdido Bay, Pensacola Bay including Santa Rosa Sound, and Choctaw Hatchie Bay. For today, east winds 5 to 10 knots, becoming southeast with gusts up to 20 knots this afternoon. Waves 1 foot or less.

Light chop. For tonight, southeast winds 5 to 10 knots. Waves 1 foot or less. Light chop. A slight chance of showers after midnight. For Thursday, east winds 5 to 10 knots, becoming southeast 10 to 15 knots in the afternoon. Waves 1 foot or less. A moderate chop. A chance of showers. A slight chance of thunderstorms in the morning, then a chance of thunderstorms in the afternoon. And for Thursday night, southeast winds 5 to 10 knots. Waves 1 foot or less. Light chop. A chance of showers with a slight chance of thunderstorms. From the Okaloosa-Walton County line to Pascagoula, and out 20 nautical miles. For today, east winds 5 to 10 knots, increasing to 10 to 15 knots with gusts up to 20 knots late this morning and afternoon. Seas 1 foot or less, then around 2 feet this afternoon. Wave detail, east 1 foot at 3 seconds, becoming southeast 2 feet at 4 seconds. A slight chance of showers. A slight chance of thunderstorms this afternoon. For tonight, southeast winds 10 to 15 knots with gusts up to 20 knots. Seas 2 to 3 feet. Wave detail, southeast 3 feet at 5 seconds. A slight chance of thunderstorms in the evening. A slight chance of showers. For Thursday, southeast winds around 15 knots with gusts up to 20 knots. Seas 2 to 3 feet. Wave detail, southeast 3 feet at 5 seconds. A chance of showers. A slight chance of thunderstorms in the morning, then a chance of thunderstorms in the afternoon. And for Thursday night, southeast winds around 15 knots with gusts up to 20 knots. Seas 3 to 4 feet, occasionally to 5 feet. Wave detail, southeast 4 feet at 6 seconds. A chance of showers with a slight chance of thunderstorms in the evening, then showers likely with a chance of thunderstorms after midnight. From the Okaloosa-Walton County line to Pascagoula, from 20 to 60 nautical miles offshore. For today, east winds 5 to 10 knots, increasing to 10 to 15 knots with gusts up to 20 knots late this morning and afternoon. Seas around 2 feet. Wave detail, southeast 2 feet at 3 seconds. A slight chance of showers. A slight chance of thunderstorms this afternoon. For tonight, southeast winds 10 to 15 knots with gusts up to 20 knots. Seas 2 to 3 feet. Wave detail, southeast 3 feet at 5 seconds. A slight chance of showers and thunderstorms. For Thursday, southeast winds 15 to 20 knots. Seas 2 to 4 feet, occasionally to 5 feet. Wave detail, southeast 4 feet at 5 seconds. A chance of showers. A slight chance of thunderstorms in the morning, then a chance of thunderstorms in the afternoon. And for Thursday night, southeast winds 15 to 20 knots. Seas 3 to 4 feet, occasionally to 5 feet. Wave detail, southeast 4 feet at 6 seconds. A slight chance of showers and thunderstorms in the evening, then a chance of showers and thunderstorms after midnight. Here's your marine forecast. On the weather map, a moderate to occasionally strong southerly flow develops on Thursday and continues through Saturday. Winds decrease early next week. Seas increase to 3 to 6 feet late week into the Saturday. / 13 on Perdido Bay, Pensacola Bay including Santa Rosa Sound, and Choctawhatchee Bay. For tonight, southeast winds 10 to 15 knots with gusts up to 20 knots, diminishing to 5 to 10 knots late. Waves 1 foot or less. A moderate chop. For Thursday, southeast winds 10 to 15 knots, increasing to 15 to 20 knots in the afternoon. Waves 1 foot or less. Choppy. A chance of showers. A chance of thunderstorms in the afternoon. For Thursday night, southeast winds 10 to 15 knots with gusts up to 20 knots. Waves 1 foot or less. A moderate chop. A slight chance of thunderstorms. A slight chance of showers in the evening, then a chance of showers after midnight. And for Friday, southeast winds 10 to 15 knots with gusts up to 20 knots. Waves 1 foot or less. A moderate chop.
showers with a chance of thunderstorms. On Perdido Bay, Pensacola Bay, including Santa Rosa Sound, and Choctawhatchee Bay. For tonight, southeast winds 5 to 10 knots, becoming east late. Waves 1 foot or less. Light chop. For Thursday, east winds 5 to 10 knots, becoming southeast 10 to 15 knots in the afternoon. Waves 1 foot or less. A moderate chop. A slight chance of showers in the morning, then a chance of showers and thunderstorms in the afternoon. For Thursday night, southeast winds 5 to 10 knots with gusts up to 20 knots. Waves 1 foot or less. Light chop. A slight chance of thunderstorms. A slight chance of showers in the evening, then a chance of showers after midnight. And for Friday, southeast winds 5 to 10 knots. Waves 1 foot or less. Light chop. Showers likely with a slight chance of thunderstorms in the morning, then showers with a chance of thunderstorms in the afternoon. From the Okaloosa-Walton County line to Pascagoula, and out 20 nautical miles. For tonight, southeast winds 10 to 15 knots. Seas 2 to 3 feet. Wave detail, southeast 3 feet at 5 seconds. A slight chance of showers and thunderstorms early this evening. A slight chance of showers late. For Thursday, southeast winds around 15 knots with gusts up to 20 knots. Seas 2 to 3 feet. Wave detail, southeast 3 feet at 5 seconds. A chance of showers. A slight chance of thunderstorms in the morning, then a chance of thunderstorms in the afternoon. For Thursday night, southeast winds around 15 knots with gusts up to 20 knots. Seas 3 to 4 feet, occasionally to 5 feet. Wave detail, southeast 4 feet at 6 seconds. A chance of showers with a slight chance of thunderstorms in the evening, then showers likely with a chance of thunderstorms after midnight. And for Friday, southeast winds 10 to 15 knots with gusts up to 20 knots. Seas 3 to 4 feet, occasionally to 5 feet. Wave detail, southeast 4 feet at 7 seconds. Showers with a chance of thunderstorms. From the Okaloosa-Walton County line to Pascagoula, from 20 to 60 nautical miles offshore. For tonight, southeast winds 10 to 15 knots with gusts up to 20 knots. Seas 2 to 3 feet. Wave detail, southeast 3 feet at 5 seconds. A chance of showers with a slight chance of thunderstorms early this evening. For Thursday, southeast winds around 15 knots with gusts up to 20 knots. Seas 3 to 4 feet, occasionally to 5 feet. Wave detail, southeast 3 feet at 5 seconds. A chance of showers. A slight chance of thunderstorms in the morning, then a chance of thunderstorms in the afternoon. For Thursday night, southeast winds 15 to 20 knots. Seas 3 to 5 feet, occasionally to 6 feet. Wave detail, southeast 4 feet at 6 seconds. A chance of showers. A slight chance of thunderstorms in the evening, then a chance of thunderstorms after midnight. And for Friday, southeast winds 10 to 15 knots with gusts up to 20 knots. Seas 4 to 5 feet, occasionally to 6 feet. Wave detail, southeast 5 feet at 7 seconds. Showers with a chance of thunderstorms. Tidal information, at the mouth of the Mobile River on Wednesday, high tide at 2:12 a.m. Low tide at 12:52 p.m. At the mouth of the Mobile River on Thursday, high tide at 3 a.m. Low tide at 3:03 p.m. At Pensacola Bay on Wednesday, high tide at 1:18 a.m. Low tide at 12:33 p.m. At Pensacola Bay on Thursday, high tide at 2:13 a.m. Low tide at 2:04 p.m. At the East Pass in Destin on Wednesday, high tide at 12:45 a.m. Low tide at 11:59 a.m. At the East Pass in Destin on Thursday, high tide at 1:40 a.m. Low tide at 1:30 p.m. The following marine observations were made as of 2 p.m. Mobile Bay Coast Guard Station. Winds were south at 6 knots. Sea temperature 85 degrees. Weeks Bay, east winds at 2 knots.
air temperature was 89 degrees. Pensacola Bay. Winds were southeast at 1 knot. Sea temperature 83 degrees. The report from the east end of Dauphin Island was not available. Graham Bay, east winds at 11 knots. Air temperature was 84 degrees. Petty Boy Island. Winds were east at 12 knots. 12 miles south of Orange Beach. Winds were east at 12 knots. Sea temperature 85 degrees. Air temperature 84 degrees. 100 miles south of Destin. Winds were southeast at 14 knots. Air temperature 82 degrees. The following weather reports were made at 3 p.m. Pensacola International Airport, skies were sunny. The temperature was 87 degrees, the dew point was 71, and the relative humidity was 58%. This produces a heat index of 93. The wind was southeast at 13 miles an hour. The pressure was 29.97 inches and falling. Pensacola Naval Air Station, skies were mostly sunny. The temperature was 87 degrees, the dew point was 74, and the relative humidity was 64%. This produces a heat index of 95. The wind was southeast at 14 miles an hour. The pressure was 29.97 inches and falling. Here's your National Weather Service forecast. Tonight, mostly clear. Lows in the lower 70s. Southeast winds 5 to 10 miles per hour. Thursday, mostly sunny with a chance of showers. A chance of thunderstorms in the afternoon. Humid with highs in the upper 80s. Southeast winds 10 to 15 miles per hour with gusts up to 25 miles per hour. Chance of rain 40%. Thursday night, mostly clear in the evening, then partly cloudy with a slight chance of showers and thunderstorms after midnight. Lows in the lower 70s. Southeast winds 5 to 10 miles per hour. Chance of rain 20%. Friday, showers likely with a slight chance of thunderstorms in the morning, then showers with a chance of thunderstorms in the afternoon. Humid with highs in the upper 80s. East winds 5 to 10 miles per hour. Chance of rain 90%. Friday night, mostly cloudy with a slight chance of thunderstorms. A chance of showers. Lows in the lower 70s. East winds around 5 miles per hour. Chance of rain 50%. Saturday, showers likely with a chance of thunderstorms in the morning, then showers with thunderstorms likely in the afternoon. Highs in the mid-80s. Chance of rain 90%. Saturday night, showers likely with a chance of thunderstorms. Lows in the lower 70s. Chance of rain 70%. Sunday, a chance of thunderstorms. Showers. Highs in the lower 80s. Chance of rain 90%. This is NOAA Weather Radio, from the Mobile Pensacola National Weather Service. The current time is 3:15 p.m. Central Daylight Time. There is a high risk of rip currents for the following areas in Alabama, Baldwin Coastal and Mobile Coastal, and the following areas in Florida, Escambia Coastal, Okaloosa Coastal and Santa Rosa Coastal. High rip current risk remains in effect from Thursday morning through Saturday evening. What dangerous rip currents expected? Where in Alabama, Mobile Coastal and Baldwin Coastal counties? In Florida, Escambia Coastal, Santa Rosa Coastal and Okaloosa Coastal counties. When, from Thursday morning through Saturday evening. Impacts, rip currents can sweep even the best swimmers away from shore into deeper water. Swim near a lifeguard. If caught in a rip current, relax and float. Don't swim against the current. If able, swim in a direction following the shoreline. If unable to escape, face the shore and call or wave for help. Here's your marine forecast. On the weather map, a moderate to occasionally strong southerly flow develops on Thursday and continues through Saturday. Winds decrease early next week. Seas increase to 3 to 6 feet late week into the Saturday. / 13 on Perdido Bay, Pensacola Bay including Santa Rosa Sound, and Choctawhatchee Bay. For tonight,
southeast winds 10 to 15 knots with gusts up to 20 knots, diminishing to 5 to 10 knots late. Waves 1 foot or less. A moderate chop. For Thursday, southeast winds 10 to 15 knots, increasing to 15 to 20 knots in the afternoon. Waves 1 foot or less. Choppy. A chance of showers. A chance of thunderstorms in the afternoon. For Thursday night, southeast winds 10 to 15 knots with gusts up to 20 knots. Waves 1 foot or less. A moderate chop. A slight chance of thunderstorms. A slight chance of showers in the evening, then a chance of showers after midnight. And for Friday, southeast winds 10 to 15 knots with gusts up to 20 knots. Waves 1 foot or less. A moderate chop. Showers with a chance of thunderstorms. On Perdido Bay, Pensacola Bay including Santa Rosa Sound, and Choctawhatchee Bay. For tonight, southeast winds 5 to 10 knots, becoming east late. Waves 1 foot or less. Light chop. For Thursday, east winds 5 to 10 knots, becoming southeast 10 to 15 knots in the afternoon. Waves 1 foot or less. A moderate chop. A slight chance of showers in the morning, then a chance of showers and thunderstorms in the afternoon. For Thursday night, southeast winds 5 to 10 knots with gusts up to 20 knots. Waves 1 foot or less. Light chop. A slight chance of thunderstorms. A slight chance of showers in the evening, then a chance of showers after midnight. And for Friday, southeast winds 5 to 10 knots. Waves 1 foot or less. Light chop. Showers likely with a slight chance of thunderstorms in the morning, then showers with a chance of thunderstorms in the afternoon. From the Okaloosa-Walton County line to Pascagoula, and out 20 nautical miles. For tonight, southeast winds 10 to 15 knots. Seas 2 to 3 feet. Wave detail, southeast 3 feet at 5 seconds. A slight chance of showers and thunderstorms early this evening. A slight chance of showers late. For Thursday, southeast winds around 15 knots with gusts up to 20 knots. Seas 2 to 3 feet. Wave detail, southeast 3 feet at 5 seconds. A chance of showers. A slight chance of thunderstorms in the morning, then a chance of thunderstorms in the afternoon. For Thursday night, southeast winds around 15 knots with gusts up to 20 knots. Seas 3 to 4 feet, occasionally to 5 feet. Wave detail, southeast 4 feet at 6 seconds. A chance of showers with a slight chance of thunderstorms in the evening, then showers likely with a chance of thunderstorms after midnight. And for Friday, southeast winds 10 to 15 knots with gusts up to 20 knots. Seas 3 to 4 feet, occasionally to 5 feet. Wave detail, southeast 4 feet at 7 seconds. Showers with a chance of thunderstorms. From the Okaloosa-Walton County line to Pascagoula, from 20 to 60 nautical miles offshore. For tonight, southeast winds 10 to 15 knots with gusts up to 20 knots. Seas 2 to 3 feet. Wave detail, southeast 3 feet at 5 seconds. A chance of showers with a slight chance of thunderstorms early this evening. For Thursday, southeast winds around 15 knots with gusts up to 20 knots. Seas 3 to 4 feet, occasionally to 5 feet. Wave detail, southeast 3 feet at 5 seconds. A chance of showers. A slight chance of thunderstorms in the morning, then a chance of thunderstorms in the afternoon. For Thursday night, southeast winds 15 to 20 knots. Seas 3 to 5 feet, occasionally to 6 feet. Wave detail, southeast 4 feet at 6 seconds. A chance of showers. A slight chance of thunderstorms in the evening, then a chance of thunderstorms after midnight. And for Friday, southeast winds 10 to 15 knots with gusts up to 20 knots. Seas 4 to 5 feet, occasionally to 6 feet. Wave detail, southeast 5 feet at 7 seconds. Showers with a chance of thunderstorms. 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
from the Mobile Pensacola National Weather Service. Tidal information, at the mouth of the Mobile River on Wednesday, high tide at 2:12 a.m. Low tide at 12:52 p.m. At the mouth of the Mobile River on Thursday, high tide at 3 a.m. Low tide at 3:03 p.m. At Pensacola Bay on Wednesday, high tide at 1:18 a.m. Low tide at 12:33 p.m. At Pensacola Bay on Thursday, high tide at 2:13 a.m. Low tide at 2:04 p.m. At the East Pass in Destin on Wednesday, high tide at 12:45 a.m. Low tide at 11:59 a.m. At the East Pass in Destin on Thursday, high tide at 1:40 a.m. Low tide at 1:30 p.m. The following marine observations were made as of 3 p.m. Mobile Bay Coast Guard Station. Winds were south at 10 knots. Sea temperature 85 degrees. Air temperature 85 degrees. Weeks Bay, east winds at 2 knots. Air temperature was 88 degrees. Pensacola Bay, southeast winds at 2 knots. Air temperature was 92 degrees. The report from the east end of Dauphin Island was not available. Graham Bay, east winds at 13 knots. Air temperature was 84 degrees. And Pettiboy Island, east winds at 12 knots. Air temperature was 84 degrees. 12 miles south of Orange Beach. Winds were east at 60 knots. Sea temperature 85 degrees. Air temperature 83 degrees. 100 miles south of Destin. Winds were southeast at 12 knots. Air temperature 82 degrees. The following weather reports were made at 3 p.m. Pensacola International Airport, skies were sunny. The temperature was 87 degrees, the dew point was 71, and the relative humidity was 58%. This produces a heat index of 93. The wind was southeast at 13 miles an hour. The pressure was 29.97 inches and falling. Pensacola Naval Air Station, skies were mostly sunny. The temperature was 87 degrees, the dew point was 74, and the relative humidity was 64%. This produces a heat index of 95. The wind was southeast at 14 miles an hour. The pressure was 29.97 inches and falling. Here's your National Weather Service forecast. Tonight, mostly clear. Lows in the lower 70s. Southeast winds 5 to 10 miles per hour. Thursday, mostly sunny with a chance of showers. A chance of thunderstorms in the afternoon. Humid with highs in the upper 80s. Southeast winds 10 to 15 miles per hour with gusts up to 25 miles per hour. Chance of rain 40%. Thursday night, mostly clear in the evening, then partly cloudy with a slight chance of showers and thunderstorms after midnight. Lows in the lower 70s. Southeast winds 5 to 10 miles per hour. Chance of rain 20%. Friday, showers likely with a slight chance of thunderstorms in the morning, then showers with a chance of thunderstorms in the afternoon. Humid with highs in the upper 80s. East winds 5 to 10 miles per hour. Chance of rain 90%. Friday night, mostly cloudy with a slight chance of thunderstorms. A chance of showers. Lows in the lower 70s. East winds around 5 miles per hour. Chance of rain 50%. Saturday, showers likely with a chance of thunderstorms in the morning, then showers with thunderstorms likely in the afternoon. Highs in the mid-80s. Chance of rain 90%. Saturday night, showers likely with a chance of thunderstorms. Lows in the lower 70s. Chance of rain 70%. Sunday, a chance of thunderstorms. Showers. Highs in the lower 80s. Chance of rain 90%. This is NOAA Weather Radio from the Mobile Pensacola National Weather Service. The current time is 3:26 p.m. Central Daylight Time. There is a high risk of rip currents for the following areas in Alabama, Baldwin Coastal and Mobile Coastal, and the following areas in Florida, Escambia Coastal, Okaloosa Coastal and Santa Rosa Coastal.
High rip current risk remains in effect from Thursday morning through Saturday evening. What dangerous rip currents expected? Where? In Alabama, Mobile Coastal and Baldwin Coastal counties. In Florida, Escambia Coastal, Santa Rosa Coastal and Okaloosa Coastal counties. When? From Thursday morning through Saturday evening. Impacts. Rip currents can sweep even the best swimmers away from shore into deeper water. 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If unable to escape, face the shore and call or wave for help. Here's your marine forecast. On the weather map, a moderate to occasionally strong southerly flow develops on Thursday and continues through Saturday. Winds decrease early next week. Seas increase to 3 to 6 feet late week into the Saturday. / 13 on Perdido Bay, Pensacola Bay including Santa Rosa Sound, and Choctaw Hatchie Bay. For tonight, southeast winds 10 to 15 knots with gusts up to 20 knots, diminishing to 5 to 10 knots late. Waves 1 foot or less. A moderate chop. For Thursday, southeast winds 10 to 15 knots, increasing to 15 to 20 knots in the afternoon. Waves 1 foot or less. Choppy. A chance of showers. A chance of thunderstorms in the afternoon. For Thursday night, southeast winds 10 to 15 knots with gusts up to 20 knots. Waves 1 foot or less. A moderate chop. A slight chance of thunderstorms. A slight chance of showers in the evening, then a chance of showers after midnight. And for Friday, southeast winds 10 to 15 knots with gusts up to 20 knots. Waves 1 foot or less. A moderate chop. Showers with a chance of thunderstorms. On Perdido Bay, Pensacola Bay including Santa Rosa Sound, and Choctaw Hatchie Bay. For tonight, southeast winds 5 to 10 knots, becoming east late. Waves 1 foot or less. Light chop. For Thursday, east winds 5 to 10 knots, becoming southeast 10 to 15 knots in the afternoon. Waves 1 foot or less. A moderate chop. A slight chance of showers in the morning, then a chance of showers and thunderstorms in the afternoon. For Thursday night, southeast winds 5 to 10 knots with gusts up to 20 knots. Waves 1 foot or less. Light chop. A slight chance of thunderstorms. A slight chance of showers in the evening, then a chance of showers after midnight. And for Friday, southeast winds 5 to 10 knots. Waves 1 foot or less. Light chop. Showers likely with a slight chance of thunderstorms in the morning, then showers with a chance of thunderstorms in the afternoon. From the Okaloosa-Walton County line to Pascagoula, and out 20 nautical miles. For tonight, southeast winds 10 to 15 knots. Seas 2 to 3 feet. Wave detail, southeast 3 feet at 5 seconds. A slight chance of showers and thunderstorms early this evening. A slight chance of showers late. For Thursday, southeast winds around 15 knots with gusts up to 20 knots. Seas 2 to 3 feet. Wave detail, southeast 3 feet at 5 seconds. A chance of showers. A slight chance of thunderstorms in the morning, then a chance of thunderstorms in the afternoon. For Thursday night, southeast winds around 15 knots with gusts up to 20 knots. Seas 3 to 4 feet, occasionally to 5 feet. Wave detail, southeast 4 feet at 6 seconds. A chance of showers with a slight chance of thunderstorms in the evening, then showers likely with a chance of thunderstorms after midnight. And for Friday, southeast winds 10 to 15 knots with gusts up to 20 knots. Seas 3 to 4 feet, occasionally to 5 feet. Wave detail, southeast 4 feet at 7 seconds. Showers with a chance of thunderstorms. From the Okaloosa-Walton County line to Pascagoula, from 20 to 60 nautical miles offshore. For tonight, southeast winds 10 to 15 knots with gusts up to 20 knots. Seas 2 to 3 feet. Wave detail, southeast 3 feet at 5 seconds. A chance of showers with a slight chance of thunderstorms early this evening,
For Thursday, southeast winds around 15 knots with gusts up to 20 knots. Seas 3 to 4 feet, occasionally to 5 feet. Wave detail, southeast 3 feet at 5 seconds. A chance of showers. A slight chance of thunderstorms in the morning, then a chance of thunderstorms in the afternoon. For Thursday night, southeast winds 15 to 20 knots. Seas 3 to 5 feet, occasionally to 6 feet. Wave detail, southeast 4 feet at 6 seconds. A chance of showers. A slight chance of thunderstorms in the evening, then a chance of thunderstorms after midnight. And for Friday, southeast winds 10 to 15 knots with gusts up to 20 knots. Seas 4 to 5 feet, occasionally to 6 feet. Wave detail, southeast 5 feet at 7 seconds. Showers with a chance of thunderstorms. Tidal information, at the mouth of the Mobile River on Wednesday, high tide at 2:12 a.m. Low tide at 12:52 p.m. At the mouth of the Mobile River on Thursday, high tide at 3 a.m. Low tide at 3:03 p.m. At Pensacola Bay on Wednesday, high tide at 1:18 a.m. Low tide at 12:33 p.m. At Pensacola Bay on Thursday, high tide at 2:13 a.m. Low tide at 2:04 p.m. At the East Pass in Destin on Wednesday, high tide at 12:45 a.m. Low tide at 11:59 a.m. At the East Pass in Destin on Thursday, high tide at 1:40 a.m. Low tide at 1:30 p.m. The following marine observations were made as of 3 p.m. Mobile Bay Coast Guard Station. Winds were south at 10 knots. Sea temperature 85 degrees. Air temperature 85 degrees. Weeks Bay, east winds at 2 knots. Air temperature was 88 degrees. Pensacola Bay, southeast winds at 2 knots. Air temperature was 92 degrees. The report from the east end of Dauphin Island was not available. Grand Bay, east winds at 13 knots. Air temperature was 84 degrees. And Pettiboy Island, east winds at 12 knots. Air temperature was 84 degrees. 12 miles south of Orange Beach. Winds were east at 16 knots. Sea temperature 85 degrees. Air temperature 83 degrees. 100 miles south of Destin. Winds were southeast at 12 knots. Air temperature 82 degrees. The following weather reports were made at 3 p.m. Pensacola International Airport, skies were sunny. The temperature was 87 degrees, the dew point was 71, and the relative humidity was 58%. This produces a heat index of 93. The wind was southeast at 13 miles an hour. The pressure was 29.97 inches and falling. Pensacola Naval Air Station, skies were mostly sunny. The temperature was 87 degrees, the dew point was 74, and the relative humidity was 64%. This produces a heat index of 95. The wind was southeast at 14 miles an hour. The pressure was 29.97 inches and falling. Here's your National Weather Service forecast. Tonight, mostly clear. Lows in the lower 70s. Southeast winds 5 to 10 miles per hour. Thursday, mostly sunny with a chance of showers. A chance of thunderstorms in the afternoon. Humid with highs in the upper 80s. Southeast winds 10 to 15 miles per hour with gusts up to 25 miles per hour. Chance of rain 40%. Thursday night, mostly clear in the evening, then partly cloudy with a slight chance of showers and thunderstorms after midnight. Lows in the lower 70s. Southeast winds 5 to 10 miles per hour. Chance of rain 20%. Friday, showers likely with a slight chance of thunderstorms in the morning, then showers with a chance of thunderstorms in the afternoon. Humid with highs in the upper 80s. East winds 5 to 10 miles per hour. Chance of rain 90%. Friday night, mostly cloudy with a slight chance of thunderstorms. A chance of showers. Lows in the lower 70s. East winds around 5 miles per hour. Chance of rain 50%. Saturday,
showers likely with a chance of thunderstorms in the morning, then showers with thunderstorms likely in the afternoon. Highs in the mid-80s. Chance of rain 90%. Saturday night, showers likely with a chance of thunderstorms. Lows in the lower 70s. Chance of rain 70%. Sunday, a chance of thunderstorms. Showers. Highs in the lower 80s. Chance of rain 90%. 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The current time is 3:37 p.m. Central Daylight Time. There is a high risk of rip currents for the following areas in Alabama, Baldwin Coastal and Mobile Coastal, and the following areas in Florida, Escambia Coastal, Okaloosa Coastal and Santa Rosa Coastal. High rip current risk remains in effect from Thursday morning through Saturday evening. What dangerous rip currents expected? Where in Alabama, Mobile Coastal and Baldwin Coastal counties? In Florida, Escambia Coastal, Santa Rosa Coastal and Okaloosa Coastal counties. When, from Thursday morning through Saturday evening. Impacts, rip currents can sweep even the best swimmers away from shore into deeper water. Swim near a lifeguard. If caught in a rip current, relax and float. 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If able, swim in a direction following the shoreline. If unable to escape, face the shore and call or wave for help. Here's your marine forecast. On the weather map, a moderate to occasionally strong southerly flow develops on Thursday and continues through Saturday. Winds decrease early next week. Seas increase to 3 to 6 feet late week into the Saturday. /13 on Perdido Bay, Pensacola Bay including Santa Rosa Sound, and Choctawhatchee Bay. For tonight, southeast winds 10 to 15 knots with gusts up to 20 knots, diminishing to 5 to 10 knots late. Waves 1 foot or less. A moderate chop. For Thursday, southeast winds 10 to 15 knots, increasing to 15 to 20 knots in the afternoon. Waves 1 foot or less. Choppy. A chance of showers. A chance of thunderstorms in the afternoon. For Thursday night, southeast winds 10 to 15 knots with gusts up to 20 knots. Waves 1 foot or less. A moderate chop. A slight chance of thunderstorms. A slight chance of showers in the evening, then a chance of showers after midnight. And for Friday, southeast winds 10 to 15 knots with gusts up to 20 knots. Waves 1 foot or less. A moderate chop. Showers with a chance of thunderstorms. On Perdido Bay, Pensacola Bay including Santa Rosa Sound, and Choctawhatchee Bay. For tonight, southeast winds 5 to 10 knots, becoming east late. Waves 1 foot or less. Light chop. For Thursday, east winds 5 to 10 knots, becoming southeast 10 to 15 knots in the afternoon. Waves 1 foot or less. A moderate chop. A slight chance of showers in the morning, then a chance of showers and thunderstorms in the afternoon. For Thursday night, southeast winds 5 to 10 knots with gusts up to 20 knots. Waves 1 foot or less. Light chop. A slight chance of thunderstorms. A slight chance of showers in the evening, then a chance of showers after midnight. And for Friday, southeast winds 5 to 10 knots. Waves 1 foot or less. Light chop. Showers likely with a slight chance of thunderstorms in the morning, then showers with a chance of thunderstorms in the afternoon. From the Okaloosa-Walton County line to Pascagoula, and out 20 nautical miles. For tonight, southeast winds 10 to 15 knots. Seas 2 to 3 feet. Wave detail, southeast 3 feet at 5 seconds. A slight chance of showers and thunderstorms early this evening. A slight chance of showers late. For Thursday, southeast winds around 15 knots with gusts up to 20 knots. Seas 2 to 3 feet. Wave detail, southeast 3 feet at 5 seconds. A chance of showers. A slight chance of thunderstorms in the morning, then a chance of thunderstorms in the afternoon. For Thursday night, southeast winds around 15 knots with gusts up to 20 knots. Seas 3 to 4 feet,
occasionally to 5 feet. Wave detail, southeast 4 feet at 6 seconds. A chance of showers with a slight chance of thunderstorms in the evening, then showers likely with a chance of thunderstorms after midnight. And for Friday, southeast winds 10 to 15 knots with gusts up to 20 knots. Seas 3 to 4 feet, occasionally to 5 feet. Wave detail, southeast 4 feet at 7 seconds. Showers with a chance of thunderstorms. From the Okaloosa-Walton County line to Pascagoula, from 20 to 60 nautical miles offshore. For tonight, southeast winds 10 to 15 knots with gusts up to 20 knots. Seas 2 to 3 feet. Wave detail, southeast 3 feet at 5 seconds. A chance of showers with a slight chance of thunderstorms early this evening. For Thursday, southeast winds around 15 knots with gusts up to 20 knots. Seas 3 to 4 feet, occasionally to 5 feet. Wave detail, southeast 3 feet at 5 seconds. A chance of showers. A slight chance of thunderstorms in the morning, then a chance of thunderstorms in the afternoon. For Thursday night, southeast winds 15 to 20 knots. Seas 3 to 5 feet, occasionally to 6 feet. Wave detail, southeast 4 feet at 6 seconds. A chance of showers. A slight chance of thunderstorms in the evening, then a chance of thunderstorms after midnight. And for Friday, southeast winds 10 to 15 knots with gusts up to 20 knots. Seas 4 to 5 feet, occasionally to 6 feet. Wave detail, southeast 5 feet at 7 seconds. Showers with a chance of thunderstorms. Tidal information, at the mouth of the Mobile River on Wednesday, high tide at 2:12 a.m. Low tide at 12:52 p.m. At the mouth of the Mobile River on Thursday, high tide at 3 a.m. Low tide at 3:03 p.m. At Pensacola Bay on Wednesday, high tide at 1:18 a.m. Low tide at 12:33 p.m. At Pensacola Bay on Thursday, high tide at 2:13 a.m. Low tide at 2:04 p.m. At the East Pass in Destin on Wednesday, high tide at 12:45 a.m. Low tide at 11:59 a.m. At the East Pass in Destin on Thursday, high tide at 1:40 a.m. Low tide at 1:30 p.m. The following marine observations were made as of 3 p.m. Mobile Bay Coast Guard Station. Winds were south at 10 knots. Sea temperature 85 degrees. Air temperature 85 degrees. Weeks Bay, east winds at 2 knots. Air temperature was 88 degrees. Pensacola Bay, southeast winds at 2 knots. Air temperature was 92 degrees. The report from the east end of Dauphin Island was not available. Graham Bay, east winds at 13 knots. Air temperature was 84 degrees. And Pettiboy Island, east winds at 12 knots. Air temperature was 84 degrees. 12 miles south of Orange Beach. Winds were east at 60 knots. Sea temperature 85 degrees. Air temperature 83 degrees. 100 miles south of Destin. Winds were southeast at 12 knots. Air temperature 82 degrees. The following weather reports were made at 3 p.m. Pensacola International Airport, skies were sunny. The temperature was 87 degrees, the dew point was 71, and the relative humidity was 58%. This produces a heat index of 93. The wind was southeast at 13 miles an hour. The pressure was 29.97 inches and falling. Pensacola Naval Air Station, skies were mostly sunny. The temperature was 87 degrees, the dew point was 74, and the relative humidity was 64%. This produces a heat index of 95. The wind was southeast at 14 miles an hour. The pressure was 29.97 inches and falling. Here's your National Weather Service forecast. Tonight, mostly clear. Lows in the lower 70s. Southeast winds 5 to 10 miles per hour. Thursday, mostly sunny with a chance of showers. A chance of thunderstorms in the afternoon. Humid with highs in the upper 80s.
southeast winds 10 to 15 miles per hour with gusts up to 25 miles per hour. Chance of rain 40%. Thursday night, mostly clear in the evening, then partly cloudy with a slight chance of showers and thunderstorms after midnight. Lows in the lower 70s. Southeast winds 5 to 10 miles per hour. Chance of rain 20%. Friday, showers likely with a slight chance of thunderstorms in the morning, then showers with a chance of thunderstorms in the afternoon. Humid with highs in the upper 80s. East winds 5 to 10 miles per hour. Chance of rain 90%. Friday night, mostly cloudy with a slight chance of thunderstorms. A chance of showers. Lows in the lower 70s. East winds around 5 miles per hour. Chance of rain 50%. Saturday, showers likely with a chance of thunderstorms in the morning, then showers with thunderstorms likely in the afternoon. Highs in the mid-80s. Chance of rain 90%. Saturday night, showers likely with a chance of thunderstorms. Lows in the lower 70s. Chance of rain 70%. Sunday, a chance of thunderstorms. Showers. Highs in the lower 80s. Chance of rain 90%. 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The current time is 3:48 p.m. Central Daylight Time. There is a high risk of rip currents for the following areas in Alabama, Baldwin Coastal and Mobile Coastal, and the following areas in Florida, Escambia Coastal, Okaloosa Coastal and Santa Rosa Coastal. High rip current risk remains in effect from Thursday morning through Saturday evening. What dangerous rip currents expected? Where in Alabama, Mobile Coastal and Baldwin Coastal counties? In Florida, Escambia Coastal, Santa Rosa Coastal and Okaloosa Coastal counties. When, from Thursday morning through Saturday evening. Impacts, rip currents can sweep even the best swimmers away from shore into deeper water. Swim near a lifeguard. If caught in a rip current, relax and float. Don't swim against the current. If able, swim in a direction following the shoreline. If unable to escape, face the shore and call or wave for help. Here's your marine forecast. On the weather map, a moderate to occasionally strong southerly flow develops on Thursday and continues through Saturday. Winds decrease early next week. Seas increase to 3 to 6 feet late week into the Saturday. /13 on Perdido Bay, Pensacola Bay including Santa Rosa Sound, and Choctawhatchee Bay. For tonight, southeast winds 10 to 15 knots with gusts up to 20 knots, diminishing to 5 to 10 knots late. Waves 1 foot or less. A moderate chop. For Thursday, southeast winds 10 to 15 knots, increasing to 15 to 20 knots in the afternoon. Waves 1 foot or less. Choppy. A chance of showers. A chance of thunderstorms in the afternoon. For Thursday night, southeast winds 10 to 15 knots with gusts up to 20 knots. Waves 1 foot or less. A moderate chop. A slight chance of thunderstorms. A slight chance of showers in the evening, then a chance of showers after midnight. And for Friday, southeast winds 10 to 15 knots with gusts up to 20 knots. Waves 1 foot or less. A moderate chop. Showers with a chance of thunderstorms. On Perdido Bay, Pensacola Bay including Santa Rosa Sound, and Choctawhatchee Bay. For tonight, southeast winds 5 to 10 knots, becoming east late. Waves 1 foot or less. Light chop. For Thursday, east winds 5 to 10 knots, becoming southeast 10 to 15 knots in the afternoon. Waves 1 foot or less. A moderate chop. A slight chance of showers in the morning, then a chance of showers and thunderstorms in the afternoon. For Thursday night, southeast winds 5 to 10 knots with gusts up to 20 knots. Waves 1 foot or less. Light chop. A slight chance of thunderstorms.
A slight chance of showers in the evening, then a chance of showers after midnight. And for Friday, southeast winds 5 to 10 knots. Waves 1 foot or less. Light chop. Showers likely with a slight chance of thunderstorms in the morning, then showers with a chance of thunderstorms in the afternoon. From the Okaloosa-Walton County line to Pascagoula, and out 20 nautical miles. For tonight, southeast winds 10 to 15 knots. Seas 2 to 3 feet. Wave detail, southeast 3 feet at 5 seconds. A slight chance of showers and thunderstorms early this evening. A slight chance of showers late. For Thursday, southeast winds around 15 knots with gusts up to 20 knots. Seas 2 to 3 feet. Wave detail, southeast 3 feet at 5 seconds. A chance of showers. A slight chance of thunderstorms in the morning, then a chance of thunderstorms in the afternoon. For Thursday night, southeast winds around 15 knots with gusts up to 20 knots. Seas 3 to 4 feet, occasionally to 5 feet. Wave detail, southeast 4 feet at 6 seconds. A chance of showers with a slight chance of thunderstorms in the evening, then showers likely with a chance of thunderstorms after midnight. And for Friday, southeast winds 10 to 15 knots with gusts up to 20 knots. Seas 3 to 4 feet, occasionally to 5 feet. Wave detail, southeast 4 feet at 7 seconds. Showers with a chance of thunderstorms. From the Okaloosa-Walton County line to Pascagoula, from 20 to 60 nautical miles offshore. For tonight, southeast winds 10 to 15 knots with gusts up to 20 knots. Seas 2 to 3 feet. Wave detail, southeast 3 feet at 5 seconds. A chance of showers with a slight chance of thunderstorms early this evening. For Thursday, southeast winds around 15 knots with gusts up to 20 knots. Seas 3 to 4 feet, occasionally to 5 feet. Wave detail, southeast 3 feet at 5 seconds. A chance of showers. A slight chance of thunderstorms in the morning, then a chance of thunderstorms in the afternoon. For Thursday night, southeast winds 15 to 20 knots. Seas 3 to 5 feet, occasionally to 6 feet. Wave detail, southeast 4 feet at 6 seconds. A chance of showers. A slight chance of thunderstorms in the evening, then a chance of thunderstorms after midnight. And for Friday, southeast winds 10 to 15 knots with gusts up to 20 knots. Seas 4 to 5 feet, occasionally to 6 feet. Wave detail, southeast 5 feet at 7 seconds. Showers with a chance of thunderstorms. Tidal information, at the mouth of the Mobile River on Wednesday, high tide at 2:12 a.m. Low tide at 12:52 p.m. At the mouth of the Mobile River on Thursday, high tide at 3 a.m. Low tide at 3:03 p.m. At Pensacola Bay on Wednesday, high tide at 1:18 a.m. Low tide at 12:33 p.m. At Pensacola Bay on Thursday, high tide at 2:13 a.m. Low tide at 2:04 p.m. At the East Pass in Destin on Wednesday, high tide at 12:45 a.m. Low tide at 11:59 a.m. At the East Pass in Destin on Thursday, high tide at 1:40 a.m. Low tide at 1:30 p.m. The following marine observations were made as of 3 p.m. Mobile Bay Coast Guard Station. Winds were south at 10 knots. Sea temperature 85 degrees. Air temperature 85 degrees. Weeks Bay, east winds at 2 knots. Air temperature was 88 degrees. Pensacola Bay, southeast winds at 2 knots. Air temperature was 92 degrees. The report from the east end of Dauphin Island was not available. Graham Bay, east winds at 13 knots. Air temperature was 84 degrees. And Pettiboy Island, east winds at 12 knots. Air temperature was 84 degrees. 12 miles south of Orange Beach. Winds were east at 16 knots. Sea temperature 85 degrees. Air temperature 83 degrees. 100 miles south of Destin. Winds were southeast at 12 knots. Air temperature 82 degrees.
The following weather reports were made at 3 p.m. Pensacola International Airport, skies were sunny. The temperature was 87 degrees, the dew point was 71, and the relative humidity was

0: Here's your National Weather Service forecast. Tonight, mostly clear. Lows in the lower 70s. Southeast winds 5 to 10 miles per hour. Thursday, mostly sunny with a chance of showers. A chance of thunderstorms in the afternoon. Humid with highs in the upper 80s. Southeast winds 10 to 15 miles per hour with gusts up to 25 miles per hour. Chance of rain 40%. Thursday night, mostly clear in the evening, then partly cloudy with a slight chance of showers and thunderstorms after midnight. Lows in the lower 70s. Southeast winds 5 to 10 miles per hour. Chance of rain 20%. Friday, showers likely with a slight chance of thunderstorms in the morning, then showers with a chance of thunderstorms in the afternoon. Humid with highs in the upper 80s. East winds 5 to 10 miles per hour. Chance of rain 90%. Friday night, mostly cloudy with a slight chance of thunderstorms. A chance of showers. Lows in the lower 70s. East winds around 5 miles per hour. Chance of rain 50%. Saturday, showers likely with a chance of thunderstorms in the morning, then showers with thunderstorms likely in the afternoon. Highs in the mid-80s. Chance of rain 90%. Saturday night, showers likely with a chance of thunderstorms. Lows in the lower 70s. Chance of rain 70%. Sunday, a chance of thunderstorms. Showers. Highs in the lower 80s. Chance of rain 90%. 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The current time is 3:59 p.m. Central Daylight Time. There is a high risk of rip currents for the following areas in Alabama, Baldwin Coastal and Mobile Coastal, and the following areas in Florida, Escambia Coastal, Okaloosa Coastal and Santa Rosa Coastal. High rip current risk remains in effect from Thursday morning through Saturday evening. What dangerous rip currents expected? Where in Alabama?
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0: 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Here's your marine forecast. On the weather map, a moderate to occasionally strong southerly flow develops on Thursday and continues through Saturday. Winds decrease early next week. Seas increase to 3 to 6 feet late week into the Saturday. / 13 on Perdido Bay, Pensacola Bay including Santa Rosa Sound, and Choctawhatchee Bay. For tonight, southeast winds 10 to 15 knots with gusts up to 20 knots, diminishing to 5 to 10 knots late. Waves 1 foot or less. A moderate chop. For Thursday, southeast winds 10 to 15 knots, increasing to 15 to 20 knots in the afternoon. Waves 1 foot or less. Choppy. A chance of showers. A chance of thunderstorms in the afternoon. For Thursday night, southeast winds 10 to 15 knots with gusts up to 20 knots. Waves 1 foot or less. A moderate chop. A slight chance of thunderstorms. A slight chance of showers in the evening, then a chance of showers after midnight. And for Friday, southeast winds 10 to 15 knots with gusts up to 20 knots. Waves 1 foot or less. A moderate chop. Showers with a chance of thunderstorms. On Perdido Bay, Pensacola Bay including Santa Rosa Sound, and Choctawhatchee Bay. For tonight, southeast winds 5 to 10 knots, becoming east late. Waves 1 foot or less. Light chop. For Thursday, east winds 5 to 10 knots, becoming southeast 10 to 15 knots in the afternoon. Waves 1 foot or less. A moderate chop. A slight chance of showers in the morning, then a chance of showers and thunderstorms in the afternoon. For Thursday night, southeast winds 5 to 10 knots with gusts up to 20 knots.

waves 1 foot or less. Light chop. A slight chance of thunderstorms. A slight chance of showers in the evening, then a chance of showers after midnight. And for Friday, southeast winds 5 to 10 knots. Waves 1 foot or less. Light chop. Showers likely with a slight chance of thunderstorms in the morning, then showers with a chance of thunderstorms in the afternoon. From the Okaloosa-Walton County line to Pascagoula, and out 20 nautical miles. For tonight, southeast winds 10 to 15 knots. Seas 2 to 3 feet. Wave detail, southeast 3 feet at 5 seconds. A slight chance of showers and thunderstorms early this evening. A slight chance of showers late. For Thursday, southeast winds around 15 knots with gusts up to 20 knots. Seas 2 to 3 feet. Wave detail, southeast 3 feet at 5 seconds. A chance of showers. A slight chance of thunderstorms in the morning, then a chance of thunderstorms in the afternoon. For Thursday night, southeast winds around 15 knots with gusts up to 20 knots. Seas 3 to 4 feet, occasionally to 5 feet. Wave detail, southeast 4 feet at 6 seconds. A chance of showers with a slight chance of thunderstorms in the evening, then showers likely with a chance of thunderstorms after midnight. And for Friday, southeast winds 10 to 15 knots with gusts up to 20 knots. Seas 3 to 4 feet, occasionally to 5 feet. Wave detail, southeast 4 feet at 7 seconds. Showers with a chance of thunderstorms. From the Okaloosa-Walton County line to Pascagoula, from 20 to 60 nautical miles offshore. For tonight, southeast winds 10 to 15 knots with gusts up to 20 knots. Seas 2 to 3 feet. Wave detail, southeast 3 feet at 5 seconds. A chance of showers with a slight chance of thunderstorms early this evening. For Thursday, southeast winds around 15 knots with gusts up to 20 knots. Seas 3 to 4 feet, occasionally to 5 feet. Wave detail, southeast 3 feet at 5 seconds. A chance of showers. A slight chance of thunderstorms in the morning, then a chance of thunderstorms in the afternoon. For Thursday night, southeast winds 15 to 20 knots. Seas 3 to 5 feet, occasionally to 6 feet. Wave detail, southeast 4 feet at 6 seconds. A chance of showers. A slight chance of thunderstorms in the evening, then a chance of thunderstorms after midnight. And for Friday, southeast winds 10 to 15 knots with gusts up to 20 knots. Seas 4 to 5 feet, occasionally to 6 feet. Wave detail, southeast 5 feet at 7 seconds. Showers with a chance of thunderstorms. Tidal information, at the mouth of the Mobile River on Wednesday, high tide at 2:12 a.m. Low tide at 12:52 p.m. At the mouth of the Mobile River on Thursday, high tide at 3 a.m. Low tide at 3:03 p.m. At Pensacola Bay on Wednesday, high tide at 1:18 a.m. Low tide at 12:33 p.m. At Pensacola Bay on Thursday, high tide at 2:13 a.m. Low tide at 2:04 p.m. At the East Pass in Destin on Wednesday, high tide at 12:45 a.m. Low tide at 11:59 a.m. At the East Pass in Destin on Thursday, high tide at 1:40 a.m. Low tide at 1:30 p.m. The following marine observations were made as of 3 p.m. Mobile Bay Coast Guard Station. Winds were south at 10 knots. Sea temperature 85 degrees. Air temperature 85 degrees. Weeks Bay, east winds at 2 knots. Air temperature was 88 degrees. Pensacola Bay, southeast winds at 2 knots. Air temperature was 92 degrees. The report from the east end of Dauphin Island was not available. Graham Bay, east winds at 13 knots. Air temperature was 84 degrees. And Pettiboy Island, east winds at 12 knots. Air temperature was 84 degrees. 12 miles south of Orange Beach. Winds were east at 60 knots. Sea temperature 85 degrees. Air temperature 83 degrees. 100 miles south of Destin.
Winds were southeast at 12 knots. Air temperature 82 degrees. The following weather reports were made at 3 p.m. Pensacola International Airport, skies were sunny. The temperature was 87 degrees, the dew point was 71, and the relative humidity was 58%. This produces a heat index of 93. The wind was southeast at 13 miles an hour. The pressure was 29.97 inches and falling. Pensacola Naval Air Station, skies were mostly sunny. The temperature was 87 degrees, the dew point was 74, and the relative humidity was 64%. This produces a heat index of 95. The wind was southeast at 14 miles an hour. The pressure was 29.97 inches and falling. Here's your National Weather Service forecast. Tonight, mostly clear. Lows in the lower 70s. Southeast winds 5 to 10 miles per hour. Thursday, mostly sunny with a chance of showers. A chance of thunderstorms in the afternoon. Humid with highs in the upper 80s. Southeast winds 10 to 15 miles per hour with gusts up to 25 miles per hour. Chance of rain 40%. Thursday night, mostly clear in the evening, then partly cloudy with a slight chance of showers and thunderstorms after midnight. Lows in the lower 70s. Southeast winds 5 to 10 miles per hour. Chance of rain 20%. Friday, showers likely with a slight chance of thunderstorms in the morning, then showers with a chance of thunderstorms in the afternoon. Humid with highs in the upper 80s. East winds 5 to 10 miles per hour. Chance of rain 90%. Friday night, mostly cloudy with a slight chance of thunderstorms. A chance of showers. Lows in the lower 70s. East winds around 5 miles per hour. Chance of rain 50%. Saturday, showers likely with a chance of thunderstorms in the morning, then showers with thunderstorms likely in the afternoon. Highs in the mid-80s. Chance of rain 90%. Saturday night, showers likely with a chance of thunderstorms. Lows in the lower 70s. Chance of rain 70%. Sunday, a chance of thunderstorms. Showers. Highs in the lower 80s. Chance of rain 90%. 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The current time is 4:10 p.m. Central Daylight Time. There is a high risk of rip currents for the following areas in Alabama, Baldwin Coastal and Mobile Coastal, and the following area in Florida, Escambia Coastal, Okaloosa Coastal and Santa Rosa Coastal. High rip current risk remains in effect from Thursday morning through Saturday evening. What dangerous rip currents expected? Where in Alabama, Mobile Coastal and Baldwin Coastal counties? In Florida, Escambia Coastal, Santa Rosa Coastal and Okaloosa Coastal counties. When, from Thursday morning through Saturday evening. Impacts, rip currents can sweep even the best swimmers away from shore into deeper water. Swim near a lifeguard. If caught in a rip current, relax and float. Don't swim against the current. If able, swim in a direction following the shoreline. If unable to escape, face the shore and call or wave for help. Here's your marine forecast. On the weather map, a moderate to occasionally strong southerly flow develops on Thursday and continues through Saturday. Winds decrease early next week. Seas increase to 3 to 6 feet late week into the Saturday. / 13 on Perdido Bay, Pensacola Bay including Santa Rosa Sound, and Choctawhatchee Bay. For tonight, southeast winds 10 to 15 knots with gusts up to 20 knots, diminishing to 5 to 10 knots late. Waves 1 foot or less. A moderate chop. For Thursday, southeast winds 10 to 15 knots, increasing to 15 to 20 knots in the afternoon. Waves 1 foot or less. Choppy. A chance of showers. A chance of thunderstorms in the afternoon. For Thursday night, southeast winds 10 to 15 knots with gusts up to 20 knots. Waves 1 foot or less. A moderate chop. A slight chance of thunderstorms.
A slight chance of showers in the evening, then a chance of showers after midnight. And for Friday, southeast winds 10 to 15 knots with gusts up to 20 knots. Waves 1 foot or less. A moderate chop. Showers with a chance of thunderstorms. On Perdido Bay, Pensacola Bay including Santa Rosa Sound, and Choctawhatchee Bay. For tonight, southeast winds 5 to 10 knots, becoming east late. Waves 1 foot or less. Light chop. For Thursday, east winds 5 to 10 knots, becoming southeast 10 to 15 knots in the afternoon. Waves 1 foot or less. A moderate chop. A slight chance of showers in the morning, then a chance of showers and thunderstorms in the afternoon. For Thursday night, southeast winds 5 to 10 knots with gusts up to 20 knots. Waves 1 foot or less. Light chop. A slight chance of thunderstorms. A slight chance of showers in the evening, then a chance of showers after midnight. And for Friday, southeast winds 5 to 10 knots. Waves 1 foot or less. Light chop. Showers likely with a slight chance of thunderstorms in the morning, then showers with a chance of thunderstorms in the afternoon. From the Okaloosa-Walton County line to Pascagoula, and out 20 nautical miles. For tonight, southeast winds 10 to 15 knots. Seas 2 to 3 feet. Wave detail, southeast 3 feet at 5 seconds. A slight chance of showers and thunderstorms early this evening. A slight chance of showers late. For Thursday, southeast winds around 15 knots with gusts up to 20 knots. Seas 2 to 3 feet. Wave detail, southeast 3 feet at 5 seconds. A chance of showers. A slight chance of thunderstorms in the morning, then a chance of thunderstorms in the afternoon. For Thursday night, southeast winds around 15 knots with gusts up to 20 knots. Seas 3 to 4 feet, occasionally to 5 feet. Wave detail, southeast 4 feet at 6 seconds. A chance of showers with a slight chance of thunderstorms in the evening, then showers likely with a chance of thunderstorms after midnight. And for Friday, southeast winds 10 to 15 knots with gusts up to 20 knots. Seas 3 to 4 feet, occasionally to 5 feet. Wave detail, southeast 4 feet at 7 seconds. Showers with a chance of thunderstorms. From the Okaloosa-Walton County line to Pascagoula, from 20 to 60 nautical miles offshore. For tonight, southeast winds 10 to 15 knots with gusts up to 20 knots. Seas 2 to 3 feet. Wave detail, southeast 3 feet at 5 seconds. A chance of showers with a slight chance of thunderstorms early this evening. For Thursday, southeast winds around 15 knots with gusts up to 20 knots. Seas 3 to 4 feet, occasionally to 5 feet. Wave detail, southeast 3 feet at 5 seconds. A chance of showers. A slight chance of thunderstorms in the morning, then a chance of thunderstorms in the afternoon. For Thursday night, southeast winds 15 to 20 knots. Seas 3 to 5 feet, occasionally to 6 feet. Wave detail, southeast 4 feet at 6 seconds. A chance of showers. A slight chance of thunderstorms in the evening, then a chance of thunderstorms after midnight. And for Friday, southeast winds 10 to 15 knots with gusts up to 20 knots. Seas 4 to 5 feet, occasionally to 6 feet. Wave detail, southeast 5 feet at 7 seconds. Showers with a chance of thunderstorms. Tidal information, at the mouth of the Mobile River on Wednesday, high tide at 2:12 a.m. Low tide at 12:52 p.m. At the mouth of the Mobile River on Thursday, high tide at 3 a.m. Low tide at 3:03 p.m. At Pensacola Bay on Wednesday, high tide at 1:18 a.m. Low tide at 12:33 p.m. At Pensacola Bay on Thursday, high tide at 2:13 a.m. Low tide at 2:04 p.m. At the East Pass in Destin on Wednesday, high tide at 12:45 a.m. Low tide at 11:59 a.m. At the East Pass in Destin on Thursday, high tide at 1:40 a.m. Low tide at 1:30 p.m.
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The following marine observations were made as of 4 p.m. Mobile Bay Coast Guard Station. Winds were south at 10 knots. Sea temperature 85 degrees. Weeks Bay, southeast winds at 4 knots. Air temperature was 87 degrees. Pensacola Bay. Winds were southeast at 4 knots. Sea temperature 84 degrees. The report from the east end of Dauphin Island was not available. Graham Bay, east winds at 14 knots. Air temperature was 84 degrees. Pettiboy Island. Winds were east at 11 knots. 12 miles south of Orange Beach. Winds were east at 60 knots. Sea temperature 86 degrees. Air temperature 83 degrees. 100 miles south of Destin. Winds were southeast at 12 knots. Air temperature 83 degrees. Wave height 2 feet. Wave period 5 seconds. The following weather reports were made at 4 p.m. Pensacola International Airport, skies were sunny. The temperature was 86 degrees, the dew point was 72, and the relative humidity was 62%. This produces a heat index of 92. The wind was southeast at 13 miles an hour. The pressure was 29.96 inches and falling. Pensacola Naval Air Station, skies were mostly sunny. The temperature was 86 degrees, the dew point was 73, and the relative humidity was 65%. This produces a heat index of 93. The wind was southeast at 14 miles an hour. The pressure was 29.96 inches and falling. Here's your National Weather Service forecast. Tonight, mostly clear. Lows in the lower 70s. Southeast winds 5 to 10 miles per hour. Thursday, mostly sunny with a chance of showers. A chance of thunderstorms in the afternoon. Humid with highs in the upper 80s. Southeast winds 10 to 15 miles per hour with gusts up to 25 miles per hour. Chance of rain 40%. Thursday night, mostly clear in the evening, then partly cloudy with a slight chance of showers and thunderstorms after midnight. Lows in the lower 70s. Southeast winds 5 to 10 miles per hour. Chance of rain 20%. Friday, showers likely with a slight chance of thunderstorms in the morning, then showers with a chance of thunderstorms in the afternoon. Humid with highs in the upper 80s. East winds 5 to 10 miles per hour. Chance of rain 90%. Friday night, mostly cloudy with a slight chance of thunderstorms. A chance of showers. Lows in the lower 70s. East winds around 5 miles per hour. Chance of rain 50%. Saturday, showers likely with a chance of thunderstorms in the morning, then showers with thunderstorms likely in the afternoon. Highs in the mid-80s. Chance of rain 90%. Saturday night, showers likely with a chance of thunderstorms. Lows in the lower 70s. Chance of rain 70%. Sunday, a chance of thunderstorms. Showers. Highs in the lower 80s. Chance of rain 90%. This is NOAA Weather Radio, from the Mobile Pensacola National Weather Service. The current time is 4:21 p.m. Central Daylight Time. There is a high risk of rip currents for the following areas in Alabama, Baldwin Coastal and Mobile Coastal, and the following areas in Florida, Escambia Coastal, Okaloosa Coastal and Santa Rosa Coastal. High rip current risk remains in effect from Thursday morning through Saturday evening. What dangerous rip currents expected? Where in Alabama, Mobile Coastal and Baldwin Coastal counties? In Florida, Escambia Coastal, Santa Rosa Coastal and Okaloosa Coastal counties. When, from Thursday morning through Saturday evening. Impacts, rip currents can sweep even the best swimmers away from shore into deeper water. Swim near a lifeguard. If caught in a rip current, relax and float. Don't swim against the current. If able, swim in a direction following the shoreline.
If unable to escape, face the shore and call or wave for help. Here's your marine forecast. On the weather map, a moderate to occasionally strong southerly flow develops on Thursday and continues through Saturday. Winds decrease early next week. Seas increase to 3 to 6 feet late week into the Saturday. /13 on Perdido Bay, Pensacola Bay including Santa Rosa Sound, and Choctawhatchee Bay. For tonight, southeast winds 10 to 15 knots with gusts up to 20 knots, diminishing to 5 to 10 knots late. Waves 1 foot or less. A moderate chop. For Thursday, southeast winds 10 to 15 knots, increasing to 15 to 20 knots in the afternoon. Waves 1 foot or less. Choppy. A chance of showers. A chance of thunderstorms in the afternoon. For Thursday night, southeast winds 10 to 15 knots with gusts up to 20 knots. Waves 1 foot or less. A moderate chop. A slight chance of thunderstorms. A slight chance of showers in the evening, then a chance of showers after midnight. And for Friday, southeast winds 10 to 15 knots with gusts up to 20 knots. Waves 1 foot or less. A moderate chop. Showers with a chance of thunderstorms. On Perdido Bay, Pensacola Bay including Santa Rosa Sound, and Choctawhatchee Bay. For tonight, southeast winds 5 to 10 knots, becoming east late. Waves 1 foot or less. Light chop. For Thursday, east winds 5 to 10 knots, becoming southeast 10 to 15 knots in the afternoon. Waves 1 foot or less. A moderate chop. A slight chance of showers in the morning, then a chance of showers and thunderstorms in the afternoon. For Thursday night, southeast winds 5 to 10 knots with gusts up to 20 knots. Waves 1 foot or less. Light chop. A slight chance of thunderstorms. A slight chance of showers in the evening, then a chance of showers after midnight. And for Friday, southeast winds 5 to 10 knots. Waves 1 foot or less. Light chop. Showers likely with a slight chance of thunderstorms in the morning, then showers with a chance of thunderstorms in the afternoon. From the Okaloosa-Walton County line to Pascagoula, and out 20 nautical miles. For tonight, southeast winds 10 to 15 knots. Seas 2 to 3 feet. Wave detail, southeast 3 feet at 5 seconds. A slight chance of showers and thunderstorms early this evening. A slight chance of showers late. For Thursday, southeast winds around 15 knots with gusts up to 20 knots. Seas 2 to 3 feet. Wave detail, southeast 3 feet at 5 seconds. A chance of showers. A slight chance of thunderstorms in the morning, then a chance of thunderstorms in the afternoon. For Thursday night, southeast winds around 15 knots with gusts up to 20 knots. Seas 3 to 4 feet, occasionally to 5 feet. Wave detail, southeast 4 feet at 6 seconds. A chance of showers with a slight chance of thunderstorms in the evening, then showers likely with a chance of thunderstorms after midnight. And for Friday, southeast winds 10 to 15 knots with gusts up to 20 knots. Seas 3 to 4 feet, occasionally to 5 feet. Wave detail, southeast 4 feet at 7 seconds. Showers with a chance of thunderstorms. From the Okaloosa-Walton County line to Pascagoula, from 20 to 60 nautical miles offshore. For tonight, southeast winds 10 to 15 knots with gusts up to 20 knots. Seas 2 to 3 feet. Wave detail, southeast 3 feet at 5 seconds. A chance of showers with a slight chance of thunderstorms early this evening. For Thursday, southeast winds around 15 knots with gusts up to 20 knots. Seas 3 to 4 feet, occasionally to 5 feet. Wave detail, southeast 3 feet at 5 seconds. A chance of showers. A slight chance of thunderstorms in the morning, then a chance of thunderstorms in the afternoon. For Thursday night, southeast winds 15 to 20 knots. Seas 3 to 5 feet, occasionally to 6 feet. Wave detail, southeast 4 feet at 6 seconds. A chance of showers. A slight chance of thunderstorms in the evening,
then a chance of thunderstorms after midnight. And for Friday, southeast winds 10 to 15 knots with gusts up to 20 knots. Seas 4 to 5 feet, occasionally to 6 feet. Wave detail, southeast 5 feet at 7 seconds. Showers with a chance of thunderstorms. Tidal information, at the mouth of the Mobile River on Wednesday, high tide at 2:12 a.m. Low tide at 12:52 p.m. At the mouth of the Mobile River on Thursday, high tide at 3 a.m. Low tide at 3:03 p.m. At Pensacola Bay on Wednesday, high tide at 1:18 a.m. Low tide at 12:33 p.m. At Pensacola Bay on Thursday, high tide at 2:13 a.m. Low tide at 2:04 p.m. At the East Pass in Destin on Wednesday, high tide at 12:45 a.m. Low tide at 11:59 a.m. At the East Pass in Destin on Thursday, high tide at 1:40 a.m. Low tide at 1:30 p.m. The following marine observations were made as of 4 p.m. Mobile Bay Coast Guard Station. Winds were south at 10 knots. Sea temperature 85 degrees. Weeks Bay, southeast winds at 4 knots. Air temperature was 87 degrees. Pensacola Bay. Winds were southeast at 4 knots. Sea temperature 84 degrees. The report from the east end of Dauphin Island was not available. Graham Bay, east winds at 14 knots. Air temperature was 84 degrees. Petty Boy Island. Winds were east at 11 knots. 12 miles south of Orange Beach. Winds were east at 60 knots. Sea temperature 86 degrees. Air temperature 83 degrees. 100 miles south of Destin. Winds were southeast at 12 knots. Air temperature 83 degrees. Wave height 2 feet. Wave period 5 seconds. The following weather reports were made at 4 p.m. Pensacola International Airport, skies were sunny. The temperature was 86 degrees, the dew point was 72, and the relative humidity was 62%. This produces a heat index of 92. The wind was southeast at 13 miles an hour. The pressure was 29.96 inches and falling. Pensacola Naval Air Station, skies were mostly sunny. The temperature was 86 degrees, the dew point was 73, and the relative humidity was 65%. This produces a heat index of 93. The wind was southeast at 14 miles an hour. The pressure was 29.96 inches and falling. Here's your National Weather Service forecast. Tonight, mostly clear. Lows in the lower 70s. Southeast winds 5 to 10 miles per hour. Thursday, mostly sunny with a chance of showers. A chance of thunderstorms in the afternoon. Humid with highs in the upper 80s. Southeast winds 10 to 15 miles per hour with gusts up to 25 miles per hour. Chance of rain 40%. Thursday night, mostly clear in the evening, then partly cloudy with a slight chance of showers and thunderstorms after midnight. Lows in the lower 70s. Southeast winds 5 to 10 miles per hour. Chance of rain 20%. Friday, showers likely with a slight chance of thunderstorms in the morning, then showers with a chance of thunderstorms in the afternoon. Humid with highs in the upper 80s. East winds 5 to 10 miles per hour. Chance of rain 90%. Friday night, mostly cloudy with a slight chance of thunderstorms. A chance of showers. Lows in the lower 70s. East winds around 5 miles per hour. Chance of rain 50%. Saturday, showers likely with a chance of thunderstorms in the morning, then showers with thunderstorms likely in the afternoon. Highs in the mid-80s. Chance of rain 90%. Saturday night, showers likely with a chance of thunderstorms. Lows in the lower 70s. Chance of rain 70%. Sunday, a chance of thunderstorms. Showers. Highs in the lower 80s. Chance of rain 90%. This is NOAA Weather Radio, from the Mobile Pensacola National Weather Service.
The current time is 4:32 p.m. Central Daylight Time. There is a high risk of rip currents for the following areas in Alabama, Baldwin Coastal and Mobile Coastal, and the following areas in Florida, Escambia Coastal, Okaloosa Coastal and Santa Rosa Coastal. High rip current risk remains in effect from Thursday morning through Saturday evening. What dangerous rip currents expected? Where in Alabama, Mobile Coastal and Baldwin Coastal counties? In Florida, Escambia Coastal, Santa Rosa Coastal and Okaloosa Coastal counties. When, from Thursday morning through Saturday evening. Impacts, rip currents can sweep even the best swimmers away from shore into deeper water. Swim near a lifeguard. If caught in a rip current, relax and float. Don't swim against the current. If able, swim in a direction following the shoreline. If unable to escape, face the shore and call or wave for help. Here's your marine forecast. On the weather map, a moderate to occasionally strong southerly flow develops on Thursday and continues through Saturday. Winds decrease early next week. Seas increase to 3 to 6 feet late week into the Saturday. /13 on Perdido Bay, Pensacola Bay including Santa Rosa Sound, and Choctawhatchee Bay. For tonight, southeast winds 10 to 15 knots with gusts up to 20 knots, diminishing to 5 to 10 knots late. Waves 1 foot or less. A moderate chop. For Thursday, southeast winds 10 to 15 knots, increasing to 15 to 20 knots in the afternoon. Waves 1 foot or less. Choppy. A chance of showers. A chance of thunderstorms in the afternoon. For Thursday night, southeast winds 10 to 15 knots with gusts up to 20 knots. Waves 1 foot or less. A moderate chop. A slight chance of thunderstorms. A slight chance of showers in the evening, then a chance of showers after midnight. And for Friday, southeast winds 10 to 15 knots with gusts up to 20 knots. Waves 1 foot or less. A moderate chop. Showers with a chance of thunderstorms. On Perdido Bay, Pensacola Bay including Santa Rosa Sound, and Choctawhatchee Bay. For tonight, southeast winds 5 to 10 knots, becoming east late. Waves 1 foot or less. Light chop. For Thursday, east winds 5 to 10 knots, becoming southeast 10 to 15 knots in the afternoon. Waves 1 foot or less. A moderate chop. A slight chance of showers in the morning, then a chance of showers and thunderstorms in the afternoon. For Thursday night, southeast winds 5 to 10 knots with gusts up to 20 knots. Waves 1 foot or less. Light chop. A slight chance of thunderstorms. A slight chance of showers in the evening, then a chance of showers after midnight. And for Friday, southeast winds 5 to 10 knots. Waves 1 foot or less. Light chop. Showers likely with a slight chance of thunderstorms in the morning, then showers with a chance of thunderstorms in the afternoon. From the Okaloosa-Walton County line to Pascagoula, and out 20 nautical miles. For tonight, southeast winds 10 to 15 knots. Seas 2 to 3 feet. Wave detail, southeast 3 feet at 5 seconds. A slight chance of showers and thunderstorms early this evening. A slight chance of showers late. For Thursday, southeast winds around 15 knots with gusts up to 20 knots. Seas 2 to 3 feet. Wave detail, southeast 3 feet at 5 seconds. A chance of showers. A slight chance of thunderstorms in the morning, then a chance of thunderstorms in the afternoon. For Thursday night, southeast winds around 15 knots with gusts up to 20 knots. Seas 3 to 4 feet, occasionally to 5 feet. Wave detail, southeast 4 feet at 6 seconds. A chance of showers with a slight chance of thunderstorms in the evening, then showers likely with a chance of thunderstorms after midnight. And for Friday, southeast winds 10 to 15 knots with gusts up to 20 knots. Seas 3 to 4 feet, occasionally to 5 feet. Wave detail, southeast 4 feet at 7 seconds. Showers with a chance of thunderstorms. From the Okaloosa-Walton County line to Pascagoula,
from 20 to 60 nautical miles offshore. For tonight, southeast winds 10 to 15 knots with gusts up to 20 knots. Seas 2 to 3 feet. Wave detail, southeast 3 feet at 5 seconds. A chance of showers with a slight chance of thunderstorms early this evening. For Thursday, southeast winds around 15 knots with gusts up to 20 knots. Seas 3 to 4 feet, occasionally to 5 feet. Wave detail, southeast 3 feet at 5 seconds. A chance of showers. A slight chance of thunderstorms in the morning, then a chance of thunderstorms in the afternoon. For Thursday night, southeast winds 15 to 20 knots. Seas 3 to 5 feet, occasionally to 6 feet. Wave detail, southeast 4 feet at 6 seconds. A chance of showers. A slight chance of thunderstorms in the evening, then a chance of thunderstorms after midnight. And for Friday, southeast winds 10 to 15 knots with gusts up to 20 knots. Seas 4 to 5 feet, occasionally to 6 feet. Wave detail, southeast 5 feet at 7 seconds. Showers with a chance of thunderstorms. Tidal information, at the mouth of the Mobile River on Wednesday, high tide at 2:12 a.m. Low tide at 12:52 p.m. At the mouth of the Mobile River on Thursday, high tide at 3 a.m. Low tide at 3:03 p.m. At Pensacola Bay on Wednesday, high tide at 1:18 a.m. Low tide at 12:33 p.m. At Pensacola Bay on Thursday, high tide at 2:13 a.m. Low tide at 2:04 p.m. At the East Pass in Destin on Wednesday, high tide at 12:45 a.m. Low tide at 11:59 a.m. At the East Pass in Destin on Thursday, high tide at 1:40 a.m. Low tide at 1:30 p.m. The following marine observations were made as of 4 p.m. Mobile Bay Coast Guard Station. Winds were south at 10 knots. Sea temperature 85 degrees. Weeks Bay, southeast winds at 4 knots. Air temperature was 87 degrees. Pensacola Bay. Winds were southeast at 4 knots. Sea temperature 84 degrees. The report from the east end of Dauphin Island was not available. Grand Bay, east winds at 14 knots. Air temperature was 84 degrees. Petit Bois Island. Winds were east at 11 knots. 12 miles south of Orange Beach. Winds were east at 60 knots. Sea temperature 86 degrees. Air temperature 83 degrees. 100 miles south of Destin. Winds were southeast at 12 knots. Air temperature 83 degrees. Wave heights 2 feet. Wave period 5 seconds. The following weather reports were made at 4 p.m. Pensacola International Airport, skies were sunny. The temperature was 86 degrees, the dew point was 72, and the relative humidity was 62%. This produces a heat index of 92. The wind was southeast at 13 miles an hour. The pressure was 29.96 inches and falling. Pensacola Naval Air Station, skies were mostly sunny. The temperature was 86 degrees, the dew point was 73, and the relative humidity was 65%. This produces a heat index of 93. The wind was southeast at 14 miles an hour. The pressure was 29.96 inches and falling. Here's your National Weather Service forecast. Tonight, mostly clear. Lows in the lower 70s. Southeast winds 5 to 10 miles per hour. Thursday, mostly sunny with a chance of showers. A chance of thunderstorms in the afternoon. Humid with highs in the upper 80s. Southeast winds 10 to 15 miles per hour with gusts up to 25 miles per hour. Chance of rain 40%. Thursday night, mostly clear in the evening, then partly cloudy with a slight chance of showers and thunderstorms after midnight. Lows in the lower 70s. Southeast winds 5 to 10 miles per hour. Chance of rain 20%. Friday, showers likely with a slight chance of thunderstorms in the morning, then showers with a chance of thunderstorms in the afternoon. Humid with highs in the upper 80s.
East winds 5 to 10 miles per hour. Chance of rain 90%. Friday night, mostly cloudy with a slight chance of thunderstorms. A chance of showers. Lows in the lower 70s. East winds around 5 miles per hour. Chance of rain 50%. Saturday, showers likely with a chance of thunderstorms in the morning, then showers with thunderstorms likely in the afternoon. Highs in the mid-80s. Chance of rain 90%. Saturday night, showers likely with a chance of thunderstorms. Lows in the lower 70s. Chance of rain 70%. Sunday, a chance of thunderstorms. Showers. Highs in the lower 80s. Chance of rain 90%. 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The current time is 4:43 p.m. Central Daylight Time. There is a high risk of rip currents for the following areas in Alabama, Baldwin Coastal and Mobile Coastal, and the following areas in Florida, Escambia Coastal, Okaloosa Coastal and Santa Rosa Coastal. High rip current risk remains in effect from Thursday morning through Saturday evening. What? Dangerous rip currents expected. Where? In Alabama, Mobile Coastal and Baldwin Coastal counties. In Florida, Escambia Coastal, Santa Rosa Coastal and Okaloosa Coastal counties. When? From Thursday morning through Saturday evening. Impacts, rip currents can sweep even the best swimmers away from shore into deeper water. Swim near a lifeguard. If caught in a rip current, relax and float. 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If able, swim in a direction following the shoreline. If unable to escape, face the shore and call or wave for help. Here's your marine forecast. On the weather map, a moderate to occasionally strong southerly flow develops on Thursday and continues through Saturday. Winds decrease early next week. Seas increase to 3 to 6 feet late week into the Saturday. / 13 on Perdido Bay, Pensacola Bay including Santa Rosa Sound, and Choctawhatchee Bay. For tonight, southeast winds 10 to 15 knots with gusts up to 20 knots, diminishing to 5 to 10 knots late. Waves 1 foot or less. A moderate chop. For Thursday, southeast winds 10 to 15 knots, increasing to 15 to 20 knots in the afternoon. Waves 1 foot or less. Choppy. A chance of showers. A chance of thunderstorms in the afternoon. For Thursday night, southeast winds 10 to 15 knots with gusts up to 20 knots. Waves 1 foot or less. A moderate chop. A slight chance of thunderstorms. A slight chance of showers in the evening, then a chance of showers after midnight. And for Friday, southeast winds 10 to 15 knots with gusts up to 20 knots. Waves 1 foot or less. A moderate chop. Showers with a chance of thunderstorms. On Perdido Bay, Pensacola Bay including Santa Rosa Sound, and Choctawhatchee Bay. For tonight, southeast winds 5 to 10 knots, becoming east late. Waves 1 foot or less. Light chop. For Thursday, east winds 5 to 10 knots, becoming southeast 10 to 15 knots in the afternoon. Waves 1 foot or less. A moderate chop. A slight chance of showers in the morning, then a chance of showers and thunderstorms in the afternoon. For Thursday night, southeast winds 5 to 10 knots with gusts up to 20 knots. Waves 1 foot or less. Light chop. A slight chance of thunderstorms. A slight chance of showers in the evening, then a chance of showers after midnight. And for Friday, southeast winds 5 to 10 knots. Waves 1 foot or less. Light chop. Showers likely with a slight chance of thunderstorms in the morning, then showers with a chance of thunderstorms in the afternoon. From the Okaloosa-Walton County line to Pascagoula, and out 20 nautical miles. For tonight, southeast winds 10 to 15 knots. Seas 2 to 3 feet. Wave detail, southeast 3 feet at 5 seconds. A slight chance of showers and thunderstorms early this evening. A slight chance of showers late. For Thursday, southeast winds around 15 knots with gusts up to 20 knots.
seas 2 to 3 feet. Wave detail, southeast 3 feet at 5 seconds. A chance of showers. A slight chance of thunderstorms in the morning, then a chance of thunderstorms in the afternoon. For Thursday night, southeast winds around 15 knots with gusts up to 20 knots. Seas 3 to 4 feet, occasionally to 5 feet. Wave detail, southeast 4 feet at 6 seconds. A chance of showers with a slight chance of thunderstorms in the evening, then showers likely with a chance of thunderstorms after midnight. And for Friday, southeast winds 10 to 15 knots with gusts up to 20 knots. Seas 3 to 4 feet, occasionally to 5 feet. Wave detail, southeast 4 feet at 7 seconds. Showers with a chance of thunderstorms. From the Okaloosa-Walton County line to Pascagoula, from 20 to 60 nautical miles offshore. For tonight, southeast winds 10 to 15 knots with gusts up to 20 knots. Seas 2 to 3 feet. Wave detail, southeast 3 feet at 5 seconds. A chance of showers with a slight chance of thunderstorms early this evening. For Thursday, southeast winds around 15 knots with gusts up to 20 knots. Seas 3 to 4 feet, occasionally to 5 feet. Wave detail, southeast 3 feet at 5 seconds. A chance of showers. A slight chance of thunderstorms in the morning, then a chance of thunderstorms in the afternoon. For Thursday night, southeast winds 15 to 20 knots. Seas 3 to 5 feet, occasionally to 6 feet. Wave detail, southeast 4 feet at 6 seconds. A chance of showers. A slight chance of thunderstorms in the evening, then a chance of thunderstorms after midnight. And for Friday, southeast winds 10 to 15 knots with gusts up to 20 knots. Seas 4 to 5 feet, occasionally to 6 feet. Wave detail, southeast 5 feet at 7 seconds. Showers with a chance of thunderstorms. 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Tidal information, at the mouth of the Mobile River on Wednesday, high tide at 2:12 a.m. Low tide at 12:52 p.m. At the mouth of the Mobile River on Thursday, high tide at 3 a.m. Low tide at 3:03 p.m. At Pensacola Bay on Wednesday, high tide at 1:18 a.m. Low tide at 12:33 p.m. At Pensacola Bay on Thursday, high tide at 2:13 a.m. Low tide at 2:04 p.m. At the East Pass in Destin on Wednesday, high tide at 12:45 a.m. Low tide at 11:59 a.m. At the East Pass in Destin on Thursday, high tide at 1:40 a.m. Low tide at 1:30 p.m. The following marine observations were made as of 4 p.m. Mobile Bay Coast Guard Station. Winds were south at 10 knots. Sea temperature 85 degrees. Weeks Bay, southeast winds at 4 knots. Air temperature was 87 degrees. Pensacola Bay. Winds were southeast at 4 knots. Sea temperature 84 degrees. The report from the east end of Dauphin Island was not available. Graham Bay, east winds at 14 knots. Air temperature was 84 degrees. Petty Boy Island. Winds were east at 11 knots. 12 miles south of Orange Beach. Winds were east at 60 knots. Sea temperature 86 degrees. Air temperature 83 degrees. 100 miles south of Destin. Winds were southeast at 12 knots. Air temperature 83 degrees. Wave height 2 feet. Wave period 5 seconds. The following weather reports were made at 4 p.m. Pensacola International Airport, skies were sunny. The temperature was 86 degrees, the dew point was 72, and the relative humidity was 62%. This produces a heat index of 92. The wind was southeast at 13 miles an hour. The pressure was 29.96 inches and falling. Pensacola Naval Air Station, skies were mostly sunny.
the temperature was 86 degrees, the dew point was 73, and the relative humidity was 65%. This produces a heat index of 93. The wind was southeast at 14 miles an hour. The pressure was 29.96 inches and falling. Here's your National Weather Service forecast. Tonight, mostly clear. Lows in the lower 70s. Southeast winds 5 to 10 miles per hour. Thursday, mostly sunny with a chance of showers. A chance of thunderstorms in the afternoon. Humid with highs in the upper 80s. Southeast winds 10 to 15 miles per hour with gusts up to 25 miles per hour. Chance of rain 40%. Thursday night, mostly clear in the evening, then partly cloudy with a slight chance of showers and thunderstorms after midnight. Lows in the lower 70s. Southeast winds 5 to 10 miles per hour. Chance of rain 20%. Friday, showers likely with a slight chance of thunderstorms in the morning, then showers with a chance of thunderstorms in the afternoon. Humid with highs in the upper 80s. East winds 5 to 10 miles per hour. Chance of rain 90%. Friday night, mostly cloudy with a slight chance of thunderstorms. A chance of showers. Lows in the lower 70s. East winds around 5 miles per hour. Chance of rain 50%. Saturday, showers likely with a chance of thunderstorms in the morning, then showers with thunderstorms likely in the afternoon. Highs in the mid-80s. Chance of rain 90%. Saturday night, showers likely with a chance of thunderstorms. Lows in the lower 70s. Chance of rain 70%. Sunday, a chance of thunderstorms. Showers. Highs in the lower 80s. Chance of rain 90%. Here's your National Weather Service forecast. Tonight, mostly clear. Lows in the lower 70s. Southeast winds 5 to 10 miles per hour. Thursday, mostly sunny with a chance of showers. A chance of thunderstorms in the afternoon. Humid with highs in the upper 80s. Southeast winds 10 to 15 miles per hour with gusts up to 25 miles per hour. Chance of rain 40%. Thursday night, mostly clear in the evening, then partly cloudy with a slight chance of showers and thunderstorms after midnight. Lows in the lower 70s. Southeast winds 5 to 10 miles per hour. Chance of rain 20%. Friday, showers likely with a slight chance of thunderstorms in the morning, then showers with a chance of thunderstorms in the afternoon. Humid with highs in the upper 80s. East winds 5 to 10 miles per hour. Chance of rain 90%. Friday night, mostly cloudy with a slight chance of thunderstorms. A chance of showers. Lows in the lower 70s. East winds around 5 miles per hour. Chance of rain 50%. Saturday, showers likely with a chance of thunderstorms in the morning, then showers with thunderstorms likely in the afternoon. Highs in the mid-80s. Chance of rain 90%. Saturday night, showers likely with a chance of thunderstorms. Lows in the lower 70s. Chance of rain 70%. Sunday, a chance of thunderstorms. Showers. Highs in the lower 80s. Chance of rain 90%. 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The current time is 4:55 p.m. Central Daylight Time. There is a high risk of rip currents for the following areas in Alabama, Baldwin Coastal and Mobile Coastal, and the following areas in Florida, Escambia Coastal, Okaloosa Coastal and Santa Rosa Coastal. High rip current risk remains in effect from Thursday morning through Saturday evening. What dangerous rip currents expected? Where in Alabama, Mobile Coastal and Baldwin Coastal counties? In Florida, Escambia Coastal, Santa Rosa Coastal and Okaloosa Coastal counties. When, from Thursday morning through Saturday evening. Impacts, rip currents can sweep even the best swimmers away from shore into deeper water. Swim near a lifeguard. If caught in a rip current, relax and float. Don't swim against the current. If able, swim in a direction following the shoreline. If unable to escape,
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Here's your marine forecast. On the weather map, a moderate to occasionally strong southerly flow develops on Thursday and continues through Saturday. Winds decrease early next week. Seas increase to 3 to

0: chance of thunderstorms in the afternoon. For Thursday night, southeast winds 10 to 15 knots with gusts up to 20 knots. Waves 1 foot or less. A moderate chop. A slight chance of thunderstorms. A slight chance of showers in the evening, then a chance of showers after midnight. And for Friday, southeast winds 10 to 15 knots with gusts up to 20 knots. Waves 1 foot or less. A moderate chop. Showers with a chance of thunderstorms. On Perdido Bay, Pensacola Bay including Santa Rosa Sound, and Choctaw Hatchie Bay. For tonight, southeast winds 5 to 10 knots, becoming east late. Waves 1 foot or less. Light chop. For Thursday, east winds 5 to 10 knots, becoming southeast 10 to 15 knots in the afternoon. Waves 1 foot or less. A moderate chop. A slight chance of showers in the morning, then a chance of showers and thunderstorms in the afternoon. For Thursday night, southeast winds 5 to 10 knots with gusts up to 20 knots. Waves 1 foot or less. Light chop. A slight chance of thunderstorms. A slight chance of showers in the evening, then a chance of showers after midnight. And for Friday, southeast winds 5 to 10 knots. Waves 1 foot or less. Light chop. Showers likely with a slight chance of thunderstorms in the morning, then showers with a chance of thunderstorms in the afternoon. From the Okaloosa-Walton County line to Pascagoula, and out 20 nautical miles. For tonight, south.
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0: For Thursday, southeast winds around 15 knots with gusts up to 20 knots. Seas 2 to 3 feet. Wave detail, southeast 3 feet at 5 seconds. A chance of showers. A slight chance of thunderstorms in the morning, then a chance of thunderstorms in the afternoon. For Thursday night, southeast winds around 15 knots with gusts up to 20 knots. Seas 3 to 4 feet, occasionally to 5 feet. Wave detail, southeast 4 feet at 6 seconds. A chance of showers with a slight chance of thunderstorms in the evening, then showers likely with a chance of thunderstorms after midnight. And for Friday, southeast winds 10 to 15 knots with gusts up to 20 knots. Seas 3 to 4 feet, occasionally to 5 feet. Wave detail, southeast 4 feet at 7 seconds. Showers with a chance of thunderstorms. From the Okaloosa-Walton County line to Pascagoula, from 20 to 60 nautical miles offshore. For tonight, southeast winds 10 to 15 knots with gusts up to 20 knots. Seas 2 to 3 feet. Wave detail, southeast 3 feet at 5 seconds. A chance of showers with a slight chance of thunderstorms early this evening. For Thursday, southeast winds around 15 knots with gusts up to 20 knots. Seas 3 to 4 feet, occasionally to 5 feet. Wave detail, southeast 3 feet at 5 seconds. A chance of showers. A slight chance of thunderstorms in the morning, then a chance of thunderstorms in the afternoon. For Thursday night, southeast winds 15 to 20 knots. Seas 3 to 5 feet, occasionally to 6 feet. Wave detail, southeast 4 feet at 6 seconds. A chance of showers. A slight chance of thunderstorms in the evening, then a chance of thunderstorms after midnight. And for Friday, southeast winds 10 to 15 knots with gusts up to 20 knots. Seas 4 to 5 feet, occasionally to 6 feet. Wave detail, southeast 5 feet at 7 seconds. Showers with a chance of thunderstorms. Tidal information, at the mouth of the Mobile River on Wednesday, high tide at 2:12 a.m. Low tide at 12:52 p.m. At the mouth of the Mobile River on Thursday, high tide at 3 a.m. Low tide at 3:03 p.m. At Pensacola Bay on Wednesday, high tide at 1:18 a.m. Low tide at 12:33 p.m. At Pensacola Bay on Thursday, high tide at 2:13 a.m. Low tide at 2:04 p.m. At the East Pass in Destin on Wednesday, High tide at 12:40.

45 a.m. Low tide at 11:59 a.m. at the East Pass in Destin on Thursday. High tide at 1:40 a.m. Low tide at 1:30 p.m. The following marine observations were made as of 4 p.m. Mobile Bay Coast Guard Station. Winds were south at 10 knots. Sea temperature 85 degrees. Weeks Bay, southeast winds at 4 knots. Air temperature was 87 degrees. Pensacola Bay. Winds were southeast at 4 knots. Sea temperature 84 degrees. The report from the east end of Dauphin Island was not available. Graham Bay, east winds at 14 knots. Air temperature was 84 degrees. Petit Boy Island. Winds were east at 11 knots. 12 miles south of Orange Beach. Winds were east at 60 knots. Sea temperature 86 degrees. Air temperature 83 degrees. 100 miles south of Destin. Winds were southeast at 12 knots. Air temperature 83 degrees. Wave height 2 feet. Wave period 5 seconds. The following weather reports were made at 4 p.m. Pensacola International Airport, skies were sunny. The temperature was 86 degrees, the dew point was 72, and the relative humidity was 62%. This produces a heat index of 92. The wind was southeast at 13 miles an hour. The pressure was 29.96 inches and falling. Pensacola Naval Air Station, skies were mostly sunny. The temperature was 86 degrees, the dew point was 73, and the relative humidity was 65%. This produces a heat index of 93. The wind was southeast at 14 miles an hour. The pressure was 29.96 inches and falling. Here's your National Weather Service forecast. Tonight, mostly clear. Lows in the lower 70s. Southeast winds 5 to 10 miles per hour. Thursday, mostly sunny with a chance of showers. A chance of thunderstorms in the afternoon. Humid with highs in the upper 80s. Southeast winds 10 to 15 miles per hour with gusts up to 25 miles per hour. Chance of rain 40%. Thursday night, mostly clear in the evening, then partly cloudy with a slight chance of showers and thunderstorms after midnight. Lows in the lower 70s. Southeast winds 5 to 10 miles per hour. Chance of rain 20%. Friday, showers likely with a slight chance of thunderstorms in the morning, then showers with a chance of thunderstorms in the afternoon. Humid with highs in the upper 80s. East winds 5 to 10 miles per hour. Chance of rain 90%. Friday night, mostly cloudy with a slight chance of thunderstorms. A chance of showers. Lows in the lower 70s. East winds around 5 miles per hour. Chance of rain 50%. Saturday, showers likely with a chance of thunderstorms in the morning, then showers with thunderstorms likely in the afternoon. Highs in the mid-80s. Chance of rain 90%. Saturday night, showers likely with a chance of thunderstorms. Lows in the lower 70s. Chance of rain 70%. Sunday, a chance of thunderstorms. Showers. Highs in the lower 80s. Chance of rain 90%. This is NOAA Weather Radio, from the Mobile Pensacola National Weather Service. The current time is 5:06 p.m. Central Daylight Time. There is a high risk of rip currents for the following areas in Alabama, Baldwin Coastal and Mobile Coastal, and the following areas in Florida, Escambia Coastal, Okaloosa Coastal and Santa Rosa Coastal. High rip current risk remains in effect from Thursday morning through Saturday evening. What? Dangerous rip currents expected. Where? In Alabama, Mobile Coastal and Baldwin Coastal counties. In Florida, Escambia Coastal, Santa Rosa Coastal and Okaloosa Coastal counties. When? From Thursday morning through Saturday evening. Impacts. Rip currents can sweep even the best swimmers away from shore into deeper water. Swim near a lifeguard. If caught in a rip current, relax and float. Don't swim against the current. If able, swim in a direction following the shoreline.
If unable to escape, face the shore and call or wave for help. Here's your marine forecast. On the weather map, a moderate to occasionally strong southerly flow develops on Thursday and continues through Saturday. Winds decrease early next week. Seas increase to 3 to 6 feet late week into the Saturday. / 13 on Perdido Bay, Pensacola Bay including Santa Rosa Sound, and Choctawhatchee Bay. For tonight, southeast winds 10 to 15 knots with gusts up to 20 knots, diminishing to 5 to 10 knots late. Waves 1 foot or less. A moderate chop. For Thursday, southeast winds 10 to 15 knots, increasing to 15 to 20 knots in the afternoon. Waves 1 foot or less. Choppy. A chance of showers. A chance of thunderstorms in the afternoon. For Thursday night, southeast winds 10 to 15 knots with gusts up to 20 knots. Waves 1 foot or less. A moderate chop. A slight chance of thunderstorms. A slight chance of showers in the evening, then a chance of showers after midnight. And for Friday, southeast winds 10 to 15 knots with gusts up to 20 knots. Waves 1 foot or less. A moderate chop. Showers with a chance of thunderstorms. On Perdido Bay, Pensacola Bay including Santa Rosa Sound, and Choctawhatchee Bay. For tonight, southeast winds 5 to 10 knots, becoming east late. Waves 1 foot or less. Light chop. For Thursday, east winds 5 to 10 knots, becoming southeast 10 to 15 knots in the afternoon. Waves 1 foot or less. A moderate chop. A slight chance of showers in the morning, then a chance of showers and thunderstorms in the afternoon. For Thursday night, southeast winds 5 to 10 knots with gusts up to 20 knots. Waves 1 foot or less. Light chop. A slight chance of thunderstorms. A slight chance of showers in the evening, then a chance of showers after midnight. And for Friday, southeast winds 5 to 10 knots. Waves 1 foot or less. Light chop. Showers likely with a slight chance of thunderstorms in the morning, then showers with a chance of thunderstorms in the afternoon. From the Okaloosa-Walton County line to Pascagoula, and out 20 nautical miles. For tonight, southeast winds 10 to 15 knots. Seas 2 to 3 feet. Wave detail, southeast 3 feet at 5 seconds. A slight chance of showers and thunderstorms early this evening. A slight chance of showers late. For Thursday, southeast winds around 15 knots with gusts up to 20 knots. Seas 2 to 3 feet. Wave detail, southeast 3 feet at 5 seconds. A chance of showers. A slight chance of thunderstorms in the morning, then a chance of thunderstorms in the afternoon. For Thursday night, southeast winds around 15 knots with gusts up to 20 knots. Seas 3 to 4 feet, occasionally to 5 feet. Wave detail, southeast 4 feet at 6 seconds. A chance of showers with a slight chance of thunderstorms in the evening, then showers likely with a chance of thunderstorms after midnight. And for Friday, southeast winds 10 to 15 knots with gusts up to 20 knots. Seas 3 to 4 feet, occasionally to 5 feet. Wave detail, southeast 4 feet at 7 seconds. Showers with a chance of thunderstorms. From the Okaloosa-Walton County line to Pascagoula, from 20 to 60 nautical miles offshore. For tonight, southeast winds 10 to 15 knots with gusts up to 20 knots. Seas 2 to 3 feet. Wave detail, southeast 3 feet at 5 seconds. A chance of showers with a slight chance of thunderstorms early this evening. For Thursday, southeast winds around 15 knots with gusts up to 20 knots. Seas 3 to 4 feet, occasionally to 5 feet. Wave detail, southeast 3 feet at 5 seconds. A chance of showers. A slight chance of thunderstorms in the morning, then a chance of thunderstorms in the afternoon. For Thursday night, southeast winds 15 to 20 knots. Seas 3 to 5 feet, occasionally to 6 feet. Wave detail, southeast 4 feet at 6 seconds. A chance of showers. A slight chance of thunderstorms in the evening,
then a chance of thunderstorms after midnight. And for Friday, southeast winds 10 to 15 knots with gusts up to 20 knots. Seas 4 to 5 feet, occasionally to 6 feet. Wave detail, southeast 5 feet at 7 seconds. Showers with a chance of thunderstorms. Tidal information, at the mouth of the Mobile River on Wednesday, high tide at 2:12 a.m. Low tide at 12:52 p.m. At the mouth of the Mobile River on Thursday, high tide at 3 a.m. Low tide at 3:03 p.m. At Pensacola Bay on Wednesday, high tide at 1:18 a.m. Low tide at 12:33 p.m. At Pensacola Bay on Thursday, high tide at 2:13 a.m. Low tide at 2:04 p.m. At the East Pass in Destin on Wednesday, high tide at 12:45 a.m. Low tide at 11:59 a.m. At the East Pass in Destin on Thursday, high tide at 1:40 a.m. Low tide at 1:30 p.m. The following marine observations were made as of 5 p.m. Mobile Bay Coast Guard Station. Winds were south at 10 knots. Sea temperature 85 degrees. Air temperature 84 degrees. Weeks Bay, southeast winds at 3 knots. Air temperature was 85 degrees. Pensacola Bay, south winds at 3 knots. Air temperature was 87 degrees. The report from the east end of Dauphin Island was not available. Graham Bay, southeast winds at 13 knots. Air temperature was 84 degrees. And Pettiboy Island, southeast winds at 10 knots. Air temperature was 85 degrees. 12 miles south of Orange Beach, winds were east at 14 knots. Air temperature was 83 degrees. Gulf water temperature 85 degrees. Wave heights 3 feet, with a period of 4 seconds. 100 miles south of Destin. Winds were east at 12 knots. Air temperature 83 degrees. Wave height 2 feet. Wave period 5 seconds. The following weather reports were made at 5 p.m. Pensacola International Airport, skies were sunny. The temperature was 85 degrees, the dew point was 72, and the relative humidity was 65%. This produces a heat index of 91. The wind was southeast at 10 miles an hour. The pressure was 29.96 inches and steady. Pensacola Naval Air Station, skies were mostly sunny. The temperature was 85 degrees, the dew point was 73, and the relative humidity was 67%. This produces a heat index of 91. The wind was southeast at 10 miles an hour. The pressure was 29.96 inches and steady. Here's your National Weather Service forecast. Tonight, mostly clear. Lows in the lower 70s. Southeast winds 5 to 10 miles per hour. Thursday, mostly sunny with a chance of showers. A chance of thunderstorms in the afternoon. Humid with highs in the upper 80s. Southeast winds 10 to 15 miles per hour with gusts up to 25 miles per hour. Chance of rain 40%. Thursday night, mostly clear in the evening, then partly cloudy with a slight chance of showers and thunderstorms after midnight. Lows in the lower 70s. Southeast winds 5 to 10 miles per hour. Chance of rain 20%. Friday, showers likely with a slight chance of thunderstorms in the morning, then showers with a chance of thunderstorms in the afternoon. Humid with highs in the upper 80s. East winds 5 to 10 miles per hour. Chance of rain 90%. Friday night, mostly cloudy with a slight chance of thunderstorms. A chance of showers. Lows in the lower 70s. East winds around 5 miles per hour. Chance of rain 50%. Saturday, showers likely with a chance of thunderstorms in the morning, then showers with thunderstorms likely in the afternoon. Highs in the mid-80s. Chance of rain 90%. Saturday night, showers likely with a chance of thunderstorms. Lows in the lower 70s. Chance of rain 70%. Sunday, a chance of thunderstorms. Showers. Highs in the lower 80s. Chance of rain 90%.
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The current time is 5:18 p.m. Central Daylight Time. There is a high risk of rip currents for the following areas in Alabama, Baldwin Coastal and Mobile Coastal, and the following areas in Florida, Escambia Coastal, Okaloosa Coastal and Santa Rosa Coastal. High rip current risk remains in effect from Thursday morning through Saturday evening. What dangerous rip currents expected? Where in Alabama, Mobile Coastal and Baldwin Coastal counties? In Florida, Escambia Coastal, Santa Rosa Coastal and Okaloosa Coastal counties. When, from Thursday morning through Saturday evening. Impacts, rip currents can sweep even the best swimmers away from shore into deeper water. Swim near a lifeguard. If caught in a rip current, relax and float. Don't swim against the current. If able, swim in a direction following the shoreline. If unable to escape, face the shore and call or wave for help. Here's your marine forecast. On the weather map, a moderate to occasionally strong southerly flow develops on Thursday and continues through Saturday. Winds decrease early next week. Seas increase to 3 to 6 feet late week into the Saturday. /13 on Perdido Bay, Pensacola Bay including Santa Rosa Sound, and Choctawhatchee Bay. For tonight, southeast winds 10 to 15 knots with gusts up to 20 knots, diminishing to 5 to 10 knots late. Waves 1 foot or less. A moderate chop. For Thursday, southeast winds 10 to 15 knots, increasing to 15 to 20 knots in the afternoon. Waves 1 foot or less. Choppy. A chance of showers. A chance of thunderstorms in the afternoon. For Thursday night, southeast winds 10 to 15 knots with gusts up to 20 knots. Waves 1 foot or less. A moderate chop. A slight chance of thunderstorms. A slight chance of showers in the evening, then a chance of showers after midnight. And for Friday, southeast winds 10 to 15 knots with gusts up to 20 knots. Waves 1 foot or less. A moderate chop. Showers with a chance of thunderstorms. On Perdido Bay, Pensacola Bay including Santa Rosa Sound, and Choctawhatchee Bay. For tonight, southeast winds 5 to 10 knots, becoming east late. Waves 1 foot or less. Light chop. For Thursday, east winds 5 to 10 knots, becoming southeast 10 to 15 knots in the afternoon. Waves 1 foot or less. A moderate chop. A slight chance of showers in the morning, then a chance of showers and thunderstorms in the afternoon. For Thursday night, southeast winds 5 to 10 knots with gusts up to 20 knots. Waves 1 foot or less. Light chop. A slight chance of thunderstorms. A slight chance of showers in the evening, then a chance of showers after midnight. And for Friday, southeast winds 5 to 10 knots. Waves 1 foot or less. Light chop. Showers likely with a slight chance of thunderstorms in the morning, then showers with a chance of thunderstorms in the afternoon. From the Okaloosa-Walton County line to Pascagoula, and out 20 nautical miles. For tonight, southeast winds 10 to 15 knots. Seas 2 to 3 feet. Wave detail, southeast 3 feet at 5 seconds. A slight chance of showers and thunderstorms early this evening. A slight chance of showers late. For Thursday, southeast winds around 15 knots with gusts up to 20 knots. Seas 2 to 3 feet. Wave detail, southeast 3 feet at 5 seconds. A chance of showers. A slight chance of thunderstorms in the morning, then a chance of thunderstorms in the afternoon. For Thursday night, southeast winds around 15 knots with gusts up to 20 knots. Seas 3 to 4 feet, occasionally to 5 feet. Wave detail, southeast 4 feet at 6 seconds. A chance of showers with a slight chance of thunderstorms in the evening, then showers likely with a chance of thunderstorms after midnight. And for Friday,
southeast winds 10 to 15 knots with gusts up to 20 knots. Seas 3 to 4 feet, occasionally to 5 feet. Wave detail, southeast 4 feet at 7 seconds. Showers with a chance of thunderstorms. From the Okaloosa-Walton County line to Pascagoula, from 20 to 60 nautical miles offshore. For tonight, southeast winds 10 to 15 knots with gusts up to 20 knots. Seas 2 to 3 feet. Wave detail, southeast 3 feet at 5 seconds. A chance of showers with a slight chance of thunderstorms early this evening. For Thursday, southeast winds around 15 knots with gusts up to 20 knots. Seas 3 to 4 feet, occasionally to 5 feet. Wave detail, southeast 3 feet at 5 seconds. A chance of showers. A slight chance of thunderstorms in the morning, then a chance of thunderstorms in the afternoon. For Thursday night, southeast winds 15 to 20 knots. Seas 3 to 5 feet, occasionally to 6 feet. Wave detail, southeast 4 feet at 6 seconds. A chance of showers. A slight chance of thunderstorms in the evening, then a chance of thunderstorms after midnight. And for Friday, southeast winds 10 to 15 knots with gusts up to 20 knots. Seas 4 to 5 feet, occasionally to 6 feet. Wave detail, southeast 5 feet at 7 seconds. Showers with a chance of thunderstorms. Tidal information, at the mouth of the Mobile River on Wednesday, high tide at 2:12 a.m. Low tide at 12:52 p.m. At the mouth of the Mobile River on Thursday, high tide at 3 a.m. Low tide at 3:03 p.m. At Pensacola Bay on Wednesday, high tide at 1:18 a.m. Low tide at 12:33 p.m. At Pensacola Bay on Thursday, high tide at 2:13 a.m. Low tide at 2:04 p.m. At the East Pass in Destin on Wednesday, high tide at 12:45 a.m. Low tide at 11:59 a.m. At the East Pass in Destin on Thursday, high tide at 1:40 a.m. Low tide at 1:30 p.m. The following marine observations were made as of 5 p.m. Mobile Bay Coast Guard Station. Winds were south at 10 knots. Sea temperature 85 degrees. Air temperature 84 degrees. Weeks Bay, southeast winds at 3 knots. Air temperature was 85 degrees. Pensacola Bay, south winds at 3 knots. Air temperature was 87 degrees. The report from the east end of Dauphin Island was not available. Graham Bay, southeast winds at 13 knots. Air temperature was 84 degrees. And Pettiboy Island, southeast winds at 10 knots. Air temperature was 85 degrees. 12 miles south of Orange Beach, winds were east at 14 knots. Air temperature was 83 degrees. Gulf water temperature 85 degrees. Wave heights 3 feet, with a period of 4 seconds. 100 miles south of Destin. Winds were east at 12 knots. Air temperature 83 degrees. Wave heights 2 feet. Wave period 5 seconds. The following weather reports were made at 5 p.m. Pensacola International Airport, skies were sunny. The temperature was 85 degrees, the dew point was 72, and the relative humidity was 65%. This produces a heat index of 91. The wind was southeast at 10 miles an hour. The pressure was 29.96 inches and steady. Pensacola Naval Air Station, skies were mostly sunny. The temperature was 85 degrees, the dew point was 73, and the relative humidity was 67%. This produces a heat index of 91. The wind was southeast at 10 miles an hour. The pressure was 29.96 inches and steady. Here's your National Weather Service forecast. Tonight, mostly clear. Lows in the lower 70s. Southeast winds 5 to 10 miles per hour. Thursday, mostly sunny with a chance of showers. A chance of thunderstorms in the afternoon. Humid with highs in the upper 80s. Southeast winds 10 to 15 miles per hour with gusts up to 25 miles per hour. Chance of rain 40%.
Thursday night, mostly clear in the evening, then partly cloudy with a slight chance of showers and thunderstorms after midnight. Lows in the lower 70s. Southeast winds 5 to 10 miles per hour. Chance of rain 20%. Friday, showers likely with a slight chance of thunderstorms in the morning, then showers with a chance of thunderstorms in the afternoon. Humid with highs in the upper 80s. East winds 5 to 10 miles per hour. Chance of rain 90%. Friday night, mostly cloudy with a slight chance of thunderstorms. A chance of showers. Lows in the lower 70s. East winds around 5 miles per hour. Chance of rain 50%. Saturday, showers likely with a chance of thunderstorms in the morning, then showers with thunderstorms likely in the afternoon. Highs in the mid-80s. Chance of rain 90%. Saturday night, showers likely with a chance of thunderstorms. Lows in the lower 70s. Chance of rain 70%. Sunday, a chance of thunderstorms. Showers. Highs in the lower 80s. Chance of rain 90%. 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The current time is 5:29 p.m. Central Daylight Time. There is a high risk of rip currents for the following areas in Alabama, Baldwin Coastal and Mobile Coastal, and the following areas in Florida, Escambia Coastal, Okaloosa Coastal and Santa Rosa Coastal. High rip current risk remains in effect from Thursday morning through Saturday evening. What? Dangerous rip currents expected. Where? In Alabama, Mobile Coastal and Baldwin Coastal counties. In Florida, Escambia Coastal, Santa Rosa Coastal and Okaloosa Coastal counties. When? From Thursday morning through Saturday evening. Impacts. Rip currents can sweep even the best swimmers away from shore into deeper water. Swim near a lifeguard. If caught in a rip current, relax and float. Don't swim against the current. If able, swim in a direction following the shoreline. If unable to escape, face the shore and call or wave for help. Here's your marine forecast. On the weather map, a moderate to occasionally strong southerly flow develops on Thursday and continues through Saturday. Winds decrease early next week. Seas increase to 3 to 6 feet late week into the Saturday. /13 on Perdido Bay, Pensacola Bay including Santa Rosa Sound, and Choctawhatchee Bay. For tonight, southeast winds 10 to 15 knots with gusts up to 20 knots, diminishing to 5 to 10 knots late. Waves 1 foot or less. A moderate chop. For Thursday, southeast winds 10 to 15 knots, increasing to 15 to 20 knots in the afternoon. Waves 1 foot or less. Choppy. A chance of showers. A chance of thunderstorms in the afternoon. For Thursday night, southeast winds 10 to 15 knots with gusts up to 20 knots. Waves 1 foot or less. A moderate chop. A slight chance of thunderstorms. A slight chance of showers in the evening, then a chance of showers after midnight. And for Friday, southeast winds 10 to 15 knots with gusts up to 20 knots. Waves 1 foot or less. A moderate chop. Showers with a chance of thunderstorms. On Perdido Bay, Pensacola Bay including Santa Rosa Sound, and Choctawhatchee Bay. For tonight, southeast winds 5 to 10 knots, becoming east late. Waves 1 foot or less. Light chop. For Thursday, east winds 5 to 10 knots, becoming southeast 10 to 15 knots in the afternoon. Waves 1 foot or less. A moderate chop. A slight chance of showers in the morning, then a chance of showers and thunderstorms in the afternoon. For Thursday night, southeast winds 5 to 10 knots with gusts up to 20 knots. Waves 1 foot or less. Light chop. A slight chance of thunderstorms. A slight chance of showers in the evening, then a chance of showers after midnight. And for Friday, southeast winds 5 to 10 knots. Waves 1 foot or less. Light chop. Showers likely with a slight chance of thunderstorms in the morning, then showers with a chance of thunderstorms in the afternoon.
from the Okaloosa-Walton County line to Pascagoula, and out 20 nautical miles. For tonight, southeast winds 10 to 15 knots. Seas 2 to 3 feet. Wave detail, southeast 3 feet at 5 seconds. A slight chance of showers and thunderstorms early this evening. A slight chance of showers late. For Thursday, southeast winds around 15 knots with gusts up to 20 knots. Seas 2 to 3 feet. Wave detail, southeast 3 feet at 5 seconds. A chance of showers. A slight chance of thunderstorms in the morning, then a chance of thunderstorms in the afternoon. For Thursday night, southeast winds around 15 knots with gusts up to 20 knots. Seas 3 to 4 feet, occasionally to 5 feet. Wave detail, southeast 4 feet at 6 seconds. A chance of showers with a slight chance of thunderstorms in the evening, then showers likely with a chance of thunderstorms after midnight. And for Friday, southeast winds 10 to 15 knots with gusts up to 20 knots. Seas 3 to 4 feet, occasionally to 5 feet. Wave detail, southeast 4 feet at 7 seconds. Showers with a chance of thunderstorms. From the Okaloosa-Walton County line to Pascagoula, from 20 to 60 nautical miles offshore. For tonight, southeast winds 10 to 15 knots with gusts up to 20 knots. Seas 2 to 3 feet. Wave detail, southeast 3 feet at 5 seconds. A chance of showers with a slight chance of thunderstorms early this evening. For Thursday, southeast winds around 15 knots with gusts up to 20 knots. Seas 3 to 4 feet, occasionally to 5 feet. Wave detail, southeast 3 feet at 5 seconds. A chance of showers. A slight chance of thunderstorms in the morning, then a chance of thunderstorms in the afternoon. For Thursday night, southeast winds 15 to 20 knots. Seas 3 to 5 feet, occasionally to 6 feet. Wave detail, southeast 4 feet at 6 seconds. A chance of showers. A slight chance of thunderstorms in the evening, then a chance of thunderstorms after midnight. And for Friday, southeast winds 10 to 15 knots with gusts up to 20 knots. Seas 4 to 5 feet, occasionally to 6 feet. Wave detail, southeast 5 feet at 7 seconds. Showers with a chance of thunderstorms. Tidal information, at the mouth of the Mobile River on Wednesday, high tide at 2:12 a.m. Low tide at 12:52 p.m. At the mouth of the Mobile River on Thursday, high tide at 3 a.m. Low tide at 3:03 p.m. At Pensacola Bay on Wednesday, high tide at 1:18 a.m. Low tide at 12:33 p.m. At Pensacola Bay on Thursday, high tide at 2:13 a.m. Low tide at 2:04 p.m. At the East Pass in Destin on Wednesday, high tide at 12:45 a.m. Low tide at 11:59 a.m. At the East Pass in Destin on Thursday, high tide at 1:40 a.m. Low tide at 1:30 p.m. The following marine observations were made as of 5 p.m. Mobile Bay Coast Guard Station. Winds were south at 10 knots. Sea temperature 85 degrees. Air temperature 84 degrees. Weeks Bay, southeast winds at 3 knots. Air temperature was 85 degrees. Pensacola Bay, south winds at 3 knots. Air temperature was 87 degrees. The report from the east end of Dauphin Island was not available. Graham Bay, southeast winds at 13 knots. Air temperature was 84 degrees. And Pettiboy Island, southeast winds at 10 knots. Air temperature was 85 degrees. 12 miles south of Orange Beach, winds were east at 14 knots. Air temperature was 83 degrees. Gulf water temperature 85 degrees. Wave heights 3 feet, with a period of 4 seconds. 100 miles south of Destin. Winds were east at 12 knots. Air temperature 83 degrees. Wave heights 2 feet. Wave period 5 seconds. The following weather reports were made at 5 p.m. Pensacola International Airport, skies were sunny.
The temperature was 85 degrees, the dew point was 72, and the relative humidity was 65%. This produces a heat index of 91. The wind was southeast at 10 miles an hour. The pressure was 29.96 inches and steady. Pensacola Naval Air Station, skies were mostly sunny. The temperature was 85 degrees, the dew point was 73, and the relative humidity was 67%. This produces a heat index of 91. The wind was southeast at 10 miles an hour. The pressure was 29.96 inches and steady. Here's your National Weather Service forecast. Tonight, mostly clear. Lows in the lower 70s. Southeast winds 5 to 10 miles per hour. Thursday, mostly sunny with a chance of showers. A chance of thunderstorms in the afternoon. Humid with highs in the upper 80s. Southeast winds 10 to 15 miles per hour with gusts up to 25 miles per hour. Chance of rain 40%. Thursday night, mostly clear in the evening, then partly cloudy with a slight chance of showers and thunderstorms after midnight. Lows in the lower 70s. Southeast winds 5 to 10 miles per hour. Chance of rain 20%. Friday, showers likely with a slight chance of thunderstorms in the morning, then showers with a chance of thunderstorms in the afternoon. Humid with highs in the upper 80s. East winds 5 to 10 miles per hour. Chance of rain 90%. Friday night, mostly cloudy with a slight chance of thunderstorms. A chance of showers. Lows in the lower 70s. East winds around 5 miles per hour. Chance of rain 50%. Saturday, showers likely with a chance of thunderstorms in the morning, then showers with thunderstorms likely in the afternoon. Highs in the mid-80s. Chance of rain 90%. Saturday night, showers likely with a chance of thunderstorms. Lows in the lower 70s. Chance of rain 70%. Sunday, a chance of thunderstorms. Showers. Highs in the lower 80s. Chance of rain 90%. This is NOAA Weather Radio, from the Mobile Pensacola National Weather Service. The current time is 5:40 p.m. Central Daylight Time. There is a high risk of rip currents for the following areas in Alabama, Baldwin Coastal and Mobile Coastal, and the following areas in Florida, Escambia Coastal, Okaloosa Coastal and Santa Rosa Coastal. High rip current risk remains in effect from Thursday morning through Saturday evening. What? Dangerous rip currents expected. Where? In Alabama, Mobile Coastal and Baldwin Coastal counties. In Florida, Escambia Coastal, Santa Rosa Coastal and Okaloosa Coastal counties. When? From Thursday morning through Saturday evening. Impacts. Rip currents can sweep even the best swimmers away from shore into deeper water. 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If caught in a rip current, relax and float. 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If unable to escape, face the shore and call or wave for help. Here's your marine forecast. On the weather map, a moderate to occasionally strong southerly flow develops on Thursday and continues through Saturday. Winds decrease early next week. Seas increase to 3 to 6 feet late week into the Saturday. / 13 on Perdido Bay, Pensacola Bay including Santa Rosa Sound, and Choctawhatchee Bay. For tonight, southeast winds 10 to 15 knots with gusts up to 20 knots, diminishing to 5 to 10 knots late. Waves 1 foot or less. A moderate chop. For Thursday, southeast winds 10 to 15 knots, increasing to 15 to 20 knots in the afternoon. Waves 1 foot or less. Choppy. A chance of showers. A chance of thunderstorms in the afternoon. For Thursday night, southeast winds 10 to 15 knots with gusts up to 20 knots. Waves 1 foot or less. A moderate chop. A slight chance of thunderstorms. A slight chance of showers in the evening, then a chance of showers after midnight. And for Friday, southeast winds 10 to 15 knots with gusts up to 20 knots. Waves 1 foot or less. A moderate chop.
showers with a chance of thunderstorms. On Perdido Bay, Pensacola Bay including Santa Rosa Sound, and Choctawhatchee Bay. For tonight, southeast winds 5 to 10 knots, becoming east late. Waves 1 foot or less. Light chop. For Thursday, east winds 5 to 10 knots, becoming southeast 10 to 15 knots in the afternoon. Waves 1 foot or less. A moderate chop. A slight chance of showers in the morning, then a chance of showers and thunderstorms in the afternoon. For Thursday night, southeast winds 5 to 10 knots with gusts up to 20 knots. Waves 1 foot or less. Light chop. A slight chance of thunderstorms. A slight chance of showers in the evening, then a chance of showers after midnight. And for Friday, southeast winds 5 to 10 knots. Waves 1 foot or less. Light chop. Showers likely with a slight chance of thunderstorms in the morning, then showers with a chance of thunderstorms in the afternoon. From the Okaloosa-Walton County line to Pascagoula, and out 20 nautical miles. For tonight, southeast winds 10 to 15 knots. Seas 2 to 3 feet. Wave detail, southeast 3 feet at 5 seconds. A slight chance of showers and thunderstorms early this evening. A slight chance of showers late. For Thursday, southeast winds around 15 knots with gusts up to 20 knots. Seas 2 to 3 feet. Wave detail, southeast 3 feet at 5 seconds. A chance of showers. A slight chance of thunderstorms in the morning, then a chance of thunderstorms in the afternoon. For Thursday night, southeast winds around 15 knots with gusts up to 20 knots. Seas 3 to 4 feet, occasionally to 5 feet. Wave detail, southeast 4 feet at 6 seconds. A chance of showers with a slight chance of thunderstorms in the evening, then showers likely with a chance of thunderstorms after midnight. And for Friday, southeast winds 10 to 15 knots with gusts up to 20 knots. Seas 3 to 4 feet, occasionally to 5 feet. Wave detail, southeast 4 feet at 7 seconds. Showers with a chance of thunderstorms. From the Okaloosa-Walton County line to Pascagoula, from 20 to 60 nautical miles offshore. For tonight, southeast winds 10 to 15 knots with gusts up to 20 knots. Seas 2 to 3 feet. Wave detail, southeast 3 feet at 5 seconds. A chance of showers with a slight chance of thunderstorms early this evening. For Thursday, southeast winds around 15 knots with gusts up to 20 knots. Seas 3 to 4 feet, occasionally to 5 feet. Wave detail, southeast 3 feet at 5 seconds. A chance of showers. A slight chance of thunderstorms in the morning, then a chance of thunderstorms in the afternoon. For Thursday night, southeast winds 15 to 20 knots. Seas 3 to 5 feet, occasionally to 6 feet. Wave detail, southeast 4 feet at 6 seconds. A chance of showers. A slight chance of thunderstorms in the evening, then a chance of thunderstorms after midnight. And for Friday, southeast winds 10 to 15 knots with gusts up to 20 knots. Seas 4 to 5 feet, occasionally to 6 feet. Wave detail, southeast 5 feet at 7 seconds. Showers with a chance of thunderstorms. Tidal information, at the mouth of the Mobile River on Wednesday, high tide at 2:12 a.m. Low tide at 12:52 p.m. At the mouth of the Mobile River on Thursday, high tide at 3 a.m. Low tide at 3:03 p.m. At Pensacola Bay on Wednesday, high tide at 1:18 a.m. Low tide at 12:33 p.m. At Pensacola Bay on Thursday, high tide at 2:13 a.m. Low tide at 2:04 p.m. At the East Pass in Destin on Wednesday, high tide at 12:45 a.m. Low tide at 11:59 a.m. At the East Pass in Destin on Thursday, high tide at 1:40 a.m. Low tide at 1:30 p.m. This is NOAA Weather Radio Station KEC 86 from Pensacola, Florida. 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
The following marine observations were made as of 5 p.m. Mobile Bay Coast Guard Station. Winds were south at 10 knots. Sea temperature 85 degrees. Air temperature 84 degrees. Weeks Bay, southeast winds at 3 knots. Air temperature was 85 degrees. Pensacola Bay, south winds at 3 knots. Air temperature was 87 degrees. The report from the east end of Dauphin Island was not available. Graham Bay, southeast winds at 13 knots. Air temperature was 84 degrees. And Pettiboy Island, southeast winds at 10 knots. Air temperature was 85 degrees. 12 miles south of Orange Beach, winds were east at 14 knots. Air temperature was 83 degrees. Gulf water temperature 85 degrees. Wave heights 3 feet, with a period of 4 seconds. 100 miles south of Destin. Winds were east at 12 knots. Air temperature 83 degrees. Wave heights 2 feet. Wave period 5 seconds. The following weather reports were made at 5 p.m. Pensacola International Airport, skies were sunny. The temperature was 85 degrees, the dew point was 72, and the relative humidity was 65%. This produces a heat index of 91. The wind was southeast at 10 miles an hour. The pressure was 29.96 inches and steady. Pensacola Naval Air Station, skies were mostly sunny. The temperature was 85 degrees, the dew point was 73, and the relative humidity was 67%. This produces a heat index of 91. The wind was southeast at 10 miles an hour. The pressure was 29.96 inches and steady. Here's your National Weather Service forecast. Tonight, mostly clear. Lows in the lower 70s. Southeast winds 5 to 10 miles per hour. Thursday, mostly sunny with a chance of showers. A chance of thunderstorms in the afternoon. Humid with highs in the upper 80s. Southeast winds 10 to 15 miles per hour with gusts up to 25 miles per hour. Chance of rain 40%. Thursday night, mostly clear in the evening, then partly cloudy with a slight chance of showers and thunderstorms after midnight. Lows in the lower 70s. Southeast winds 5 to 10 miles per hour. Chance of rain 20%. Friday, showers likely with a slight chance of thunderstorms in the morning, then showers with a chance of thunderstorms in the afternoon. Humid with highs in the upper 80s. East winds 5 to 10 miles per hour. Chance of rain 90%. Friday night, mostly cloudy with a slight chance of thunderstorms. A chance of showers. Lows in the lower 70s. East winds around 5 miles per hour. Chance of rain 50%. Saturday, showers likely with a chance of thunderstorms in the morning, then showers with thunderstorms likely in the afternoon. Highs in the mid-80s. Chance of rain 90%. Saturday night, showers likely with a chance of thunderstorms. Lows in the lower 70s. Chance of rain 70%. Sunday, a chance of thunderstorms. Showers. Highs in the lower 80s. Chance of rain 90%. This is NOAA Weather Radio, from the Mobile Pensacola National Weather Service. The current time is 5:51 p.m. Central Daylight Time. There is a high risk of rip currents for the following areas in Alabama, Baldwin Coastal and Mobile Coastal, and the following areas in Florida, Escambia Coastal, Okaloosa Coastal and Santa Rosa Coastal. High rip current risk remains in effect from Thursday morning through Saturday evening. What? Dangerous rip currents expected. Where? In Alabama, Mobile Coastal and Baldwin Coastal counties. In Florida, Escambia Coastal, Santa Rosa Coastal and Okaloosa Coastal counties. When? From Thursday morning through Saturday evening. Impacts. Rip currents can sweep even the best swimmers away from shore into deeper water. Swim near a lifeguard. 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If able, swim in a direction following the shoreline. If unable to escape, face the shore and call or wave for help.
Here's your marine forecast. On the weather map, a moderate to occasionally strong southerly flow develops on Thursday and continues through Saturday. Winds decrease early next week. Seas increase to 3 to 6 feet late week into the Saturday. / 13 on Perdido Bay, Pensacola Bay including Santa Rosa Sound, and Choctaw Hatchie Bay. For tonight, southeast winds 10 to 15 knots with gusts up to 20 knots, diminishing to 5 to 10 knots late. Waves 1 foot or less. A moderate chop. For Thursday, southeast winds 10 to 15 knots, increasing to 15 to 20 knots in the afternoon. Waves 1 foot or less. Choppy. A chance of showers. A chance of thunderstorms in the afternoon. For Thursday night, southeast winds 10 to 15 knots with gusts up to 20 knots. Waves 1 foot or less. A moderate chop. A slight chance of thunderstorms. A slight chance of showers in the evening, then a chance of showers after midnight. And for Friday, southeast winds 10 to 15 knots with gusts up to 20 knots. Waves 1 foot or less. A moderate chop. Showers with a chance of thunderstorms. On Perdido Bay, Pensacola Bay including Santa Rosa Sound, and Choctaw Hatchie Bay. For tonight, southeast winds 5 to 10 knots, becoming east late. Waves 1 foot or less. Light chop. For Thursday, east winds 5 to 10 knots, becoming southeast 10 to 15 knots in the afternoon. Waves 1 foot or less. A moderate chop. A slight chance of showers in the morning, then a chance of showers and thunderstorms in the afternoon. For Thursday night, southeast winds 5 to 10 knots with gusts up to 20 knots. Waves 1 foot or less. Light chop. A slight chance of thunderstorms. A slight chance of showers in the evening, then a chance of showers after midnight. And for Friday, southeast winds 5 to 10 knots. Waves 1 foot or less. Light chop. Showers likely with a slight chance of thunderstorms in the morning, then showers with a chance of thunderstorms in the afternoon. From the Okaloosa-Walton County line to Pascagoula, and out 20 nautical miles. For tonight, southeast winds 10 to 15 knots. Seas 2 to 3 feet. Wave detail, southeast 3 feet at 5 seconds. A slight chance of showers and thunderstorms early this evening. A slight chance of showers late. For Thursday, southeast winds around 15 knots with gusts up to 20 knots. Seas 2 to 3 feet. Wave detail, southeast 3 feet at 5 seconds. A chance of showers. A slight chance of thunderstorms in the morning, then a chance of thunderstorms in the afternoon. For Thursday night, southeast winds around 15 knots with gusts up to 20 knots. Seas 3 to 4 feet, occasionally to 5 feet. Wave detail, southeast 4 feet at 6 seconds. A chance of showers with a slight chance of thunderstorms in the evening, then showers likely with a chance of thunderstorms after midnight. And for Friday, southeast winds 10 to 15 knots with gusts up to 20 knots. Seas 3 to 4 feet, occasionally to 5 feet. Wave detail, southeast 4 feet at 7 seconds. Showers with a chance of thunderstorms. From the Okaloosa-Walton County line to Pascagoula, from 20 to 60 nautical miles offshore. For tonight, southeast winds 10 to 15 knots with gusts up to 20 knots. Seas 2 to 3 feet. Wave detail, southeast 3 feet at 5 seconds. A chance of showers with a slight chance of thunderstorms early this evening. For Thursday, southeast winds around 15 knots with gusts up to 20 knots. Seas 3 to 4 feet, occasionally to 5 feet. Wave detail, southeast 3 feet at 5 seconds. A chance of showers. A slight chance of thunderstorms in the morning, then a chance of thunderstorms in the afternoon. For Thursday night, southeast winds 15 to 20 knots. Seas 3 to 5 feet, occasionally to 6 feet. Wave detail, southeast 4 feet at 6 seconds. A chance of showers. A slight chance of thunderstorms in the evening, then a chance of thunderstorms after midnight. And for Friday,
Southeast winds 10 to 15 knots with gusts up to 20 knots. Seas 4 to 5 feet, occasionally to 6 feet. Wave detail, southeast 5 feet at 7 seconds. Showers with a chance of thunderstorms.

0: East Pass in Destin on Thursday, high tide at 1:40 a.m. Low tide at 1:30 p.m. The following marine observations were made as of 5 p.m. Mobile Bay Coast Guard Station. Winds were south at 10 knots. Sea temperature 85 degrees. Air temperature 84 degrees. Weeks Bay, southeast winds at 3 knots. Air temperature was 85 degrees. Pensacola Bay, south winds at 3 knots. Air temperature was 87 degrees. The report from the east end of Dauphin Island was not available. Graham Bay, southeast winds at 13 knots. Air temperature was 84 degrees. And Pettiboy Island, southeast winds at 10 knots. Air temperature was 85 degrees. 12 miles south of Orange Beach, winds were east at 14 knots. Air temperature was 83 degrees. Gulf water temperature 85 degrees.
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0: 5 seconds. The following weather reports were made at 5 p.m. Pensacola International Airport, skies were sunny. The temperature was 85 degrees, the dew point was 72, and the relative humidity was 65%. This produces a heat index of 91. The wind was southeast at 10 miles an hour. The pressure was 29.96 inches and steady. Pensacola Naval Air Station, skies were mostly sunny. The temperature was 85 degrees, the dew point was 73, and the relative humidity was 67%. This produces a heat index of 91. The wind was southeast at 10 miles an hour. The pressure was 29.96 inches and steady. Here's your National Weather Service forecast. Tonight, mostly clear. Lows in the lower 70s. Southeast winds 5 to 10 miles per hour. Thursday, mostly sunny with a chance of showers. A chance of thunderstorms in the afternoon. Humid with highs in the upper 80s. Southeast winds 10 to 15 miles per hour with gusts up to 25 miles per hour. Chance of rain 40%. Thursday night, mostly clear in the evening, then partly cloudy with a slight chance of showers and thunderstorms after midnight. Lows in the lower 70s. Southeast winds 5 to 10 miles per hour. Chance of rain 20%. Friday, showers likely with a slight chance of thunderstorms in the morning, then showers with a chance of thunderstorms in the afternoon. Humid with highs in the upper 80s. East winds 5 to 10 miles per hour. Chance of rain 90%. Friday night, mostly cloudy with a slight chance of thunderstorms. A chance of showers. Lows in the lower 70s. East winds around 5 miles per hour. Chance of rain 50%. Saturday, showers likely with a chance of thunderstorms in the morning, then showers with thunderstorms likely in the afternoon. Highs in the mid-80s. Chance of rain 90%. Saturday night, showers likely with a chance of thunderstorms. Lows in the lower 70s. Chance of rain 70%. Sunday, a chance of thunderstorms. Showers. Highs in the lower 80s. Chance of rain 90%. 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The current time is 6:02 p.m. Central Daylight Time. There is a high risk of rip currents for the following areas in Alabama, Baldwin Coastal and Mobile Coastal, and the following areas in Florida, Escambia Coastal, Okaloosa Coastal and Santa Rosa Coastal. High rip current risk remains in effect from Thursday morning through Saturday evening. What? Dangerous rip currents expected. Where? In Alabama, Mobile Coastal and Baldwin Coastal counties. In Florida, Escambia Coastal, Santa Rosa Coastal and Okaloosa Coastal counties. When? From Thursday morning through Saturday evening. Impacts. Rip currents can sweep even the best swimmers away from shore into deeper water. 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

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If unable to escape, face the shore and call or wave for help. Here's your marine forecast. On the weather map, a moderate to occasionally strong southerly flow develops on Thursday and continues through Saturday. Winds decrease early next week. Seas increase to 3 to 6 feet late week into the Saturday. /13 on Perdido Bay, Pensacola Bay including Santa Rosa Sound, and Choctawhatchee Bay. For tonight, southeast winds 10 to 15 knots with gusts up to 20 knots, diminishing to 5 to 10 knots late. Waves 1 foot or less. A moderate chop. For Thursday, southeast winds 10 to 15 knots, increasing to 15 to 20 knots in the afternoon. Waves 1 foot or less. Choppy. A chance of showers. A chance of thunderstorms in the afternoon. For Thursday night, southeast winds 10 to 15 knots with gusts up to 20 knots. Waves 1 foot or less. A moderate chop. A slight chance of thunderstorms. A slight chance of showers in the evening, then a chance of showers after midnight. And for Friday, southeast winds 10 to 15 knots with gusts up to 20 knots. Waves 1 foot or less. A moderate chop. Showers with a chance of thunderstorms. On Perdido Bay, Pensacola Bay including Santa Rosa Sound, and Choctawhatchee Bay. For tonight, southeast winds 5 to 10 knots, becoming east late. Waves 1 foot or less. Light chop. For Thursday, east winds 5 to 10 knots, becoming southeast 10 to 15 knots in the afternoon. Waves 1 foot or less. A moderate chop. A slight chance of showers in the morning, then a chance of showers and thunderstorms in the afternoon. For Thursday night, southeast winds 5 to 10 knots with gusts up to 20 knots. Waves 1 foot or less. Light chop. A slight chance of thunderstorms. A slight chance of showers in the evening, then a chance of showers after midnight. And for Friday, southeast winds 5 to 10 knots. Waves 1 foot or less. Light chop. Showers likely with a slight chance of thunderstorms in the morning, then showers with a chance of thunderstorms in the afternoon. From the Okaloosa-Walton County line to Pascagoula, an out 20 nautical miles. For tonight, southeast winds 10 to 15 knots. Seas 2 to 3 feet. Wave detail, southeast 3 feet at 5 seconds. A slight chance of showers and thunderstorms early this evening. A slight chance of showers late. For Thursday, southeast winds around 15 knots with gusts up to 20 knots. Seas 2 to 3 feet. Wave detail, southeast 3 feet at 5 seconds. A chance of showers. A slight chance of thunderstorms in the morning, then a chance of thunderstorms in the afternoon. For Thursday night, southeast winds around 15 knots with gusts up to 20 knots. Seas 3 to 4 feet, occasionally to 5 feet. Wave detail, southeast 4 feet at 6 seconds. A chance of showers with a slight chance of thunderstorms in the evening, then showers likely with a chance of thunderstorms after midnight. And for Friday, southeast winds 10 to 15 knots with gusts up to 20 knots. Seas 3 to 4 feet, occasionally to 5 feet.

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The preceding signal was a test of the NOAA Weather Radio Warning Alarm device for stations K-East C-61 Mobile, K-East C-86 Milton, WWF 55 Jackson, KIH 59 Dozier, WNG 646 Brutum, WNG 640 Leakesville, and WNG 607 Greenville. During potentially dangerous weather situations, specially built receivers can be automatically activated to warn of the impending hazard. Tests of the signal and your receiver's performance are normally conducted by the National Weather Service between 9 and 10 a.m. and between 6 and 8 p.m. each Wednesday. If there is a threat of or existing severe weather within the area Wednesday, the test will be postponed until the next available good weather day. Reception of this broadcast, and especially the warning alarm, will vary at any given location. This variability, which is normally more noticeable at greater distances from the transmitter, can occur even if you are using a good quality receiver, which is in good working order. The warning alarm will be activated for hazardous watches and warnings, which affect the following counties. In Mississippi, George, Greene, Jackson, Perry, Stone, and Wayne. In Alabama, Baldwin, Butler, Choctaw, Clark, Coffey, Conecuh, Covington, Crenshaw, Escambia, Geneva, Lowndes, Mobile, Monroe, Pike, Washington, and Wilcox. And in the Florida Panhandle, Escambia, Okaloosa, Santa Rosa, and Walton. This has been a test of the NOAA Weather Radio Warning Alarm device. We now return you to our normal program. There is a high risk of rip currents for the following areas in Alabama, Baldwin Coastal and Mobile Coastal, and the following areas in Florida, Escambia Coastal, Okaloosa Coastal, and Santa Rosa Coastal. High rip current risk remains in effect from Thursday morning through Saturday evening. What dangerous rip currents expected? Where in Alabama, Mobile Coastal, and Baldwin Coastal counties? In Florida, Escambia Coastal, Santa Rosa Coastal, and Okaloosa Coastal counties. When, from Thursday morning through Saturday evening. Impacts, rip currents can sweep even the best swimmers away from shore into deeper water. Swim near a lifeguard. If caught in a rip current, relax and float. Don't swim against the current. If able, swim in a direction following the shoreline. If unable to escape, face the shore and call or wave for help. Here's your marine forecast. On the weather map, small craft should exercise caution tonight through Friday morning. A moderate to occasionally strong southeasterly flow develops on Thursday and continues through Saturday. Winds decrease early next week. Seas increase to 3 to 6 feet late week into the Saturday. On Perdido Bay, Pensacola Bay, including Santa Rosa Sound, and Choctawhatchee Bay. For tonight, southeast winds 10 to 15 knots with gusts up to 20 knots, diminishing to 5 to 10 knots late. Waves 1 foot or less. A moderate chop. For Thursday, southeast winds 10 to 15 knots, increasing to 15 to 20 knots in the afternoon. Waves 1 foot or less. Choppy. A chance of showers. A chance of thunderstorms in the afternoon. For Thursday night, southeast winds 10 to 15 knots with gusts up to 20 knots. Waves 1 foot or less. A moderate chop. A slight chance of thunderstorms. A slight chance of showers in the evening, then a chance of showers after midnight. And for Friday, southeast winds 10 to 15 knots with gusts up to 20 knots. Waves 1 foot or less. A moderate chop. Showers with a chance of thunderstorms. On Perdido Bay, Pensacola Bay, including Santa Rosa Sound, and Choctawhatchee Bay. For tonight, southeast winds 5 to 10 knots, becoming east late. Waves 1 foot or less. Light chop. For Thursday, east winds 5 to 10 knots, becoming southeast 10 to 15 knots in the afternoon. Waves 1 foot or less. A moderate chop. A slight chance of showers in the morning, then a chance of showers and thunderstorms in the afternoon. For Thursday night, southeast winds 5 to 10 knots with gusts up to 20 knots.
waves 1 foot or less. Light chop. A slight chance of thunderstorms. A slight chance of showers in the evening, then a chance of showers after midnight. And for Friday, southeast winds 5 to 10 knots. Waves 1 foot or less. Light chop. Showers likely with a slight chance of thunderstorms in the morning, then showers with a chance of thunderstorms in the afternoon. From the Okaloosa-Walton County line to Pascagoula, and out 20 nautical miles. For tonight, southeast winds 10 to 15 knots. Seas 2 to 3 feet. Wave detail, southeast 3 feet at 5 seconds. A slight chance of showers and thunderstorms early this evening. A slight chance of showers late. For Thursday, southeast winds around 15 knots with gusts up to 20 knots. Seas 2 to 3 feet. Wave detail, southeast 3 feet at 5 seconds. A chance of showers. A slight chance of thunderstorms in the morning, then a chance of thunderstorms in the afternoon. For Thursday night, southeast winds around 15 knots with gusts up to 20 knots. Seas 3 to 4 feet, occasionally to 5 feet. Wave detail, southeast 4 feet at 6 seconds. A chance of showers with a slight chance of thunderstorms in the evening, then showers likely with a chance of thunderstorms after midnight. And for Friday, southeast winds 10 to 15 knots with gusts up to 20 knots. Seas 3 to 4 feet, occasionally to 5 feet. Wave detail, southeast 4 feet at 7 seconds. Showers with a chance of thunderstorms. From the Okaloosa-Walton County line to Pascagoula, from 20 to 60 nautical miles offshore. For tonight, southeast winds 10 to 15 knots with gusts up to 20 knots. Seas 2 to 3 feet. Wave detail, southeast 3 feet at 5 seconds. A chance of showers with a slight chance of thunderstorms early this evening. For Thursday, southeast winds around 15 knots with gusts up to 20 knots. Seas 3 to 4 feet, occasionally to 5 feet. Wave detail, southeast 3 feet at 5 seconds. A chance of showers. A slight chance of thunderstorms in the morning, then a chance of thunderstorms in the afternoon. For Thursday night, southeast winds 15 to 20 knots. Seas 3 to 5 feet, occasionally to 6 feet. Wave detail, southeast 4 feet at 6 seconds. A chance of showers. A slight chance of thunderstorms in the evening, then a chance of thunderstorms after midnight. And for Friday, southeast winds 10 to 15 knots with gusts up to 20 knots. Seas 4 to 5 feet, occasionally to 6 feet. Wave detail, southeast 5 feet at 7 seconds. Showers with a chance of thunderstorms. Tidal information, at the mouth of the Mobile River on Wednesday, high tide at 2:12 a.m. Low tide at 12:52 p.m. At the mouth of the Mobile River on Thursday, high tide at 3 a.m. Low tide at 3:03 p.m. At Pensacola Bay on Wednesday, high tide at 1:18 a.m. Low tide at 12:33 p.m. At Pensacola Bay on Thursday, high tide at 2:13 a.m. Low tide at 2:04 p.m. At the East Pass in Destin on Wednesday, high tide at 12:45 a.m. Low tide at 11:59 a.m. At the East Pass in Destin on Thursday, high tide at 1:40 a.m. Low tide at 1:30 p.m. The following marine observations were made as of 6 p.m. Mobile Bay Coast Guard Station. Winds were south at 6 knots. Sea temperature 85 degrees. Air temperature 85 degrees. Weeks Bay, east winds at 2 knots. Air temperature was 86 degrees. Pensacola Bay, southeast winds at 6 knots. Air temperature was 85 degrees. The report from the east end of Dauphin Island was not available. Graham Bay, southeast winds at 13 knots. Air temperature was 84 degrees. And Pettiboy Island, southeast winds at 11 knots. Air temperature was 83 degrees. 12 miles south of Orange Beach, winds were east at 14 knots. Air temperature was 83 degrees. Gulf water temperature 85 degrees.
wave heights 3 feet, with a period of 4 seconds. 100 miles south of Destin. Winds were east at 12 knots. Air temperature 83 degrees. Wave heights 2 feet. Wave period 6 seconds. 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The following weather reports were made at 6 p.m. Pensacola International Airport, skies were clear. The temperature was 83 degrees, the dew point was 73, and the relative humidity was 72%. The wind was southeast at 12 miles an hour. The pressure was 29.97 inches and rising. Pensacola Naval Air Station, skies were partly cloudy. The temperature was 83 degrees, the dew point was 74, and the relative humidity was 74%. The wind was southeast at 12 miles an hour. The pressure was 29.96 inches and steady. Here's your National Weather Service forecast. Tonight, mostly clear. Lows in the lower 70s. Southeast winds 5 to 10 miles per hour. Thursday, mostly sunny with a chance of showers. A chance of thunderstorms in the afternoon. Humid with highs in the upper 80s. Southeast winds 10 to 15 miles per hour with gusts up to 25 miles per hour. Chance of rain 40%. Thursday night, mostly clear in the evening, then partly cloudy with a slight chance of showers and thunderstorms after midnight. Lows in the lower 70s. Southeast winds 5 to 10 miles per hour. Chance of rain 20%. Friday, showers likely with a slight chance of thunderstorms in the morning, then showers with a chance of thunderstorms in the afternoon. Humid with highs in the upper 80s. East winds 5 to 10 miles per hour. Chance of rain 90%. Friday night, mostly cloudy with a slight chance of thunderstorms. A chance of showers. Lows in the lower 70s. East winds around 5 miles per hour. Chance of rain 50%. Saturday, showers likely with a chance of thunderstorms in the morning, then showers with thunderstorms likely in the afternoon. Highs in the mid-80s. Chance of rain 90%. Saturday night, showers likely with a chance of thunderstorms. Lows in the lower 70s. Chance of rain 70%. Sunday, a chance of thunderstorms. Showers. Highs in the lower 80s. Chance of rain 90%. This is NOAA Weather Radio, from the Mobile Pensacola National Weather Service. The current time is 6:20 p.m. Central Daylight Time. There is a high risk of rip currents for the following areas in Alabama, Baldwin Coastal and Mobile Coastal, and the following areas in Florida, Escambia Coastal, Okaloosa Coastal and Santa Rosa Coastal. High rip current risk remains in effect from Thursday morning through Saturday evening. What dangerous rip currents expected? Where in Alabama, Mobile Coastal and Baldwin Coastal counties? In Florida, Escambia Coastal, Santa Rosa Coastal and Okaloosa Coastal counties. When, from Thursday morning through Saturday evening. Impacts, rip currents can sweep even the best swimmers away from shore into deeper water. Swim near a lifeguard. If caught in a rip current, relax and float. Don't swim against the current. If able, swim in a direction following the shoreline. If unable to escape, face the shore and call or wave for help. Here's your marine forecast. On the weather map, small craft should exercise caution tonight through Friday morning. A moderate to occasionally strong southeasterly flow develops on Thursday and continues through Saturday. Winds decrease early next week. Seas increase to 3 to 6 feet late week into the Saturday. On Perdido Bay, Pensacola Bay including Santa Rosa Sound, and Choctaw Hatchie Bay. For tonight, southeast winds 10 to 15 knots with gusts up to 20 knots, diminishing to 5 to 10 knots late. Waves 1 foot or less. A moderate chop. For Thursday, southeast winds 10 to 15 knots, increasing to 15 to 20 knots in the afternoon. Waves 1 foot or less. Choppy.
a chance of showers, a chance of thunderstorms in the afternoon. For Thursday night, southeast winds 10 to 15 knots with gusts up to 20 knots. Waves 1 foot or less. A moderate chop. A slight chance of thunderstorms. A slight chance of showers in the evening, then a chance of showers after midnight. And for Friday, southeast winds 10 to 15 knots with gusts up to 20 knots. Waves 1 foot or less. A moderate chop. Showers with a chance of thunderstorms. On Perdido Bay, Pensacola Bay including Santa Rosa Sound, and Choctawhatchee Bay. For tonight, southeast winds 5 to 10 knots, becoming east late. Waves 1 foot or less. Light chop. For Thursday, east winds 5 to 10 knots, becoming southeast 10 to 15 knots in the afternoon. Waves 1 foot or less. A moderate chop. A slight chance of showers in the morning, then a chance of showers and thunderstorms in the afternoon. For Thursday night, southeast winds 5 to 10 knots with gusts up to 20 knots. Waves 1 foot or less. Light chop. A slight chance of thunderstorms. A slight chance of showers in the evening, then a chance of showers after midnight. And for Friday, southeast winds 5 to 10 knots. Waves 1 foot or less. Light chop. Showers likely with a slight chance of thunderstorms in the morning, then showers with a chance of thunderstorms in the afternoon. From the Okaloosa-Walton County line to Pascagoula, and out 20 nautical miles. For tonight, southeast winds 10 to 15 knots. Seas 2 to 3 feet. Wave detail, southeast 3 feet at 5 seconds. A slight chance of showers and thunderstorms early this evening. A slight chance of showers late. For Thursday, southeast winds around 15 knots with gusts up to 20 knots. Seas 2 to 3 feet. Wave detail, southeast 3 feet at 5 seconds. A chance of showers. A slight chance of thunderstorms in the morning, then a chance of thunderstorms in the afternoon. For Thursday night, southeast winds around 15 knots with gusts up to 20 knots. Seas 3 to 4 feet, occasionally to 5 feet. Wave detail, southeast 4 feet at 6 seconds. A chance of showers with a slight chance of thunderstorms in the evening, then showers likely with a chance of thunderstorms after midnight. And for Friday, southeast winds 10 to 15 knots with gusts up to 20 knots. Seas 3 to 4 feet, occasionally to 5 feet. Wave detail, southeast 4 feet at 7 seconds. Showers with a chance of thunderstorms. From the Okaloosa-Walton County line to Pascagoula, from 20 to 60 nautical miles offshore. For tonight, southeast winds 10 to 15 knots with gusts up to 20 knots. Seas 2 to 3 feet. Wave detail, southeast 3 feet at 5 seconds. A chance of showers with a slight chance of thunderstorms early this evening. For Thursday, southeast winds around 15 knots with gusts up to 20 knots. Seas 3 to 4 feet, occasionally to 5 feet. Wave detail, southeast 3 feet at 5 seconds. A chance of showers. A slight chance of thunderstorms in the morning, then a chance of thunderstorms in the afternoon. For Thursday night, southeast winds 15 to 20 knots. Seas 3 to 5 feet, occasionally to 6 feet. Wave detail, southeast 4 feet at 6 seconds. A chance of showers. A slight chance of thunderstorms in the evening, then a chance of thunderstorms after midnight. And for Friday, southeast winds 10 to 15 knots with gusts up to 20 knots. Seas 4 to 5 feet, occasionally to 6 feet. Wave detail, southeast 5 feet at 7 seconds. Showers with a chance of thunderstorms. Tidal information, at the mouth of the Mobile River on Wednesday, high tide at 2:12 a.m. Low tide at 12:52 p.m. At the mouth of the Mobile River on Thursday, high tide at 3 a.m. Low tide at 3:03 p.m. At Pensacola Bay on Wednesday, high tide at 1:18 a.m. Low tide at 12:33 p.m. At Pensacola Bay on Thursday, high tide at 2:13 a.m. Low tide at 2:04 p.m.
at the East Pass in Destin on Wednesday, high tide at 12:45 a.m. Low tide at 11:59 a.m. At the East Pass in Destin on Thursday, high tide at 1:40 a.m. Low tide at 1:30 p.m. The following marine observations were made as of 6 p.m. Mobile Bay Coast Guard Station. Winds were south at 6 knots. Sea temperature 85 degrees. Air temperature 85 degrees. Weeks Bay, east winds at 2 knots. Air temperature was 86 degrees. Pensacola Bay, southeast winds at 6 knots. Air temperature was 85 degrees. The report from the east end of Dauphin Island was not available. Graham Bay, southeast winds at 13 knots. Air temperature was 84 degrees. And Pettiboy Island, southeast winds at 11 knots. Air temperature was 83 degrees. 12 miles south of Orange Beach, winds were east at 14 knots. Air temperature was 83 degrees. Gulf water temperature 85 degrees. Wave heights 3 feet, with a period of 4 seconds. 100 miles south of Destin. Winds were east at 12 knots. Air temperature 83 degrees. Wave heights 2 feet. Wave period 6 seconds. The following weather reports were made at 6 p.m. Pensacola International Airport, skies were clear. The temperature was 83 degrees, the dew point was 73, and the relative humidity was 72%. The wind was southeast at 12 miles an hour. The pressure was 29.97 inches and rising. Pensacola Naval Air Station, skies were partly cloudy. The temperature was 83 degrees, the dew point was 74, and the relative humidity was 74%. The wind was southeast at 12 miles an hour. The pressure was 29.96 inches and steady. Here's your National Weather Service forecast. Tonight, mostly clear. Lows in the lower 70s. Southeast winds 5 to 10 miles per hour. Thursday, mostly sunny with a chance of showers. A chance of thunderstorms in the afternoon. Humid with highs in the upper 80s. Southeast winds 10 to 15 miles per hour with gusts up to 25 miles per hour. Chance of rain 40%. Thursday night, mostly clear in the evening, then partly cloudy with a slight chance of showers and thunderstorms after midnight. Lows in the lower 70s. Southeast winds 5 to 10 miles per hour. Chance of rain 20%. Friday, showers likely with a slight chance of thunderstorms in the morning, then showers with a chance of thunderstorms in the afternoon. Humid with highs in the upper 80s. East winds 5 to 10 miles per hour. Chance of rain 90%. Friday night, mostly cloudy with a slight chance of thunderstorms. A chance of showers. Lows in the lower 70s. East winds around 5 miles per hour. Chance of rain 50%. Saturday, showers likely with a chance of thunderstorms in the morning, then showers with thunderstorms likely in the afternoon. Highs in the mid-80s. Chance of rain 90%. Saturday night, showers likely with a chance of thunderstorms. Lows in the lower 70s. Chance of rain 70%. Sunday, a chance of thunderstorms. Showers. Highs in the lower 80s. Chance of rain 90%. This is NOAA Weather Radio, from the Mobile Pensacola National Weather Service. The current time is 6:31 p.m. Central Daylight Time. There is a high risk of rip currents for the following areas in Alabama, Baldwin Coastal and Mobile Coastal, and the following areas in Florida, Escambia Coastal, Okaloosa Coastal and Santa Rosa Coastal. High rip current risk remains in effect from Thursday morning through Saturday evening. What? Dangerous rip currents expected. Where? In Alabama, Mobile Coastal and Baldwin Coastal counties. In Florida, Escambia Coastal, Santa Rosa Coastal and Okaloosa Coastal counties. When? From Thursday morning through Saturday evening. Impacts. Rip currents can sweep even the best swimmers away from shore into deeper water. Swim near a lifeguard. If caught in a rip current, relax and float. Don't swim against the current.
If able, swim in a direction following the shoreline. If unable to escape, face the shore and call or wave for help. Here's your marine forecast. On the weather map, small craft should exercise caution tonight through Friday morning. A moderate to occasionally strong southeasterly flow develops on Thursday and continues through Saturday. Winds decrease early next week. Seas increase to 3 to 6 feet late week into the Saturday. On Perdido Bay, Pensacola Bay including Santa Rosa Sound, and Choctaw Hatchie Bay. For tonight, southeast winds 10 to 15 knots with gusts up to 20 knots, diminishing to 5 to 10 knots late. Waves 1 foot or less. A moderate chop. For Thursday, southeast winds 10 to 15 knots, increasing to 15 to 20 knots in the afternoon. Waves 1 foot or less. Choppy. A chance of showers. A chance of thunderstorms in the afternoon. For Thursday night, southeast winds 10 to 15 knots with gusts up to 20 knots. Waves 1 foot or less. A moderate chop. A slight chance of thunderstorms. A slight chance of showers in the evening, then a chance of showers after midnight. And for Friday, southeast winds 10 to 15 knots with gusts up to 20 knots. Waves 1 foot or less. A moderate chop. Showers with a chance of thunderstorms. On Perdido Bay, Pensacola Bay including Santa Rosa Sound, and Choctaw Hatchie Bay. For tonight, southeast winds 5 to 10 knots, becoming east late. Waves 1 foot or less. Light chop. For Thursday, east winds 5 to 10 knots, becoming southeast 10 to 15 knots in the afternoon. Waves 1 foot or less. A moderate chop. A slight chance of showers in the morning, then a chance of showers and thunderstorms in the afternoon. For Thursday night, southeast winds 5 to 10 knots with gusts up to 20 knots. Waves 1 foot or less. Light chop. A slight chance of thunderstorms. A slight chance of showers in the evening, then a chance of showers after midnight. And for Friday, southeast winds 5 to 10 knots. Waves 1 foot or less. Light chop. Showers likely with a slight chance of thunderstorms in the morning, then showers with a chance of thunderstorms in the afternoon. From the Okaloosa-Walton County line to Pascagoula, and out 20 nautical miles. For tonight, southeast winds 10 to 15 knots. Seas 2 to 3 feet. Wave detail, southeast 3 feet at 5 seconds. A slight chance of showers and thunderstorms early this evening. A slight chance of showers late. For Thursday, southeast winds around 15 knots with gusts up to 20 knots. Seas 2 to 3 feet. Wave detail, southeast 3 feet at 5 seconds. A chance of showers. A slight chance of thunderstorms in the morning, then a chance of thunderstorms in the afternoon. For Thursday night, southeast winds around 15 knots with gusts up to 20 knots. Seas 3 to 4 feet, occasionally to 5 feet. Wave detail, southeast 4 feet at 6 seconds. A chance of showers with a slight chance of thunderstorms in the evening, then showers likely with a chance of thunderstorms after midnight. And for Friday, southeast winds 10 to 15 knots with gusts up to 20 knots. Seas 3 to 4 feet, occasionally to 5 feet. Wave detail, southeast 4 feet at 7 seconds. Showers with a chance of thunderstorms. From the Okaloosa-Walton County line to Pascagoula, from 20 to 60 nautical miles offshore. For tonight, southeast winds 10 to 15 knots with gusts up to 20 knots. Seas 2 to 3 feet. Wave detail, southeast 3 feet at 5 seconds. A chance of showers with a slight chance of thunderstorms early this evening. For Thursday, southeast winds around 15 knots with gusts up to 20 knots. Seas 3 to 4 feet, occasionally to 5 feet. Wave detail, southeast 3 feet at 5 seconds. A chance of showers. A slight chance of thunderstorms in the morning, then a chance of thunderstorms in the afternoon. For Thursday night, southeast winds 15 to 20 knots. Seas 3 to 5 feet, occasionally to 6 feet. Wave detail,
southeast 4 feet at 6 seconds. A chance of showers. A slight chance of thunderstorms in the evening, then a chance of thunderstorms after midnight. And for Friday, southeast winds 10 to 15 knots with gusts up to 20 knots. Seas 4 to 5 feet, occasionally to 6 feet. Wave detail, southeast 5 feet at 7 seconds. Showers with a chance of thunderstorms. Tidal information, at the mouth of the Mobile River on Wednesday, high tide at 2:12 a.m. Low tide at 12:52 p.m. At the mouth of the Mobile River on Thursday, high tide at 3 a.m. Low tide at 3:03 p.m. At Pensacola Bay on Wednesday, high tide at 1:18 a.m. Low tide at 12:33 p.m. At Pensacola Bay on Thursday, high tide at 2:13 a.m. Low tide at 2:04 p.m. At the East Pass in Destin on Wednesday, high tide at 12:45 a.m. Low tide at 11:59 a.m. At the East Pass in Destin on Thursday, high tide at 1:40 a.m. Low tide at 1:30 p.m. The following marine observations were made as of 6 p.m. Mobile Bay Coast Guard Station. Winds were south at 6 knots. Sea temperature 85 degrees. Air temperature 85 degrees. Weeks Bay, east winds at 2 knots. Air temperature was 86 degrees. Pensacola Bay, southeast winds at 6 knots. Air temperature was 85 degrees. The report from the east end of Dauphin Island was not available. Graham Bay, southeast winds at 13 knots. Air temperature was 84 degrees. And Pettiboy Island, southeast winds at 11 knots. Air temperature was 83 degrees. 12 miles south of Orange Beach, winds were east at 14 knots. Air temperature was 83 degrees. Gulf water temperature 85 degrees. Wave heights 3 feet, with a period of 4 seconds. 100 miles south of Destin. Winds were east at 12 knots. Air temperature 83 degrees. Wave heights 2 feet. Wave period 6 seconds. The following weather reports were made at 6 p.m. Pensacola International Airport, skies were clear. The temperature was 83 degrees, the dew point was 73, and the relative humidity was 72%. The wind was southeast at 12 miles an hour. The pressure was 29.97 inches and rising. Pensacola Naval Air Station, skies were partly cloudy. The temperature was 83 degrees, the dew point was 74, and the relative humidity was 74%. The wind was southeast at 12 miles an hour. The pressure was 29.96 inches and steady. Here's your National Weather Service forecast. Tonight, mostly clear. Lows in the lower 70s. Southeast winds 5 to 10 miles per hour. Thursday, mostly sunny with a chance of showers. A chance of thunderstorms in the afternoon. Humid with highs in the upper 80s. Southeast winds 10 to 15 miles per hour with gusts up to 25 miles per hour. Chance of rain 40%. Thursday night, mostly clear in the evening, then partly cloudy with a slight chance of showers and thunderstorms after midnight. Lows in the lower 70s. Southeast winds 5 to 10 miles per hour. Chance of rain 20%. Friday, showers likely with a slight chance of thunderstorms in the morning, then showers with a chance of thunderstorms in the afternoon. Humid with highs in the upper 80s. East winds 5 to 10 miles per hour. Chance of rain 90%. Friday night, mostly cloudy with a slight chance of thunderstorms. A chance of showers. Lows in the lower 70s. East winds around 5 miles per hour. Chance of rain 50%. Saturday, showers likely with a chance of thunderstorms in the morning, then showers with thunderstorms likely in the afternoon. Highs in the mid-80s. Chance of rain 90%. Saturday night, showers likely with a chance of thunderstorms. Lows in the lower 70s. Chance of rain 70%. Sunday, a chance of thunderstorms. Showers. Highs in the lower 80s. Chance of rain 90%.
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The current time is 6:42 p.m. Central Daylight Time. There is a high risk of rip currents for the following areas in Alabama, Baldwin Coastal and Mobile Coastal, and the following areas in Florida, Escambia Coastal, Okaloosa Coastal and Santa Rosa Coastal. High rip current risk remains in effect from Thursday morning through Saturday evening. What dangerous rip currents expected? Where in Alabama, Mobile Coastal and Baldwin Coastal counties? In Florida, Escambia Coastal, Santa Rosa Coastal and Okaloosa Coastal counties. When, from Thursday morning through Saturday evening. Impacts, rip currents can sweep even the best swimmers away from shore into deeper water. Swim near a lifeguard. 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If unable to escape, face the shore and call or wave for help. Here's your marine forecast. On the weather map, small craft should exercise caution tonight through Friday morning. A moderate to occasionally strong southeasterly flow develops on Thursday and continues through Saturday. Winds decrease early next week. Seas increase to 3 to 6 feet late week into the Saturday. On Perdido Bay, Pensacola Bay including Santa Rosa Sound, and Choctawhatchee Bay. For tonight, southeast winds 10 to 15 knots with gusts up to 20 knots, diminishing to 5 to 10 knots late. Waves 1 foot or less. A moderate chop. For Thursday, southeast winds 10 to 15 knots, increasing to 15 to 20 knots in the afternoon. Waves 1 foot or less. Choppy. A chance of showers. A chance of thunderstorms in the afternoon. For Thursday night, southeast winds 10 to 15 knots with gusts up to 20 knots. Waves 1 foot or less. A moderate chop. A slight chance of thunderstorms. A slight chance of showers in the evening, then a chance of showers after midnight. And for Friday, southeast winds 10 to 15 knots with gusts up to 20 knots. Waves 1 foot or less. A moderate chop. Showers with a chance of thunderstorms. On Perdido Bay, Pensacola Bay including Santa Rosa Sound, and Choctawhatchee Bay. For tonight, southeast winds 5 to 10 knots, becoming east late. Waves 1 foot or less. Light chop. For Thursday, east winds 5 to 10 knots, becoming southeast 10 to 15 knots in the afternoon. Waves 1 foot or less. A moderate chop. A slight chance of showers in the morning, then a chance of showers and thunderstorms in the afternoon. For Thursday night, southeast winds 5 to 10 knots with gusts up to 20 knots. Waves 1 foot or less. Light chop. A slight chance of thunderstorms. A slight chance of showers in the evening, then a chance of showers after midnight. And for Friday, southeast winds 5 to 10 knots. Waves 1 foot or less. Light chop. Showers likely with a slight chance of thunderstorms in the morning, then showers with a chance of thunderstorms in the afternoon. From the Okaloosa-Walton County line to Pascagoula, and out 20 nautical miles. For tonight, southeast winds 10 to 15 knots. Seas 2 to 3 feet. Wave detail, southeast 3 feet at 5 seconds. A slight chance of showers and thunderstorms early this evening. A slight chance of showers late. For Thursday, southeast winds around 15 knots with gusts up to 20 knots. Seas 2 to 3 feet. Wave detail, southeast 3 feet at 5 seconds. A chance of showers. A slight chance of thunderstorms in the morning, then a chance of thunderstorms in the afternoon. For Thursday night, southeast winds around 15 knots with gusts up to 20 knots. Seas 3 to 4 feet, occasionally to 5 feet. Wave detail, southeast 4 feet at 6 seconds. A chance of showers with a slight chance of thunderstorms in the evening, then showers likely with a chance of thunderstorms after midnight. And for Friday, southeast winds 10 to 15 knots with gusts up to 20 knots. Seas 3 to 4 feet, occasionally to 5 feet. Wave detail,
southeast 4 feet at 7 seconds. Showers with a chance of thunderstorms. From the Okaloosa-Walton County line to Pascagoula, from 20 to 60 nautical miles offshore. For tonight, southeast winds 10 to 15 knots with gusts up to 20 knots. Seas 2 to 3 feet. Wave detail, southeast 3 feet at 5 seconds. A chance of showers with a slight chance of thunderstorms early this evening. For Thursday, southeast winds around 15 knots with gusts up to 20 knots. Seas 3 to 4 feet, occasionally to 5 feet. Wave detail, southeast 3 feet at 5 seconds. A chance of showers. A slight chance of thunderstorms in the morning, then a chance of thunderstorms in the afternoon. For Thursday night, southeast winds 15 to 20 knots. Seas 3 to 5 feet, occasionally to 6 feet. Wave detail, southeast 4 feet at 6 seconds. A chance of showers. A slight chance of thunderstorms in the evening, then a chance of thunderstorms after midnight. And for Friday, southeast winds 10 to 15 knots with gusts up to 20 knots. Seas 4 to 5 feet, occasionally to 6 feet. Wave detail, southeast 5 feet at 7 seconds. Showers with a chance of thunderstorms. 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Tidal information, at the mouth of the Mobile River on Wednesday, high tide at 2:12 a.m. Low tide at 12:52 p.m. At the mouth of the Mobile River on Thursday, high tide at 3 a.m. Low tide at 3:03 p.m. At Pensacola Bay on Wednesday, high tide at 1:18 a.m. Low tide at 12:33 p.m. At Pensacola Bay on Thursday, high tide at 2:13 a.m. Low tide at 2:04 p.m. At the East Pass in Destin on Wednesday, high tide at 12:45 a.m. Low tide at 11:59 a.m. At the East Pass in Destin on Thursday, high tide at 1:40 a.m. Low tide at 1:30 p.m. The following marine observations were made as of 6 p.m. Mobile Bay Coast Guard Station. Winds were south at 6 knots. Sea temperature 85 degrees. Air temperature 85 degrees. Weeks Bay, east winds at 2 knots. Air temperature was 86 degrees. Pensacola Bay, southeast winds at 6 knots. Air temperature was 85 degrees. The report from the east end of Dauphin Island was not available. Graham Bay, southeast winds at 13 knots. Air temperature was 84 degrees. And Pettiboy Island, southeast winds at 11 knots. Air temperature was 83 degrees. 12 miles south of Orange Beach, winds were east at 14 knots. Air temperature was 83 degrees. Gulf water temperature 85 degrees. Wave heights 3 feet, with a period of 4 seconds. 100 miles south of Destin. Winds were east at 12 knots. Air temperature 83 degrees. Wave heights 2 feet. Wave period 6 seconds. The following weather reports were made at 6 p.m. Pensacola International Airport, skies were clear. The temperature was 83 degrees. The dew point was 73, and the relative humidity was 72%. The wind was southeast at 12 miles an hour. The pressure was 29.97 inches and rising. Pensacola Naval Air Station, skies were partly cloudy. The temperature was 83 degrees, the dew point was 74, and the relative humidity was 74%. The wind was southeast at 12 miles an hour. The pressure was 29.96 inches and steady. Here's your National Weather Service forecast. Tonight, mostly clear. Lows in the lower 70s. Southeast winds 5 to 10 miles per hour. Thursday, mostly sunny with a chance of showers. A chance of thunderstorms in the afternoon. Humid with highs in the upper 80s. Southeast winds 10 to 15 miles per hour with gusts up to 25 miles per hour. Chance of rain 40%. Thursday night,
mostly clear in the evening, then partly cloudy with a slight chance of showers and thunderstorms after midnight. Lows in the lower 70s. Southeast winds 5 to 10 miles per hour. Chance of rain 20%. Friday, showers likely with a slight chance of thunderstorms in the morning, then showers with a chance of thunderstorms in the afternoon. Humid with highs in the upper 80s. East winds 5 to 10 miles per hour. Chance of rain 90%. Friday night, mostly cloudy with a slight chance of thunderstorms. A chance of showers. Lows in the lower 70s. East winds around 5 miles per hour. Chance of rain 50%. Saturday, showers likely with a chance of thunderstorms in the morning, then showers with thunderstorms likely in the afternoon. Highs in the mid-80s. Chance of rain 90%. Saturday night, showers likely with a chance of thunderstorms. Lows in the lower 70s. Chance of rain 70%. Sunday, a chance of thunderstorms. Showers. Highs in the lower 80s. Chance of rain 90%. 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The current time is 6:53 p.m. Central Daylight Time. There is a high risk of rip currents for the following areas in Alabama, Baldwin Coastal and Mobile Coastal, and the following areas in Florida, Escambia Coastal, Okaloosa Coastal and Santa Rosa Coastal. High rip current risk remains in effect from Thursday morning through Saturday evening. What dangerous rip currents expected? Where in Alabama, Mobile Coastal and Baldwin Coastal counties? In Florida, Escambia Coastal, Santa Rosa Coastal and Okaloosa Coastal counties. When, from Thursday morning through Saturday evening. Impacts, rip currents can sweep even the best swimmers away from shore into deeper water. Swim near a lifeguard. If caught in a rip current, relax and float. 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If able, swim in a direction following the shoreline. If unable to escape, face the shore and call or wave for help. Here's your marine forecast. On the weather map, small craft should exercise caution tonight through Friday morning. A moderate to occasionally strong southeasterly flow develops on Thursday and continues through Saturday. Winds decrease early next week. Seas increase to 3 to 6 feet late week into the Saturday. On Perdido Bay, Pensacola Bay including Santa Rosa Sound, and Choctaw Hatchie Bay. For tonight, southeast winds 10 to 15 knots with gusts up to 20 knots, diminishing to 5 to 10 knots late. Waves 1 foot or less. A moderate chop. For Thursday, southeast winds 10 to 15 knots, increasing to 15 to 20 knots in the afternoon. Waves 1 foot or less. Choppy. A chance of showers. A chance of thunderstorms in the afternoon. For Thursday night, southeast winds 10 to 15 knots with gusts up to 20 knots. Waves 1 foot or less. A moderate chop. A slight chance of thunderstorms. A slight chance of showers in the evening, then a chance of showers after midnight. And for Friday, southeast winds 10 to 15 knots with gusts up to 20 knots. Waves 1 foot or less. A moderate chop. Showers with a chance of thunderstorms. On Perdido Bay, Pensacola Bay including Santa Rosa Sound, and Choctaw Hatchie Bay. For tonight, southeast winds 5 to 10 knots, becoming east late. Waves 1 foot or less. Light chop. For Thursday, east winds 5 to 10 knots, becoming southeast 10 to 15 knots in the afternoon. Waves 1 foot or less. A moderate chop. A slight chance of showers in the morning, then a chance of showers and thunderstorms in the afternoon. For Thursday night, southeast winds 5 to 10 knots with gusts up to 20 knots. Waves 1 foot or less. Light chop. A slight chance of thunderstorms. A slight chance of showers in the evening, then a chance of showers after midnight. And for Friday, southeast winds 5 to 10 knots. Waves 1 foot or less. Light chop. Showers likely with a slight chance of thunderstorms in the morning, then showers with a chance of thunderstorms in the afternoon.
from the Okaloosa-Walton County line to Pascagoula, and out 20 nautical miles. For tonight, southeast winds 10 to 15 knots. Seas 2 to 3 feet. Wave detail, southeast 3 feet at 5 seconds. A slight chance of showers and thunderstorms early this evening. A slight chance of showers late. For Thursday, southeast winds around 15 knots with gusts up to 20 knots. Seas 2 to 3 feet. Wave detail, southeast 3 feet at 5 seconds. A chance of showers. A slight chance of thunderstorms in the morning, then a chance of thunderstorms in the afternoon. For Thursday night, southeast winds around 15 knots with gusts up to 20 knots. Seas 3 to 4 feet, occasionally to 5 feet. Wave detail, southeast 4 feet at 6 seconds. A chance of showers with a slight chance of thunderstorms.

0: wave detail, southeast 3 feet at 5 seconds. A chance of showers with a slight chance of thunderstorms early this evening. For Thursday, southeast winds around 15 knots with gusts up to 20 knots. Seas 3 to 4 feet, occasionally to 5 feet. Wave detail, southeast 3 feet at 5 seconds. A chance of showers. A slight chance of thunderstorms in the morning.
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0: A chance of showers. A slight chance of thunderstorms in the evening, then a chance of thunderstorms after midnight. And for Friday, southeast winds 10 to 15 knots with gusts up to 20 knots. Seas 4 to 5 feet, occasionally to 6 feet. Wave detail, southeast 5 feet at 7 seconds. Showers with a chance of thunderstorms. Tidal information, at the mouth of the Mobile River on Wednesday, high tide at 2:12 a.m. Low tide at 12:52 p.m. At the mouth of the Mobile River on Thursday, high tide at 3 a.m. Low tide at 3:03 p.m. At Pensacola Bay on Wednesday, high tide at 1:18 a.m. Low tide at 12:33 p.m. At Pensacola Bay on Thursday, high tide at 2:13 a.m. Low tide at 2:04 p.m. At the East Pass in Destin on Wednesday, high tide at 12:45 a.m. Low tide at 11:59 a.m. At the East Pass in Destin on Thursday, high tide at 1:40 a.m. Low tide at 1:30 p.m. The following marine observations were made as of 6 p.m. Mobile Bay Coast Guard Station. Winds were south at 6 knots. Sea temperature 85 degrees. Air temperature 85 degrees. Weeks Bay, east winds at 2 knots. Air temperature was 86 degrees. Pensacola Bay, southeast winds at 6 knots. Air temperature was 85 degrees. The report from the east end of Dauphin Island was not available. Graham Bay, southeast winds at 13 knots. Air temperature was 84 degrees. And Pettiboy Island, southeast winds at 11 knots. Air temperature was 83 degrees. 12 miles south of Orange Beach, winds were east at 14 knots. Air temperature was 83 degrees. Gulf water temperature 85 degrees. Wave heights 3 feet, with a period of 4 seconds. 100 miles south of Destin. Winds were east at 12 knots. Air temperature 83 degrees. Wave heights 2 feet. Wave period 6 seconds. The following weather reports were made at 6 p.m. Pensacola International Airport, skies were clear. The temperature was 83 degrees. The dew point was 73, and the relative humidity was 72%. The wind was southeast at 12 miles an hour. The pressure was 29.97 inches and rising. Pensacola Naval Air Station, skies were partly cloudy. The temperature was 83 degrees, the dew point was 74, and the relative humidity was 74%. The wind was southeast at 12 miles an hour. The pressure was 29.96 inches and steady. Here's your National Weather Service forecast. Tonight, mostly clear. Lows in the lower 70s. Southeast winds 5 to 10 miles per hour. Thursday, mostly sunny with a chance of showers. A chance of thunderstorms in the afternoon. Humid with highs in the upper 80s. Southeast winds 10 to 15 miles per hour with gusts up to 25 miles per hour. Chance of rain 40%. Thursday night, mostly clear in the evening, then partly cloudy with a slight chance of showers and thunderstorms after midnight. Lows in the lower 70s. Southeast winds 5 to 10 miles per hour. Chance of rain 20%. Friday, showers likely with a slight chance of thunderstorms in the morning, then showers with a chance of thunderstorms in the afternoon. Humid with highs in the upper 80s. East winds 5 to 10 miles per hour. Chance of rain 90%. Friday night, mostly cloudy with a slight chance of thunderstorms. A chance of showers.